Guinea, sunny, 90, heat index 100, south at 21, gusting to 30. Denton, sunny, 91, heat index 101, southeast at 22, gusting to 31. Elsewhere around the region, Wichita Falls, mostly sunny, 94, heat index 102, south at 18, gusting to 29. Abilene, sunny, 96, heat index 102, south at 16, gusting to 28. Waco, Hays, 93, heat index 105, south at 16. Tyler, sunny, 89, southwest at 17. Once again at 6 p.m., DFW Airport, mostly sunny, 92, heat index 100, south at 18, gusting to 29. Now let's check on your local forecast for the Dallas-Fort Worth Metroplex. Tonight, partly cloudy this evening, then mostly cloudy with a chance of showers with a slight chance of thunderstorms after midnight. Lows in the mid-70s. South winds 10 to 15 miles an hour. Chance of rain 50%. Monday, cloudy with a 40% chance of showers and thunderstorms in the morning, then partly sunny in the afternoon. Humid with highs in the lower 90s. South winds around 10 miles an hour. Monday night, partly cloudy. A 20% chance of showers and thunderstorms in the evening. Humid with lows in the upper 70s. South winds 5 to 10 miles an hour. Tuesday, partly sunny in the morning, then clearing. Humid with highs in the mid-90s. South winds 5 to 10 miles an hour. And now the extended forecast. Tuesday night, mostly clear in the evening, then becoming partly cloudy. Humid with lows in the upper 70s. South winds 5 to 10 miles an hour. Wednesday, mostly sunny. Highs in the upper 90s. Heat index values up to 105. Wednesday night, mostly clear in the evening, then becoming partly cloudy. Lows in the upper 70s. Thursday, mostly sunny. Highs in the mid-90s. Thursday night, mostly clear in the evening, then becoming partly cloudy. Lows in the upper 70s. Friday, mostly sunny. Highs in the mid-90s. Friday night, mostly clear. Lows in the upper 70s. Saturday, mostly sunny. Highs in the upper 90s. Heat index values up to 105. Saturday night, mostly clear. Lows in the upper 70s. Sunday, mostly sunny and breezy, hot with highs in the upper 90s. Heat index values up to 105. The forecast key messages for North and Central Texas. Seasonably hot and humid weather resumes today into the upcoming week with heat index values mainly of 100 to 105 degrees. Expect breezy south winds with gusts up to 30 miles an hour today, with a 20 to 30% chance for rain showers east of I-35. Thunderstorm chances exist in North Texas each day through the upcoming week with a potential for locally heavy rainfall and flooding. The spotter information statement for North and Central Texas. Spotter activation is not expected at this time. The ultraviolet index forecast for June 22nd is 5, or moderate. The current time is 7:03 p.m. Central Daylight Time. 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Serving the Dallas-Fort Worth listening area. The following reports of weather temperature and wind were made at 7 p.m. DFW Airport, mostly sunny, 92, dew point 71, relative humidity 50%, wind south at 23, gusting to 33, pressure 29.68 inches and falling. Dallas Love Field, mostly sunny, 92, heat index 99, south at 12, gusting to 24. Fort Worth Meacham, sunny, 91, heat index 99, south at 20, gusting to 26. Arlington, sunny, 92, heat index 100, south at 16, gusting to 31. McKinney, sunny, 90, south at 15, gusting to 28. Denton, sunny, 91, heat index 101, south at 18, gusting to 26. Elsewhere.

around the region. Wichita Falls, sunny, 93, heat index 101, south at 21, gusting to 28. Abilene, sunny, 94, heat index 102, south at 18, gusting to 28. Waco, haze, 90, heat index 103, south at 14, gusting to 25. Tyler, sunny, 88, south at 18. Once again at 7 p.m., DFW Airport, mostly sunny, 92, south at 23, gusting to 33. Now let's check on your local forecast for the Dallas-Fort Worth Metroplex. Tonight, partly cloudy this evening, then mostly cloudy with a chance of showers with a slight chance of thunderstorms after midnight. Lows in the mid-70s. South winds 10 to 15 miles an hour. Chance of rain 50%. Monday, cloudy with a 40% chance of showers and thunderstorms in the morning, then partly sunny in the afternoon. Humid with highs in the lower 90s. South winds around 10 miles an hour. Monday night, partly cloudy. A 20% chance of showers and thunderstorms in the evening. Humid with lows in the upper 70s. South winds 5 to 10 miles an hour. Tuesday, partly sunny in the morning, then clearing. Humid with highs in the mid-90s. South winds 5 to 10 miles an hour. And now the extended forecast. Tuesday night, mostly clear in the evening, then becoming partly cloudy. Humid with lows in the upper 70s. South winds 5 to 10 miles an hour. Wednesday, mostly sunny. Highs in the upper 90s. Heat index values up to 105. Wednesday night, mostly clear in the evening, then becoming partly cloudy. Lows in the upper 70s. Thursday, mostly sunny. Highs in the mid-90s. Thursday night, mostly clear in the evening, then becoming partly cloudy. Lows in the upper 70s. Friday, mostly sunny. Highs in the mid-90s. Friday night, mostly clear. Lows in the upper 70s. Saturday, mostly sunny. Highs in the upper 90s. Heat index values up to 105. Saturday night, mostly clear. Lows in the upper 70s. Sunday, mostly sunny and breezy, hot with highs in the upper 90s. Heat index values up to 105. The forecast key messages for North and Central Texas. Seasonably hot and humid weather resumes today into the upcoming week with heat index values mainly of 100 to 105 degrees. Expect breezy south winds with gusts up to 30 miles an hour today, with a 20 to 30% chance for rain showers east of I-35. Thunderstorm chances exist in North Texas each day through the upcoming week with a potential for locally heavy rainfall and flooding. The spotter information statement for North and Central Texas. Spotter activation is not expected at this time. The ultraviolet index forecast for June 22nd is 5, or moderate. The current time is 7:08 p.m. Central Daylight Time. 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The following reports of weather temperature and wind were made at 7 p.m. DFW Airport, mostly sunny, 92, dew point 71, relative humidity 50%, wind south at 23, gusting to 33, pressure 29.68 inches and falling. Dallas Love Field, mostly sunny, 92, heat index 99, south at 12, gusting to 24. Fort Worth Meacham, sunny, 91, heat index 99, south at 20, gusting to 26. Arlington, sunny, 92, heat index 100, south at 16, gusting to 31. McKinney, sunny, 90, south at 15, gusting to 28. Denton, sunny, 91, heat index 101, south at 18, gusting to 26. Elsewhere around the region, Wichita Falls, sunny, 93, heat index 101, south at 21, gusting to 28. Abilene, sunny, 94, heat index 102, south at 18, gusting to 28.

Waco, Hays, 90. Heat index 103. South at 14. Gusting to 25. Tyler, sunny, 88. South at 18. Once again at 7 p.m., DFW Airport, mostly sunny, 92, south at 23, gusting to 33. Now let's check on your local forecast for the Dallas-Fort Worth Metroplex. Tonight, partly cloudy this evening, then mostly cloudy with a chance of showers with a slight chance of thunderstorms after midnight. Lows in the mid-70s. South winds 10 to 15 miles an hour. Chance of rain 50%. Monday, cloudy with a 40% chance of showers and thunderstorms in the morning, then partly sunny in the afternoon. Humid with highs in the lower 90s. South winds around 10 miles an hour. Monday night, partly cloudy. A 20% chance of showers and thunderstorms in the evening. Humid with lows in the upper 70s. South winds 5 to 10 miles an hour. Tuesday, partly sunny in the morning, then clearing. Humid with highs in the mid-90s. South winds 5 to 10 miles an hour. And now the extended forecast. Tuesday night, mostly clear in the evening, then becoming partly cloudy. Humid with lows in the upper 70s. South winds 5 to 10 miles an hour. Wednesday, mostly sunny. Highs in the upper 90s. Heat index values up to 105. Wednesday night, mostly clear in the evening, then becoming partly cloudy. Lows in the upper 70s. Thursday, mostly sunny. Highs in the mid-90s. Thursday night, mostly clear in the evening, then becoming partly cloudy. Lows in the upper 70s. Friday, mostly sunny. Highs in the mid-90s. Friday night, mostly clear. Lows in the upper 70s. Saturday, mostly sunny. Highs in the upper 90s. Heat index values up to 105. Saturday night, mostly clear. Lows in the upper 70s. Sunday, mostly sunny and breezy, hot with highs in the upper 90s. Heat index values up to 105. The forecast key messages for North and Central Texas. Seasonably hot and humid weather resumes today into the upcoming week with heat index values mainly of 100 to 105 degrees. Expect breezy south winds with gusts up to 30 miles an hour today, with a 20 to 30% chance for rain showers east of I-35. Thunderstorm chances exist in North Texas each day through the upcoming week with a potential for locally heavy rainfall and flooding. The spotter information statement for North and Central Texas. Spotter activation is not expected at this time. The ultraviolet index forecast for June 22nd is 5, or moderate. The current time is 7:13 p.m. Central Daylight Time. 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The following reports of weather temperature and wind were made at 7 p.m. DFW Airport, mostly sunny, 92, dew point 71, relative humidity 50%, wind south at 23, gusting to 33, pressure 29.68 inches and falling. Dallas Love Field, mostly sunny, 92, heat index 99, south at 12, gusting to 24. Fort Worth Meacham, sunny, 91, heat index 99, south at 20, gusting to 26. Arlington, sunny, 92, heat index 100, south at 16, gusting to 31. McKinney, sunny, 90, south at 15, gusting to 28. Denton, sunny, 91, heat index 101, south at 18, gusting to 26. Elsewhere around the region, Wichita Falls, sunny, 93, heat index 101, south at 21, gusting to 28. Abilene, sunny, 94, heat index 102, south at 18, gusting to 28. Waco, Hays, 90, heat index 103, south at 14, gusting to 25. Tyler, sunny, 88, south at 18. Once again at 7 p.m., DFW Airport.

mostly sunny, 92, south at 23, gusting to 33. Now let's check on your local forecast for the Dallas-Fort Worth Metroplex. Tonight, partly cloudy this evening, then mostly cloudy with a chance of showers with a slight chance of thunderstorms after midnight. Lows in the mid-70s. South winds 10 to 15 miles an hour. Chance of rain 50%. Monday, cloudy with a 40% chance of showers and thunderstorms in the morning, then partly sunny in the afternoon. Humid with highs in the lower 90s. South winds around 10 miles an hour. Monday night, partly cloudy. A 20% chance of showers and thunderstorms in the evening. Humid with lows in the upper 70s. South winds 5 to 10 miles an hour. Tuesday, partly sunny in the morning, then clearing. Humid with highs in the mid-90s. South winds 5 to 10 miles an hour. And now the extended forecast. Tuesday night, mostly clear in the evening, then becoming partly cloudy. Humid with lows in the upper 70s. South winds 5 to 10 miles an hour. Wednesday, mostly sunny. Highs in the upper 90s. Heat index values up to 105. Wednesday night, mostly clear in the evening, then becoming partly cloudy. Lows in the upper 70s. Thursday, mostly sunny. Highs in the mid-90s. Thursday night, mostly clear in the evening, then becoming partly cloudy. Lows in the upper 70s. Friday, mostly sunny. Highs in the mid-90s. Friday night, mostly clear. Lows in the upper 70s. Saturday, mostly sunny. Highs in the upper 90s. Heat index values up to 105. Saturday night, mostly clear. Lows in the upper 70s. Sunday, mostly sunny and breezy, hot with highs in the upper 90s. Heat index values up to 105. The forecast key messages for North and Central Texas. There is an increasing chance for thunderstorms late tonight into early Monday morning. Gusty winds and frequent lightning may accompany these storms. Seasonably hot and humid conditions can be expected with low rain chances mainly north of I-20 through midweek. The spotter information statement for North and Central Texas. Spotter activation is not expected at this time. The ultraviolet index forecast for June 22nd is 5, or moderate. The current time is 7:17 p.m. Central Daylight Time. 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The following reports of weather temperature and wind were made at 7 p.m. DFW Airport, mostly sunny, 92, dew point 71, relative humidity 50%, wind south at 23, gusting to 33, pressure 29.68 inches and falling. Dallas Love Field, mostly sunny, 92, heat index 99, south at 12, gusting to 24. Fort Worth Meacham, sunny, 91, heat index 99, south at 20, gusting to 26. Arlington, sunny, 92, heat index 100, south at 16, gusting to 31. McKinney, sunny, 90, south at 15, gusting to 28. Denton, sunny, 91, heat index 101, south at 18, gusting to 26. Elsewhere around the region, Wichita Falls, sunny, 93, heat index 101, south at 21, gusting to 28. Abilene, sunny, 94, heat index 102, south at 18, gusting to 28. Waco, Hayes, 90, heat index 103, south at 14, gusting to 25. Tyler, sunny, 88, south at 18. Once again at 7 p.m., DFW Airport, mostly sunny, 92, south at 23, gusting to 33. Now let's check on your local forecast for the Dallas-Fort Worth Metroplex. Tonight, partly cloudy this evening, then mostly cloudy with a chance of showers with a slight chance of thunderstorms after midnight. Lows in the mid-70s. South winds 10 to 15 miles an hour. Chance of rain.

Monday, cloudy with a 40% chance of showers and thunderstorms in the morning, then partly sunny in the afternoon. Humid with highs in the lower 90s. South winds around 10 miles an hour. Monday night, partly cloudy. A 20% chance of showers and thunderstorms in the evening. Humid with lows in the upper 70s. South winds 5 to 10 miles an hour. Tuesday, partly sunny in the morning, then clearing. Humid with highs in the mid-90s. South winds 5 to 10 miles an hour. And now the extended forecast. Tuesday night, mostly clear in the evening, then becoming partly cloudy. Humid with lows in the upper 70s. South winds 5 to 10 miles an hour. Wednesday, mostly sunny. Highs in the upper 90s. Heat index values up to 105. Wednesday night, mostly clear in the evening, then becoming partly cloudy. Lows in the upper 70s. Thursday, mostly sunny. Highs in the mid-90s. Thursday night, mostly clear in the evening, then becoming partly cloudy. Lows in the upper 70s. Friday, mostly sunny. Highs in the mid-90s. Friday night, mostly clear. Lows in the upper 70s. Saturday, mostly sunny. Highs in the upper 90s. Heat index values up to 105. Saturday night, mostly clear. Lows in the upper 70s. Sunday, mostly sunny and breezy, hot with highs in the upper 90s. Heat index values up to 105. The forecast key messages for North and Central Texas. There is an increasing chance for thunderstorms late tonight into early Monday morning. Gusty winds and frequent lightning may accompany these storms. Seasonably hot and humid conditions can be expected with low rain chances mainly north of I-20 through midweek. The spotter information statement for North and Central Texas. Spotter activation is not expected at this time. The ultraviolet index forecast for June 22nd is 5 or moderate. The current time is 7:22 p.m. Central Daylight Time. 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The following reports of weather temperature and wind were made at 7 p.m. DFW Airport, mostly sunny, 92, dew point 71, relative humidity 50%, wind south at 23, gusting to 33, pressure 29.68 inches and falling. Dallas Love Field, mostly sunny, 92, heat index 99, south at 12, gusting to 24. Fort Worth Meacham, sunny, 91, heat index 99, south at 20, gusting to 26. Arlington, sunny, 92, heat index 100, south at 16, gusting to 31. McKinney, sunny, 90, south at 15, gusting to 28. Denton, sunny, 91, heat index 101, south at 18, gusting to 26. Elsewhere around the region, Wichita Falls, sunny, 93, heat index 101, south at 21, gusting to 28. Abilene, sunny, 94, heat index 102, south at 18, gusting to 28. Waco, Hayes, 90, heat index 103, south at 14, gusting to 25. Tyler, sunny, 88, south at 18. Once again at 7 p.m., DFW Airport, mostly sunny, 92, south at 23, gusting to 33. Now let's check on your local forecast for the Dallas-Fort Worth Metroplex. Tonight, partly cloudy this evening, then mostly cloudy with a chance of showers with a slight chance of thunderstorms after midnight. Lows in the mid-70s. South winds 10 to 15 miles an hour. Chance of rain 50%. Monday, cloudy with a 40% chance of showers and thunderstorms in the morning, then partly sunny in the afternoon. Humid with highs in the lower 90s. South winds around 10 miles an hour. Monday night, partly cloudy. A 20% chance of showers and thunderstorms in the evening. Humid with lows in the upper 70s. South winds 5.

10 miles an hour. Tuesday, partly sunny in the morning, then clearing. Humid with highs in the mid-90s. South winds 5 to 10 miles an hour. And now the extended forecast. Tuesday night, mostly clear in the evening, then becoming partly cloudy. Humid with lows in the upper 70s. South winds 5 to 10 miles an hour. Wednesday, mostly sunny. Highs in the upper 90s. Heat index values up to 105. Wednesday night, mostly clear in the evening, then becoming partly cloudy. Lows in the upper 70s. Thursday, mostly sunny. Highs in the mid-90s. Thursday night, mostly clear in the evening, then becoming partly cloudy. Lows in the upper 70s. Friday, mostly sunny. Highs in the mid-90s. Friday night, mostly clear. Lows in the upper 70s. Saturday, mostly sunny. Highs in the upper 90s. Heat index values up to 105. Saturday night, mostly clear. Lows in the upper 70s. Sunday, mostly sunny and breezy, hot with highs in the upper 90s. Heat index values up to 105. The forecast key messages for North and Central Texas. There is an increasing chance for thunderstorms late tonight into early Monday morning. Gusty winds and frequent lightning may accompany these storms. Seasonably hot and humid conditions can be expected with low rain chances mainly north of I-20 through midweek. The spotter information statement for North and Central Texas. Spotter activation is not expected at this time. The ultraviolet index forecast for June 22nd is 5, or moderate. The current time is 7:26 p.m. Central Daylight Time. 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The following reports of weather temperature and wind were made at 7 p.m. DFW Airport, mostly sunny, 92, dew point 71, relative humidity 50%, wind south at 23, gusting to 33, pressure 29.68 inches and falling. Dallas Love Field, mostly sunny, 92, heat index 99, south at 12, gusting to 24. Fort Worth Meacham, sunny, 91, heat index 99, south at 20, gusting to 26. Arlington, sunny, 92, heat index 100, south at 16, gusting to 31. McKinney, sunny, 90, south at 15, gusting to 28. Denton, sunny, 91, heat index 101, south at 18, gusting to 26. Elsewhere around the region, Wichita Falls, sunny, 93, heat index 101, south at 21, gusting to 28. Abilene, sunny, 94, heat index 102, south at 18, gusting to 28. Waco, Hayes, 90, heat index 103, south at 14, gusting to 25. Tyler, sunny, 88, south at 18. Once again at 7 p.m., DFW Airport, mostly sunny, 92, south at 23, gusting to 33. Now let's check on your local forecast for the Dallas-Fort Worth Metroplex. Tonight, partly cloudy this evening, then mostly cloudy with a chance of showers with a slight chance of thunderstorms after midnight. Lows in the mid-70s. South winds 10 to 15 miles an hour. Chance of rain 50%. Monday, cloudy with a 40% chance of showers and thunderstorms in the morning, then partly sunny in the afternoon. Humid with highs in the lower 90s. South winds around 10 miles an hour. Monday night, partly cloudy. A 20% chance of showers and thunderstorms in the evening. Humid with lows in the upper 70s. South winds 5 to 10 miles an hour. Tuesday, partly sunny in the morning, then clearing. Humid with highs in the mid-90s. South winds 5 to 10 miles an hour. And now the extended forecast. Tuesday night, mostly clear in the evening, then becoming partly cloudy. Humid with lows in the upper 70s. South winds 5 to 10 miles an hour.

Wednesday, mostly sunny. Highs in the upper 90s. Heat index values up to 105. Wednesday night, mostly clear in the evening, then becoming partly cloudy. Lows in the upper 70s. Thursday, mostly sunny. Highs in the mid-90s. Thursday night, mostly clear in the evening, then becoming partly cloudy. Lows in the upper 70s. Friday, mostly sunny. Highs in the mid-90s. Friday night, mostly clear. Lows in the upper 70s. Saturday, mostly sunny. Highs in the upper 90s. Heat index values up to 105. Saturday night, mostly clear. Lows in the upper 70s. Sunday, mostly sunny and breezy, hot with highs in the upper 90s. Heat index values up to 105. The forecast key messages for North and Central Texas. There is an increasing chance for thunderstorms late tonight into early Monday morning. Gusty winds and frequent lightning may accompany these storms. Seasonably hot and humid conditions can be expected with low rain chances mainly north of I-20 through midweek. The spotter information statement for North and Central Texas. Spotter activation is not expected at this time. The Dallas-Fort Worth climate summary for this evening, as of 7 p.m., June 21, 2026. Today's high temperature was 92 degrees and the low 75 degrees. No precipitation fell today, which leaves the monthly total at 8.07 inches. The total precipitation for the year still stands at 21.25 inches. The normal high temperature for tomorrow is 93 degrees, and the normal low is 73. The record high for tomorrow is 103, which last occurred in 1936, and the record low is 58, which occurred in 1902. Sunset tonight is at 8:40 p.m. Sunrise tomorrow is at 6:21 a.m. The ultraviolet index forecast for June 22nd is 5, or moderate. The current time is 7:32 p.m. Central Daylight Time. 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Serving the Dallas-Fort Worth listening area. The following reports of weather temperature and wind were made at 7 p.m. DFW Airport, mostly sunny, 92, dew point 71, relative humidity 50%, wind south at 23, gusting to 33, pressure 29.68 inches and falling. Dallas Love Field, mostly sunny, 92, heat index 99, south at 12, gusting to 24. Fort Worth Meacham, sunny, 91, heat index 99, south at 20, gusting to 26. Arlington, sunny, 92, heat index 100, south at 16, south at 20, gusting to 26. Arlington, sunny, 92, heat index 100, south at 16, gusting to 31. McKinney, sunny, 90, south at 15, gusting to 28. Denton, sunny, 91, heat index 101, south at 18, gusting to 26. Elsewhere around the region, Wichita Falls, sunny, 93, heat index 101, south at 21, gusting to 28. Abilene, sunny, 94, heat index 102, south at 18, gusting to 28. Waco, Hays, 90, heat index 103, south at 14, gusting to 25. Tyler, sunny, 88, south at 18. Once again at 7 p.m., DFW Airport, mostly sunny, 92, south at 23, gusting to 33. Now let's check on your local forecast for the Dallas-Fort Worth Metroplex. Tonight, partly cloudy this evening, then mostly cloudy with a chance of showers with a slight chance of thunderstorms after midnight. Lows in the mid-70s. South winds 10 to 15 miles an hour. Chance of rain 50%. Monday, cloudy with a 40% chance of showers and thunderstorms in the morning, then partly sunny in the afternoon. Humid with highs in the lower 90s. South winds around 10 miles an hour. Monday night, partly cloudy. A 20% chance of showers and thunderstorms in the evening,

humid with lows in the upper 70s. South winds 5 to 10 miles an hour. Tuesday, partly sunny in the morning, then clearing. Humid with highs in the mid-90s. South winds 5 to 10 miles an hour. And now the extended forecast. Tuesday night, mostly clear in the evening, then becoming partly cloudy. Humid with lows in the upper 70s. South winds 5 to 10 miles an hour. Wednesday, mostly sunny. Highs in the upper 90s. Heat index values up to 105. Wednesday night, mostly clear in the evening, then becoming partly cloudy. Lows in the upper 70s. Thursday, mostly sunny. Highs in the mid-90s. Thursday night, mostly clear in the evening, then becoming partly cloudy. Lows in the upper 70s. Friday, mostly sunny. Highs in the mid-90s. Friday night, mostly clear. Lows in the upper 70s. Saturday, mostly sunny. Highs in the upper 90s. Heat index values up to 105. Saturday night, mostly clear. Lows in the upper 70s. Sunday, mostly sunny and breezy, hot with highs in the upper 90s. Heat index values up to 105. The forecast key messages for North and Central Texas. There is an increasing chance for thunderstorms late tonight into early Monday morning. Gusty winds and frequent lightning may accompany these storms. Seasonably hot and humid conditions can be expected with low rain chances mainly north of I-20 through midweek. The spotter information statement for North and Central Texas. Spotter activation is not expected at this time. The Dallas-Fort Worth climate summary for this evening, as of 7 p.m., June 21, 2026. Today's high temperature was 92 degrees and the low 75 degrees. No precipitation fell today, which leaves the monthly total at 8.07 inches. The total precipitation for the year still stands at 21.25 inches. The normal high temperature for tomorrow is 93 degrees, and the normal low is 73. The record high for tomorrow is 103, which last occurred in 1936, and the record low is 58, which occurred in 1902. Sunset tonight is at 8:40 p.m. Sunrise tomorrow is at 6:21 a.m. The ultraviolet index forecast for June 22nd is 5, or moderate. The current time is 7:37 p.m. Central Daylight Time. 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The following reports of weather temperature and wind were made at 7 p.m. DFW Airport, mostly sunny, 92, dew point 71, relative humidity 50%, wind south at 23, gusting to 33, pressure 29.68 inches and falling. Dallas Love Field, mostly sunny, 92, heat index 99, south at 12, gusting to 24. Fort Worth Meacham, sunny, 91, heat index 99, south at 20, gusting to 26. Arlington, sunny, 92, heat index 100, south at 16, gusting to 31. McKinney, sunny, 90, south at 15, gusting to 28. Denton, sunny, 91, heat index 101, south at 18, gusting to 26. Elsewhere around the region, Wichita Falls, sunny, 93, heat index 101, south at 21, gusting to 28. Abilene, sunny, 94, heat index 102, south at 18, gusting to 28. Waco, Hayes, 90, heat index 103, south at 14, gusting to 25. Tyler, sunny, 88, south at 18. Once again at 7 p.m., DFW Airport, mostly sunny, 92, south at 23, gusting to 33. Now let's check on your local forecast for the Dallas-Fort Worth Metroplex. Tonight, partly cloudy this evening, then mostly cloudy with a chance of showers with a slight chance of thunderstorms after midnight. Lows in the mid-70s. South winds 10 to 15 miles an hour. Chance of rain

Monday, cloudy with a 40% chance of showers and thunderstorms in the morning, then partly sunny in the afternoon. Humid with highs in the lower 90s. South winds around 10 miles an hour. Monday night, partly cloudy. A 20% chance of showers and thunderstorms in the evening. Humid with lows in the upper 70s. South winds 5 to 10 miles an hour. Tuesday, partly sunny in the morning, then clearing. Humid with highs in the mid-90s. South winds 5 to 10 miles an hour. And now the extended forecast. Tuesday night, mostly clear in the evening, then becoming partly cloudy. Humid with lows in the upper 70s. South winds 5 to 10 miles an hour. Wednesday, mostly sunny. Highs in the upper 90s. Heat index values up to 105. Wednesday night, mostly clear in the evening, then becoming partly cloudy. Lows in the upper 70s. Thursday, mostly sunny. Highs in the mid-90s. Thursday night, mostly clear in the evening, then becoming partly cloudy. Lows in the upper 70s. Friday, mostly sunny. Highs in the mid-90s. Friday night, mostly clear. Lows in the upper 70s. Saturday, mostly sunny. Highs in the upper 90s. Heat index values up to 105. Saturday night, mostly clear. Lows in the upper 70s. Sunday, mostly sunny and breezy, hot with highs in the upper 90s. Heat index values up to 105. The forecast key messages for North and Central Texas. There is an increasing chance for thunderstorms late tonight into early Monday morning. Gusty winds and frequent lightning may accompany these storms. Seasonably hot and humid conditions can be expected with low rain chances mainly north of I-20 through midweek. The spotter information statement for North and Central Texas. Spotter activation is not expected at this time. The Dallas-Fort Worth climate summary for this evening, as of 7 p.m., June 21, 2026. Today's high temperature was 92 degrees and the low 75 degrees. No precipitation fell today, which leaves the monthly total at 8.07 inches. The total precipitation for the year still stands at 21.25 inches. The normal high temperature for tomorrow is 93 degrees, and the normal low is 73. The record high for tomorrow is 103, which last occurred in 1936, and the record low is 58, which occurred in 1902. Sunset tonight is at 8:40 p.m. Sunrise tomorrow is at 6:21 a.m. The ultraviolet index forecast for June 22nd is 5, or moderate. The current time is 7:42 p.m. Central Daylight Time. 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The following reports of weather temperature and wind were made at 7 p.m. DFW Airport, mostly sunny, 92, dew point 71, relative humidity 50%, wind south at 23, gusting to 33, pressure 29.68 inches and falling. Dallas Love Field, mostly sunny, 92, heat index 99, south at 12, gusting to 24. Fort Worth Meacham, sunny, 91, heat index 99, south at 20, gusting to 26. Arlington, sunny, 92, heat index 100, south at 16, gusting to 31. McKinney, sunny, 90, south at 15, gusting to 28. Denton, sunny, 91, heat index 101, south at 18, gusting to 26. Elsewhere around the region, Wichita Falls, sunny, 93, heat index 101, south at 21, gusting to 28. Abilene, sunny, 94, heat index 102, south at 18, gusting to 28. Waco, Hayes, 90, heat index 103, south at 14, gusting to 25. Tyler, sunny, 88, south at 18. Once again at 7 p.m., DFW Airport, mostly sunny, 92, south at 23, gusting to 30.

off winds 5 to 10 miles an hour. And now the extended forecast. Tuesday night, mostly clear in the evening, then becoming partly cloudy. Humid with lows in the upper 70s. South winds 5 to 10 miles an hour. Wednesday, mostly sunny. Highs in the upper 90s. Heat index values up to 105. Wednesday night, mostly clear in the evening, then becoming partly cloudy. Lows in the upper 70s. Thursday, mostly sunny. Highs in the mid-90s. Thursday night, mostly clear in the evening, then becoming partly cloudy. Lows in the upper 70s. Friday, mostly sunny. Highs in the mid-90s. Friday night, mostly clear. Lows in the upper 70s. Saturday, mostly sunny. Highs in the upper 90s. Heat index values up to 105. Saturday night, mostly clear. Lows in the upper 70s. Sunday, mostly sunny and breezy, hot with highs in the upper 90s. Heat index values up to 105. The forecast key messages for North and Central Texas. There is an increasing chance for thunderstorms late tonight into early Monday morning. Gusty winds and frequent lightning may accompany these storms. Seasonably hot and humid conditions can be expected with low rain chances mainly north of I-20 through midweek. The spotter information statement for North and Central Texas. Spotter activation is not expected at this time. The Dallas-Fort Worth climate summary for this evening, as of 7 p.m., June 21, 2026. Today's high temperature was 92 degrees and the low 75 degrees. No precipitation fell today, which leaves the monthly total at 8.07 inches. The total precipitation for the year still stands at 21.25 inches. The normal high temperature for tomorrow is 93 degrees, and the normal low is 73. The record high for tomorrow is 103, which last occurred in 1936, and the record low is 58, which occurred in 1902. Sunset tonight is at 8:40 p.m. Sunrise tomorrow is at 6:21 a.m. The ultraviolet index forecast for June 22nd is 5, or moderate. The current time is 7:48 p.m. Central Daylight Time. 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The following reports of weather temperature and wind were made at 7 p.m. DFW Airport, mostly sunny, 92, dew point 71, relative humidity 50%, wind south at 23, gusting to 33, pressure 29.68 inches and falling. Dallas Love Field, mostly sunny, 92, heat index 99, south at 12, gusting to 24. Fort Worth Meacham, sunny, 91, heat index 99, south at 20, gusting to 26. Arlington, sunny, 92, heat index 100, south at 16, gusting to 31. McKinney, sunny, 90, south at 15, gusting to 28. Denton, sunny, 91, heat index 101, south at 18, gusting to 26. Elsewhere around the region, Wichita Falls, sunny, 93, heat index 101, south at 21, gusting to 28. Abilene, sunny, 94, heat index 102, south at 18, gusting to 28. Waco, Hayes, 90, heat index 103, south at 14, gusting to 25. Tyler, sunny, 88, south at 18. Once again at 7 p.m., DFW Airport, mostly sunny, 92, south at 23, gusting to 33. Now let's check on your local forecast for the Dallas-Fort Worth Metroplex. Tonight, partly cloudy this evening, then mostly cloudy with a chance of showers with a slight chance of thunderstorms after midnight. Lows in the mid-70s. South winds 10 to 15 miles an hour. Chance of rain 50%. Monday, cloudy with a 40% chance of showers and thunderstorms in the morning, then partly sunny in the afternoon. Humid with highs in the lower 90s. South winds around 10 miles.

Monday night, partly cloudy. A 20% chance of showers and thunderstorms in the evening. Humid with lows in the upper 70s. South winds 5 to 10 miles an hour. Tuesday, partly sunny in the morning, then clearing. Humid with highs in the mid-90s. South winds 5 to 10 miles an hour. And now the extended forecast. Tuesday night, mostly clear in the evening, then becoming partly cloudy. Humid with lows in the upper 70s. South winds 5 to 10 miles an hour. Wednesday, mostly sunny. Highs in the upper 90s. Heat index values up to 105. Wednesday night, mostly clear in the evening, then becoming partly cloudy. Lows in the upper 70s. Thursday, mostly sunny. Highs in the mid-90s. Thursday night, mostly clear in the evening, then becoming partly cloudy. Lows in the upper 70s. Friday, mostly sunny. Highs in the mid-90s. Friday night, mostly clear. Lows in the upper 70s. Saturday, mostly sunny. Highs in the upper 90s. Heat index values up to 105. Saturday night, mostly clear. Lows in the upper 70s. Sunday, mostly sunny and breezy, hot with highs in the upper 90s. Heat index values up to 105. The forecast key messages for North and Central Texas. There is an increasing chance for thunderstorms late tonight into early Monday morning. Gusty winds and frequent lightning may accompany these storms. Seasonably hot and humid conditions can be expected with low rain chances mainly north of I-20 through midweek. The spotter information statement for North and Central Texas. Spotter activation is not expected at this time. The Dallas-Fort Worth climate summary for this evening, as of 7 p.m., June 21, 2026. Today's high temperature was 92 degrees and the low 75 degrees. No precipitation fell today, which leaves the monthly total at 8.07 inches. The total precipitation for the year still stands at 21.25 inches. The normal high temperature for tomorrow is 93 degrees, and the normal low is 73. The record high for tomorrow is 103, which last occurred in 1936, and the record low is 58, which occurred in 1902. Sunset tonight is at 8:40 p.m. Sunrise tomorrow is at 6:21 a.m. The ultraviolet index forecast for June 22nd is 5, or moderate. The current time is 7:53 p.m. Central Daylight Time. 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The following reports of weather temperature and wind were made at 7 p.m. DFW Airport, mostly sunny, 92, dew point 71, relative humidity 50%, wind south at 23, gusting to 33, pressure 29.68 inches and falling. Dallas Love Field, mostly sunny, 92, heat index 99, south at 12, gusting to 24. Fort Worth Meacham, sunny, 91, heat index 99, south at 20, gusting to 26. Arlington, sunny, 92, heat index 100, south at 16, gusting to 31. McKinney, sunny, 90, south at 15, gusting to 28. Denton, sunny, 91, heat index 101, south at 18, gusting to 26. Elsewhere around the region, Wichita Falls, sunny, 93, heat index 101, south at 21, gusting to 28. Abilene, sunny, 94, heat index 102, south at 18, gusting to 28. Waco, Hayes, 90, heat index 103, south at 14, gusting to 25. Tyler, sunny, 88, south at 18. Once again at 7 p.m., DFW Airport, mostly sunny, 92, south at 23, gusting to 33. Now let's check on your local forecast for the Dallas-Fort Worth Metroplex. Tonight, partly cloudy this evening, then mostly cloudy with a chance of showers with a slight chance of thunderstorms after

midnight. Lows in the mid-70s. South winds 10 to 15 miles an hour. Chance of rain 50%. Monday, cloudy with a 40% chance of showers and thunderstorms in the morning, then partly sunny in the afternoon. Humid with highs in the lower 90s. South winds around 10 miles an hour. Monday night, partly cloudy. A 20% chance of showers and thunderstorms in the evening. Humid with lows in the upper 70s. South winds 5 to 10 miles an hour. Tuesday, partly sunny in the morning, then clearing. Humid with highs in the mid-90s. South winds 5 to 10 miles an hour. And now the extended forecast. Tuesday night, mostly clear in the evening, then becoming partly cloudy. Humid with lows in the upper 70s. South winds 5 to 10 miles an hour. Wednesday, mostly sunny. Highs in the upper 90s. Heat index values up to 105. Wednesday night, mostly clear in the evening, then becoming partly cloudy. Lows in the upper 70s. Thursday, mostly sunny. Highs in the mid-90s. Thursday night, mostly clear in the evening, then becoming partly cloudy. Lows in the upper 70s. Friday, mostly sunny. Highs in the mid-90s. Friday night, mostly clear. Lows in the upper 70s. Saturday, mostly sunny. Highs in the upper 90s. Heat index values up to 105. Saturday night, mostly clear. Lows in the upper 70s. Sunday, mostly sunny and breezy, hot with highs in the upper 90s. Heat index values up to 105. The forecast key messages for North and Central Texas. There is an increasing chance for thunderstorms late tonight into early Monday morning. Gusty winds and frequent lightning may accompany these storms. Seasonably hot and humid conditions can be expected with low rain chances mainly north of I-20 through midweek. The spotter information statement for North and Central Texas. Spotter activation is not expected at this time. The Dallas-Fort Worth climate summary for this evening, as of 7 p.m., June 21, 2026. Today's high temperature was 92 degrees and the low 75 degrees. No precipitation fell today, which leaves the monthly total at 8.07 inches. The total precipitation for the year still stands at 21.25 inches. The normal high temperature for tomorrow is 93 degrees, and the normal low is 73. The record high for tomorrow is 103, which last occurred in 1936, and the record low is 58, which occurred in 1902. Sunset tonight is at 8:40 p.m. Sunrise tomorrow is at 6:21 a.m. The ultraviolet index forecast for June 22nd is 5, or moderate. The current time is 7:59 p.m. Central Daylight Time. 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The following reports of weather temperature and wind were made at 7 p.m. DFW Airport, mostly sunny, 92, dew point 71, relative humidity 50%, wind south at 23, gusting to 33, pressure 29.68 inches and falling. Dallas Love Field, mostly sunny, 92, heat index 99, south at 12, gusting to 24. Fort Worth Meacham, sunny, 91, heat index 99, south at 20, gusting to 26. Arlington, sunny, 92, heat index 100, south at 16, gusting to 31. McKinney, sunny, 90, south at 15, gusting to 28. Denton, sunny, 91, heat index 101, south at 18, gusting to 26. Elsewhere around the region, Wichita Falls, sunny, 93, heat index 101, south at 21, gusting to 28. Abilene, sunny, 94, heat index 102, south at 18, gusting to 28. Waco, Hayes, 90, heat index 103, south at 14, gusting to 25. Tyler, sunny, 88, south at 18,

Once again at 7 p.m., DFW Airport, mostly sunny, 92, south at 23, gusting to 33. Now let's check on your local forecast for the Dallas-Fort Worth Metroplex. Tonight, partly cloudy this evening, then mostly cloudy with a chance of showers with a slight chance of thunderstorms after midnight. Lows in the mid-70s. South winds 10 to 15 miles an hour. Chance of rain 50%. Monday, cloudy with a 40% chance of showers and thunderstorms in the morning, then partly sunny in the afternoon. Humid with highs in the lower 90s. South winds around 10 miles an hour. Monday night, partly cloudy. A 20% chance of showers and thunderstorms in the evening. Humid with lows in the upper 70s. South winds 5 to 10 miles an hour. Tuesday, partly sunny in the morning, then clearing. Humid with highs in the mid-90s. South winds 5 to 10 miles an hour. And now the extended forecast. Tuesday night, mostly clear in the evening, then becoming partly cloudy. Humid with lows in the upper 70s. South winds 5 to 10 miles an hour. Wednesday, mostly sunny. Highs in the upper 90s. Heat index values up to 105. Wednesday night, mostly clear in the evening, then becoming partly cloudy. Lows in the upper 70s. Thursday, mostly sunny. Highs in the mid-90s. Thursday night, mostly clear in the evening, then becoming partly cloudy. Lows in the upper 70s. Friday, mostly sunny. Highs in the mid-90s. Friday night, mostly clear. Lows in the upper 70s. Saturday, mostly sunny. Highs in the upper 90s. Heat index values up to 105. Saturday night, mostly clear. Lows in the upper 70s. Sunday, mostly sunny and breezy, hot with highs in the upper 90s. Heat index values up to 105. The forecast key messages for North and Central Texas. There is an increasing chance for thunderstorms late tonight into early Monday morning. Gusty winds and frequent lightning may accompany these storms. Seasonably hot and humid conditions can be expected with low rain chances mainly north of I-20 through midweek. The spotter information statement for North and Central Texas. Spotter activation is not expected at this time. The Dallas-Fort Worth climate summary for this evening, as of 7 p.m., June 21, 2026. Today's high temperature was 92 degrees and the low 75 degrees. No precipitation fell today, which leaves the monthly total at 8.07 inches. The total precipitation for the year still stands at 21.25 inches. The normal high temperature for tomorrow is 93 degrees, and the normal low is 73. The record high for tomorrow is 103, which last occurred in 1936, and the record low is 58, which occurred in 1902. Sunset tonight is at 8:40 p.m. Sunrise tomorrow is at 6:21 a.m. The ultraviolet index forecast for June 22nd is 5, or moderate. The current time is 8:04 p.m. Central Daylight Time. 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The following reports of weather temperature and wind were made at 8 p.m. DFW Airport, partly cloudy, 90, dew point 71, relative humidity 53%, wind south at 21, gusting to 30, pressure 29.69 inches and rising. Dallas Love Field, partly cloudy, 91, south at 16, gusting to 30. Fort Worth Meacham, clear, 90, south at 17, gusting to 29. Arlington, clear, 90, south at 14, gusting to 32. McKinney, clear, 88, south at 17, gusting to 24. Denton, clear, 89, south at 15. Elsewhere around the region, Wichita Falls, clear, 90, south at 15. Abilene, light rain, 91, southeast at 20, gusting to 29. Waco, haze, 88, heat index 100, south at 20.

Clear, 86, south at 10. Once again at 8 p.m., DFW Airport, partly cloudy, 90, south at 21, gusting to 30. Now let's check on your local forecast for the Dallas-Fort Worth Metroplex. Tonight, partly cloudy this evening, then mostly cloudy with a chance of showers with a slight chance of thunderstorms after midnight. Lows in the mid-70s. South winds 10 to 15 miles an hour. Chance of rain 50%. Monday, cloudy with a 40% chance of showers and thunderstorms in the morning, then partly sunny in the afternoon. Humid with highs in the lower 90s. South winds around 10 miles an hour. Monday night, partly cloudy. A 20% chance of showers and thunderstorms in the evening. Humid with lows in the upper 70s. South winds 5 to 10 miles an hour. Tuesday, partly sunny in the morning, then clearing. Humid with highs in the mid-90s. South winds 5 to 10 miles an hour. And now the extended forecast. Tuesday night, mostly clear in the evening, then becoming partly cloudy. Humid with lows in the upper 70s. South winds 5 to 10 miles an hour. Wednesday, mostly sunny. Highs in the upper 90s. Heat index values up to 105. Wednesday night, mostly clear in the evening, then becoming partly cloudy. Lows in the upper 70s. Thursday, mostly sunny. Highs in the mid-90s. Thursday night, mostly clear in the evening, then becoming partly cloudy. Lows in the upper 70s. Friday, mostly sunny. Highs in the mid-90s. Friday night, mostly clear. Lows in the upper 70s. Saturday, mostly sunny. Highs in the upper 90s. Heat index values up to 105. Saturday night, mostly clear. Lows in the upper 70s. Sunday, mostly sunny and breezy, hot with highs in the upper 90s. Heat index values up to 105. The forecast key messages for North and Central Texas. There is an increasing chance for thunderstorms late tonight into early Monday morning. Gusty winds and frequent lightning may accompany these storms. Seasonably hot and humid conditions can be expected with low rain chances mainly north of I-20 through midweek. The spotter information statement for North and Central Texas. Spotter activation is not expected at this time. The Dallas-Fort Worth climate summary for this evening, as of 7 p.m., June 21, 2026. Today's high temperature was 92 degrees and the low 75 degrees. No precipitation fell today, which leaves the monthly total at 8.07 inches. The total precipitation for the year still stands at 21.25 inches. The normal high temperature for tomorrow is 93 degrees, and the normal low is 73. The record high for tomorrow is 103, which last occurred in 1936, and the record low is 58, which occurred in 1902. Sunset tonight is at 8:40 p.m. Sunrise tomorrow is at 6:21 a.m. The ultraviolet index forecast for June 22nd is 5, or moderate. The current time is 8:09 p.m. Central Daylight Time. 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The following reports of weather temperature and wind were made at 8 p.m. DFW Airport, partly cloudy, 90, dew point 71, relative humidity 53%, wind south at 21, gusting to 30, pressure 29.69 inches and rising. Dallas Love Field, partly cloudy, 91, south at 16, gusting to 30. Fort Worth Meacham, clear, 90, south at 17, gusting to 29. Arlington, clear, 90, south at 14, gusting to 32. McKinney, clear, 88, south at 17, gusting to 24. Denton, clear, 89, south at 15. Elsewhere around the region, Wichita Falls, clear, 90, south at 15. Abilene, light rain, 91, southeast at 20, gusting to 29.

Waco, Hayes, 88. Heat index 100. South at 20. Gusting to 28. Tyler, clear, 86. South at 10. Once again at 8 p.m., DFW Airport, partly cloudy, 90, south at 21, gusting to 30. The following reports of weather temperature and wind were made at 8 p.m. DFW Airport, partly cloudy, 90, dew point 71, relative humidity 53%, wind south at 21, gusting to 30, pressure 29.69 inches and rising. Dallas Love Field, partly cloudy, 91, south at 16, gusting to 30. Fort Worth Meacham, clear, 90, south at 17, gusting to 29. Arlington, clear, 90, south at 14, gusting to 32. McKinney, clear, 88, south at 17, gusting to 24. Denton, clear, 89, south at 15. Elsewhere around the region, Wichita Falls, clear, 90, south at 15. Abilene, light rain, 91, southeast at 20, gusting to 29. Waco, Hayes, 88, heat index 100, south at 20, gusting to 28. Tyler, clear, 86, south at 10. Once again at 8 p.m., DFW Airport, partly cloudy, 90, south at 21, gusting to 30. Now let's check on your local forecast for the Dallas-Fort Worth Metroplex. Tonight, partly cloudy this evening, then mostly cloudy with a chance of showers with a slight chance of thunderstorms after midnight. Lows in the mid-70s. South winds 10 to 15 miles an hour. Chance of rain 50%. Monday, cloudy with a 40% chance of showers and thunderstorms in the morning, then partly sunny in the afternoon. Humid with highs in the lower 90s. South winds around 10 miles an hour. Monday night, partly cloudy. A 20% chance of showers and thunderstorms in the evening. Humid with lows in the upper 70s. South winds 5 to 10 miles an hour. Tuesday, partly sunny in the morning, then clearing. Humid with highs in the mid-90s. South winds 5 to 10 miles an hour. And now the extended forecast. Tuesday night, mostly clear in the evening, then becoming partly cloudy. Humid with lows in the upper 70s. South winds 5 to 10 miles an hour. Wednesday, mostly sunny. Highs in the upper 90s. Heat index values up to 105. Wednesday night, mostly clear in the evening, then becoming partly cloudy. Lows in the upper 70s. Thursday, mostly sunny. Highs in the mid-90s. Thursday night, mostly clear in the evening, then becoming partly cloudy. Lows in the upper 70s. Friday, mostly sunny. Highs in the mid-90s. Friday night, mostly clear. Lows in the upper 70s. Saturday, mostly sunny. Highs in the upper 90s. Heat index values up to 105. Saturday night, mostly clear. Lows in the upper 70s. Sunday, mostly sunny and breezy, hot with highs in the upper 90s. Heat index values up to 105. The forecast key messages for North and Central Texas. There is an increasing chance for thunderstorms late tonight into early Monday morning. Gusty winds and frequent lightning may accompany these storms. Seasonably hot and humid conditions can be expected with low rain chances mainly north of I-20 through midweek. The spotter information statement for North and Central Texas. Spotter activation is not expected at this time. The Dallas-Fort Worth climate summary for this evening, as of 7 p.m., June 21, 2026. Today's high temperature was 92 degrees and the low 75 degrees. No precipitation fell today, which leaves the monthly total at 8.07 inches. The total precipitation for the year still stands at 21.25 inches. The normal high temperature for tomorrow is 93 degrees, and the normal low is 73. The record high for tomorrow is 103, which last occurred in 1936, and the record low is 58, which occurred in 1902. Sunset tonight is at 8:40 p.m. Sunrise tomorrow is at 6:21 a.m.

ultraviolet index forecast for June 22nd is 5 or moderate. The current time is 8:15 p.m. Central Daylight Time. 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The following reports of weather temperature and wind were made at 8 p.m. DFW Airport, partly cloudy, 90, dew point 71, relative humidity 53%, wind south at 21, gusting to 30, pressure 29.69 inches and rising. Dallas Love Field, partly cloudy, 91, south at 16, gusting to 30. Fort Worth Meacham, clear, 90, south at 17, gusting to 29. Arlington, clear, 90, south at 14, gusting to 32. McKinney, clear, 88, south at 17, gusting to 24. Denton, clear, 89, south at 15. Elsewhere around the region, Wichita Falls, clear, 90, south at 15. Abilene, light rain, 91, southeast at 20, gusting to 29. Waco, haze, 88, heat index 100, south at 20, gusting to 28. Tyler, clear, 86, south at 10. Once again at 8 p.m., DFW Airport, partly cloudy, 90, south at 21, gusting to 30. Now let's check on your local forecast for the Dallas-Fort Worth Metroplex. Tonight, partly cloudy this evening, then mostly cloudy with a chance of showers with a slight chance of thunderstorms after midnight. Lows in the mid-70s. South winds 10 to 15 miles an hour. Chance of rain 50%. Monday, cloudy with a 40% chance of showers and thunderstorms in the morning, then partly sunny in the afternoon. Humid with highs in the lower 90s. South winds around 10 miles an hour. Monday night, partly cloudy. A 20% chance of showers and thunderstorms in the evening. Humid with lows in the upper 70s. South winds 5 to 10 miles an hour. Tuesday, partly sunny in the morning, then clearing. Humid with highs in the mid-90s. South winds 5 to 10 miles an hour. And now the extended forecast. Tuesday night, mostly clear in the evening, then becoming partly cloudy. Humid with lows in the upper 70s. South winds 5 to 10 miles an hour. Wednesday, mostly sunny. Highs in the upper 90s. Heat index values up to 105. Wednesday night, mostly clear in the evening, then becoming partly cloudy. Lows in the upper 70s. Thursday, mostly sunny. Highs in the mid-90s. Thursday night, mostly clear in the evening, then becoming partly cloudy. Lows in the upper 70s. Friday, mostly sunny. Highs in the mid-90s. Friday night, mostly clear. Lows in the upper 70s. Saturday, mostly sunny. Highs in the upper 90s. Heat index values up to 105. Saturday night, mostly clear. Lows in the upper 70s. Sunday, mostly sunny and breezy, hot with highs in the upper 90s. Heat index values up to 105. The forecast key messages for North and Central Texas. There is an increasing chance for thunderstorms late tonight into early Monday morning. Gusty winds and frequent lightning may accompany these storms. Seasonably hot and humid conditions can be expected with low rain chances mainly north of I-20 through midweek. The spotter information statement for North and Central Texas. Spotter activation is not expected at this time. The Dallas-Fort Worth climate summary for this evening, as of 7 p.m., June 21, 2026. Today's high temperature was 92 degrees and the low 75 degrees. No precipitation fell today, which leaves the monthly total at 8.07 inches. The total precipitation for the year still stands at 21.25 inches. The normal high temperature for tomorrow is 93 degrees, and the normal low is 73. The record high for tomorrow is 103, which last occurred in 1936, and the record low is 58, which occurred in 1902.

tonight is at 8:40 p.m. Sunrise tomorrow is at 6:21 a.m. The ultraviolet index forecast for June 22nd is 5, or moderate. The current time is 8:20 p.m. Central Daylight Time. 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The following reports of weather temperature and wind were made at 8 p.m. DFW Airport, partly cloudy, 90, dew point 71, relative humidity 53%, wind south at 21, gusting to 30, pressure 29.69 inches and rising. Dallas Love Field, partly cloudy, 91, south at 16, gusting to 30. Fort Worth Meacham, clear, 90, south at 17, gusting to 29. Arlington, clear, 90, south at 14, gusting to 32. McKinney, clear, 88, south at 17, gusting to 24. Denton, clear, 89, south at 15. Elsewhere around the region, Wichita Falls, clear, 90, south at 15. Abilene, light rain, 91, southeast at 20, gusting to 29. Waco, haze, 88, heat index 100, south at 20, gusting to 28. Tyler, clear, 86, south at 10. Once again at 8 p.m., DFW Airport, partly cloudy, 90, south at 21, gusting to 30. Now let's check on your local forecast for the Dallas-Fort Worth Metroplex. Tonight, partly cloudy this evening, then mostly cloudy with a chance of showers with a slight chance of thunderstorms after midnight. Lows in the mid-70s. South winds 10 to 15 miles an hour. Chance of rain 50%. Monday, cloudy with a 40% chance of showers and thunderstorms in the morning, then partly sunny in the afternoon. Humid with highs in the lower 90s. South winds around 10 miles an hour. Monday night, partly cloudy. A 20% chance of showers and thunderstorms in the evening. Humid with lows in the upper 70s. South winds 5 to 10 miles an hour. Tuesday, partly sunny in the morning, then clearing. Humid with highs in the mid-90s. South winds 5 to 10 miles an hour. And now the extended forecast. Tuesday night, mostly clear in the evening, then becoming partly cloudy. Humid with lows in the upper 70s. South winds 5 to 10 miles an hour. Wednesday, mostly sunny. Highs in the upper 90s. Heat index values up to 105. Wednesday night, mostly clear in the evening, then becoming partly cloudy. Lows in the upper 70s. Thursday, mostly sunny. Highs in the mid-90s. Thursday night, mostly clear in the evening, then becoming partly cloudy. Lows in the upper 70s. Friday, mostly sunny. Highs in the mid-90s. Friday night, mostly clear. Lows in the upper 70s. Saturday, mostly sunny. Highs in the upper 90s. Heat index values up to 105. Saturday night, mostly clear. Lows in the upper 70s. Sunday, mostly sunny and breezy, hot with highs in the upper 90s. Heat index values up to 105. The forecast key messages for North and Central Texas. There is an increasing chance for thunderstorms late tonight into early Monday morning. Gusty winds and frequent lightning may accompany these storms. Seasonably hot and humid conditions can be expected with low rain chances mainly north of I-20 through midweek. The spotter information statement for North and Central Texas. Spotter activation is not expected at this time. The Dallas-Fort Worth climate summary for this evening, as of 7 p.m., June 21, 2026. Today's high temperature was 92 degrees and the low 75 degrees. No precipitation fell today, which leaves the monthly total at 8.07 inches. The total precipitation for the year still stands at 21.25 inches. The normal high temperature for tomorrow is 93 degrees, and the normal low is 73. The record high for tomorrow is 103, which last occurred in 1936.

and the record low is 58, which occurred in 1902. Sunset tonight is at 8:40 p.m. Sunrise tomorrow is at 6:21 a.m. The ultraviolet index forecast for June 22nd is 5, or moderate. The current time is 8:25 p.m. Central Daylight Time. 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The following reports of weather temperature and wind were made at 8 p.m. DFW Airport, partly cloudy, 90, dew point 71, relative humidity 53%, wind south at 21, gusting to 30, pressure 29.69 inches and rising. Dallas Love Field, partly cloudy, 91, south at 16, gusting to 30. Fort Worth Meacham, clear, 90, south at 17, gusting to 29. Arlington, clear, 90, south at 14, gusting to 32. McKinney, clear, 88, south at 17, gusting to 24. Denton, clear, 89, south at 15. Elsewhere around the region, Wichita Falls, clear, 90, south at 15. Abilene, light rain, 91, southeast at 20, gusting to 29. Waco, haze, 88, heat index 100, south at 20, gusting to 28. Tyler, clear, 86, south at 10. Once again at 8 p.m., DFW Airport, partly cloudy, 90, south at 21, gusting to 30. Now let's check on your local forecast for the Dallas-Fort Worth Metroplex. Tonight, partly cloudy this evening, then mostly cloudy with a chance of showers with a slight chance of thunderstorms after midnight. Lows in the mid-70s. South winds 10 to 15 miles an hour. Chance of rain 50%. Monday, cloudy with a 40% chance of showers and thunderstorms in the morning, then partly sunny in the afternoon. Humid with highs in the lower 90s. South winds around 10 miles an hour. Monday night, partly cloudy. A 20% chance of showers and thunderstorms in the evening. Humid with lows in the upper 70s. South winds 5 to 10 miles an hour. Tuesday, partly sunny in the morning, then clearing. Humid with highs in the mid-90s. South winds 5 to 10 miles an hour. And now the extended forecast. Tuesday night, mostly clear in the evening, then becoming partly cloudy. Humid with lows in the upper 70s. South winds 5 to 10 miles an hour. Wednesday, mostly sunny. Highs in the upper 90s. Heat index values up to 105. Wednesday night, mostly clear in the evening, then becoming partly cloudy. Lows in the upper 70s. Thursday, mostly sunny. Highs in the mid-90s. Thursday night, mostly clear in the evening, then becoming partly cloudy. Lows in the upper 70s. Friday, mostly sunny. Highs in the mid-90s. Friday night, mostly clear. Lows in the upper 70s. Saturday, mostly sunny. Highs in the upper 90s. Heat index values up to 105. Saturday night, mostly clear. Lows in the upper 70s. Sunday, mostly sunny and breezy, hot with highs in the upper 90s. Heat index values up to 105. The forecast key messages for North and Central Texas. There is an increasing chance for thunderstorms late tonight into early Monday morning. Gusty winds and frequent lightning may accompany these storms. Seasonably hot and humid conditions can be expected with low rain chances mainly north of I-20 through midweek. The spotter information statement for North and Central Texas. Spotter activation is not expected at this time. The Dallas-Fort Worth climate summary for this evening, as of 7 p.m., June 21, 2026. Today's high temperature was 92 degrees and the low 75 degrees. No precipitation fell today, which leaves the monthly total at 8.07 inches. The total precipitation for the year still stands at 21.25 inches. The normal high temperature for tomorrow is 93 degrees, and the normal low is 73.
The record high for tomorrow is 103, which last occurred in 1936, and the record low is 58, which occurred in 1902. Sunset tonight is at 8:40 p.m. Sunrise tomorrow is at 6:21 a.m. The ultraviolet index forecast for June 22nd is 5, or moderate. The current time is 8:31 p.m. Central Daylight Time. 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The following reports of weather temperature and wind were made at 8 p.m. DFW Airport, partly cloudy, 90, dew point 71, relative humidity 53%, wind south at 21, gusting to 30, pressure 29.69 inches and rising. Dallas Love Field, partly cloudy, 91, south at 16, gusting to 30. Fort Worth Meacham, clear, 90, south at 17, gusting to 29. Arlington, clear, 90, south at 14, gusting to 32. McKinney, clear, 88, south at 17, gusting to 24. Denton, clear, 89, south at 15. Elsewhere around the region, Wichita Falls, clear, 90, south at 15. Abilene, light rain, 91, southeast at 20, gusting to 29. Waco, haze, 88, heat index 100, south at 20, gusting to 28. Tyler, clear, 86, south at 10. Once again at 8 p.m., DFW Airport, partly cloudy, 90, south at 21, gusting to 30. Now let's check on your local forecast for the Dallas-Fort Worth Metroplex. Tonight, partly cloudy this evening, then mostly cloudy with a chance of showers with a slight chance of thunderstorms after midnight. Lows in the mid-70s. South winds 10 to 15 miles an hour. Chance of rain 50%. Monday, cloudy with a 40% chance of showers and thunderstorms in the morning, then partly sunny in the afternoon. Humid with highs in the lower 90s. South winds around 10 miles an hour. Monday night, partly cloudy, partly sunny in the afternoon. Humid with highs in the lower 90s. South winds around 10 miles an hour. Monday night, partly cloudy. A 20% chance of showers and thunderstorms in the evening. Humid with lows in the upper 70s. South winds 5 to 10 miles an hour. Tuesday, partly sunny in the morning, then clearing. Humid with highs in the mid-90s. South winds 5 to 10 miles an hour. And now the extended forecast. Tuesday night, mostly clear in the evening, then becoming partly cloudy. Humid with lows in the upper 70s. South winds 5 to 10 miles an hour. Wednesday, mostly sunny. Highs in the upper 90s. Heat index values up to 105. Wednesday night, mostly clear in the evening, then becoming partly cloudy. Lows in the upper 70s. Thursday, mostly sunny. Highs in the mid-90s. Thursday night, mostly clear in the evening, then becoming partly cloudy. Lows in the upper 70s. Friday, mostly sunny. Highs in the mid-90s. Friday night, mostly clear. Lows in the upper 70s. Saturday, mostly sunny. Highs in the upper 90s. Heat index values up to 105. Saturday night, mostly clear. Lows in the upper 70s. Sunday, mostly sunny and breezy, hot with highs in the upper 90s. Heat index values up to 105. The forecast key messages for North and Central Texas. There is an increasing chance for thunderstorms late tonight into early Monday morning. Gusty winds and frequent lightning may accompany these storms. Seasonably hot and humid conditions can be expected with low rain chances mainly north of I-20 through midweek. The spotter information statement for North and Central Texas. Spotter activation is not expected at this time. The Dallas-Fort Worth climate summary for this evening, as of 7 p.m., June 21, 2026. Today's high temperature was 92 degrees and the low 75 degrees. No precipitation fell today.

which leaves the monthly total at 8.07 inches. The total precipitation for the year still stands at 21.25 inches. The normal high temperature for tomorrow is 93 degrees, and the normal low is 73. The record high for tomorrow is 103, which last occurred in 1936, and the record low is 58, which occurred in 1902. Sunset tonight is at 8:40 p.m. Sunrise tomorrow is at 6:21 a.m. The ultraviolet index forecast for June 22nd is 5, or moderate. The current time is 8:36 p.m. Central Daylight Time. 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The following reports of weather temperature and wind were made at 8 p.m. DFW Airport, partly cloudy, 90, dew point 71, relative humidity 53%, wind south at 21, gusting to 30, pressure 29.69 inches and rising. Dallas Love Field, partly cloudy, 91, south at 16, gusting to 30. Fort Worth Meacham, clear, 90, south at 17, gusting to 29. Arlington, clear, 90, south at 14, gusting to 32. McKinney, clear, 88, south at 17, gusting to 24. Denton, clear, 89, south at 15. Elsewhere around the region, Wichita Falls, clear, 90, south at 15. Abilene, light rain, 91, southeast at 20, gusting to 29. Waco, haze, 88, heat index 100, south at 20, gusting to 28. Tyler, clear, 86, south at 10. Once again at 8 p.m., DFW Airport, partly cloudy, 90, south at 21, gusting to 30. Now let's check on your local forecast for the Dallas-Fort Worth Metroplex. Tonight, partly cloudy this evening, then mostly cloudy with a chance of showers with a slight chance of thunderstorms after midnight. Lows in the mid-70s. South winds 10 to 15 miles an hour. Chance of rain 50%. Monday, cloudy with a 40% chance of showers and thunderstorms in the morning, then partly sunny in the afternoon. Humid with highs in the lower 90s. South winds around 10 miles an hour. Monday night, partly cloudy. A 20% chance of showers and thunderstorms in the evening. Humid with lows in the upper 70s. South winds 5 to 10 miles an hour. Tuesday, partly sunny in the morning, then clearing. Humid with highs in the mid-90s. South winds 5 to 10 miles an hour. And now the extended forecast. Tuesday night, mostly clear in the evening, then becoming partly cloudy. Humid with lows in the upper 70s. South winds 5 to 10 miles an hour. Wednesday, mostly sunny. Highs in the upper 90s. Heat index values up to 105. Wednesday night, mostly clear in the evening, then becoming partly cloudy. Lows in the upper 70s. Thursday, mostly sunny. Highs in the mid-90s. Thursday night, mostly clear in the evening, then becoming partly cloudy. Lows in the upper 70s. Friday, mostly sunny. Highs in the mid-90s. Friday night, mostly clear. Lows in the upper 70s. Saturday, mostly sunny. Highs in the upper 90s. Heat index values up to 105. Saturday night, mostly clear. Lows in the upper 70s. Sunday, mostly sunny and breezy, hot with highs in the upper 90s. Heat index values up to 105. The forecast key messages for North and Central Texas. There is an increasing chance for thunderstorms late tonight into early Monday morning. Gusty winds and frequent lightning may accompany these storms. Seasonably hot and humid conditions can be expected with low rain chances mainly north of I-20 through midweek. The spotter information statement for North and Central Texas. Spotter activation is not expected at this time. The Dallas-Fort Worth climate summary for this evening, as of 7 p.m., June 21st, 2026. Today's high temperature was 90.

32 degrees and the low 75 degrees. No precipitation fell today, which leaves the monthly total at 8.07 inches. The total precipitation for the year still stands at 21.25 inches. The normal high temperature for tomorrow is 93 degrees, and the normal low is 73. The record high for tomorrow is 103, which last occurred in 1936, and the record low is 58, which occurred in 1902. Sunset tonight is at 8:40 p.m. Sunrise tomorrow is at 6:21 a.m. The ultraviolet index forecast for June 22nd is 5, or moderate. The current time is 8:41 p.m. Central Daylight Time. 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The following reports of weather temperature and wind were made at 8 p.m. DFW Airport, partly cloudy, 90, dew point 71, relative humidity 53%, wind south at 21, gusting to 30, pressure 29.69 inches and rising. Dallas Love Field, partly cloudy, 91, south at 16, gusting to 30. Fort Worth Meacham, clear, 90, south at 17, gusting to 29. Arlington, clear, 90, south at 14, gusting to 32. McKinney, clear, 88, south at 17, gusting to 24. Denton, clear, 89, south at 15. Elsewhere around the region, Wichita Falls, clear, 90, south at 15. Abilene, light rain, 91, southeast at 20, gusting to 29. Waco, haze, 88, heat index 100, south at 20, gusting to 28. Tyler, clear, 86, south at 10. Once again at 8 p.m., DFW Airport, partly cloudy, 90, south at 21, gusting to 30. Now let's check on your local forecast for the Dallas-Fort Worth Metroplex. Tonight, partly cloudy this evening, then mostly cloudy with a chance of showers with a slight chance of thunderstorms after midnight. Lows in the mid-70s. South winds 10 to 15 miles an hour. Chance of rain 50%. Monday, cloudy with a 40% chance of showers and thunderstorms in the morning, then partly sunny in the afternoon. Humid with highs in the lower 90s. South winds around 10 miles an hour. Monday night, partly cloudy. A 20% chance of showers and thunderstorms in the evening. Humid with lows in the upper 70s. South winds 5 to 10 miles an hour. Tuesday, partly sunny in the morning, then clearing. Humid with highs in the mid-90s. South winds 5 to 10 miles an hour. And now the extended forecast. Tuesday night, mostly clear in the evening, then becoming partly cloudy. Humid with lows in the upper 70s. South winds 5 to 10 miles an hour. Wednesday, mostly sunny. Highs in the upper 90s. Heat index values up to 105. Wednesday night, mostly clear in the evening, then becoming partly cloudy. Lows in the upper 70s. Thursday, mostly sunny. Highs in the mid-90s. Thursday night, mostly clear in the evening, then becoming partly cloudy. Lows in the upper 70s. Friday, mostly sunny. Highs in the mid-90s. Friday night, mostly clear. Lows in the upper 70s. Saturday, mostly sunny. Highs in the upper 90s. Heat index values up to 105. Saturday night, mostly clear. Lows in the upper 70s. Sunday, mostly sunny and breezy, hot with highs in the upper 90s. Heat index values up to 105. The forecast key messages for North and Central Texas. There is an increasing chance for thunderstorms late tonight into early Monday morning. Gusty winds and frequent lightning may accompany these storms. Seasonably hot and humid conditions can be expected with low rain chances mainly north of I-20 through midweek. The spotter information statement for North and Central Texas. Spotter activation is not expected at this time. The Dallas-Fort Worth climate summary for this evening, as of 7.

gusting to 30, pressure 29.69 inches and rising. Dallas Love Field, partly cloudy, 91, south at 16, gusting to 30. Fort Worth Meacham, clear, 90, south at 17, gusting to 29. Arlington, clear, 90, south at 14, gusting to 32. McKinney, clear, 88, south at 17, gusting to 24. Denton, clear, 89, south at 15. Elsewhere around the region, Wichita Falls, clear, 90, south at 15. Abilene, light rain, 91, southeast at 20, gusting to 29. Waco, haze, 88, heat index 100, south at 20, gusting to 28. Tyler, clear, 86, south at 10. Once again at 8 p.m., DFW Airport, partly cloudy, 90, south at 21, gusting to 30. Now let's check on your local forecast for the Dallas-Fort Worth Metroplex. Tonight, partly cloudy this evening, then mostly cloudy with a chance of showers with a slight chance of thunderstorms after midnight. Lows in the mid-70s. South winds 10 to 15 miles an hour. Chance of rain 50%. Monday, cloudy with a 40% chance of showers and thunderstorms in the morning, then partly sunny in the afternoon. Humid with highs in the lower 90s. South winds around 10 miles an hour. Monday night, partly cloudy. A 20% chance of showers and thunderstorms in the evening. Humid with lows in the upper 70s. South winds 5 to 10 miles an hour. Tuesday, partly sunny in the morning, then clearing. Humid with highs in the mid-90s. South winds 5 to 10 miles an hour. And now the extended forecast. Tuesday night, mostly clear in the evening, then becoming partly cloudy. Humid with lows in the upper 70s. South winds 5 to 10 miles an hour. Wednesday, mostly sunny. Highs in the upper 90s. Heat index values up to 105. Wednesday night, mostly clear in the evening, then becoming partly cloudy. Lows in the upper 70s. Thursday, mostly sunny. Highs in the mid-90s. Thursday night, mostly clear in the evening, then becoming partly cloudy. Lows in the upper 70s. Friday, mostly sunny. Highs in the mid-90s. Friday night, mostly clear. Lows in the upper 70s. Saturday, mostly sunny. Highs in the upper 90s. Heat index values up to 105. Saturday night, mostly clear. Lows in the upper 70s. Sunday, mostly sunny and breezy, hot with highs in the upper 90s. Heat index values up to 105. The forecast key messages for North and Central Texas. There is an increasing chance for thunderstorms late tonight into early Monday morning. Gusty winds and frequent lightning may accompany these storms. Seasonably hot and humid conditions can be expected with low rain chances mainly north of I-20 through midweek. The spotter information statement for North and Central Texas. Spotter activation is not expected at this time. The Dallas-Fort Worth climate summary for this evening, as of 7 p.m., June 21, 2026. Today's high temperature was 92 degrees and the low 75 degrees. No precipitation fell today, which leaves the monthly total at 8.07 inches. The total precipitation for the year still stands at 21.25 inches. The normal high temperature for tomorrow is 93 degrees, and the normal low is 73. The record high for tomorrow is 103, which last occurred in 1936, and the record low is 58, which occurred in 1902. Sunset tonight is at 8:40 p.m. Sunrise tomorrow is at 6:21 a.m. The ultraviolet index forecast for June 22nd is 5, or moderate. The current time is 8:51 p.m. Central Daylight Time. 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The following reports of weather temperature and wind were made at 8 p.m. DFW Airport, partly cloudy, 90.

102.71, relative humidity 53%, wind south at 21, gusting to 30, pressure 29.69 inches and rising. Dallas Love Field, partly cloudy, 91, south at 16, gusting to 30. Fort Worth Meacham, clear, 90, south at 17, gusting to 29. Arlington, clear, 90, south at 14, gusting to 32. McKinney, clear, 88, south at 17, gusting to 24. Denton, clear, 89, south at 15. Elsewhere around the region, Wichita Falls, clear, 90, south at 15. Abilene, light rain, 91, southeast at 20, gusting to 29. Waco, haze, 88, heat index 100, south at 20, gusting to 28. Tyler, clear, 86, south at 10. Once again at 8 p.m., DFW Airport, partly cloudy, 90, south at 21, gusting to 30. Now let's check on your local forecast for the Dallas-Fort Worth Metroplex. Tonight, partly cloudy this evening, then mostly cloudy with a chance of showers with a slight chance of thunderstorms after midnight. Lows in the mid-70s. South winds 10 to 15 miles an hour. Chance of rain 50%. Monday, cloudy with a 40% chance of showers and thunderstorms in the morning, then partly sunny in the afternoon. Humid with highs in the lower 90s. South winds around 10 miles an hour. Monday night, partly cloudy. A 20% chance of showers and thunderstorms in the evening. Humid with lows in the upper 70s. South winds 5 to 10 miles an hour. Tuesday, partly sunny in the morning, then clearing. Humid with highs in the mid-90s. South winds 5 to 10 miles an hour. And now the extended forecast. Tuesday night, mostly clear in the evening, then becoming partly cloudy. Humid with lows in the upper 70s. South winds 5 to 10 miles an hour. Wednesday, mostly sunny. Highs in the upper 90s. Heat index values up to 105. Wednesday night, mostly clear in the evening, then becoming partly cloudy. Lows in the upper 70s. Thursday, mostly sunny. Highs in the mid-90s. Thursday night, mostly clear in the evening, then becoming partly cloudy. Lows in the upper 70s. Friday, mostly sunny. Highs in the mid-90s. Friday night, mostly clear. Lows in the upper 70s. Saturday, mostly sunny. Highs in the upper 90s. Heat index values up to 105. Saturday night, mostly clear. Lows in the upper 70s. Sunday, mostly sunny and breezy, hot with highs in the upper 90s. Heat index values up to 105. The forecast key messages for North and Central Texas. There is an increasing chance for thunderstorms late tonight into early Monday morning. Gusty winds and frequent lightning may accompany these storms. Seasonably hot and humid conditions can be expected with low rain chances mainly north of I-20 through midweek. The spotter information statement for North and Central Texas. Spotter activation is not expected at this time. The Dallas-Fort Worth climate summary for this evening, as of 7 p.m., June 21, 2026. Today's high temperature was 92 degrees and the low 75 degrees. No precipitation fell today, which leaves the monthly total at 8.07 inches. The total precipitation for the year still stands at 21.25 inches. The normal high temperature for tomorrow is 93 degrees, and the normal low is 73. The record high for tomorrow is 103, which last occurred in 1936, and the record low is 58, which occurred in 1902. Sunset tonight is at 8:40 p.m. Sunrise tomorrow is at 6:21 a.m. The ultraviolet index forecast for June 22nd is 5, or moderate. The current time is 8:56 p.m. Central Daylight Time. 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The following reports of weather temperature and wind

a.m. DFW Airport, partly cloudy, 90, dew point 71, relative humidity 53%, wind south at 21, gusting to 30, pressure 29.69 inches and rising. Dallas Love Field, partly cloudy, 91, south at 16, gusting to 30. Fort Worth Meacham, clear, 90, south at 17, gusting to 29. Arlington, clear, 90, south at 14, gusting to 32. McKinney, clear, 88, south at 17, gusting to 24. Denton, clear, 89, south at 15. Elsewhere around the region, Wichita Falls, clear, 90, south at 15. Abilene, light rain, 91, southeast at 20, gusting to 29. Waco, haze, 88, heat index 100, south at 20, gusting to 28. Tyler, clear, 86, south at 10. Once again at 8 p.m., DFW Airport, partly cloudy, 90, south at 21, gusting to 30. Now let's check on your local forecast for the Dallas-Fort Worth Metroplex. Tonight, partly cloudy this evening, then mostly cloudy with a chance of showers with a slight chance of thunderstorms after midnight. Lows in the mid-70s. South winds 10 to 15 miles an hour. Chance of rain 50%. Monday, cloudy with a 40% chance of showers and thunderstorms in the morning, then partly sunny in the afternoon. Humid with highs in the lower 90s. South winds around 10 miles an hour. Monday night, partly cloudy. A 20% chance of showers and thunderstorms in the evening. Humid with lows in the upper 70s. South winds 5 to 10 miles an hour. Tuesday, partly sunny in the morning, then clearing. Humid with highs in the mid-90s. South winds 5 to 10 miles an hour. And now the extended forecast. Tuesday night, mostly clear in the evening, then becoming partly cloudy. Humid with lows in the upper 70s. South winds 5 to 10 miles an hour. Wednesday, mostly sunny. Highs in the upper 90s. Heat index values up to 105. Wednesday night, mostly clear in the evening, then becoming partly cloudy. Lows in the upper 70s. Thursday, mostly sunny. Highs in the mid-90s. Thursday night, mostly clear in the evening, then becoming partly cloudy. Lows in the upper 70s. Friday, mostly sunny. Highs in the mid-90s. Friday night, mostly clear. Lows in the upper 70s. Saturday, mostly sunny. Highs in the upper 90s. Heat index values up to 105. Saturday night, mostly clear. Lows in the upper 70s. Sunday, mostly sunny and breezy, hot with highs in the upper 90s. Heat index values up to 105. The forecast key messages for North and Central Texas. There is an increasing chance for thunderstorms late tonight into early Monday morning. Gusty winds and frequent lightning may accompany these storms. Seasonably hot and humid conditions can be expected with low rain chances mainly north of I-20 through midweek. The spotter information statement for North and Central Texas. Spotter activation is not expected at this time. The Dallas-Fort Worth climate summary for this evening, as of 7 p.m., June 21, 2026. Today's high temperature was 92 degrees and the low 75 degrees. No precipitation fell today, which leaves the monthly total at 8.07 inches. The total precipitation for the year still stands at 21.25 inches. The normal high temperature for tomorrow is 93 degrees, and the normal low is 73. The record high for tomorrow is 103, which last occurred in 1936, and the record low is 58, which occurred in 1902. Sunset tonight is at 8:40 p.m. Sunrise tomorrow is at 6:21 a.m. The ultraviolet index forecast for June 22nd is 5, or moderate. The current time is 9:01 p.m. Central Daylight Time. 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

the following reports of weather, temperature, and wind were made at 9 p.m. DFW Airport, clear, 88, dew point 72, relative humidity 58%, wind south at 10, gusting to 25, pressure 29.71 inches and rising. Dallas Love Field, partly cloudy, 88, south at 15, gusting to 25. Fort Worth Meacham, clear, 88, south at 10, gusting to 21. Arlington, clear, 88, southeast at 14, gusting to 29. McKinney, partly cloudy, 86, south at 9. Denton, clear, 87, south at 12. Elsewhere around the region, Wichita Falls, clear, 87, southeast at 12. Abilene, light rain, 88, south at 16, gusting to 25. Waco, haze, 86, south at 20, gusting to 28. Tyler, clear, 83, south at 9. Once again at 9 p.m., DFW Airport, clear, 88, south at 10, gusting to 25. Now let's check on your local forecast for the Dallas-Fort Worth Metroplex. Tonight, partly cloudy this evening, then mostly cloudy with a chance of showers with a slight chance of thunderstorms after midnight. Lows in the mid-70s. South winds 10 to 15 miles an hour. Chance of rain 50%. Monday, cloudy with a 40% chance of showers and thunderstorms in the morning, then partly sunny in the afternoon. Humid with highs in the lower 90s. South winds around 10 miles an hour. Monday night, partly cloudy. A 20% chance of showers and thunderstorms in the evening. Humid with lows in the upper 70s. South winds 5 to 10 miles an hour. Tuesday, partly sunny in the morning, then clearing. Humid with highs in the mid-90s. South winds 5 to 10 miles an hour. And now the extended forecast. Tuesday night, mostly clear in the evening, then becoming partly cloudy. Humid with lows in the upper 70s. South winds 5 to 10 miles an hour. Wednesday, mostly sunny. Highs in the upper 90s. Heat index values up to 105. Wednesday night, mostly clear in the evening, then becoming partly cloudy. Lows in the upper 70s. Thursday, mostly sunny. Highs in the mid-90s. Thursday night, mostly clear in the evening, then becoming partly cloudy. Lows in the upper 70s. Friday, mostly sunny. Highs in the mid-90s. Friday night, mostly clear. Lows in the upper 70s. Saturday, mostly sunny. Highs in the upper 90s. Heat index values up to 105. Saturday night, mostly clear. Lows in the upper 70s. Sunday, mostly sunny and breezy, hot with highs in the upper 90s. Heat index values up to 105. The forecast key messages for North and Central Texas. There is an increasing chance for thunderstorms late tonight into early Monday morning. Gusty winds and frequent lightning may accompany these storms. Seasonably hot and humid conditions can be expected with low rain chances mainly north of I-20 through midweek. The spotter information statement for North and Central Texas. Spotter activation is not expected at this time. The Dallas-Fort Worth climate summary for this evening, as of 7 p.m., June 21, 2026. Today's high temperature was 92 degrees and the low 75 degrees. No precipitation fell today, which leaves the monthly total at 8.07 inches. The total precipitation for the year still stands at 21.25 inches. The normal high temperature for tomorrow is 93 degrees, and the normal low is 73. The record high for tomorrow is 103, which last occurred in 1936, and the record low is 58, which occurred in 1902. Sunset tonight is at 8:40 p.m. Sunrise tomorrow is at 6:21 a.m. The ultraviolet index forecast for June 22nd is 5, or moderate. The current time is 9:06 p.m. Central Daylight Time. 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
serving the Dallas-Fort Worth listening area. The following reports of weather temperature and wind were made at 9 p.m. DFW Airport, clear, 88, dew point 72, relative humidity 58%, wind south at 10, gusting to 25, pressure 29.71 inches and rising. Dallas Love Field, partly cloudy, 88, south at 15, gusting to 25. Fort Worth Meacham, clear, 88, south at 10, gusting to 21. Arlington, clear, 88, southeast at 14, gusting to 29. McKinney, partly cloudy, 86, south at 9. Denton, clear, 87, south at 12. Elsewhere around the region, Wichita Falls, clear, 87, southeast at 12. Abilene, light rain, 88, south at 16, gusting to 25. Waco, haze, 86, south at 20, gusting to 28. Tyler, clear, 83, south at 9. Once again at 9 p.m., DFW Airport, clear, 88, south at 10, gusting to 25. Now let's check on your local forecast for the Dallas-Fort Worth Metroplex. Tonight, partly cloudy this evening, then mostly cloudy with a chance of showers with a slight chance of thunderstorms after midnight. Lows in the mid-70s. South winds 10 to 15 miles an hour. Chance of rain 50%. Monday, cloudy with a 40% chance of showers and thunderstorms in the morning, then partly sunny in the afternoon. Humid with highs in the lower 90s. South winds around 10 miles an hour. Monday night, partly cloudy. A 20% chance of showers and thunderstorms in the evening. Humid with lows in the upper 70s. South winds 5 to 10 miles an hour. Tuesday, partly sunny in the morning, then clearing. Humid with highs in the mid-90s. South winds 5 to 10 miles an hour. And now the extended forecast. Tuesday night, mostly clear in the evening, then becoming partly cloudy. Humid with lows in the upper 70s. South winds 5 to 10 miles an hour. Wednesday, mostly sunny. Highs in the upper 90s. Heat index values up to 105. Wednesday night, mostly clear in the evening, then becoming partly cloudy. Lows in the upper 70s. Thursday, mostly sunny. Highs in the mid-90s. Thursday night, mostly clear in the evening, then becoming partly cloudy. Lows in the upper 70s. Friday, mostly sunny. Highs in the mid-90s. Friday night, mostly clear. Lows in the upper 70s. Saturday, mostly sunny. Highs in the upper 90s. Heat index values up to 105. Saturday night, mostly clear. Lows in the upper 70s. Sunday, mostly sunny and breezy, hot with highs in the upper 90s. Heat index values up to 105. The forecast key messages for North and Central Texas. There is an increasing chance for thunderstorms late tonight into early Monday morning. Gusty winds and frequent lightning may accompany these storms. Seasonably hot and humid conditions can be expected with low rain chances mainly north of I-20 through midweek. The spotter information statement for North and Central Texas. Spotter activation is not expected at this time. The Dallas-Fort Worth climate summary for this evening, as of 7 p.m., June 21, 2026. Today's high temperature was 92 degrees and the low 75 degrees. No precipitation fell today, which leaves the monthly total at 8.07 inches. The total precipitation for the year still stands at 21.25 inches. The normal high temperature for tomorrow is 93 degrees, and the normal low is 73. The record high for tomorrow is 103, which last occurred in 1936, and the record low is 58, which occurred in 1902. Sunset tonight is at 8:40 p.m. Sunrise tomorrow is at 6:21 a.m. The ultraviolet index forecast for June 22nd is 5, or moderate. The current time is 9:11 p.m. Central Daylight Time. 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

The National Weather Service, station KEC 56, serving the Dallas-Fort Worth listening area. The following reports of weather temperature and wind were made at 9 p.m. DFW Airport, clear, 88, dew point 72, relative humidity 58%, wind south at 10, gusting to 25, pressure 29.71 inches and rising. Dallas Love Field, partly cloudy, 88, south at 15, gusting to 25. Fort Worth Meacham, clear, 88, south at 10, gusting to 21. Arlington, clear, 88, southeast at 14, gusting to 29. McKinney, partly cloudy, 86, south at 9. Denton, clear, 87, south at 12. Elsewhere around the region, Wichita Falls, clear, 87, southeast at 12. Abilene, light rain, 88, south at 16, gusting to 25. Waco, haze, 86, south at 20, gusting to 28. Tyler, clear, 83, south at 9. Once again at 9 p.m., DFW Airport, clear, 88, south at 10, gusting to 25. Now let's check on your local forecast for the Dallas-Fort Worth Metroplex. Tonight, partly cloudy this evening, then mostly cloudy with a chance of showers with a slight chance of thunderstorms after midnight. Lows in the mid-70s. South winds 10 to 15 miles an hour. Chance of rain 50%. Monday, cloudy with a 40% chance of showers and thunderstorms in the morning, then partly sunny in the afternoon. Humid with highs in the lower 90s. South winds around 10 miles an hour. Monday night, partly cloudy. A 20% chance of showers and thunderstorms in the evening. Humid with lows in the upper 70s. South winds 5 to 10 miles an hour. Tuesday, partly sunny in the morning, then clearing. Humid with highs in the mid-90s. South winds 5 to 10 miles an hour. And now the extended forecast. Tuesday night, mostly clear in the evening, then becoming partly cloudy. Humid with lows in the upper 70s. South winds 5 to 10 miles an hour. Wednesday, mostly sunny. Highs in the upper 90s. Heat index values up to 105. Wednesday night, mostly clear in the evening, then becoming partly cloudy. Lows in the upper 70s. Thursday, mostly sunny. Highs in the mid-90s. Thursday night, mostly clear in the evening, then becoming partly cloudy. Lows in the upper 70s. Friday, mostly sunny. Highs in the mid-90s. Friday night, mostly clear. Lows in the upper 70s. Saturday, mostly sunny. Highs in the upper 90s. Heat index values up to 105. Saturday night, mostly clear. Lows in the upper 70s. Sunday, mostly sunny and breezy, hot with highs in the upper 90s. Heat index values up to 105. The forecast key messages for North and Central Texas. There is an increasing chance for thunderstorms late tonight into early Monday morning. Gusty winds and frequent lightning may accompany these storms. Seasonably hot and humid conditions can be expected with low rain chances mainly north of I-20 through midweek. The spotter information statement for North and Central Texas. Spotter activation is not expected at this time. The Dallas-Fort Worth climate summary for this evening, as of 7 p.m., June 21, 2026. Today's high temperature was 92 degrees and the low 75 degrees. No precipitation fell today, which leaves the monthly total at 8.07 inches. The total precipitation for the year still stands at 21.25 inches. The normal high temperature for tomorrow is 93 degrees, and the normal low is 73. The record high for tomorrow is 103, which last occurred in 1936, and the record low is 58, which occurred in 1902. Sunset tonight is at 8:40 p.m. Sunrise tomorrow is at 6:21 a.m. The ultraviolet index forecast for June 22nd is 5, or moderate. The current time is 9:16 p.m. Central Daylight Time.
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The following reports of weather temperature and wind were made at 9 p.m. DFW Airport, clear, 88, dew point 72, relative humidity 58%, wind south at 10, gusting to 25, pressure 29.71 inches and rising. Dallas Love Field, partly cloudy, 88, south at 15, gusting to 25. Fort Worth Meacham, clear, 88, south at 10, gusting to 21. Arlington, clear, 88, southeast at 14, gusting to 29. McKinney, partly cloudy, 86, south at 9. Denton, clear, 87, south at 12. Elsewhere around the region, Wichita Falls, clear, 87, southeast at 12. Abilene, light rain, 88, south at 16, gusting to 25. Waco, haze, 86, south at 20, gusting to 28. Tyler, clear, 83, south at 9. Once again at 9 p.m., DFW Airport, clear, 88, south at 10, gusting to 25. Now let's check on your local forecast for the Dallas-Fort Worth Metroplex. Tonight, partly cloudy this evening, then mostly cloudy with a chance of showers with a slight chance of thunderstorms after midnight. Lows in the mid-70s. South winds 10 to 15 miles an hour. Chance of rain 50%. Monday, cloudy with a 40% chance of showers and thunderstorms in the morning, then partly sunny in the afternoon. Humid with highs in the lower 90s. South winds around 10 miles an hour. Monday night, partly cloudy. A 20% chance of showers and thunderstorms in the evening. Humid with lows in the upper 70s. South winds 5 to 10 miles an hour. Tuesday, partly sunny in the morning, then clearing. Humid with highs in the mid-90s. South winds 5 to 10 miles an hour. And now the extended forecast. Tuesday night, mostly clear in the evening, then becoming partly cloudy. Humid with lows in the upper 70s. South winds 5 to 10 miles an hour. Wednesday, mostly sunny. Highs in the upper 90s. Heat index values up to 105. Wednesday night, mostly clear in the evening, then becoming partly cloudy. Lows in the upper 70s. Thursday, mostly sunny. Highs in the mid-90s. Thursday night, mostly clear in the evening, then becoming partly cloudy. Lows in the upper 70s. Friday, mostly sunny. Highs in the mid-90s. Friday night, mostly clear. Lows in the upper 70s. Saturday, mostly sunny. Highs in the upper 90s. Heat index values up to 105. Saturday night, mostly clear. Lows in the upper 70s. Sunday, mostly sunny and breezy, hot with highs in the upper 90s. Heat index values up to 105. The forecast key messages for North and Central Texas. There is an increasing chance for thunderstorms late tonight into early Monday morning. Gusty winds and frequent lightning may accompany these storms. Seasonably hot and humid conditions can be expected with low rain chances mainly north of I-20 through midweek. The spotter information statement for North and Central Texas. Spotter activation is not expected at this time. The Dallas-Fort Worth climate summary for this evening, as of 7 p.m., June 21, 2026. Today's high temperature was 92 degrees and the low 75 degrees. No precipitation fell today, which leaves the monthly total at 8.07 inches. The total precipitation for the year still stands at 21.25 inches. The normal high temperature for tomorrow is 93 degrees, and the normal low is 73. The record high for tomorrow is 103, which last occurred in 1936, and the record low is 58, which occurred in 1902. Sunset tonight is at 8:40 p.m. Sunrise tomorrow is at 6:21 a.m. The ultraviolet index forecast for June 22nd is 5, or moderate. The current time is 9:21 p.m. Central Daylight.

listening to NOAA, All Hazards Radio, the voice of the National Weather Service, station KEC 56, serving the Dallas-Fort Worth listening area. The following reports of weather temperature and wind were made at 9 p.m. DFW Airport, clear, 88, dew point 72, relative humidity 58%, wind south at 10, gusting to 25, pressure 29.71 inches and rising. Dallas Love Field, partly cloudy, 88, south at 15, gusting to 25. Fort Worth Meacham, clear, 88, south at 10, gusting to 21. Arlington, clear, 88, southeast at 14, gusting to 29. McKinney, partly cloudy, 86, south at 9. Denton, clear, 87, south at 12. Elsewhere around the region, Wichita Falls, clear, 87, southeast at 12. Abilene, light rain, 88, south at 16, gusting to 25. Waco, haze, 86, south at 20, gusting to 28. Tyler, clear, 83, south at 9. Once again at 9 p.m., DFW Airport, clear, 88, south at 10, gusting to 25. Now let's check on your local forecast for the Dallas-Fort Worth Metroplex. Tonight, partly cloudy this evening, then mostly cloudy with a chance of showers with a slight chance of thunderstorms after midnight. Lows in the mid-70s. South winds 10 to 15 miles an hour. Chance of rain 50%. Monday, cloudy with a 40% chance of showers and thunderstorms in the morning, then partly sunny in the afternoon. Humid with highs in the lower 90s. South winds around 10 miles an hour. Monday night, partly cloudy. A 20% chance of showers and thunderstorms in the evening. Humid with lows in the upper 70s. South winds 5 to 10 miles an hour. Tuesday, partly sunny in the morning, then clearing. Humid with highs in the mid-90s. South winds 5 to 10 miles an hour. And now the extended forecast. Tuesday night, mostly clear in the evening, then becoming partly cloudy. Humid with lows in the upper 70s. South winds 5 to 10 miles an hour. Wednesday, mostly sunny. Highs in the upper 90s. Heat index values up to 105. Wednesday night, mostly clear in the evening, then becoming partly cloudy. Lows in the upper 70s. Thursday, mostly sunny. Highs in the mid-90s. Thursday night, mostly clear in the evening, then becoming partly cloudy. Lows in the upper 70s. Friday, mostly sunny. Highs in the mid-90s. Friday night, mostly clear. Lows in the upper 70s. Saturday, mostly sunny. Highs in the upper 90s. Heat index values up to 105. Saturday night, mostly clear. Lows in the upper 70s. Sunday, mostly sunny and breezy, hot with highs in the upper 90s. Heat index values up to 105. The forecast key messages for North and Central Texas. There is an increasing chance for thunderstorms late tonight into early Monday morning. Gusty winds and frequent lightning may accompany these storms. Seasonably hot and humid conditions can be expected with low rain chances mainly north of I-20 through midweek. The spotter information statement for North and Central Texas. Spotter activation is not expected at this time. The Dallas-Fort Worth climate summary for this evening, as of 7 p.m., June 21, 2026. Today's high temperature was 92 degrees and the low 75 degrees. No precipitation fell today, which leaves the monthly total at 8.07 inches. The total precipitation for the year still stands at 21.25 inches. The normal high temperature for tomorrow is 93 degrees, and the normal low is 73. The record high for tomorrow is 103, which last occurred in 1936, and the record low is 58, which occurred in 1902. Sunset tonight is at 8:40 p.m. Sunrise tomorrow is at 6:21 a.m. The ultraviolet index forecast for June 22nd is 5, or moderate. The current

is 9:26 p.m. Central Daylight Time. 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The following reports of weather temperature and wind were made at 9 p.m. DFW Airport, clear, 88, dew point 72, relative humidity 58%, wind south at 10, gusting to 25, pressure 29.71 inches and rising. Dallas Love Field, partly cloudy, 88, south at 15, gusting to 25. Fort Worth Meacham, clear, 88, south at 10, gusting to 21. Arlington, clear, 88, southeast at 14, gusting to 29. McKinney, partly cloudy, 86, south at 9. Denton, clear, 87, south at 12. Elsewhere around the region, Wichita Falls, clear, 87, southeast at 12. Abilene, light rain, 88, south at 16, gusting to 25. Waco, haze, 86, south at 20, gusting to 28. Tyler, clear, 83, south at 9. Once again at 9 p.m., DFW Airport, clear, 88, south at 10, gusting to 25. Now let's check on your local forecast for the Dallas-Fort Worth Metroplex. Tonight, partly cloudy this evening, then mostly cloudy with a chance of showers with a slight chance of thunderstorms after midnight. Lows in the mid-70s. South winds 10 to 15 miles an hour. Chance of rain 50%. Monday, cloudy with a 40% chance of showers and thunderstorms in the morning, then partly sunny in the afternoon. Humid with highs in the lower 90s. South winds around 10 miles an hour. Monday night, partly cloudy. A 20% chance of showers and thunderstorms in the evening. Humid with lows in the upper 70s. South winds 5 to 10 miles an hour. Tuesday, partly sunny in the morning, then clearing. Humid with highs in the mid-90s. South winds 5 to 10 miles an hour. And now the extended forecast. Tuesday night, mostly clear in the evening, then becoming partly cloudy. Humid with lows in the upper 70s. South winds 5 to 10 miles an hour. Wednesday, mostly sunny. Highs in the upper 90s. Heat index values up to 105. Wednesday night, mostly clear in the evening, then becoming partly cloudy. Lows in the upper 70s. Thursday, mostly sunny. Highs in the mid-90s. Thursday night, mostly clear in the evening, then becoming partly cloudy. Lows in the upper 70s. Friday, mostly sunny. Highs in the mid-90s. Friday night, mostly clear. Lows in the upper 70s. Saturday, mostly sunny. Highs in the upper 90s. Heat index values up to 105. Saturday night, mostly clear. Lows in the upper 70s. Sunday, mostly sunny and breezy, hot with highs in the upper 90s. Heat index values up to 105. The forecast key messages for North and Central Texas. There is an increasing chance for thunderstorms late tonight into early Monday morning. Gusty winds and frequent lightning may accompany these storms. Seasonably hot and humid conditions can be expected with low rain chances mainly north of I-20 through midweek. The spotter information statement for North and Central Texas. Spotter activation is not expected at this time. The Dallas-Fort Worth climate summary for this evening, as of 7 p.m., June 21, 2026. Today's high temperature was 92 degrees and the low 75 degrees. No precipitation fell today, which leaves the monthly total at 8.07 inches. The total precipitation for the year still stands at 21.25 inches. The normal high temperature for tomorrow is 93 degrees, and the normal low is 73. The record high for tomorrow is 103, which last occurred in 1936, and the record low is 58, which occurred in 1902. Sunset tonight is at 8:40 p.m. Sunrise tomorrow is at 6:21 a.m. The ultraviolet index forecast for June 22nd is 5.

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The following reports of weather temperature and wind were made at 9 p.m. DFW Airport, clear, 88, dew point 72, relative humidity 58%, wind south at 10, gusting to 25, pressure 29.71 inches and rising. Dallas Love Field, partly cloudy, 88, south at 15, gusting to 25. Fort Worth Meacham, clear, 88, south at 10, gusting to 21. Arlington, clear, 88, southeast at 14, gusting to 29. McKinney, partly cloudy, 86, south at 9. Denton, clear, 87, south at 12. Elsewhere around the region, Wichita Falls, clear, 87, southeast at 12. Abilene, light rain, 88, south at 16, gusting to 25. Waco, haze, 86, south at 20, gusting to 28. Tyler, clear, 83, gusting to 25. Waco, haze, 86, south at 20, gusting to 28. Tyler, clear, 83, south at 9. Once again at 9 p.m., DFW Airport, clear, 88, south at 10, gusting to 25. Now let's check on your local forecast for the Dallas-Fort Worth Metroplex. Tonight, partly cloudy this evening, then mostly cloudy with a chance of showers with a slight chance of thunderstorms after midnight. Lows in the mid-70s. South winds 10 to 15 miles an hour. Chance of rain 50%. Monday, cloudy with a 40% chance of showers and thunderstorms in the morning, then partly sunny in the afternoon. Humid with highs in the lower 90s. South winds around 10 miles an hour. Monday night, partly cloudy. A 20% chance of showers and thunderstorms in the evening. Humid with lows in the upper 70s. South winds 5 to 10 miles an hour. Tuesday, partly sunny in the morning, then clearing. Humid with highs in the mid-90s. South winds 5 to 10 miles an hour. And now the extended forecast. Tuesday night, mostly clear in the evening, then becoming partly cloudy. Humid with lows in the upper 70s. South winds 5 to 10 miles an hour. Wednesday, mostly sunny. Highs in the upper 90s. Heat index values up to 105. Wednesday night, mostly clear in the evening, then becoming partly cloudy. Lows in the upper 70s. Thursday, mostly sunny. Highs in the mid-90s. Thursday night, mostly clear in the evening, then becoming partly cloudy. Lows in the upper 70s. Friday, mostly sunny. Highs in the mid-90s. Friday night, mostly clear. Lows in the upper 70s. Saturday, mostly sunny. Highs in the upper 90s. Heat index values up to 105. Saturday night, mostly clear. Lows in the upper 70s. Sunday, mostly sunny and breezy, hot with highs in the upper 90s. Heat index values up to 105. And now the extended forecast. Tuesday night, mostly clear in the evening, then becoming partly cloudy. Humid with lows in the upper 70s. South winds 5 to 10 miles an hour. Wednesday, mostly sunny. Highs in the upper 90s. Heat index values up to 105. Wednesday night, mostly clear in the evening, then becoming partly cloudy. Lows in the upper 70s. Thursday, mostly sunny. Highs in the mid-90s. Thursday night, mostly clear in the evening, then becoming partly cloudy. Lows in the upper 70s. Friday, mostly sunny. Highs in the mid-90s. Friday night, mostly clear. Lows in the upper 70s. Saturday, mostly sunny. Highs in the upper 90s. Heat index values up to 105. Saturday night, mostly clear. Lows in the upper 70s. Sunday, mostly

sunny and breezy, hot with highs in the upper 90s. Heat index values up to 105. The forecast key messages for North and Central Texas. There is an increasing chance for thunderstorms late tonight into early Monday morning. Gusty winds and frequent lightning may accompany these storms. Seasonably hot and humid conditions can be expected with low rain chances mainly north of I-20 through midweek. The spotter information statement for North and Central Texas. Spotter activation is not expected at this time. The Dallas-Fort Worth climate summary for this evening, as of 7 p.m., June 21, 2026. Today's high temperature was 92 degrees and the low 75 degrees. No precipitation fell today, which leaves the monthly total at 8.07 inches. The total precipitation for the year still stands at 21.25 inches. The normal high temperature for tomorrow is 93 degrees, and the normal low is 73. The record high for tomorrow is 103, which last occurred in 1936, and the record low is 58, which occurred in 1902. Sunset tonight is at 8:40 p.m. Sunrise tomorrow is at 6:21 a.m. The ultraviolet index forecast for June 22nd is 5, or moderate. The current time is 9:38 p.m. Central Daylight Time. 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The following reports of weather temperature and wind were made at 9 p.m. DFW Airport, clear, 88, dew point 72, relative humidity 58%, wind south at 10, gusting to 25, pressure 29.71 inches and rising. Dallas Love Field, partly cloudy, 88, south at 15, gusting to 25. Fort Worth Meacham, clear, 88, south at 10, gusting to 21. Arlington, clear, 88, southeast at 14, gusting to 29. McKinney, partly cloudy, 86, south at 9. Denton, clear, 87, south at 12. Elsewhere around the region, Wichita Falls, clear, 87, southeast at 12. Abilene, light rain, 88, south at 16, gusting to 25. Waco, haze, 86, south at 20, gusting to 28. Tyler, clear, 83, south at 9. Once again at 9 p.m., DFW Airport, clear, 88, south at 10, gusting to 25. Now let's check on your local forecast for the Dallas-Fort Worth Metroplex. Tonight, partly cloudy this evening, then mostly cloudy with showers likely with a slight chance of thunderstorms after midnight. Lows in the mid-70s. South winds 10 to 15 miles an hour. Chance of rain 70%. Monday, cloudy with a 50% chance of showers and thunderstorms in the morning, then partly sunny in the afternoon. Humid with highs in the lower 90s. South winds around 10 miles an hour. Monday night, partly cloudy. A 20% chance of showers and thunderstorms in the evening. Humid with lows in the upper 70s. South winds 5 to 10 miles an hour. Tuesday, partly sunny in the morning, then clearing. Humid with highs in the mid-90s. South winds 5 to 10 miles an hour. And now the extended forecast. Tuesday night, mostly clear in the evening, then becoming partly cloudy. Humid with lows in the upper 70s. South winds 5 to 10 miles an hour. Wednesday, mostly sunny. Highs in the upper 90s. Heat index values up to 105. Wednesday night, mostly clear in the evening, then becoming partly cloudy. Lows in the upper 70s. Thursday, mostly sunny. Highs in the mid-90s. Thursday night, mostly clear in the evening, then becoming partly cloudy. Lows in the upper 70s. Friday, mostly sunny. Highs in the mid-90s. Friday night, mostly clear. Lows in the upper 70s. Saturday, mostly sunny. Highs in the upper 90s. Heat index values up to 105. Saturday night, mostly clear. Lows in the upper

Sunday, mostly sunny and breezy, hot with highs in the upper 90s. Heat index values up to 105. The forecast key messages for North and Central Texas. There is an increasing chance for thunderstorms late tonight into early Monday morning. Gusty winds and frequent lightning may accompany these storms. Seasonably hot and humid conditions can be expected with low rain chances mainly north of I-20 through midweek. The spotter information statement for North and Central Texas. Spotter activation is not expected at this time. The Dallas-Fort Worth climate summary for this evening, as of 7 p.m., June 21, 2026. Today's high temperature was 92 degrees and the low 75 degrees. No precipitation fell today, which leaves the monthly total at 8.07 inches. The total precipitation for the year still stands at 21.25 inches. The normal high temperature for tomorrow is 93 degrees, and the normal low is 73. The record high for tomorrow is 103, which last occurred in 1936, and the record low is 58, which occurred in 1902. Sunset tonight is at 8:40 p.m. Sunrise tomorrow is at 6:21 a.m. The ultraviolet index forecast for June 22nd is 5, or moderate. The current time is 9:43 p.m. Central Daylight Time. 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The following reports of weather temperature and wind were made at 9 p.m. DFW Airport, clear, 88, dew point 72, relative humidity 58%, wind south at 10, gusting to 25, pressure 29.71 inches and rising. Dallas Love Field, partly cloudy, 88, south at 15, gusting to 25. Fort Worth Meacham, clear, 88, south at 10, gusting to 21. Arlington, clear, 88, southeast at 14, gusting to 29. McKinney, partly cloudy, 86, south at 9. Denton, clear, 87, south at 12. Elsewhere around the region, Wichita Falls, clear, 87, southeast at 12. Abilene, light rain, 88, south at 16, gusting to 25. Waco, haze, 86, south at 20, gusting to 28. Tyler, clear, 83, south at 9. Once again at 9 p.m., DFW Airport, clear, 88, south at 10, gusting to 25. Now let's check on your local forecast for the Dallas-Fort Worth Metroplex. Tonight, partly cloudy this evening, then mostly cloudy with showers likely with a slight chance of thunderstorms after midnight. Lows in the mid-70s. South winds 10 to 15 miles an hour. Chance of rain 70%. Monday, cloudy with a 50% chance of showers and thunderstorms in the morning, then partly sunny in the afternoon. Humid with highs in the lower 90s. South winds around 10 miles an hour. Monday night, partly cloudy. A 20% chance of showers and thunderstorms in the evening. Humid with lows in the upper 70s. South winds 5 to 10 miles an hour. Tuesday, partly sunny in the morning, then clearing. Humid with highs in the mid-90s. South winds 5 to 10 miles an hour. And now the extended forecast. Tuesday night, mostly clear in the evening, then becoming partly cloudy. Humid with lows in the upper 70s. South winds 5 to 10 miles an hour. Wednesday, mostly sunny. Highs in the upper 90s. Heat index values up to 105. Wednesday night, mostly clear in the evening, then becoming partly cloudy. Lows in the upper 70s. Thursday, mostly sunny. Highs in the mid-90s. Thursday night, mostly clear in the evening, then becoming partly cloudy. Lows in the upper 70s. Friday, mostly sunny. Highs in the mid-90s. Friday night, mostly clear. Lows in the upper 70s. Saturday, mostly sunny. Highs in the upper 90s. Heat index values up to 105. Saturday night.

the Dallas-Fort Worth climate summary for this evening as of 7 p.m., June 21st, 2026. Today's high temperature was 92 degrees and the low 75 degrees. No precipitation fell today, which leaves the monthly total at 8.07 inches. The total precipitation for the year still stands at 21.25 inches. The normal high temperature for tomorrow is 93 degrees, and the normal low is 73. The record high for tomorrow is 103, which last occurred in 1936, and the record low is 58, which occurred in 1902. Sunset tonight is at 8:40 p.m. Sunrise tomorrow is at 6:21 a.m. The ultraviolet index forecast for June 22nd is 5, or moderate. The current time is 9:48 p.m. Central Daylight Time. 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The following reports of weather temperature and wind were made at 9 p.m. DFW Airport, clear, 88, dew point 72, relative humidity 58%, wind south at 10, gusting to 25, pressure 29.71 inches and rising. Dallas Love Field, partly cloudy, 88, south at 15, gusting to 25. Fort Worth Meacham, clear, 88, south at 10, gusting to 21. Arlington, clear, 88, southeast at 14, gusting to 29. McKinney, partly cloudy, 86, south at 9. Denton, clear, 87, south at 12. Elsewhere around the region, Wichita Falls, clear, 87, southeast at 12. Abilene, light rain, 88, south at 16, gusting to 25. Waco, haze, 86, south at 20, gusting to 28. Tyler, clear, 83, south at 9. Once again at 9 p.m., DFW Airport, clear, 88, south at 10, gusting to 25. Now let's check on your local forecast for the Dallas-Fort Worth Metroplex. Tonight, partly cloudy this evening, then mostly cloudy with showers likely with a slight chance of thunderstorms after midnight. Lows in the mid-70s. South winds 10 to 15 miles an hour. Chance of rain 70%. Monday, cloudy with a 50% chance of showers and thunderstorms in the morning, then partly sunny in the afternoon. Humid with highs in the lower 90s. South winds around 10 miles an hour. Monday night, partly cloudy. A 20% chance of showers and thunderstorms in the evening. Humid with lows in the upper 70s. South winds 5 to 10 miles an hour. Tuesday, partly sunny in the morning, then clearing. Humid with highs in the mid-90s. South winds 5 to 10 miles an hour. And now the extended forecast. Tuesday night, mostly clear in the evening, then becoming partly cloudy. Humid with lows in the upper 70s. South winds 5 to 10 miles an hour. Wednesday, mostly sunny. Highs in the upper 90s. Heat index values up to 105. Wednesday night, mostly clear in the evening, then becoming partly cloudy. Lows in the upper 70s. Thursday, mostly sunny. Highs in the mid-90s. Thursday night, mostly clear in the evening, then becoming partly cloudy. Lows in the upper 70s. Friday, mostly sunny. Highs in the mid-90s. Friday night, mostly clear. Lows in the upper 70s. Saturday, mostly sunny. Highs in the upper 90s. Heat index values up to 105. Saturday night, mostly clear. Lows in the upper 70s. Sunday, mostly sunny and breezy, hot with highs in the upper 90s. Heat index values up to 105. The forecast key messages for North and Central Texas. There is an increasing chance for thunderstorms late tonight into early Monday morning. Gusty winds and frequent lightning may accompany these storms. Seasonably hot and humid conditions can be expected with low rain chances mainly north of I-20 through midweek. The spotter information statement for North and Central Texas. Spotter

Activation is not expected at this time. The Dallas-Fort Worth climate summary for this evening, as of 7 p.m., June 21st, 2026. Today's high temperature was 92 degrees and the low 75 degrees. No precipitation fell today, which leaves the monthly total at 8.07 inches. The total precipitation for the year still stands at 21.25 inches. The normal high temperature for tomorrow is 93 degrees, and the normal low is 73. The record high for tomorrow is 103, which last occurred in 1936, and the record low is 58, which occurred in 1902. Sunset tonight is at 8:40 p.m. Sunrise tomorrow is at 6:21 a.m. The ultraviolet index forecast for June 22nd is 5, or moderate. The current time is 9:53 p.m. Central Daylight Time. 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The following reports of weather temperature and wind were made at 9 p.m. DFW Airport, clear, 88, dew point 72, relative humidity 58%, wind south at 10, gusting to 25, pressure 29.71 inches and rising. Dallas Love Field, partly cloudy, 88, south at 15, gusting to 25. Fort Worth Meacham, clear, 88, south at 10, gusting to 21. Arlington, clear, 88, southeast at 14, gusting to 29. McKinney, partly cloudy, 86, south at 9. Denton, clear, 87, south at 12. Elsewhere around the region, Wichita Falls, clear, 87, southeast at 12. Abilene, light rain, 88, south at 16, gusting to 25. Waco, haze, 86, south at 20, gusting to 28. Tyler, clear, 83, south at 9. Once again at 9 p.m., DFW Airport, clear, 88, south at 10, gusting to 25. Now let's check on your local forecast for the Dallas-Fort Worth Metroplex. Tonight, partly cloudy this evening, then mostly cloudy with showers likely with a slight chance of thunderstorms after midnight. Lows in the mid-70s. South winds 10 to 15 miles an hour. Chance of rain 70%. Monday, cloudy with a 50% chance of showers and thunderstorms in the morning, then partly sunny in the afternoon. Humid with highs in the lower 90s. South winds around 10 miles an hour. Monday night, partly cloudy. A 20% chance of showers and thunderstorms in the evening. Humid with lows in the upper 70s. South winds 5 to 10 miles an hour. Tuesday, partly sunny in the morning, then clearing. Humid with highs in the mid-90s. South winds 5 to 10 miles an hour. And now the extended forecast. Tuesday night, mostly clear in the evening, then becoming partly cloudy. Humid with lows in the upper 70s. South winds 5 to 10 miles an hour. Wednesday, mostly sunny. Highs in the upper 90s. Heat index values up to 105. Wednesday night, mostly clear in the evening, then becoming partly cloudy. Lows in the upper 70s. Thursday, mostly sunny. Highs in the mid-90s. Thursday night, mostly clear in the evening, then becoming partly cloudy. Lows in the upper 70s. Friday, mostly sunny. Highs in the mid-90s. Friday night, mostly clear. Lows in the upper 70s. Saturday, mostly sunny. Highs in the upper 90s. Heat index values up to 105. Saturday night, mostly clear. Lows in the upper 70s. Sunday, mostly sunny and breezy, hot with highs in the upper 90s. Heat index values up to 105. The forecast key messages for North and Central Texas. There is an increasing chance for thunderstorms late tonight into early Monday morning. Gusty winds and frequent lightning may accompany these storms. Seasonably hot and humid conditions can be expected with low rain chances mainly north of I-20 through midweek. The spotter information statement

Spotter activation is not expected at this time. The Dallas-Fort Worth climate summary for this evening, as of 7 p.m., June 21, 2026. Today's high temperature was 92 degrees and the low 75 degrees. No precipitation fell today, which leaves the monthly total at 8.07 inches. The total precipitation for the year still stands at 21.25 inches. The normal high temperature for tomorrow is 93 degrees, and the normal low is 73. The record high for tomorrow is 103, which last occurred in 1936, and the record low is 58, which occurred in 1902. Sunset tonight is at 8:40 p.m. Sunrise tomorrow is at 6:21 a.m. The ultraviolet index forecast for June 22nd is 5, or moderate. The current time is 9:58 p.m. Central Daylight Time. 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The following reports of weather temperature and wind were made at 9 p.m. DFW Airport, clear, 88, dew point 72, relative humidity 58%, wind south at 10, gusting to 25, pressure 29.71 inches and rising. Dallas Love Field, partly cloudy, 88, south at 15, gusting to 25. Fort Worth Meacham, clear, 88, south at 10, gusting to 21. Arlington, clear, 88, southeast at 14, gusting to 29. McKinney, partly cloudy, 86, south at 9. Denton, clear, 87, south at 12. Elsewhere around the region, Wichita Falls, clear, 87, southeast at 12. Abilene, light rain, 88, south at 16, gusting to 25. Waco, haze, 86, south at 20, gusting to 28. Tyler, clear, 83, south at 9. Once again at 9 p.m., DFW Airport, clear, 88, south at 10, gusting to 25. Now let's check on your local forecast for the Dallas-Fort Worth Metroplex. Tonight, partly cloudy this evening, then mostly cloudy with showers likely with a slight chance of thunderstorms after midnight. Lows in the mid-70s. South winds 10 to 15 miles an hour. Chance of rain 70%. Monday, cloudy with a 50% chance of showers and thunderstorms in the morning, then partly sunny in the afternoon. Humid with highs in the lower 90s. South winds around 10 miles an hour. Monday night, partly cloudy. A 20% chance of showers and thunderstorms in the evening. Humid with lows in the upper 70s. South winds 5 to 10 miles an hour. Tuesday, partly sunny in the morning, then clearing. Humid with highs in the mid-90s. South winds 5 to 10 miles an hour. And now the extended forecast. Tuesday night, mostly clear in the evening, then becoming partly cloudy. Humid with lows in the upper 70s. South winds 5 to 10 miles an hour. Wednesday, mostly sunny. Highs in the upper 90s. Heat index values up to 105. Wednesday night, mostly clear in the evening, then becoming partly cloudy. Lows in the upper 70s. Thursday, mostly sunny. Highs in the mid-90s. Thursday night, mostly clear in the evening, then becoming partly cloudy. Lows in the upper 70s. Friday, mostly sunny. Highs in the mid-90s. Friday night, mostly clear. Lows in the upper 70s. Saturday, mostly sunny. Highs in the upper 90s. Heat index values up to 105. Saturday night, mostly clear. Lows in the upper 70s. Sunday, mostly sunny and breezy, hot with highs in the upper 90s. Heat index values up to 105. The forecast key messages for North and Central Texas. There is an increasing chance for thunderstorms late tonight into early Monday morning. Gusty winds and frequent lightning may accompany these storms. Seasonably hot and humid conditions can be expected with low rain chances mainly north of I-20 through mid

the spotter information statement for North and Central Texas. Spotter activation is not expected at this time. The ultraviolet index forecast for June 22nd is 5 or moderate. The current time is 10:02 p.m. Central Daylight Time. 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The following reports of weather temperature and wind were made at 10 p.m. DFW Airport, partly cloudy, 86, dew point 75, relative humidity 69%, wind south at 15, pressure 29.74 inches and rising. Dallas Love Field, partly cloudy, 86, south at 12, gusting to 28. Fort Worth Meacham, clear, 86, south at 13. Arlington, clear, 86, south at 13, gusting to 22. McKinney, partly cloudy, 85, south at 13. Denton, clear, 85, south at 12. Elsewhere around the region, Wichita Falls, clear, 84, southeast at 12. Abilene, light rain, 87, south at 21, gusting to 31. Waco, haze, 85, south at 16. Tyler, clear, 82, southeast at 8. Once again at 10 p.m., DFW Airport, partly cloudy, 86, south at 15. The following reports of weather temperature and wind were made at 10 p.m. DFW Airport, partly cloudy, 86, dew point 75, relative humidity 69%, wind south at 15, pressure 29.74 inches and rising. Dallas Love Field, partly cloudy, 86, south at 12, gusting to 28. Fort Worth Meacham, clear, 86, south at 13. Arlington, clear, 86, south at 13, gusting to 22. McKinney, partly cloudy, 85, south at 13. Denton, clear, 85, south at 12. Elsewhere around the region, Wichita Falls, clear, 84, southeast at 12. Abilene, light rain, 87, south at 21, gusting to 31. Waco, haze, 85, south at 16. Tyler, clear, 82, southeast at 8. Once again at 10 p.m., DFW Airport, partly cloudy, 86, south at 15. Now let's check on your local forecast for the Dallas-Fort Worth Metroplex. Tonight, partly cloudy this evening, then mostly cloudy with showers likely with a slight chance of thunderstorms after midnight. Lows in the mid-70s. South winds 10 to 15 miles an hour. Chance of rain 70%. Monday, cloudy with a 50% chance of showers and thunderstorms in the morning, then partly sunny in the afternoon. Humid with highs in the lower 90s. South winds around 10 miles an hour. Monday night, partly cloudy. A 20% chance of showers and thunderstorms in the evening. Humid with lows in the upper 70s. South winds 5 to 10 miles an hour. Tuesday, partly sunny in the morning, then clearing. Humid with highs in the mid-90s. South winds 5 to 10 miles an hour. And now the extended forecast. Tuesday night, mostly clear in the evening, then becoming partly cloudy. Humid with lows in the upper 70s. South winds 5 to 10 miles an hour. Wednesday, mostly sunny. Highs in the upper 90s. Heat index values up to 105. Wednesday night, mostly clear in the evening, then becoming partly cloudy. Lows in the upper 70s. Thursday, mostly sunny. Highs in the mid-90s. Thursday night, mostly clear in the evening, then becoming partly cloudy. Lows in the upper 70s. Friday, mostly sunny. Highs in the mid-90s. Friday night, mostly clear. Lows in the upper 70s. Saturday, mostly sunny. Highs in the upper 90s. Heat index values up to 105. Saturday night, mostly clear. Lows in the upper 70s. Sunday, mostly sunny and breezy, hot with highs in the upper 90s.
heat index values up to 105. The forecast key messages for North and Central Texas. There is an increasing chance for thunderstorms late tonight into early Monday morning. Gusty winds and frequent lightning may accompany these storms. Seasonably hot and humid conditions can be expected with low rain chances mainly north of I-20 through midweek. The spotter information statement for North and Central Texas. Spotter activation is not expected at this time. The ultraviolet index forecast for June 22nd is 5 or moderate. The current time is 10:07 p.m. Central Daylight Time. 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The following reports of weather temperature and wind were made at 10 p.m. DFW Airport, partly cloudy, 86, dew point 75, relative humidity 69%, wind south at 15, pressure 29.74 inches and rising. Dallas Love Field, partly cloudy, 86, south at 12, gusting to 28. Fort Worth Meacham, clear, 86, south at 13. Arlington, clear, 86, south at 13, gusting to 22. McKinney, partly cloudy, 85, south at 13. Denton, clear, 85, south at 12. Elsewhere around the region, Wichita Falls, clear, 84, southeast at 12. Abilene, light rain, 87, south at 21, gusting to 31. Waco, haze, 85, south at 16. Tyler, clear, 82, southeast at 8. Once again at 10 p.m., DFW Airport, partly cloudy, 86, south at 15. Now let's check on your local forecast for the Dallas-Fort Worth Metroplex. Tonight, partly cloudy this evening, then mostly cloudy with showers likely with a slight chance of thunderstorms after midnight. Lows in the mid-70s. South winds 10 to 15 miles an hour. Chance of rain 70%. Monday, cloudy with a 50% chance of showers and thunderstorms in the morning, then partly sunny in the afternoon. Humid with highs in the lower 90s. South winds around 10 miles an hour. Monday night, partly cloudy. A 20% chance of showers and thunderstorms in the evening. Humid with lows in the upper 70s. South winds 5 to 10 miles an hour. Tuesday, partly sunny in the morning, then clearing. Humid with highs in the mid-90s. South winds 5 to 10 miles an hour. And now the extended forecast. Tuesday night, mostly clear in the evening, then becoming partly cloudy. Humid with lows in the upper 70s. South winds 5 to 10 miles an hour. Wednesday, mostly sunny. Highs in the upper 90s. Heat index values up to 105. Wednesday night, mostly clear in the evening, then becoming partly cloudy. Lows in the upper 70s. Thursday, mostly sunny. Highs in the mid-90s. Thursday night, mostly clear in the evening, then becoming partly cloudy. Lows in the upper 70s. Friday, mostly sunny. Highs in the mid-90s. Friday night, mostly clear. Lows in the upper 70s. Saturday, mostly sunny. Highs in the upper 90s. Heat index values up to 105. Saturday night, mostly clear. Lows in the upper 70s. Sunday, mostly sunny and breezy, hot with highs in the upper 90s. Heat index values up to 105. The forecast key messages for North and Central Texas. There is an increasing chance for thunderstorms late tonight into early Monday morning. Gusty winds and frequent lightning may accompany these storms. Seasonably hot and humid conditions can be expected with low rain chances mainly north of I-20 through midweek. The spotter information statement for North and Central Texas. Spotter activation is not expected at this time. The ultraviolet index forecast for June 22nd is 5 or moderate. The current time is 10:12 p.m. Central Daylight Time.
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The following reports of weather, temperature, and wind were made at 10 p.m. DFW Airport, partly cloudy, 86, dew point 75, relative humidity 69%, wind south at 15, pressure 29.74 inches and rising. Dallas Love Field, partly cloudy, 86, south at 12, gusting to 28. Fort Worth Meacham, clear, 86, south at 13. Arlington, clear, 86, south at 13, gusting to 22. McKinney, partly cloudy, 85, south at 13. Denton, clear, 85, south at 12. Elsewhere around the region, Wichita Falls, clear, 84, southeast at 12. Abilene, light rain, 87, south at 21, gusting to 31. Waco, haze, 85, south at 16. Tyler, clear, 82, southeast at 8. Once again at 10 p.m., DFW Airport, partly cloudy, 86, south at 15. Now let's check on your local forecast for the Dallas-Fort Worth Metroplex. Tonight, partly cloudy this evening, then mostly cloudy with showers likely with a slight chance of thunderstorms after midnight. Lows in the mid-70s. South winds 10 to 15 miles an hour. Chance of rain 70%. Monday, cloudy with a 50% chance of showers and thunderstorms in the morning, then partly sunny in the afternoon. Humid with highs in the lower 90s. South winds around 10 miles an hour. Monday night, partly cloudy. A 20% chance of showers and thunderstorms in the evening. Humid with lows in the upper 70s. South winds 5 to 10 miles an hour. Tuesday, partly sunny in the morning, then clearing. Humid with highs in the mid-90s. South winds 5 to 10 miles an hour. And now the extended forecast. Tuesday night, mostly clear in the evening, then becoming partly cloudy. Humid with lows in the upper 70s. South winds 5 to 10 miles an hour. Wednesday, mostly sunny. Highs in the upper 90s. Heat index values up to 105. Wednesday night, mostly clear in the evening, then becoming partly cloudy. Lows in the upper 70s. Thursday, mostly sunny. Highs in the mid-90s. Thursday night, mostly clear in the evening, then becoming partly cloudy. Lows in the upper 70s. Friday, mostly sunny. Highs in the mid-90s. Friday night, mostly clear. Lows in the upper 70s. Saturday, mostly sunny. Highs in the upper 90s. Heat index values up to 105. Saturday night, mostly clear. Lows in the upper 70s. Sunday, mostly sunny and breezy, hot with highs in the upper 90s. Heat index values up to 105. The forecast key messages for North and Central Texas. There is an increasing chance for thunderstorms late tonight into early Monday morning. Gusty winds and frequent lightning may accompany these storms. Seasonably hot and humid conditions can be expected with low rain chances mainly north of I-20 through midweek. The spotter information statement for North and Central Texas. Spotter activation is not expected at this time. The ultraviolet index forecast for June 22nd is 5 or moderate. The current time is 10:16 p.m. Central Daylight Time. 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Serving the Dallas-Fort Worth listening area. The following reports of weather, temperature, and wind were made at 10 p.m. DFW Airport, partly cloudy, 86, dew point 75, relative humidity 69%, wind south at 15, pressure 29.74 inches and rising. Dallas Love Field, partly cloudy, 86, south at 12, gusting to 28. Fort Worth Meacham, clear, 86, south at 13. Arlington, clear, 86, south at 13, gusting to 22. McKinney, partly cloudy, 85, south at 13. Denton, clear, 85.

Elsewhere around the region, Wichita Falls, clear, 84, southeast at 12. Abilene, light rain, 87, south at 21, gusting to 31. Waco, haze, 85, south at 16. Tyler, clear, 82, southeast at 8. Once again at 10 p.m., DFW Airport, partly cloudy, 86, south at 15. Now let's check on your local forecast for the Dallas-Fort Worth Metroplex. Tonight, partly cloudy this evening, then mostly cloudy with showers likely with a slight chance of thunderstorms after midnight. Lows in the mid-70s. South winds 10 to 15 miles an hour. Chance of rain 70%. Monday, cloudy with a 50% chance of showers and thunderstorms in the morning, then partly sunny in the afternoon. Humid with highs in the lower 90s. South winds around 10 miles an hour. Monday night, partly cloudy. A 20% chance of showers and thunderstorms in the evening. Humid with lows in the upper 70s. South winds 5 to 10 miles an hour. Tuesday, partly sunny in the morning, then clearing. Humid with highs in the mid-90s. South winds 5 to 10 miles an hour. And now the extended forecast. Tuesday night, mostly clear in the evening, then becoming partly cloudy. Humid with lows in the upper 70s. South winds 5 to 10 miles an hour. Wednesday, mostly sunny. Highs in the upper 90s. Heat index values up to 105. Wednesday night, mostly clear in the evening, then becoming partly cloudy. Lows in the upper 70s. Thursday, mostly sunny. Highs in the mid-90s. Thursday night, mostly clear in the evening, then becoming partly cloudy. Lows in the upper 70s. Friday, mostly sunny. Highs in the mid-90s. Friday night, mostly clear. Lows in the upper 70s. Saturday, mostly sunny. Highs in the upper 90s. Heat index values up to 105. Saturday night, mostly clear. Lows in the upper 70s. Sunday, mostly sunny and breezy, hot with highs in the upper 90s. Heat index values up to 105. The forecast key messages for North and Central Texas. There is an increasing chance for thunderstorms late tonight into early Monday morning. Gusty winds and frequent lightning may accompany these storms. Seasonably hot and humid conditions can be expected with low rain chances mainly north of I-20 through midweek. The spotter information statement for North and Central Texas. Spotter activation is not expected at this time. The ultraviolet index forecast for June 22nd is 5 or moderate. The current time is 10:20 p.m. Central Daylight Time. 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The following reports of weather temperature and wind were made at 10 p.m. DFW Airport, partly cloudy, 86, dew point 75, relative humidity 69%, wind south at 15, pressure 29.74 inches and rising. Dallas Love Field, partly cloudy, 86, south at 12, gusting to 28. Fort Worth Meacham, clear, 86, south at 13. Arlington, clear, 86, south at 13, gusting to 22. McKinney, partly cloudy, 85, south at 13. Denton, clear, 85, south at 12. Elsewhere around the region, Wichita Falls, clear, 84, southeast at 12. Abilene, light rain, 87, south at 21, gusting to 31. Waco, haze, 85, south at 16. Tyler, clear, 82, southeast at 8. Once again at 10 p.m., DFW Airport, partly cloudy, 86, south at 15. Now let's check on your local forecast for the Dallas-Fort Worth Metroplex. Tonight, partly cloudy this evening, then mostly cloudy with showers likely with a slight chance of thunderstorms after midnight. Lows in the mid-70s. South winds 10 to 15 miles an hour.

chance of rain 70%. Monday, cloudy with a 50% chance of showers and thunderstorms in the morning, then partly sunny in the afternoon. Humid with highs in the lower 90s. South winds around 10 miles an hour. Monday night, partly cloudy. A 20% chance of showers and thunderstorms in the evening. Humid with lows in the upper 70s. South winds 5 to 10 miles an hour. Tuesday, partly sunny in the morning, then clearing. Humid with highs in the mid-90s. South winds 5 to 10 miles an hour. And now the extended forecast. Tuesday night, mostly clear in the evening, then becoming partly cloudy. Humid with lows in the upper 70s. South winds 5 to 10 miles an hour. Wednesday, mostly sunny. Highs in the upper 90s. Heat index values up to 105. Wednesday night, mostly clear in the evening, then becoming partly cloudy. Lows in the upper 70s. Thursday, mostly sunny. Highs in the mid-90s. Thursday night, mostly clear in the evening, then becoming partly cloudy. Lows in the upper 70s. Friday, mostly sunny. Highs in the mid-90s. Friday night, mostly clear. Lows in the upper 70s. Saturday, mostly sunny. Highs in the upper 90s. Heat index values up to 105. Saturday night, mostly clear. Lows in the upper 70s. Sunday, mostly sunny and breezy, hot with highs in the upper 90s. Heat index values up to 105. The forecast key messages for North and Central Texas. There is an increasing chance for thunderstorms late tonight into early Monday morning. Gusty winds and frequent lightning may accompany these storms. Seasonably hot and humid conditions can be expected with low rain chances mainly north of I-20 through midweek. The spotter information statement for North and Central Texas. Spotter activation is not expected at this time. The ultraviolet index forecast for June 22nd is 5, or moderate. The current time is 10:24 p.m. Central Daylight Time. 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The following reports of weather temperature and wind were made at 10 p.m. DFW Airport, partly cloudy, 86, dew point 75, relative humidity 69%, wind south at 15, pressure 29.74 inches and rising. Dallas Love Field, partly cloudy, 86, south at 12, gusting to 28. Fort Worth Meacham, clear, 86, south at 13. Arlington, clear, 86, south at 13, gusting to 22. McKinney, partly cloudy, 85, south at 13. Denton, clear, 85, south at 12. Elsewhere around the region, Wichita Falls, clear, 84, southeast at 12. Abilene, light rain, 87, south at 21, gusting to 31. Waco, haze, 85, south at 16. Tyler, clear, 82, southeast at 8. Once again at 10 p.m., DFW Airport, partly cloudy, 86, south at 15. Now let's check on your local forecast for the Dallas-Fort Worth Metroplex. Tonight, partly cloudy this evening, then mostly cloudy with showers likely with a slight chance of thunderstorms after midnight. Lows in the mid-70s. South winds 10 to 15 miles an hour. Chance of rain 70%. Monday, cloudy with a 50% chance of showers and thunderstorms in the morning, then partly sunny in the afternoon. Humid with highs in the lower 90s. South winds around 10 miles an hour. Monday night, partly cloudy. A 20% chance of showers and thunderstorms in the evening. Humid with lows in the upper 70s. South winds 5 to 10 miles an hour. Tuesday, partly sunny in the morning, then clearing. Humid with highs in the mid-90s. South winds 5 to 10 miles an hour. And now the extended forecast. Tuesday night, mostly clear in the evening, then becoming partly cloudy. Humid with lows in the upper 70s.

south winds 5 to 10 miles an hour. Wednesday, mostly sunny. Highs in the upper 90s. Heat index values up to 105. Wednesday night, mostly clear in the evening, then becoming partly cloudy. Lows in the upper 70s. Thursday, mostly sunny. Highs in the mid-90s. Thursday night, mostly clear in the evening, then becoming partly cloudy. Lows in the upper 70s. Friday, mostly sunny. Highs in the mid-90s. Friday night, mostly clear. Lows in the upper 70s. Saturday, mostly sunny. Highs in the upper 90s. Heat index values up to 105. Saturday night, mostly clear. Lows in the upper 70s. Sunday, mostly sunny and breezy, hot with highs in the upper 90s. Heat index values up to 105. The forecast key messages for North and Central Texas. There is an increasing chance for thunderstorms late tonight into early Monday morning. Gusty winds and frequent lightning may accompany these storms. Seasonably hot and humid conditions can be expected with low rain chances mainly north of I-20 through midweek. The spotter information statement for North and Central Texas. Spotter activation is not expected at this time. The ultraviolet index forecast for June 22nd is 5, or moderate. The current time is 10:28 p.m. Central Daylight Time. 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Serving the Dallas-Fort Worth listening area. The following reports of weather temperature and wind were made at 10 p.m. DFW Airport, partly cloudy, 86, dew point 75, relative humidity 69%, wind south at 15, pressure 29.74 inches and rising. Dallas Love Field, partly cloudy, 86, south at 12, gusting to 28. Fort Worth Meacham, clear, 86, south at 13. Arlington, clear, 86, south at 13, gusting to 22. McKinney, partly cloudy, 85, south at 13. Denton, clear, 85, south at 12. Elsewhere around the region, Wichita Falls, clear, 84, southeast at 12. Abilene, light rain, 87, south at 21, gusting to 31. Waco, haze, 85, south at 16. Tyler, clear, 82, southeast at 8. Once again at 10 p.m., DFW Airport, partly cloudy, 86, south at 15. Now let's check on your local forecast for the Dallas-Fort Worth Metroplex. Tonight, partly cloudy this evening, then mostly cloudy with showers likely with a slight chance of thunderstorms after midnight. Lows in the mid-70s. South winds 10 to 15 miles an hour. Chance of rain 70%. Monday, cloudy with a 50% chance of showers and thunderstorms in the morning, then partly sunny in the afternoon. Humid with highs in the lower 90s. South winds around 10 miles an hour. Monday night, partly cloudy. A 20% chance of showers and thunderstorms in the evening. Humid with lows in the upper 70s. South winds 5 to 10 miles an hour. Tuesday, partly sunny in the morning, then clearing. Humid with highs in the mid-90s. South winds 5 to 10 miles an hour. And now the extended forecast. Tuesday night, mostly clear in the evening, then becoming partly cloudy. Humid with lows in the upper 70s. South winds 5 to 10 miles an hour. Wednesday, mostly sunny. Highs in the upper 90s. Heat index values up to 105. Wednesday night, mostly clear in the evening, then becoming partly cloudy. Lows in the upper 70s. Thursday, mostly sunny. Highs in the mid-90s. Thursday night, mostly clear in the evening, then becoming partly cloudy. Lows in the upper 70s. Friday, mostly sunny. Highs in the mid-90s. Friday night, mostly clear. Lows in the upper 70s. Saturday, mostly sunny. Highs in the upper 90s. Heat index values up.

105. Saturday night, mostly clear. Lows in the upper 70s. Sunday, mostly sunny and breezy, hot with highs in the upper 90s. Heat index values up to 105. The forecast key messages for North and Central Texas. There is an increasing chance for thunderstorms late tonight into early Monday morning. Gusty winds and frequent lightning may accompany these storms. Seasonably hot and humid conditions can be expected with low rain chances mainly north of I-20 through midweek. The spotter information statement for North and Central Texas. Spotter activation is not expected at this time. The ultraviolet index forecast for June 22nd is 5, or moderate. The current time is 10:33 p.m. Central Daylight Time. The ultraviolet index forecast for June 22nd is 5, or moderate. The current time is 10:33 p.m. Central Daylight Time. 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Serving the Dallas-Fort Worth listening area. The following reports of weather temperature and wind were made at 10 p.m. DFW Airport, partly cloudy, 86, dew point 75, relative humidity 69%, wind south at 15, pressure 29.74 inches and rising. Dallas Love Field, partly cloudy, 86, south at 12, gusting to 28. Fort Worth Meacham, clear, 86, south at 13. Arlington, clear, 86, south at 13, gusting to 22. McKinney, partly cloudy, 85, south at 13. Denton, clear, 85, south at 12. Elsewhere around the region, Wichita Falls, clear, 84, southeast at 12. Abilene, light rain, 87, south at 21, gusting to 31. Waco, haze, 85, south at 16. Tyler, clear, 82, southeast at 8. Once again at 10 p.m., DFW Airport, partly cloudy, 86, south at 15. Now let's check on your local forecast for the Dallas-Fort Worth Metroplex. Tonight, partly cloudy this evening, then mostly cloudy with showers likely with a slight chance of thunderstorms after midnight. Lows in the mid-70s. South winds 10 to 15 miles an hour. Chance of rain 70%. Monday, cloudy with a 50% chance of showers and thunderstorms in the morning, then partly sunny in the afternoon. Humid with highs in the lower 90s. South winds around 10 miles an hour. Monday night, partly cloudy. A 20% chance of showers and thunderstorms in the evening. Humid with lows in the upper 70s. South winds 5 to 10 miles an hour. Tuesday, partly sunny in the morning, then clearing. Humid with highs in the mid-90s. South winds 5 to 10 miles an hour. And now the extended forecast. Tuesday night, mostly clear in the evening, then becoming partly cloudy. Humid with lows in the upper 70s. South winds 5 to 10 miles an hour. Wednesday, mostly sunny. Highs in the upper 90s. Heat index values up to 105. Wednesday night, mostly clear in the evening, then becoming partly cloudy. Lows in the upper 70s. Thursday, mostly sunny. Highs in the mid-90s. Thursday night, mostly clear in the evening, then becoming partly cloudy. Lows in the upper 70s. Friday, mostly sunny. Highs in the mid-90s. Friday night, mostly clear. Lows in the upper 70s. Saturday, mostly sunny. Highs in the upper 90s. Heat index values up to 105. Saturday night, mostly clear. Lows in the upper 70s. Sunday, mostly sunny and breezy, hot with highs in the upper 90s. Heat index values up to 105. The forecast key messages for North and Central Texas. There is an increasing chance for thunderstorms late tonight into early Monday morning. Gusty winds and frequent lightning may accompany these storms. Seasonably hot and humid conditions can be expected with low rain chances mainly north of I-20 through midweek. The spotter

information statement for North and Central Texas. Spotter activation is not expected at this time. The ultraviolet index forecast for June 22nd is 5 or moderate. The current time is 10:37 p.m. Central Daylight Time. 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The following reports of weather temperature and wind were made at 10 p.m. DFW Airport, partly cloudy, 86, dew point 75, relative humidity 69%, wind south at 15, pressure 29.74 inches and rising. Dallas Love Field, partly cloudy, 86, south at 12, gusting to 28. Fort Worth Meacham, clear, 86, south at 13. Arlington, clear, 86, south at 13, gusting to 22. McKinney, partly cloudy, 85, south at 13. Denton, clear, 85, south at 12. Elsewhere around the region, Wichita Falls, clear, 84, southeast at 12. Abilene, light rain, 87, south at 21, gusting to 31. Waco, haze, 85, south at 16. Tyler, clear, 82, southeast at 8. Once again at 10 p.m., DFW Airport, partly cloudy, 86, south at 15. Now let's check on your local forecast for the Dallas-Fort Worth Metroplex. Tonight, partly cloudy this evening, then mostly cloudy with showers likely with a slight chance of thunderstorms after midnight. Lows in the mid-70s. South winds 10 to 15 miles an hour. Chance of rain 70%. Monday, cloudy with a 50% chance of showers and thunderstorms in the morning, then partly sunny in the afternoon. Humid with highs in the lower 90s. South winds around 10 miles an hour. Monday night, partly cloudy. A 20% chance of showers and thunderstorms in the evening. Humid with lows in the upper 70s. South winds 5 to 10 miles an hour. Tuesday, partly sunny in the morning, then clearing. Humid with highs in the mid-90s. South winds 5 to 10 miles an hour. And now the extended forecast. Tuesday night, mostly clear in the evening, then becoming partly cloudy. Humid with lows in the upper 70s. South winds 5 to 10 miles an hour. Wednesday, mostly sunny. Highs in the upper 90s. Heat index values up to 105. Wednesday night, mostly clear in the evening, then becoming partly cloudy. Lows in the upper 70s. Thursday, mostly sunny. Highs in the mid-90s. Thursday night, mostly clear in the evening, then becoming partly cloudy. Lows in the upper 70s. Friday, mostly sunny. Highs in the mid-90s. Friday night, mostly clear. Lows in the upper 70s. Saturday, mostly sunny. Highs in the upper 90s. Heat index values up to 105. Saturday night, mostly clear. Lows in the upper 70s. Sunday, mostly sunny and breezy, hot with highs in the upper 90s. Heat index values up to 105. The forecast key messages for North and Central Texas. There is an increasing chance for thunderstorms late tonight into early Monday morning. Gusty winds and frequent lightning may accompany these storms. Seasonably hot and humid conditions can be expected with low rain chances mainly north of I-20 through midweek. The spotter information statement for North and Central Texas. Spotter activation is not expected at this time. The ultraviolet index forecast for June 22nd is 5 or moderate. The current time is 10:41 p.m. Central Daylight Time. 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The following reports of weather temperature and wind were made at 10 p.m. DFW Airport, partly cloudy, 86, dew point 75, relative humidity 69%, wind south at 15, pressure 29.74 inches and rising.

Dallas Love Field, partly cloudy, 86, south at 12, gusting to 28. Fort Worth Meacham, clear, 86, south at 13. Arlington, clear, 86, south at 13, gusting to 22. McKinney, partly cloudy, 85, south at 13. Denton, clear, 85, south at 12. Elsewhere around the region, Wichita Falls, clear, 84, southeast at 12. Abilene, light rain, 87, south at 21, gusting to 31. Waco, haze, 85, south at 16. Tyler, clear, 82, southeast at 8. Once again at 10 p.m., DFW Airport, partly cloudy, 86, south at 15. Now let's check on your local forecast for the Dallas-Fort Worth Metroplex. Tonight, partly cloudy this evening, then mostly cloudy with showers likely with a slight chance of thunderstorms after midnight. Lows in the mid-70s. South winds 10 to 15 miles an hour. Chance of rain 70%. Monday, cloudy with a 50% chance of showers and thunderstorms in the morning, then partly sunny in the afternoon. Humid with highs in the lower 90s. South winds around 10 miles an hour. Monday night, partly cloudy. A 20% chance of showers and thunderstorms in the evening. Humid with lows in the upper 70s. South winds 5 to 10 miles an hour. Tuesday, partly sunny in the morning, then clearing. Humid with highs in the mid-90s. South winds 5 to 10 miles an hour. And now the extended forecast. Tuesday night, mostly clear in the evening, then becoming partly cloudy. Humid with lows in the upper 70s. South winds 5 to 10 miles an hour. Wednesday, mostly sunny. Highs in the upper 90s. Heat index values up to 105. Wednesday night, mostly clear in the evening, then becoming partly cloudy. Lows in the upper 70s. Thursday, mostly sunny. Highs in the mid-90s. Thursday night, mostly clear in the evening, then becoming partly cloudy. Lows in the upper 70s. Friday, mostly sunny. Highs in the mid-90s. Friday night, mostly clear. Lows in the upper 70s. Saturday, mostly sunny. Highs in the upper 90s. Heat index values up to 105. Saturday night, mostly clear. Lows in the upper 70s. Sunday, mostly sunny and breezy, hot with highs in the upper 90s. Heat index values up to 105. The forecast key messages for North and Central Texas. There is an increasing chance for thunderstorms late tonight into early Monday morning. Gusty winds and frequent lightning may accompany these storms. Seasonably hot and humid conditions can be expected with low rain chances mainly north of I-20 through midweek. The spotter information statement for North and Central Texas. Spotter activation is not expected at this time. The ultraviolet index forecast for June 22nd is 5 or moderate. The current time is 10:45 p.m. Central Daylight Time. 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The following reports of weather temperature and wind were made at 10 p.m. DFW Airport, partly cloudy, 86, dew point 75, relative humidity 69%, wind south at 15, pressure 29.74 inches and rising. Dallas Love Field, partly cloudy, 86, south at 12, gusting to 28. Fort Worth Meacham, clear, 86, south at 13. Arlington, clear, 86, south at 13, gusting to 22. McKinney, partly cloudy, 85, south at 13. Denton, clear, 85, south at 12. Elsewhere around the region, Wichita Falls, clear, 84, southeast at 12. Abilene, light rain, 87, south at 21, gusting to 31. Waco, haze, 85, south at 16. Tyler, clear, 82, southeast at 8. Once again at 10 p.m.

then clearing. Humid with highs in the mid-90s. South winds 5 to 10 miles an hour. And now the extended forecast. Tuesday night, mostly clear in the evening, then becoming partly cloudy. Humid with lows in the upper 70s. South winds 5 to 10 miles an hour. Wednesday, mostly sunny. Highs in the upper 90s. Heat index values up to 105. Wednesday night, mostly clear in the evening, then becoming partly cloudy. Lows in the upper 70s. Thursday, mostly sunny. Highs in the mid-90s. Thursday night, mostly clear in the evening, then becoming partly cloudy. Lows in the upper 70s. Friday, mostly sunny. Highs in the mid-90s. Friday night, mostly clear. Lows in the upper 70s. Saturday, mostly sunny. Highs in the upper 90s. Heat index values up to 105. Saturday night, mostly clear. Lows in the upper 70s. Sunday, mostly sunny and breezy, hot with highs in the upper 90s. Heat index values up to 105. The forecast key messages for North and Central Texas. There is an increasing chance for thunderstorms late tonight into early Monday morning. Gusty winds and frequent lightning may accompany these storms. Seasonably hot and humid conditions can be expected with low rain chances mainly north of I-20 through midweek. The spotter information statement for North and Central Texas. Spotter activation is not expected at this time. The ultraviolet index forecast for June 22nd is 5, or moderate. The current time is 10:50 p.m. Central Daylight Time. 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Serving the Dallas-Fort Worth listening area. The following reports of weather temperature and wind were made at 10 p.m. DFW Airport, partly cloudy, 86, dew point 75, relative humidity 69%, wind south at 15, pressure 29.74 inches and rising. Dallas Love Field, partly cloudy, 86, south at 12, gusting to 28. Fort Worth Meacham, clear, 86, south at 13. Arlington, clear, 86, south at 13, gusting to 22. McKinney, partly cloudy, 85, south at 13. Denton, clear, 85, south at 12. Elsewhere around the region, Wichita Falls, clear, 84, southeast at 12. Abilene, light rain, 87, south at 21, gusting to 31. Waco, haze, 85, south at 16. Tyler, clear, 82, southeast at 8. Once again at 10 p.m., DFW Airport, partly cloudy, 86, south at 15. Now let's check on your local forecast for the Dallas-Fort Worth Metroplex. Tonight, partly cloudy this evening, then mostly cloudy with showers likely with a slight chance of thunderstorms after midnight. Lows in the mid-70s. South winds 10 to 15 miles an hour. Chance of rain 70%. Monday, cloudy with a 50% chance of showers and thunderstorms in the morning, then partly sunny in the afternoon. Humid with highs in the lower 90s. South winds around 10 miles an hour. Monday night, partly cloudy. A 20% chance of showers and thunderstorms in the evening. Humid with lows in the upper 70s. South winds 5 to 10 miles an hour. Tuesday, partly sunny in the morning, then clearing. Humid with highs in the mid-90s. South winds 5 to 10 miles an hour. And now the extended forecast. Tuesday night, mostly clear in the evening, then becoming partly cloudy. Humid with lows in the upper 70s. South winds 5 to 10 miles an hour. Wednesday, mostly sunny. Highs in the upper 90s. Heat index values up to 105. Wednesday night, mostly clear in the evening, then becoming partly cloudy. Lows in the upper 70s. Thursday, mostly sunny. Highs in the mid-90s. Thursday night, mostly clear in the evening, then becoming partly cloudy. Lows in the upper

Friday, mostly sunny. Highs in the mid-90s. Friday night, mostly clear. Lows in the upper 70s. Saturday, mostly sunny. Highs in the upper 90s. Heat index values up to 105. Saturday night, mostly clear. Lows in the upper 70s. Sunday, mostly sunny and breezy, hot with highs in the upper 90s. Heat index values up to 105. The forecast key messages for North and Central Texas. There is an increasing chance for thunderstorms late tonight into early Monday morning. Gusty winds and frequent lightning may accompany these storms. Seasonably hot and humid conditions can be expected with low rain chances mainly north of I-20 through midweek. The spotter information statement for North and Central Texas. Spotter activation is not expected at this time. The ultraviolet index forecast for June 22nd is 5, or moderate. The current time is 10:54 p.m. Central Daylight Time. 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The following reports of weather temperature and wind were made at 10 p.m. DFW Airport, partly cloudy, 86, dew point 75, relative humidity 69%, wind south at 15, pressure 29.74 inches and rising. Dallas Love Field, partly cloudy, 86, south at 12, gusting to 28. Fort Worth Meacham, clear, 86, south at 13. Arlington, clear, 86, south at 13, gusting to 22. McKinney, partly cloudy, 85, south at 13. Denton, clear, 85, south at 12. Elsewhere around the region, Wichita Falls, clear, 84, southeast at 12. Abilene, light rain, 87, south at 21, gusting to 31. Waco, haze, 85, south at 16. Tyler, clear, 82, southeast at 8. Once again at 10 p.m., DFW Airport, partly cloudy, 86, south at 15. Now let's check on your local forecast for the Dallas-Fort Worth Metroplex. Tonight, partly cloudy this evening, then mostly cloudy with showers likely with a slight chance of thunderstorms after midnight. Lows in the mid-70s. South winds 10 to 15 miles an hour. Chance of rain 70%. Monday, cloudy with a 50% chance of showers and thunderstorms in the morning, then partly sunny in the afternoon. Humid with highs in the lower 90s. South winds around 10 miles an hour. Monday night, partly cloudy. A 20% chance of showers and thunderstorms in the evening. Humid with lows in the upper 70s. South winds 5 to 10 miles an hour. Tuesday, partly sunny in the morning, then clearing. Humid with highs in the mid-90s. South winds 5 to 10 miles an hour. And now the extended forecast. Tuesday night, mostly clear in the evening, then becoming partly cloudy. Humid with lows in the upper 70s. South winds 5 to 10 miles an hour. Wednesday, mostly sunny. Highs in the upper 90s. Heat index values up to 105. Wednesday night, mostly clear in the evening, then becoming partly cloudy. Lows in the upper 70s. Thursday, mostly sunny. Highs in the mid-90s. Thursday night, mostly clear in the evening, then becoming partly cloudy. Lows in the upper 70s. Friday, mostly sunny. Highs in the mid-90s. Friday night, mostly clear. Lows in the upper 70s. Saturday, mostly sunny. Highs in the upper 90s. Heat index values up to 105. Saturday night, mostly clear. Lows in the upper 70s. Sunday, mostly sunny and breezy, hot with highs in the upper 90s. Heat index values up to 105. The forecast key messages for North and Central Texas. There is an increasing chance for thunderstorms late tonight into early Monday morning. Gusty winds and frequent lightning may accompany these storms. Seasonably hot

Humid conditions can be expected with low rain chances mainly north of I-20 through midweek. The spotter information statement for North and Central Texas. Spotter activation is not expected at this time. The ultraviolet index forecast for June 22nd is 5 or moderate. The current time is 10:58 p.m. Central Daylight Time. 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The following reports of weather temperature and wind were made at 10 p.m. DFW Airport, partly cloudy, 86, dew point 75, relative humidity 69%, wind south at 15, pressure 29.74 inches and rising. Dallas Love Field, partly cloudy, 86, south at 12, gusting to 28. Fort Worth Meacham, clear, 86, south at 13. Arlington, clear, 86, south at 13, gusting to 22. McKinney, partly cloudy, 85, south at 13. Denton, clear, 85, south at 12. Elsewhere around the region, Wichita Falls, clear, 84, southeast at 12. Abilene, light rain, 87, south at 21, gusting to 31. Waco, haze, 85, south at 16. Tyler, clear, 82, southeast at 8. Once again at 10 p.m., DFW Airport, partly cloudy, 86, south at 15. Now let's check on your local forecast for the Dallas-Fort Worth Metroplex. Tonight, partly cloudy this evening, then mostly cloudy with showers likely with a slight chance of thunderstorms after midnight. Lows in the mid-70s. South winds 10 to 15 miles an hour. Chance of rain 70%. Monday, cloudy with a 50% chance of showers and thunderstorms in the morning, then partly sunny in the afternoon. Humid with highs in the lower 90s. South winds around 10 miles an hour. Monday night, partly cloudy. A 20% chance of showers and thunderstorms in the evening. Humid with lows in the upper 70s. South winds 5 to 10 miles an hour. Tuesday, partly sunny in the morning, then clearing. Humid with highs in the mid-90s. South winds 5 to 10 miles an hour. And now the extended forecast. Tuesday night, mostly clear in the evening, then becoming partly cloudy. Humid with lows in the upper 70s. South winds 5 to 10 miles an hour. Wednesday, mostly sunny. Highs in the upper 90s. Heat index values up to 105. Wednesday night, mostly clear in the evening, then becoming partly cloudy. Lows in the upper 70s. Thursday, mostly sunny. Highs in the mid-90s. Thursday night, mostly clear in the evening, then becoming partly cloudy. Lows in the upper 70s. Friday, mostly sunny. Highs in the mid-90s. Friday night, mostly clear. Lows in the upper 70s. Saturday, mostly sunny. Highs in the upper 90s. Heat index values up to 105. Saturday night, mostly clear. Lows in the upper 70s. Sunday, mostly sunny and breezy, hot with highs in the upper 90s. Heat index values up to 105. The forecast key messages for North and Central Texas. There is an increasing chance for thunderstorms late tonight into early Monday morning. Gusty winds and frequent lightning may accompany these storms. Seasonably hot and humid conditions can be expected with low rain chances mainly north of I-20 through midweek. The spotter information statement for North and Central Texas. Spotter activation is not expected at this time. The ultraviolet index forecast for June 22nd is 5 or moderate. The current time is 11:02 p.m. Central Daylight Time. 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The following reports of weather temperature and wind were made at 11 p.m. DFW Airport, clear, 85, dew point 74, relative humidity.

69%. Wind south at 13, gusting to 23. Pressure 29.76 inches and rising. Dallas Love Field, clear, 85, south at 13, gusting to 20. Fort Worth Meacham, clear, 85, south at 14. Arlington, clear, 85, southeast at 14. McKinney, clear, 84, south at 13. Denton, clear, 85, south at 18. Elsewhere around the region, Wichita Falls, clear, 82, southeast at 9. Abilene, clear, 85, south at 17, gusting to 24. Waco, haze, 83, south at 17, gusting to 29. Tyler, mostly cloudy, 82, south at 15, gusting to 22. Once again at 11 p.m., DFW Airport, clear, 85, south at 13, gusting to 23. The following reports of weather temperature and wind were made at 11 p.m. DFW Airport, clear, 85, dew point 74, relative humidity 69%, wind south at 13, gusting to 23, pressure 29.76 inches and rising. Dallas Love Field, clear, 85, south at 13, gusting to 20. Fort Worth Meacham, clear, 85, south at 14. Arlington, clear, 85, southeast at 14. McKinney, clear, 84, south at 13. Denton, clear, 85, south at 18. Elsewhere around the region, Wichita Falls, clear, 82, southeast at 9. Abilene, clear, 85, south at 17, gusting to 24. Waco, haze, 83, south at 17, gusting to 29. Tyler, mostly cloudy, 82, south at 15, gusting to 22. Once again at 11 p.m., DFW Airport, clear, 85, south at 13, gusting to 23. Now let's check on your local forecast for the Dallas-Fort Worth Metroplex. Tonight, partly cloudy this evening, then mostly cloudy with showers likely with a slight chance of thunderstorms after midnight. Lows in the mid-70s. South winds 10 to 15 miles an hour. Chance of rain 70%. Monday, cloudy with a 50% chance of showers and thunderstorms in the morning, then partly sunny in the afternoon. Humid with highs in the lower 90s. South winds around 10 miles an hour. Monday night, partly cloudy. A 20% chance of showers and thunderstorms in the evening. Humid with lows in the upper 70s. South winds 5 to 10 miles an hour. Tuesday, partly sunny in the morning, then clearing. Humid with highs in the mid-90s. South winds 5 to 10 miles an hour. And now the extended forecast. Tuesday night, mostly clear in the evening, then becoming partly cloudy. Humid with lows in the upper 70s. South winds 5 to 10 miles an hour. Wednesday, mostly sunny. Highs in the upper 90s. Heat index values up to 105. Wednesday night, mostly clear in the evening, then becoming partly cloudy. Lows in the upper 70s. Thursday, mostly sunny. Highs in the mid-90s. Thursday night, mostly clear in the evening, then becoming partly cloudy. Lows in the upper 70s. Friday, mostly sunny. Highs in the mid-90s. Friday night, mostly clear. Lows in the upper 70s. Saturday, mostly sunny. Highs in the upper 90s. Heat index values up to 105. Saturday night, mostly clear. Lows in the upper 70s. Sunday, mostly sunny and breezy, hot with highs in the upper 90s. Heat index values up to 105. The forecast key messages for North and Central Texas. There is an increasing chance for thunderstorms late tonight into early Monday morning. Gusty winds and frequent lightning may accompany these storms. Seasonably hot and humid conditions can be expected with low rain chances mainly north of I-20 through midweek. The spotter information statement for North and Central Texas. Spotter activation is not expected at this time. The ultraviolet in

forecast for June 22nd is 5 or moderate. The current time is 11:08 p.m. Central Daylight Time. 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The following reports of weather temperature and wind were made at 11 p.m. DFW Airport, clear, 85, dew point 74, relative humidity 69%, wind south at 13, gusting to 23, pressure 29.76 inches and rising. Dallas Love Field, clear, 85, south at 13, gusting to 20. Fort Worth Meacham, clear, 85, south at 14. Arlington, clear, 85, southeast at 14. McKinney, clear, 84, south at 13. Denton, clear, 85, south at 18. Elsewhere around the region, Wichita Falls, clear, 82, southeast at 9. Abilene, clear, 85, south at 17, gusting to 24. Waco, Hayes, 83, south at 17, gusting to 29. Tyler, mostly cloudy, 82, south at 15, gusting to 22. Once again at 11 p.m., DFW Airport, clear, 85, south at 13, gusting to 23. Now let's check on your local forecast for the Dallas-Fort Worth Metroplex. Tonight, partly cloudy this evening, then mostly cloudy with showers likely with a slight chance of thunderstorms after midnight. Lows in the mid-70s. South winds 10 to 15 miles an hour. Chance of rain 70%. Monday, cloudy with a 50% chance of showers and thunderstorms in the morning, then partly sunny in the afternoon. Humid with highs in the lower 90s. South winds around 10 miles an hour. Monday night, partly cloudy. A 20% chance of showers and thunderstorms in the evening. Humid with lows in the upper 70s. South winds 5 to 10 miles an hour. Tuesday, partly sunny in the morning, then clearing. Humid with highs in the mid-90s. South winds 5 to 10 miles an hour. And now the extended forecast. Tuesday night, mostly clear in the evening, then becoming partly cloudy. Humid with lows in the upper 70s. South winds 5 to 10 miles an hour. Wednesday, mostly sunny. Highs in the upper 90s. Heat index values up to 105. Wednesday night, mostly clear in the evening, then becoming partly cloudy. Lows in the upper 70s. Thursday, mostly sunny. Highs in the mid-90s. Thursday night, mostly clear in the evening, then becoming partly cloudy. Lows in the upper 70s. Friday, mostly sunny. Highs in the mid-90s. Friday night, mostly clear. Lows in the upper 70s. Saturday, mostly sunny. Highs in the upper 90s. Heat index values up to 105. Saturday night, mostly clear. Lows in the upper 70s. Sunday, mostly sunny and breezy, hot with highs in the upper 90s. Heat index values up to 105. The forecast key messages for North and Central Texas. There is an increasing chance for thunderstorms late tonight into early Monday morning. Gusty winds and frequent lightning may accompany these storms. Seasonably hot and humid conditions can be expected with low rain chances mainly north of I-20 through midweek. The spotter information statement for North and Central Texas. Spotter activation is not expected at this time. The ultraviolet index forecast for June 22nd is 5 or moderate. The current time is 11:12 p.m. Central Daylight Time. 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The following reports of weather temperature and wind were made at 11 p.m. DFW Airport, clear, 85, dew point 74, relative humidity 69%, wind south at 13, gusting to 23, pressure 29.76 inches and rising. Dallas Love Field, clear, 85.

south at 13, gusting to 20. Fort Worth, Meacham, clear, 85, south at 14. Arlington, clear, 85, southeast at 14. McKinney, clear, 84, south at 13. Denton, clear, 85, south at 18. Elsewhere around the region, Wichita Falls, clear, 82, southeast at 9. Abilene, clear, 85, south at 17, gusting to 24. Waco, Hayes, 83, south at 17, gusting to 29. Tyler, mostly cloudy, 82, south at 15, gusting to 22. Once again at 11 p.m., DFW Airport, clear, 85, south at 13, gusting to 23. Now let's check on your local forecast for the Dallas-Fort Worth Metroplex. Tonight, partly cloudy this evening, then mostly cloudy with showers likely with a slight chance of thunderstorms after midnight. Lows in the mid-70s. South winds 10 to 15 miles an hour. Chance of rain 70%. Monday, cloudy with a 50% chance of showers and thunderstorms in the morning, then partly sunny in the afternoon. Humid with highs in the lower 90s. South winds around 10 miles an hour. Monday night, partly cloudy. A 20% chance of showers and thunderstorms in the evening. Humid with lows in the upper 70s. South winds 5 to 10 miles an hour. Tuesday, partly sunny in the morning, then clearing. Humid with highs in the mid-90s. South winds 5 to 10 miles an hour. And now the extended forecast. Tuesday night, mostly clear in the evening, then becoming partly cloudy. Humid with lows in the upper 70s. South winds 5 to 10 miles an hour. Wednesday, mostly sunny. Highs in the upper 90s. Heat index values up to 105. Wednesday night, mostly clear in the evening, then becoming partly cloudy. Lows in the upper 70s. Thursday, mostly sunny. Highs in the mid-90s. Thursday night, mostly clear in the evening, then becoming partly cloudy. Lows in the upper 70s. Friday, mostly sunny. Highs in the mid-90s. Friday night, mostly clear. Lows in the upper 70s. Saturday, mostly sunny. Highs in the upper 90s. Heat index values up to 105. Saturday night, mostly clear. Lows in the upper 70s. Sunday, mostly sunny and breezy, hot with highs in the upper 90s. Heat index values up to 105. The forecast key messages for North and Central Texas. There is an increasing chance for thunderstorms late tonight into early Monday morning. Gusty winds and frequent lightning may accompany these storms. Seasonably hot and humid conditions can be expected with low rain chances mainly north of I-20 through midweek. The spotter information statement for North and Central Texas. Spotter activation is not expected at this time. The ultraviolet index forecast for June 22nd is 5, or moderate. The current time is 11:16 p.m. Central Daylight Time. 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The following reports of weather temperature and wind were made at 11 p.m. DFW Airport, clear, 85, dew point 74, relative humidity 69%, wind south at 13, gusting to 23, pressure 29.76 inches and rising. Dallas Love Field, clear, 85, south at 13, gusting to 20. Fort Worth Meacham, clear, 85, south at 14. Arlington, clear, 85, southeast at 14. McKinney, clear, 84, south at 13. Denton, clear, 85, south at 18. Elsewhere around the region, Wichita Falls, clear, 82, southeast at 9. Abilene, clear, 85, south at 17, gusting to 24. Waco, Hayes, 83, south at 17, gusting to 29. Tyler, mostly cloudy, 82, south at 15.

once again at 11 p.m. DFW Airport, clear, 85, south at 13, gusting to 23. Now let's check on your local forecast for the Dallas-Fort Worth Metroplex. Tonight, partly cloudy this evening, then mostly cloudy with showers likely with a slight chance of thunderstorms after midnight. Lows in the mid-70s. South winds 10 to 15 miles an hour. Chance of rain 70%. Monday, cloudy with a 50% chance of showers and thunderstorms in the morning, then partly sunny in the afternoon. Humid with highs in the lower 90s. South winds around 10 miles an hour. Monday night, partly cloudy. A 20% chance of showers and thunderstorms in the evening. Humid with lows in the upper 70s. South winds 5 to 10 miles an hour. Tuesday, partly sunny in the morning, then clearing. Humid with highs in the mid-90s. South winds 5 to 10 miles an hour. And now the extended forecast. Tuesday night, mostly clear in the evening, then becoming partly cloudy. Humid with lows in the upper 70s. South winds 5 to 10 miles an hour. Wednesday, mostly sunny. Highs in the upper 90s. Heat index values up to 105. Wednesday night, mostly clear in the evening, then becoming partly cloudy. Lows in the upper 70s. Thursday, mostly sunny. Highs in the mid-90s. Thursday night, mostly clear in the evening, then becoming partly cloudy. Lows in the upper 70s. Friday, mostly sunny. Highs in the mid-90s. Friday night, mostly clear. Lows in the upper 70s. Saturday, mostly sunny. Highs in the upper 90s. Heat index values up to 105. Saturday night, mostly clear. Lows in the upper 70s. Sunday, mostly sunny and breezy, hot with highs in the upper 90s. Heat index values up to 105. The forecast key messages for North and Central Texas. There is an increasing chance for thunderstorms late tonight into early Monday morning. Gusty winds and frequent lightning may accompany these storms. Seasonably hot and humid conditions can be expected with low rain chances mainly north of I-20 through midweek. The spotter information statement for North and Central Texas. Spotter activation is not expected at this time. The ultraviolet index forecast for June 22nd is 5, or moderate. The current time is 11:21 p.m. Central Daylight Time. 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The following reports of weather temperature and wind were made at 11 p.m. DFW Airport, clear, 85, dew point 74, relative humidity 69%, wind south at 13, gusting to 23, pressure 29.76 inches and rising. Dallas Love Field, clear, 85, south at 13, gusting to 20. Fort Worth Meacham, clear, 85, south at 14. Arlington, clear, 85, southeast at 14. McKinney, clear, 84, south at 13. Denton, clear, 85, south at 18. Elsewhere around the region, Wichita Falls, clear, 82, southeast at 9. Abilene, clear, 85, south at 17, gusting to 24. Waco, Hayes, 83, south at 17, gusting to 29. Tyler, mostly cloudy, 82, south at 15, gusting to 22. Once again at 11 p.m., DFW Airport, clear, 85, south at 13, gusting to 23. Now let's check on your local forecast for the Dallas-Fort Worth Metroplex. Tonight, partly cloudy this evening, then mostly cloudy with showers likely with a slight chance of thunderstorms after midnight. Lows in the mid-70s. South winds 10 to 15 miles an hour. Chance of rain 70%. Monday, cloudy with a 50% chance of showers and thunderstorms in the morning, then partly sunny in the afternoon. Humid with highs in the lower 90s. South winds

Monday night, partly cloudy. A 20% chance of showers and thunderstorms in the evening. Humid with lows in the upper 70s. South winds 5 to 10 miles an hour. Tuesday, partly sunny in the morning, then clearing. Humid with highs in the mid-90s. South winds 5 to 10 miles an hour. And now the extended forecast. Tuesday night, mostly clear in the evening, then becoming partly cloudy. Humid with lows in the upper 70s. South winds 5 to 10 miles an hour. Wednesday, mostly sunny. Highs in the upper 90s. Heat index values up to 105. Wednesday night, mostly clear in the evening, then becoming partly cloudy. Lows in the upper 70s. Thursday, mostly sunny. Highs in the mid-90s. Thursday night, mostly clear in the evening, then becoming partly cloudy. Lows in the upper 70s. Friday, mostly sunny. Highs in the mid-90s. Friday night, mostly clear. Lows in the upper 70s. Saturday, mostly sunny. Highs in the upper 90s. Heat index values up to 105. Saturday night, mostly clear. Lows in the upper 70s. Sunday, mostly sunny and breezy, hot with highs in the upper 90s. Heat index values up to 105. The forecast key messages for North and Central Texas. There is an increasing chance for thunderstorms late tonight into early Monday morning. Gusty winds and frequent lightning may accompany these storms. Seasonably hot and humid conditions can be expected with low rain chances mainly north of I-20 through midweek. The spotter information statement for North and Central Texas. Spotter activation is not expected at this time. The ultraviolet index forecast for June 22nd is 5 or moderate. The current time is 11:25 p.m. Central Daylight Time. 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The following reports of weather temperature and wind were made at 11 p.m. DFW Airport, clear, 85, dew point 74, relative humidity 69%, wind south at 13, gusting to 23, pressure 29.76 inches and rising. Dallas Love Field, clear, 85, south at 13, gusting to 20. Fort Worth Meacham, clear, 85, south at 14. Arlington, clear, 85, southeast at 14. McKinney, clear, 84, south at 13. Denton, clear, 85, south at 18. Elsewhere around the region, Wichita Falls, clear, 82, southeast at 9. Abilene, clear, 85, south at 17, gusting to 24. Waco, Hayes, 83, south at 17, gusting to 29. Tyler, mostly cloudy, 82, south at 15, gusting to 22. Once again at 11 p.m., DFW Airport, clear, 85, south at 13, gusting to 23. Now let's check on your local forecast for the Dallas-Fort Worth Metroplex. Tonight, partly cloudy this evening, then mostly cloudy with showers likely with a slight chance of thunderstorms after midnight. Lows in the mid-70s. South winds 10 to 15 miles an hour. Chance of rain 70%. Monday, cloudy with a 50% chance of showers and thunderstorms in the morning, then partly sunny in the afternoon. Humid with highs in the lower 90s. South winds around 10 miles an hour. Monday night, partly cloudy. A 20% chance of showers and thunderstorms in the evening. Humid with lows in the upper 70s. South winds 5 to 10 miles an hour. Tuesday, partly sunny in the morning, then clearing. Humid with highs in the mid-90s. South winds 5 to 10 miles an hour. And now the extended forecast. Tuesday night, mostly clear in the evening, then becoming partly cloudy. Humid with lows in the upper 70s. South winds 5 to 10 miles an hour. Wednesday, mostly sunny. Highs in the upper 90s.

heat index values up to 105. Wednesday night, mostly clear in the evening, then becoming partly cloudy. Lows in the upper 70s. Thursday, mostly sunny. Highs in the mid-90s. Thursday night, mostly clear in the evening, then becoming partly cloudy. Lows in the upper 70s. Friday, mostly sunny. Highs in the mid-90s. Friday night, mostly clear. Lows in the upper 70s. Saturday, mostly sunny. Highs in the upper 90s. Heat index values up to 105. Saturday night, mostly clear. Lows in the upper 70s. Sunday, mostly sunny and breezy, hot with highs in the upper 90s. Heat index values up to 105. The forecast key messages for North and Central Texas. There is an increasing chance for thunderstorms late tonight into early Monday morning. Gusty winds and frequent lightning may accompany these storms. Seasonably hot and humid conditions can be expected with low rain chances mainly north of I-20 through midweek. The spotter information statement for North and Central Texas. Spotter activation is not expected at this time. The ultraviolet index forecast for June 22nd is 5, or moderate. The current time is 11:29 p.m. Central Daylight Time. 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The following reports of weather temperature and wind were made at 11 p.m. DFW Airport, clear, 85, dew point 74, relative humidity 69%, wind south at 13, gusting to 23, pressure 29.76 inches and rising. Dallas Love Field, clear, 85, south at 13, gusting to 20. Fort Worth Meacham, clear, 85, south at 14. Arlington, clear, 85, southeast at 14. McKinney, clear, 84, south at 13. Denton, clear, 85, south at 18. Elsewhere around the region, Wichita Falls, clear, 82, southeast at 9. Abilene, clear, 85, south at 17, gusting to 24. Waco, Hayes, 83, south at 17, gusting to 29. Tyler, mostly cloudy, 82, south at 15, gusting to 22. Once again at 11 p.m., DFW Airport, clear, 85, south at 13, gusting to 23. Now let's check on your local forecast for the Dallas-Fort Worth Metroplex. Tonight, partly cloudy this evening, then mostly cloudy with showers likely with a slight chance of thunderstorms after midnight. Lows in the mid-70s. South winds 10 to 15 miles an hour. Chance of rain 70%. Monday, cloudy with a 50% chance of showers and thunderstorms in the morning, then partly sunny in the afternoon. Humid with highs in the lower 90s. South winds around 10 miles an hour. Monday night, partly cloudy. A 20% chance of showers and thunderstorms in the evening. Humid with lows in the upper 70s. South winds 5 to 10 miles an hour. Tuesday, partly sunny in the morning, then clearing. Humid with highs in the mid-90s. South winds 5 to 10 miles an hour. And now the extended forecast. Tuesday night, mostly clear in the evening, then becoming partly cloudy. Humid with lows in the upper 70s. South winds 5 to 10 miles an hour. Wednesday, mostly sunny. Highs in the upper 90s. Heat index values up to 105. Wednesday night, mostly clear in the evening, then becoming partly cloudy. Lows in the upper 70s. Thursday, mostly sunny. Highs in the mid-90s. Thursday night, mostly clear in the evening, then becoming partly cloudy. Lows in the upper 70s. Friday, mostly sunny. Highs in the mid-90s. Friday night, mostly clear. Lows in the upper 70s. Saturday, mostly sunny. Highs in the upper 90s. Heat index values up to 105. Saturday night,

lows in the upper 70s. Sunday, mostly sunny and breezy, hot with highs in the upper 90s. Heat index. Saturday night, mostly clear. Lows in the upper 70s. Sunday, mostly sunny and breezy, hot with highs in the upper 90s. Heat index values up to 105. The forecast key messages for North and Central Texas. There is an increasing chance for thunderstorms late tonight into early Monday morning. Gusty winds and frequent lightning may accompany these storms. Seasonably hot and humid conditions can be expected with low rain chances mainly north of I-20 through midweek. The spotter information statement for North and Central Texas. Spotter activation is not expected at this time. The ultraviolet index forecast for June 22nd is 5, or moderate. The current time is 11:33 p.m. Central Daylight Time. 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Serving the Dallas-Fort Worth listening area. The following reports of weather temperature and wind were made at 11 p.m. DFW Airport, clear, 85, dew point 74, relative humidity 69%, wind south at 13, gusting to 23, pressure 29.76 inches and rising. Dallas Love Field, clear, 85, south at 13, gusting to 20. Fort Worth Meacham, clear, 85, south at 14. Arlington, clear, 85, southeast at 14. McKinney, clear, 84, south at 13. Denton, clear, 85, south at 18. Elsewhere around the region, Wichita Falls, clear, 82, southeast at 9. Abilene, clear, 85, south at 17, gusting to 24. Waco, Hayes, 83, south at 17, gusting to 29. Tyler, mostly cloudy, 82, south at 15, gusting to 22. Once again at 11 p.m., DFW Airport, clear, 85, south at 13, gusting to 23. Now let's check on your local forecast for the Dallas-Fort Worth Metroplex. Tonight, partly cloudy this evening, then mostly cloudy with showers likely with a slight chance of thunderstorms after midnight. Lows in the mid-70s. South winds 10 to 15 miles an hour. Chance of rain 70%. Monday, cloudy with a 50% chance of showers and thunderstorms in the morning, then partly sunny in the afternoon. Humid with highs in the lower 90s. South winds around 10 miles an hour. Monday night, partly cloudy. A 20% chance of showers and thunderstorms in the evening. Humid with lows in the upper 70s. South winds 5 to 10 miles an hour. Tuesday, partly sunny in the morning, then clearing. Humid with highs in the mid-90s. South winds 5 to 10 miles an hour. And now the extended forecast. Tuesday night, mostly clear in the evening, then becoming partly cloudy. Humid with lows in the upper 70s. South winds 5 to 10 miles an hour. Wednesday, mostly sunny. Highs in the upper 90s. Heat index values up to 105. Wednesday night, mostly clear in the evening, then becoming partly cloudy. Lows in the upper 70s. Thursday, mostly sunny. Highs in the mid-90s. Thursday night, mostly clear in the evening, then becoming partly cloudy. Lows in the upper 70s. Friday, mostly sunny. Highs in the mid-90s. Friday night, mostly clear. Lows in the upper 70s. Saturday, mostly sunny. Highs in the upper 90s. Heat index values up to 105. Saturday night, mostly clear. Lows in the upper 70s. Sunday, mostly sunny and breezy, hot with highs in the upper 90s. Heat index values up to 105. The forecast key messages for North and Central Texas. There is an increasing chance for thunderstorms late tonight into early Monday morning. Gusty winds and frequent lightning may accompany these storms. Seasonably hot and humid conditions can be expected with low rain chances mainly

the spotter information statement for North and Central Texas. Spotter activation is not expected at this time. The ultraviolet index forecast for June 22nd is 5 or moderate. The current time is 11:38 p.m. Central Daylight Time. 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The following reports of weather temperature and wind were made at 11 p.m. DFW Airport, clear, 85, dew point 74, relative humidity 69%, wind south at 13, gusting to 23, pressure 29.76 inches and rising. Dallas Love Field, clear, 85, south at 13, gusting to 20. Fort Worth Meacham, clear, 85, south at 14. Arlington, clear, 85, southeast at 14. McKinney, clear, 84, south at 13. Denton, clear, 85, south at 18. Elsewhere around the region, Wichita Falls, clear, 82, southeast at 9. Abilene, clear, 85, south at 17, gusting to 24. Waco, Hayes, 83, south at 17, gusting to 29. Tyler, mostly cloudy, 82, south at 15, gusting to 22. Once again at 11 p.m., DFW Airport, clear, 85, south at 13, gusting to 23. Now let's check on your local forecast for the Dallas-Fort Worth Metroplex. Tonight, partly cloudy this evening, then mostly cloudy with showers likely with a slight chance of thunderstorms after midnight. Lows in the mid-70s. South winds 10 to 15 miles an hour. Chance of rain 70%. Monday, cloudy with a 50% chance of showers and thunderstorms in the morning, then partly sunny in the afternoon. Humid with highs in the lower 90s. South winds around 10 miles an hour. Monday night, partly cloudy. A 20% chance of showers and thunderstorms in the evening. Humid with lows in the upper 70s. South winds 5 to 10 miles an hour. Tuesday, partly sunny in the morning, then clearing. Humid with highs in the mid-90s. South winds 5 to 10 miles an hour. And now the extended forecast. Tuesday night, mostly clear in the evening, then becoming partly cloudy. Humid with lows in the upper 70s. South winds 5 to 10 miles an hour. Wednesday, mostly sunny. Highs in the upper 90s. Heat index values up to 105. Wednesday night, mostly clear in the evening, then becoming partly cloudy. Lows in the upper 70s. Thursday, mostly sunny. Highs in the mid-90s. Thursday night, mostly clear in the evening, then becoming partly cloudy. Lows in the upper 70s. Friday, mostly sunny. Highs in the mid-90s. Friday night, mostly clear. Lows in the upper 70s. Saturday, mostly sunny. Highs in the upper 90s. Heat index values up to 105. Saturday night, mostly clear. Lows in the upper 70s. Sunday, mostly sunny and breezy, hot with highs in the upper 90s. Heat index values up to 105. The forecast key messages for North and Central Texas. There is an increasing chance for thunderstorms late tonight into early Monday morning. Gusty winds and frequent lightning may accompany these storms. Seasonably hot and humid conditions can be expected with low rain chances mainly north of I-20 through midweek. The spotter information statement for North and Central Texas. Spotter activation is not expected at this time. The ultraviolet index forecast for June 22nd is 5 or moderate. The current time is 11:42 p.m. Central Daylight Time. 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The following reports of weather temperature and wind were made at 11 p.m. DFW Airport, clear, 85, dew point 7.

74, relative humidity 69%, wind south at 13, gusting to 23, pressure 29.76 inches and rising. Dallas Love Field, clear, 85, south at 13, gusting to 20. Fort Worth Meacham, clear, 85, south at 14. Arlington, clear, 85, southeast at 14. McKinney, clear, 84, south at 13. Denton, clear, 85, south at 18. Elsewhere around the region, Wichita Falls, clear, 82, southeast at 9. Abilene, clear, 85, south at 17, gusting to 24. Waco, haze, 83, south at 17, gusting to 29. Tyler, mostly cloudy, 82, south at 15, gusting to 22. Once again at 11 p.m., DFW Airport, clear, 85, south at 13, gusting to 23. Now let's check on your local forecast for the Dallas-Fort Worth Metroplex. Tonight, partly cloudy this evening, then mostly cloudy with showers likely with a slight chance of thunderstorms after midnight. Lows in the mid-70s. South winds 10 to 15 miles an hour. Chance of rain 70%. Monday, cloudy with a 50% chance of showers and thunderstorms in the morning, then partly sunny in the afternoon. Humid with highs in the lower 90s. South winds around 10 miles an hour. Monday night, partly cloudy. A 20% chance of showers and thunderstorms in the evening. Humid with lows in the upper 70s. South winds 5 to 10 miles an hour. Tuesday, partly sunny in the morning, then clearing. Humid with highs in the mid-90s. South winds 5 to 10 miles an hour. And now the extended forecast. Tuesday night, mostly clear in the evening, then becoming partly cloudy. Humid with lows in the upper 70s. South winds 5 to 10 miles an hour. Wednesday, mostly sunny. Highs in the upper 90s. Heat index values up to 105. Wednesday night, mostly clear in the evening, then becoming partly cloudy. Lows in the upper 70s. Thursday, mostly sunny. Highs in the mid-90s. Thursday night, mostly clear in the evening, then becoming partly cloudy. Lows in the upper 70s. Friday, mostly sunny. Highs in the mid-90s. Friday night, mostly clear. Lows in the upper 70s. Saturday, mostly sunny. Highs in the upper 90s. Heat index values up to 105. Saturday night, mostly clear. Lows in the upper 70s. Sunday, mostly sunny and breezy, hot with highs in the upper 90s. Heat index values up to 105. The forecast key messages for North and Central Texas. There is an increasing chance for thunderstorms late tonight into early Monday morning. Gusty winds and frequent lightning may accompany these storms. Seasonably hot and humid conditions can be expected with low rain chances mainly north of I-20 through midweek. The spotter information statement for North and Central Texas. Spotter activation is not expected at this time. The ultraviolet index forecast for June 22nd is 5, or moderate. The current time is 11:46 p.m. Central Daylight Time. 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Serving the Dallas-Fort Worth listening area. The following reports of weather temperature and wind were made at 11 p.m. DFW Airport, clear, 85, dew point 74, relative humidity 69%, wind south at 13, gusting to 23, pressure 29.76 inches and rising. Dallas Love Field, clear, 85, south at 13, gusting to 20. Fort Worth Meacham, clear, 85, south at 14. Arlington, clear, 85, southeast at 14. McKinney, clear, 84, south at 13. Denton, clear, 85, south at 18. Elsewhere around the region, Wichita Falls, clear, 82, southeast at 9. Abilene, clear, 85, south at 18.

Monday night, partly cloudy. A 20% chance of showers and thunderstorms in the evening. Humid with lows in the upper 70s. South winds 5 to 10 miles an hour. Tuesday, partly sunny in the morning, then clearing. Humid with highs in the mid-90s. South winds 5 to 10 miles an hour. And now the extended forecast. Tuesday night, mostly clear in the evening, then becoming partly cloudy. Humid with lows in the upper 70s. South winds 5 to 10 miles an hour. Wednesday, mostly sunny. Highs in the upper 90s. Heat index values up to 105. Wednesday night, mostly clear in the evening, then becoming partly cloudy. Lows in the upper 70s. Thursday, mostly sunny. Highs in the mid-90s. Thursday night, mostly clear in the evening, then becoming partly cloudy. Lows in the upper 70s. Friday, mostly sunny. Highs in the mid-90s. Friday night, mostly clear. Lows in the upper 70s. Saturday, mostly sunny. Highs in the upper 90s. Heat index values up to 105. Saturday night, mostly clear. Lows in the upper 70s. Sunday, mostly sunny and breezy, hot with highs in the upper 90s. Heat index values up to 105. The forecast key messages for North and Central Texas. There is an increasing chance for thunderstorms late tonight into early Monday morning. Gusty winds and frequent lightning may accompany these storms. Seasonably hot and humid conditions can be expected with low rain chances mainly north of I-20 through midweek. The spotter information statement for North and Central Texas. Spotter activation is not expected at this time. The ultraviolet index forecast for June 22nd is 5, or moderate. The current time is 11:51 p.m. Central Daylight Time. 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The following reports of weather temperature and wind were made at 11 p.m. DFW Airport, clear, 85, dew point 74, relative humidity 69%, wind south at 13, gusting to 23, pressure 29.76 inches and rising. Dallas Love Field, clear, 85, south at 13, gusting to 20. Fort Worth Meacham, clear, 85, south at 14. Arlington, clear, 85, southeast at 14. McKinney, clear, 84, south at 13. Denton, clear, 85, south at 18. Elsewhere around the region, Wichita Falls, clear, 82, southeast at 9. Abilene, clear, 85, south at 17, gusting to 24. Waco, Hayes, 83, south at 17, gusting to 29. Tyler, mostly cloudy, 82, south at 15, gusting to 22. Once again at 11 p.m., DFW Airport, clear, 85, south at 13, gusting to 23. Now let's check on your local forecast for the Dallas-Fort Worth Metroplex. Tonight, partly cloudy this evening, then mostly cloudy with showers likely with a slight chance of thunderstorms after midnight. Lows in the mid-70s. South winds 10 to 15 miles an hour. Chance of rain 70%. Monday, cloudy with a 50% chance of showers and thunderstorms in the morning, then partly sunny in the afternoon. Humid with highs in the lower 90s. South winds around 10 miles an hour. Monday night, partly cloudy. A 20% chance of showers and thunderstorms in the evening. Humid with lows in the upper 70s. South winds 5 to 10 miles an hour. Tuesday, partly sunny in the morning, then clearing. Humid with highs in the mid-90s. South winds 5 to 10 miles an hour. And now the extended forecast. Tuesday night, mostly clear in the evening, then becoming partly cloudy. Humid with lows in the upper 70s. South winds 5 to 10 miles an hour. Wednesday, mostly sunny. Highs in the upper 90s. Heat index value.

is up to 105. Wednesday night, mostly clear in the evening, then becoming partly cloudy. Lows in the upper 70s. Thursday, mostly sunny. Highs in the mid-90s. Thursday night, mostly clear in the evening, then becoming partly cloudy. Lows in the upper 70s. Friday, mostly sunny. Highs in the mid-90s. Friday night, mostly clear. Lows in the upper 70s. Saturday, mostly sunny. Highs in the upper 90s. Heat index values up to 105. Saturday night, mostly clear. Lows in the upper 70s. Sunday, mostly sunny and breezy, hot with highs in the upper 90s. Heat index values up to 105. The forecast key messages for North and Central Texas. There is an increasing chance for thunderstorms late tonight into early Monday morning. Gusty winds and frequent lightning may accompany these storms. Seasonably hot and humid conditions can be expected with low rain chances mainly north of I-20 through midweek. The spotter information statement for North and Central Texas. Spotter activation is not expected at this time. The ultraviolet index forecast for June 22nd is 5 or moderate. The current time is 11:55 p.m. Central Daylight Time. 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The following reports of weather temperature and wind were made at 11 p.m. DFW Airport, clear, 85, dew point 74, relative humidity 69%, wind south at 13, gusting to 23, pressure 29.76 inches and rising. Dallas Love Field, clear, 85, south at 13, gusting to 20. Fort Worth Meacham, clear, 85, south at 14. Arlington, clear, 85, southeast at 14. McKinney, clear, 84, south at 13. Denton, clear, 85, south at 18. Elsewhere around the region, Wichita Falls, clear, 82, southeast at 9. Abilene, clear, 85, south at 17, gusting to 24. Waco, Hayes, 83, south at 17, gusting to 29. Tyler, mostly cloudy, 82, south at 15, gusting to 22. Once again at 11 p.m., DFW Airport, clear, 85, south at 13, gusting to 23. Now let's check on your local forecast for the Dallas-Fort Worth Metroplex. Tonight, partly cloudy this evening, then mostly cloudy with showers likely with a slight chance of thunderstorms after midnight. Lows in the mid-70s. South winds 10 to 15 miles an hour. Chance of rain 70%. Monday, cloudy with a 50% chance of showers and thunderstorms in the morning, then partly sunny in the afternoon. Humid with highs in the lower 90s. South winds around 10 miles an hour. Monday night, partly cloudy. A 20% chance of showers and thunderstorms in the evening. Humid with lows in the upper 70s. South winds 5 to 10 miles an hour. Tuesday, partly sunny in the morning, then clearing. Humid with highs in the mid-90s. South winds 5 to 10 miles an hour. And now the extended forecast. Tuesday night, mostly clear in the evening, then becoming partly cloudy. Humid with lows in the upper 70s. South winds 5 to 10 miles an hour. Wednesday, mostly sunny. Highs in the upper 90s. Heat index values up to 105. Wednesday night, mostly clear in the evening, then becoming partly cloudy. Lows in the upper 70s. Thursday, mostly sunny. Highs in the mid-90s. Thursday night, mostly clear in the evening, then becoming partly cloudy. Lows in the upper 70s. Friday, mostly sunny. Highs in the mid-90s. Friday night, mostly clear. Lows in the upper 70s. Saturday, mostly sunny. Highs in the upper 90s. Heat index values up to 105. Saturday night, mostly clear.

Sunday, mostly sunny and breezy, hot with highs in the upper 90s. Heat index values up to 105. The forecast key messages for North and Central Texas. There is an increasing chance for thunderstorms late tonight into early Monday morning. Gusty winds and frequent lightning may accompany these storms. Seasonably hot and humid conditions can be expected with low rain chances mainly north of I-20 through midweek. The spotter information statement for North and Central Texas. Spotter activation is not expected at this time. The ultraviolet index forecast for June 22nd is 5 or moderate. The current time is 11:59 p.m. Central Daylight Time. 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The following reports of weather temperature and wind were made at 11 p.m. DFW Airport, clear, 85, dew point 74, relative humidity 69%, wind south at 13, gusting to 23, pressure 29.76 inches and rising. Dallas Love Field, clear, 85, south at 13, gusting to 20. Fort Worth Meacham, clear, 85, south at 14. Arlington, clear, 85, southeast at 14. McKinney, clear, 84, south at 13. Denton, clear, 85, south at 18. Elsewhere around the region, Wichita Falls, clear, 82, southeast at 9. Abilene, clear, 85, south at 17, gusting to 24. Waco, Hayes, 83, south at 17, gusting to 29. Tyler, mostly cloudy, 82, south at 15, gusting to 22. Once again at 11 p.m., DFW Airport, clear, 85, south at 13, gusting to 23. Now let's check on your local forecast for the Dallas-Fort Worth Metroplex. Tonight, partly cloudy this evening, then mostly cloudy with showers likely with a slight chance of thunderstorms after midnight. Lows in the mid-70s. South winds 10 to 15 miles an hour. Chance of rain 70%. Monday, cloudy with a 50% chance of showers and thunderstorms in the morning, then partly sunny in the afternoon. Humid with highs in the lower 90s. South winds around 10 miles an hour. Monday night, partly cloudy. A 20% chance of showers and thunderstorms in the evening. Humid with lows in the upper 70s. South winds 5 to 10 miles an hour. Tuesday, partly sunny in the morning, then clearing. Humid with highs in the mid-90s. South winds 5 to 10 miles an hour. And now the extended forecast. Tuesday night, mostly clear in the evening, then becoming partly cloudy. Humid with lows in the upper 70s. South winds 5 to 10 miles an hour. Wednesday, mostly sunny. Highs in the upper 90s. Heat index values up to 105. Wednesday night, mostly clear in the evening, then becoming partly cloudy. Lows in the upper 70s. Thursday, mostly sunny. Highs in the mid-90s. Thursday night, mostly clear in the evening, then becoming partly cloudy. Lows in the upper 70s. Friday, mostly sunny. Highs in the mid-90s. Friday night, mostly clear. Lows in the upper 70s. Saturday, mostly sunny. Highs in the upper 90s. Heat index values up to 105. Saturday night, mostly clear. Lows in the upper 70s. Sunday, mostly sunny and breezy, hot with highs in the upper 90s. Heat index values up to 105. The forecast key messages for North and Central Texas. There is an increasing chance for thunderstorms late tonight into early Monday morning. Gusty winds and frequent lightning may accompany these storms. Seasonably hot and humid conditions can be expected with low rain chances mainly north of I-20 through midweek. The spotter information statement for North and Central Texas. Spotter activation is not expected at this time. The ultraviolet index forecast for June

millisecond is 5 or moderate. The current time is 12:03 a.m. Central Daylight Time. 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The following reports of weather temperature and wind were made at midnight. DFW Airport, partly cloudy, 84, dew point 74, relative humidity 71%, wind south at 14, pressure 29.77 inches and rising. Dallas Love Field, clear, 84, south at 12, gusting to 21. Fort Worth Meacham, clear, 83, south at 16, gusting to 24. Arlington, clear, 84, southeast at 13. McKinney, clear, 83, south at 12. Denton, clear, 84, south at 17. Elsewhere around the region, Wichita Falls, clear, 80, southeast at 9. Abilene, clear, 84, south at 16, gusting to 28. Waco, clear, 82, south at 23, gusting to 30. Tyler, cloudy, 82, south at 13. Once again at midnight, DFW Airport, partly cloudy, 84, south at 14. Now let's check on your local forecast for the Dallas-Fort Worth Metroplex. Tonight, partly cloudy this evening, then mostly cloudy with showers likely with a slight chance of thunderstorms after midnight. Lows in the mid-70s. South winds 10 to 15 miles an hour. Chance of rain 70%. Monday, cloudy with a 50% chance of showers and thunderstorms in the morning, then partly sunny in the afternoon. Humid with highs in the lower 90s. South winds around 10 miles an hour. Monday night, partly cloudy. A 20% chance of showers and thunderstorms in the evening. Humid with lows in the upper 70s. South winds 5 to 10 miles an hour. Tuesday, partly sunny in the morning, then clearing. Humid with highs in the mid-90s. South winds 5 to 10 miles an hour. And now the extended forecast. Tuesday night, mostly clear in the evening, then becoming partly cloudy. Humid with lows in the upper 70s. South winds 5 to 10 miles an hour. Wednesday, mostly sunny. Highs in the upper 90s. Heat index values up to 105. Wednesday night, mostly clear in the evening, then becoming partly cloudy. Lows in the upper 70s. Thursday, mostly sunny. Highs in the mid-90s. Thursday night, mostly clear in the evening, then becoming partly cloudy. Lows in the upper 70s. Friday, mostly sunny. Highs in the mid-90s. Friday night, mostly clear. Lows in the upper 70s. Saturday, mostly sunny. Highs in the upper 90s. Heat index values up to 105. Saturday night, mostly clear. Lows in the upper 70s. Sunday, mostly sunny and breezy, hot with highs in the upper 90s. Heat index values up to 105. The forecast key messages for North and Central Texas. There is an increasing chance for thunderstorms late tonight into early Monday morning. Gusty winds and frequent lightning may accompany these storms. Seasonably hot and humid conditions can be expected with low rain chances mainly north of I-20 through midweek. The spotter information statement for North and Central Texas. Spotter activation is not expected at this time. The ultraviolet index forecast for June 22nd is 5 or moderate. The current time is 12:08 a.m. Central Daylight Time. 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The following reports of weather temperature and wind were made at midnight. DFW Airport, partly cloudy, 84, dew point 74, relative humidity 71%, wind south at 14, pressure 29.77 inches and rising. Dallas Love Field, clear, 84, south at 12, gusting to 21. Fort Worth Meacham, clear, 83, south at 16, gusting.

Arlington, clear, 84, southeast at 13. McKinney, clear, 83, south at 12. Denton, clear, 84, south at 17. Elsewhere around the region, Wichita Falls, clear, 80, southeast at 9. Abilene, clear, 84, south at 16, gusting to 28. Waco, clear, 82, south at 23, gusting to 30. Tyler, cloudy, 82, south at 13. Once again at midnight, DFW Airport, partly cloudy, 84, south at 14. Now let's check on your local forecast for the Dallas-Fort Worth Metroplex. Tonight, partly cloudy this evening, then mostly cloudy with showers likely with a slight chance of thunderstorms after midnight. Lows in the mid-70s. South winds 10 to 15 miles an hour. Chance of rain 70%. Monday, cloudy with a 50% chance of showers and thunderstorms in the morning, then partly sunny in the afternoon. Humid with highs in the lower 90s. South winds around 10 miles an hour. Monday night, partly cloudy. A 20% chance of showers and thunderstorms in the evening. Humid with lows in the upper 70s. South winds 5 to 10 miles an hour. Tuesday, partly sunny in the morning, then clearing. Humid with highs in the mid-90s. South winds 5 to 10 miles an hour. And now the extended forecast. Tuesday night, mostly clear in the evening, then becoming partly cloudy. Humid with lows in the upper 70s. South winds 5 to 10 miles an hour. Wednesday, mostly sunny. Highs in the upper 90s. Heat index values up to 105. Wednesday night, mostly clear in the evening, then becoming partly cloudy. Lows in the upper 70s. Thursday, mostly sunny. Highs in the mid-90s. Thursday night, mostly clear in the evening, then becoming partly cloudy. Lows in the upper 70s. Friday, mostly sunny. Highs in the mid-90s. Friday night, mostly clear. Lows in the upper 70s. Saturday, mostly sunny. Highs in the upper 90s. Heat index values up to 105. Saturday night, mostly clear. Lows in the upper 70s. Sunday, mostly sunny and breezy, hot with highs in the upper 90s. Heat index values up to 105. The forecast key messages for North and Central Texas. There is an increasing chance for thunderstorms late tonight into early Monday morning. Gusty winds and frequent lightning may accompany these storms. Seasonably hot and humid conditions can be expected with low rain chances mainly north of I-20 through midweek. The spotter information statement for North and Central Texas. Spotter activation is not expected at this time. The ultraviolet index forecast for June 22nd is 5 or moderate. The current time is 12:12 a.m. Central Daylight Time. 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The following reports of weather temperature and wind were made at midnight. DFW Airport, partly cloudy, 84, dew point 74, relative humidity 71%, wind south at 14, pressure 29.77 inches and rising. Dallas Love Field, clear, 84, south at 12, gusting to 21. Fort Worth Meacham, clear, 83, south at 16, gusting to 24. Arlington, clear, 84, southeast at 13. McKinney, clear, 83, south at 12. Denton, clear, 84, south at 17. Elsewhere around the region, Wichita Falls, clear, 80, southeast at 9. Abilene, clear, 84, south at 16, gusting to 28. Waco, clear, 82, south at 23, gusting to 30. Tyler, cloudy, 82, south at 13. Once again at midnight, DFW Airport, partly cloudy, 84, south at 14. Now let's check on your local forecast for the Dallas-Fort Worth Metroplex.

tonight, partly cloudy this evening, then mostly cloudy with showers likely with a slight chance of thunderstorms after midnight. Lows in the mid-70s. South winds 10 to 15 miles an hour. Chance of rain 70%. Monday, cloudy with a 50% chance of showers and thunderstorms in the morning, then partly sunny in the afternoon. Humid with highs in the lower 90s. South winds around 10 miles an hour. Monday night, partly cloudy. A 20% chance of showers and thunderstorms in the evening. Humid with lows in the upper 70s. South winds 5 to 10 miles an hour. Tuesday, partly sunny in the morning, then clearing. Humid with highs in the mid-90s. South winds 5 to 10 miles an hour. And now the extended forecast. Tuesday night, mostly clear in the evening, then becoming partly cloudy. Humid with lows in the upper 70s. South winds 5 to 10 miles an hour. Wednesday, mostly sunny. Highs in the upper 90s. Heat index values up to 105. Wednesday night, mostly clear in the evening, then becoming partly cloudy. Lows in the upper 70s. Thursday, mostly sunny. Highs in the mid-90s. Thursday night, mostly clear in the evening, then becoming partly cloudy. Lows in the upper 70s. Friday, mostly sunny. Highs in the mid-90s. Friday night, mostly clear. Lows in the upper 70s. Saturday, mostly sunny. Highs in the upper 90s. Heat index values up to 105. Saturday night, mostly clear. Lows in the upper 70s. Sunday, mostly sunny and breezy, hot with highs in the upper 90s. Heat index values up to 105. The forecast key messages for North and Central Texas. There is an increasing chance for thunderstorms late tonight into early Monday morning. Gusty winds and frequent lightning may accompany these storms. Seasonably hot and humid conditions can be expected with low rain chances mainly north of I-20 through midweek. The spotter information statement for North and Central Texas. Spotter activation is not expected at this time. The ultraviolet index forecast for June 22nd is 5 or moderate. The current time is 12:16 a.m. Central Daylight Time. 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The following reports of weather temperature and wind were made at midnight. DFW Airport, partly cloudy, 84, dew point 74, relative humidity 71%, wind south at 14, pressure 29.77 inches and rising. Dallas Love Field, clear, 84, south at 12, gusting to 21. Fort Worth Meacham, clear, 83, south at 16, gusting to 24. Arlington, clear, 84, southeast at 13. McKinney, clear, 83, south at 12. Denton, clear, 84, south at 17. Elsewhere around the region, Wichita Falls, clear, 80, southeast at 9. Abilene, clear, 84, south at 16, gusting to 28. Waco, clear, 82, south at 23, gusting to 30. Tyler, cloudy, 82, south at 13. Once again at midnight, DFW Airport, partly cloudy, 84, south at 14. Now let's check on your local forecast for the Dallas-Fort Worth Metroplex. Tonight, partly cloudy this evening, then mostly cloudy with showers likely with a slight chance of thunderstorms after midnight. Lows in the mid-70s. South winds 10 to 15 miles an hour. Chance of rain 70%. Monday, cloudy with a 50% chance of showers and thunderstorms in the morning, then partly sunny in the afternoon. Humid with highs in the lower 90s. South winds around 10 miles an hour. Monday night, partly cloudy. A 20% chance of showers and thunderstorms in the evening. Humid with lows in the upper 70s. South winds 5 to 10 miles an hour. Tuesday, partly sunny in the morning, then clearing. Humid with highs in the mid-90s.

south winds 5 to 10 miles an hour. And now the extended forecast. Tuesday night, mostly clear in the evening, then becoming partly cloudy. Humid with lows in the upper 70s. South winds 5 to 10 miles an hour. Wednesday, mostly sunny. Highs in the upper 90s. Heat index values up to 105. Wednesday night, mostly clear in the evening, then becoming partly cloudy. Lows in the upper 70s. Thursday, mostly sunny. Highs in the mid-90s. Thursday night, mostly clear in the evening, then becoming partly cloudy. Lows in the upper 70s. Friday, mostly sunny. Highs in the mid-90s. Friday night, mostly clear. Lows in the upper 70s. Saturday, mostly sunny. Highs in the upper 90s. Heat index values up to 105. Saturday night, mostly clear. Lows in the upper 70s. Sunday, mostly sunny and breezy, hot with highs in the upper 90s. Heat index values up to 105. The forecast key messages for North and Central Texas. There is an increasing chance for thunderstorms late tonight into early Monday morning. Gusty winds and frequent lightning may accompany these storms. Seasonably hot and humid conditions can be expected with low rain chances mainly north of I-20 through midweek. The spotter information statement for North and Central Texas. Spotter activation is not expected at this time. The ultraviolet index forecast for June 22nd is 5, or moderate. The current time is 12:20 a.m. Central Daylight Time. 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The following reports of weather temperature and wind were made at midnight. DFW Airport, partly cloudy, 84, dew point 74, relative humidity 71%, wind south at 14, pressure 29.77 inches and rising. Dallas Love Field, clear, 84, south at 12, gusting to 21. Fort Worth Meacham, clear, 83, south at 16, gusting to 24. Arlington, clear, 84, southeast at 13. McKinney, clear, 83, south at 12. Denton, clear, 84, south at 17. Elsewhere around the region, Wichita Falls, clear, 80, southeast at 9. Abilene, clear, 84, south at 16, gusting to 28. Waco, clear, 82, south at 23, gusting to 30. Tyler, cloudy, 82, south at 13. Once again at midnight, DFW Airport, partly cloudy, 84, south at 14. Now let's check on your local forecast for the Dallas-Fort Worth Metroplex. Tonight, partly cloudy this evening, then mostly cloudy with showers likely with a slight chance of thunderstorms after midnight. Lows in the mid-70s. South winds 10 to 15 miles an hour. Chance of rain 70%. Monday, cloudy with a 50% chance of showers and thunderstorms in the morning, then partly sunny in the afternoon. Humid with highs in the lower 90s. South winds around 10 miles an hour. Monday night, partly cloudy. A 20% chance of showers and thunderstorms in the evening. Humid with lows in the upper 70s. South winds 5 to 10 miles an hour. Tuesday, partly sunny in the morning, then clearing. Humid with highs in the mid-90s. South winds 5 to 10 miles an hour. And now the extended forecast. Tuesday night, mostly clear in the evening, then becoming partly cloudy. Humid with lows in the upper 70s. South winds 5 to 10 miles an hour. Wednesday, mostly sunny. Highs in the upper 90s. Heat index values up to 105. Wednesday night, mostly clear in the evening, then becoming partly cloudy. Lows in the upper 70s. Thursday, mostly sunny. Highs in the mid-90s. Thursday night, mostly clear in the evening, then becoming partly cloudy. Lows in the upper 70s. Friday, mostly sunny.

highs in the mid-90s. Friday night, mostly clear. Lows in the upper 70s. Saturday, mostly sunny. Highs in the upper 90s. Heat index values up to 105. Saturday night, mostly clear. Lows in the upper 70s. Sunday, mostly sunny and breezy, hot with highs in the upper 90s. Heat index values up to 105. The forecast key messages for North and Central Texas. There is an increasing chance for thunderstorms late tonight into early Monday morning. Gusty winds and frequent lightning may accompany these storms. Seasonably hot and humid conditions can be expected with low rain chances mainly north of I-20 through midweek. The spotter information statement for North and Central Texas. Spotter activation is not expected at this time. The ultraviolet index forecast for June 22nd is 5 or moderate. The current time is 12:24 a.m. Central Daylight Time. 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The following reports of weather temperature and wind were made at midnight. DFW Airport, partly cloudy, 84, dew point 74, relative humidity 71%, wind south at 14, pressure 29.77 inches and rising. Dallas Love Field, clear, 84, south at 12, gusting to 21. Fort Worth Meacham, clear, 83, south at 16, gusting to 24. Arlington, clear, 84, southeast at 13. McKinney, clear, 83, south at 12. Denton, clear, 84, south at 17. Elsewhere around the region, Wichita Falls, clear, 80, southeast at 9. Abilene, clear, 84, south at 16, gusting to 28. Waco, clear, 82, south at 23, gusting to 30. Tyler, cloudy, 82, south at 13. Once again at midnight, DFW Airport, partly cloudy, 84, south at 14. Now let's check on your local forecast for the Dallas-Fort Worth Metroplex. Tonight, partly cloudy this evening, then mostly cloudy with showers likely with a slight chance of thunderstorms after midnight. Lows in the mid-70s. South winds 10 to 15 miles an hour. Chance of rain 70%. Monday, cloudy with a 50% chance of showers and thunderstorms in the morning, then partly sunny in the afternoon. Humid with highs in the lower 90s. South winds around 10 miles an hour. Monday night, partly cloudy. A 20% chance of showers and thunderstorms in the evening. Humid with lows in the upper 70s. South winds 5 to 10 miles an hour. Tuesday, partly sunny in the morning, then clearing. Humid with highs in the mid-90s. South winds 5 to 10 miles an hour. And now the extended forecast. Tuesday night, mostly clear in the evening, then becoming partly cloudy. Humid with lows in the upper 70s. South winds 5 to 10 miles an hour. Wednesday, mostly sunny. Highs in the upper 90s. Heat index values up to 105. Wednesday night, mostly clear in the evening, then becoming partly cloudy. Lows in the upper 70s. Thursday, mostly sunny. Highs in the mid-90s. Thursday night, mostly clear in the evening, then becoming partly cloudy. Lows in the upper 70s. Friday, mostly sunny. Highs in the mid-90s. Friday night, mostly clear. Lows in the upper 70s. Saturday, mostly sunny. Highs in the upper 90s. Heat index values up to 105. Saturday night, mostly clear. Lows in the upper 70s. Sunday, mostly sunny and breezy, hot with highs in the upper 90s. Heat index values up to 105. The forecast key messages for North and Central Texas. There is an increasing chance for thunderstorms late tonight into early Monday morning. Gusty winds and frequent lightning may accompany these storms. Seasonably hot and humid conditions can be expected with low rain chances

mainly north of I-20 through midweek. The spotter information statement for North and Central Texas. Spotter activation is not expected at this time. The ultraviolet index forecast for June 22nd is 5 or moderate. The current time is 12:29 a.m. Central Daylight Time. 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The following reports of weather temperature and wind were made at midnight. DFW Airport, partly cloudy, 84, dew point 74, relative humidity 71%, wind south at 14, pressure 29.77 inches and rising. Dallas Love Field, clear, 84, south at 12, gusting to 21. Fort Worth Meacham, clear, 83, south at 16, gusting to 24. Arlington, clear, 84, southeast at 13. McKinney, clear, 83, south at 12. Denton, clear, 84, south at 17. Elsewhere around the region, Wichita Falls, clear, 80, southeast at 9. Abilene, clear, 84, south at 16, gusting to 28. Waco, clear, 82, south at 23, gusting to 30. Tyler, cloudy, 82, south at 13. Once again at midnight, DFW Airport, partly cloudy, 84, south at 14. Now let's check on your local forecast for the Dallas-Fort Worth Metroplex. Tonight, partly cloudy this evening, then mostly cloudy with showers likely with a slight chance of thunderstorms after midnight. Lows in the mid-70s. South winds 10 to 15 miles an hour. Chance of rain 70%. Monday, cloudy with a 50% chance of showers and thunderstorms in the morning, then partly sunny in the afternoon. Humid with highs in the lower 90s. South winds around 10 miles an hour. Monday night, partly cloudy. A 20% chance of showers and thunderstorms in the evening. Humid with lows in the upper 70s. South winds 5 to 10 miles an hour. Tuesday, partly sunny in the morning, then clearing. Humid with highs in the mid-90s. South winds 5 to 10 miles an hour. And now the extended forecast. Tuesday night, mostly clear in the evening, then becoming partly cloudy. Humid with lows in the upper 70s. South winds 5 to 10 miles an hour. Wednesday, mostly sunny. Highs in the upper 90s. Heat index values up to 105. Wednesday night, mostly clear in the evening, then becoming partly cloudy. Lows in the upper 70s. Thursday, mostly sunny. Highs in the mid-90s. Thursday night, mostly clear in the evening, then becoming partly cloudy. Lows in the upper 70s. Friday, mostly sunny. Highs in the mid-90s. Friday night, mostly clear. Lows in the upper 70s. Saturday, mostly sunny. Highs in the upper 90s. Heat index values up to 105. Saturday night, mostly clear. Lows in the upper 70s. Sunday, mostly sunny and breezy, hot with highs in the upper 90s. Heat index values up to 105. The forecast key messages for North and Central Texas. There is an increasing chance for thunderstorms late tonight into early Monday morning. Gusty winds and frequent lightning may accompany these storms. Seasonably hot and humid conditions can be expected with low rain chances mainly north of I-20 through midweek. The spotter information statement for North and Central Texas. Spotter activation is not expected at this time. The ultraviolet is 20 through midweek. The spotter information statement for North and Central Texas. Spotter activation is not expected at this time. The ultraviolet index forecast for June 22nd is 5 or moderate. The current time is 12:33 a.m. Central Daylight Time. 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The following report

Partly sunny in the afternoon. Humid with highs in the lower 90s. South winds around 10 miles an hour. Monday night, partly cloudy. A 20% chance of showers and thunderstorms in the evening. Humid with lows in the upper 70s. South winds 5 to 10 miles an hour. Tuesday, partly sunny in the morning, then clearing. Humid with highs in the mid-90s. South winds 5 to 10 miles an hour. And now the extended forecast. Tuesday night, mostly clear in the evening, then becoming partly cloudy. Humid with lows in the upper 70s. South winds 5 to 10 miles an hour. Wednesday, mostly sunny. Highs in the upper 90s. Heat index values up to 105. Wednesday night, mostly clear in the evening, then becoming partly cloudy. Lows in the upper 70s. Thursday, mostly sunny. Highs in the mid-90s. Thursday night, mostly clear in the evening, then becoming partly cloudy. Lows in the upper 70s. Friday, mostly sunny. Highs in the mid-90s. Friday night, mostly clear. Lows in the upper 70s. Saturday, mostly sunny. Highs in the upper 90s. Heat index values up to 105. Saturday night, mostly clear. Lows in the upper 70s. Sunday, mostly sunny and breezy, hot with highs in the upper 90s. Heat index values up to 105. The forecast key messages for North and Central Texas. There is an increasing chance for thunderstorms late tonight into early Monday morning. Gusty winds and frequent lightning may accompany these storms. Seasonably hot and humid conditions can be expected with low rain chances mainly north of I-20 through midweek. The spotter information statement for North and Central Texas. Spotter activation is not expected at this time. The ultraviolet index forecast for June 22nd is 5, or moderate. The current time is 12:45 a.m. Central Daylight Time. 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The following reports of weather temperature and wind were made at midnight. DFW Airport, partly cloudy, 84, dew point 74, relative humidity 71%, wind south at 14, pressure 29.77 inches and rising. Dallas Love Field, clear, 84, south at 12, gusting to 21. Fort Worth Meacham, clear, 83, south at 16, gusting to 24. Arlington, clear, 84, southeast at 13. McKinney, clear, 83, south at 12. Denton, clear, 84, south at 17. Elsewhere around the region, Wichita Falls, clear, 80, southeast at 9. Abilene, clear, 84, south at 16, gusting to 28. Waco, clear, 82, south at 23, gusting to 30. Tyler, cloudy, 82, south at 13. Once again at midnight, DFW Airport, partly cloudy, 84, south at 14. Now let's check on your local forecast for the Dallas-Fort Worth Metroplex. Tonight, partly cloudy this evening, then mostly cloudy with showers likely with a slight chance of thunderstorms after midnight. Lows in the mid-70s. South winds 10 to 15 miles an hour. Chance of rain 70%. Monday, cloudy with a 50% chance of showers and thunderstorms in the morning, then partly sunny in the afternoon. Humid with highs in the lower 90s. South winds around 10 miles an hour. Monday night, partly cloudy. A 20% chance of showers and thunderstorms in the evening. Humid with lows in the upper 70s. South winds 5 to 10 miles an hour. Tuesday, partly sunny in the morning, then clearing. Humid with highs in the mid-90s. South winds 5 to 10 miles an hour. And now the extended forecast. Tuesday night, mostly clear in the evening, then becoming partly cloudy. Humid with lows in the upper 70s. South winds 5 to 10 miles an hour. Wednesday, mostly sunny.

there is an increasing chance for thunderstorms late tonight into early Monday morning. Gusty winds and frequent lightning may accompany these storms. Seasonably hot and humid conditions can be expected with low rain chances mainly north of I-20 through midweek. The spotter information statement for North and Central Texas. Spotter activation is not expected at this time. The ultraviolet index forecast for June 22nd is 5 or moderate. The current time is 12:50 a.m. Central Daylight Time. 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The following reports of weather temperature and wind were made at midnight. DFW Airport, partly cloudy, 84, dew point 74, relative humidity 71%, wind south at 14, pressure 29.77 inches and rising. Dallas Love Field, clear, 84, south at 12, gusting to 21. Fort Worth Meacham, clear, 83, south at 16, gusting to 24. Arlington, clear, 84, southeast at 13. McKinney, clear, 83, south at 12. Denton, clear, 84, south at 17. Elsewhere around the region, Wichita Falls, clear, 80, southeast at 9. Abilene, clear, 84, south at 16, gusting to 28. Waco, clear, 82, south at 23, gusting to 30. Tyler, cloudy, 82, south at 13. Once again at midnight, DFW Airport, partly cloudy, 84, south at 14. Now let's check on your local forecast for the Dallas-Fort Worth Metroplex. Tonight, partly cloudy this evening, then mostly cloudy with showers likely with a slight chance of thunderstorms after midnight. Lows in the mid-70s. South winds 10 to 15 miles an hour. Chance of rain 70%. Monday, cloudy with a 50% chance of showers and thunderstorms in the morning, then partly sunny in the afternoon. Humid with highs in the lower 90s. South winds around 10 miles an hour. Monday night, partly cloudy. A 20% chance of showers and thunderstorms in the evening. Humid with lows in the upper 70s. South winds 5 to 10 miles an hour. Tuesday, partly sunny in the morning, then clearing. Humid with highs in the mid-90s. South winds 5 to 10 miles an hour. And now the extended forecast. Tuesday night, mostly clear in the evening, then becoming partly cloudy. Humid with lows in the upper 70s. South winds 5 to 10 miles an hour. Wednesday, mostly sunny. Highs in the upper 90s. Heat index values up to 105. Wednesday night, mostly clear in the evening, then becoming partly cloudy. Lows in the upper 70s. Thursday, mostly sunny. Highs in the mid-90s. Thursday night, mostly clear in the evening, then becoming partly cloudy. Lows in the upper 70s. Friday, mostly sunny. Highs in the mid-90s. Friday night, mostly clear. Lows in the upper 70s. Saturday, mostly sunny. Highs in the upper 90s. Heat index values up to 105. Saturday night, mostly clear. Lows in the upper 70s. Sunday, mostly sunny and breezy, hot with highs in the upper 90s. Heat index values up to 105. The forecast key messages for North and Central Texas. There is an increasing chance for thunderstorms late tonight into early Monday morning. Gusty winds and frequent lightning may accompany these storms. Seasonably hot and humid conditions can be expected with low rain chances mainly north of I-20 through midweek. The spotter information statement for North and Central Texas. Spotter activation is not expected at this time. The ultraviolet index forecast for June 22nd is 5 or moderate. The current time is 12:54 a.m. Central Daylight Time. 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

The following reports of weather, temperature, and wind were made at midnight. DFW Airport, partly cloudy, 84, dew point 74, relative humidity 71%, wind south at 14, pressure 29.77 inches and rising. Dallas Love Field, clear, 84, south at 12, gusting to 21. Fort Worth Meacham, clear, 83, south at 16, gusting to 24. Arlington, clear, 84, southeast at 13. McKinney, clear, 83, south at 12. Denton, clear, 84, south at 17. Elsewhere around the region, Wichita Falls, clear, 80, southeast at 9. Abilene, clear, 84, south at 16, gusting to 28. Waco, clear, 82, south at 23, gusting to 30. Tyler, cloudy, 82, south at 13. Once again at midnight, DFW Airport, partly cloudy, 84, south at 14. Now let's check on your local forecast for the Dallas-Fort Worth Metroplex. Tonight, partly cloudy this evening, then mostly cloudy with showers likely with a slight chance of thunderstorms after midnight. Lows in the mid-70s. South winds 10 to 15 miles an hour. Chance of rain 70%. Monday, cloudy with a 50% chance of showers and thunderstorms in the morning, then partly sunny in the afternoon. Humid with highs in the lower 90s. South winds around 10 miles an hour. Monday night, partly cloudy. A 20% chance of showers and thunderstorms in the evening. Humid with lows in the upper 70s. South winds 5 to 10 miles an hour. Tuesday, partly sunny in the morning, then clearing. Humid with highs in the mid-90s. South winds 5 to 10 miles an hour. And now the extended forecast. Tuesday night, mostly clear in the evening, then becoming partly cloudy. Humid with lows in the upper 70s. South winds 5 to 10 miles an hour. Wednesday, mostly sunny. Highs in the upper 90s. Heat index values up to 105. Wednesday night, mostly clear in the evening, then becoming partly cloudy. Lows in the upper 70s. Thursday, mostly sunny. Highs in the mid-90s. Thursday night, mostly clear in the evening, then becoming partly cloudy. Lows in the upper 70s. Friday, mostly sunny. Highs in the mid-90s. Friday night, mostly clear. Lows in the upper 70s. Saturday, mostly sunny. Highs in the upper 90s. Heat index values up to 105. Saturday night, mostly clear. Lows in the upper 70s. Sunday, mostly sunny and breezy, hot with highs in the upper 90s. Heat index values up to 105. The forecast key messages for North and Central Texas. There is an increasing chance for thunderstorms late tonight into early Monday morning. Gusty winds and frequent lightning may accompany these storms. Seasonably hot and humid conditions can be expected with low rain chances mainly north of I-20 through midweek. The spotter information statement for North and Central Texas. Spotter activation is not expected at this time. The ultraviolet index forecast for June 22nd is 5 or moderate. The current time is 12:58 a.m. Central Daylight Time. 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The following reports of weather, temperature, and wind were made at midnight. DFW Airport, partly cloudy, 84, dew point 74, relative humidity 71%, wind south at 14, pressure 29.77 inches and rising. Dallas Love Field, clear, 84, south at 12, gusting to 21. Fort Worth Meacham, clear, 83, south at 16, gusting to 24. Arlington, clear, 84, southeast at 13. McKinney, clear, 83, south at 12. Denton, clear, 84, south at 17. Elsewhere around the region, Wichita Falls, clear, 80, southeast at 9.

Abilene, clear, 84, south at 16, gusting to 28. Waco, clear, 82, south at 23, gusting to 30. Tyler, cloudy, 82, south at 13. Once again at midnight, DFW Airport, partly cloudy, 84, south at 14. Now let's check on your local forecast for the Dallas-Fort Worth Metroplex. Tonight, partly cloudy this evening, then mostly cloudy with showers likely with a slight chance of thunderstorms after midnight. Lows in the mid-70s. South winds 10 to 15 miles an hour. Chance of rain 70%. Monday, cloudy with a 50% chance of showers and thunderstorms in the morning, then partly sunny in the afternoon. Humid with highs in the lower 90s. South winds around 10 miles an hour. Monday night, partly cloudy. A 20% chance of showers and thunderstorms in the evening. Humid with lows in the upper 70s. South winds 5 to 10 miles an hour. Tuesday, partly sunny in the morning, then clearing. Humid with highs in the mid-90s. South winds 5 to 10 miles an hour. And now the extended forecast. Tuesday night, mostly clear in the evening, then becoming partly cloudy. Humid with lows in the upper 70s. South winds 5 to 10 miles an hour. Wednesday, mostly sunny. Highs in the upper 90s. Heat index values up to 105. Wednesday night, mostly clear in the evening, then becoming partly cloudy. Lows in the upper 70s. Thursday, mostly sunny. Highs in the mid-90s. Thursday night, mostly clear in the evening, then becoming partly cloudy. Lows in the upper 70s. Friday, mostly sunny. Highs in the mid-90s. Friday night, mostly clear. Lows in the upper 70s. Saturday, mostly sunny. Highs in the upper 90s. Heat index values up to 105. Saturday night, mostly clear. Lows in the upper 70s. Sunday, mostly sunny and breezy, hot with highs in the upper 90s. Heat index values up to 105. The forecast key messages for North and Central Texas. There is an increasing chance for thunderstorms late tonight into early Monday morning. Gusty winds and frequent lightning may accompany these storms. Seasonably hot and humid conditions can be expected with low rain chances mainly north of I-20 through midweek. The spotter information statement for North and Central Texas. Spotter activation is not expected at this time. The ultraviolet index forecast for June 22nd is 5 or moderate. The current time is 1:02 a.m. Central Daylight Time. 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The following reports of weather temperature and wind were made at 1 a.m. DFW Airport, partly cloudy, 83, dew point 74, relative humidity 74%, wind south at 20, gusting to 31, pressure 29.75 inches and falling. Dallas Love Field, partly cloudy, 83, south at 12, gusting to 21. Fort Worth Meacham, clear, 83, south at 17, gusting to 28. Arlington, clear, 83, southeast at 17, gusting to 26. McKinney, clear, 82, south at 18. Denton, clear, 83, south at 17, gusting to 24. Elsewhere around the region, Wichita Falls, clear, 80, southeast at 9. Abilene, clear, 83, south at 21, gusting to 30. Waco, cloudy, 82, south at 20, gusting to 29. Tyler, cloudy, 82, south at 15. Once again at 1 a.m., DFW Airport, partly cloudy, 83, south at 20, gusting to 31. The following reports of weather temperature and wind were made at 1 a.m. DFW Airport, partly cloudy, 83, dew point 74, relative humidity 74%, wind south at 20, gusting to 31, pressure 29.75 inches and falling.

Dallas Love Field, partly cloudy, 83, south at 12, gusting to 21. Fort Worth Meacham, clear, 83, south at 17, gusting to 28. Arlington, clear, 83, southeast at 17, gusting to 26. McKinney, clear, 82, south at 18. Denton, clear, 83, south at 17, gusting to 24. Elsewhere around the region, Wichita Falls, clear, 80, southeast at 9. Abilene, clear, 83, south at 21, gusting to 30. Waco, cloudy, 82, south at 20, gusting to 29. Tyler, cloudy, 82, south at 15. Once again at 1 a.m., DFW Airport, partly cloudy, 83, south at 20, gusting to 31. Now let's check on your local forecast for the Dallas-Fort Worth Metroplex. Tonight, partly cloudy this evening, then mostly cloudy with showers likely with a slight chance of thunderstorms after midnight. Lows in the mid-70s. South winds 10 to 15 miles an hour. Chance of rain 70%. Monday, cloudy with a 50% chance of showers and thunderstorms in the morning, then partly sunny in the afternoon. Humid with highs in the lower 90s. South winds around 10 miles an hour. Monday night, partly cloudy. A 20% chance of showers and thunderstorms in the evening. Humid with lows in the upper 70s. South winds 5 to 10 miles an hour. Tuesday, partly sunny in the morning, then clearing. Humid with highs in the mid-90s. South winds 5 to 10 miles an hour. And now the extended forecast. Tuesday night, mostly clear in the evening, then becoming partly cloudy. Humid with lows in the upper 70s. South winds 5 to 10 miles an hour. Wednesday, mostly sunny. Highs in the upper 90s. Heat index values up to 105. Wednesday night, mostly clear in the evening, then becoming partly cloudy. Lows in the upper 70s. Thursday, mostly sunny. Highs in the mid-90s. Thursday night, mostly clear in the evening, then becoming partly cloudy. Lows in the upper 70s. Friday, mostly sunny. Highs in the mid-90s. Friday night, mostly clear. Lows in the upper 70s. Saturday, mostly sunny. Highs in the upper 90s. Heat index values up to 105. Saturday night, mostly clear. Lows in the upper 70s. Sunday, mostly sunny and breezy, hot with highs in the upper 90s. Heat index values up to 105. The forecast key messages for North and Central Texas. There is an increasing chance for thunderstorms late tonight into early Monday morning. Gusty winds and frequent lightning may accompany these storms. Seasonably hot and humid conditions can be expected with low rain chances mainly north of I-20 through midweek. The spotter information statement for North and Central Texas. Spotter activation is not expected at this time. The ultraviolet index forecast for June 22nd is 5, or moderate. The current time is 1:08 a.m. Central Daylight Time. 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The following reports of weather temperature and wind were made at 1 a.m. DFW Airport, partly cloudy, 83, dew point 74, relative humidity 74%, wind south at 20, gusting to 31, pressure 29.75 inches and falling. Dallas Love Field, partly cloudy, 83, south at 12, gusting to 21. Fort Worth Meacham, clear, 83, south at 17, gusting to 28. Arlington, clear, 83, southeast at 17, gusting to 26. McKinney, clear, 82, south at 18. Denton, clear, 83, south at 17, gusting to 24. Elsewhere around the region, Wichita Falls, clear, 80, southeast at 9. Abilene, clear, 83, south at 21, gusting to 30. Waco,

cloudy, 82, south at 20, gusting to 29. Tyler, cloudy, 82, south at 15. Once again at 1 a.m., DFW Airport, partly cloudy, 83, south at 20, gusting to 31. Now let's check on your local forecast for the Dallas-Fort Worth Metroplex. Tonight, partly cloudy this evening, then mostly cloudy with showers likely with a slight chance of thunderstorms after midnight. Lows in the mid-70s. South winds 10 to 15 miles an hour. Chance of rain 70%. Monday, cloudy with a 50% chance of showers and thunderstorms in the morning, then partly sunny in the afternoon. Humid with highs in the lower 90s. South winds around 10 miles an hour. Monday night, partly cloudy. A 20% chance of showers and thunderstorms in the evening. Humid with lows in the upper 70s. South winds 5 to 10 miles an hour. Tuesday, partly sunny in the morning, then clearing. Humid with highs in the mid-90s. South winds 5 to 10 miles an hour. And now the extended forecast. Tuesday night, mostly clear in the evening, then becoming partly cloudy. Humid with lows in the upper 70s. South winds 5 to 10 miles an hour. Wednesday, mostly sunny. Highs in the upper 90s. Heat index values up to 105. Wednesday night, mostly clear in the evening, then becoming partly cloudy. Lows in the upper 70s. Thursday, mostly sunny. Highs in the mid-90s. Thursday night, mostly clear in the evening, then becoming partly cloudy. Lows in the upper 70s. Friday, mostly sunny. Highs in the mid-90s. Friday night, mostly clear. Lows in the upper 70s. Saturday, mostly sunny. Highs in the upper 90s. Heat index values up to 105. Saturday night, mostly clear. Lows in the upper 70s. Sunday, mostly sunny and breezy, hot with highs in the upper 90s. Heat index values up to 105. The forecast key messages for North and Central Texas. There is an increasing chance for thunderstorms late tonight into early Monday morning. Gusty winds and frequent lightning may accompany these storms. Seasonably hot and humid conditions can be expected with low rain chances mainly north of I-20 through midweek. The spotter information statement for North and Central Texas. Spotter activation is not expected at this time. The ultraviolet index forecast for June 22nd is 5 or moderate. The current time is 1:12 a.m. Central Daylight Time. 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The following reports of weather temperature and wind were made at 1 a.m. DFW Airport, partly cloudy, 83, dew point 74, relative humidity 74%, wind south at 20, gusting to 31, pressure 29.75 inches and falling. Dallas Love Field, partly cloudy, 83, south at 12, gusting to 21. Fort Worth Meacham, clear, 83, south at 17, gusting to 28. Arlington, clear, 83, southeast at 17, gusting to 26. McKinney, clear, 82, south at 18. Denton, clear, 83, south at 17, gusting to 24. Elsewhere around the region, Wichita Falls, mostly cloudy, 80, southeast at 9. Abilene, clear, 83, south at 21, gusting to 30. Waco, cloudy, 82, south at 20, gusting to 29. Tyler, cloudy, 82, south at 15. Once again at 1 a.m., DFW Airport, partly cloudy, 83, south at 20, gusting to 31. Now let's check on your local forecast for the Dallas-Fort Worth Metroplex. Tonight, partly cloudy this evening, then mostly cloudy with showers likely with a slight chance of thunderstorms after midnight. Lows in the mid-70s. South winds 10 to 15 miles an hour. Chance of rain 70%. Monday, cloudy with a 50% chance of

showers and thunderstorms in the morning, then partly sunny in the afternoon. Humid with highs in the lower 90s. South winds around 10 miles an hour. Monday night, partly cloudy. A 20% chance of showers and thunderstorms in the evening. Humid with lows in the upper 70s. South winds 5 to 10 miles an hour. Tuesday, partly sunny in the morning, then clearing. Humid with highs in the mid-90s. South winds 5 to 10 miles an hour. And now the extended forecast. Tuesday night, mostly clear in the evening, then becoming partly cloudy. Humid with lows in the upper 70s. South winds 5 to 10 miles an hour. Wednesday, mostly sunny. Highs in the upper 90s. Heat index values up to 105. Wednesday night, mostly clear in the evening, then becoming partly cloudy. Lows in the upper 70s. Thursday, mostly sunny. Highs in the mid-90s. Thursday night, mostly clear in the evening, then becoming partly cloudy. Lows in the upper 70s. Friday, mostly sunny. Highs in the mid-90s. Friday night, mostly clear. Lows in the upper 70s. Saturday, mostly sunny. Highs in the upper 90s. Heat index values up to 105. Saturday night, mostly clear. Lows in the upper 70s. Sunday, mostly sunny and breezy, hot with highs in the upper 90s. Heat index values up to 105. The forecast key messages for North and Central Texas. Strong thunderstorms capable of severe wind gusts and heavy rainfall will spread into parts of North Texas this morning. Localized flash flooding is possible near and north of I-20. Scattered showers and thunderstorms may redevelop tonight into Tuesday, with the highest rain chances across North Texas near a stalled front. Seasonably hot and humid conditions will continue through the rest of the work week. The spotter information statement for North and Central Texas. Spotter activation is not expected at this time. The ultraviolet index forecast for June 22nd is 5, or moderate. The current time is 1:17 a.m. Central Daylight Time. 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The following reports of weather temperature and wind were made at 1 a.m. DFW Airport, partly cloudy, 83, dew point 74, relative humidity 74%, wind south at 20, gusting to 31, pressure 29.75 inches and falling. Dallas Love Field, partly cloudy, 83, south at 12, gusting to 21. Fort Worth Meacham, clear, 83, south at 17, gusting to 28. Arlington, clear, 83, southeast at 17, gusting to 26. McKinney, clear, 82, south at 18. Denton, clear, 83, south at 17, gusting to 24. Elsewhere around the region, Wichita Falls, mostly cloudy, 80, southeast at 9. Abilene, clear, 83, south at 21, gusting to 30. Waco, cloudy, 82, south at 20, gusting to 29. Tyler, cloudy, 82, south at 15. Once again at 1 a.m., DFW Airport, partly cloudy, 83, south at 20, gusting to 31. Now let's check on your local forecast for the Dallas-Fort Worth Metroplex. Tonight, partly cloudy this evening, then mostly cloudy with showers likely with a slight chance of thunderstorms after midnight. Lows in the mid-70s. South winds 10 to 15 miles an hour. Chance of rain 70%. Monday, cloudy with a 50% chance of showers and thunderstorms in the morning, then partly sunny in the afternoon. Humid with highs in the lower 90s. South winds around 10 miles an hour. Monday night, partly cloudy. A 20% chance of showers and thunderstorms in the evening. Humid with lows in the upper 70s. South winds 5 to 10 miles an hour. Tuesday, partly sunny in the morning, then clearing. Humid with highs in the mid-90s. South winds 5 to 10 miles

And now the extended forecast. Tuesday night, mostly clear in the evening, then becoming partly cloudy. Humid with lows in the upper 70s. South winds 5 to 10 miles an hour. Wednesday, mostly sunny. Highs in the upper 90s. Heat index values up to 105. Wednesday night, mostly clear in the evening, then becoming partly cloudy. Lows in the upper 70s. Thursday, mostly sunny. Highs in the mid-90s. Thursday night, mostly clear in the evening, then becoming partly cloudy. Lows in the upper 70s. Friday, mostly sunny. Highs in the mid-90s. Friday night, mostly clear. Lows in the upper 70s. Saturday, mostly sunny. Highs in the upper 90s. Heat index values up to 105. Saturday night, mostly clear. Lows in the upper 70s. Sunday, mostly sunny and breezy, hot with highs in the upper 90s. Heat index values up to 105. The forecast key messages for North and Central Texas. Strong thunderstorms capable of severe wind gusts and heavy rainfall will spread into parts of North Texas this morning. Localized flash flooding is possible near and north of I-20. Scattered showers and thunderstorms may redevelop tonight into Tuesday, with the highest rain chances across North Texas near a stalled front. Seasonably hot and humid conditions will continue through the rest of the work week. The spotter information statement for North and Central Texas. Spotter activation is not expected at this time. The ultraviolet index forecast for June 22nd is 5, or moderate. The current time is 1:21 a.m. Central Daylight Time. 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Serving the Dallas-Fort Worth listening area. The following reports of weather temperature and wind were made at 1 a.m. DFW Airport, partly cloudy, 83, dew point 74, relative humidity 74%, wind south at 20, gusting to 31, pressure 29.75 inches and falling. Dallas Love Field, partly cloudy, 83, south at 12, gusting to 21. Fort Worth Meacham, clear, 83, south at 17, gusting to 28. Arlington, clear, 83, southeast at 17, gusting to 26. McKinney, clear, 82, south at 18. Denton, clear, 83, south at 17, gusting to 24. Elsewhere around the region, Wichita Falls, mostly cloudy, 80, southeast at 9. Abilene, clear, 83, south at 21, gusting to 30. Waco, cloudy, 82, south at 20, gusting to 29. Tyler, cloudy, 82, south at 15. Once again at 1 a.m., DFW Airport, partly cloudy, 83, south at 20, gusting to 31. Now let's check on your local forecast for the Dallas-Fort Worth Metroplex. Tonight, partly cloudy this evening, then mostly cloudy with showers likely with a slight chance of thunderstorms after midnight. Lows in the mid-70s. South winds 10 to 15 miles an hour. Chance of rain 70%. Monday, cloudy with a 50% chance of showers and thunderstorms in the morning, then partly sunny in the afternoon. Humid with highs in the lower 90s. South winds around 10 miles an hour. Monday night, partly cloudy. A 20% chance of showers and thunderstorms in the evening. Humid with lows in the upper 70s. South winds 5 to 10 miles an hour. Tuesday, partly sunny in the morning, then clearing. Humid with highs in the mid-90s. South winds 5 to 10 miles an hour. And now the extended forecast. Tuesday night, mostly clear in the evening, then becoming partly cloudy. Humid with lows in the upper 70s. South winds 5 to 10 miles an hour. Wednesday, mostly sunny. Highs in the upper 90s. Heat index values up to 105. Wednesday night, mostly clear in the evening, then becoming partly cloudy. Lows in the upper 70s.

sunny. Highs in the mid-90s. Thursday night, mostly clear in the evening, then becoming partly cloudy. Lows in the upper 70s. Friday, mostly sunny. Highs in the mid-90s. Friday night, mostly clear. Lows in the upper 70s. Saturday, mostly sunny. Highs in the upper 90s. Heat index values up to 105. Saturday night, mostly clear. Lows in the upper 70s. Sunday, mostly sunny and breezy, hot with highs in the upper 90s. Heat index values up to 105. The forecast key messages for North and Central Texas. Strong thunderstorms capable of severe wind gusts and heavy rainfall will spread into parts of North Texas this morning. Localized flash flooding is possible near and north of I-20. Scattered showers and thunderstorms may redevelop tonight into Tuesday, with the highest rain chances across North Texas near a stalled front. Seasonably hot and humid conditions will continue through the rest of the work week. The spotter information statement for North and Central Texas. Spotter activation is not expected at this time. The ultraviolet index forecast for June 22nd is 5, or moderate. The current time is 1:26 a.m. Central Daylight Time. 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The following reports of weather temperature and wind were made at 1 a.m. DFW Airport, partly cloudy, 83, dew point 74, relative humidity 74%, wind south at 20, gusting to 31, pressure 29.75 inches and falling. Dallas Love Field, partly cloudy, 83, south at 12, gusting to 21. Fort Worth Meacham, clear, 83, south at 17, gusting to 28. Arlington, clear, 83, southeast at 17, gusting to 26. McKinney, clear, 82, south at 18. Denton, clear, 83, south at 17, gusting to 24. Elsewhere around the region, Wichita Falls, mostly cloudy, 80, southeast at 9. Abilene, clear, 83, south at 21, gusting to 30. Waco, cloudy, 82, south at 20, gusting to 29. Tyler, cloudy, 82, south at 15. Once again at 1 a.m., DFW Airport, partly cloudy, 83, south at 20, gusting to 31. Now let's check on your local forecast for the Dallas-Fort Worth Metroplex. Rest of tonight, mostly cloudy with a 50% chance of showers and thunderstorms. Lows in the upper 70s. South winds around 10 miles an hour. Monday, showers and thunderstorms in the morning, then mostly sunny in the afternoon. Humid with highs in the lower 90s. South winds around 10 miles an hour. Chance of rain 90%. Monday night, partly cloudy. A 20% chance of showers and thunderstorms in the evening. Humid with lows in the upper 70s. South winds 5 to 10 miles an hour. Tuesday, partly sunny. A 20% chance of showers and thunderstorms in the morning. Humid with highs in the mid-90s. South winds 5 to 10 miles an hour. Heat index values up to 105. And now the extended forecast. Tuesday night, mostly clear in the evening, then becoming partly cloudy. Humid with lows in the upper 70s. South winds 5 to 10 miles an hour. Wednesday, mostly sunny. Highs in the upper 90s. Heat index values up to 105. Wednesday night, mostly clear in the evening, then becoming partly cloudy. Lows in the upper 70s. Thursday, mostly sunny. Hot with highs in the upper 90s. Thursday night, mostly clear in the evening, then becoming partly cloudy. Lows in the upper 70s. Friday, mostly sunny. Hot with highs in the upper 90s. Heat index values up to 105. Friday night, mostly clear in the evening, then becoming partly cloudy. Lows in the upper 70s. Saturday,

mostly sunny. Hot with highs around 100. Heat index values up to 110 in the afternoon. Saturday night, mostly clear. Lows in the upper 70s. Sunday, mostly sunny and breezy, hot with highs around 100. Heat index values up to 110 in the afternoon. The forecast key messages for North and Central Texas. Strong thunderstorms capable of severe wind gusts and heavy rainfall will spread into parts of North Texas this morning. Localized flash flooding is possible near and north of I-20. Scattered showers and thunderstorms may redevelop tonight into Tuesday, with the highest rain chances across North Texas near a stalled front. Seasonably hot and humid conditions will continue through the rest of the work week. The spotter information statement for North and Central Texas. Spotter activation is not expected at this time. The ultraviolet index forecast for June 22nd is 5, or moderate. The current time is 1:30 a.m. Central Daylight Time. 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The following reports of weather temperature and wind were made at 1 a.m. DFW Airport, partly cloudy, 83, dew point 74, relative humidity 74%, wind south at 20, gusting to 31, pressure 29.75 inches and falling. Dallas Love Field, partly cloudy, 83, south at 12, gusting to 21. Fort Worth Meacham, clear, 83, south at 17, gusting to 28. Arlington, clear, 83, southeast at 17, gusting to 26. McKinney, clear, 82, south at 18. Denton, clear, 83, south at 17, gusting to 24. Elsewhere around the region, Wichita Falls, mostly cloudy, 80, southeast at 9. Abilene, clear, 83, south at 21, gusting to 30. Waco, cloudy, 82, south at 20, gusting to 29. Tyler, cloudy, 82, south at 15. Once again at 1 a.m., DFW Airport, partly cloudy, 83, south at 20, gusting to 31. Now let's check on your local forecast for the Dallas-Fort Worth Metroplex. Rest of tonight, mostly cloudy with a 50% chance of showers and thunderstorms. Lows in the upper 70s. South winds around 10 miles an hour. Monday, showers and thunderstorms in the morning, then mostly sunny in the afternoon. Humid with highs in the lower 90s. South winds around 10 miles an hour. Chance of rain 90%. Monday night, partly cloudy. A 20% chance of showers and thunderstorms in the evening. Humid with lows in the upper 70s. South winds 5 to 10 miles an hour. Tuesday, partly sunny. A 20% chance of showers and thunderstorms in the morning. Humid with highs in the mid-90s. South winds 5 to 10 miles an hour. Heat indoors and thunderstorms in the morning. Humid with highs in the mid-90s. South winds 5 to 10 miles an hour. Heat index values up to 105. And now the extended forecast. Tuesday night, mostly clear in the evening, then becoming partly cloudy. Humid with lows in the upper 70s. South winds 5 to 10 miles an hour. Wednesday, mostly sunny. Highs in the upper 90s. Heat index values up to 105. Wednesday night, mostly clear in the evening, then becoming partly cloudy. Lows in the upper 70s. Thursday, mostly sunny. Hot with highs in the upper 90s. Thursday night, mostly clear in the evening, then becoming partly cloudy. Lows in the upper 70s. Friday, mostly sunny. Hot with highs in the upper 90s. Heat index values up to 105. Friday night, mostly clear in the evening, then becoming partly cloudy. Lows in the upper 70s. Saturday, mostly sunny. Hot with highs around 100. Heat index values up to 110 in the afternoon. Saturday night, mostly clear. Lows in the upper 70s.

spotter activation is not expected at this time. The ultraviolet index forecast for June 22nd is 5, or moderate. The current time is 1:44 a.m. Central Daylight Time. 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The following reports of weather temperature and wind were made at 1 a.m. DFW Airport, partly cloudy, 83, dew point 74, relative humidity 74%, wind south at 20, gusting to 31, pressure 29.75 inches and falling. Dallas Love Field, partly cloudy, 83, south at 12, gusting to 21. Fort Worth Meacham, clear, 83, south at 17, gusting to 28. Arlington, clear, 83, southeast at 17, gusting to 26. McKinney, clear, 82, south at 18. Denton, clear, 83, south at 17, gusting to 24. Elsewhere around the region, Wichita Falls, mostly cloudy, 80, southeast at 9. Abilene, clear, 83, south at 21, gusting to 30. Waco, cloudy, 82, south at 20, gusting to 29. Tyler, cloudy, 82, south at 15. Once again at 1 a.m., DFW Airport, partly cloudy, 83, south at 20, gusting to 31. Now let's check on your local forecast for the Dallas-Fort Worth Metroplex. Rest of tonight, mostly cloudy with a 50% chance of showers and thunderstorms. Lows in the upper 70s. South winds around 10 miles an hour. Monday, showers and thunderstorms in the morning, then mostly sunny in the afternoon. Humid with highs in the lower 90s. South winds around 10 miles an hour. Chance of rain 90%. Monday night, partly cloudy. A 20% chance of showers and thunderstorms in the evening. Humid with lows in the upper 70s. South winds 5 to 10 miles an hour. Tuesday, partly sunny. A 20% chance of showers and thunderstorms in the morning. Humid with highs in the mid-90s. South winds 5 to 10 miles an hour. Heat index values up to 105. And now the extended forecast. Tuesday night, mostly clear in the evening, then becoming partly cloudy. Humid with lows in the upper 70s. South winds 5 to 10 miles an hour. Wednesday, mostly sunny. Highs in the upper 90s. Heat index values up to 105. Wednesday night, mostly clear in the evening, then becoming partly cloudy. Lows in the upper 70s. Thursday, mostly sunny. Hot with highs in the upper 90s. Thursday night, mostly clear in the evening, then becoming partly cloudy. Lows in the upper 70s. Friday, mostly sunny. Hot with highs in the upper 90s. Heat index values up to 105. Friday night, mostly clear in the evening, then becoming partly cloudy. Lows in the upper 70s. Saturday, mostly sunny. Hot with highs around 100. Heat index values up to 110 in the afternoon. Saturday night, mostly clear. Lows in the upper 70s. Sunday, mostly sunny and breezy, hot with highs around 100. Heat index values up to 110 in the afternoon. The forecast key messages for North and Central Texas. Strong thunderstorms capable of severe wind gusts and heavy rainfall will spread into parts of North Texas this morning. Localized flash flooding is possible near and north of I-20. Scattered showers and thunderstorms may redevelop tonight into Tuesday, with the highest rain chances across North Texas near a stalled front. Seasonably hot and humid conditions will continue through the rest of the work week. The spotter information statement for North and Central Texas. Spotter activation is not expected at this time. The ultraviolet index forecast for June 22nd is 5, or moderate. The current time is 1:49 a.m. Central Daylight Time. 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

Cloudy, 80, southeast at 9. Abilene, clear, 83, south at 21, gusting to 30. Waco, cloudy, 82, south at 20, gusting to 29. Tyler, cloudy, 82, south at 15. Once again at 1 a.m., DFW Airport, partly cloudy, 83, south at 20, gusting to 31. Now let's check on your local forecast for the Dallas-Fort Worth Metroplex. Rest of tonight, mostly cloudy with a 50% chance of showers and thunderstorms. Lows in the upper 70s. South winds around 10 miles an hour. Monday, showers and thunderstorms in the morning, then mostly sunny in the afternoon. Humid with highs in the lower 90s. South winds around 10 miles an hour. Chance of rain 90%. Monday night, partly cloudy. A 20% chance of showers and thunderstorms in the evening. Humid with lows in the upper 70s. South winds 5 to 10 miles an hour. Tuesday, partly sunny. A 20% chance of showers and thunderstorms in the morning. Humid with highs in the mid-90s. South winds 5 to 10 miles an hour. Heat index values up to 105. And now the extended forecast. Tuesday night, mostly clear in the evening, then becoming partly cloudy. Humid with lows in the upper 70s. South winds 5 to 10 miles an hour. Wednesday, mostly sunny. Highs in the upper 90s. Heat index values up to 105. Wednesday night, mostly clear in the evening, then becoming partly cloudy. Lows in the upper 70s. Thursday, mostly sunny. Hot with highs in the upper 90s. Thursday night, mostly clear in the evening, then becoming partly cloudy. Lows in the upper 70s. Friday, mostly sunny. Hot with highs in the upper 90s. Heat index values up to 105. Friday night, mostly clear in the evening, then becoming partly cloudy. Lows in the upper 70s. Saturday, mostly sunny. Hot with highs around 100. Heat index values up to 110 in the afternoon. Saturday night, mostly clear. Lows in the upper 70s. Sunday, mostly sunny and breezy, hot with highs around 100. Heat index values up to 110 in the afternoon. The forecast key messages for North and Central Texas. Strong thunderstorms capable of severe wind gusts and heavy rainfall will spread into parts of North Texas this morning. Localized flash flooding is possible near and north of I-20. Scattered showers and thunderstorms may redevelop tonight into Tuesday, with the highest rain chances across North Texas near a stalled front. Seasonably hot and humid conditions will continue through the rest of the work week. The spotter information statement for North and Central Texas. Spotter activation is not expected at this time. The ultraviolet index forecast for June 22nd is 5, or moderate. The current time is 1:53 a.m. Central Daylight Time. 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The following reports of weather temperature and wind were made at 1 a.m. DFW Airport, partly cloudy, 83, dew point 74, relative humidity 74%, wind south at 20, gusting to 31, pressure 29.75 inches and falling. Dallas Love Field, partly cloudy, 83, south at 12, gusting to 21. Fort Worth Meacham, clear, 83, south at 17, gusting to 28. Arlington, clear, 83, southeast at 17, gusting to 26. McKinney, clear, 82, south at 18. Denton, clear, 83, south at 17, gusting to 24. Elsewhere around the region, Wichita Falls, mostly cloudy, 80, southeast at 9. Abilene, clear, 83, south at 21, gusting to 30. Waco, cloudy, 82, south at 20, gusting to 29. Tyler, cloudy, 82, south at 15. Once again at 1 a.m., DFW Airport.

partly cloudy, 83, south at 20, gusting to 31. Now let's check on your local forecast for the Dallas-Fort Worth Metroplex. Rest of tonight, mostly cloudy with a 50% chance of showers and thunderstorms. Lows in the upper 70s. South winds around 10 miles an hour. Monday, showers and thunderstorms in the morning, then mostly sunny in the afternoon. Humid with highs in the lower 90s. South winds around 10 miles an hour. Chance of rain 90%. Monday night, partly cloudy. A 20% chance of showers and thunderstorms in the evening. Humid with lows in the upper 70s. South winds 5 to 10 miles an hour. Tuesday, partly sunny. A 20% chance of showers and thunderstorms in the morning. Humid with highs in the mid-90s. South winds 5 to 10 miles an hour. Heat index values up to 105. And now the extended forecast. Tuesday night, mostly clear in the evening, then becoming partly cloudy. Humid with lows in the upper 70s. South winds 5 to 10 miles an hour. Wednesday, mostly sunny. Highs in the upper 90s. Heat index values up to 105. Wednesday night, mostly clear in the evening, then becoming partly cloudy. Lows in the upper 70s. Thursday, mostly sunny. Hot with highs in the upper 90s. Thursday night, mostly clear in the evening, then becoming partly cloudy. Lows in the upper 70s. Friday, mostly sunny. Hot with highs in the upper 90s. Heat index values up to 105. Friday night, mostly clear in the evening, then becoming partly cloudy. Lows in the upper 70s. Saturday, mostly sunny. Hot with highs around 100. Heat index values up to 110 in the afternoon. Saturday night, mostly clear. Lows in the upper 70s. Sunday, mostly sunny and breezy, hot with highs around 100. Heat index values up to 110 in the afternoon. The forecast key messages for North and Central Texas. Strong thunderstorms capable of severe wind gusts and heavy rainfall will spread into parts of North Texas this morning. Localized flash flooding is possible near and north of I-20. Scattered showers and thunderstorms may redevelop tonight into Tuesday, with the highest rain chances across North Texas near a stalled front. Seasonably hot and humid conditions will continue through the rest of the work week. The spotter information statement for North and Central Texas. Spotter activation is not expected at this time. The ultraviolet index forecast for June 22nd is 5, or moderate. The current time is 1:58 a.m. Central Daylight Time. 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The following reports of weather temperature and wind were made at 1 a.m. DFW Airport, partly cloudy, 83, dew point 74, relative humidity 74%, wind south at 20, gusting to 31, pressure 29.75 inches and falling. Dallas Love Field, partly cloudy, 83, south at 12, gusting to 21. Fort Worth Meacham, clear, 83, south at 17, gusting to 28. Arlington, clear, 83, southeast at 17, gusting to 26. McKinney, clear, 82, south at 18. Denton, clear, 83, south at 17, gusting to 24. Elsewhere around the region, Wichita Falls, mostly cloudy, 80, southeast at 9. Abilene, clear, 83, south at 21, gusting to 30. Waco, cloudy, 82, south at 20, gusting to 29. Tyler, cloudy, 82, south at 15. Once again at 1 a.m., DFW Airport, partly cloudy, 83, south at 20, gusting to 31. Now let's check on your local forecast for the Dallas-Fort Worth Metroplex. Rest of tonight, mostly cloudy with a 50% chance of showers and thunderstorms. Lows in the upper 70s. South winds around 10 miles an hour.

Monday, showers and thunderstorms in the morning, then mostly sunny in the afternoon. Humid with highs in the lower 90s. South winds around 10 miles an hour. Chance of rain 90%. Monday night, partly cloudy. A 20% chance of showers and thunderstorms in the evening. Humid with lows in the upper 70s. South winds 5 to 10 miles an hour. Tuesday, partly sunny. A 20% chance of showers and thunderstorms in the morning. Humid with highs in the mid-90s. South winds 5 to 10 miles an hour. Heat index values up to 105. And now the extended forecast. Tuesday night, mostly clear in the evening, then becoming partly cloudy. Humid with lows in the upper 70s. South winds 5 to 10 miles an hour. Wednesday, mostly sunny. Highs in the upper 90s. Heat index values up to 105. Wednesday night, mostly clear in the evening, then becoming partly cloudy. Lows in the upper 70s. Thursday, mostly sunny. Hot with highs in the upper 90s. Thursday night, mostly clear in the evening, then becoming partly cloudy. Lows in the upper 70s. Friday, mostly sunny. Hot with highs in the upper 90s. Heat index values up to 105. Friday night, mostly clear in the evening, then becoming partly cloudy. Lows in the upper 70s. Saturday, mostly sunny. Hot with highs around 100. Heat index values up to 110 in the afternoon. Saturday night, mostly clear. Lows in the upper 70s. Sunday, mostly sunny and breezy, hot with highs around 100. Heat index values up to 110 in the afternoon. The forecast key messages for North and Central Texas. Strong thunderstorms capable of severe wind gusts and heavy rainfall will spread into parts of North Texas this morning. Localized flash flooding is possible near and north of I-20. Scattered showers and thunderstorms may redevelop tonight into Tuesday, with the highest rain chances across North Texas near a stalled front. Seasonably hot and humid conditions will continue through the rest of the work week. The spotter information statement for North and Central Texas. Spotter activation is not expected at this time. The ultraviolet index forecast for June 22nd is 5, or moderate. The current time is 2:03 a.m. Central Daylight Time. 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The following reports of weather temperature and wind were made at 2 a.m. DFW Airport, mostly cloudy, 82, dew point 75, relative humidity 79%, wind south at 13, pressure 29.77 inches and rising. Dallas Love Field, partly cloudy, 83, south at 12, gusting to 22. Fort Worth Meacham, cloudy, 82, south at 16. Arlington, mostly cloudy, 83, southeast at 15, gusting to 26. McKinney, mostly cloudy, 81, south at 16. Denton, cloudy, 83, south at 15. Elsewhere around the region, Wichita Falls, mostly cloudy, 80, southeast at 12. Abilene, clear, 81, south at 20, gusting to 32. Waco, partly cloudy, 81, south at 22, gusting to 32. Tyler, cloudy, 81, south at 13. Once again at 2 a.m., DFW Airport, mostly cloudy, 82, south at 13. The following reports of weather temperature and wind were made at 2 a.m. DFW Airport, mostly cloudy, 82, dew point 75, relative humidity 79%, wind south at 13, pressure 29.77 inches and rising. Dallas Love Field, partly cloudy, 83, south at 12, gusting to 22. Fort Worth Meacham, cloudy, 82, south at 16. Arlington, mostly cloudy, 83, southeast at 15, gusting to 26. McKinney, mostly cloudy, 81, south at 16. Denton.

cloudy, 83, south at 15. Elsewhere around the region, Wichita Falls, mostly cloudy, 80, southeast at 12. Abilene, clear, 81, south at 20, gusting to 32. Waco, partly cloudy, 81, south at 22, gusting to 32. Tyler, cloudy, 81, south at 13. Once again at 2 a.m., DFW Airport, mostly cloudy, 82, south at 13. Now let's check on your local forecast for the Dallas-Fort Worth Metroplex. Rest of tonight, mostly cloudy with a 50% chance of showers and thunderstorms. Lows in the upper 70s. South winds around 10 miles an hour. Monday, showers and thunderstorms in the morning, then mostly sunny in the afternoon. Humid with highs in the lower 90s. South winds around 10 miles an hour. Chance of rain 90%. Monday night, partly cloudy. A 20% chance of showers and thunderstorms in the evening. Humid with lows in the upper 70s. South winds 5 to 10 miles an hour. Tuesday, partly sunny. A 20% chance of showers and thunderstorms in the morning. Humid with highs in the mid-90s. South winds 5 to 10 miles an hour. Heat index values up to 105. And now the extended forecast. Tuesday night, mostly clear in the evening, then becoming partly cloudy. Humid with lows in the upper 70s. South winds 5 to 10 miles an hour. Wednesday, mostly sunny. Highs in the upper 90s. Heat index values up to 105. Wednesday night, mostly clear in the evening, then becoming partly cloudy. Lows in the upper 70s. Thursday, mostly sunny. Hot with highs in the upper 90s. Thursday night, mostly clear in the evening, then becoming partly cloudy. Lows in the upper 70s. Friday, mostly sunny. Hot with highs in the upper 90s. Heat index values up to 105. Friday night, mostly clear in the evening, then becoming partly cloudy. Lows in the upper 70s. Saturday, mostly sunny. Hot with highs around 100. Heat index values up to 110 in the afternoon. Saturday night, mostly clear. Lows in the upper 70s. Sunday, mostly sunny and breezy, hot with highs around 100. Heat index values up to 110 in the afternoon. The forecast key messages for North and Central Texas. Strong thunderstorms capable of severe wind gusts and heavy rainfall will spread into parts of North Texas this morning. Localized flash flooding is possible near and north of I-20. Scattered showers and thunderstorms may redevelop tonight into Tuesday, with the highest rain chances across North Texas near a stalled front. Seasonably hot and humid conditions will continue through the rest of the work week. The spotter information statement for North and Central Texas. Spotter activation is not expected at this time. The ultraviolet index forecast for June 22nd is 5, or moderate. The current time is 2:09 a.m. Central Daylight Time. 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Serving the Dallas-Fort Worth listening area. The following reports of weather temperature and wind were made at 2 a.m. DFW Airport, mostly cloudy, 82, dew point 75, relative humidity 79%, wind south at 13, pressure 29.77 inches and rising. Dallas Love Field, partly cloudy, 83, south at 12, gusting to 22. Fort Worth Meacham, cloudy, 82, south at 16. Arlington, mostly cloudy, 83, southeast at 15, gusting to 26. McKinney, mostly cloudy, 81, south at 16. Denton, cloudy, 83, south at 15. Elsewhere around the region, Wichita Falls, mostly cloudy, 80, southeast at 12. Abilene, clear, 81, south at 20, gusting to 32. Waco, partly cloudy, 81, south at 22, gusting to 32. Tyler, cloudy, 81, south at 13.

once again at 2 a.m. DFW Airport, mostly cloudy, 82, south at 13. Now let's check on your local forecast for the Dallas-Fort Worth Metroplex. Today, showers and thunderstorms this morning, then mostly sunny this afternoon. Highs in the lower 90s. South winds around 10 miles an hour. Chance of rain 90%. Tonight, partly cloudy. A 20% chance of showers and thunderstorms in the evening. Humid with lows in the upper 70s. South winds 5 to 10 miles an hour. Tuesday, partly sunny. A 20% chance of showers and thunderstorms in the morning. Humid with highs in the mid-90s. South winds 5 to 10 miles an hour. Heat index values up to 105. Tuesday night, mostly clear in the evening, then becoming partly cloudy. Humid with lows in the upper 70s. South winds 5 to 10 miles an hour. And now the extended forecast. Wednesday, mostly sunny. Humid with highs in the upper 90s. South winds 5 to 10 miles an hour, increasing to 10 to 15 miles an hour in the afternoon. Heat index values up to 105. Wednesday night, mostly clear in the evening, then becoming partly cloudy. Lows in the upper 70s. Thursday, mostly sunny. Hot with highs in the upper 90s. Thursday night, mostly clear in the evening, then becoming partly cloudy. Lows in the upper 70s. Friday, mostly sunny. Hot with highs in the upper 90s. Heat index values up to 105. Friday night, mostly clear in the evening, then becoming partly cloudy. Lows in the upper 70s. Saturday, mostly sunny. Hot with highs around 100. Heat index values up to 110 in the afternoon. Saturday night, mostly clear. Lows in the upper 70s. Sunday, mostly sunny and breezy, hot with highs around 100. Heat index values up to 110 in the afternoon. The forecast key messages for North and Central Texas. Strong thunderstorms capable of severe wind gusts and heavy rainfall will spread into parts of North Texas this morning. Localized flash flooding is possible near and north of I-20. Scattered showers and thunderstorms may redevelop tonight into Tuesday, with the highest rain chances across North Texas near a stalled front. Seasonably hot and humid conditions will continue through the rest of the work week. The spotter information statement for North and Central Texas. Spotter activation is not expected at this time. The ultraviolet index forecast for June 22nd is 5, or moderate. The current time is 2:13 a.m. Central Daylight Time. 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The following reports of weather temperature and wind were made at 2 a.m. DFW Airport, mostly cloudy, 82, dew point 75, relative humidity 79%, wind south at 13, pressure 29.77 inches and rising. Dallas Love Field, partly cloudy, 83, south at 12, gusting to 22. Fort Worth Meacham, cloudy, 82, south at 16. Arlington, mostly cloudy, 83, southeast at 15, gusting to 26. McKinney, mostly cloudy, 81, south at 16. Denton, cloudy, 83, south at 15. Elsewhere around the region, Wichita Falls, partly cloudy, 80, southeast at 12. Abilene, clear, 81, south at 20, gusting to 32. Waco, partly cloudy, 81, south at 22, gusting to 32. Tyler, cloudy, 81, south at 13. Once again at 2 a.m., DFW Airport, mostly cloudy, 82, south at 13. Now let's check on your local forecast for the Dallas-Fort Worth Metroplex. Today, showers and thunderstorms this morning, then mostly sunny this afternoon. Highs in the lower 90s. South winds around 10 miles an hour. Chance of rain 90%. Tonight, partly cloudy. A 20% chance of showers.

showers and thunderstorms in the evening. Humid with lows in the upper 70s. South winds 5 to 10 miles an hour. Tuesday, partly sunny. A 20% chance of showers and thunderstorms in the morning. Humid with highs in the mid-90s. South winds 5 to 10 miles an hour. Heat index values up to 105. Tuesday night, mostly clear in the evening, then becoming partly cloudy. Humid with lows in the upper 70s. South winds 5 to 10 miles an hour. And now the extended forecast. Wednesday, mostly sunny. Humid with highs in the upper 90s. South winds 5 to 10 miles an hour, increasing to 10 to 15 miles an hour in the afternoon. Heat index values up to 105. Wednesday night, mostly clear in the evening, then becoming partly cloudy. Lows in the upper 70s. Thursday, mostly sunny. Hot with highs in the upper 90s. Thursday night, mostly clear in the evening, then becoming partly cloudy. Lows in the upper 70s. Friday, mostly sunny. Hot with highs in the upper 90s. Heat index values up to 105. Friday night, mostly clear in the evening, then becoming partly cloudy. Lows in the upper 70s. Saturday, mostly sunny. Hot with highs around 100. Heat index values up to 110 in the afternoon. Saturday night, mostly clear. Lows in the upper 70s. Sunday, mostly sunny and breezy, hot with highs around 100. Heat index values up to 110 in the afternoon. The forecast key messages for North and Central Texas. Strong thunderstorms capable of severe wind gusts and heavy rainfall will spread into parts of North Texas this morning. Localized flash flooding is possible near and north of I-20. Scattered showers and thunderstorms may redevelop tonight into Tuesday, with the highest rain chances across North Texas near a stalled front. Seasonably hot and humid conditions will continue through the rest of the work week. The spotter information statement for North and Central Texas. Spotter activation is not expected at this time. The ultraviolet index forecast for June 22nd is 5, or moderate. The current time is 2:18 a.m. Central Daylight Time. 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The following reports of weather temperature and wind were made at 2 a.m. DFW Airport, mostly cloudy, 82, dew point 75, relative humidity 79%, wind south at 13, pressure 29.77 inches and rising. Dallas Love Field, partly cloudy, 83, south at 12, gusting to 22. Fort Worth Meacham, cloudy, 82, south at 16. Arlington, mostly cloudy, 83, southeast at 15, gusting to 26. McKinney, mostly cloudy, 81, south at 16. Denton, cloudy, 83, south at 15. Elsewhere around the region, Wichita Falls, partly cloudy, 80, southeast at 12. Abilene, clear, 81, south at 20, gusting to 32. Waco, partly cloudy, 81, south at 22, gusting to 32. Tyler, cloudy, 81, south at 13. Once again at 2 a.m., DFW Airport, mostly cloudy, 82, south at 13. Now let's check on your local forecast for the Dallas-Fort Worth Metroplex. Today, showers and thunderstorms this morning, then mostly sunny this afternoon. Highs in the lower 90s. South winds around 10 miles an hour. Chance of rain 90%. Tonight, partly cloudy. A 20% chance of showers and thunderstorms in the evening. Humid with lows in the upper 70s. South winds 5 to 10 miles an hour. Tuesday, partly sunny. A 20% chance of showers and thunderstorms in the morning. Humid with highs in the mid-90s. South winds 5 to 10 miles an hour. Heat index values up to 105. Tuesday night, mostly clear in the evening, then becoming partly cloudy. Humid with lows

south winds 5 to 10 miles an hour. And now the extended forecast. Wednesday, mostly sunny. Humid with highs in the upper 90s. South winds 5 to 10 miles an hour, increasing to 10 to 15 miles an hour in the afternoon. Heat index values up to 105. Wednesday night, mostly clear in the evening, then becoming partly cloudy. Lows in the upper 70s. Thursday, mostly sunny. Hot with highs in the upper 90s. Thursday night, mostly clear in the evening, then becoming partly cloudy. Lows in the upper 70s. Friday, mostly sunny. Hot with highs in the upper 90s. Heat index values up to 105. Friday night, mostly clear in the evening, then becoming partly cloudy. Lows in the upper 70s. Saturday, mostly sunny. Hot with highs around 100. Heat index values up to 110 in the afternoon. Saturday night, mostly clear. Lows in the upper 70s. Sunday, mostly sunny and breezy, hot with highs around 100. Heat index values up to 110 in the afternoon. The forecast key messages for North and Central Texas. Strong thunderstorms capable of severe wind gusts and heavy rainfall will spread into parts of North Texas this morning. Localized flash flooding is possible near and north of I-20. Scattered showers and thunderstorms may redevelop tonight into Tuesday, with the highest rain chances across North Texas near a stalled front. Seasonably hot and humid conditions will continue through the rest of the work week. The spotter information statement for North and Central Texas. Spotter activation is not expected at this time. The ultraviolet index forecast for June 22nd is 5, or moderate. The current time is 2:22 a.m. Central Daylight Time. 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The following reports of weather temperature and wind were made at 2 a.m. DFW Airport, mostly cloudy, 82, dew point 75, relative humidity 79%, wind south at 13, pressure 29.77 inches and rising. Dallas Love Field, partly cloudy, 83, south at 12, gusting to 22. Fort Worth Meacham, cloudy, 82, south at 16. Arlington, mostly cloudy, 83, southeast at 15, gusting to 26. McKinney, mostly cloudy, 81, south at 16. Denton, cloudy, 83, south at 15. Elsewhere around the region, Wichita Falls, partly cloudy, 80, southeast at 12. Abilene, clear, 81, south at 20, gusting to 32. Waco, partly cloudy, 81, south at 22, gusting to 32. Tyler, cloudy, 81, south at 13. Once again at 2 a.m., DFW Airport, mostly cloudy, 82, south at 13. Now let's check on your local forecast for the Dallas-Fort Worth Metroplex. Today, showers and thunderstorms this morning, then mostly sunny this afternoon. Highs in the lower 90s. South winds around 10 miles an hour. Chance of rain 90%. Tonight, partly cloudy. A 20% chance of showers and thunderstorms in the evening. Humid with lows in the upper 70s. South winds 5 to 10 miles an hour. Tuesday, partly sunny. A 20% chance of showers and thunderstorms in the morning. Humid with highs in the mid-90s. South winds 5 to 10 miles an hour. Heat index values up to 105. Tuesday night, mostly clear in the evening, then becoming partly cloudy. Humid with lows in the upper 70s. South winds 5 to 10 miles an hour. And now the extended forecast. Wednesday, mostly sunny. Humid with highs in the upper 90s. South winds 5 to 10 miles an hour, increasing to 10 to 15 miles an hour in the afternoon. Heat index values up to 105. Wednesday night, mostly clear in the evening, then becoming partly cloudy. Lows in the upper 70s.

Thursday, mostly sunny. Hot with highs in the upper 90s. Thursday night, mostly clear in the evening, then becoming partly cloudy. Lows in the upper 70s. Friday, mostly sunny. Hot with highs in the upper 90s. Heat index values up to 105. Friday night, mostly clear in the evening, then becoming partly cloudy. Lows in the upper 70s. Saturday, mostly sunny. Hot with highs around 100. Heat index values up to 110 in the afternoon. Saturday night, mostly clear. Lows in the upper 70s. Sunday, mostly sunny and breezy, hot with highs around 100. Heat index values up to 110 in the afternoon. The forecast key messages for North and Central Texas. Strong thunderstorms capable of severe wind gusts and heavy rainfall will spread into parts of North Texas this morning. Localized flash flooding is possible near and north of I-20. Scattered showers and thunderstorms may redevelop tonight into Tuesday, with the highest rain chances across North Texas near a stalled front. Seasonably hot and humid conditions will continue through the rest of the work week. The spotter information statement for North and Central Texas. Spotter activation is not expected at this time. The ultraviolet index forecast for June 22nd is 5, or moderate. The current time is 2:27 a.m. Central Daylight Time. 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The following reports of weather temperature and wind were made at 2 a.m. DFW Airport, mostly cloudy, 82, dew point 75, relative humidity 79%, wind south at 13, pressure 29.77 inches and rising. Dallas Love Field, partly cloudy, 83, south at 12, gusting to 22. Fort Worth Meacham, cloudy, 82, south at 16. Arlington, mostly cloudy, 83, southeast at 15, gusting to 26. McKinney, mostly cloudy, 81, south at 16. Denton, cloudy, 83, south at 15. Elsewhere around the region, Wichita Falls, partly cloudy, 80, southeast at 12. Abilene, clear, 81, south at 20, gusting to 32. Waco, partly cloudy, 81, south at 22, gusting to 32. Tyler, cloudy, 81, south at 13. Once again at 2 a.m., DFW Airport, mostly cloudy, 82, south at 13. Now let's check on your local forecast for the Dallas-Fort Worth Metroplex. Today, showers and thunderstorms this morning, then mostly sunny this afternoon. Highs in the lower 90s. South winds around 10 miles an hour. Chance of rain 90%. Tonight, partly cloudy. A 20% chance of showers and thunderstorms in the evening. Humid with lows in the upper 70s. South winds 5 to 10 miles an hour. Tuesday, partly sunny. A 20% chance of showers and thunderstorms in the morning. Humid with highs in the mid-90s. South winds 5 to 10 miles an hour. Heat index values up to 105. Tuesday night, mostly clear in the evening, then becoming partly cloudy. Humid with lows in the upper 70s. South winds 5 to 10 miles an hour. And now the extended forecast. Wednesday, mostly sunny. Humid with highs in the upper 90s. South winds 5 to 10 miles an hour, increasing to 10 to 15 miles an hour in the afternoon. Heat index values up to 105. Wednesday night, mostly clear in the evening, then becoming partly cloudy. Lows in the upper 70s. Thursday, mostly sunny. Hot with highs in the upper 90s. Thursday night, mostly clear in the evening, then becoming partly cloudy. Lows in the upper 70s. Friday, mostly sunny. Hot with highs in the upper 90s. Heat index values up to 105. Friday night, mostly clear in the evening, then becoming partly cloudy. Lows in the upper 70s. Saturday.

mostly sunny. Hot with highs around 100. Heat index values up to 110 in the afternoon. Saturday night, mostly clear. Lows in the upper 70s. Sunday, mostly sunny and breezy, hot with highs around 100. Heat index values up to 110 in the afternoon. The forecast key messages for North and Central Texas. Strong thunderstorms capable of severe wind gusts and heavy rainfall will spread into parts of North Texas this morning. Localized flash flooding is possible near and north of I-20. Scattered showers and thunderstorms may redevelop tonight into Tuesday, with the highest rain chances across North Texas near a stalled front. Seasonably hot and humid conditions will continue through the rest of the work week. The spotter information statement for North and Central Texas. Spotter activation is not expected at this time. The ultraviolet index forecast for June 22nd is 5, or moderate. The current time is 2:31 a.m. Central Daylight Time. 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Serving the Dallas-Fort Worth listening area. The following reports of weather temperature and wind were made at 2 a.m. DFW Airport, mostly cloudy, 82, dew point 75, relative humidity 79%, wind south at 13, pressure 29.77 inches and rising. Dallas Love Field, partly cloudy, 83, south at 12, gusting to 22. Fort Worth Meacham, cloudy, 82, south at 16. Arlington, mostly cloudy, 83, southeast at 15, gusting to 26. McKinney, mostly cloudy, 81, south at 16. Denton, cloudy, 83, south at 15. Elsewhere around the region, Wichita Falls, partly cloudy, 80, southeast at 12. Abilene, clear, 81, south at 20, gusting to 32. Waco, partly cloudy, 81, south at 22, gusting to 32. Tyler, cloudy, 81, south at 13. Once again at 2 a.m., DFW Airport, mostly cloudy, 82, south at 13. Now let's check on your local forecast for the Dallas-Fort Worth Metroplex. Today, showers and thunderstorms this morning, then mostly sunny this... Now let's check on your local forecast for the Dallas-Fort Worth Metroplex. Today, showers and thunderstorms this morning, then mostly sunny this afternoon. Highs in the lower 90s. South winds around 10 miles an hour. Chance of rain 90%. Tonight, partly cloudy. A 20% chance of showers and thunderstorms in the evening. Humid with lows in the upper 70s. South winds 5 to 10 miles an hour. Tuesday, partly sunny. A 20% chance of showers and thunderstorms in the morning. Humid with highs in the mid-90s. South winds 5 to 10 miles an hour. Heat index values up to 105. Tuesday night, mostly clear in the evening, then becoming partly cloudy. Humid with lows in the upper 70s. South winds 5 to 10 miles an hour. And now the extended forecast. Wednesday, mostly sunny. Humid with highs in the upper 90s. South winds 5 to 10 miles an hour, increasing to 10 to 15 miles an hour in the afternoon. Heat index values up to 105. Wednesday night, mostly clear in the evening, then becoming partly cloudy. Lows in the upper 70s. Thursday, mostly sunny. Hot with highs in the upper 90s. Thursday night, mostly clear in the evening, then becoming partly cloudy. Lows in the upper 70s. Friday, mostly sunny. Hot with highs in the upper 90s. Heat index values up to 105. Friday night, mostly clear in the evening, then becoming partly cloudy. Lows in the upper 70s. Saturday, mostly sunny. Hot with highs around 100. Heat index values up to 110 in the afternoon. Saturday night, mostly clear. Lows in the upper 70s. Sunday, mostly sunny and breezy, hot with highs around 100. Heat index values up

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The following reports of weather, temperature, and wind were made at 2 a.m. DFW Airport, mostly cloudy, 82, dew point 75, relative humidity 79%, wind south at 13, pressure 29.77 inches and rising. Dallas Love Field, partly cloudy, 83, south at 12, gusting to 22. Fort Worth Meacham, cloudy, 82, south at 16. Arlington, mostly cloudy, 83, southeast at 15, gusting to 26. McKinney, mostly cloudy, 81, south at 16. Denton, cloudy, 83, south at 15. Elsewhere around the region, Wichita Falls, partly cloudy, 80, southeast at 12. Abilene, clear, 81, south at 20, gusting to 32. Waco, partly cloudy, 81, south at 22, gusting to 32. Tyler, cloudy, 81, south at 13. Once again at 2 a.m., DFW Airport, mostly cloudy, 82, south at 13. Now let's check on your local forecast for the Dallas-Fort Worth Metroplex. Today, showers and thunderstorms this morning, then mostly sunny this afternoon. Highs in the lower 90s. South winds around 10 miles an hour. Chance of rain 90%. Tonight, partly cloudy. A 20% chance of showers and thunderstorms in the evening. Humid with lows in the upper 70s. South winds 5 to 10 miles an hour. Tuesday, partly sunny. A 20% chance of showers and thunderstorms in the morning. Humid with highs in the mid-90s. South winds 5 to 10 miles an hour. Heat index values up to 105. Tuesday night, mostly clear in the evening, then becoming partly cloudy. Humid with lows in the upper 70s. South winds 5 to 10 miles an hour. And now the extended forecast. Wednesday, mostly sunny. Humid with highs in the upper 90s. South winds 5 to 10 miles an hour, increasing to 10 to 15 miles an hour in the afternoon. Heat index values up to 105. Wednesday night, mostly clear in the evening, then becoming partly cloudy. Lows in the upper 70s. Thursday, mostly sunny. Hot with highs in the upper 90s. Thursday night, mostly clear in the evening, then becoming partly cloudy. Lows in the upper 70s. Friday, mostly sunny. Hot with highs in the upper 90s. Heat index values up to 105. Friday night, mostly clear in the evening, then becoming partly cloudy. Lows in the upper 70s. Saturday, mostly sunny. Hot with highs around 100. Heat index values up to 110 in the afternoon. Saturday night, mostly clear. Lows in the upper 70s. Sunday, mostly sunny and breezy, hot with highs around 100. Heat index values up to 110 in the afternoon. The forecast key messages for North and Central Texas. Strong thunderstorms capable of severe wind gusts and heavy rainfall will spread into parts of North Texas this morning. Localized flash flooding is possible near and north of I-20. Scattered showers and thunderstorms may redevelop tonight into Tuesday, with the highest rain chances across North Texas near a stalled front. Seasonably hot and humid conditions will continue through the rest of the work week. The spotter information statement for North and Central Texas. Spotter activation is not expected at this time. The ultraviolet index forecast for June 22nd is 5, or moderate. The current time is 2:49 a.m. Central Daylight Time. 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The following reports of weather, temperature, and wind were made at 2 a.m. DFW Airport, mostly cloudy, 82, dew point 75, relative humidity 79%, wind south at 13, pressure 29.77 inches and rising. Dallas Love Field, partly cloudy, 83, south at 12, gusting to 22. Fort Worth Meacham, cloudy, 82.

clouds this morning, then mostly sunny this afternoon. Highs in the lower 90s. South winds around 10 miles an hour. Chance of rain 90%. Tonight, partly cloudy. A 20% chance of showers and thunderstorms in the evening. Humid with lows in the upper 70s. South winds 5 to 10 miles an hour. Tuesday, partly sunny. A 20% chance of showers and thunderstorms in the morning. Humid with highs in the mid-90s. South winds 5 to 10 miles an hour. Heat index values up to 105. Tuesday night, mostly clear in the evening, then becoming partly cloudy. Humid with lows in the upper 70s. South winds 5 to 10 miles an hour. And now the extended forecast. Wednesday, mostly sunny. Humid with highs in the upper 90s. South winds 5 to 10 miles an hour, increasing to 10 to 15 miles an hour in the afternoon. Heat index values up to 105. Wednesday night, mostly clear in the evening, then becoming partly cloudy. Lows in the upper 70s. Thursday, mostly sunny. Hot with highs in the upper 90s. Thursday night, mostly clear in the evening, then becoming partly cloudy. Lows in the upper 70s. Friday, mostly sunny. Hot with highs in the upper 90s. Heat index values up to 105. Friday night, mostly clear in the evening, then becoming partly cloudy. Lows in the upper 70s. Saturday, mostly sunny. Hot with highs around 100. Heat index values up to 110 in the afternoon. Saturday night, mostly clear. Lows in the upper 70s. Sunday, mostly sunny and breezy, hot with highs around 100. Heat index values up to 110 in the afternoon. The forecast key messages for North and Central Texas. Strong thunderstorms capable of severe wind gusts and heavy rainfall will spread into parts of North Texas this morning. Localized flash flooding is possible near and north of I-20. Scattered showers and thunderstorms may redevelop tonight into Tuesday, with the highest rain chances across North Texas near a stalled front. Seasonably hot and humid conditions will continue through the rest of the work week. The spotter information statement for North and Central Texas. Spotter activation is not expected at this time. The ultraviolet index forecast for June 22nd is 5, or moderate. The current time is 2:54 a.m. Central Daylight Time. 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The following reports of weather temperature and wind were made at 2 a.m. DFW Airport, mostly cloudy, 82, dew point 75, relative humidity 79%, wind south at 13, pressure 29.77 inches and rising. Dallas Love Field, partly cloudy, 83, south at 12, gusting to 22. Fort Worth Meacham, cloudy, 82, south at 16. Arlington, mostly cloudy, 83, southeast at 15, gusting to 26. McKinney, mostly cloudy, 81, south at 16. Denton, cloudy, 83, south at 15. Elsewhere around the region, Wichita Falls, partly cloudy, 80, southeast at 12. Abilene, clear, 81, south at 20, gusting to 32. Waco, partly cloudy, 81, south at 22, gusting to 32. Tyler, cloudy, 81, south at 13. Once again at 2 a.m., DFW Airport, mostly cloudy, 82, south at 13. Now let's check on your local forecast for the Dallas-Fort Worth Metroplex. Today, showers and thunderstorms this morning, then mostly sunny this afternoon. Highs in the lower 90s. South winds around 10 miles an hour. Chance of rain 90%. Tonight, partly cloudy. A 20% chance of showers and thunderstorms in the evening. Humid with lows in the upper 70s. South winds 5 to 10 miles an hour. Tuesday, partly sunny. A 20% chance of showers and thunderstorms in the morning.

humid with highs in the mid-90s. South winds 5 to 10 miles an hour. Heat index values up to 105. Tuesday night, mostly clear in the evening, then becoming partly cloudy. Humid with lows in the upper 70s. South winds 5 to 10 miles an hour. And now the extended forecast. Wednesday, mostly sunny. Humid with highs in the upper 90s. South winds 5 to 10 miles an hour, increasing to 10 to 15 miles an hour in the afternoon. Heat index values up to 105. Wednesday night, mostly clear in the evening, then becoming partly cloudy. Lows in the upper 70s. Thursday, mostly sunny. Hot with highs in the upper 90s. Thursday night, mostly clear in the evening, then becoming partly cloudy. Lows in the upper 70s. Friday, mostly sunny. Hot with highs in the upper 90s. Heat index values up to 105. Friday night, mostly clear in the evening, then becoming partly cloudy. Lows in the upper 70s. Saturday, mostly sunny. Hot with highs around 100. Heat index values up to 110 in the afternoon. Saturday night, mostly clear. Lows in the upper 70s. Sunday, mostly sunny and breezy, hot with highs around 100. Heat index values up to 110 in the afternoon. The forecast key messages for North and Central Texas. Strong thunderstorms capable of severe wind gusts and heavy rainfall will spread into parts of North Texas this morning. Localized flash flooding is possible near and north of I-20. Scattered showers and thunderstorms may redevelop tonight into Tuesday, with the highest rain chances across North Texas near a stalled front. Seasonably hot and humid conditions will continue through the rest of the work week. The spotter information statement for North and Central Texas. Spotter activation is not expected at this time. The ultraviolet index forecast for June 22nd is 5, or moderate. The current time is 2:58 a.m. Central Daylight Time. 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The following reports of weather temperature and wind were made at 2 a.m. DFW Airport, mostly cloudy, 82, dew point 75, relative humidity 79%, wind south at 13, pressure 29.77 inches and rising. Dallas Love Field, partly cloudy, 83, south at 12, gusting to 22. Fort Worth Meacham, cloudy, 82, south at 16. Arlington, mostly cloudy, 83, southeast at 15, gusting to 26. McKinney, mostly cloudy, 81, south at 16. Denton, cloudy, 83, south at 15. Elsewhere around the region, Wichita Falls, partly cloudy, 80, southeast at 12. Abilene, clear, 81, south at 20, gusting to 32. Waco, partly cloudy, 81, south at 22, gusting to 32. Tyler, cloudy, 81, south at 13. Once again at 2 a.m., DFW Airport, mostly cloudy, 82, south at 13. Now let's check on your local forecast for the Dallas-Fort Worth Metroplex. Today, showers and thunderstorms this morning, then mostly sunny this afternoon. Highs in the lower 90s. South winds around 10 miles an hour. Chance of rain 90%. Tonight, partly cloudy. A 20% chance of showers and thunderstorms in the evening. Humid with lows in the upper 70s. South winds 5 to 10 miles an hour. Tuesday, partly sunny. A 20% chance of showers and thunderstorms in the morning. Humid with highs in the mid-90s. South winds 5 to 10 miles an hour. Heat index values up to 105. Tuesday night, mostly clear in the evening, then becoming partly cloudy. Humid with lows in the upper 70s. South winds 5 to 10 miles an hour. And now the extended forecast. Wednesday, mostly sunny. Humid with highs in the upper 90s. South winds 5 to 10.

miles an hour, increasing to 10 to 15 miles an hour in the afternoon. Heat index values up to 105. Wednesday night, mostly clear in the evening, then becoming partly cloudy. Lows in the upper 70s. Thursday, mostly sunny. Hot with highs in the upper 90s. Thursday night, mostly clear in the evening, then becoming partly cloudy. Lows in the upper 70s. Friday, mostly sunny. Hot with highs in the upper 90s. Heat index values up to 105. Friday night, mostly clear in the evening, then becoming partly cloudy. Lows in the upper 70s. Saturday, mostly sunny. Hot with highs around 100. Heat index values up to 110 in the afternoon. Saturday night, mostly clear. Lows in the upper 70s. Sunday, mostly sunny and breezy, hot with highs around 100. Heat index values up to 110 in the afternoon. The forecast key messages for North and Central Texas. Strong thunderstorms capable of severe wind gusts and heavy rainfall will spread into parts of North Texas this morning. Localized flash flooding is possible near and north of I-20. Scattered showers and thunderstorms may redevelop tonight into Tuesday, with the highest rain chances across North Texas near a stalled front. Seasonably hot and humid conditions will continue through the rest of the work week. The spotter information statement for North and Central Texas. Spotter activation is not expected at this time. The ultraviolet index forecast for June 22nd is 5, or moderate. The current time is 3:03 a.m. Central Daylight Time. 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Serving the Dallas-Fort Worth listening area. The following reports of weather temperature and wind were made at 3 a.m. DFW Airport, cloudy, 83, dew point 75, relative humidity 77%, wind south at 16, pressure 29.77 inches and steady. Dallas Love Field, mostly cloudy, 83, south at 13, gusting to 22. Fort Worth Meacham, mostly cloudy, 82, south at 16, gusting to 26. Arlington, cloudy, 83, south at 13, gusting to 24. McKinney, cloudy, 82, south at 15. Denton, cloudy, 82, south at 18, gusting to 26. Elsewhere around the region, Wichita Falls, partly cloudy, 79, south at 14. Abilene, clear, 80, south at 24, gusting to 33. Waco, cloudy, 81, south at 18, gusting to 29. Tyler, cloudy, 81, south at 14. Once again at 3 a.m., DFW Airport, cloudy, 83, south at 16. The following reports of weather temperature and wind were made at 3 a.m. DFW Airport, cloudy, 83, dew point 75, relative humidity 77%, wind south at 16, pressure 29.77 inches and steady. Dallas Love Field, mostly cloudy, 83, south at 13, gusting to 22. Fort Worth Meacham, mostly cloudy, 82, south at 16, gusting to 26. Arlington, cloudy, 83, south at 13, gusting to 24. McKinney, cloudy, 82, south at 15. Denton, cloudy, 82, south at 18, gusting to 26. Elsewhere around the region, Wichita Falls, partly cloudy, 79, south at 14. Abilene, clear, 80, south at 24, gusting to 33. Waco, cloudy, 81, south at 18, gusting to 29. Tyler, cloudy, 81, south at 14. Once again at 3 a.m., DFW Airport, cloudy, 83, south at 16. Now let's check on your local forecast for the Dallas-Fort Worth Metroplex. Today, showers and thunderstorms this morning, then mostly sunny this afternoon. Highs in the lower 90s. South winds around 10 miles an hour. Chance of rain 90%. Tonight, partly

a 20% chance of showers and thunderstorms in the evening. Humid with lows in the upper 70s. South winds 5 to 10 miles an hour. Tuesday, partly sunny. A 20% chance of showers and thunderstorms in the morning. Humid with highs in the mid-90s. South winds 5 to 10 miles an hour. Heat index values up to 105. Tuesday night, mostly clear in the evening, then becoming partly cloudy. Humid with lows in the upper 70s. South winds 5 to 10 miles an hour. And now the extended forecast. Wednesday, mostly sunny. Humid with highs in the upper 90s. South winds 5 to 10 miles an hour, increasing to 10 to 15 miles an hour in the afternoon. Heat index values up to 105. Wednesday night, mostly clear in the evening, then becoming partly cloudy. Lows in the upper 70s. Thursday, mostly sunny. Hot with highs in the upper 90s. Thursday night, mostly clear in the evening, then becoming partly cloudy. Lows in the upper 70s. Friday, mostly sunny. Hot with highs in the upper 90s. Heat index values up to 105. Friday night, mostly clear in the evening, then becoming partly cloudy. Lows in the upper 70s. Saturday, mostly sunny. Hot with highs around 100. Heat index values up to 110 in the afternoon. Saturday night, mostly clear. Lows in the upper 70s. Sunday, mostly sunny and breezy, hot with highs around 100. Heat index values up to 110 in the afternoon. The forecast key messages for North and Central Texas. Strong thunderstorms capable of severe wind gusts and heavy rainfall will spread into parts of North Texas this morning. Localized flash flooding is possible near and north of I-20. Scattered showers and thunderstorms may redevelop tonight into Tuesday, with the highest rain chances across North Texas near a stalled front. Seasonably hot and humid conditions will continue through the rest of the work week. The spotter information statement for North and Central Texas. Spotter activation is not expected at this time. The ultraviolet index forecast for June 22nd is 5, or moderate. The current time is 3:08 a.m. Central Daylight Time. 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The following reports of weather temperature and wind were made at 3 a.m. DFW Airport, cloudy, 83, dew point 75, relative humidity 77%, wind south at 16, pressure 29.77 inches and steady. Dallas Love Field, mostly cloudy, 83, south at 13, gusting to 22. Fort Worth Meacham, mostly cloudy, 82, south at 16, gusting to 26. Arlington, cloudy, 83, south at 13, gusting to 24. McKinney, cloudy, 82, south at 15. Denton, cloudy, 82, south at 18, gusting to 26. Elsewhere around the region, Wichita Falls, partly cloudy, 79, south at 14. Abilene, clear, 80, south at 24, gusting to 33. Waco, cloudy, 81, south at 18, gusting to 29. Tyler, cloudy, 81, south at 14. Once again at 3 a.m., DFW Airport, cloudy, 83, south at 16. Now let's check on your local forecast for the Dallas-Fort Worth Metroplex. Today, showers and thunderstorms this morning, then mostly sunny this afternoon. Highs in the lower 90s. South winds around 10 miles an hour. Chance of rain 90%. Tonight, partly cloudy. A 20% chance of showers and thunderstorms in the evening. Humid with lows in the upper 70s. South winds 5 to 10 miles an hour. Tuesday, partly sunny. A 20% chance of showers and thunderstorms in the morning. Humid with highs in the mid-90s. South winds 5 to 10 miles an hour. Heat index values up to 105. Tuesday night.

mostly clear in the evening, then becoming partly cloudy. Humid with lows in the upper 70s. South winds 5 to 10 miles an hour. And now the extended forecast. Wednesday, mostly sunny. Humid with highs in the upper 90s. South winds 5 to 10 miles an hour, increasing to 10 to 15 miles an hour in the afternoon. Heat index values up to 105. Wednesday night, mostly clear in the evening, then becoming partly cloudy. Lows in the upper 70s. Thursday, mostly sunny. Hot with highs in the upper 90s. Thursday night, mostly clear in the evening, then becoming partly cloudy. Lows in the upper 70s. Friday, mostly sunny. Hot with highs in the upper 90s. Heat index values up to 105. Friday night, mostly clear in the evening, then becoming partly cloudy. Lows in the upper 70s. Saturday, mostly sunny. Hot with highs around 100. Heat index values up to 110 in the afternoon. Saturday night, mostly clear. Lows in the upper 70s. Sunday, mostly sunny and breezy, hot with highs around 100. Heat index values up to 110 in the afternoon. The forecast key messages for North and Central Texas. Strong thunderstorms capable of severe wind gusts and heavy rainfall will spread into parts of North Texas this morning. Localized flash flooding is possible near and north of I-20. Scattered showers and thunderstorms may redevelop tonight into Tuesday, with the highest rain chances across North Texas near a stalled front. Seasonably hot and humid conditions will continue through the rest of the work week. The spotter information statement for North and Central Texas. Spotter activation is not expected at this time. The ultraviolet index forecast for June 22nd is 5, or moderate. The current time is 3:13 a.m. Central Daylight Time. 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The following reports of weather temperature and wind were made at 3 a.m. DFW Airport, cloudy, 83, dew point 75, relative humidity 77%, wind south at 16, pressure 29.77 inches and steady. Dallas Love Field, mostly cloudy, 83, south at 13, gusting to 22. Fort Worth Meacham, mostly cloudy, 82, south at 16, gusting to 26. Arlington, cloudy, 83, south at 13, gusting to 24. McKinney, cloudy, 82, south at 15. Denton, cloudy, 82, south at 18, gusting to 26. Elsewhere around the region, Wichita Falls, partly cloudy, 79, south at 14. Abilene, clear, 80, south at 24, gusting to 33. Waco, cloudy, 81, south at 16, gusting to 26. Tyler, cloudy, 81, south at 14. Once again at 3 a.m., DFW Airport, cloudy, 83, south at 16. Now let's check on your local forecast for the Dallas-Fort Worth Metroplex. Today, showers and thunderstorms this morning, then mostly sunny this afternoon. Highs in the lower 90s. South winds around 10 miles an hour. Chance of rain 90%. Tonight, partly cloudy. A 20% chance of showers and thunderstorms in the evening. Humid with lows in the upper 70s. South winds 5 to 10 miles an hour. Tuesday, partly sunny. A 20% chance of showers and thunderstorms in the morning. Humid with highs in the mid-90s. South winds 5 to 10 miles an hour. Heat index values up to 105. Tuesday night, mostly clear in the evening, then becoming partly cloudy. Humid with lows in the upper 70s. South winds 5 to 10 miles an hour. And now the extended forecast. Wednesday, mostly sunny. Humid with highs in the upper 90s. South winds 5 to 10 miles an hour, increasing to 10 to 15 miles an hour in the afternoon. Heat index values up to 105.

Wednesday night, mostly clear in the evening, then becoming partly cloudy. Lows in the upper 70s. Thursday, mostly sunny. Hot with highs in the upper 90s. Thursday night, mostly clear in the evening, then becoming partly cloudy. Lows in the upper 70s. Friday, mostly sunny. Hot with highs in the upper 90s. Heat index values up to 105. Friday night, mostly clear in the evening, then becoming partly cloudy. Lows in the upper 70s. Saturday, mostly sunny. Hot with highs around 100. Heat index values up to 110 in the afternoon. Saturday night, mostly clear. Lows in the upper 70s. Sunday, mostly sunny and breezy, hot with highs around 100. Heat index values up to 110 in the afternoon. The forecast key messages for North and Central Texas. Strong thunderstorms capable of severe wind gusts and heavy rainfall will spread into parts of North Texas this morning. Localized flash flooding is possible near and north of I-20. Scattered showers and thunderstorms may redevelop tonight into Tuesday, with the highest rain chances across North Texas near a stalled front. Seasonably hot and humid conditions will continue through the rest of the work week. The spotter information statement for North and Central Texas. Spotter activation is not expected at this time. The ultraviolet index forecast for June 22nd is 5, or moderate. The current time is 3:17 a.m. Central Daylight Time. 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The following reports of weather temperature and wind were made at 3 a.m. DFW Airport, cloudy, 83, dew point 75, relative humidity 77%, wind south at 16, pressure 29.77 inches and steady. Dallas Love Field, mostly cloudy, 83, south at 13, gusting to 22. Fort Worth Meacham, mostly cloudy, 82, south at 16, gusting to 26. Arlington, cloudy, 83, south at 13, gusting to 24. McKinney, cloudy, 82, south at 15. Denton, cloudy, 82, south at 18, gusting to 26. Elsewhere around the region, Wichita Falls, partly cloudy, 79, south at 14. Abilene, clear, 80, south at 24, gusting to 33. Waco, cloudy, 81, south at 16, gusting to 26. Tyler, cloudy, 81, south at 14. Once again at 3 a.m., DFW Airport, cloudy, 83, south at 16. Now let's check on your local forecast for the Dallas-Fort Worth Metroplex. Today, showers and thunderstorms this morning, then mostly sunny this afternoon. Highs in the lower 90s. South winds around 10 miles an hour. Chance of rain 90%. Tonight, partly cloudy. A 20% chance of showers and thunderstorms in the evening. Humid with lows in the upper 70s. South winds 5 to 10 miles an hour. Tuesday, partly sunny. A 20% chance of showers and thunderstorms in the morning. Humid with highs in the mid-90s. South winds 5 to 10 miles an hour. Heat index values up to 105. Tuesday night, mostly clear in the evening, then becoming partly cloudy. Humid with lows in the upper 70s. South winds 5 to 10 miles an hour. And now the extended forecast. Wednesday, mostly sunny. Humid with highs in the upper 90s. South winds 5 to 10 miles an hour, increasing to 10 to 15 miles an hour in the afternoon. Heat index values up to 105. Wednesday night, mostly clear in the evening, then becoming partly cloudy. Lows in the upper 70s. Thursday, mostly sunny. Hot with highs in the upper 90s. Thursday night, mostly clear in the evening, then becoming partly cloudy. Lows in the upper 70s. Friday, mostly sunny. Hot with highs in the upper 90s. Heat index values up to 100.

Friday night, mostly clear in the evening, then becoming partly cloudy. Lows in the upper 70s. Saturday, mostly sunny. Hot with highs around 100. Heat index values up to 110 in the afternoon. Saturday night, mostly clear. Lows in the upper 70s. Sunday, mostly sunny and breezy, hot with highs around 100. Heat index values up to 110 in the afternoon. The forecast key messages for North and Central Texas. Strong thunderstorms capable of severe wind gusts and heavy rainfall will spread into parts of North Texas this morning. Localized flash flooding is possible near and north of I-20. Scattered showers and thunderstorms may redevelop tonight into Tuesday, with the highest rain chances across North Texas near a stalled front. Seasonably hot and humid conditions will continue through the rest of the work week. The spotter information statement for North and Central Texas. Spotter activation is not expected at this time. The ultraviolet index forecast for June 22nd is 5, or moderate. The current time is 3:22 a.m. Central Daylight Time. 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The following reports of weather temperature and wind were made at 3 a.m. DFW Airport, cloudy, 83, dew point 75, relative humidity 77%, wind south at 16, pressure 29.77 inches and steady. Dallas Love Field, mostly cloudy, 83, south at 13, gusting to 22. Fort Worth Meacham, mostly cloudy, 82, south at 16, gusting to 26. Arlington, cloudy, 83, south at 13, gusting to 24. McKinney, cloudy, 82, south at 15. Denton, cloudy, 82, south at 18, gusting to 26. Elsewhere around the region, Wichita Falls, partly cloudy, 79, south at 14. Abilene, clear, 80, south at 24, gusting to 33. Waco, cloudy, 81, south at 16, gusting to 26. Tyler, cloudy, 81, south at 14. Once again at 3 a.m., DFW Airport, cloudy, 83, south at 16. Now let's check on your local forecast for the Dallas-Fort Worth Metroplex. Today, showers and thunderstorms this morning, then mostly sunny this afternoon. Highs in the lower 90s. South winds around 10 miles an hour. Chance of rain 90%. Tonight, partly cloudy. A 20% chance of showers and thunderstorms in the evening. Humid with lows in the upper 70s. South winds 5 to 10 miles an hour. Tuesday, partly sunny. A 20% chance of showers and thunderstorms in the morning. Humid with highs in the mid-90s. South winds 5 to 10 miles an hour. Heat index values up to 105. Tuesday night, mostly clear in the evening, then becoming partly cloudy. Humid with lows in the upper 70s. South winds 5 to 10 miles an hour. And now the extended forecast. Wednesday, mostly sunny. Humid with highs in the upper 90s. South winds 5 to 10 miles an hour, increasing to 10 to 15 miles an hour in the afternoon. Heat index values up to 105. Wednesday night, mostly clear in the evening, then becoming partly cloudy. Lows in the upper 70s. Thursday, mostly sunny. Hot with highs in the upper 90s. Thursday night, mostly clear in the evening, then becoming partly cloudy. Lows in the upper 70s. Friday, mostly sunny. Hot with highs in the upper 90s. Heat index values up to 105. Friday night, mostly clear in the evening, then becoming partly cloudy. Lows in the upper 70s. Saturday, mostly sunny. Hot with highs around 100. Heat index values up to 110 in the afternoon. Saturday night, mostly clear. Lows in the upper 70s. Sunday, mostly sunny and breezy, hot with highs around 100.

heat index values up to 110 in the afternoon. The forecast key messages for North and Central Texas. Strong thunderstorms capable of severe wind gusts and heavy rainfall will spread into parts of North Texas this morning. Localized flash flooding is possible near and north of I-20. Scattered showers and thunderstorms may redevelop tonight into Tuesday, with the highest rain chances across North Texas near a stalled front. Seasonably hot and humid conditions will continue through the rest of the work week. The spotter information statement for North and Central Texas. Spotter activation is not expected at this time. The ultraviolet index forecast for June 22nd is 5, or moderate. The current time is 3:27 a.m. Central Daylight Time. 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The following reports of weather temperature and wind were made at 3 a.m. DFW Airport, cloudy, 83, dew point 75, relative humidity 77%, wind south at 16, pressure 29.77 inches and steady. Dallas Love Field, mostly cloudy, 83, south at 13, gusting to 22. Fort Worth Meacham, mostly cloudy, 82, south at 16, gusting to 26. Arlington, cloudy, 83, south at 13, gusting to 24. McKinney, cloudy, 82, south at 15. Denton, cloudy, 82, south at 18, gusting to 26. Elsewhere around the region, Wichita Falls, partly cloudy, 79, south at 14. Abilene, clear, 80, south at 24, gusting to 33. Waco, cloudy, 81, south at 16, gusting to 26. Tyler, cloudy, 81, south at 14. Once again at 3 a.m., DFW Airport, cloudy, 83, south at 16. Now let's check on your local forecast for the Dallas-Fort Worth Metroplex. Today, showers and thunderstorms this morning, then mostly sunny this afternoon. Highs in the lower 90s. South winds around 10 miles an hour. Chance of rain 90%. Tonight, partly cloudy. A 20% chance of showers and thunderstorms in the evening. Humid with lows in the upper 70s. South winds 5 to 10 miles an hour. Tuesday, partly sunny. A 20% chance of showers and thunderstorms in the morning. Humid with highs in the mid-90s. South winds 5 to 10 miles an hour. Heat index values up to 105. Tuesday night, mostly clear in the evening, then becoming partly cloudy. Humid with lows in the upper 70s. South winds 5 to 10 miles an hour. And now the extended forecast. Wednesday, mostly sunny. Humid with highs in the upper 90s. South winds 5 to 10 miles an hour, increasing to 10 to 15 miles an hour in the afternoon. Heat index values up to 105. Wednesday night, mostly clear in the evening, then becoming partly cloudy. Lows in the upper 70s. Thursday, mostly sunny. Hot with highs in the upper 90s. Thursday night, mostly clear in the evening, then becoming partly cloudy. Lows in the upper 70s. Friday, mostly sunny. Hot with highs in the upper 90s. Heat index values up to 105. Friday night, mostly clear in the evening, then becoming partly cloudy. Lows in the upper 70s. Saturday, mostly sunny. Hot with highs around 100. Heat index values up to 110 in the afternoon. Saturday night, mostly clear. Lows in the upper 70s. Sunday, mostly sunny and breezy, hot with highs around 100. Heat index values up to 110 in the afternoon. The forecast key messages for North and Central Texas. Strong thunderstorms capable of severe wind gusts and heavy rainfall will spread into parts of North Texas this morning. Localized flash flooding is possible near and north of I-20. Scattered showers and thunderstorms may redevelop tonight into Tuesday, with the highest rain chances across North Texas near us.

cold front. Seasonably hot and humid conditions will continue through the rest of the work week. The spotter information statement for North and Central Texas. Spotter activation is not expected at this time. The ultraviolet index forecast for June 22nd is 5, or moderate. The current time is 3:31 a.m. Central Daylight Time. 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The following reports of weather temperature and wind were made at 3 a.m. DFW Airport, cloudy, 83, dew point 75, relative humidity 77%, wind south at 16, pressure 29.77 inches and steady. Dallas Love Field, mostly cloudy, 83, south at 13, gusting to 22. Fort Worth Meacham, mostly cloudy, 82, south at 16, gusting to 26. Arlington, cloudy, 83, south at 13, gusting to 24. McKinney, cloudy, 82, south at 15. Denton, cloudy, 82, south at 18, gusting to 26. Elsewhere around the region, Wichita Falls, partly cloudy, 79, south at 14. Abilene, clear, 80, south at 24, gusting to 33. Waco, cloudy, 81, south at 16, gusting to 26. Tyler, cloudy, 81, south at 14. Once again at 3 a.m., DFW Airport, cloudy, 83, south at 16. Now let's check on your local forecast for the Dallas-Fort Worth metro. Cloudy, 83, south at 16. Now let's check on your local forecast for the Dallas-Fort Worth Metroplex. Today, showers and thunderstorms this morning, then mostly sunny this afternoon. Highs in the lower 90s. South winds around 10 miles an hour. Chance of rain 90%. Tonight, partly cloudy. A 20% chance of showers and thunderstorms in the evening. Humid with lows in the upper 70s. South winds 5 to 10 miles an hour. Tuesday, partly sunny. A 20% chance of showers and thunderstorms in the morning. Humid with highs in the mid-90s. South winds 5 to 10 miles an hour. Heat index values up to 105. Tuesday night, mostly clear in the evening, then becoming partly cloudy. Humid with lows in the upper 70s. South winds 5 to 10 miles an hour. And now the extended forecast. Wednesday, mostly sunny. Humid with highs in the upper 90s. South winds 5 to 10 miles an hour, increasing to 10 to 15 miles an hour in the afternoon. Heat index values up to 105. Wednesday night, mostly clear in the evening, then becoming partly cloudy. Lows in the upper 70s. Thursday, mostly sunny. Hot with highs in the upper 90s. Thursday night, mostly clear in the evening, then becoming partly cloudy. Lows in the upper 70s. Friday, mostly sunny. Hot with highs in the upper 90s. Heat index values up to 105. Friday night, mostly clear in the evening, then becoming partly cloudy. Lows in the upper 70s. Saturday, mostly sunny. Hot with highs around 100. Heat index values up to 110 in the afternoon. Saturday night, mostly clear. Lows in the upper 70s. Sunday, mostly sunny and breezy, hot with highs around 100. Heat index values up to 110 in the afternoon. The forecast key messages for North and Central Texas. Strong thunderstorms capable of severe wind gusts and heavy rainfall will spread into parts of North Texas this morning. Localized flash flooding is possible near and north of I-20. Scattered showers and thunderstorms may redevelop tonight into Tuesday, with the highest rain chances across North Texas near a stalled front. Seasonably hot and humid conditions will continue through the rest of the work week. The spotter information statement for North and Central Texas. Spotter activation is not expected at this time. The ultraviolet index forecast for June 22nd is 5 or

cloudy, 82, south at 15. Denton, cloudy, 82, south at 18, gusting to 26. Elsewhere around the region, Wichita Falls, partly cloudy, 79, south at 14. Abilene, clear, 80, south at 24, gusting to 33. Waco, cloudy, 81, south at 16, gusting to 26. Tyler, cloudy, 81, south at 14. Once again at 3 a.m., DFW Airport, cloudy, 83, south at 16. Now let's check on your local forecast for the Dallas-Fort Worth Metroplex. Today, showers and thunderstorms this morning, then mostly sunny this afternoon. Highs in the lower 90s. South winds around 10 miles an hour. Chance of rain 90%. Tonight, partly cloudy. A 20% chance of showers and thunderstorms in the evening. Humid with lows in the upper 70s. South winds 5 to 10 miles an hour. Tuesday, partly sunny. A 20% chance of showers and thunderstorms in the morning. Humid with highs in the mid-90s. South winds 5 to 10 miles an hour. Heat index values up to 105. Tuesday night, mostly clear in the evening, then becoming partly cloudy. Humid with lows in the upper 70s. South winds 5 to 10 miles an hour. And now the extended forecast. Wednesday, mostly sunny. Humid with highs in the upper 90s. South winds 5 to 10 miles an hour, increasing to 10 to 15 miles an hour in the afternoon. Heat index values up to 105. Wednesday night, mostly clear in the evening, then becoming partly cloudy. Lows in the upper 70s. Thursday, mostly sunny. Hot with highs in the upper 90s. Thursday night, mostly clear in the evening, then becoming partly cloudy. Lows in the upper 70s. Friday, mostly sunny. Hot with highs in the upper 90s. Heat index values up to 105. Friday night, mostly clear in the evening, then becoming partly cloudy. Lows in the upper 70s. Saturday, mostly sunny. Hot with highs around 100. Heat index values up to 110 in the afternoon. Saturday night, mostly clear. Lows in the upper 70s. Sunday, mostly sunny and breezy, hot with highs around 100. Heat index values up to 110 in the afternoon. The forecast key messages for North and Central Texas. Strong thunderstorms capable of severe wind gusts and heavy rainfall will spread into parts of North Texas this morning. Localized flash flooding is possible near and north of I-20. Scattered showers and thunderstorms may redevelop tonight into Tuesday, with the highest rain chances across North Texas near a stalled front. Seasonably hot and humid conditions will continue through the rest of the work week. The spotter information statement for North and Central Texas. Spotter activation is not expected at this time. The ultraviolet index forecast for June 22nd is 5, or moderate. The current time is 3:49 a.m. Central Daylight Time. 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

National Weather Service has issued severe thunderstorm watch number 373, effective until 11 a.m. Central Daylight Time. This watch includes the following counties in Texas: Collin, Denton, and Hunt. Remember, a severe thunderstorm watch means the conditions are favorable for the development of severe weather, including large hail and damaging winds, in and close to the watch area. While severe weather may not be imminent, persons should remain alert for rapidly changing weather conditions and listen for later statements and possible warnings. 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

82, south at 15. Denton, cloudy, 82, south at 18, gusting to 26. Elsewhere around the region, Wichita Falls, partly cloudy, 79, south at 14. Abilene, clear, 80, south at 24, gusting to 33. Waco, cloudy, 81, south at 16, gusting to 26. Tyler, cloudy, 81, south at 14. Once again at 3 a.m., DFW Airport, cloudy, 83, south at 16. Now let's check on your local forecast for the Dallas-Fort Worth Metroplex. Today, showers and thunderstorms this morning, then mostly sunny this afternoon. Highs in the lower 90s. South winds around 10 miles an hour. Chance of rain 90%. Tonight, partly cloudy. A 20% chance of showers and thunderstorms in the evening. Humid with lows in the upper 70s. South winds 5 to 10 miles an hour. Tuesday, partly sunny. A 20% chance of showers and thunderstorms in the morning. Humid with highs in the mid-90s. South winds 5 to 10 miles an hour. Heat index values up to 105. Tuesday night, mostly clear in the evening, then becoming partly cloudy. Humid with lows in the upper 70s. South winds 5 to 10 miles an hour. The forecast key messages for North and Central Texas. Strong thunderstorms capable of severe wind gusts and heavy rainfall will spread into parts of North Texas this morning. Localized flash flooding is possible near and north of I-20. Scattered showers and thunderstorms may redevelop tonight into Tuesday, with the highest rain chances across North Texas near a stalled front. Seasonably hot and humid conditions will continue through the rest of the work week. The spotter information statement for North and Central Texas. Spotter activation is not expected at this time. The current time is 3:54 a.m. Central Daylight Time. 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The following reports of weather temperature and wind were made at 3 a.m. DFW Airport, cloudy, 83, dew point 75, relative humidity 77%, wind south at 16, pressure 29.77 inches and steady. Dallas Love Field, mostly cloudy, 83, south at 13, gusting to 22. Fort Worth Meacham, mostly cloudy, 82, south at 16, gusting to 26. Arlington, cloudy, 83, south at 13, gusting to 24. McKinney, cloudy, 82, south at 15. Denton, cloudy, 82, south at 18, gusting to 26. Elsewhere around the region, Wichita Falls, partly cloudy, 79, south at 14. Abilene, clear, 80, south at 24, gusting to 33. Waco, cloudy, 81, south at 16, gusting to 26. Tyler, cloudy, 81, south at 14. Once again at 3 a.m., DFW Airport, cloudy, 83, south at 16. Now let's check on your local forecast for the Dallas-Fort Worth Metroplex. Today, showers and thunderstorms this morning, then mostly sunny this afternoon. Highs in the lower 90s. South winds around 10 miles an hour. Chance of rain 90%. Tonight, partly cloudy. A 20% chance of showers and thunderstorms in the evening. Humid with lows in the upper 70s. South winds 5 to 10 miles an hour. Tuesday, partly sunny. A 20% chance of showers and thunderstorms in the morning. Humid with highs in the mid-90s. South winds 5 to 10 miles an hour. Heat index values up to 105. Tuesday night, mostly clear in the evening, then becoming partly cloudy. Humid with lows in the upper 70s. South winds 5 to 10 miles an hour. The forecast key messages for North and Central Texas. Strong thunderstorms capable of severe wind gusts and heavy rainfall will spread into parts of North Texas this morning. Localized flash flooding is possible near and north of I-20. Scattered showers

and thunderstorms may redevelop tonight into Tuesday, with the highest rain chances across North Texas near a stalled front. Seasonably hot and humid conditions will continue through the rest of the work week. The spotter information statement for North and Central Texas. Spotter activation is not expected at this time. The current time is 3:57 a.m. Central Daylight Time. 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The following reports of weather temperature and wind were made at 3 a.m. DFW Airport, cloudy, 83, dew point 75, relative humidity 77%, wind south at 16, pressure 29.77 inches and steady. Dallas Love Field, mostly cloudy, 83, south at 13, gusting to 22. Fort Worth Meacham, mostly cloudy, 82, south at 16, gusting to 26. Arlington, cloudy, 83, south at 13, gusting to 24. McKinney, cloudy, 82, south at 15. Denton, cloudy, 82, south at 18, gusting to 26. Elsewhere around the region, Wichita Falls, partly cloudy, 79, south at 14. Abilene, clear, 80, south at 24, gusting to 33. Waco, cloudy, 81, south at 16, gusting to 26. Tyler, cloudy, 81, south at 14. Once again at 3 a.m., DFW Airport, cloudy, 83, south at 16. Now let's check on your local forecast for the Dallas-Fort Worth Metroplex. Today, showers and thunderstorms this morning, then mostly sunny this afternoon. Highs in the lower 90s. South winds around 10 miles an hour. Chance of rain 90%. Tonight, partly cloudy. A 20% chance of showers and thunderstorms in the evening. Humid with lows in the upper 70s. South winds 5 to 10 miles an hour. Tuesday, partly sunny. A 20% chance of showers and thunderstorms in the morning. Humid with highs in the mid-90s. South winds 5 to 10 miles an hour. Heat index values up to 105. Tuesday night, mostly clear in the evening, then becoming partly cloudy. Humid with lows in the upper 70s. South winds 5 to 10 miles an hour. The forecast key messages for North and Central Texas. Strong thunderstorms capable of severe wind gusts and heavy rainfall will spread into parts of North Texas this morning. Localized flash flooding is possible near and north of I-20. Scattered showers and thunderstorms may redevelop tonight into Tuesday, with the highest rain chances across North Texas near a stalled front. Seasonably hot and humid conditions will continue through the rest of the work week. The spotter information statement for North and Central Texas. Spotter activation is not expected at this time. The current time is 4 a.m. Central Daylight Time. 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The following reports of weather temperature and wind were made at 3 a.m. DFW Airport, cloudy, 83, dew point 75, relative humidity 77%, wind south at 16, pressure 29.77 inches and steady. Dallas Love Field, mostly cloudy, 83, south at 13, gusting to 22. Fort Worth Meacham, mostly cloudy, 82, south at 16, gusting to 26. Arlington, cloudy, 83, south at 13, gusting to 24. McKinney, cloudy, 82, south at 15. Denton, cloudy, 82, south at 18, gusting to 26. Elsewhere around the region, Wichita Falls, partly cloudy, 79, south at 14. Abilene, clear, 80, south at 24, gusting to 33. Waco, cloudy, 81, south at 16, gusting to 26. Tyler, cloudy, 81, south at 14. Once again at 3 a.m., DFW Airport, cloudy, 83, south at 16.

The following reports of weather, temperature, and wind were made at 4 a.m. DFW Airport, cloudy, 83, dew point 74, relative humidity 74%, wind south at 12, gusting to 22, pressure 29.79 inches and rising. Dallas Love Field, cloudy, 83, south at 15, gusting to 22. Fort Worth Meacham, cloudy, 81, south at 14, gusting to 23. Arlington, cloudy, 82, south at 14. McKinney, cloudy, 81, south at 9. Denton, cloudy, 82, south at 9. Elsewhere around the region, Wichita Falls, light rain, 69, northeast at 29, gusting to 54. Abilene, clear, 79, south at 20, gusting to 33. Waco, cloudy, 81, south at 20, gusting to 26. Tyler, mostly cloudy, 80, south at 9, gusting to 24. Once again at 4 a.m., DFW Airport, cloudy, 83, south at 12, gusting to 22. Now let's check on your local forecast for the Dallas-Fort Worth Metroplex. Today, showers and thunderstorms this morning, then mostly sunny this afternoon. Highs in the lower 90s. South winds around 10 miles an hour. Chance of rain 90%. Tonight, partly cloudy. A 20% chance of showers and thunderstorms in the evening. Humid with lows in the upper 70s. South winds 5 to 10 miles an hour. Tuesday, partly sunny. A 20% chance of showers and thunderstorms in the morning. Humid with highs in the mid-90s. South winds 5 to 10 miles an hour. Heat index values up to 105. Tuesday night, mostly clear in the evening, then becoming partly cloudy. Humid with lows in the upper 70s. South winds 5 to 10 miles an hour. The forecast key messages for North and Central Texas. Strong thunderstorms capable of severe wind gusts and heavy rainfall will spread into parts of North Texas this morning. Localized flash flooding is possible near and north of I-20. Scattered showers and thunderstorms may redevelop tonight into Tuesday, with the highest rain chances across North Texas near a stalled front. Seasonably hot and humid conditions will continue through the rest of the work week. The spotter information statement for North and Central Texas. Spotter activation is not expected at this time. The current time is 4:04 a.m. Central Daylight Time. 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The National Weather Service has issued severe thunderstorm watch number 373, effective until 11 a.m. Central Daylight Time. This watch includes the following counties in Texas: Collin, Denton, and Hunt. Remember, a severe thunderstorm watch means the conditions are favorable for the development of severe weather, including large hail and damaging winds, in and close to the watch area. While severe weather may not be imminent, persons should remain alert for rapidly changing weather conditions and listen for later statements and possible warnings. Stay tuned to NOAA Weather Radio, commercial radio and television outlets, or internet sources for the latest severe weather information. The following reports of weather, temperature, and wind were made at 4 a.m. DFW Airport, cloudy, 83, dew point 74, relative humidity 74%, wind south at 12, gusting to 22, pressure 29.79 inches and rising. Dallas Love Field, cloudy, 83, south at 15, gusting to 22. Fort Worth Meacham, cloudy, 81, south at 14, gusting to 23. Arlington, cloudy, 82, south at 14. McKinney, cloudy, 81, south at 9. Denton, cloudy, 82, south at 9. Elsewhere around the region, Wichita Falls, light rain, 69, northeast at 29, gusting to 54. Abilene, clear, 79, south at 20, gusting to 33. Waco, cloudy, 81, south at 20, gusting to 26. Tyler, mostly cloudy.

80, south at 9, gusting to 24. Once again at 4 a.m., DFW Airport, cloudy, 83, south at 12, gusting to 22. Now let's check on your local forecast for the Dallas-Fort Worth Metroplex. Today, showers and thunderstorms this morning, then mostly sunny this afternoon. Highs in the lower 90s. South winds around 10 miles an hour. Chance of rain 90%. Tonight, partly cloudy. A 20% chance of showers and thunderstorms in the evening. Humid with lows in the upper 70s. South winds 5 to 10 miles an hour. Tuesday, partly sunny. A 20% chance of showers and thunderstorms in the morning. Humid with highs in the mid-90s. South winds 5 to 10 miles an hour. Heat index values up to 105. Tuesday night, mostly clear in the evening, then becoming partly cloudy. Humid with lows in the upper 70s. South winds 5 to 10 miles an hour. The forecast key messages for North and Central Texas. Strong thunderstorms capable of severe wind gusts and heavy rainfall will spread into parts of North Texas this morning. Localized flash flooding is possible near and north of I-20. Scattered showers and thunderstorms may redevelop tonight into Tuesday, with the highest rain chances across North Texas near a stalled front. Seasonably hot and humid conditions will continue through the rest of the work week. The spotter information statement for North and Central Texas. Spotter activation is not expected at this time. The current time is 4:08 a.m. Central Daylight Time. 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The following reports of weather temperature and wind were made at 4 a.m. DFW Airport, cloudy, 83, dew point 74, relative humidity 74%, wind south at 12, gusting to 22, pressure 29.79 inches and rising. Dallas Love Field, cloudy, 83, south at 15, gusting to 22. Fort Worth Meacham, cloudy, 81, south at 14, gusting to 23. Arlington, cloudy, 82, south at 14. McKinney, cloudy, 81, south at 9. Denton, cloudy, 82, south at 9. Elsewhere around the region, Wichita Falls, light rain, 69, northeast at 29, gusting to 54. Abilene, clear, 79, south at 20, gusting to 33. Waco, cloudy, 81, south at 20, gusting to 26. Tyler, mostly cloudy, 80, south at 9, gusting to 24. Once again at 4 a.m., DFW Airport, cloudy, 83, south at 12, gusting to 22. Now let's check on your local forecast for the Dallas-Fort Worth Metroplex. Today, showers and thunderstorms this morning, then mostly sunny this afternoon. Highs in the lower 90s. South winds around 10 miles an hour. Chance of rain 90%. Tonight, partly cloudy. A 20% chance of showers and thunderstorms in the evening. Humid with lows in the upper 70s. South winds 5 to 10 miles an hour. Tuesday, partly sunny. A 20% chance of showers and thunderstorms in the morning. Humid with highs in the mid-90s. South winds 5 to 10 miles an hour. Heat index values up to 105. Tuesday night, mostly clear in the evening, then becoming partly cloudy. Humid with lows in the upper 70s. South winds 5 to 10 miles an hour. The forecast key messages for North and Central Texas. Strong thunderstorms capable of severe wind gusts and heavy rainfall will spread into parts of North Texas this morning. Localized flash flooding is possible near and north of I-20. Scattered showers and thunderstorms may redevelop tonight into Tuesday, with the highest rain chances across North Texas near a stalled front. Seasonably hot and humid conditions will continue through the rest of the work week. The spotter information statement for North and Central Texas. Spotter activation is not expected at this time.
The current time is 4:11 a.m. Central Daylight Time. 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The following reports of weather temperature and wind were made at 4 a.m. DFW Airport, cloudy, 83, dew point 74, relative humidity 74%, wind south at 14, gusting to 23, pressure 29.80 inches and rising. Dallas Love Field, cloudy, 83, south at 15, gusting to 22. Fort Worth Meacham, cloudy, 81, south at 14, gusting to 23. Arlington, cloudy, 83, south at 16, gusting to 23. McKinney, cloudy, 81, south at 9. Denton, cloudy, 82, south at 9. Elsewhere around the region, Wichita Falls, light rain, 69, northeast at 29, gusting to 54. Abilene, clear, 79, south at 20, gusting to 33. Waco, cloudy, 81, south at 20, gusting to 26. Tyler, mostly cloudy, 80, south at 12. Once again at 4 a.m., DFW Airport, cloudy, 83, south at 14, gusting to 23. Now let's check on your local forecast for the Dallas-Fort Worth Metroplex. Today, showers and thunderstorms this morning, then mostly sunny this afternoon. Highs in the lower 90s. South winds around 10 miles an hour. Chance of rain 90%. Tonight, partly cloudy. A 20% chance of showers and thunderstorms in the evening. Humid with lows in the upper 70s. South winds 5 to 10 miles an hour. Tuesday, partly sunny. A 20% chance of showers and thunderstorms in the morning. Humid with highs in the mid-90s. South winds 5 to 10 miles an hour. Heat index values up to 105. Tuesday night, mostly clear in the evening, then becoming partly cloudy. Humid with lows in the upper 70s. South winds 5 to 10 miles an hour. The forecast key messages for North and Central Texas. Strong thunderstorms capable of severe wind gusts and heavy rainfall will spread into parts of North Texas this morning. Localized flash flooding is possible near and north of I-20. Scattered showers and thunderstorms may redevelop tonight into Tuesday, with the highest rain chances across North Texas near a stalled front. Seasonably hot and humid conditions will continue through the rest of the work week. The spotter information statement for North and Central Texas. Spotter activation is not expected at this time. The current time is 4:15 a.m. Central Daylight Time. 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The following reports of weather temperature and wind were made at 4 a.m. DFW Airport, cloudy, 83, dew point 74, relative humidity 74%, wind south at 14, gusting to 23, pressure 29.80 inches and rising. Dallas Love Field, cloudy, 83, south at 15, gusting to 22. Fort Worth Meacham, cloudy, 81, south at 14, gusting to 23. Arlington, cloudy, 83, south at 16, gusting to 23. McKinney, cloudy, 81, south at 9. Denton, cloudy, 82, south at 9. Elsewhere around the region, Wichita Falls, light rain, 69, northeast at 29, gusting to 54. Abilene, clear, 79, south at 20, gusting to 33. Waco, cloudy, 81, south at 20, gusting to 26. Tyler, mostly cloudy, 80, south at 12. Once again at 4 a.m., DFW Airport, cloudy, 83, south at 14, gusting to 23. Now let's check on your local forecast for the Dallas-Fort Worth Metroplex. Today, showers and thunderstorms this morning, then mostly sunny this afternoon. Highs in the lower 90s. South winds around 10 miles an hour.
Chance of rain 90%. Tonight.

a 20% chance of showers and thunderstorms in the evening. Humid with lows in the upper 70s. South winds 5 to 10 miles an hour. Tuesday, partly sunny. A 20% chance of showers and thunderstorms in the morning. Humid with highs in the mid-90s. South winds 5 to 10 miles an hour. Heat index values up to 105. Tuesday night, mostly clear in the evening, then becoming partly cloudy. Humid with lows in the upper 70s. South winds 5 to 10 miles an hour. The forecast key messages for North and Central Texas. Strong thunderstorms capable of severe wind gusts and heavy rainfall will spread into parts of North Texas this morning. Localized flash flooding is possible near and north of I-20. Scattered showers and thunderstorms may redevelop tonight into Tuesday, with the highest rain chances across North Texas near a stalled front. Seasonably hot and humid conditions will continue through the rest of the work week. The spotter information statement for North and Central Texas. Spotter activation is not expected at this time. The current time is 4:18 a.m. Central Daylight Time. 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The following reports of weather temperature and wind were made at 4 a.m. DFW Airport, cloudy, 83, dew point 74, relative humidity 74%, wind south at 14, gusting to 23, pressure 29.80 inches and rising. Dallas Love Field, cloudy, 83, south at 15, gusting to 22. Fort Worth Meacham, cloudy, 81, south at 14, gusting to 23. Arlington, cloudy, 83, south at 16, gusting to 23. McKinney, cloudy, 81, south at 9. Denton, cloudy, 82, south at 9. Elsewhere around the region, Wichita Falls, light rain, 69, northeast at 29, gusting to 54. Abilene, clear, 79, south at 20, gusting to 33. Waco, cloudy, 81, south at 20, gusting to 26. Tyler, mostly cloudy, 80, south at 12. Once again at 4 a.m., DFW Airport, cloudy, 83, south at 14, gusting to 23. Now let's check on your local forecast for the Dallas-Fort Worth Metroplex. Today, showers and thunderstorms this morning, then mostly sunny this afternoon. Highs in the lower 90s. South winds around 10 miles an hour. Chance of rain 90%. Tonight, partly cloudy. A 20% chance of showers and thunderstorms in the evening. Humid with lows in the upper 70s. South winds 5 to 10 miles an hour. Tuesday, partly sunny. A 20% chance of showers and thunderstorms in the morning. Humid with highs in the mid-90s. South winds 5 to 10 miles an hour. Heat index values up to 105. Tuesday night, mostly clear in the evening, then becoming partly cloudy. Humid with lows in the upper 70s. South winds 5 to 10 miles an hour. The National Weather Service has issued severe thunderstorm watch number 373, effective until 11 a.m. Central Daylight Time. This watch includes the following counties in Texas: Collin, Denton, and Hunt. Remember, a severe thunderstorm watch means the conditions are favorable for the development of severe weather, including large hail and damaging winds, in and close to the watch area. While severe weather may not be imminent, persons should remain alert for rapidly changing weather conditions and listen for later statements and possible warnings. Stay tuned to NOAA Weather Radio, commercial radio and television outlets, or internet sources for the latest severe weather information. The forecast key messages for North and Central Texas. Strong thunderstorms capable of severe wind gusts and heavy rainfall will spread into parts of North Texas this morning. Localized flash flooding is possible near and north of I-20. Scattered showers and thunderstorms may redevelop tonight into Tuesday, with the highest rain chances across North Texas near a stalled front. Seasonably hot and humid conditions.

instructions will continue through the rest of the work week. The spotter information statement for North and Central Texas. Spotter activation is not expected at this time. The current time is 4:22 a.m. Central Daylight Time. 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The following reports of weather temperature and wind were made at 4 a.m. DFW Airport, cloudy, 83, dew point 74, relative humidity 74%, wind south at 14, gusting to 23, pressure 29.80 inches and rising. Dallas Love Field, cloudy, 83, south at 15, gusting to 22. Fort Worth Meacham, cloudy, 81, south at 14, gusting to 23. Arlington, cloudy, 83, south at 16, gusting to 23. McKinney, cloudy, 81, south at 9. Denton, cloudy, 82, south at 9. Elsewhere around the region, Wichita Falls, light rain, 69, northeast at 29, gusting to 54. Abilene, clear, 79, south at 20, gusting to 33. Waco, cloudy, 81, south at 20, gusting to 26. Tyler, mostly cloudy, 80, south at 12. Once again at 4 a.m., DFW Airport, cloudy, 83, south at 14, gusting to 23. Now let's check on your local forecast for the Dallas-Fort Worth Metroplex. Today, showers and thunderstorms this morning, then mostly sunny this afternoon. Highs in the lower 90s. South winds around 10 miles an hour. Chance of rain 90%. Tonight, partly cloudy. A 20% chance of showers and thunderstorms in the evening. Humid with lows in the upper 70s. South winds 5 to 10 miles an hour. Tuesday, partly sunny. A 20% chance of showers and thunderstorms in the morning. Humid with highs in the mid-90s. South winds 5 to 10 miles an hour. Heat index values up to 105. Tuesday night, mostly clear in the evening, then becoming partly cloudy. Humid with lows in the upper 70s. South winds 5 to 10 miles an hour. The forecast key messages for North and Central Texas. Strong thunderstorms capable of severe wind gusts and heavy rainfall will spread into parts of North Texas this morning. Localized flash flooding is possible near and north of I-20. Scattered showers and thunderstorms may redevelop tonight into Tuesday, with the highest rain chances across North Texas near a stalled front. Seasonably hot and humid conditions will continue through the rest of the work week. The spotter information statement for North and Central Texas. Spotter activation is not expected at this time. The current time is 4:25 a.m. Central Daylight Time. 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The following reports of weather temperature and wind were made at 4 a.m. DFW Airport, cloudy, 83, dew point 74, relative humidity 74%, wind south at 14, gusting to 23, pressure 29.80 inches and rising. Dallas Love Field, cloudy, 83, south at 15, gusting to 22. Fort Worth Meacham, cloudy, 81, south at 14, gusting to 23. Arlington, cloudy, 83, south at 16, gusting to 23. McKinney, cloudy, 81, south at 9. Denton, cloudy, 82, south at 9. Elsewhere around the region, Wichita Falls, light rain, 69, northeast at 29, gusting to 54. Abilene, clear, 79, south at 20, gusting to 33. Waco, cloudy, 81, south at 20, gusting to 26. Tyler, mostly cloudy, 80, south at 12. Once again at 4 a.m., DFW Airport, cloudy, 83, south at 14, gusting to 23. Now let's check on your local forecast for the Dallas

Fort Worth Metroplex. Today, showers and thunderstorms this morning, then mostly sunny this afternoon. Highs in the lower 90s. South winds around 10 miles an hour. Chance of rain 90%. Tonight, partly cloudy. A 20% chance of showers and thunderstorms in the evening. Humid with lows in the upper 70s. South winds 5 to 10 miles an hour. Tuesday, partly sunny. A 20% chance of showers and thunderstorms in the morning. Humid with highs in the mid-90s. South winds 5 to 10 miles an hour. Heat index values up to 105. Tuesday night, mostly clear in the evening, then becoming partly cloudy. Humid with lows in the upper 70s. South winds 5 to 10 miles an hour. The forecast key messages for North and Central Texas. Strong thunderstorms capable of severe wind gusts and heavy rainfall will spread into parts of North Texas this morning. Localized flash flooding is possible near and north of I-20. Scattered showers and thunderstorms may redevelop tonight into Tuesday, with the highest rain chances across North Texas near a stalled front. Seasonably hot and humid conditions will continue through the rest of the work week. The spotter information statement for North and Central Texas. Spotter activation is not expected at this time. The current time is 4:28 a.m. Central Daylight Time. 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The following reports of weather temperature and wind were made at 4 a.m. DFW Airport, cloudy, 83, dew point 74, relative humidity 74%, wind south at 14, gusting to 23, pressure 29.80 inches and rising. Dallas Love Field, cloudy, 83, south at 15, gusting to 22. Fort Worth Meacham, cloudy, 81, south at 14, gusting to 23. Arlington, cloudy, 83, south at 16, gusting to 23. McKinney, cloudy, 81, south at 9. Denton, cloudy, 82, south at 9. Elsewhere around the region, Wichita Falls, light rain, 69, northeast at 29, gusting to 54. Abilene, clear, 79, south at 20, gusting to 33. Waco, cloudy, 81, south at 20, gusting to 26. Tyler, mostly cloudy, 80, south at 12. Once again at 4 a.m., DFW Airport, cloudy, 83, south at 14, gusting to 23. Now let's check on your local forecast for the Dallas-Fort Worth Metroplex. Today, showers and thunderstorms this morning, then mostly sunny this afternoon. Highs in the lower 90s. South winds around 10 miles an hour. Chance of rain 90%. Tonight, partly cloudy. A 20% chance of showers and thunderstorms in the evening. Humid with lows in the upper 70s. South winds 5 to 10 miles an hour. Tuesday, partly sunny. A 20% chance of showers and thunderstorms in the morning. Humid with highs in the mid-90s. South winds 5 to 10 miles an hour. Heat index values up to 105. Tuesday night, mostly clear in the evening, then becoming partly cloudy. Humid with lows in the upper 70s. South winds 5 to 10 miles an hour. The forecast key messages for North and Central Texas. Strong thunderstorms capable of severe wind gusts and heavy rainfall will spread into parts of North Texas this morning. Localized flash flooding is possible near and north of I-20. Scattered showers and thunderstorms may redevelop tonight into Tuesday, with the highest rain chances across North Texas near a stalled front. Seasonably hot and humid conditions will continue through the rest of the work week. The spotter information statement for North and Central Texas. Spotter activation is not expected at this time. The current time is 4:31 a.m. Central Daylight Time. 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The following report.

reports of weather, temperature, and wind were made at 4 a.m. DFW Airport, cloudy, 83, dew point 74, relative humidity 74%, wind south at 14, gusting to 23, pressure 29.80 inches and rising. Dallas Love Field, cloudy, 83, south at 15, gusting to 22. Fort Worth Meacham, cloudy, 81, south at 14, gusting to 23. Arlington, cloudy, 83, south at 16, gusting to 23. McKinney, cloudy, 81, south at 9. Denton, cloudy, 82, south at 9. Elsewhere around the region, Wichita Falls, light rain, 69, northeast at 29, gusting to 54. Abilene, clear, 79, south at 20, gusting to 33. Waco, cloudy, 81, south at 20, gusting to 26. Tyler, mostly cloudy, 80, south at 12. Once again at 4 a.m., DFW Airport, cloudy, 83, 6. Tyler, mostly cloudy, 80, south at 12. Once again at 4 a.m., DFW Airport, cloudy, 83, south at 14, gusting to 23. Now let's check on your local forecast for the Dallas-Fort Worth Metroplex. Today, showers and thunderstorms this morning, then mostly sunny this afternoon. Highs in the lower 90s. South winds around 10 miles an hour. Chance of rain 90%. Tonight, partly cloudy. A 20% chance of showers and thunderstorms in the evening. Humid with lows in the upper 70s. South winds 5 to 10 miles an hour. Tuesday, partly sunny. A 20% chance of showers and thunderstorms in the morning. Humid with highs in the mid-90s. South winds 5 to 10 miles an hour. Heat index values up to 105. Tuesday night, mostly clear in the evening, then becoming partly cloudy. Humid with lows in the upper 70s. South winds 5 to 10 miles an hour. The forecast key messages for North and Central Texas. Strong thunderstorms capable of severe wind gusts and heavy rainfall will spread into parts of North Texas this morning. Localized flash flooding is possible near and north of I-20. Scattered showers and thunderstorms may redevelop tonight into Tuesday, with the highest rain chances across North Texas near a stalled front. Seasonably hot and humid conditions will continue through the rest of the work week. The spotter information statement for North and Central Texas. Spotter activation is not expected at this time. The current time is 4:34 a.m. Central Daylight Time. 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The National Weather Service has issued severe thunderstorm watch number 373, effective until 11 a.m. Central Daylight Time. This watch includes the following counties in Texas: Collin, Denton, and Hunt. Remember, a severe thunderstorm watch means the conditions are favorable for the development of severe weather, including large hail and damaging winds, in and close to the watch area. While severe weather may not be imminent, persons should remain alert for rapidly changing weather conditions and listen for later statements and possible warnings. Stay tuned to NOAA Weather Radio, commercial radio and television outlets, or internet sources for the latest severe weather information. The following reports of weather, temperature, and wind were made at 4 a.m. DFW Airport, cloudy, 83, dew point 74, relative humidity 74%, wind south at 14, gusting to 23, pressure 29.80 inches and rising. Dallas Love Field, cloudy, 83, south at 15, gusting to 22. Fort Worth Meacham, cloudy, 81, south at 14, gusting to 23. Arlington, cloudy, 83, south at 16, gusting to 23. McKinney, cloudy, 81, south at 9. Denton, cloudy, 82, south at 9. Elsewhere around the region, Wichita Falls, light rain, 69, northeast at 29, gusting to 54. Abilene, clear, 7.

south at 20, gusting to 33. Waco, cloudy, 81, south at 20, gusting to 26. Tyler, mostly cloudy, 80, south at 12. Once again at 4 a.m., DFW Airport, cloudy, 83, south at 14, gusting to 23. Now let's check on your local forecast for the Dallas-Fort Worth Metroplex. Today, showers and thunderstorms this morning, then mostly sunny this afternoon. Highs in the lower 90s. South winds around 10 miles an hour. Chance of rain 90%. Tonight, partly cloudy. A 20% chance of showers and thunderstorms in the evening. Humid with lows in the upper 70s. South winds 5 to 10 miles an hour. Tuesday, partly sunny. A 20% chance of showers and thunderstorms in the morning. Humid with highs in the mid-90s. South winds 5 to 10 miles an hour. Heat index values up to 105. Tuesday night, mostly clear in the evening, then becoming partly cloudy. Humid with lows in the upper 70s. South winds 5 to 10 miles an hour. The forecast key messages for North and Central Texas. Strong thunderstorms capable of severe wind gusts and heavy rainfall will spread into parts of North Texas this morning. Localized flash flooding is possible near and north of I-20. Scattered showers and thunderstorms may redevelop tonight into Tuesday, with the highest rain chances across North Texas near a stalled front. Seasonably hot and humid conditions will continue through the rest of the work week. The spotter information statement for North and Central Texas. Spotter activation is not expected at this time. The current time is 4:38 a.m. Central Daylight Time. 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The following reports of weather temperature and wind were made at 4 a.m. DFW Airport, cloudy, 83, dew point 74, relative humidity 74%, wind south at 14, gusting to 23, pressure 29.80 inches and rising. Dallas Love Field, cloudy, 83, south at 15, gusting to 22. Fort Worth Meacham, cloudy, 81, south at 14, gusting to 23. Arlington, cloudy, 83, south at 16, gusting to 23. McKinney, cloudy, 81, south at 9. Denton, cloudy, 82, south at 9. Elsewhere around the region, Wichita Falls, light rain, 69, northeast at 29, gusting to 54. Abilene, clear, 79, south at 20, gusting to 33. Waco, cloudy, 81, south at 20, gusting to 26. Tyler, mostly cloudy, 80, south at 12. Once again at 4 a.m., DFW Airport, cloudy, 83, south at 14, gusting to 23. Now let's check on your local forecast for the Dallas-Fort Worth Metroplex. Today, showers and thunderstorms this morning, then mostly sunny this afternoon. Highs in the lower 90s. South winds around 10 miles an hour. Chance of rain 90%. Tonight, partly cloudy. A 20% chance of showers and thunderstorms in the evening. Humid with lows in the upper 70s. South winds 5 to 10 miles an hour. Tuesday, partly sunny. A 20% chance of showers and thunderstorms in the morning. Humid with highs in the mid-90s. South winds 5 to 10 miles an hour. Heat index values up to 105. Tuesday night, mostly clear in the evening, then becoming partly cloudy. Humid with lows in the upper 70s. South winds 5 to 10 miles an hour. The forecast key messages for North and Central Texas. Strong thunderstorms capable of severe wind gusts and heavy rainfall will spread into parts of North Texas this morning. Localized flash flooding is possible near and north of I-20. Scattered showers and thunderstorms may redevelop tonight into Tuesday, with the highest rain chances across North Texas near a stalled front. Seasonably hot and humid conditions will continue through the rest of the work week. The spotter

information statement for North and Central Texas. Spotter activation is not expected at this time. The current time is 4:41 a.m. Central Daylight Time. 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The following reports of weather temperature and wind were made at 4 a.m. DFW Airport, cloudy, 83, dew point 74, relative humidity 74%, wind south at 14, gusting to 23, pressure 29.80 inches and rising. Dallas Love Field, cloudy, 83, south at 15, gusting to 22. Fort Worth Meacham, cloudy, 81, south at 14, gusting to 23. Arlington, cloudy, 83, south at 16, gusting to 23. McKinney, cloudy, 81, south at 9. Denton, cloudy, 82, south at 9. Elsewhere around the region, Wichita Falls, light rain, 69, northeast at 29, gusting to 54. Abilene, clear, 79, south at 20, gusting to 33. Waco, cloudy, 81, south at 20, gusting to 26. Tyler, mostly cloudy, 80, south at 12. Once again at 4 a.m., DFW Airport, cloudy, 83, south at 14, gusting to 23. Now let's check on your local forecast for the Dallas-Fort Worth Metroplex. Today, showers and thunderstorms this morning, then mostly sunny this afternoon. Highs in the lower 90s. South winds around 10 miles an hour. Chance of rain 90%. Tonight, partly cloudy. A 20% chance of showers and thunderstorms in the evening. Humid with lows in the upper 70s. South winds 5 to 10 miles an hour. Tuesday, partly sunny. A 20% chance of showers and thunderstorms in the morning. Humid with highs in the mid-90s. South winds 5 to 10 miles an hour. Heat index values up to 105. Tuesday night, mostly clear in the evening, then becoming partly cloudy. Humid with lows in the upper 70s. South winds 5 to 10 miles an hour. The forecast key messages for North and Central Texas. Strong thunderstorms capable of severe wind gusts and heavy rainfall will spread into parts of North Texas this morning. Localized flash flooding is possible near and north of I-20. Scattered showers and thunderstorms may redevelop tonight into Tuesday, with the highest rain chances across North Texas near a stalled front. Seasonably hot and humid conditions will continue through the rest of the work week. The spotter information statement for North and Central Texas. Spotter activation is not expected at this time. The current time is 4:45 a.m. Central Daylight Time. 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The following reports of weather temperature and wind were made at 4 a.m. DFW Airport, cloudy, 83, dew point 74, relative humidity 74%, wind south at 14, gusting to 23, pressure 29.80 inches and rising. Dallas Love Field, cloudy, 83, south at 15, gusting to 22. Fort Worth Meacham, cloudy, 81, south at 14, gusting to 23. Arlington, cloudy, 83, south at 16, gusting to 23. McKinney, cloudy, 81, south at 9. Denton, cloudy, 82, south at 9. Elsewhere around the region, Wichita Falls, light rain, 69, northeast at 29, gusting to 54. Abilene, clear, 79, south at 20, gusting to 33. Waco, cloudy, 81, south at 20, gusting to 26. Tyler, mostly cloudy, 80, south at 12. Once again at 4 a.m., DFW Airport, cloudy, 83, south at 14, gusting to 23. Now let's check on your local forecast for the Dallas-Fort Worth Metroplex. Today, showers and thunderstorms this morning.

then mostly sunny this afternoon. Highs in the lower 90s. South winds around 10 miles an hour. Chance of rain 90%. Tonight, partly cloudy. A 20% chance of showers and thunderstorms in the evening. Humid with lows in the upper 70s. South winds 5 to 10 miles an hour. Tuesday, partly sunny. A 20% chance of showers and thunderstorms in the morning. Humid with highs in the mid-90s. South winds 5 to 10 miles an hour. Heat index values up to 105. Tuesday night, mostly clear in the evening, then becoming partly cloudy. Humid with lows in the upper 70s. South winds 5 to 10 miles an hour. The forecast key messages for North and Central Texas. Strong thunderstorms capable of severe wind gusts and heavy rainfall will spread into parts of North Texas this morning. Localized flash flooding is possible near and north of I-20. Scattered showers and thunderstorms may redevelop tonight into Tuesday, with the highest rain chances across North Texas near a stalled front. Seasonably hot and humid conditions will continue through the rest of the work week. The spotter information statement for North and Central Texas. Spotter activation is not expected at this time. The current time is 4:48 a.m. Central Daylight Time. 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The following reports of weather temperature and wind were made at 4 a.m. DFW Airport, cloudy, 83, dew point 74, relative humidity 74%, wind south at 14, gusting to 23, pressure 29.80 inches and rising. Dallas Love Field, cloudy, 83, south at 15, gusting to 22. Fort Worth Meacham, cloudy, 81, south at 14, gusting to 23. Arlington, cloudy, 83, south at 16, gusting to 23. McKinney, cloudy, 81, south at 9. Denton, cloudy, 82, south at 9. Elsewhere around the region, Wichita Falls, light rain, 69, northeast at 29, gusting to 54. Abilene, clear, 79, south at 20, gusting to 33. Waco, cloudy, 81, south at 20, gusting to 26. Tyler, mostly cloudy, 80, south at 12. Once again at 4 a.m., DFW Airport, cloudy, 83, south at 14, gusting to 23. Now let's check on your local forecast for the Dallas-Fort Worth Metroplex. Today, showers and thunderstorms this morning, then mostly sunny this afternoon. Highs in the lower 90s. South winds around 10 miles an hour. Chance of rain 90%. Tonight, partly cloudy. A 20% chance of showers and thunderstorms in the evening. Humid with lows in the upper 70s. South winds 5 to 10 miles an hour. Tuesday, partly sunny. A 20% chance of showers and thunderstorms in the morning. Humid with highs in the mid-90s. South winds 5 to 10 miles an hour. Heat index values up to 105. Tuesday night, mostly clear in the evening, then becoming partly cloudy. Humid with lows in the upper 70s. South winds 5 to 10 miles an hour. The National Weather Service has issued severe thunderstorm watch number 373, effective until 11 a.m. Central Daylight Time. This watch includes the following counties in Texas: Collin, Denton, and Hunt. Remember, a severe thunderstorm watch means the conditions are favorable for the development of severe weather, including large hail and damaging winds, in and close to the watch area. While severe weather may not be imminent, persons should remain alert for rapidly changing weather conditions and listen for later statements and possible warnings. Stay tuned to NOAA Weather Radio, commercial radio and television outlets, or internet sources for the latest severe weather information. The forecast key messages for North and Central Texas. Strong thunderstorms capable of severe wind gusts and heavy rainfall will spread into parts of North Texas this morning. Localized flash flooding is possible near and north of I-20.

Wind south at 14, gusting to 23, pressure 29.80 inches and rising. Dallas Love Field, cloudy, 83, south at 15, gusting to 22. Fort Worth Meacham, cloudy, 81, south at 14, gusting to 23. Arlington, cloudy, 83, south at 16, gusting to 23. McKinney, cloudy, 81, south at 9. Denton, cloudy, 82, south at 9. Elsewhere around the region, Wichita Falls, light rain, 69, northeast at 29, gusting to 54. Abilene, clear, 79, south at 20, gusting to 33. Waco, cloudy, 81, south at 20, gusting to 26. Tyler, mostly cloudy, 80, south at 12. Once again at 4 a.m., DFW Airport, cloudy, 83, south at 14, gusting to 23. Now let's check on your local forecast for the Dallas-Fort Worth Metroplex. Today, showers and thunderstorms this morning, then mostly sunny this afternoon. Highs in the lower 90s. South winds around 10 miles an hour. Chance of rain 90%. Tonight, partly cloudy. A 20% chance of showers and thunderstorms in the evening. Humid with lows in the upper 70s. South winds 5 to 10 miles an hour. Tuesday, partly sunny. A 20% chance of showers and thunderstorms in the morning. Humid with highs in the mid-90s. South winds 5 to 10 miles an hour. Heat index values up to 105. Tuesday night, mostly clear in the evening, then becoming partly cloudy. Humid with lows in the upper 70s. South winds 5 to 10 miles an hour. The forecast key messages for North and Central Texas. Strong thunderstorms capable of severe wind gusts and heavy rainfall will spread into parts of North Texas this morning. Localized flash flooding is possible near and north of I-20. Scattered showers and thunderstorms may redevelop tonight into Tuesday, with the highest rain chances across North Texas near a stalled front. Seasonably hot and humid conditions will continue through the rest of the work week. The spotter information statement for North and Central Texas. Spotter activation is not expected at this time. The current time is 4:55 a.m. Central Daylight Time. 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The following reports of weather temperature and wind were made at 4 a.m. DFW Airport, cloudy, 83, dew point 74, relative humidity 74%, wind south at 14, gusting to 23, pressure 29.80 inches and rising. Dallas Love Field, cloudy, 83, south at 15, gusting to 22. Fort Worth Meacham, cloudy, 81, south at 14, gusting to 23. Arlington, cloudy, 83, south at 16, gusting to 23. McKinney, cloudy, 81, south at 9. Denton, cloudy, 82, south at 9. Elsewhere around the region, Wichita Falls, light rain, 69, northeast at 29, gusting to 54. Abilene, clear, 79, south at 20, gusting to 33. Waco, cloudy, 81, south at 20, gusting to 26. Tyler, mostly cloudy, 80, south at 12. Once again at 4 a.m., DFW Airport, cloudy, 83, south at 14, gusting to 23. Now let's check on your local forecast for the Dallas-Fort Worth Metroplex. Today, mostly cloudy with showers and thunderstorms likely this morning, then mostly sunny this afternoon. Heavy rainfall possible this morning. Highs in the lower 90s. South winds around 10 miles an hour. Chance of rain 70%. Tonight, partly cloudy. A 20% chance of showers and thunderstorms in the evening. Humid with lows in the upper 70s. South winds 5 to 10 miles an hour. Tuesday, partly sunny. A 20% chance of showers and thunderstorms in the morning. Humid with highs in the mid-90s.

south winds 5 to 10 miles an hour. Heat index values up to 105. Tuesday night, mostly clear in the evening, then becoming partly cloudy. Humid with lows in the upper 70s. South winds 5 to 10 miles an hour. The forecast key messages for North and Central Texas. Strong thunderstorms capable of severe wind gusts and heavy rainfall will spread into parts of North Texas this morning. Localized flash flooding is possible near and north of I-20. Scattered showers and thunderstorms may redevelop tonight into Tuesday, with the highest rain chances across North Texas near a stalled front. Seasonably hot and humid conditions will continue through the rest of the work week. The spotter information statement for North and Central Texas. Spotter activation is not expected at this time. The current time is 4:58 a.m. Central Daylight Time. 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Serving the Dallas-Fort Worth listening area. The following reports of weather temperature and wind were made at 4 a.m. DFW Airport, cloudy, 83, dew point 74, relative humidity 74%, wind south at 14, gusting to 23, pressure 29.80 inches and rising. Dallas Love Field, cloudy, 83, south at 15, gusting to 22. Fort Worth Meacham, cloudy, 81, south at 14, gusting to 23. Arlington, cloudy, 83, south at 16, gusting to 23. McKinney, cloudy, 81, south at 9. Denton, cloudy, 82, south at 9. Elsewhere around the region, Wichita Falls, light rain, 69, northeast at 29, gusting to 54. Abilene, clear, 79, south at 20, gusting to 33. Waco, cloudy, 81, south at 20, gusting to 26. Tyler, mostly cloudy, 80, south at 12. Once again at 4 a.m., DFW Airport, cloudy, 83, south at 14, gusting to 23. Now let's check on your local forecast for the Dallas-Fort Worth Metroplex. Today, mostly cloudy with showers and thunderstorms likely this morning, then mostly sunny this afternoon. Heavy rainfall possible this morning. Highs in the lower 90s. South winds around 10 miles an hour. Chance of rain 70%. Tonight, partly cloudy. A 20% chance of showers and thunderstorms in the evening. Humid with lows in the upper 70s. South winds 5 to 10 miles an hour. Tuesday, partly sunny. A 20% chance of showers and thunderstorms in the morning. Humid with highs in the mid-90s. South winds 5 to 10 miles an hour. Heat index values up to 105. Tuesday night, mostly clear in the evening, then becoming partly cloudy. Humid with lows in the upper 70s. South winds 5 to 10 miles an hour. The forecast key messages for North and Central Texas. Strong thunderstorms capable of severe wind gusts and heavy rainfall will spread into parts of North Texas this morning. Localized flash flooding is possible near and north of I-20. Scattered showers and thunderstorms may redevelop tonight into Tuesday, with the highest rain chances across North Texas near a stalled front. Seasonably hot and humid conditions will continue through the rest of the work week. The spotter information statement for North and Central Texas. Spotter activation is not expected at this time. Strong thunderstorms will impact portions of Montague, Wise, Denton, Northern Collin, Cook, and Grayson counties through 6 a.m. Central Daylight Time at 4:56 a.m. Doppler radar was tracking strong thunderstorms along a line extending from near Denison to Bowie. Movement was south at 30 miles an hour. Hazard, wind gusts of 45 to 55 miles an hour and pea-size hail. Source, radar indicated. Impact, gusty winds could knock down tree limbs and blow around unsecured objects. Minor damage to outdoor objects is possible. Locations impacted include McKinney, Frisco, Denton, Sherman, Corinth, Gainesville, Sanger, Decatur, Bridgeport, Bowie, Whitesboro, Nocona, Denison,

Prosper, Anna, Selena, Melissa, Crum, Pilot Point, and Van Alstine. This includes the following highways: Interstate 35 between mile markers 468 and 503. Interstate 35W between mile markers 79 and 85. Interstate 35E between mile markers 460 and 466. If outdoors, consider seeking shelter inside a building. Torrential rainfall is also occurring with these storms and may lead to localized flooding. Do not drive your vehicle through flooded roadways. A severe thunderstorm watch remains in effect until 11 a.m. for north central Texas. Max hail size, 0.25, and max wind gust, 55 miles an hour. The current time is 5:03 a.m. Central Daylight Time. 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The following reports of weather temperature and wind were made at 5 a.m. DFW Airport, cloudy, 82, dew point 74, relative humidity 76%, wind south at 9, pressure 29.84 inches and rising. Dallas Love Field, cloudy, 83, south at 6. Fort Worth Meacham, cloudy, 81, southeast at 13, gusting to 18. Arlington, cloudy, 83, southeast at 5. McKinney, cloudy, 81, south at 12. Denton, mostly cloudy, 81, south at 20. Elsewhere around the region, Wichita Falls, cloudy, 68, northeast at 18, gusting to 28. Abilene, clear, 79, south at 14, gusting to 24. Waco, cloudy, 81, south at 15. Tyler, cloudy, 81, south at 9. Once again at 5 a.m., DFW Airport, cloudy, 82, south at 9. The National Weather Service has issued severe thunderstorm watch number 373, effective until 11 a.m. Central Daylight Time. This watch includes the following counties in Texas: Collin, Denton, and Hunt. Remember, a severe thunderstorm watch means the conditions are favorable for the development of severe weather, including large hail and damaging winds, in and close to the watch area. While severe weather may not be imminent, persons should remain alert for rapidly changing weather conditions and listen for later statements and possible warnings. Stay tuned to NOAA Weather Radio, commercial radio and television outlets, or internet sources for the latest severe weather information. Now let's check on your local forecast for the Dallas-Fort Worth Metroplex. Today, mostly cloudy with showers and thunderstorms likely this morning, then mostly sunny this afternoon. Heavy rainfall possible this morning. Highs in the lower 90s. South winds around 10 miles an hour. Chance of rain 70%. Tonight, partly cloudy. A 20% chance of showers and thunderstorms in the evening. Humid with lows in the upper 70s. South winds 5 to 10 miles an hour. Tuesday, partly sunny. A 20% chance of showers and thunderstorms in the morning. Humid with highs in the mid-90s. South winds 5 to 10 miles an hour. Heat index values up to 105. Tuesday night, mostly clear in the evening, then becoming partly cloudy. Humid with lows in the upper 70s. South winds 5 to 10 miles an hour. The forecast key messages for North and Central Texas. Strong thunderstorms capable of severe wind gusts and heavy rainfall will spread into parts of North Texas this morning. Localized flash flooding is possible near and north of I-20. Scattered showers and thunderstorms may redevelop tonight into Tuesday, with the highest rain chances across North Texas near a stalled front. Seasonably hot and humid conditions will continue through the rest of the work week. The spotter information statement for North and Central Texas. Spotter activation is not expected at this time. The current time is 5:07 a.m. Central Daylight Time. 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
The following reports of

weather temperature and wind were made at 5 a.m. DFW Airport, cloudy, 82, dew point 74, relative humidity 76%, wind south at 9, pressure 29.84 inches and rising. Dallas Love Field, cloudy, 83, south at 6. Fort Worth Meacham, cloudy, 81, southeast at 13, gusting to 18. Arlington, cloudy, 83, southeast at 5. McKinney, cloudy, 81, south at 12. Denton, mostly cloudy, 81, south at 20. Elsewhere around the region, Wichita Falls, cloudy, 68, northeast at 18, gusting to 28. Abilene, clear, 79, south at 14, gusting to 24. Waco, cloudy, 81, south at 15. Tyler, cloudy, 81, south at 9. Once again at 5 a.m., DFW Airport, cloudy, 82, south at 9. Now let's check on your local forecast for the Dallas-Fort Worth Metroplex. Today, mostly cloudy with showers and thunderstorms likely this morning, then mostly sunny this afternoon. Heavy rainfall possible this morning. Highs in the lower 90s. South winds around 10 miles an hour. Chance of rain 70%. Tonight, partly cloudy. A 20% chance of showers and thunderstorms in the evening. Humid with lows in the upper 70s. South winds 5 to 10 miles an hour. Tuesday, partly sunny. A 20% chance of showers and thunderstorms in the morning. Humid with highs in the mid-90s. South winds 5 to 10 miles an hour. Heat index values up to 105. Tuesday night, mostly clear in the evening, then becoming partly cloudy. Humid with lows in the upper 70s. South winds 5 to 10 miles an hour. The forecast key messages for North and Central Texas. Strong thunderstorms capable of severe wind gusts and heavy rainfall will spread into parts of North Texas this morning. Localized flash flooding is possible near and north of I-20. Scattered showers and thunderstorms may redevelop tonight into Tuesday, with the highest rain chances across North Texas near a stalled front. Seasonably hot and humid conditions will continue through the rest of the work week. The spotter information statement for North and Central Texas. Spotter activation is not expected at this time. The current time is 5:10 a.m. Central Daylight Time. 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The following reports of weather temperature and wind were made at 5 a.m. DFW Airport, cloudy, 82, dew point 74, relative humidity 76%, wind south at 9, pressure 29.84 inches and rising. Dallas Love Field, cloudy, 83, south at 6. Fort Worth Meacham, cloudy, 81, southeast at 13, gusting to 18. Arlington, cloudy, 83, southeast at 5. McKinney, cloudy, 81, south at 12. Denton, mostly cloudy, 81, south at 20. Elsewhere around the region, Wichita Falls, cloudy, 68, northeast at 18, gusting to 28. Abilene, clear, 79, south at 14, gusting to 24. Waco, cloudy, 81, south at 15. Tyler, cloudy, 81, south at 9. Once again at 5 a.m., DFW Airport, cloudy, 82, south at 9. The following reports of weather temperature and wind were made at 5 a.m. DFW Airport, cloudy, 82, dew point 74, relative humidity 76%, wind south at 9, pressure 29.84 inches and rising. Dallas Love Field, cloudy, 83, south at 6. Fort Worth Meacham, cloudy, 81, southeast at 13, gusting to 18. Arlington, cloudy, 83, southeast at 5. McKinney, cloudy, 81, south at 12. Denton, partly cloudy, 81, south at 20. Elsewhere around the region, Wichita Falls, cloudy, 68, northeast at 18, gusting to 28.

Abilene, clear, 79, south at 14, gusting to 24. Waco, cloudy, 81, south at 15. Tyler, cloudy, 81, south at 9. Once again at 5 a.m., DFW Airport, cloudy, 82, south at 9. Now let's check on your local forecast for the Dallas-Fort Worth Metroplex. Today, mostly cloudy with showers and thunderstorms likely this morning, then mostly sunny this afternoon. Heavy rainfall possible this morning. Highs in the lower 90s. South winds around 10 miles an hour. Chance of rain 70%. Tonight, partly cloudy. A 20% chance of showers and thunderstorms in the evening. Humid with lows in the upper 70s. South winds 5 to 10 miles an hour. Tuesday, partly sunny. A 20% chance of showers and thunderstorms in the morning. Humid with highs in the mid-90s. South winds 5 to 10 miles an hour. Heat index values up to 105. Tuesday night, mostly clear in the evening, then becoming partly cloudy. Humid with lows in the upper 70s. South winds 5 to 10 miles an hour. The forecast key messages for North and Central Texas. Strong thunderstorms capable of severe wind gusts and heavy rainfall will spread into parts of North Texas this morning. Localized flash flooding is possible near and north of I-20. Scattered showers and thunderstorms may redevelop tonight into Tuesday, with the highest rain chances across North Texas near a stalled front. Seasonably hot and humid conditions will continue through the rest of the work week. The spotter information statement for North and Central Texas. Spotter activation is not expected at this time. The current time is 5:14 a.m. Central Daylight Time. 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The following reports of weather temperature and wind were made at 5 a.m. DFW Airport, cloudy, 82, dew point 74, relative humidity 76%, wind south at 9, pressure 29.84 inches and rising. Dallas Love Field, cloudy, 83, south at 6. Fort Worth Meacham, cloudy, 81, southeast at 13, gusting to 18. Arlington, cloudy, 83, southeast at 5. McKinney, cloudy, 81, south at 12. Denton, partly cloudy, 81, south at 20. Elsewhere around the region, Wichita Falls, cloudy, 68, northeast at 18, gusting to 28. Abilene, clear, 79, south at 14, gusting to 24. Waco, cloudy, 81, south at 15. Tyler, cloudy, 81, south at 9. Once again at 5 a.m., DFW Airport, cloudy, 82, south at 9. Now let's check on your local forecast for the Dallas-Fort Worth Metroplex. Today, mostly cloudy with showers and thunderstorms likely this morning, then mostly sunny this afternoon. Heavy rainfall possible this morning. Highs in the lower 90s. South winds around 10 miles an hour. Chance of rain 70%. Tonight, partly cloudy. A 20% chance of showers and thunderstorms in the evening. Humid with lows in the upper 70s. South winds 5 to 10 miles an hour. Tuesday, partly sunny. A 20% chance of showers and thunderstorms in the morning. Humid with highs in the mid-90s. South winds 5 to 10 miles an hour. Heat index values up to 105. Tuesday night, mostly clear in the evening, then becoming partly cloudy. Humid with lows in the upper 70s. South winds 5 to 10 miles an hour. The forecast key messages for North and Central Texas. Strong thunderstorms capable of severe wind gusts and heavy rainfall will spread into parts of North Texas this morning. Localized flash flooding is possible near and north of I-20. Scattered showers and thunderstorms may redevelop tonight into Tuesday, with the highest rain chances across North Texas near a stalled front. Seasonably hot and humid conditions will continue through the rest of the work week. The spotter information statement for

South and Central Texas. Spotter activation is not expected at this time. The current time is 5:17 a.m. Central Daylight Time. 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The following reports of weather temperature and wind were made at 5 a.m. DFW Airport, cloudy, 82, dew point 74, relative humidity 76%, wind south at 9, pressure 29.84 inches and rising. Dallas Love Field, cloudy, 83, south at 6. Fort Worth Meacham, cloudy, 81, southeast at 13, gusting to 18. Arlington, cloudy, 83, southeast at 5. McKinney, cloudy, 81, south at 12. Denton, partly cloudy, 81, south at 20. Elsewhere around the region, Wichita Falls, cloudy, 68, northeast at 18, gusting to 28. Abilene, clear, 79, south at 14, gusting to 24. Waco, cloudy, 81, south at 15. Tyler, cloudy, 81, south at 9. Once again at 5 a.m., DFW Airport, cloudy, 82, south at 9. Now let's check on your local forecast for the Dallas-Fort Worth Metroplex. Today, mostly cloudy with showers and thunderstorms likely this morning, then mostly sunny this afternoon. Heavy rainfall possible this morning. Highs in the lower 90s. South winds around 10 miles an hour. Chance of rain 70%. Tonight, partly cloudy. A 20% chance of showers and thunderstorms in the evening. Humid with lows in the upper 70s. South winds 5 to 10 miles an hour. Tuesday, partly sunny. A 20% chance of showers and thunderstorms in the morning. Humid with highs in the mid-90s. South winds 5 to 10 miles an hour. Heat index values up to 105. Tuesday night, mostly clear in the evening, then becoming partly cloudy. Humid with lows in the upper 70s. South winds 5 to 10 miles an hour. The National Weather Service has issued severe thunderstorm watch number 373, effective until 11 a.m. Central Daylight Time. This watch includes the following counties in Texas: Collin, Denton, and Hunt. Remember, a severe thunderstorm watch means the conditions are favorable for the development of severe weather, including large hail and damaging winds, in and close to the watch area. While severe weather may not be imminent, persons should remain alert for rapidly changing weather conditions and listen for later statements and possible warnings. Stay tuned to NOAA Weather Radio, commercial radio and television outlets, or internet sources for the latest severe weather information. The forecast key messages for North and Central Texas. Strong thunderstorms capable of severe wind gusts and heavy rainfall will spread into parts of North Texas this morning. Localized flash flooding is possible near and north of I-20. Scattered showers and thunderstorms may redevelop tonight into Tuesday, with the highest rain chances across North Texas near a stalled front. Seasonably hot and humid conditions will continue through the rest of the work week. The spotter information statement for North and Central Texas. Spotter activation is not expected at this time. The current time is 5:21 a.m. Central Daylight Time. 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The following reports of weather temperature and wind were made at 5 a.m. DFW Airport, cloudy, 82, dew point 74, relative humidity 76%, wind south at 9, pressure 29.84 inches and rising. Dallas Love Field, cloudy, 83, south at 6. Fort Worth Meacham, cloudy, 81, southeast at 13, gusting to 18. Arlington, cloudy, 83, southeast at 5. McKinney, cloudy, 81, south at 12. Denton, partly cloudy, 81, south at 20. Elsewhere around the region, Wichita Falls, cloudy, 68, northeast at 18.

gusting to 28. Abilene, clear, 79, south at 14, gusting to 24. Waco, cloudy, 81, south at 15. Tyler, cloudy, 81, south at 9. Once again at 5 a.m., DFW Airport, cloudy, 82, south at 9. Now let's check on your local forecast for the Dallas-Fort Worth Metroplex. Today, mostly cloudy with showers and thunderstorms likely this morning, then mostly sunny this afternoon. Heavy rainfall possible this morning. Highs in the lower 90s. South winds around 10 miles an hour. Chance of rain 70%. Tonight, partly cloudy. A 20% chance of showers and thunderstorms in the evening. Humid with lows in the upper 70s. South winds 5 to 10 miles an hour. Tuesday, partly sunny. A 20% chance of showers and thunderstorms in the morning. Humid with highs in the mid-90s. South winds 5 to 10 miles an hour. Heat index values up to 105. Tuesday night, mostly clear in the evening, then becoming partly cloudy. Humid with lows in the upper 70s. South winds 5 to 10 miles an hour. The forecast key messages for North and Central Texas. Strong thunderstorms capable of severe wind gusts and heavy rainfall will spread into parts of North Texas this morning. Localized flash flooding is possible near and north of I-20. Scattered showers and thunderstorms may redevelop tonight into Tuesday, with the highest rain chances across North Texas near a stalled front. Seasonably hot and humid conditions will continue through the rest of the work week. The spotter information statement for North and Central Texas. Spotter activation is not expected at this time. The current time is 5:24 a.m. Central Daylight Time. 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The following reports of weather temperature and wind were made at 5 a.m. DFW Airport, cloudy, 82, dew point 74, relative humidity 76%, wind south at 9, pressure 29.84 inches and rising. Dallas Love Field, cloudy, 83, south at 6. Fort Worth Meacham, cloudy, 81, southeast at 13, gusting to 18. Arlington, cloudy, 83, southeast at 5. McKinney, cloudy, 81, south at 12. Denton, partly cloudy, 81, south at 20. Elsewhere around the region, Wichita Falls, cloudy, 68, northeast at 18, gusting to 28. Abilene, clear, 79, south at 14, gusting to 24. Waco, cloudy, 81, south at 15. Tyler, cloudy, 81, south at 9. Once again at 5 a.m., DFW Airport, cloudy, 82, south at 9. Now let's check on your local forecast for the Dallas-Fort Worth Metroplex. Today, mostly cloudy with showers and thunderstorms likely this morning, then mostly sunny this afternoon. Heavy rainfall possible this morning. Highs in the lower 90s. South winds around 10 miles an hour. Chance of rain 70%. Tonight, partly cloudy. A 20% chance of showers and thunderstorms in the evening. Humid with lows in the upper 70s. South winds 5 to 10 miles an hour. Tuesday, partly sunny. A 20% chance of showers and thunderstorms in the morning. Humid with highs in the mid-90s. South winds 5 to 10 miles an hour. Heat index values up to 105. Tuesday night, mostly clear in the evening, then becoming partly cloudy. Humid with lows in the upper 70s. South winds 5 to 10 miles an hour. The forecast key messages for North and Central Texas. Strong thunderstorms capable of severe wind gusts and heavy rainfall will spread into parts of North Texas this morning. Localized flash flooding is possible near and north of I-20. Scattered showers and thunderstorms may redevelop tonight into Tuesday, with the highest rain chances across North Texas near a stalled front. Seasonably hot and humid conditions will continue through the rest of the work week.

Spotter information statement for North and Central Texas. 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The current time is 5:27 a.m. Central Daylight Time. 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The following reports of weather temperature and wind were made at 5 a.m. DFW Airport, cloudy, 82, dew point 74, relative humidity 76%, wind south at 9, pressure 29.84 inches and rising. Dallas Love Field, cloudy, 83, south at 6. Fort Worth Meacham, cloudy, 81, southeast at 13, gusting to 18. Arlington, cloudy, 83, southeast at 5. McKinney, cloudy, 81, south at 12. Denton, partly cloudy, 81, south at 20. Elsewhere around the region, Wichita Falls, cloudy, 68, northeast at 18, gusting to 28. Abilene, clear, 79, south at 14, gusting to 24. Waco, cloudy, 81, south at 15. Tyler, cloudy, 81, south at 9. Once again at 5 a.m., DFW Airport, cloudy, 82, south at 9. Strong thunderstorms will impact portions of Montague, Wise, Denton, Northern Collin, Cook, and Grayson counties through 6 a.m. Central Daylight Time at 4:56 a.m. Doppler radar was tracking strong thunderstorms along a line extending from near Denison to Bowie. Movement was south at 30 miles an hour. Hazard, wind gusts of 45 to 55 miles an hour and pea-sized hail. Source, radar indicated. Impact, gusty winds could knock down tree limbs and blow around unsecured objects. Minor damage to outdoor objects is possible. Locations impacted include McKinney, Frisco, Denton, Sherman, Corinth, Gainesville, Sanger, Decatur, Bridgeport, Bowie, Whitesboro, Nakona, Denison, Prosper, Anna, Salina, Melissa, Crum, Pilot Point, and Van Alstine. This includes the following highways: Interstate 35 between mile markers 468 and 503. Interstate 35W between mile markers 79 and 85. Interstate 35E between mile markers 460 and 466. If outdoors, consider seeking shelter inside a building. Torrential rainfall is also occurring with these storms and may lead to localized flooding. Do not drive your vehicle through flooded roadways. A severe thunderstorm watch remains in effect until 11 a.m. for North Central Texas. Max hail size, 0.25, and max wind gust, 55 miles an hour. Now let's check on your local forecast for the Dallas-Fort Worth Metroplex. Today, mostly cloudy with showers and thunderstorms likely this morning, then mostly sunny this afternoon. Heavy rainfall possible this morning. Highs in the lower 90s. South winds around 10 miles an hour. Chance of rain 70%. Tonight, partly cloudy. A 20% chance of showers and thunderstorms in the evening. Humid with lows in the upper 70s. South winds 5 to 10 miles an hour. Tuesday, partly sunny. A 20% chance of showers and thunderstorms in the morning. Humid with highs in the mid-90s. South winds 5 to 10 miles an hour. Heat index values up to 105. Tuesday night, mostly clear in the evening, then becoming partly cloudy. Humid with lows in the upper 70s. South winds 5 to 10 miles an hour. The forecast key messages for North and Central Texas. Strong thunderstorms capable of severe wind gusts and heavy rainfall will spread into parts of North Texas this morning. Localized flash flooding is possible near and north of I-20. Scattered showers and thunderstorms may redevelop tonight into Tuesday, with the highest rain chances across North Texas near a stalled front. Seasonably hot and humid conditions will continue through the rest of the work week. The Spotter information statement for North and Central Texas. Spotter activation is not expected at this time. The current time is 5:32 a.m. Central Daylight Time.

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The following reports of weather temperature and wind were made at 5 a.m. DFW Airport, cloudy, 82, dew point 74, relative humidity 76%, wind south at 9, pressure 29.84 inches and rising. 74, relative humidity 76%, wind south at 9, pressure 29.84 inches and rising. Dallas Love Field, cloudy, 83, south at 6. Fort Worth Meacham, cloudy, 81, southeast at 13, gusting to 18. Arlington, cloudy, 83, southeast at 5. McKinney, cloudy, 81, south at 12. Denton, partly cloudy, 81, south at 20. Elsewhere around the region, Wichita Falls, cloudy, 68, northeast at 18, gusting to 28. Abilene, clear, 79, south at 14, gusting to 24. Waco, cloudy, 81, south at 15. Tyler, cloudy, 81, south at 9. Once again at 5 a.m., DFW Airport, cloudy, 82, south at 9. Now let's check on your local forecast for the Dallas-Fort Worth Metroplex. Today, mostly cloudy with showers and thunderstorms likely this morning, then mostly sunny this afternoon. Heavy rainfall possible this morning. Highs in the lower 90s. South winds around 10 miles an hour. Chance of rain 70%. Tonight, partly cloudy. A 20% chance of showers and thunderstorms in the evening. Humid with lows in the upper 70s. South winds 5 to 10 miles an hour. Tuesday, partly sunny. A 20% chance of showers and thunderstorms in the morning. Humid with highs in the mid-90s. South winds 5 to 10 miles an hour. Heat index values up to 105. Tuesday night, mostly clear in the evening, then becoming partly cloudy. Humid with lows in the upper 70s. South winds 5 to 10 miles an hour. The National Weather Service has issued severe thunderstorm watch number 373, effective until 11 a.m. Central Daylight Time. This watch includes the following counties in Texas: Collin, Denton, and Hunt. Remember, a severe thunderstorm watch means the conditions are favorable for the development of severe weather, including large hail and damaging winds, in and close to the watch area. While severe weather may not be imminent, persons should remain alert for rapidly changing weather conditions and listen for later statements and possible warnings. Stay tuned to NOAA Weather Radio, commercial radio and television outlets, or internet sources for the latest severe weather information. The forecast key messages for North and Central Texas. Strong thunderstorms capable of severe wind gusts and heavy rainfall will spread into parts of North Texas this morning. Localized flash flooding is possible near and north of I-20. Scattered showers and thunderstorms may redevelop tonight into Tuesday, with the highest rain chances across North Texas near a stalled front. Seasonably hot and humid conditions will continue through the rest of the work week. The spotter information statement for North and Central Texas. Spotter activation is not expected at this time. The current time is 5:36 a.m. Central Daylight Time. 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The following reports of weather temperature and wind were made at 5 a.m. DFW Airport, cloudy, 82, dew point 74, relative humidity 76%, wind south at 9, pressure 29.84 inches and rising. Dallas Love Field, cloudy, 83, south at 6. Fort Worth Meacham, cloudy, 81, southeast at 13, gusting to 18. Arlington, cloudy, 83, southeast at 5. McKinney, cloudy, 81, south at 12. Denton, partly cloudy, 81, south at 20. Elsewhere around the region, Wichita Falls, cloudy, 68, northeast at 18, gusting to 28. Abilene, clear.

79, south at 14, gusting to 24. Waco, cloudy, 81, south at 15. Tyler, cloudy, 81, south at 9. Once again at 5 a.m., DFW Airport, cloudy, 82, south at 9. Now let's check on your local forecast for the Dallas-Fort Worth Metroplex. Today, mostly cloudy with showers and thunderstorms likely this morning, then mostly sunny this afternoon. Heavy rainfall possible this morning. Highs in the lower 90s. South winds around 10 miles an hour. Chance of rain 70%. Tonight, partly cloudy. A 20% chance of showers and thunderstorms in the evening. Humid with lows in the upper 70s. South winds 5 to 10 miles an hour. Tuesday, partly sunny. A 20% chance of showers and thunderstorms in the morning. Humid with highs in the mid-90s. South winds 5 to 10 miles an hour. Heat index values up to 105. Tuesday night, mostly clear in the evening, then becoming partly cloudy. Humid with lows in the upper 70s. South winds 5 to 10 miles an hour. The forecast key messages for North and Central Texas. Strong thunderstorms capable of severe wind gusts and heavy rainfall will spread into parts of North Texas this morning. Localized flash flooding is possible near and north of I-20. Scattered showers and thunderstorms may redevelop tonight into Tuesday, with the highest rain chances across North Texas near a stalled front. Seasonably hot and humid conditions will continue through the rest of the work week. The spotter information statement for North and Central Texas. Spotter activation is not expected at this time. The current time is 5:39 a.m. Central Daylight Time. 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The following reports of weather temperature and wind were made at 5 a.m. DFW Airport, cloudy, 82, dew point 74, relative humidity 76%, wind south at 9, pressure 29.84 inches and rising. Dallas Love Field, cloudy, 83, south at 6. Fort Worth Meacham, cloudy, 81, southeast at 13, gusting to 18. Arlington, cloudy, 83, southeast at 5. McKinney, cloudy, 81, south at 12. Denton, partly cloudy, 81, south at 20. Elsewhere around the region, Wichita Falls, cloudy, 68, northeast at 18, gusting to 28. Abilene, clear, 79, south at 14, gusting to 24. Waco, cloudy, 81, south at 15. Tyler, cloudy, 81, south at 9. Once again at 5 a.m., DFW Airport, cloudy, 82, south at 9. Now let's check on your local forecast for the Dallas-Fort Worth Metroplex. Today, mostly cloudy with showers and thunderstorms likely this morning, then mostly sunny this afternoon. Heavy rainfall possible this morning. Highs in the lower 90s. South winds around 10 miles an hour. Chance of rain 70%. Tonight, partly cloudy. A 20% chance of showers and thunderstorms in the evening. Humid with lows in the upper 70s. South winds 5 to 10 miles an hour. Tuesday, partly sunny. A 20% chance of showers and thunderstorms in the morning. Humid with highs in the mid-90s. South winds 5 to 10 miles an hour. Heat index values up to 105. Tuesday night, mostly clear in the evening, then becoming partly cloudy. Humid with lows in the upper 70s. South winds 5 to 10 miles an hour. The forecast key messages for North and Central Texas. Strong thunderstorms capable of severe wind gusts and heavy rainfall will spread into parts of North Texas this morning. Localized flash flooding is possible near and north of I-20. Scattered showers and thunderstorms may redevelop tonight into Tuesday, with the highest rain chances across North Texas near a stalled front. Seasonably hot and humid conditions will continue through the rest of the work week. The spotter information statement for North and Central Texas.

spotter activation is not expected at this time. The forecast key messages for North and Central Texas. Strong thunderstorms capable of severe wind gusts and heavy rainfall will spread into parts of North Texas this morning. Localized flash flooding is possible near and north of I-20. Scattered showers and thunderstorms may redevelop tonight into Tuesday, with the highest rain chances across North Texas near a stalled front. Seasonably hot and humid conditions will continue through the rest of the work week. The spotter information statement for North and Central Texas. Spotter activation is not expected at this time. The current time is 5:43 a.m. Central Daylight Time. 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The following reports of weather temperature and wind were made at 5 a.m. DFW Airport, cloudy, 82, dew point 74, relative humidity 76%, wind south at 9, pressure 29.84 inches and rising. Dallas Love Field, cloudy, 83, south at 6. Fort Worth Meacham, cloudy, 81, southeast at 13, gusting to 18. Arlington, cloudy, 83, southeast at 5. McKinney, cloudy, 81, south at 12. Denton, partly cloudy, 81, south at 20. Elsewhere around the region, Wichita Falls, cloudy, 68, northeast at 18, gusting to 28. Abilene, clear, 79, south at 14, gusting to 24. Waco, cloudy, 81, south at 15. Tyler, cloudy, 81, south at 9. Once again at 5 a.m., DFW Airport, cloudy, 82, south at 9. Now let's check on your local forecast for the Dallas-Fort Worth Metroplex. Today, mostly cloudy with showers and thunderstorms likely this morning, then mostly sunny this afternoon. Heavy rainfall possible this morning. Highs in the lower 90s. South winds around 10 miles an hour. Chance of rain 70%. Tonight, partly cloudy. A 20% chance of showers and thunderstorms in the evening. Humid with lows in the upper 70s. South winds 5 to 10 miles an hour. Tuesday, partly sunny. A 20% chance of showers and thunderstorms in the morning. Humid with highs in the mid-90s. South winds 5 to 10 miles an hour. Heat index values up to 105. Tuesday night, mostly clear in the evening, then becoming partly cloudy. Humid with lows in the upper 70s. South winds 5 to 10 miles an hour. The forecast key messages for North and Central Texas. Strong thunderstorms capable of severe wind gusts and heavy rainfall will spread into parts of North Texas this morning. Localized flash flooding is possible near and north of I-20. Scattered showers and thunderstorms may redevelop tonight into Tuesday, with the highest rain chances across North Texas near a stalled front. Seasonably hot and humid conditions will continue through the rest of the work week. The spotter information statement for North and Central Texas. Spotter activation is not expected at this time. The current time is 5:46 a.m. Central Daylight Time. 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The following reports of weather temperature and wind were made at 5 a.m. DFW Airport, cloudy, 82, dew point 74, relative humidity 76%, wind south at 9, pressure 29.84 inches and rising. Dallas Love Field, cloudy, 83, south at 6. Fort Worth Meacham, cloudy, 81, southeast at 13, gusting to 18. Arlington, cloudy, 83, southeast at 5. McKinney, cloudy, 81, south at 12. Denton, partly cloudy, 81, south at 20. Elsewhere around the region, Wichita Falls, cloudy, 68, northeast at 18, gusting to 28. Abilene, clear, 79, south at 14, gusting to 24. Waco, cloudy.

81 south at 15. Tyler, cloudy, 81 south at 9. Once again at 5 a.m., DFW Airport, cloudy, 82 south at 9. Now let's check on your local forecast for the Dallas-Fort Worth Metroplex. Today, mostly cloudy with showers and thunderstorms likely this morning, then mostly sunny this afternoon. Heavy rainfall possible this morning. Highs in the lower 90s. South winds around 10 miles an hour. Chance of rain 70%. Tonight, partly cloudy. A 20% chance of showers and thunderstorms in the evening. Humid with lows in the upper 70s. South winds 5 to 10 miles an hour. Tuesday, partly sunny. A 20% chance of showers and thunderstorms in the morning. Humid with highs in the mid-90s. South winds 5 to 10 miles an hour. Heat index values up to 105. Tuesday night, mostly clear in the evening, then becoming partly cloudy. Humid with lows in the upper 70s. South winds 5 to 10 miles an hour. The forecast key messages for North and Central Texas. Strong thunderstorms capable of severe wind gusts and heavy rainfall will spread into parts of North Texas this morning. Localized flash flooding is possible near and north of I-20. Scattered showers and thunderstorms may redevelop tonight into Tuesday, with the highest rain chances across North Texas near a stalled front. Seasonably hot and humid conditions will continue through the rest of the work week. The spotter information statement for North and Central Texas. Spotter activation is not expected at this time. The current time is 5:49 a.m. Central Daylight Time. You are listening to NOAA, All Hazards Radio, the voice of the National Weather Service, station KEC 56, serving the Dallas-Fort Worth listening area. The following reports of weather temperature and wind were made at 5 a.m. DFW Airport, cloudy, 82, dew point 74, relative humidity 76%, wind south at 9, pressure 29.84 inches and rising. Dallas Love Field, cloudy, 83, south at 6. Fort Worth Meacham, cloudy, 81, southeast at 13, gusting to 18. Arlington, cloudy, 83, southeast at 5. McKinney, cloudy, 81, south at 12. Denton, partly cloudy, 81, south at 20. Elsewhere around the region, Wichita Falls, cloudy, 68, northeast at 18, gusting to 28. Abilene, clear, 79, south at 14, gusting to 24. Waco, cloudy, 81, south at 15. Tyler, cloudy, 81, south at 9. Once again at 5 a.m., DFW Airport, cloudy, 82, south at 9. The National Weather Service has issued severe thunderstorm watch number 373, effective until 11 a.m. Central Daylight Time. This watch includes the following counties in Texas: Collin, Denton, and Hunt. Remember, a severe thunderstorm watch means the conditions are favorable for the development of severe weather, including large hail and damaging winds, in close to the watch area. While severe weather may not be imminent, persons should remain alert for rapidly changing weather conditions and listen for later statements and possible warnings. Stay tuned to NOAA Weather Radio, commercial radio and television outlets, or internet sources for the latest severe weather information. Now let's check on your local forecast for the Dallas-Fort Worth Metroplex. Today, mostly cloudy with showers and thunderstorms likely this morning, then mostly sunny this afternoon. Heavy rainfall possible this morning. Highs in the lower 90s. South winds around 10 miles an hour. Chance of rain 70%. Tonight, partly cloudy. A 20% chance of showers and thunderstorms in the evening. Humid with lows in the upper 70s. South winds 5 to 10 miles an hour. Tuesday, partly sunny. A 20% chance of showers and thunderstorms in the morning. Humid with highs in the mid-90s. South winds 5 to 10 miles an hour. Heat index values up to 105. Tuesday night, mostly clear in the evening, then becoming partly cloudy.

serving the Dallas-Fort Worth listening area. The following reports of weather, temperature, and wind were made at 5 a.m. DFW Airport, cloudy, 82, dew point 74, relative humidity 76%, wind south at 9, pressure 29.84 inches and rising. Dallas Love Field, cloudy, 83, south at 6. Fort Worth Meacham, cloudy, 81, southeast at 13, gusting to 18. Arlington, cloudy, 83, southeast at 5. McKinney, cloudy, 81, south at 12. Denton, partly cloudy, 81, south at 20. Elsewhere around the region, Wichita Falls, cloudy, 68, northeast at 18, gusting to 28. Abilene, clear, 79, south at 14, gusting to 24. Waco, cloudy, 81, south at 15. Tyler, cloudy, 81, south at 9. Once again at 5 a.m., DFW Airport, cloudy, 82, south at 9. Now let's check on your local forecast for the Dallas-Fort Worth Metroplex. Today, mostly cloudy with showers and thunderstorms likely this morning, then mostly sunny this afternoon. Heavy rainfall possible this morning. Highs in the lower 90s. South winds around 10 miles an hour. Chance of rain 70%. Tonight, partly cloudy. A 20% chance of showers and thunderstorms in the evening. Humid with lows in the upper 70s. South winds 5 to 10 miles an hour. Tuesday, partly sunny. A 20% chance of showers and thunderstorms in the morning. Humid with highs in the mid-90s. South winds 5 to 10 miles an hour. Heat index values up to 105. Tuesday night, mostly clear in the evening, then becoming partly cloudy. Humid with lows in the upper 70s. South winds 5 to 10 miles an hour. The forecast key messages for North and Central Texas. Strong thunderstorms capable of severe wind gusts and heavy rainfall will spread into parts of North Texas this morning. Localized flash flooding is possible near and north of I-20. Scattered showers and thunderstorms may redevelop tonight into Tuesday, with the highest rain chances across North Texas near a stalled front. Seasonably hot and humid conditions will continue through the rest of the work week. The spotter information statement for North and Central Texas. Spotter activation is not expected at this time. The current time is 5:56 a.m. Central Daylight Time. 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Serving the Dallas-Fort Worth listening area. The following reports of weather, temperature, and wind were made at 5 a.m. DFW Airport, cloudy, 82, dew point 74, relative humidity 76%, wind south at 9, pressure 29.84 inches and rising. Dallas Love Field, cloudy, 83, south at 6. Fort Worth Meacham, cloudy, 81, southeast at 13, gusting to 18. Arlington, cloudy, 83, southeast at 5. McKinney, cloudy, 81, south at 12. Denton, partly cloudy, 81, south at 20. Elsewhere around the region, Wichita Falls, cloudy, 68, northeast at 18, gusting to 28. Abilene, clear, 79, south at 14, gusting to 24. Waco, cloudy, 81, south at 15. Tyler, cloudy, 81, south at 9. Once again at 5 a.m., DFW Airport, cloudy, 82, south at 9. Now let's check on your local forecast for the Dallas-Fort Worth Metroplex. Today, mostly cloudy with showers and thunderstorms likely this morning, then mostly sunny this afternoon. Heavy rainfall possible this morning. Highs in the lower 90s. South winds around 10 miles an hour. Chance of rain 70%. Tonight, partly cloudy. A 20% chance of showers and thunderstorms in the evening. Humid with lows in the upper 70s. South winds 5 to 10 miles an hour. Tuesday, partly sunny. A 20% chance of showers and thunderstorms in the morning.

humid with highs in the mid-90s. South winds 5 to 10 miles an hour. Heat index values up to 105. Tuesday night, mostly clear in the evening, then becoming partly cloudy. Humid with lows in the upper 70s. South winds 5 to 10 miles an hour. The forecast key messages for North and Central Texas. Strong thunderstorms capable of severe wind gusts and heavy rainfall will spread into parts of North Texas this morning. Localized flash flooding is possible near and north of I-20. Scattered showers and thunderstorms may redevelop tonight into Tuesday, with the highest rain chances across North Texas near a stalled front. Seasonably hot and humid conditions will continue through the rest of the work week. The spotter information statement for North and Central Texas. Spotter activation is not expected at this time. Strong thunderstorms will impact portions of Montague, Wise, Denton, Northern Collin, Cook and Grayson counties through 6 a.m. Central Daylight Time at 4:56 a.m. Doppler radar was tracking strong thunderstorms along a line extending from near Denison to Bowie. Movement was south at 30 miles an hour. Hazard, wind gusts of 45 to 55 miles an hour and pea-sized hail. Source, radar indicated. Impact, gusty winds could knock down tree limbs and blow around unsecured objects. Minor damage to outdoor objects is possible. Locations impacted include McKinney, Frisco, Denton, Sherman, Corinth, Gainesville, Sanger, Decatur, Bridgeport, Bowie, Whitesboro, Nakona, Denison, Prosper, Anna, Salina, Melissa, Crum, Pilot Point, and Van Alstine. This includes the following highways: Interstate 35 between mile markers 468 and 503. Interstate 35W between mile markers 79 and 85. Interstate 35E between mile markers 460 and 466. If outdoors, consider seeking shelter inside a building. Torrential rainfall is also occurring with these storms and may lead to localized flooding. Do not drive your vehicle through flooded roadways. A severe thunderstorm watch remains in effect until 11 a.m. for North Central Texas. Max hail size, 0.25, and max wind gust, 55 miles an hour. Strong thunderstorms will impact portions of Rockwall, northwestern Kaufman, Denton, Tarrant, Collin, and Dallas counties through 7 a.m. At 5:50 a.m., Doppler radar was tracking strong thunderstorms along a line extending from Justin to Denton to Blue Ridge. Movement was south at 30 miles an hour. Hazard, winds in excess of 40 miles an hour. Source, radar indicated. Impact, gusty winds could knock down tree limbs and blow around unsecured objects. Locations impacted include Dallas, Fort Worth, Arlington, Plano, Garland, Irving, Grand Prairie, Mesquite, McKinney, Carrollton, Frisco, Denton, Richardson, Louisville, Allen, Flower Mound, Mansfield, Rowlett, Euless, and DeSoto. This includes the following highways: Interstate 35 between mile markers 468 and 475. Interstate 35W between mile markers 38 and 85. Interstate 35E between mile markers 412 and 466. Interstate 20 between mile markers 432 and 498. Interstate 30 between mile markers 10 and 79. Interstate 45 between mile markers 268 and 284. If outdoors, consider seeking shelter inside a building. A severe thunderstorm watch remains in effect until 11 a.m. for North Central Texas. Max hail size, 0.00, in max wind gust, 40 miles an hour. Strong thunderstorms will impact portions of Hunt, Hopkins, Delta, Lamar, and Fannin counties through 7 a.m. At 5:53 a.m., Doppler radar was tracking strong thunderstorms along a line extending from Wytrite to Paris. Movement was southeast at 35 miles an hour. Hazard, winds in excess of 40 miles an hour. Source, radar indicated. Impact, gusty winds could knock down tree limbs and blow around unsecured objects. Locations impacted include Greenville, Paris, Sulphur Springs, Bonham, Commerce, Leonard, Cooper, Honey Grove, Wytrite,

Blossom, Roll City, Quinlan, Cattle Mills, Savoy, Celeste, Cumby, Hector, Roxton, Campbell, and Trenton. This includes Interstate 30 between mile markers 80 and 132. If outdoors, consider seeking shelter inside a building. A severe thunderstorm watch remains in effect until 11 a.m. for north central Texas. Max hail size, 0.00 in max wind gust, 40 miles an hour. The current time is 6:04 a.m. Central Daylight Time. 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The following reports of weather temperature and wind were made at 6 a.m. DFW Airport, light rain, 82, dew point 74, relative humidity 76%, wind calm, pressure 29.90 inches and rising. Dallas Love Field, cloudy, 83, south at 6. Fort Worth Meacham, cloudy, 81, calm. Arlington, cloudy, 82, calm. McKinney, mostly cloudy, 81, west at 7. Denton, light rain, 73, north at 28, gusting to 38. Elsewhere around the region, Wichita Falls, cloudy, 68, east at 9. Abilene, mostly cloudy, 79, south at 8. Waco, cloudy, 81, south at 16. Tyler, cloudy, 81, south at 7. Once again at 6 a.m., DFW Airport, light rain, 82, calm. The National Weather Service has issued severe thunderstorm watch number 373, effective until 11 a.m. Central Daylight Time. This watch includes the following counties in Texas: Collin, Denton, and Hunt. Remember, a severe thunderstorm watch means the conditions are favorable for the development of severe weather, including large hail and damaging winds, in and close to the watch area. While severe weather may not be imminent, persons should remain alert for rapidly changing weather conditions and listen for later statements and possible warnings. Stay tuned to NOAA Weather Radio, commercial radio and television outlets, or internet sources for the latest severe weather information. Now let's check on your local forecast for the Dallas-Fort Worth Metroplex. Today, mostly cloudy with showers and thunderstorms likely this morning, then mostly sunny this afternoon. Heavy rainfall possible this morning. Highs in the lower 90s. South winds around 10 miles an hour. Chance of rain 70%. Tonight, partly cloudy. A 20% chance of showers and thunderstorms in the evening. Humid with lows in the upper 70s. South winds 5 to 10 miles an hour. Tuesday, partly sunny. A 20% chance of showers and thunderstorms in the morning. Humid with highs in the mid-90s. South winds 5 to 10 miles an hour. Heat index values up to 105. Tuesday night, mostly clear in the evening, then becoming partly cloudy. Humid with lows in the upper 70s. South winds 5 to 10 miles an hour. The forecast key messages for North and Central Texas. Strong thunderstorms capable of severe wind gusts and heavy rainfall will spread into parts of North Texas this morning. Localized flash flooding is possible near and north of I-20. Scattered showers and thunderstorms may redevelop tonight into Tuesday, with the highest rain chances across North Texas near a stalled front. Seasonably hot and humid conditions will continue through the rest of the work week. The spotter information statement for North and Central Texas. Spotter activation is not expected at this time. The current time is 6:07 a.m. Central Daylight Time. 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The following reports of weather temperature and wind were made at 6 a.m. DFW Airport, light rain, 82, dew point 74, relative humidity 76%, wind calm, pressure 29.90 inches and rising. Dallas Love Field, cloudy, 83, south at 6. Fort Worth Meacham, cloudy, 81, calm.

Arlington, cloudy, 82, calm. McKinney, mostly cloudy, 81, west at 7. Denton, light rain, 73, north at 28, gusting to 38. Elsewhere around the region, Wichita Falls, cloudy, 68, east at 9. Abilene, mostly cloudy, 79, south at 8. Waco, cloudy, 81, south at 16. Tyler, cloudy, 81, south at 7. Once again at 6 a.m., DFW Airport, light rain, 82, calm. Now let's check on your local forecast for the Dallas-Fort Worth Metroplex. Today, mostly cloudy with showers and thunderstorms likely this morning, then mostly sunny this afternoon. Heavy rainfall possible this morning. Highs in the lower 90s. South winds around 10 miles an hour. Chance of rain 70%. Tonight, partly cloudy. A 20% chance of showers and thunderstorms in the evening. Humid with lows in the upper 70s. South winds 5 to 10 miles an hour. Tuesday, partly sunny. A 20% chance of showers and thunderstorms in the morning. Humid with highs in the mid-90s. South winds 5 to 10 miles an hour. Heat index values up to 105. Tuesday night, mostly clear in the evening, then becoming partly cloudy. Humid with lows in the upper 70s. South winds 5 to 10 miles an hour. The forecast key messages for North and Central Texas. Strong thunderstorms capable of severe wind gusts and heavy rainfall will spread into parts of North Texas this morning. Localized flash flooding is possible near and north of I-20. Scattered showers and thunderstorms may redevelop tonight into Tuesday, with the highest rain chances across North Texas near a stalled front. Seasonably hot and humid conditions will continue through the rest of the work week. The spotter information statement for North and Central Texas. Spotter activation is not expected at this time. The current time is 6:10 a.m. Central Daylight Time. 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The following reports of weather temperature and wind were made at 6 a.m. DFW Airport, light rain, 82, dew point 74, relative humidity 76%, wind calm, pressure 29.90 inches and rising. Dallas Love Field, cloudy, 83, south at 6. Fort Worth Meacham, cloudy, 81, calm. Arlington, cloudy, 82, calm. McKinney, mostly cloudy, 81, west at 7. Denton, light rain, 73, north at 28, gusting to 38. Elsewhere around the region, Wichita Falls, cloudy, 68, east at 9. Abilene, mostly cloudy, 79, south at 8. Waco, cloudy, 81, south at 16. Tyler, cloudy, 81, south at 7. Once again at 6 a.m., DFW Airport, light rain, 82, calm. Now let's check on your local forecast for the Dallas-Fort Worth Metroplex. Today, mostly cloudy with showers and thunderstorms likely this morning, then mostly sunny this afternoon. Heavy rainfall possible this morning. Highs in the lower 90s. South winds around 10 miles an hour. Chance of rain 70%. Tonight, partly cloudy. A 20% chance of showers and thunderstorms in the evening. Humid with lows in the upper 70s. South winds 5 to 10 miles an hour. Tuesday, partly sunny. A 20% chance of showers and thunderstorms in the morning. Humid with highs in the mid-90s. South winds 5 to 10 miles an hour. Heat index values up to 105. Tuesday night, mostly clear in the evening, then becoming partly cloudy. Humid with lows in the upper 70s. South winds 5 to 10 miles an hour. The forecast key messages for North and Central Texas. Strong thunderstorms capable of severe wind gusts and heavy rainfall will spread into parts of North Texas this morning. Localized flash flooding is possible near and north of I-20. Scattered showers and thunderstorms may redevelop.

Up tonight into Tuesday with the highest rain chances across North Texas near a stalled front. Seasonably hot and humid conditions will continue through the rest of the work week. The spotter information statement for North and Central Texas. Spotter activation is not expected at this time. The current time is 6:13 a.m. Central Daylight Time. 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The following reports of weather temperature and wind were made at 6 a.m. DFW Airport, light rain, 82, dew point 74, relative humidity 76%, wind calm, pressure 29.90 inches and rising. Dallas Love Field, cloudy, 83, south at 6. Fort Worth Meacham, cloudy, 81, calm. Arlington, cloudy, 82, calm. McKinney, mostly cloudy, 81, west at 7. Denton, light rain, 73, north at 28, gusting to 38. Elsewhere around the region, Wichita Falls, cloudy, 68, east at 9. Abilene, mostly cloudy, 79, south at 8. Waco, cloudy, 81, south at 16. Tyler, cloudy, 81, south at 7. Once again at 6 a.m., DFW Airport, light rain, 82, calm. Now let's check on your local forecast for the Dallas-Fort Worth Metroplex. Today, mostly cloudy with showers and thunderstorms likely this morning, then mostly sunny this afternoon. Heavy rainfall possible this morning. Highs in the lower 90s. South winds around 10 miles an hour. Chance of rain 70%. Tonight, partly cloudy. A 20% chance of showers and thunderstorms in the evening. Humid with lows in the upper 70s. South winds 5 to 10 miles an hour. Tuesday, partly sunny. A 20% chance of showers and thunderstorms in the morning. Humid with highs in the mid-90s. South winds 5 to 10 miles an hour. Heat index values up to 105. Tuesday night, mostly clear in the evening, then becoming partly cloudy. Humid with lows in the upper 70s. South winds 5 to 10 miles an hour. The forecast key messages for North and Central Texas. Strong thunderstorms capable of severe wind gusts and heavy rainfall will spread into parts of North Texas this morning. Localized flash flooding is possible near and north of I-20. Scattered showers and thunderstorms may redevelop tonight into Tuesday, with the highest rain chances across North Texas near a stalled front. Seasonably hot and humid conditions will continue through the rest of the work week. The spotter information statement for North and Central Texas. Spotter activation is not expected at this time. The current time is 6:16 a.m. Central Daylight Time. 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The following reports of weather temperature and wind were made at 6 a.m. DFW Airport, light rain, 82, dew point 74, relative humidity 76%, wind calm, pressure 29.90 inches and rising. Dallas Love Field, cloudy, 83, south at 6. Fort Worth Meacham, cloudy, 81, calm. Arlington, cloudy, 82, calm. McKinney, mostly cloudy, 81, west at 7. Denton, light rain, 73, north at 28, gusting to 38. Elsewhere around the region, Wichita Falls, cloudy, 68, east at 9. Abilene, mostly cloudy, 79, south at 8. Waco, cloudy, 81, south at 16. Tyler, cloudy, 81, south at 7. Once again at 6 a.m., DFW Airport, light rain, 82, calm. Now let's check on your local forecast for the Dallas-Fort Worth Metroplex. Today, mostly cloudy with showers and thunderstorms likely this morning, then mostly sunny this afternoon. Heavy rainfall possible this morning. Highs in the lower 90s. South winds around.

miles an hour. Chance of rain 70%. Tonight, partly cloudy. A 20% chance of showers and thunderstorms in the evening. Humid with lows in the upper 70s. South winds 5 to 10 miles an hour. Tuesday, partly sunny. A 20% chance of showers and thunderstorms in the morning. Humid with highs in the mid-90s. South winds 5 to 10 miles an hour. Heat index values up to 105. Tuesday night, mostly clear in the evening, then becoming partly cloudy. Humid with lows in the upper 70s. South winds 5 to 10 miles an hour. The forecast key messages for North and Central Texas. Strong thunderstorms capable of severe wind gusts and heavy rainfall will spread into parts of North Texas this morning. Localized flash flooding is possible near and north of I-20. Scattered showers and thunderstorms may redevelop tonight into Tuesday, with the highest rain chances across North Texas near a stalled front. Seasonably hot and humid conditions will continue through the rest of the work week. The spotter information statement for North and Central Texas. Spotter activation is not expected at this time. The current time is 6:19 a.m. Central Daylight Time. 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The National Weather Service has issued severe thunderstorm watch number 373, effective until 11 a.m. Central Daylight Time. This watch includes the following counties in Texas: Collin, Denton, and Hunt. Remember, a severe thunderstorm watch means the conditions are favorable for the development of severe weather, including large hail and damaging winds, in and close to the watch area. While severe weather may not be imminent, persons should remain alert for rapidly changing weather conditions and listen for later statements and possible warnings. Stay tuned to NOAA Weather Radio, commercial radio and television outlets, or internet sources for the latest severe weather information. The following reports of weather temperature and wind were made at 6 a.m. DFW Airport, light rain, 82, dew point 74, relative humidity 76%, wind calm, pressure 29.90 inches and rising. Dallas Love Field, cloudy, 83, south at 6. Fort Worth Meacham, cloudy, 81, calm. Arlington, cloudy, 82, calm. McKinney, mostly cloudy, 81, west at 7. Denton, light rain, 73, north at 28, gusting to 38. Elsewhere around the region, Wichita Falls, cloudy, 68, east at 9. Abilene, mostly cloudy, 79, south at 8. Waco, cloudy, 81, south at 16. Tyler, cloudy, 81, south at 7. Once again at 6 a.m., DFW Airport, light rain, 82, calm. Now let's check on your local forecast for the Dallas-Fort Worth Metroplex. Today, mostly cloudy with showers and thunderstorms likely this morning, then mostly sunny this afternoon. Heavy rainfall possible this morning. Highs in the lower 90s. South winds around 10 miles an hour. Chance of rain 70%. Tonight, partly cloudy. A 20% chance of showers and thunderstorms in the evening. Humid with lows in the upper 70s. South winds 5 to 10 miles an hour. Tuesday, partly sunny. A 20% chance of showers and thunderstorms in the morning. Humid with highs in the mid-90s. South winds 5 to 10 miles an hour. Heat index values up to 105. Tuesday night, mostly clear in the evening, then becoming partly cloudy. Humid with lows in the upper 70s. South winds 5 to 10 miles an hour. The forecast key messages for North and Central Texas. Strong thunderstorms capable of severe wind gusts and heavy rainfall will spread into parts of North Texas this morning. Localized flash flooding is possible near and north of I-20. Scattered showers and thunderstorms may redevelop tonight into Tuesday, with the highest rain chances across North Texas near a stalled front. Seasonably hot and humid conditions will continue through the rest of the work week. The spot

information statement for North and Central Texas. Spotter activation is not expected at this time. The current time is 6:23 a.m. Central Daylight Time. 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The following reports of weather temperature and wind were made at 6 a.m. DFW Airport, light rain, 82, dew point 74, relative humidity 76%, wind calm, pressure 29.90 inches and rising. Dallas Love Field, cloudy, 83, south at 6. Fort Worth Meacham, cloudy, 81, calm. Arlington, cloudy, 82, calm. McKinney, mostly cloudy, 81, west at 7. Denton, light rain, 73, north at 28, gusting to 38. Elsewhere around the region, Wichita Falls, cloudy, 68, east at 9. Abilene, mostly cloudy, 79, south at 8. Waco, cloudy, 81, south at 16. Tyler, cloudy, 81, south at 7. Once again at 6 a.m., DFW Airport, light rain, 82, calm. Now let's check on your local forecast for the Dallas-Fort Worth Metroplex. Today, mostly cloudy with showers and thunderstorms likely this morning, then mostly sunny this afternoon. Heavy rainfall possible this morning. Highs in the lower 90s. South winds around 10 miles an hour. Chance of rain 70%. Tonight, partly cloudy. A 20% chance of showers and thunderstorms in the evening. Humid with lows in the upper 70s. South winds 5 to 10 miles an hour. Tuesday, partly sunny. A 20% chance of showers and thunderstorms in the morning. Humid with highs in the mid-90s. South winds 5 to 10 miles an hour. Heat index values up to 105. Tuesday night, mostly clear in the evening, then becoming partly cloudy. Humid with lows in the upper 70s. South winds 5 to 10 miles an hour. The forecast key messages for North and Central Texas. Strong thunderstorms capable of severe wind gusts and heavy rainfall will spread into parts of North Texas this morning. Localized flash flooding is possible near and north of I-20. Scattered showers and thunderstorms may redevelop tonight into Tuesday, with the highest rain chances across North Texas near a stalled front. Seasonably hot and humid conditions will continue through the rest of the work week. The spotter information statement for North and Central Texas. Spotter activation is not expected at this time. The current time is 6:26 a.m. Central Daylight Time. 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The following reports of weather temperature and wind were made at 6 a.m. DFW Airport, light rain, 82, dew point 74, relative humidity 76%, wind calm, pressure 29.90 inches and rising. Dallas Love Field, cloudy, 83, south at 6. Fort Worth Meacham, cloudy, 81, calm. Arlington, cloudy, 82, calm. McKinney, mostly cloudy, 81, west at 7. Denton, light rain, 73, north at 28, gusting to 38. Elsewhere around the region, Wichita Falls, cloudy, 68, east at 9. Abilene, mostly cloudy, 79, south at 8. Waco, cloudy, 81, south at 16. Tyler, cloudy, 81, south at 7. Once again at 6 a.m., DFW Airport, light rain, 82, calm. Now let's check on your local forecast for the Dallas-Fort Worth Metroplex. Today, mostly cloudy with showers and thunderstorms likely this morning, then mostly sunny this afternoon. Heavy rainfall possible this morning. Highs in the lower 90s. South winds around 10 miles an hour. Chance of rain 70%. Tonight, partly cloudy. A 20% chance of showers and thunderstorms in the evening.

with lows in the upper 70s. South winds 5 to 10 miles an hour. Tuesday, partly sunny. A 20% chance of showers and thunderstorms in the morning. Humid with highs in the mid-90s. South winds 5 to 10 miles an hour. Heat index values up to 105. Tuesday night, mostly clear in the evening, then becoming partly cloudy. Humid with lows in the upper 70s. South winds 5 to 10 miles an hour. Strong thunderstorms will impact portions of Rockwall, northwestern Kaufman, Denton, Tarrant, Collin, and Dallas counties through 7 a.m. At 5:50 a.m., Doppler radar was tracking strong thunderstorms along a line extending from Justin to Denton to Blue Ridge. Movement was out at 30 miles an hour. Hazard, winds in excess of 40 miles an hour. Source, radar indicated. Impact, gusty winds could knock down tree limbs and blow around unsecured objects. Locations impacted include Dallas, Fort Worth, Arlington, Plano, Garland, Irving, Grand Prairie, Mesquite, McKinney, Carrollton, Frisco, Denton, Richardson, Louisville, Allen, Flower Mound, Mansfield, Rowlett, Euless, and DeSoto. This includes the following highways: Interstate 35 between mile markers 468 and 475. Interstate 35W between mile markers 38 and 85. Interstate 35E between mile markers 412 and 466. Interstate 20 between mile markers 432 and 498. Interstate 30 between mile markers 10 and 79. Interstate 45 between mile markers 268 and 284. If outdoors, consider seeking shelter inside a building. A severe thunderstorm watch remains in effect until 11 a.m. for north central Texas. Max hail size, 0.00 in max wind gust, 40 miles an hour. Strong thunderstorms will impact portions of Hunt, Hopkins, Delta, Lamar, and Fannin counties through 7 a.m. At 5:53 a.m., Doppler radar was tracking strong thunderstorms along a line extending from Wytrite to Paris. Movement was southeast at 35 miles an hour. Hazard, winds in excess of 40 miles an hour. Source, radar indicated. Impact, gusty winds could knock down tree limbs and blow around unsecured objects. Locations impacted include Greenville, Paris, Sulphur Springs, Bonham, Commerce, Leonard, Cooper, Honey Grove, Wytrite, Blossom, Wolf City, Quinlan, Cattle Mills, Savoy, Celeste, Cumbie, Hector, Roxton, Campbell, and Trenton. This includes Interstate 30 between mile markers 80 and 132. If outdoors, consider seeking shelter inside a building. A severe thunderstorm watch remains in effect until 11 a.m. for north central Texas. Max hail size, 0.00 in max wind gust, 40 miles an hour. The forecast key messages for north and central Texas. Strong thunderstorms capable of severe wind gusts and heavy rainfall will spread into parts of north Texas this morning. Localized flash flooding is possible near and north of I-20. Scattered showers and thunderstorms may redevelop tonight into Tuesday, with the highest rain chances across north Texas near a stalled front. Seasonably hot and humid conditions will continue through the rest of the work week. The spotter information statement for north and central Texas. Spotter activation is not expected at this time. The current time is 6:32 a.m. Central Daylight Time. 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The following reports of weather temperature and wind were made at 6 a.m. DFW Airport, light rain, 82, dew point 74, relative humidity 76%, wind calm, pressure 29.90 inches and rising. Dallas Love Field, cloudy, 6%, wind calm, pressure 29.90 inches and rising. Dallas Love Field, cloudy, 83, south at 6. Fort Worth Meacham, cloudy, 81, calm. Arlington, cloudy, 82, calm. McKinney, mostly cloudy, 81, west at

7. Denton, light rain, 73, north at 28, gusting to 38. Elsewhere around the region, Wichita Falls, cloudy, 68, east at 9. Abilene, mostly cloudy, 79, south at 8. Waco, cloudy, 81, south at 16. Tyler, cloudy, 81, south at 7. Once again at 6 a.m., DFW Airport, light rain, 82, calm. Now let's check on your local forecast for the Dallas-Fort Worth Metroplex. Today, mostly cloudy with showers and thunderstorms likely this morning, then mostly sunny this afternoon. Heavy rainfall possible this morning. Highs in the lower 90s. South winds around 10 miles an hour. Chance of rain 70%. Tonight, partly cloudy. A 20% chance of showers and thunderstorms in the evening. Humid with lows in the upper 70s. South winds 5 to 10 miles an hour. Tuesday, partly sunny. A 20% chance of showers and thunderstorms in the morning. Humid with highs in the mid-90s. South winds 5 to 10 miles an hour. Heat index values up to 105. Tuesday night, mostly clear in the evening, then becoming partly cloudy. Humid with lows in the upper 70s. South winds 5 to 10 miles an hour. The forecast key messages for North and Central Texas. Strong thunderstorms capable of severe wind gusts and heavy rainfall will spread into parts of North Texas this morning. Localized flash flooding is possible near and north of I-20. Scattered showers and thunderstorms may redevelop tonight into Tuesday, with the highest rain chances across North Texas near a stalled front. Seasonably hot and humid conditions will continue through the rest of the work week. The spotter information statement for North and Central Texas. Spotter activation is not expected at this time. The National Weather Service has issued Severe Thunderstorm Watch number 373, effective until 11 a.m. Central Daylight Time. This watch includes the following counties in Texas: Collin, Denton, and Hunt. Remember, a severe thunderstorm watch means the conditions are favorable for the development of severe weather, including large hail and damaging winds, in and close to the watch area. While severe weather may not be imminent, persons should remain alert for rapidly changing weather conditions and listen for later statements and possible warnings. Stay tuned to NOAA Weather Radio, commercial radio and television outlets, or internet sources for the latest severe weather information. The current time is 6:36 a.m. Central Daylight Time. 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The following reports of weather temperature and wind were made at 6 a.m. DFW Airport, light rain, 82, dew point 74, relative humidity 76%, wind calm, pressure 29.90 inches and rising. Dallas Love Field, cloudy, 83, south at 6. Fort Worth Meacham, cloudy, 81, calm. Arlington, cloudy, 82, calm. McKinney, mostly cloudy, 81, west at 7. Denton, light rain, 73, north at 28, gusting to 38. Elsewhere around the region, Wichita Falls, cloudy, 68, east at 9. Abilene, mostly cloudy, 79, south at 8. Waco, cloudy, 81, south at 16. Tyler, cloudy, 81, south at 7. Once again at 6 a.m., DFW Airport, light rain, 82, calm. Now let's check on your local forecast for the Dallas-Fort Worth Metroplex. Today, mostly cloudy with showers and thunderstorms likely this morning, then mostly sunny this afternoon. Heavy rainfall possible this morning. Highs in the lower 90s. South winds around 10 miles an hour. Chance of rain 70%. Tonight, partly cloudy. A 20% chance of showers and thunderstorms in the evening. Humid with lows in the upper 70s. South winds 5 to 10 miles an hour. Tuesday, partly sunny. A 20% chance of showers and thunderstorms in the morning.
continued with highs in the mid-90s. South winds 5 to 10 miles an hour. Heat index values up to 105. Tuesday night, mostly clear in the evening, then becoming partly cloudy. Humid with lows in the upper 70s. South winds 5 to 10 miles an hour. The forecast key messages for North and Central Texas. Strong thunderstorms capable of severe wind gusts and heavy rainfall will spread into parts of North Texas this morning. Localized flash flooding is possible near and north of I-20. Scattered showers and thunderstorms may redevelop tonight into Tuesday, with the highest rain chances across North Texas near a stalled front. Seasonably hot and humid conditions will continue through the rest of the work week. The spotter information statement for North and Central Texas. Spotter activation is not expected at this time. The current time is 6:39 a.m. Central Daylight Time. 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The following reports of weather temperature and wind were made at 6 a.m. DFW Airport, light rain, 82, dew point 74, relative humidity 76%, wind calm, pressure 29.90 inches and rising. Dallas Love Field, cloudy, 83, south at 6. Fort Worth Meacham, cloudy, 81, calm. Arlington, cloudy, 82, calm. McKinney, mostly cloudy, 81, west at 7. Denton, light rain, 73, north at 28, gusting to 38. Elsewhere around the region, Wichita Falls, cloudy, 68, east at 9. Abilene, mostly cloudy, 79, south at 8. Waco, cloudy, 81, south at 16. Tyler, cloudy, 81, south at 7. Once again at 6 a.m., DFW Airport, light rain, 82, calm. Now let's check on your local forecast for the Dallas-Fort Worth Metroplex. Today, mostly cloudy with showers and thunderstorms likely this morning, then mostly sunny this afternoon. Heavy rainfall possible this morning. Highs in the lower 90s. South winds around 10 miles an hour. Chance of rain 70%. Tonight, partly cloudy. A 20% chance of showers and thunderstorms in the evening. Humid with lows in the upper 70s. South winds 5 to 10 miles an hour. Tuesday, partly sunny. A 20% chance of showers and thunderstorms in the morning. Humid with highs in the mid-90s. South winds 5 to 10 miles an hour. Heat index values up to 105. Tuesday night, mostly clear in the evening, then becoming partly cloudy. Humid with lows in the upper 70s. South winds 5 to 10 miles an hour. The forecast key messages for North and Central Texas. Strong thunderstorms capable of severe wind gusts and heavy rainfall will spread into parts of North Texas this morning. Localized flash flooding is possible near and north of I-20. Scattered showers and thunderstorms may redevelop tonight into Tuesday, with the highest rain chances across North Texas near a stalled front. Seasonably hot and humid conditions will continue through the rest of the work week. The spotter information statement for North and Central Texas. Spotter activation is not expected at this time. The current time is 6:42 a.m. Central Daylight Time. 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The following reports of weather temperature and wind were made at 6 a.m. DFW Airport, light rain, 82, dew point 74, relative humidity 76%, wind calm, pressure 29.90 inches and rising. Dallas Love Field, cloudy, 83, south at 6. Fort Worth Meacham, cloudy, 81, calm. Arlington, cloudy, 82, calm. McKinney, mostly cloudy, 81, west at 7. Denton, light rain, 73, north at 28, gusting to 38. Elsewhere around the region, Wichita Falls, cloudy, 68.

at 9. Abilene, mostly cloudy, 79, south at 8. Waco, cloudy, 81, south at 16. Tyler, cloudy, 81, south at 7. Once again at 6 a.m., DFW Airport, light rain, 82, calm. Now let's check on your local forecast for the Dallas-Fort Worth Metroplex. Today, mostly cloudy with showers and thunderstorms likely this morning, then mostly sunny this afternoon. Heavy rainfall possible this morning. Highs in the lower 90s. South winds around 10 miles an hour. Chance of rain 70%. Tonight, partly cloudy. A 20% chance of showers and thunderstorms in the evening. Humid with lows in the upper 70s. South winds 5 to 10 miles an hour. Tuesday, partly sunny. A 20% chance of showers and thunderstorms in the morning. Humid with highs in the mid-90s. South winds 5 to 10 miles an hour. Heat index values up to 105. Tuesday night, mostly clear in the evening, then becoming partly cloudy. Humid with lows in the upper 70s. South winds 5 to 10 miles an hour. The forecast key messages for North and Central Texas. Strong thunderstorms capable of severe wind gusts and heavy rainfall will spread into parts of North Texas this morning. Localized flash flooding is possible near and north of I-20. Scattered showers and thunderstorms may redevelop tonight into Tuesday, with the highest rain chances across North Texas near a stalled front. Seasonably hot and humid conditions will continue through the rest of the work week. The spotter information statement for North and Central Texas. Spotter activation is not expected at this time. The current time is 6:45 a.m. Central Daylight Time. 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The following reports of weather temperature and wind were made at 6 a.m. DFW Airport, light rain, 82, dew point 74, relative humidity 76%, wind calm, pressure 29.90 inches and rising. Dallas Love Field, cloudy, 83, south at 6. Fort Worth Meacham, cloudy, 81, calm. Arlington, cloudy, 82, calm. McKinney, mostly cloudy, 81, west at 7. Denton, light rain, 73, north at 28, gusting to 38. Elsewhere around the region, Wichita Falls, cloudy, 68, east at 9. Abilene, mostly cloudy, 79, south at 8. Waco, cloudy, 81, south at 16. Tyler, cloudy, 81, south at 7. Once again at 6 a.m., DFW Airport, light rain, 82, calm. Now let's check on your local forecast for the Dallas-Fort Worth Metroplex. Today, mostly cloudy with showers and thunderstorms likely this morning, then mostly sunny this afternoon. Heavy rainfall possible this morning. Highs in the lower 90s. South winds around 10 miles an hour. Chance of rain 70%. Tonight, partly cloudy. A 20% chance of showers and thunderstorms in the evening. Humid with lows in the upper 70s. South winds 5 to 10 miles an hour. Tuesday, partly sunny. A 20% chance of showers and thunderstorms in the morning. Humid with highs in the mid-90s. South winds 5 to 10 miles an hour. Heat index values up to 105. Tuesday night, mostly clear in the evening, then becoming partly cloudy. Humid with lows in the upper 70s. South winds 5 to 10 miles an hour. The forecast key messages for North and Central Texas. Strong thunderstorms capable of severe wind gusts and heavy rainfall will spread into parts of North Texas this morning. Localized flash flooding is possible near and north of I-20. Scattered showers and thunderstorms may redevelop tonight into Tuesday, with the highest rain chances across North Texas near a stalled front. Seasonably hot and humid conditions will continue through the rest of the work week. The spotter information statement for North and Central Texas. Spotter activation is not expected at this

The current time is 6:48 a.m. Central Daylight Time. 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The following reports of weather temperature and wind were made at 6 a.m. DFW Airport, light rain, 82, dew point 74, relative humidity 76%, wind calm, pressure 29.90 inches and rising. Dallas Love Field, cloudy, 83, south at 6. Fort Worth Meacham, cloudy, 81, calm. Arlington, cloudy, 82, calm. McKinney, mostly cloudy, 81, west at 7. Denton, light rain, 73, north at 28, gusting to 38. Elsewhere around the region, Wichita Falls, cloudy, 68, east at 9. Abilene, mostly cloudy, 79, south at 8. Waco, cloudy, 81, south at 16. Tyler, cloudy, 81, south at 7. Once again at 6 a.m., DFW Airport, light rain, 82, calm. Now let's check on your local forecast for the Dallas-Fort Worth Metroplex. Today, mostly cloudy with showers and thunderstorms likely this morning, then mostly sunny this afternoon. Heavy rainfall possible this morning. Highs in the lower 90s. South winds around 10 miles an hour. Chance of rain 70%. Tonight, partly cloudy. A 20% chance of showers and thunderstorms in the evening. Humid with lows in the upper 70s. South winds 5 to 10 miles an hour. Tuesday, partly sunny. A 20% chance of showers and thunderstorms in the morning. Humid with highs in the mid-90s. South winds 5 to 10 miles an hour. Heat index values up to 105. Tuesday night, mostly clear in the evening, then becoming partly cloudy. Humid with lows in the upper 70s. South winds 5 to 10 miles an hour. The National Weather Service has issued severe thunderstorm watch number 373, effective until 11 a.m. Central Daylight Time. This watch includes the following counties in Texas: Collin, Denton, and Hunt. Remember, a severe thunderstorm watch means the conditions are favorable for the development of severe weather, including large hail and damaging winds, in and close to the watch area. While severe weather may not be imminent, persons should remain alert for rapidly changing weather conditions and listen for later statements and possible warnings. Stay tuned to NOAA Weather Radio, commercial radio and television outlets, or internet sources for the latest severe weather information. The forecast key messages for North and Central Texas. Strong thunderstorms capable of severe wind gusts and heavy rainfall will spread into parts of North Texas this morning. Localized flash flooding is possible near and north of I-20. Scattered showers and thunderstorms may redevelop tonight into Tuesday, with the highest rain chances across North Texas near a stalled front. Seasonably hot and humid conditions will continue through the rest of the work week. The spotter information statement for North and Central Texas. Spotter activation is not expected at this time. The current time is 6:52 a.m. Central Daylight Time. 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The following reports of weather temperature and wind were made at 6 a.m. DFW Airport, light rain, 82, dew point 74, relative humidity 76%, wind calm, pressure 29.90 inches and rising. Dallas Love Field, cloudy, 83, south at 6. Fort Worth Meacham, cloudy, 81, calm. Arlington, cloudy, 82, calm. McKinney, mostly cloudy, 81, west at 7. Denton, light rain, 73, north at 28, gusting to 38. Elsewhere around the region, Wichita Falls, cloudy, 68, east at 9. Abilene, mostly cloudy, 79, south at 8. Waco, cloudy, 81, south at 16. Tyler, cloudy.

Gusts and heavy rainfall will spread into parts of North Texas this morning. Localized flash flooding is possible near and north of I-20. Scattered showers and thunderstorms may redevelop tonight into Tuesday, with the highest rain chances across North Texas near a stalled front. Seasonably hot and humid conditions will continue through the rest of the work week. The spotter information statement for North and Central Texas. Spotter activation is not expected at this time. The current time is 6:55 a.m. Central Daylight Time. 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The following reports of weather temperature and wind were made at 6 a.m. DFW Airport, light rain, 82, dew point 74, relative humidity 76%, wind calm, pressure 29.90 inches and rising. Dallas Love Field, cloudy, 83, south at 6. Fort Worth Meacham, cloudy, 81, calm. Arlington, cloudy, 82, calm. McKinney, mostly cloudy, 81, west at 7. Denton, light rain, 73, north at 28, gusting to 38. Elsewhere around the region, Wichita Falls, cloudy, 68, east at 9. Abilene, mostly cloudy, 79, south at 8. Waco, cloudy, 81, south at 16. Tyler, cloudy, 81, south at 7. Once again at 6 a.m., DFW Airport, light rain, 82, calm. Now let's check on your local forecast for the Dallas-Fort Worth Metroplex. Today, mostly cloudy with showers and thunderstorms likely this morning, then mostly sunny this afternoon. Heavy rainfall possible this morning. Highs in the lower 90s. South winds around 10 miles an hour. Chance of rain 70%. Tonight, partly cloudy. A 20% chance of showers and thunderstorms in the evening. Humid with lows in the upper 70s. South winds 5 to 10 miles an hour. Tuesday, partly sunny. A 20% chance of showers and thunderstorms in the morning. Humid with highs in the mid-90s. South winds 5 to 10 miles an hour. Heat index values up to 105. Tuesday night, mostly clear in the evening, then becoming partly cloudy. Humid with lows in the upper 70s. South winds 5 to 10 miles an hour. The forecast key messages for North and Central Texas. Strong thunderstorms capable of severe wind gusts and heavy rainfall will spread into parts of North Texas this morning. Localized flash flooding is possible near and north of I-20. Scattered showers and thunderstorms may redevelop tonight into Tuesday, with the highest rain chances across North Texas near a stalled front. Seasonably hot and humid conditions will continue through the rest of the work week. The spotter information statement for North and Central Texas. Spotter activation is not expected at this time. The current time is 6:58 a.m. Central Daylight Time. 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The following reports of weather temperature and wind were made at 6 a.m. DFW Airport, light rain, 82, dew point 74, relative humidity 76%, wind calm, pressure 29.90 inches and rising. Dallas Love Field, cloudy, 83, south at 6. Fort Worth Meacham, cloudy, 81, calm. Arlington, cloudy, 82, calm. McKinney, mostly cloudy, 81, west at 7. Denton, light rain, 73, north at 28, gusting to 38. Elsewhere around the region, Wichita Falls, cloudy, 68, east at 9. Abilene, mostly cloudy, 79, south at 8. Waco, cloudy, 81, south at 16. Tyler, cloudy, 81, south at 7. Once again at 6 a.m., DFW Airport, light rain, 82, calm. Strong thunderstorms will impact portions of Rockwall, northwestern Kaufman, Denton, Tarrant,

Collin and Dallas counties through 7 a.m. At 5:50 a.m., Doppler radar was tracking strong thunderstorms along a line extending from Justin to Denton to Blue Ridge. Movement was south at 30 miles an hour. Hazard, winds in excess of 40 miles an hour. Source, radar indicated. Impact, gusty winds could knock down tree limbs and blow around unsecured objects. Locations impacted include Dallas, Fort Worth, Arlington, Plano, Garland, Irving, Grand Prairie, Mesquite, McKinney, Carrollton, Frisco, Denton, Richardson, Louisville, Allen, Flower Mound, Mansfield, Rowlett, Euless, and DeSoto. This includes the following highways: Interstate 35 between mile markers 468 and 475. Interstate 35W between mile markers 38 and 85. Interstate 35E between mile markers 412 and 466. Interstate 20 between mile markers 432 and 498. Interstate 30 between mile markers 10 and 79. Interstate 45 between mile markers 268 and 284. If outdoors, consider seeking shelter inside a building. A severe thunderstorm watch remains in effect until 11 a.m. for north central Texas. Max hail size, 0.00 in max wind gust, 40 miles an hour. Now let's check on your local forecast for the Dallas-Fort Worth Metroplex. Today, mostly cloudy with showers and thunderstorms likely this morning, then mostly sunny this afternoon. Heavy rainfall possible this morning. Highs in the lower 90s. South winds around 10 miles an hour. Chance of rain 70%. Tonight, partly cloudy. A 20% chance of showers and thunderstorms in the evening. Humid with lows in the upper 70s. South winds 5 to 10 miles an hour. Tuesday, partly sunny. A 20% chance of showers and thunderstorms in the morning. Humid with highs in the mid-90s. South winds 5 to 10 miles an hour. Heat index values up to 105. Tuesday night, mostly clear in the evening, then becoming partly cloudy. Humid with lows in the upper 70s. South winds 5 to 10 miles an hour. The forecast key messages for North and Central Texas. Strong thunderstorms capable of severe wind gusts and heavy rainfall will spread into parts of North Texas this morning. Localized flash flooding is possible near and north of I-20. Scattered showers and thunderstorms may redevelop tonight into Tuesday, with the highest rain chances across North Texas near a stalled front. Seasonably hot and humid conditions will continue through the rest of the work week. The spotter information statement for North and Central Texas. Spotter activation is not expected at this time. Strong thunderstorms will impact portions of Hunt, Hopkins, Northwestern Rains, Delta, Southern Lamar and Southern Fannin counties through 7:30 a.m. At 6:54 a.m., Doppler radar was tracking strong thunderstorms along a line extending from near Bogota to near Celeste. Movement was south at 30 miles an hour. Hazard, winds in excess of 40 miles an hour. Source, radar indicated. Impact, gusty winds could knock down tree limbs and blow around unsecured objects. Strong thunderstorms will be near Greenville, Commerce, Campbell, Cooper Lake, Klondike, Sulphur Bluff, Cooper Lake State Park, and Greenville City Lakes around 7 a.m., Sulphur Springs, Cumbie, and Lake Sulphur Springs around 7:10 a.m., Saltillo and Brasher around 7:15 a.m. Other locations impacted by these storms include Charleston, Naylandville, Lake Creek, New Birthright, Ridgeway, Patchio, Taylortown, Floyd, Gober, and Peerless. This includes Interstate 30 between mile markers 80 and 142. Frequent cloud-to-ground lightning is occurring with these storms. Lightning can strike 10 miles away from a thunderstorm. Seek a safe shelter inside a building or vehicle. A severe thunderstorm watch remains in effect until 11 a.m. for North Central Texas. Max hail size, 0.00 in max wind gust, 40 miles an hour. The Dallas-Fort Worth climate summary for yesterday, June 21, 2026. Yesterday's high temperature was 92 degrees and the low 75 degrees.

No precipitation fell yesterday, which leaves the monthly total at 8.07 inches. The total precipitation for the year still stands at 21.25 inches. There were no heating degree days yesterday, and there were 19 cooling degree days yesterday. The normal high temperature for today is 93 degrees, and the normal low is 73. The record high for today is 103, which last occurred in 1936, and the record low is 58, which occurred in 1902. Sunrise today is at 6:21 a.m. and sunset is at 8:40 p.m. The National Weather Service has issued severe thunderstorm watch number 373, effective until 11 a.m. Central Daylight Time. This watch includes the following counties in Texas: Collin, Denton, and Hunt. Remember, a severe thunderstorm watch means the conditions are favorable for the development of severe weather, including large hail and damaging winds, in and close to the watch area. While severe weather may not be imminent, persons should remain alert for rapidly changing weather conditions and listen for later statements and possible warnings. Stay tuned to NOAA Weather Radio, commercial radio and television outlets, or internet sources for the latest severe weather information. The current time is 7:06 a.m. Central Daylight Time. 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The following reports of weather temperature and wind were made at 7 a.m. DFW Airport, light rain, 73, dew point 67, relative humidity 81%, wind northeast at 15, gusting to 38, pressure 29.95 inches and rising. Dallas Love Field, cloudy, 81, northeast at 17, gusting to 28. Fort Worth Meacham, cloudy, 75, northeast at 15, gusting to 31. Arlington, cloudy, 80, east at 3. McKinney, rain and fog, 70, north at 8. Denton, light rain, 70, southeast at 6. Elsewhere around the region, Wichita Falls, cloudy, 69, southeast at 7. Abilene, cloudy, 80, calm. Waco, cloudy, 81, south at 16, gusting to 28. Tyler, cloudy, 80, south at 6. Once again at 7 a.m., DFW Airport, light rain, 73, northeast at 15, gusting to 38. Now let's check on your local forecast for the Dallas-Fort Worth Metroplex. Today, mostly cloudy with showers and thunderstorms likely this morning, then mostly sunny this afternoon. Heavy rainfall possible this morning. Highs in the lower 90s. South winds around 10 miles an hour. Chance of rain 70%. Tonight, partly cloudy. A 20% chance of showers and thunderstorms in the evening. Humid with lows in the upper 70s. South winds 5 to 10 miles an hour. Tuesday, partly sunny. A 20% chance of showers and thunderstorms in the morning. Humid with highs in the mid-90s. South winds 5 to 10 miles an hour. Heat index values up to 105. Tuesday night, mostly clear in the evening, then becoming partly cloudy. Humid with lows in the upper 70s. South winds 5 to 10 miles an hour. The forecast key messages for North and Central Texas. Strong thunderstorms capable of severe wind gusts and heavy rainfall will spread into parts of North Texas this morning. Localized flash flooding is possible near and north of I-20. Scattered showers and thunderstorms may redevelop tonight into Tuesday, with the highest rain chances across North Texas near a stalled front. Seasonably hot and humid conditions will continue through the rest of the work week. The spotter information statement for North and Central Texas. Spotter activation is not expected at this time. The Dallas-Fort Worth climate summary for yesterday, June 21, 2026. Yesterday's high temperature was 92 degrees and the low 75 degrees. No precipitation fell yesterday, which leaves the monthly total at 8.07 inches. The total precipitation for the year still stands at 21.25 inches. There were no heating degree days yesterday, and there were 19 cooling degree days yesterday.

normal high temperature for today is 93 degrees, and the normal low is 73. The record high for today is 103, which last occurred in 1936, and the record low is 58, which occurred in 1902. Sunrise today is at 6:21 a.m., and sunset is at 8:40 p.m. The current time is 7:10 a.m. Central Daylight Time. 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The following reports of weather temperature and wind were made at 7 a.m. DFW Airport, light rain, 73, dew point 67, relative humidity 81%, wind northeast at 15, gusting to 38, pressure 29.95 inches and rising. Dallas Love Field, cloudy, 81, northeast at 17, gusting to 28. Fort Worth Meacham, cloudy, 75, northeast at 15, gusting to 31. Arlington, cloudy, 80, east at 3. McKinney, rain and fog, 70, north at 8. Denton, light rain, 70, southeast at 6. Elsewhere around the region, Wichita Falls, cloudy, 69, southeast at 7. Abilene, cloudy, 80, calm. Waco, cloudy, 81, south at 16, gusting to 28. Tyler, cloudy, 80, south at 6. Once again at 7 a.m., DFW Airport, light rain, 73, northeast at 15, gusting to 38. The following reports of weather temperature and wind were made at 7 a.m. DFW Airport, light rain, 73, dew point 67, relative humidity 81%, wind northeast at 15, gusting to 38, pressure 29.95 inches and rising. Dallas Love Field, cloudy, 81, northeast at 17, gusting to 28. Fort Worth Meacham, cloudy, 75, northeast at 15, gusting to 31. Arlington, cloudy, 80, east at 3. McKinney, rain and fog, 70, north at 8. Denton, light rain, 70, southeast at 6. Elsewhere around the region, Wichita Falls, cloudy, 69, southeast at 7. Abilene, cloudy, 80, calm. Waco, cloudy, 81, south at 16, gusting to 28. Tyler, cloudy, 80, south at 6. Once again at 7 a.m., DFW Airport, light rain, 73, northeast at 15, gusting to 38. Now let's check on your local forecast for the Dallas-Fort Worth Metroplex. Today, mostly cloudy with showers and thunderstorms likely this morning, then mostly sunny this afternoon. Heavy rainfall possible this morning. Highs in the lower 90s. South winds around 10 miles an hour. Chance of rain 70%. Tonight, partly cloudy. A 20% chance of showers and thunderstorms in the evening. Humid with lows in the upper 70s. South winds 5 to 10 miles an hour. Tuesday, partly sunny. A 20% chance of showers and thunderstorms in the morning. Humid with highs in the mid-90s. South winds 5 to 10 miles an hour. Heat index values up to 105. Tuesday night, mostly clear in the evening, then becoming partly cloudy. Humid with lows in the upper 70s. South winds 5 to 10 miles an hour. The forecast key messages for North and Central Texas. Strong thunderstorms capable of severe wind gusts and heavy rainfall will spread into parts of North Texas this morning. Localized flash flooding is possible near and north of I-20. Scattered showers and thunderstorms may redevelop tonight into Tuesday, with the highest rain chances across North Texas near a stalled front. Seasonably hot and humid conditions will continue through the rest of the work week. The spotter information statement for North and Central Texas. Spotter activation is not expected at this time. The Dallas-Fort Worth climate summary for yesterday, June 21, 2026. Yesterday's high temperature was 92 degrees and the low 75 degrees. No precipitation fell yesterday, which leaves the monthly total at 8.07 inches.
The total precipitation for the year still stands at 21.25 inches. There were no heating degree days yesterday, and there were 19 cooling degree days yesterday. The normal high temperature for today is 93 degrees, and the normal low is 73. The record high for today is 103, which last occurred in 1936, and the record low is 58, which occurred in 1902. Sunrise today is at 6:21 a.m. and sunset is at 8:40 p.m. The current time is 7:15 a.m. Central Daylight Time. 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The following reports of weather temperature and wind were made at 7 a.m. DFW Airport, light rain, 73, dew point 67, relative humidity 81%, wind northeast at 15, gusting to 38, pressure 29.95 inches and rising. Dallas Love Field, cloudy, 81, northeast at 17, gusting to 28. Fort Worth Meacham, cloudy, 75, northeast at 15, gusting to 31. Arlington, cloudy, 80, east at 3. McKinney, rain and fog, 70, north at 8. Denton, light rain, 70, southeast at 6. Elsewhere around the region, Wichita Falls, cloudy, 69, southeast at 7. Abilene, cloudy, 80, calm. Waco, cloudy, 81, south at 16, gusting to 28. Tyler, cloudy, 80, south at 6. Once again at 7 a.m., DFW Airport, light rain, 73, northeast at 15, gusting to 38. Now let's check on your local forecast for the Dallas-Fort Worth Metroplex. Today, mostly cloudy with showers and thunderstorms likely this morning, then mostly sunny this afternoon. Heavy rainfall possible this morning. Highs in the lower 90s. South winds around 10 miles an hour. Chance of rain 70%. Tonight, partly cloudy. A 20% chance of showers and thunderstorms in the evening. Humid with lows in the upper 70s. South winds 5 to 10 miles an hour. Tuesday, partly sunny. A 20% chance of showers and thunderstorms in the morning. Humid with highs in the mid-90s. South winds 5 to 10 miles an hour. Heat index values up to 105. Tuesday night, mostly clear in the evening, then becoming partly cloudy. Humid with lows in the upper 70s. South winds 5 to 10 miles an hour. The forecast key messages for North and Central Texas. Strong thunderstorms capable of severe wind gusts and heavy rainfall will spread into parts of North Texas this morning. Localized flash flooding is possible near and north of I-20. Scattered showers and thunderstorms may redevelop tonight into Tuesday, with the highest rain chances across North Texas near a stalled front. Seasonably hot and humid conditions will continue through the rest of the work week. The spotter information statement for North and Central Texas. Spotter activation is not expected at this time. The Dallas-Fort Worth climate summary for yesterday, June 21, 2026. Yesterday's high temperature was 92 degrees and the low 75 degrees. No precipitation fell yesterday, which leaves the monthly total at 8.07 inches. The total precipitation for the year still stands at 21.25 inches. There were no heating degree days yesterday, and there were 19 cooling degree days yesterday. The normal high temperature for today is 93 degrees, and the normal low is 73. The record high for today is 103, which last occurred in 1936, and the record low is 58, which occurred in 1902. Sunrise today is at 6:21 a.m. and sunset is at 8:40 p.m. The current time is 7:19 a.m. Central Daylight Time. 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The following reports of weather temperature and wind were made at 7 a.m. DFW Airport, light rain, 73, dew point 67, relative humidity 81%, wind northeast at 15,
gusting to 38, pressure 29.

0.95 inches and rising. Dallas Love Field, cloudy, 81, northeast at 17, gusting to 28. Fort Worth Meacham, cloudy, 75, northeast at 15, gusting to 31. Arlington, cloudy, 80, east at 3. McKinney, rain and fog, 70, north at 8. Denton, light rain, 70, southeast at 6. Elsewhere around the region, Wichita Falls, cloudy, 69, southeast at 7. Abilene, cloudy, 80, calm. Waco, cloudy, 81, south at 16, gusting to 28. Tyler, cloudy, 80, south at 6. Once again at 7 a.m., DFW Airport, light rain, 73, northeast at 15, gusting to 38. The National Weather Service has issued severe thunderstorm watch number 373, effective until 11 a.m. Central Daylight Time. This watch includes the following counties in Texas: Collin, Denton, and Hunt. Remember, a severe thunderstorm watch means the conditions are favorable for the development of severe weather, including large hail and damaging winds, in and close to the watch area. While severe weather may not be imminent, persons should remain alert for rapidly changing weather conditions and listen for later statements and possible warnings. Stay tuned to NOAA Weather Radio, commercial radio and television outlets, or internet sources for the latest severe weather information. Now let's check on your local forecast for the Dallas-Fort Worth Metroplex. Today, mostly cloudy with showers and thunderstorms likely this morning, then mostly sunny this afternoon. Heavy rainfall possible this morning. Highs in the lower 90s. South winds around 10 miles an hour. Chance of rain 70%. Tonight, partly cloudy. A 20% chance of showers and thunderstorms in the evening. Humid with lows in the upper 70s. South winds 5 to 10 miles an hour. Tuesday, partly sunny. A 20% chance of showers and thunderstorms in the morning. Humid with highs in the mid-90s. South winds 5 to 10 miles an hour. Heat index values up to 105. Tuesday night, mostly clear in the evening, then becoming partly cloudy. Humid with lows in the upper 70s. South winds 5 to 10 miles an hour. The forecast key messages for North and Central Texas. Strong thunderstorms capable of severe wind gusts and heavy rainfall will spread into parts of North Texas this morning. Localized flash flooding is possible near and north of I-20. Scattered showers and thunderstorms may redevelop tonight into Tuesday, with the highest rain chances across North Texas near a stalled front. Seasonably hot and humid conditions will continue through the rest of the work week. The spotter information statement for North and Central Texas. Spotter activation is not expected at this time. The Dallas-Fort Worth climate summary for yesterday, June 21, 2026. Yesterday's high temperature was 92 degrees and the low 75 degrees. No precipitation fell yesterday, which leaves the monthly total at 8.07 inches. The total precipitation for the year still stands at 21.25 inches. There were no heating degree days yesterday and there were 19 cooling degree days yesterday. The normal high temperature for today is 93 degrees, and the normal low is 73. The record high for today is 103, which last occurred in 1936, and the record low is 58, which occurred in 1902. Sunrise today is at 6:21 a.m. and sunset is at 8:40 p.m. The current time is 7:23 a.m. Central Daylight Time. 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The following reports of weather temperature and wind were made at 7 a.m. DFW Airport, light rain, 73, dew point 67, relative humidity 81%, wind northeast at 15, gusting to 38, pressure 29.95 inches and rising. Dallas Love Field, cloudy, 81, northeast at 17, gusting to 28. Fort Worth Meacham, cloudy, 75, northeast at 15, gusting to 31. Arlington, cloudy.

80, east at 3. McKinney, rain and fog, 70, north at 8. Denton, light rain, 70, southeast at 6. Elsewhere around the region, Wichita Falls, cloudy, 69, southeast at 7. Abilene, cloudy, 80, calm. Waco, cloudy, 81, south at 16, gusting to 28. Tyler, cloudy, 80, south at 6. Once again at 7 a.m., DFW Airport, light rain, 73, northeast at 15, gusting to 38. Now let's check on your local forecast for the Dallas-Fort Worth Metroplex. Today, mostly cloudy with showers and thunderstorms likely this morning, then mostly sunny this afternoon. Heavy rainfall possible this morning. Highs in the lower 90s. South winds around 10 miles an hour. Chance of rain 70%. Tonight, partly cloudy. A 20% chance of showers and thunderstorms in the evening. Humid with lows in the upper 70s. South winds 5 to 10 miles an hour. Tuesday, partly sunny. A 20% chance of showers and thunderstorms in the morning. Humid with highs in the mid-90s. South winds 5 to 10 miles an hour. Heat index values up to 105. Tuesday night, mostly clear in the evening, then becoming partly cloudy. Humid with lows in the upper 70s. South winds 5 to 10 miles an hour. The forecast key messages for North and Central Texas. Strong thunderstorms capable of severe wind gusts and heavy rainfall will spread into parts of North Texas this morning. Localized flash flooding is possible near and north of I-20. Scattered showers and thunderstorms may redevelop tonight into Tuesday, with the highest rain chances across North Texas near a stalled front. Seasonably hot and humid conditions will continue through the rest of the work week. The spotter information statement for North and Central Texas. Spotter activation is not expected at this time. The Dallas-Fort Worth climate summary for yesterday, June 21, 2026. Yesterday's high temperature was 92 degrees and the low 75 degrees. No precipitation fell yesterday, which leaves the monthly total at 8.07 inches. The total precipitation for the year still stands at 21.25 inches. There were no heating degree days yesterday and there were 19 cooling degree days yesterday. The normal high temperature for today is 93 degrees and the normal low is 73. The record high for today is 103, which last occurred in 1936, and the record low is 58, which occurred in 1902. Sunrise today is at 6:21 a.m. and sunset is at 8:40 p.m. The current time is 7:27 a.m. Central Daylight Time. 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The following reports of weather temperature and wind were made at 7 a.m. DFW Airport, light rain, 73, dew point 67, relative humidity 81%, wind northeast at 15, gusting to 38, pressure 29.95 inches and rising. Dallas Love Field, cloudy, 81, northeast at 17, gusting to 28. Fort Worth Meacham, cloudy, 75, northeast at 15, gusting to 31. Arlington, cloudy, 80, east at 3. McKinney, rain and fog, 70, north at 8. Denton, light rain, 70, southeast at 6. Elsewhere around the region, Wichita Falls, cloudy, 69, southeast at 7. Abilene, cloudy, 80, calm. Waco, cloudy, 81, south at 16, gusting to 28. Tyler, cloudy, 80, south at 6. Once again at 7 a.m., DFW Airport, light rain, 73, northeast at 15, gusting to 38. Strong thunderstorms will impact portions of Hunt, Hopkins, Northwestern Rains, Delta, Southern Lamar and Southern Fannin counties through 7:30 a.m. At 6:54 a.m., Doppler radar was tracking strong thunderstorms along a line extending from near Bogota to near Celeste. Movement was south at 30 miles an hour. Hazard, winds in excess of 40 miles an hour.

source, radar indicated. Impact, gusty winds could knock down tree limbs and blow around unsecured objects. Strong thunderstorms will be near Greenville, Commerce, Campbell, Cooper Lake, Klondike, Sulphur Bluff, Cooper Lake State Park, and Greenville City Lakes around 7 a.m., Sulphur Springs, Cumbie, and Lake Sulphur Springs around 7:10 a.m., Saltillo and Brasher around 7:15 a.m. Other locations impacted by these storms include Charleston, Neylandville, Lake Creek, New Birthright, Ridgeway, Patchio, Taylortown, Floyd, Gober, and Peerless. This includes Interstate 30 between mile markers 80 and 142. Frequent cloud-to-ground lightning is occurring with these storms. Lightning can strike 10 miles away from a thunderstorm. Seek a safe shelter inside a building or vehicle. A severe thunderstorm watch remains in effect until 11 a.m. for North Central Texas. Max hail size, 0.00 in max wind gust, 40 miles an hour. Now let's check on your local forecast for the Dallas-Fort Worth Metroplex. Today, mostly cloudy with showers and thunderstorms likely this morning, then mostly sunny this afternoon. Heavy rainfall possible this morning. Highs in the lower 90s. South winds around 10 miles an hour. Chance of rain 70%. Tonight, partly cloudy. A 20% chance of showers and thunderstorms in the evening. Humid with lows in the upper 70s. South winds 5 to 10 miles an hour. Tuesday, partly sunny. A 20% chance of showers and thunderstorms in the morning. Humid with highs in the mid-90s. South winds 5 to 10 miles an hour. Heat index values up to 105. Tuesday night, mostly clear in the evening, then becoming partly cloudy. Humid with lows in the upper 70s. South winds 5 to 10 miles an hour. The forecast key messages for North and Central Texas. Strong thunderstorms capable of severe wind gusts and heavy rainfall will spread into parts of North Texas this morning. Localized flash flooding is possible near and north of I-20. Scattered showers and thunderstorms may redevelop tonight into Tuesday, with the highest rain chances across North Texas near a stalled front. Seasonably hot and humid conditions will continue through the rest of the work week. The spotter information statement for North and Central Texas. Spotter activation is not expected at this time. The Dallas-Fort Worth climate summary for yesterday, June 21, 2026. Yesterday's high temperature was 92 degrees and the low 75 degrees. No precipitation fell yesterday, which leaves the monthly total at 8.07 inches. The total precipitation for the year still stands at 21.25 inches. There were no heating degree days yesterday and there were 19 cooling degree days yesterday. The normal high temperature for today is 93 degrees and the normal low is 73. The record high for today is 103, which last occurred in 1936, and the record low is 58, which occurred in 1902. Sunday is 103, which last occurred in 1936, and the record low is 58, which occurred in 1902. Sunrise today is at 6:21 a.m. and sunset is at 8:40 p.m. The current time is 7:33 a.m. Central Daylight Time. 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The following reports of weather temperature and wind were made at 7 a.m. DFW Airport, light rain, 73, dew point 67, relative humidity 81%, wind northeast at 15, gusting to 38, pressure 29.95 inches and rising. Dallas Love Field, cloudy, 81, northeast at 17, gusting to 28. Fort Worth Meacham, cloudy, 75, northeast at 15, gusting to 31. Arlington, cloudy, 80, east at 3. McKinney, rain and fog, 70, north at 8. Denton, light rain, 70, southeast at 6. Elsewhere around the region, Wichita Falls, cloudy, 69, southeast at 7. Abilene, cloudy, 80, calm. Waco, cloudy, 81.

south at 16, gusting to 28. Tyler, cloudy, 80, south at 6. Once again at 7 a.m., DFW Airport, light rain, 73, northeast at 15, gusting to 38. Now let's check on your local forecast for the Dallas-Fort Worth Metroplex. Today, mostly cloudy with showers and thunderstorms likely this morning, then mostly sunny this afternoon. Heavy rainfall possible this morning. Highs in the lower 90s. South winds around 10 miles an hour. Chance of rain 70%. Tonight, partly cloudy. A 20% chance of showers and thunderstorms in the evening. Humid with lows in the upper 70s. South winds 5 to 10 miles an hour. Tuesday, partly sunny. A 20% chance of showers and thunderstorms in the morning. Humid with highs in the mid-90s. South winds 5 to 10 miles an hour. Heat index values up to 105. Tuesday night, mostly clear in the evening, then becoming partly cloudy. Humid with lows in the upper 70s. South winds 5 to 10 miles an hour. The National Weather Service has issued severe thunderstorm watch number 373, effective until 11 a.m. Central Daylight Time. This watch includes the following counties in Texas: Collin, Denton, and Hunt. Remember, a severe thunderstorm watch means the conditions are favorable for the development of severe weather, including large hail and damaging winds, in and close to the watch area. While severe weather may not be imminent, persons should remain alert for rapidly changing weather conditions and listen for later statements and possible warnings. Stay tuned to NOAA Weather Radio, commercial radio and television outlets, or internet sources for the latest severe weather information. The forecast key messages for North and Central Texas. Strong thunderstorms capable of severe wind gusts and heavy rainfall will spread into parts of North Texas this morning. Localized flash flooding is possible near and north of I-20. Scattered showers and thunderstorms may redevelop tonight into Tuesday, with the highest rain chances across North Texas near a stalled front. Seasonably hot and humid conditions will continue through the rest of the work week. The spotter information statement for North and Central Texas. Spotter activation is not expected at this time. The Dallas-Fort Worth climate summary for yesterday, June 21, 2026. Yesterday's high temperature was 92 degrees and the low 75 degrees. No precipitation fell yesterday, which leaves the monthly total at 8.07 inches. The total precipitation for the year still stands at 21.25 inches. There were no heating degree days yesterday and there were 19 cooling degree days yesterday. The normal high temperature for today is 93 degrees and the normal low is 73. The record high for today is 103, which last occurred in 1936, and the record low is 58, which occurred in 1902. Sunrise today is at 6:21 a.m. and sunset is at 8:40 p.m. The current time is 7:38 a.m. Central Daylight Time. 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The following reports of weather temperature and wind were made at 7 a.m. DFW Airport, light rain, 73, dew point 67, relative humidity 81%, wind northeast at 15, gusting to 38, pressure 29.95 inches and rising. Dallas Love Field, cloudy, 81, northeast at 17, gusting to 28. Fort Worth Meacham, cloudy, 75, northeast at 15, gusting to 31. Arlington, cloudy, 80, east at 3. McKinney, rain and fog, 70, north at 8. Denton, light rain, 70, southeast at 6. Elsewhere around the region, Wichita Falls, cloudy, 69, southeast at 7. Abilene, cloudy, 80, calm. Waco, cloudy, 81, south at 16, gusting to 28. Tyler, cloudy, 80, south at 6. Once again at 7 a.m., DFW Airport, light rain, 73, northeast at 15, gusting to 38. Now let's check.
on your local forecast for the Dallas-Fort Worth Metroplex. Today, mostly cloudy with showers and thunderstorms likely this morning, then mostly sunny this afternoon. Heavy rainfall possible this morning. Highs in the lower 90s. South winds around 10 miles an hour. Chance of rain 70%. Tonight, partly cloudy. A 20% chance of showers and thunderstorms in the evening. Humid with lows in the upper 70s. South winds 5 to 10 miles an hour. Tuesday, partly sunny. A 20% chance of showers and thunderstorms in the morning. Humid with highs in the mid-90s. South winds 5 to 10 miles an hour. Heat index values up to 105. Tuesday night, mostly clear in the evening, then becoming partly cloudy. Humid with lows in the upper 70s. South winds 5 to 10 miles an hour. The forecast key messages for North and Central Texas. Strong thunderstorms capable of severe wind gusts and heavy rainfall will spread into parts of North Texas this morning. Localized flash flooding is possible near and north of I-20. Scattered showers and thunderstorms may redevelop tonight into Tuesday, with the highest rain chances across North Texas near a stalled front. Seasonably hot and humid conditions will continue through the rest of the work week. The spotter information statement for North and Central Texas. Spotter activation is not expected at this time. The Dallas-Fort Worth climate summary for yesterday, June 21, 2026. Yesterday's high temperature was 92 degrees and the low 75 degrees. No precipitation fell yesterday, which leaves the monthly total at 8.07 inches. The total precipitation for the year still stands at 21.25 inches. There were no heating degree days yesterday and there were 19 cooling degree days yesterday. The normal high temperature for today is 93 degrees, and the normal low is 73. The record high for today is 103, which last occurred in 1936, and the record low is 58, which occurred in 1902. Sunrise today is at 6:21 a.m. and sunset is at 8:40 p.m. The current time is 7:42 a.m. Central Daylight Time. 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The following reports of weather temperature and wind were made at 7 a.m. DFW Airport, light rain, 73, dew point 67, relative humidity 81%, wind northeast at 15, gusting to 38, pressure 29.95 inches and rising. Dallas Love Field, cloudy, 81, northeast at 17, gusting to 28. Fort Worth Meacham, cloudy, 75, northeast at 15, gusting to 31. Arlington, cloudy, 80, east at 3. McKinney, rain and fog, 70, north at 8. Denton, light rain, 70, southeast at 6. Elsewhere around the region, Wichita Falls, cloudy, 69, southeast at 7. Abilene, cloudy, 80, calm. Waco, cloudy, 81, south at 16, gusting to 28. Tyler, cloudy, 80, south at 6. Once again at 7 a.m., DFW Airport, light rain, 73, northeast at 15, gusting to 38. Now let's check on your local forecast for the Dallas-Fort Worth Metroplex. Today, mostly cloudy with showers and thunderstorms likely this morning, then mostly sunny this afternoon. Heavy rainfall possible this morning. Highs in the lower 90s. South winds around 10 miles an hour. Chance of rain 70%. Tonight, partly cloudy. A 20% chance of showers and thunderstorms in the evening. Humid with lows in the upper 70s. South winds 5 to 10 miles an hour. Tuesday, partly sunny. A 20% chance of showers and thunderstorms in the morning. Humid with highs in the mid-90s. South winds 5 to 10 miles an hour. Heat index values up to 105. Tuesday night, mostly clear in the evening, then becoming partly cloudy. Humid with lows in the upper 70s. Severe thunderstorm watch number 373 has been canceled for the following counties.

in Texas, Colin, Denton, and Hunt. Now let's check on your local forecast for the Dallas-Fort Worth Metroplex. Today, mostly cloudy with showers and thunderstorms likely this morning, then mostly sunny this afternoon. Heavy rainfall possible this morning. Highs in the lower 90s. South winds around 10 miles an hour. Chance of rain 70%. Tonight, partly cloudy. A 20% chance of showers and thunderstorms in the evening. Humid with lows in the upper 70s. South winds 5 to 10 miles an hour. Tuesday, partly sunny. A 20% chance of showers and thunderstorms in the morning. Humid with highs in the mid-90s. South winds 5 to 10 miles an hour. Heat index values up to 105. Tuesday night, mostly clear in the evening, then becoming partly cloudy. Humid with lows in the upper 70s. South winds 5 to 10 miles an hour. Now let's check on your local forecast for the Dallas-Fort Worth Metroplex. Today, mostly cloudy with showers and thunderstorms likely this morning, then mostly sunny this afternoon. Heavy rainfall possible this morning. Highs in the lower 90s. South winds around 10 miles an hour. Chance of rain 70%. Tonight, partly cloudy. A 20% chance of showers and thunderstorms in the evening. Humid with lows in the upper 70s. South winds 5 to 10 miles an hour. Tuesday, partly sunny. A 20% chance of showers and thunderstorms in the morning. Humid with highs in the mid-90s. South winds 5 to 10 miles an hour. Heat index values up to 105. Tuesday night, mostly clear in the evening, then becoming partly cloudy. Humid with lows in the upper 70s. South winds 5 to 10 miles an hour. The forecast key messages for North and Central Texas. Strong thunderstorms capable of severe wind gusts and heavy rainfall will spread into parts of North Texas this morning. Localized flash flooding is possible near and north of I-20. Scattered showers and thunderstorms may redevelop tonight into Tuesday, with the highest rain chances across North Texas near a stalled front. Seasonably hot and humid conditions will continue through the rest of the work week. The spotter information statement for North and Central Texas. Spotter activation is not expected at this time. The Dallas-Fort Worth climate summary for yesterday, June 21, 2026. Yesterday's high temperature was 92 degrees and the low 75 degrees. No precipitation fell yesterday, which leaves the monthly total at 8.07 inches. The total precipitation for the year still stands at 21.25 inches. There were no heating degree days yesterday and there were 19 cooling degree days yesterday. The normal high temperature for today is 93 degrees, and the normal low is 73. The record high for today is 103, which last occurred in 1936, and the record low is 58, which occurred in 1902. Sunrise today is at 6:21 a.m. and sunset is at 8:40 p.m. The current time is 7:48 a.m. Central Daylight Time. 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The following reports of weather temperature and wind were made at 7 a.m. DFW Airport, light rain, 73, dew point 67, relative humidity 81%, wind northeast at 15, gusting to 38, pressure 29.95 inches and rising. Dallas Love Field, cloudy, 81, northeast at 17, gusting to 28. Fort Worth Meacham, cloudy, 75, northeast at 15, gusting to 31. Arlington, cloudy, 80, east at 3. McKinney, rain and fog, 70, north at 8. Denton, light rain, 70, southeast at 6. Elsewhere around the region, Wichita Falls, cloudy, 69, southeast at 7. Abilene, cloudy, 80, calm. Waco, cloudy, 81, south at 16, gusting to 28. Tyler, cloudy, 80, south at 6. Once again at 7 a.m., DFW Airport, light rain, 73, northeast at

15, gusting to 38. Now let's check on your local forecast for the Dallas-Fort Worth Metroplex. Today, mostly cloudy with showers and thunderstorms likely this morning, then mostly sunny this afternoon. Heavy rainfall possible this morning. Highs in the lower 90s. South winds around 10 miles an hour. Chance of rain 70%. Tonight, partly cloudy. A 20% chance of showers and thunderstorms in the evening. Humid with lows in the upper 70s. South winds 5 to 10 miles an hour. Tuesday, partly sunny. A 20% chance of showers and thunderstorms in the morning. Humid with highs in the mid-90s. South winds 5 to 10 miles an hour. Heat index values up to 105. Tuesday night, mostly clear in the evening, then becoming partly cloudy. Humid with lows in the upper 70s. South winds 5 to 10 miles an hour. The forecast key messages for North and Central Texas. Strong thunderstorms capable of severe wind gusts and heavy rainfall will spread into parts of North Texas this morning. Localized flash flooding is possible near and north of I-20. Scattered showers and thunderstorms may redevelop tonight into Tuesday, with the highest rain chances across North Texas near a stalled front. Seasonably hot and humid conditions will continue through the rest of the work week. The spotter information statement for North and Central Texas. Spotter activation is not expected at this time. The Dallas-Fort Worth climate summary for yesterday, June 21, 2026. Yesterday's high temperature was 92 degrees and the low 75 degrees. No precipitation fell yesterday, which leaves the monthly total at 8.07 inches. The total precipitation for the year still stands at 21.25 inches. There were no heating degree days yesterday and there were 19 cooling degree days yesterday. The normal high temperature for today is 93 degrees, and the normal low is 73. The record high for today is 103, which last occurred in 1936, and the record low is 58, which occurred in 1902. Sunrise today is at 6:21 a.m. and sunset is at 8:40 p.m. The current time is 7:52 a.m. Central Daylight Time. 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The following reports of weather temperature and wind were made at 7 a.m. DFW Airport, light rain, 73, dew point 67, relative humidity 81%, wind northeast at 15, gusting to 38, pressure 29.95 inches and rising. Dallas Love Field, cloudy, 81, northeast at 17, gusting to 28. Fort Worth Meacham, cloudy, 75, northeast at 15, gusting to 31. Arlington, cloudy, 80, east at 3. McKinney, rain and fog, 70, north at 8. Denton, light rain, 70, southeast at 6. Elsewhere around the region, Wichita Falls, cloudy, 69, southeast at 7. Abilene, cloudy, 80, calm. Waco, cloudy, 81, south at 16, gusting to 28. Tyler, cloudy, 80, south at 6. Once again at 7 a.m., DFW Airport, light rain, 73, northeast at 15, gusting to 38. Now let's check on your local forecast for the Dallas-Fort Worth Metroplex. Today, mostly cloudy with showers and thunderstorms likely this morning, then mostly sunny this afternoon. Heavy rainfall possible this morning. Highs in the lower 90s. South winds around 10 miles an hour. Chance of rain 70%. Tonight, partly cloudy. A 20% chance of showers and thunderstorms in the evening. Humid with lows in the upper 70s. South winds 5 to 10 miles an hour. Tuesday, partly sunny. A 20% chance of showers and thunderstorms in the morning. Humid with highs in the mid-90s. South winds 5 to 10 miles an hour. Heat index values up to 105. Tuesday night, mostly clear in the evening, then becoming partly cloudy. Humid with lows in the upper 70s. South winds

28. Fort Worth, Meacham, cloudy, 75, northeast at 15, gusting to 31. Arlington, cloudy, 80, east at 3. McKinney, rain and fog, 70, north at 8. Denton, light rain, 70, southeast at 6. Elsewhere around the region, Wichita Falls, cloudy, 69, southeast at 7. Abilene, cloudy, 80, calm. Waco, cloudy, 81, south at 16, gusting to 28. Tyler, cloudy, 80, south at 6. Once again at 7 a.m., DFW Airport, light rain, 73, northeast at 15, gusting to 38. Now let's check on your local forecast for the Dallas-Fort Worth Metroplex. Today, mostly cloudy with showers and thunderstorms likely this morning, then mostly sunny this afternoon. Heavy rainfall possible this morning. Highs in the lower 90s. South winds around 10 miles an hour. Chance of rain 70%. Tonight, partly cloudy. A 20% chance of showers and thunderstorms in the evening. Humid with lows in the upper 70s. South winds 5 to 10 miles an hour. Tuesday, partly sunny. A 20% chance of showers and thunderstorms in the morning. Humid with highs in the mid-90s. South winds 5 to 10 miles an hour. Heat index values up to 105. Tuesday night, mostly clear in the evening, then becoming partly cloudy. Humid with lows in the upper 70s. South winds 5 to 10 miles an hour. And now the extended forecast. Wednesday, mostly sunny. Humid with highs in the upper 90s. South winds 5 to 10 miles an hour, increasing to 10 to 15 miles an hour in the afternoon. Heat index values up to 105. Wednesday night, mostly clear in the evening, then becoming partly cloudy. Lows in the upper 70s. Thursday, mostly sunny. Hot with highs in the upper 90s. Thursday night, mostly clear in the evening, then becoming partly cloudy. Lows in the upper 70s. Friday, mostly sunny. Hot with highs in the upper 90s. Heat index values up to 105. Friday night, mostly clear in the evening, then becoming partly cloudy. Lows in the upper 70s. Saturday, mostly sunny. Hot with highs around 100. Heat index values up to 110 in the afternoon. Saturday night, mostly clear. Lows in the upper 70s. Sunday, mostly sunny and breezy, hot with highs around 100. Heat index values up to 110 in the afternoon. The following is a river flood warning. Flood warning in effect from this afternoon to Tuesday morning. Minor flooding is forecast. The areas affected include Cowleach Fork Sabine River at Greenville. The hazardous weather conditions are expected from this afternoon to Tuesday morning. Impacts, at 15.0 feet, caution should be exercised near the river as water begins to flow out of the banks. Additional details, at 7:45 a.m. Central Daylight Time Monday, the stage was 6.1 feet. Forecast, the river is expected to rise above flood stage this afternoon to a crest of 15.3 feet this afternoon. It will then fall below flood stage this evening. Bankful stage is 14.0 feet. Flood stage is 14.0 feet. And now the extended forecast. Wednesday, mostly sunny. Humid with highs in the upper 90s. South winds 5 to 10 miles an hour, increasing to 10 to 15 miles an hour in the afternoon. Heat index values up to 105. Wednesday night, mostly clear in the evening, then becoming partly cloudy. Lows in the upper 70s. Thursday, mostly sunny. Hot with highs in the upper 90s. Thursday night, mostly clear in the evening, then becoming partly cloudy. Lows in the upper 70s. Friday, mostly sunny. Hot with highs in the upper 90s. Heat index values up to 105. Friday night, mostly clear in the evening, then becoming partly cloudy. Lows in the upper 70s. Saturday, mostly sunny. Hot with highs around 100. Heat index values.

up to 110 in the afternoon. Saturday night, mostly clear. Lows in the upper 70s. Sunday, mostly sunny and breezy, hot with highs around 100. Heat index values up to 110 in the afternoon. The forecast key messages for North and Central Texas. Strong thunderstorms capable of severe wind gusts and heavy rainfall will spread into parts of North Texas this morning. Localized flash flooding is possible near and north of I-20. Scattered showers and thunderstorms may redevelop tonight into Tuesday, with the highest rain chances across North Texas near a stalled front. Seasonably hot and humid conditions will continue through the rest of the work week. The spotter information statement for North and Central Texas. Spotter activation is not expected at this time. The following is a river flood warning. Flood warning in effect from this afternoon to Tuesday morning. What? Minor flooding is forecast. Where? Cowleach Fork Sabine River at Greenville. When? From this afternoon to Tuesday morning. Impacts, at 15.0 feet, caution should be exercised near the river as water begins to flow out of the banks. Additional details, forecast, the river is expected to rise above flood stage this afternoon to a crest of 15.3 feet this afternoon. It will then fall below flood stage this evening. Bankful stage is 14.0 feet. Flood stage is 14.0 feet. Do not drive cars through flooded areas. Caution is urged when walking near riverbanks. Remember, you can hear the summary of all river forecasts in your listening area at the top and bottom of every hour when rivers are in flood. The following is a river flood warning. Flood warning in effect from this afternoon to Tuesday morning. Minor flooding is forecast. The areas affected include Cowleach Fork Sabine River at Greenville. The hazardous weather conditions are expected from this afternoon to Tuesday morning. Impacts, at 15.0 feet, caution should be exercised near the river as water begins to flow out of the banks. Additional details, at 7:45 a.m. Central Daylight Time Monday, the stage was 6.1 feet. Forecast, the river is expected to rise above flood stage this afternoon to a crest of 15.3 feet this afternoon. It will then fall below flood stage this evening. Bankful stage is 14.0 feet. Flood stage is 14.0 feet. The Dallas-Fort Worth climate summary for yesterday, June 21, 2026. Yesterday's high temperature was 92 degrees and the low 75 degrees. No precipitation fell yesterday, which leaves the monthly total at 8.07 inches. The total precipitation for the year still stands at 21.25 inches. There were no heating degree days yesterday and there were 19 cooling degree days yesterday. The normal high temperature for today is 93 degrees and the normal low is 73. The record high for today is 103, which last occurred in 1936, and the record low is 58, which occurred in 1902. Sunrise today is at 6:21 a.m. and sunset is at 8:40 p.m. The ultraviolet index forecast for June 22nd is 5, or moderate. The current time is 8:03 a.m. Central Daylight Time. 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The following reports of weather temperature and wind were made at 8 a.m. DFW Airport, partly sunny, 74, dew point 69, relative humidity 85%, wind southeast at 10, pressure 29.93 inches and falling. Dallas Love Field, partly sunny, 74, southeast at 12. Fort Worth Meacham, partly sunny, 76, east at 14. Arlington, partly sunny, 77, northeast at 10. McKinney, partly sunny, 71, south at 6. Denton, partly sunny, 71, southeast at 7. Elsewhere around the region, Wichita Falls, cloudy, 70, east at 8. Abilene, haze, 80, east at 10. Waco, cloudy, 81, northeast at 3. Tyler, cloudy, 81, calm. Once again at 8 a.m., DFW Airport, partly sunny, 74,

southeast at 10. Now let's check on your local forecast for the Dallas-Fort Worth Metroplex. Today, mostly cloudy with showers and thunderstorms likely this morning, then mostly sunny this afternoon. Heavy rainfall possible this morning. Highs in the lower 90s. South winds around 10 miles an hour. Chance of rain 70%. Tonight, partly cloudy. A 20% chance of showers and thunderstorms in the evening. Humid with lows in the upper 70s. South winds 5 to 10 miles an hour. Tuesday, partly sunny. A 20% chance of showers and thunderstorms in the morning. Humid with highs in the mid-90s. South winds 5 to 10 miles an hour. Heat index values up to 105. Tuesday night, mostly clear in the evening, then becoming partly cloudy. Humid with lows in the upper 70s. South winds 5 to 10 miles an hour. And now the extended forecast. Wednesday, mostly sunny. Humid with highs in the upper 90s. South winds 5 to 10 miles an hour, increasing to 10 to 15 miles an hour in the afternoon. Heat index values up to 105. Wednesday night, mostly clear in the evening, then becoming partly cloudy. Lows in the upper 70s. Thursday, mostly sunny. Hot with highs in the upper 90s. Thursday night, mostly clear in the evening, then becoming partly cloudy. Lows in the upper 70s. Friday, mostly sunny. Hot with highs in the upper 90s. Heat index values up to 105. Friday night, mostly clear in the evening, then becoming partly cloudy. Lows in the upper 70s. Saturday, mostly sunny. Hot with highs around 100. Heat index values up to 110 in the afternoon. Saturday night, mostly clear. Lows in the upper 70s. Sunday, mostly sunny and breezy, hot with highs around 100. Heat index values up to 110 in the afternoon. The forecast key messages for North and Central Texas. Strong thunderstorms capable of severe wind gusts and heavy rainfall will spread into parts of North Texas this morning. Localized flash flooding is possible near and north of I-20. Scattered showers and thunderstorms may redevelop tonight into Tuesday, with the highest rain chances across North Texas near a stalled front. Seasonably hot and humid conditions will continue through the rest of the work week. The spotter information statement for North and Central Texas. Spotter activation is not expected at this time. The following is a river flood warning. Flood warning in effect from this afternoon to Tuesday morning. Minor flooding is forecast. The areas affected include Cowleach Fork Sabine River at Greenville. The hazardous weather conditions are expected from this afternoon to Tuesday morning. Impacts, at 15.0 feet, caution should be exercised near the river as water begins to flow out of the banks. Additional details, at 7:45 a.m. Central Daylight Time Monday, the stage was 6.1 feet. Forecast, the river is expected to rise above flood stage this afternoon to a crest of 15.3 feet this afternoon. It will then fall below flood stage this evening. Bankful stage is 14.0 feet. Flood stage is 14.0 feet. The Dallas-Fort Worth climate summary for yesterday, June 21, 2026. Yesterday's high temperature was 92 degrees and the low 75 degrees. No precipitation fell yesterday, which leaves the monthly total at 8.07 inches. The total precipitation for the year still stands at 21.25 inches. There were no heating degree days yesterday and there were 19 cooling degree days yesterday. The normal high temperature for today is 93 degrees and the normal low is 73. The record high for today is 103, which last occurred in 1936, and the record low is 58, which occurred in 1902. Sunrise today is at 6:21 a.m. and sunset is at 8:40 p.m. The ultraviolet index forecast for June 22nd is 5, or moderate. The current time is 8:10 a.m. Central Daylight Time. 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

serving the Dallas-Fort Worth listening area. The following reports of weather, temperature, and wind were made at 8 a.m. DFW Airport, partly sunny, 74, dew point 69, relative humidity 85%, wind southeast at 10, pressure 29.93 inches and falling. Dallas Love Field, partly sunny, 74, southeast at 12. Fort Worth Meacham, partly sunny, 76, east at 14. Arlington, partly sunny, 77, northeast at 10. McKinney, partly sunny, 71, south at 6. Denton, partly sunny, 71, southeast at 7. Elsewhere around the region, Wichita Falls, cloudy, 70, east at 8. Abilene, haze, 80, east at 10. Waco, cloudy, 81, northeast at 3. Tyler, cloudy, 81, calm. Once again at 8 a.m., DFW Airport, partly sunny, 74, southeast at 10. The following reports of weather, temperature, and wind were made at 8 a.m. DFW Airport, partly sunny, 74, dew point 69, relative humidity 85%, wind southeast at 10, pressure 29.93 inches and falling. Dallas Love Field, partly sunny, 74, southeast at 12. Fort Worth Meacham, partly sunny, 76, east at 14. Arlington, partly sunny, 77, northeast at 10. McKinney, mostly sunny, 71, south at 6. Denton, sunny, 71, southeast at 7. Elsewhere around the region, Wichita Falls, cloudy, 70, east at 8. Abilene, haze, 80, east at 10. Waco, cloudy, 81, northeast at 3. Tyler, cloudy, 81, calm. Once again at 8 a.m., DFW Airport, partly sunny, 74, southeast at 10. Now let's check on your local forecast for the Dallas-Fort Worth Metroplex. Today, mostly cloudy with showers and thunderstorms likely this morning, then mostly sunny this afternoon. Heavy rainfall possible this morning. Highs in the lower 90s. South winds around 10 miles an hour. Chance of rain 70%. Tonight, partly cloudy. A 20% chance of showers and thunderstorms in the evening. Humid with lows in the upper 70s. South winds 5 to 10 miles an hour. Tuesday, partly sunny. A 20% chance of showers and thunderstorms in the morning. Humid with highs in the mid-90s. South winds 5 to 10 miles an hour. Heat index values up to 105. Tuesday night, mostly clear in the evening, then becoming partly cloudy. Humid with lows in the upper 70s. South winds 5 to 10 miles an hour. And now the extended forecast. Wednesday, mostly sunny. Humid with highs in the upper 90s. South winds 5 to 10 miles an hour, increasing to 10 to 15 miles an hour in the afternoon. Heat index values up to 105. Wednesday night, mostly clear in the evening, then becoming partly cloudy. Lows in the upper 70s. Thursday, mostly sunny. Hot with highs in the upper 90s. Thursday night, mostly clear in the evening, then becoming partly cloudy. Lows in the upper 70s. Friday, mostly sunny. Hot with highs in the upper 90s. Heat index values up to 105. Friday night, mostly clear in the evening, then becoming partly cloudy. Lows in the upper 70s. Saturday, mostly sunny. Hot with highs around 100. Heat index values up to 110 in the afternoon. Saturday night, mostly clear. Lows in the upper 70s. Sunday, mostly sunny and breezy, hot with highs around 100. Heat index values up to 110 in the afternoon. The forecast key messages for North and Central Texas. Strong thunderstorms capable of severe wind gusts and heavy rainfall will spread into parts of North Texas this morning. Localized flash flooding is possible near and north of I-20. Scattered showers and thunderstorms may redevelop tonight into Tuesday, with the highest rain chances across North Texas near a stalled front. Seasonably hot and humid.

conditions will continue through the rest of the work week. The spotter information statement for North and Central Texas. Spotter activation is not expected at this time. The following is a river flood warning. Flood warning in effect from this afternoon to Tuesday morning. Minor flooding is forecast. The areas affected include Cowleach Fork Sabine River at Greenville. The hazardous weather conditions are expected from this afternoon to Tuesday morning. Impacts at 15.0 feet. Caution should be exercised near the river as water begins to flow out of the banks. Additional details, at 7:45 a.m. Central Daylight Time Monday, the stage was 6.1 feet. Forecast, the river is expected to rise above flood stage this afternoon to a crest of 15.3 feet this afternoon. It will then fall below flood stage this evening. Bankful stage is 14.0 feet. Flood stage is 14.0 feet. The Dallas-Fort Worth climate summary for yesterday, June 21, 2026. Yesterday's high temperature was 92 degrees and the low 75 degrees. No precipitation fell yesterday, which leaves the monthly total at 8.07 inches. The total precipitation for the year still stands at 21.25 inches. There were no heating degree days yesterday and there were 19 cooling degree days yesterday. The normal high temperature for today is 93 degrees, and the normal low is 73. The record high for today is 103, which last occurred in 1936, and the record low is 58, which occurred in 1902. Sunrise today is at 6:21 a.m. and sunset is at 8:40 p.m. The ultraviolet index forecast for June 22nd is 5, or moderate. The current time is 8:17 a.m. Central Daylight Time. 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The following reports of weather temperature and wind were made at 8 a.m. DFW Airport, partly sunny, 74, dew point 69, relative humidity 85%, wind southeast at 10, pressure 29.93 inches and falling. Dallas Love Field, partly sunny, 74, southeast at 12. Fort Worth Meacham, partly sunny, 76, east at 14. Arlington, partly sunny, 77, northeast at 10. McKinney, mostly sunny, 71, south at 6. Denton, sunny, 71, southeast at 7. Elsewhere around the region, Wichita Falls, cloudy, 70, east at 8. Abilene, haze, 80, east at 10. Waco, cloudy, 81, northeast at 3. Tyler, cloudy, 81, calm. Once again at 8 a.m., DFW Airport, partly sunny, 74, southeast at 10. Now let's check on your local forecast for the Dallas-Fort Worth Metroplex. Today, mostly cloudy with showers and thunderstorms likely this morning, then mostly sunny this afternoon. Heavy rainfall possible this morning. Highs in the lower 90s. South winds around 10 miles an hour. Chance of rain 70%. Tonight, partly cloudy. A 20% chance of showers and thunderstorms in the evening. Humid with lows in the upper 70s. South winds 5 to 10 miles an hour. Tuesday, partly sunny. A 20% chance of showers and thunderstorms in the morning. Humid with highs in the mid-90s. South winds 5 to 10 miles an hour. Heat index values up to 105. Tuesday night, mostly clear in the evening, then becoming partly cloudy. Humid with lows in the upper 70s. South winds 5 to 10 miles an hour. And now the extended forecast. Wednesday, mostly sunny. Humid with highs in the upper 90s. South winds 5 to 10 miles an hour, increasing to 10 to 15 miles an hour in the afternoon. Heat index values up to 105. Wednesday night, mostly clear in the evening, then becoming partly cloudy. Lows in the upper 70s. Thursday, mostly sunny. Hot with highs in the upper 90s. Thursday night, mostly clear in the evening, then becoming partly cloudy. Lows in the

Friday, mostly sunny. Hot with highs in the upper 90s. Heat index values up to 105. Friday night, mostly clear in the evening, then becoming partly cloudy. Lows in the upper 70s. Saturday, mostly sunny. Hot with highs around 100. Heat index values up to 110 in the afternoon. Saturday night, mostly clear. Lows in the upper 70s. Sunday, mostly sunny and breezy, hot with highs around 100. Heat index values up to 110 in the afternoon. The forecast key messages for North and Central Texas. Strong thunderstorms capable of severe wind gusts and heavy rainfall will spread into parts of North Texas this morning. Localized flash flooding is possible near and north of I-20. Scattered showers and thunderstorms may redevelop tonight into Tuesday, with the highest rain chances across North Texas near a stalled front. Seasonably hot and humid conditions will continue through the rest of the work week. The spotter information statement for North and Central Texas. Spotter activation is not expected at this time. The following is a river flood warning. Flood warning in effect from this afternoon to Tuesday morning. Minor flooding is forecast. The areas affected include Cowleach Fork Sabine River at Greenville. The hazardous weather conditions are expected from this afternoon to Tuesday morning. Impacts at 15.0 feet. Caution should be exercised near the river as water begins to flow out of the banks. Additional details, at 7:45 a.m. Central Daylight Time Monday, the stage was 6.1 feet. Forecast, the river is expected to rise above flood stage this afternoon to a crest of 15.3 feet this afternoon. It will then fall below flood stage this evening. Bankful stage is 14.0 feet. Flood stage is 14.0 feet. The Dallas-Fort Worth climate summary for yesterday, June 21, 2026. Yesterday's high temperature was 92 degrees and the low 75 degrees. No precipitation fell yesterday, which leaves the monthly total at 8.07 inches. The total precipitation for the year still stands at 21.25 inches. There were no heating degree days yesterday and there were 19 cooling degree days yesterday. The normal high temperature for today is 93 degrees, and the normal low is 73. The record high for today is 103, which last occurred in 1936, and the record low is 58, which occurred in 1902. Sunrise today is at 6:21 a.m. and sunset is at 8:40 p.m. The ultraviolet index forecast for June 22nd is 5, or moderate. The current time is 8:23 a.m. Central Daylight Time. 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The following reports of weather temperature and wind were made at 8 a.m. DFW Airport, partly sunny, 74, dew point 69, relative humidity 85%, wind southeast at 10, pressure 29.93 inches and falling. Dallas Love Field, partly sunny, 74, southeast at 12. Fort Worth Meacham, partly sunny, 76, east at 14. Arlington, partly sunny, 77, northeast at 10. McKinney, mostly sunny, 71, south at 6. Denton, sunny, 71, southeast at 7. Elsewhere around the region, Wichita Falls, cloudy, 70, east at 8. Abilene, haze, 80, east at 10. Waco, cloudy, 81, northeast at 3. Tyler, cloudy, 81, calm. Once again at 8 a.m., DFW Airport, partly sunny, 74, southeast at 10. Now let's check on your local forecast for the Dallas-Fort Worth Metroplex. Today, mostly cloudy with showers and thunderstorms likely this morning, then mostly sunny this afternoon. Heavy rainfall possible this morning. Highs in the lower 90s. South winds around 10 miles an hour. Chance of rain 70%. Tonight, partly cloudy. A 20% chance of showers and thunderstorms in the evening. Humid with lows in the upper 70s.

south winds 5 to 10 miles an hour. Tuesday, partly sunny. A 20% chance of showers and thunderstorms in the morning. Humid with highs in the mid-90s. South winds 5 to 10 miles an hour. Heat index values up to 105. Tuesday night, mostly clear in the evening, then becoming partly cloudy. Humid with lows in the upper 70s. South winds 5 to 10 miles an hour. And now the extended forecast. Wednesday, mostly sunny. Humid with highs in the upper 90s. South winds 5 to 10 miles an hour, increasing to 10 to 15 miles an hour in the afternoon. Heat index values up to 105. Wednesday night, mostly clear in the evening, then becoming partly cloudy. Lows in the upper 70s. Thursday, mostly sunny. Hot with highs in the upper 90s. Thursday night, mostly clear in the evening, then becoming partly cloudy. Lows in the upper 70s. Friday, mostly sunny. Hot with highs in the upper 90s. Heat index values up to 105. Friday night, mostly clear in the evening, then becoming partly cloudy. Lows in the upper 70s. Saturday, mostly sunny. Hot with highs around 100. Heat index values up to 110 in the afternoon. Saturday night, mostly clear. Lows in the upper 70s. Sunday, mostly sunny and breezy, hot with highs around 100. Heat index values up to 110 in the afternoon. The forecast key messages for North and Central Texas. Strong thunderstorms capable of severe wind gusts and heavy rainfall will spread into parts of North Texas this morning. Localized flash flooding is possible near and north of I-20. Scattered showers and thunderstorms may redevelop tonight into Tuesday, with the highest rain chances across North Texas near a stalled front. Seasonably hot and humid conditions will continue through the rest of the work week. The spotter information statement for North and Central Texas. Spotter activation is not expected at this time. The following is a river flood warning. Flood warning in effect from this afternoon to Tuesday morning. Minor flooding is forecast. The areas affected include Cowleach Fork Sabine River at Greenville. The hazardous weather conditions are expected from this afternoon to Tuesday morning. Impacts, at 15.0 feet, caution should be exercised near the river as water begins to flow out of the banks. Additional details, at 7:45 a.m. Central Daylight Time Monday, the stage was 6.1 feet. Forecast, the river is expected to rise above flood stage this afternoon to a crest of 15.3 feet this afternoon. It will then fall below flood stage this evening. Bankville stage is 14.0 feet. Flood stage is 14.0 feet. The Dallas-Fort Worth climate summary for yesterday, June 21, 2026. Yesterday's high temperature was 92 degrees and the low 75 degrees. No precipitation fell yesterday, which leaves the monthly total at 8.07 inches. The total precipitation for the year still stands at 21.25 inches. There were no heating degree days yesterday and there were 19 cooling degree days yesterday. The normal high temperature for today is 93 degrees, and the normal low is 73. The record high for today is 103, which last occurred in 1936, and the record low is 58, which occurred in 1902. Sunrise today is at 6:21 a.m. and sunset is at 8:40 p.m. The following is a river flood warning. Flood warning in effect from this afternoon to Tuesday morning. What? Minor flooding is forecast. Where? Cowleach Fork Sabine River at Greenville. When? From this afternoon to Tuesday morning. Impacts, at 15.0 feet, caution should be exercised near the river as water begins to flow out of the banks. Additional details, forecast, the river is expected to rise above flood stage this afternoon to a crest of 15.3 feet this afternoon. It will then fall below flood stage this evening. Bankville stage is 14.0 feet. Flood stage is 14.0 feet. Do not drive cars through flooded areas. Caution is urged when walking near riverbanks. Remember, you can hear the summary of all river forecasts in your

listening area at the top and bottom of every hour when rivers are in flood. The ultraviolet index forecast for June 22nd is 5, or moderate. The current time is 8:30 a.m. Central Daylight Time. 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The following reports of weather temperature and wind were made at 8 a.m. DFW Airport, partly sunny, 74, dew point 69, relative humidity 85%, wind southeast at 10, pressure 29.93 inches and falling. Dallas Love Field, partly sunny, 74, southeast at 12. Fort Worth Meacham, partly sunny, 76, east at 14. Arlington, partly sunny, 77, northeast at 10. McKinney, mostly sunny, 71, south at 6. Denton, sunny, 71, southeast at 7. Elsewhere around the region, Wichita Falls, cloudy, 70, east at 8. Abilene, haze, 80, east at 10. Waco, cloudy, 81, northeast at 3. Tyler, cloudy, 81, calm. Once again at 8 a.m., DFW Airport, partly sunny, 74, southeast at 10. Now let's check on your local forecast for the Dallas-Fort Worth Metroplex. Today, mostly cloudy with showers and thunderstorms likely this morning, then mostly sunny this afternoon. Heavy rainfall possible this morning. Highs in the lower 90s. South winds around 10 miles an hour. Chance of rain 70%. Tonight, partly cloudy. A 20% chance of showers and thunderstorms in the evening. Humid with lows in the upper 70s. South winds 5 to 10 miles an hour. Tuesday, partly sunny. A 20% chance of showers and thunderstorms in the morning. Humid with highs in the mid-90s. South winds 5 to 10 miles an hour. Heat index values up to 105. Tuesday night, mostly clear in the evening, then becoming partly cloudy. Humid with lows in the upper 70s. South winds 5 to 10 miles an hour. And now the extended forecast. Wednesday, mostly sunny. Humid with highs in the upper 90s. South winds 5 to 10 miles an hour, increasing to 10 to 15 miles an hour in the afternoon. Heat index values up to 105. Wednesday night, mostly clear in the evening, then becoming 5 to 10 miles an hour, increasing to 10 to 15 miles an hour in the afternoon. Heat index values up to 105. Wednesday night, mostly clear in the evening, then becoming partly cloudy. Lows in the upper 70s. Thursday, mostly sunny. Hot with highs in the upper 90s. Thursday night, mostly clear in the evening, then becoming partly cloudy. Lows in the upper 70s. Friday, mostly sunny. Hot with highs in the upper 90s. Heat index values up to 105. Friday night, mostly clear in the evening, then becoming partly cloudy. Lows in the upper 70s. Saturday, mostly sunny. Hot with highs around 100. Heat index values up to 110 in the afternoon. Saturday night, mostly clear. Lows in the upper 70s. Sunday, mostly sunny and breezy, hot with highs around 100. Heat index values up to 110 in the afternoon. The forecast key messages for North and Central Texas. Strong thunderstorms capable of severe wind gusts and heavy rainfall will spread into parts of North Texas this morning. Localized flash flooding is possible near and north of I-20. Scattered showers and thunderstorms may redevelop tonight into Tuesday, with the highest rain chances across North Texas near a stalled front. Seasonably hot and humid conditions will continue through the rest of the work week. The spotter information statement for North and Central Texas. Spotter activation is not expected at this time. The following is a river flood warning. Flood warning in effect from this afternoon to Tuesday morning. Minor flooding is forecast. The areas affected include Cowleach Fork Sabine River at Greenville. The hazardous weather conditions are

expected from this afternoon to Tuesday morning. Impacts at 15.0 feet. Caution should be exercised near the river as water begins to flow out of the banks. Additional details at 7:45 a.m. Central Daylight Time Monday, the stage was 6.1 feet. Forecast. The river is expected to rise above flood stage this afternoon to a crest of 15.3 feet this afternoon. It will then fall below flood stage this evening. Bankville stage is 14.0 feet. Flood stage is 14.0 feet. The Dallas-Fort Worth climate summary for yesterday, June 21, 2026. Yesterday's high temperature was 92 degrees and the low 75 degrees. No precipitation fell yesterday, which leaves the monthly total at 8.07 inches. The total precipitation for the year still stands at 21.25 inches. There were no heating degree days yesterday, and there were 19 cooling degree days yesterday. The normal high temperature for today is 93 degrees, and the normal low is 73. The record high for today is 103, which last occurred in 1936, and the record low is 58, which occurred in 1902. Sunrise today is at 6:21 a.m. and sunset is at 8:40 p.m. The ultraviolet index forecast for June 22nd is 5, or moderate. The current time is 8:36 a.m. Central Daylight Time. 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The following reports of weather, temperature, and wind were made at 8 a.m. DFW Airport, partly sunny, 74, dew point 69, relative humidity 85%, wind southeast at 10, pressure 29.93 inches and falling. Dallas Love Field, partly sunny, 74, southeast at 12. Fort Worth Meacham, partly sunny, 76, east at 14. Arlington, partly sunny, 77, northeast at 10. McKinney, mostly sunny, 71, south at 6. Denton, sunny, 71, southeast at 7. Elsewhere around the region, Wichita Falls, cloudy, 70, east at 8. Abilene, haze, 80, east at 10. Waco, cloudy, 81, northeast at 3. Tyler, cloudy, 81, calm. Once again at 8 a.m., DFW Airport, partly sunny, 74, southeast at 10. Now let's check on your local forecast for the Dallas-Fort Worth Metroplex. Today, mostly cloudy with showers and thunderstorms likely this morning, then mostly sunny this afternoon. Heavy rainfall possible this morning. Highs in the lower 90s. South winds around 10 miles an hour. Chance of rain 70%. Tonight, partly cloudy. A 20% chance of showers and thunderstorms in the evening. Humid with lows in the upper 70s. South winds 5 to 10 miles an hour. Tuesday, partly sunny. A 20% chance of showers and thunderstorms in the morning. Humid with highs in the mid-90s. South winds 5 to 10 miles an hour. Heat index values up to 105. Tuesday night, mostly clear in the evening, then becoming partly cloudy. Humid with lows in the upper 70s. South winds 5 to 10 miles an hour. And now the extended forecast. Wednesday, mostly sunny. Humid with highs in the upper 90s. South winds 5 to 10 miles an hour, increasing to 10 to 15 miles an hour in the afternoon. Heat index values up to 105. Wednesday night, mostly clear in the evening, then becoming partly cloudy. Lows in the upper 70s. Thursday, mostly sunny. Hot with highs in the upper 90s. Thursday night, mostly clear in the evening, then becoming partly cloudy. Lows in the upper 70s. Friday, mostly sunny. Hot with highs in the upper 90s. Heat index values up to 105. Friday night, mostly clear in the evening, then becoming partly cloudy. Lows in the upper 70s. Saturday, mostly sunny. Hot with highs around 100. Heat index values up to 110 in the afternoon. Saturday night, mostly

lows in the upper 70s. Sunday, mostly sunny and breezy, hot with highs around 100. Heat index values up to 110 in the afternoon. The forecast key messages for North and Central Texas. Strong thunderstorms capable of severe wind gusts and heavy rainfall will spread into parts of North Texas this morning. Localized flash flooding is possible near and north of I-20. Scattered showers and thunderstorms may redevelop tonight into Tuesday, with the highest rain chances across North Texas near a stalled front. Seasonably hot and humid conditions will continue through the rest of the work week. The spotter information statement for North and Central Texas. Spotter activation is not expected at this time. The following is a river flood warning. Flood warning in effect from this afternoon to Tuesday morning. Minor flooding is forecast. The areas affected include Cowleach Fork Sabine River at Greenville. The hazardous weather conditions are expected from this afternoon to Tuesday morning. Impacts, at 15.0 feet, caution should be exercised near the river as water begins to flow out of the banks. Additional details, at 7:45 a.m. Central Daylight Time Monday, the stage was 6.1 feet. Forecast, the river is expected to rise above flood stage this afternoon to a crest of 15.3 feet this afternoon. It will then fall below flood stage this evening. Bankful stage is 14.0 feet. Flood stage is 14.0 feet. The Dallas-Fort Worth climate summary for yesterday, June 21, 2026. Yesterday's high temperature was 92 degrees and the low 75 degrees. No precipitation fell yesterday, which leaves the monthly total at 8.07 inches. The total precipitation for the year still stands at 21.25 inches. There were no heating degree days yesterday and there were 19 cooling degree days yesterday. The normal high temperature for today is 93 degrees, and the normal low is 73. The record high for today is 103, which last occurred in 1936, and the record low is 58, which occurred in 1902. Sunrise today is at 6:21 a.m. and sunset is at 8:40 p.m. The ultraviolet index forecast for June 22nd is 5, or moderate. The current time is 8:42 a.m. Central Daylight Time. 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The following reports of weather temperature and wind were made at 8 a.m. DFW Airport, partly sunny, 74, dew point 69, relative humidity 85%, wind southeast at 10, pressure 29.93 inches and falling. Dallas Love Field, partly sunny, 74, southeast at 12. Fort Worth Meacham, partly sunny, 76, east at 14. Arlington, partly sunny, 77, northeast at 10. McKinney, mostly sunny, 71, south at 6. Denton, sunny, 71, southeast at 7. Elsewhere around the region, Wichita Falls, cloudy, 70, east at 8. Abilene, haze, 80, east at 10. Waco, cloudy, 81, northeast at 3. Tyler, cloudy, 81, calm. Once again at 8 a.m., DFW Airport, partly sunny, 74, southeast at 10. Now let's check on your local forecast for the Dallas-Fort Worth Metroplex. Today, mostly cloudy with showers and thunderstorms likely this morning, then mostly sunny this afternoon. Heavy rainfall possible this morning. Highs in the lower 90s. South winds around 10 miles an hour. Chance of rain 70%. Tonight, partly cloudy. A 20% chance of showers and thunderstorms in the evening. Humid with lows in the upper 70s. South winds 5 to 10 miles an hour. Tuesday, partly sunny. A 20% chance of showers and thunderstorms in the morning. Humid with highs in the mid-90s. South winds 5 to 10 miles an hour. Heat index values up to 105. Tuesday night, mostly clear in the evening, then becoming partly cloudy. Humid with lows in the upper 70s. South winds 5 to 10.

And now the extended forecast. Wednesday, mostly sunny. Humid with highs in the upper 90s. South winds 5 to 10 miles an hour, increasing to 10 to 15 miles an hour in the afternoon. Heat index values up to 105. Wednesday night, mostly clear in the evening, then becoming partly cloudy. Lows in the upper 70s. Thursday, mostly sunny. Hot with highs in the upper 90s. Thursday night, mostly clear in the evening, then becoming partly cloudy. Lows in the upper 70s. Friday, mostly sunny. Hot with highs in the upper 90s. Heat index values up to 105. Friday night, mostly clear in the evening, then becoming partly cloudy. Lows in the upper 70s. Saturday, mostly sunny. Hot with highs around 100. Heat index values up to 110 in the afternoon. Saturday night, mostly clear. Lows in the upper 70s. Sunday, mostly sunny and breezy, hot with highs around 100. Heat index values up to 110 in the afternoon. The forecast key messages for North and Central Texas. Strong thunderstorms capable of severe wind gusts and heavy rainfall will spread into parts of North Texas this morning. Localized flash flooding is possible near and north of I-20. Scattered showers and thunderstorms may redevelop tonight into Tuesday, with the highest rain chances across North Texas near a stalled front. Seasonably hot and humid conditions will continue through the rest of the work week. The spotter information statement for North and Central Texas. Spotter activation is not expected at this time. The following is a river flood warning. Flood warning in effect from this afternoon to Tuesday morning. Minor flooding is forecast. The areas affected include Cowleach Fork Sabine River at Greenville. The hazardous weather conditions are expected from this afternoon to Tuesday morning. Impacts at 15.0 feet. Caution should be exercised near the river as water begins to flow out of the banks. Additional details at 7:45 a.m. Central Daylight Time Monday, the stage was 6.1 feet. Forecast, the river is expected to rise above flood stage this afternoon to a crest of 15.3 feet this afternoon. It will then fall below flood stage this evening. Bankful stage is 14.0 feet. Flood stage is 14.0 feet. The Dallas-Fort Worth climate summary for yesterday, June 21, 2026. Yesterday's high temperature was 92 degrees and the low 75 degrees. No precipitation fell yesterday, which leaves the monthly total at 8.07 inches. The total precipitation for the year still stands at 21.25 inches. There were no heating degree days yesterday and there were 19 cooling degree days yesterday. The normal high temperature for today is 93 degrees, and the normal low is 73. The record high for today is 103, which last occurred in 1936, and the record low is 58, which occurred in 1902. Sunrise today is at 6:21 a.m. and sunset is at 8:40 p.m. The ultraviolet index forecast for June 22nd is 5, or moderate. The current time is 8:48 a.m. Central Daylight Time. 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The following reports of weather temperature and wind were made at 8 a.m. DFW Airport, partly sunny, 74, dew point 69, relative humidity 85%, wind southeast at 10, pressure 29.93 inches and falling. Dallas Love Field, partly sunny, 74, southeast at 12. Fort Worth Meacham, partly sunny, 76, east at 14. Arlington, partly sunny, 77, northeast at 10. McKinney, mostly sunny, 71, south at 6. Denton, sunny, 71, southeast at 7. Elsewhere around the region, Wichita Falls, cloudy, 70, east at 8. Abilene, haze, 80, east at 10. Waco, cloudy, 81, northeast at 3. Tyler, cloudy, 81, calm,

once again at 8 a.m. DFW Airport, partly sunny, 74, southeast at 10. Now let's check on your local forecast for the Dallas-Fort Worth Metroplex. Today, mostly cloudy with showers and thunderstorms likely this morning, then mostly sunny this afternoon. Heavy rainfall possible this morning. Highs in the lower 90s. South winds around 10 miles an hour. Chance of rain 70%. Tonight, partly cloudy. A 20% chance of showers and thunderstorms in the evening. Humid with lows in the upper 70s. South winds 5 to 10 miles an hour. Tuesday, partly sunny. A 20% chance of showers and thunderstorms in the morning. Humid with highs in the mid-90s. South winds 5 to 10 miles an hour. Heat index values up to 105. Tuesday night, mostly clear in the evening, then becoming partly cloudy. Humid with lows in the upper 70s. South winds 5 to 10 miles an hour. And now the extended forecast. Wednesday, mostly sunny. Humid with highs in the upper 90s. South winds 5 to 10 miles an hour, increasing to 10 to 15 miles an hour in the afternoon. Heat index values up to 105. Wednesday night, mostly clear in the evening, then becoming partly cloudy. Lows in the upper 70s. Thursday, mostly sunny. Hot with highs in the upper 90s. Thursday night, mostly clear in the evening, then becoming partly cloudy. Lows in the upper 70s. Friday, mostly sunny. Hot with highs in the upper 90s. Heat index values up to 105. Friday night, mostly clear in the evening, then becoming partly cloudy. Lows in the upper 70s. Saturday, mostly sunny. Hot with highs around 100. Heat index values up to 110 in the afternoon. Saturday night, mostly clear. Lows in the upper 70s. Sunday, mostly sunny and breezy, hot with highs around 100. Heat index values up to 110 in the afternoon. The forecast key messages for North and Central Texas. Strong thunderstorms capable of severe wind gusts and heavy rainfall will spread into parts of North Texas this morning. Localized flash flooding is possible near and north of I-20. Scattered showers and thunderstorms may redevelop tonight into Tuesday, with the highest rain chances across North Texas near a stalled front. Seasonably hot and humid conditions will continue through the rest of the work week. The spotter information statement for North and Central Texas. Spotter activation is not expected at this time. The following is a river flood warning. Flood warning in effect from this afternoon to Tuesday morning. Minor flooding is forecast. The areas affected include Cowleach Fork Sabine River and Greenville. The hazardous weather conditions are expected from this afternoon to Tuesday morning. Impacts at 15.0 feet. Caution should be exercised near the river as water begins to flow out of the banks. Additional details at 7:45 a.m. Central Daylight Time Monday, the stage was 6.1 feet. Forecast, the river is expected to rise above flood stage this afternoon to a crest of 15.3 feet this afternoon. It will then fall below flood stage this evening. Bankful stage is 14.0 feet. Flood stage is 14.0 feet. The Dallas-Fort Worth climate summary for yesterday, June 21, 2026. Yesterday's high temperature was 92 degrees and the low 75 degrees. No precipitation fell yesterday, which leaves the monthly total at 8.07 inches. The total precipitation for the year still stands at 21.25 inches. There were no heating degree days yesterday and there were 19 cooling degree days yesterday. The normal high temperature for today is 93 degrees, and the normal low is 73. The record high for today is 103, which last occurred in 1936, and the record low is 58, which occurred in 1902. Sunrise today is at 6:21 a.m. and sunset is at 8:40 p.m. The ultraviolet index forecast for June 22nd is 5, or moderate. The current time is 8:54 a.m. Central Daylight Time. 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

Waco, cloudy, 81, northeast at 3. Tyler, cloudy, 81, calm. Once again at 8 a.m., DFW Airport, partly sunny, 74, southeast at 10. Now let's check on your local forecast for the Dallas-Fort Worth Metroplex. Today, mostly cloudy with showers and thunderstorms likely this morning, then mostly sunny this afternoon. Heavy rainfall possible this morning. Highs in the lower 90s. South winds around 10 miles an hour. Chance of rain 70%. Tonight, partly cloudy. A 20% chance of showers and thunderstorms in the evening. Humid with lows in the upper 70s. South winds 5 to 10 miles an hour. Tuesday, partly sunny. A 20% chance of showers and thunderstorms in the morning. Humid with highs in the mid-90s. South winds 5 to 10 miles an hour. Heat index values up to 105. Tuesday night, mostly clear in the evening, then becoming partly cloudy. Humid with lows in the upper 70s. South winds 5 to 10 miles an hour. And now the extended forecast. Wednesday, mostly sunny. Humid with highs in the upper 90s. South winds 5 to 10 miles an hour, increasing to 10 to 15 miles an hour in the afternoon. Heat index values up to 105. Wednesday night, mostly clear in the evening, then becoming partly cloudy. Lows in the upper 70s. Thursday, mostly sunny. Hot with highs in the upper 90s. Thursday night, mostly clear in the evening, then becoming partly cloudy. Lows in the upper 70s. Friday, mostly sunny. Hot with highs in the upper 90s. Heat index values up to 105. Friday night, mostly clear in the evening, then becoming partly cloudy. Lows in the upper 70s. Saturday, mostly sunny. Hot with highs around 100. Heat index values up to 110 in the afternoon. Saturday night, mostly clear. Lows in the upper 70s. Sunday, mostly sunny and breezy, hot with highs around 100. Heat index values up to 110 in the afternoon. The forecast key messages for North and Central Texas. Strong thunderstorms capable of severe wind gusts and heavy rainfall will spread into parts of North Texas this morning. Localized flash flooding is possible near and north of I-20. Scattered showers and thunderstorms may redevelop tonight into Tuesday, with the highest rain chances across North Texas near a stalled front. Seasonably hot and humid conditions will continue through the rest of the work week. The spotter information statement for North and Central Texas. Spotter activation is not expected at this time. The following is a river flood warning. Flood warning in effect from this afternoon to Tuesday morning. What? Minor flooding is forecast. Where? Cowleach Fork Sabine River at Greenville. When? From this afternoon to Tuesday morning. Impacts, at 15.0 feet, caution should be exercised near the river as water begins to flow out of the banks. Additional details, forecast, the river is expected to rise above flood stage this afternoon to a crest of 15.3 feet this afternoon. It will then fall below flood stage this evening. Bankful stage is 14.0 feet. Flood stage is 14.0 feet. Do not drive cars through flooded areas. Caution is urged when walking near riverbanks. Remember, you can hear the summary of all river forecasts in your listening area at the top and bottom of every hour when rivers are in flood. The Dallas-Fort Worth climate summary for yesterday, June 21, 2026. Yesterday's high temperature was 92 degrees and the low 75 degrees. No precipitation fell yesterday, which leaves the monthly total at 8.07 inches. The total precipitation for the year still stands at 21.25 inches. There were no heating degree days yesterday and there were 19 cooling degree days yesterday. The normal high temperature for today is 93 degrees and the normal low is 73. The record high for today is 103, which last occurred in 1936, and the record low is 58, which occurred in 1902. Sunrise today is at 6:21 a.m. and sunset is at 8:40 p.m.

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The current time is 9:01 a.m. Central Daylight Time. 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The following reports of weather temperature and wind were made at 8 a.m. DFW Airport, partly sunny, 74, dew point 69, relative humidity 85%, wind southeast at 10, pressure 29.93 inches and falling. Dallas Love Field, partly sunny, 74, southeast at 12. Fort Worth Meacham, partly sunny, 76, east at 14. Arlington, partly sunny, 77, northeast at 10. McKinney, mostly sunny, 71, south at 6. Denton, sunny, 71, southeast at 7. Elsewhere around the region, Wichita Falls, cloudy, 70, east at 8. Abilene, haze, 80, east at 10. Waco, cloudy, 81, northeast at 3. Tyler, cloudy, 81, calm. Once again at 8 a.m., DFW Airport, partly sunny, 74, southeast at 10. The following reports of weather temperature and wind were made at 9 a.m. DFW Airport, mostly sunny, 79, dew point 70, relative humidity 74%, wind northeast at 9, pressure 29.96 inches and rising. Dallas Love Field, mostly sunny, 77, northeast at 8. Fort Worth Meacham, mostly sunny, 80, northeast at 10. Arlington, sunny, 80, northeast at 6. McKinney, mostly sunny, 74, southeast at 7. Denton, cloudy, 74, calm. Elsewhere around the region, Wichita Falls, mostly sunny, 76, southeast at 17. Abilene, mostly sunny, 84, southeast at 12. Waco, partly sunny, 82, southeast at 10. Once again at 9 a.m., DFW Airport, mostly sunny, 79, northeast at 9. Now let's check on your local forecast for the Dallas-Fort Worth Metroplex. Today, mostly cloudy with showers and thunderstorms likely this morning, then mostly sunny this afternoon. Heavy rainfall possible this morning. Highs in the lower 90s. South winds around 10 miles an hour. Chance of rain 70%. Tonight, partly cloudy. A 20% chance of showers and thunderstorms in the evening. Humid with lows in the upper 70s. South winds 5 to 10 miles an hour. Tuesday, partly sunny. A 20% chance of showers and thunderstorms in the morning. Humid with highs in the mid-90s. South winds 5 to 10 miles an hour. Heat index values up to 105. Tuesday night, mostly clear in the evening, then becoming partly cloudy. Humid with lows in the upper 70s. South winds 5 to 10 miles an hour. And now the extended forecast. Wednesday, mostly sunny. Humid with highs in the upper 90s. South winds 5 to 10 miles an hour, increasing to 10 to 15 miles an hour in the afternoon. Heat index values up to 105. Wednesday night, mostly clear in the evening, then becoming partly cloudy. Lows in the upper 70s. Thursday, mostly sunny. Hot with highs in the upper 90s. Thursday night, mostly clear in the evening, then becoming partly cloudy. Lows in the upper 70s. Friday, mostly sunny. Hot with highs in the upper 90s. Heat index values up to 105. Friday night, mostly clear in the evening, then becoming partly cloudy. Lows in the upper 70s. Saturday, mostly sunny. Hot with highs around 100. Heat index values up to 110 in the afternoon. Saturday night, mostly clear. Lows in the upper 70s. Sunday, mostly sunny and breezy, hot with highs around 100. Heat index values up to 110 in the afternoon. The forecast key messages for North and Central Texas. Strong thunderstorms capable of severe wind gusts and heavy rainfall.

spread into parts of North Texas this morning. Localized flash flooding is possible near and north of I-20. Scattered showers and thunderstorms may redevelop tonight into Tuesday, with the highest rain chances across North Texas near a stalled front. Seasonably hot and humid conditions will continue through the rest of the work week. The spotter information statement for North and Central Texas. Spotter activation is not expected at this time. The Dallas-Fort Worth climate summary for yesterday, June 21, 2026. Yesterday's high temperature was 92 degrees and the low 75 degrees. No precipitation fell yesterday, which leaves the monthly total at 8.07 inches. The total precipitation for the year still stands at 21.25 inches. There were no heating degree days yesterday and there were 19 cooling degree days yesterday. The normal high temperature for today is 93 degrees and the normal low is 73. The record high for today is 103, which last occurred in 1936, and the record low is 58, which occurred in 1902. Sunrise today is at 6:21 a.m. and sunset is at 8:40 p.m. The ultraviolet index forecast for June 22nd is 5, or moderate. The current time is 9:07 a.m. Central Daylight Time. 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The following reports of weather temperature and wind were made at 9 a.m. DFW Airport, mostly sunny, 79, dew point 70, relative humidity 74%, wind northeast at 9, pressure 29.96 inches and rising. Dallas Love Field, mostly sunny, 77, northeast at 8. Fort Worth Meacham, mostly sunny, 80, northeast at 10. Arlington, sunny, 80, northeast at 6. McKinney, mostly sunny, 74, southeast at 7. Denton, cloudy, 74, calm. Elsewhere around the region, Wichita Falls, mostly sunny, 76, southeast at 17. Abilene, mostly sunny, 84, southeast at 12. Waco, partly sunny, 82, southeast at 10. Once again at 9 a.m., DFW Airport, mostly sunny, 79, northeast at 9. Now let's check on your local forecast for the Dallas-Fort Worth Metroplex. Today, mostly cloudy with showers and thunderstorms likely this morning, then mostly sunny this afternoon. Heavy rainfall possible this morning. Highs in the lower 90s. South winds around 10 miles an hour. Chance of rain 70%. Tonight, partly cloudy. A 20% chance of showers and thunderstorms in the evening. Humid with lows in the upper 70s. South winds 5 to 10 miles an hour. Tuesday, partly sunny. A 20% chance of showers and thunderstorms in the morning. Humid with highs in the mid-90s. South winds 5 to 10 miles an hour. Heat index values up to 105. Tuesday night, mostly clear in the evening, then becoming partly cloudy. Humid with lows in the upper 70s. South winds 5 to 10 miles an hour. And now the extended forecast. Wednesday, mostly sunny. Humid with highs in the upper 90s. South winds 5 to 10 miles an hour, increasing to 10 to 15 miles an hour in the afternoon. Heat index values up to 105. Wednesday night, mostly clear in the evening, then becoming partly cloudy. Lows in the upper 70s. Thursday, mostly sunny. Hot with highs in the upper 90s. Thursday night, mostly clear in the evening, then becoming partly cloudy. Lows in the upper 70s. Friday, mostly sunny. Hot with highs in the upper 90s. Heat index values up to 105. Friday night, mostly clear in the evening, then becoming partly cloudy. Lows in the upper 70s. Saturday, mostly sunny. Hot with highs around 100. Heat index values up to 110 in the afternoon. Saturday night, mostly clear. Lows in the upper 70s. Sunday, mostly sunny and breezy, hot with highs around 100.

heat index values up to 110 in the afternoon. The forecast key messages for North and Central Texas. Strong thunderstorms capable of severe wind gusts and heavy rainfall will spread into parts of North Texas this morning. Localized flash flooding is possible near and north of I-20. Scattered showers and thunderstorms may redevelop tonight into Tuesday, with the highest rain chances across North Texas near a stalled front. Seasonably hot and humid conditions will continue through the rest of the work week. The spotter information statement for North and Central Texas. Spotter activation is not expected at this time. The Dallas-Fort Worth climate summary for yesterday, June 21, 2026. Yesterday's high temperature was 92 degrees and the low 75 degrees. No precipitation fell yesterday, which leaves the monthly total at 8.07 inches. The total precipitation for the year still stands at 21.25 inches. There were no heating degree days yesterday and there were 19 cooling degree days yesterday. The normal high temperature for today is 93 degrees and the normal low is 73. The record high for today is 103, which last occurred in 1936, and the record low is 58, which occurred in 1902. Sunrise today is at 6:21 a.m. and sunset is at 8:40 p.m. The ultraviolet index forecast for June 22nd is 5, or moderate. The current time is 9:12 a.m. Central Daylight Time. 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The following reports of weather temperature and wind were made at 9 a.m. DFW Airport, mostly sunny, 79, dew point 70, relative humidity 74%, wind northeast at 9, pressure 29.96 inches and rising. Dallas Love Field, mostly sunny, 77, northeast at 8. Fort Worth Meacham, mostly sunny, 80, northeast at 10. Arlington, sunny, 80, northeast at 6. McKinney, mostly sunny, 74, southeast at 7. Denton, cloudy, 74, calm. Elsewhere around the region, Wichita Falls, mostly sunny, 76, southeast at 17. Abilene, mostly sunny, 84, southeast at 12. Waco, partly sunny, 82, southeast at 10. Once again at 9 a.m., DFW Airport, mostly sunny, 79, northeast at 9. Now let's check on your local forecast for the Dallas-Fort Worth Metroplex. Today, mostly cloudy with showers and thunderstorms likely this morning, then mostly sunny this afternoon. Heavy rainfall possible this morning. Highs in the lower 90s. South winds around 10 miles an hour. Chance of rain 70%. Tonight, partly cloudy. A 20% chance of showers and thunderstorms in the evening. Humid with lows in the upper 70s. South winds 5 to 10 miles an hour. Tuesday, partly sunny. A 20% chance of showers and thunderstorms in the morning. Humid with highs in the mid-90s. South winds 5 to 10 miles an hour. Heat index values up to 105. Tuesday night, mostly clear in the evening, then becoming partly cloudy. Humid with lows in the upper 70s. South winds 5 to 10 miles an hour. And now the extended forecast. Wednesday, mostly sunny. Humid with highs in the upper 90s. South winds 5 to 10 miles an hour, increasing to 10 to 15 miles an hour in the afternoon. Heat index values up to 105. Wednesday night, mostly clear in the evening, then becoming partly cloudy. Lows in the upper 70s. Thursday, mostly sunny. Hot with highs in the upper 90s. Thursday night, mostly clear in the evening, then becoming partly cloudy. Lows in the upper 70s. Friday, mostly sunny. Hot with highs in the upper 90s. Heat index values up to 105. Friday night, mostly clear in the evening, then becoming partly cloudy. Lows in the upper 70s. Saturday, mostly sunny. Hot with highs around 100. Heat index values.

is up to 110 in the afternoon. Saturday night, mostly clear. Lows in the upper 70s. Sunday, mostly sunny and breezy, hot with highs around 100. Heat index values up to 110 in the afternoon. The forecast key messages for North and Central Texas. Strong thunderstorms capable of severe wind gusts and heavy rainfall will spread into parts of North Texas this morning. Localized flash flooding is possible near and north of I-20. Scattered showers and thunderstorms may redevelop tonight into Tuesday, with the highest rain chances across North Texas near a stalled front. Seasonably hot and humid conditions will continue through the rest of the work week. The spotter information statement for North and Central Texas. Spotter activation is not expected at this time. The Dallas-Fort Worth climate summary for yesterday, June 21, 2026. Yesterday's high temperature was 92 degrees and the low 75 degrees. No precipitation fell yesterday, which leaves the monthly total at 8.07 inches. The total precipitation for the year still stands at 21.25 inches. There were no heating degree days yesterday and there were 19 cooling degree days yesterday. The normal high temperature for today is 93 degrees and the normal low is 73. The record high for today is 103, which last occurred in 1936, and the record low is 58, which occurred in 1902. Sunrise today is at 6:21 a.m. and sunset is at 8:40 p.m. The ultraviolet index forecast for June 22nd is 5, or moderate. The current time is 9:17 a.m. Central Daylight Time. 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The following reports of weather temperature and wind were made at 9 a.m. DFW Airport, mostly sunny, 79, dew point 70, relative humidity 74%, wind northeast at 9, pressure 29.96 inches and rising. Dallas Love Field, mostly sunny, 77, northeast at 8. Fort Worth Meacham, mostly sunny, 80, northeast at 10. Arlington, sunny, 80, northeast at 6. McKinney, mostly sunny, 74, southeast at 7. Denton, cloudy, 74, calm. Elsewhere around the region, Wichita Falls, mostly sunny, 76, southeast at 17. Abilene, mostly sunny, 84, southeast at 12. Waco, partly sunny, 82, southeast at 10. Once again at 9 a.m., DFW Airport, mostly sunny, 79, northeast at 9. Now let's check on your local forecast for the Dallas-Fort Worth Metroplex. Rest of today, mostly cloudy this morning, then becoming mostly sunny. A 40% chance of showers and thunderstorms this morning. Highs in the lower 90s. South winds around 10 miles an hour. Tonight, partly cloudy. A 20% chance of showers and thunderstorms in the evening. Humid with lows in the upper 70s. South winds 5 to 10 miles an hour. Tuesday, partly sunny. A 20% chance of showers and thunderstorms in the morning. Humid with highs in the mid-90s. South winds 5 to 10 miles an hour. Heat index values up to 105. Tuesday night, mostly clear in the evening, then becoming partly cloudy. Humid with lows in the upper 70s. South winds 5 to 10 miles an hour. And now the extended forecast. Wednesday, mostly sunny. Humid with highs in the upper 90s. South winds 5 to 10 miles an hour, increasing to 10 to 15 miles an hour in the afternoon. Heat index values up to 105. Wednesday night, mostly clear in the evening, then becoming partly cloudy. Lows in the upper 70s. Thursday, mostly sunny. Hot with highs in the upper 90s. Thursday night, mostly clear in the evening, then becoming partly cloudy. Lows in the upper 70s. Friday, mostly sunny. Hot with highs in the upper 90s. Heat index values up to 105. Friday night, mostly clear in the evening, then becoming partly

lows in the upper 70s. Saturday, mostly sunny. Hot with highs around 100. Heat index values up to 110 in the afternoon. Saturday night, mostly clear. Lows in the upper 70s. Sunday, mostly sunny and breezy, hot with highs around 100. Heat index values up to 110 in the afternoon. The forecast key messages for North and Central Texas. Strong thunderstorms capable of severe wind gusts and heavy rainfall will spread into parts of North Texas this morning. Localized flash flooding is possible near and north of I-20. Scattered showers and thunderstorms may redevelop tonight into Tuesday, with the highest rain chances across North Texas near a stalled front. Seasonably hot and humid conditions will continue through the rest of the work week. The spotter information statement for North and Central Texas. Spotter activation is not expected at this time. The Dallas-Fort Worth climate summary for yesterday, June 21, 2026. Yesterday's high temperature was 92 degrees and the low 75 degrees. No precipitation fell yesterday, which leaves the monthly total at 8.07 inches. The total precipitation for the year still stands at 21.25 inches. There were no heating degree days yesterday and there were 19 cooling degree days yesterday. The normal high temperature for today is 93 degrees and the normal low is 73. The record high for today is 103, which last occurred in 1936, and the record low is 58, which occurred in 1902. Sunrise today is at 6:21 a.m. and sunset is at 8:40 p.m. The ultraviolet index forecast for June 22nd is 5, or moderate. The current time is 9:23 a.m. Central Daylight Time. 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The following reports of weather temperature and wind were made at 9 a.m. DFW Airport, mostly sunny, 79, dew point 70, relative humidity 74%, wind northeast at 9, pressure 29.96 inches and rising. Dallas Love Field, mostly sunny, 77, northeast at 8. Fort Worth Meacham, mostly sunny, 80, northeast at 10. Arlington, sunny, 80, northeast at 6. McKinney, mostly sunny, 74, southeast at 7. Denton, cloudy, 74, calm. Elsewhere around the region, Wichita Falls, mostly sunny, 76, southeast at 17. Abilene, mostly sunny, 84, southeast at 12. Waco, partly sunny, 82, southeast at 10. Once again at 9 a.m., DFW Airport, mostly sunny, 79, northeast at 9. Now let's check on your local forecast for the Dallas-Fort Worth Metroplex. Rest of today, mostly cloudy this morning, then becoming mostly sunny. A 40% chance of showers and thunderstorms this morning. Highs in the lower 90s. South winds around 10 miles an hour. Tonight, partly cloudy. A 20% chance of showers and thunderstorms in the evening. Humid with lows in the upper 70s. South winds 5 to 10 miles an hour. Tuesday, partly sunny. A 20% chance of showers and thunderstorms in the morning. Humid with highs in the mid-90s. South winds 5 to 10 miles an hour. Heat index values up to 105. Tuesday night, mostly clear in the evening, then becoming partly cloudy. Humid with lows in the upper 70s. South winds 5 to 10 miles an hour. And now the extended forecast. Wednesday, mostly sunny. Humid with highs in the upper 90s. South winds 5 to 10 miles an hour, increasing to 10 to 15 miles an hour in the afternoon. Heat index values up to 105. Wednesday night, mostly clear in the evening, then becoming partly cloudy. Lows in the upper 70s. Thursday, mostly sunny. Hot with highs in the upper 90s. Thursday night, mostly clear in the evening, then becoming partly cloudy. Lows in the upper 70s. Friday, mostly sunny,

hot with highs in the upper 90s. Heat index values up to 105. Friday night, mostly clear in the evening, then becoming partly cloudy. Lows in the upper 70s. Saturday, mostly sunny. Hot with highs around 100. Heat index values up to 110 in the afternoon. Saturday night, mostly clear. Lows in the upper 70s. Sunday, mostly sunny and breezy, hot with highs around 100. Heat index values up to 110 in the afternoon. The forecast key messages for North and Central Texas. Strong thunderstorms capable of severe wind gusts and heavy rainfall will spread into parts of North Texas this morning. Localized flash flooding is possible near and north of I-20. Scattered showers and thunderstorms may redevelop tonight into Tuesday, with the highest rain chances across North Texas near a stalled front. Seasonably hot and humid conditions will continue through the rest of the work week. The spotter information statement for North and Central Texas. Spotter activation is not expected at this time. The Dallas-Fort Worth climate summary for yesterday, June 21, 2026. Yesterday's high temperature was 92 degrees and the low 75 degrees. No precipitation fell yesterday, which leaves the monthly total at 8.07 inches. The total precipitation for the year still stands at 21.25 inches. There were no heating degree days yesterday and there were 19 cooling degree days yesterday. The normal high temperature for today is 93 degrees, and the normal low is 73. The record high for today is 103, which last occurred in 1936, and the record low is 58, which occurred in 1902. Sunrise today is at 6:21 a.m. and sunset is at 8:40 p.m. The ultraviolet index forecast for June 22nd is 5, or moderate. The current time is 9:28 a.m. Central Daylight Time. 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The following reports of weather temperature and wind were made at 9 a.m. DFW Airport, mostly sunny, 79, dew point 70, relative humidity 74%, wind northeast at 9, pressure 29.96 inches and rising. Dallas Love Field, mostly sunny, 77, northeast at 8. Fort Worth Meacham, mostly sunny, 80, northeast at 10. Arlington, sunny, 80, northeast at 6. McKinney, mostly sunny, 74, southeast at 7. Denton, cloudy, 74, calm. Elsewhere around the region, Wichita Falls, mostly sunny, 76, southeast at 17. Abilene, mostly sunny, 84, southeast at 12. Waco, partly sunny, 82, southeast at 10. Once again at 9 a.m., DFW Airport, mostly sunny, 79, northeast at 9. The following is a river flood warning. Flood warning in effect from this afternoon to Tuesday morning. What? Minor flooding is forecast. Where? Cowleach Fork Sabine River at Greenville. When? From this afternoon to Tuesday morning. Impacts, at 15.0 feet, caution should be exercised near the river as water begins to flow out of the banks. Additional details, forecast, the river is expected to rise above flood stage this afternoon to a crest of 15.3 feet this afternoon. It will then fall below flood stage this evening. Bankful stage is 14.0 feet. Flood stage is 14.0 feet. Do not drive cars through flooded areas. Caution is urged when walking near riverbanks. Remember, you can hear the summary of all river forecasts in your listening area at the top and bottom of every hour when rivers are in flood. Now let's check on your local forecast for the Dallas-Fort Worth Metroplex. Rest of today, mostly cloudy this morning, then becoming mostly sunny. A 40% chance of showers and thunderstorms this morning. Highs in the lower 90s. South winds around 10 miles an hour. Tonight, partly cloudy. A 20% chance of showers and thunderstorms in the evening. Humid with lows in the upper 70s. South winds 5 to 10 miles an hour.

a 20% chance of showers and thunderstorms in the morning. Humid with highs in the mid-90s. South winds 5 to 10 miles an hour. Heat index values up to 105. Tuesday night, mostly clear in the evening, then becoming partly cloudy. Humid with lows in the upper 70s. South winds 5 to 10 miles an hour. And now the extended forecast. Wednesday, mostly sunny. Humid with highs in the upper 90s. South winds 5 to 10 miles an hour, increasing to 10 to 15 miles an hour in the afternoon. Heat index values up to 105. Wednesday night, mostly clear in the evening, then becoming partly cloudy. Lows in the upper 70s. Thursday, mostly sunny. Hot with highs in the upper 90s. Thursday night, mostly clear in the evening, then becoming partly cloudy. Lows in the upper 70s. Friday, mostly sunny. Hot with highs in the upper 90s. Heat index values up to 105. Friday night, mostly clear in the evening, then becoming partly cloudy. Lows in the upper 70s. Saturday, mostly sunny. Hot with highs around 100. Heat index values up to 110 in the afternoon. Saturday night, mostly clear. Lows in the upper 70s. Sunday, mostly sunny and breezy, hot with highs around 100. Heat index values up to 110 in the afternoon. The forecast key messages for North and Central Texas. Strong thunderstorms capable of severe wind gusts and heavy rainfall will spread into parts of North Texas this morning. Localized flash flooding is possible near and north of I-20. Scattered showers and thunderstorms may redevelop tonight into Tuesday, with the highest rain chances across North Texas near a stalled front. Seasonably hot and humid scattered showers and thunderstorms may redevelop tonight into Tuesday, with the highest rain chances across North Texas near a stalled front. Seasonably hot and humid conditions will continue through the rest of the work week. The spotter information statement for North and Central Texas. Spotter activation is not expected at this time. The Dallas-Fort Worth climate summary for yesterday, June 21, 2026. Yesterday's high temperature was 92 degrees and the low 75 degrees. No precipitation fell yesterday, which leaves the monthly total at 8.07 inches. The total precipitation for the year still stands at 21.25 inches. There were no heating degree days yesterday and there were 19 cooling degree days yesterday. The normal high temperature for today is 93 degrees, and the normal low is 73. The record high for today is 103, which last occurred in 1936, and the record low is 58, which occurred in 1902. Sunrise today is at 6:21 a.m. and sunset is at 8:40 p.m. The ultraviolet index forecast for June 22nd is 5, or moderate. The current time is 9:34 a.m. Central Daylight Time. 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The following reports of weather temperature and wind were made at 9 a.m. DFW Airport, mostly sunny, 79, dew point 70, relative humidity 74%, wind northeast at 9, pressure 29.96 inches and rising. Dallas Love Field, mostly sunny, 77, northeast at 8. Fort Worth Meacham, mostly sunny, 80, northeast at 10. Arlington, sunny, 80, northeast at 6. McKinney, mostly sunny, 74, southeast at 7. Denton, cloudy, 74, calm. Elsewhere around the region, Wichita Falls, mostly sunny, 76, southeast at 17. Abilene, mostly sunny, 84, southeast at 12. Waco, partly sunny, 82, southeast at 10. Once again at 9 a.m., DFW Airport, mostly sunny, 79, northeast at 9. Now let's check on your local forecast for the Dallas-Fort Worth Metroplex. Rest of today, mostly cloudy this morning, then becoming mostly sunny. A 40%

chance of showers and thunderstorms this morning. Highs in the lower 90s. South winds around 10 miles an hour. Tonight, partly cloudy. A 20% chance of showers and thunderstorms in the evening. Humid with lows in the upper 70s. South winds 5 to 10 miles an hour. Tuesday, partly sunny. A 20% chance of showers and thunderstorms in the morning. Humid with highs in the mid-90s. South winds 5 to 10 miles an hour. Heat index values up to 105. Tuesday night, mostly clear in the evening, then becoming partly cloudy. Humid with lows in the upper 70s. South winds 5 to 10 miles an hour. And now the extended forecast. Wednesday, mostly sunny. Humid with highs in the upper 90s. South winds 5 to 10 miles an hour, increasing to 10 to 15 miles an hour in the afternoon. Heat index values up to 105. Wednesday night, mostly clear in the evening, then becoming partly cloudy. Lows in the upper 70s. Thursday, mostly sunny. Hot with highs in the upper 90s. Thursday night, mostly clear in the evening, then becoming partly cloudy. Lows in the upper 70s. Friday, mostly sunny. Hot with highs in the upper 90s. Heat index values up to 105. Friday night, mostly clear in the evening, then becoming partly cloudy. Lows in the upper 70s. Saturday, mostly sunny. Hot with highs around 100. Heat index values up to 110 in the afternoon. Saturday night, mostly clear. Lows in the upper 70s. Sunday, mostly sunny and breezy, hot with highs around 100. Heat index values up to 110 in the afternoon. The forecast key messages for North and Central Texas. Strong thunderstorms capable of severe wind gusts and heavy rainfall will spread into parts of North Texas this morning. Localized flash flooding is possible near and north of I-20. Scattered showers and thunderstorms may redevelop tonight into Tuesday, with the highest rain chances across North Texas near a stalled front. Seasonably hot and humid conditions will continue through the rest of the work week. The spotter information statement for North and Central Texas. Spotter activation is not expected at this time. The Dallas-Fort Worth climate summary for yesterday, June 21, 2026. Yesterday's high temperature was 92 degrees and the low 75 degrees. No precipitation fell yesterday, which leaves the monthly total at 8.07 inches. The total precipitation for the year still stands at 21.25 inches. There were no heating degree days yesterday and there were 19 cooling degree days yesterday. The normal high temperature for today is 93 degrees, and the normal low is 73. The record high for today is 103, which last occurred in 1936, and the record low is 58, which occurred in 1902. Sunrise today is at 6:21 a.m. and sunset is at 8:40 p.m. The ultraviolet index forecast for June 22nd is 5, or moderate. The current time is 9:39 a.m. Central Daylight Time. 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The following reports of weather temperature and wind were made at 9 a.m. DFW Airport, mostly sunny, 79, dew point 70, relative humidity 74%, wind northeast at 9, pressure 29.96 inches and rising. Dallas Love Field, mostly sunny, 77, northeast at 8. Fort Worth Meacham, mostly sunny, 80, northeast at 10. Arlington, sunny, 80, northeast at 6. McKinney, mostly sunny, 74, southeast at 7. Denton, cloudy, 74, calm. Elsewhere around the region, Wichita Falls, mostly sunny, 76, southeast at 17. Abilene, mostly sunny, 84, southeast at 12. Waco, partly sunny, 82, southeast at 10. Once again at 9 a.m., DFW Airport, mostly sunny, 79, northeast at 9.
Now let's check on your local forecast for the Dallas-Fort Worth Metroplex. Rest of today, mostly cloudy this morning, then becoming mostly sunny. A 40% chance of showers and thunderstorms this morning. Highs in the lower 90s. South winds around 10 miles an hour. Tonight, partly cloudy. A 20% chance of showers and thunderstorms in the evening. Humid with lows in the upper 70s. South winds 5 to 10 miles an hour. Tuesday, partly sunny. A 20% chance of showers and thunderstorms in the morning. Humid with highs in the mid-90s. South winds 5 to 10 miles an hour. Heat index values up to 105. Tuesday night, mostly clear in the evening, then becoming partly cloudy. Humid with lows in the upper 70s. South winds 5 to 10 miles an hour. And now the extended forecast. Wednesday, mostly sunny. Humid with highs in the upper 90s. South winds 5 to 10 miles an hour, increasing to 10 to 15 miles an hour in the afternoon. Heat index values up to 105. Wednesday night, mostly clear in the evening, then becoming partly cloudy. Lows in the upper 70s. Thursday, mostly sunny. Hot with highs in the upper 90s. Thursday night, mostly clear in the evening, then becoming partly cloudy. Lows in the upper 70s. Friday, mostly sunny. Hot with highs in the upper 90s. Heat index values up to 105. Friday night, mostly clear in the evening, then becoming partly cloudy. Lows in the upper 70s. Saturday, mostly sunny. Hot with highs around 100. Heat index values up to 110 in the afternoon. Saturday night, mostly clear. Lows in the upper 70s. Sunday, mostly sunny and breezy, hot with highs around 100. Heat index values up to 110 in the afternoon. The forecast key messages for North and Central Texas. Strong thunderstorms capable of severe wind gusts and heavy rainfall will spread into parts of North Texas this morning. Localized flash flooding is possible near and north of I-20. Scattered showers and thunderstorms may redevelop tonight into Tuesday, with the highest rain chances across North Texas near a stalled front. Seasonably hot and humid conditions will continue through the rest of the work week. The spotter information statement for North and Central Texas. Spotter activation is not expected at this time. The Dallas-Fort Worth climate summary for yesterday, June 21, 2026. Yesterday's high temperature was 92 degrees and the low 75 degrees. No precipitation fell yesterday, which leaves the monthly total at 8.07 inches. The total precipitation for the year still stands at 21.25 inches. There were no heating degree days yesterday and there were 19 cooling degree days yesterday. The normal high temperature for today is 93 degrees and the normal low is 73. The record high for today is 103, which last occurred in 1936, and the record low is 58, which occurred in 1902. Sunrise today is at 6:21 a.m. and sunset is at 8:40 p.m. The ultraviolet index forecast for June 22nd is 5, or moderate. The current time is 9:44 a.m. Central Daylight Time. 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The following reports of weather temperature and wind were made at 9 a.m. DFW Airport, mostly sunny, 79, dew point 70, relative humidity 74%, wind northeast at 9, pressure 29.96 inches and rising. Dallas Love Field, mostly sunny, 77, northeast at 8. Fort Worth Meacham, mostly sunny, 80, northeast at 10. Arlington, sunny, 80, northeast at 6. McKinney, mostly sunny, 74, southeast at 7. Denton, cloudy, 74, calm. Elsewhere around the region, Wichita Falls, mostly sunny, 76, southeast at 17. Abilene, mostly sunny, 84, southeast at 12.
Waco, partly sunny, 82.

East at 10. Once again at 9 a.m., DFW Airport, mostly sunny, 79, northeast at 9. Now let's check on your local forecast for the Dallas-Fort Worth Metroplex. Rest of today, mostly cloudy this morning, then becoming mostly sunny. A 40% chance of showers and thunderstorms this morning. Highs in the lower 90s. South winds around 10 miles an hour. Tonight, partly cloudy. A 20% chance of showers and thunderstorms in the evening. Humid with lows in the upper 70s. South winds 5 to 10 miles an hour. Tuesday, partly sunny. A 20% chance of showers and thunderstorms in the morning. Humid with highs in the mid-90s. South winds 5 to 10 miles an hour. Heat index values up to 105. Tuesday night, mostly clear in the evening, then becoming partly cloudy. Humid with lows in the upper 70s. South winds 5 to 10 miles an hour. And now the extended forecast. Wednesday, mostly sunny. Humid with highs in the upper 90s. South winds 5 to 10 miles an hour, increasing to 10 to 15 miles an hour in the afternoon. Heat index values up to 105. Wednesday night, mostly clear in the evening, then becoming partly cloudy. Lows in the upper 70s. Thursday, mostly sunny. Hot with highs in the upper 90s. Thursday night, mostly clear in the evening, then becoming partly cloudy. Lows in the upper 70s. Friday, mostly sunny. Hot with highs in the upper 90s. Heat index values up to 105. Friday night, mostly clear in the evening, then becoming partly cloudy. Lows in the upper 70s. Saturday, mostly sunny. Hot with highs around 100. Heat index values up to 110 in the afternoon. Saturday night, mostly clear. Lows in the upper 70s. Sunday, mostly sunny and breezy, hot with highs around 100. Heat index values up to 110 in the afternoon. The forecast key messages for North and Central Texas. Strong thunderstorms capable of severe wind gusts and heavy rainfall will spread into parts of North Texas this morning. Localized flash flooding is possible near and north of I-20. Scattered showers and thunderstorms may redevelop tonight into Tuesday, with the highest rain chances across North Texas near a stalled front. Seasonably hot and humid conditions will continue through the rest of the work week. The spotter information statement for North and Central Texas. Spotter activation is not expected at this time. The Dallas-Fort Worth climate summary for yesterday, June 21, 2026. Yesterday's high temperature was 92 degrees and the low 75 degrees. No precipitation fell yesterday, which leaves the monthly total at 8.07 inches. The total precipitation for the year still stands at 21.25 inches. There were no heating degree days yesterday and there were 19 cooling degree days yesterday. The normal high temperature for today is 93 degrees, and the normal low is 73. The record high for today is 103, which last occurred in 1936, and the record low is 58, which occurred in 1902. Sunrise today is at 6:21 a.m. and sunset is at 8:40 p.m. The ultraviolet index forecast for June 22nd is 5, or moderate. The current time is 9:49 a.m. Central Daylight Time. 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The following reports of weather temperature and wind were made at 9 a.m. DFW Airport, mostly sunny, 79, dew point 70, relative humidity 74%, wind northeast at 9, pressure 29.96 inches and rising. Dallas Love Field, mostly sunny, 77, northeast at 8. Fort Worth Meacham, mostly sunny, 80, northeast at 10. Arlington, sunny, 80, northeast at 6. McKinney, mostly sunny, 74, southeast at 7. Denton, cloudy, 74, calm. Elsewhere around the region, Wichita Falls, mostly sunny, 76.

6, southeast at 17. Abilene, mostly sunny, 84, southeast at 12. Waco, partly sunny, 82, southeast at 10. Once again at 9 a.m., DFW Airport, mostly sunny, 79, northeast at 9. Now let's check on your local forecast for the Dallas-Fort Worth Metroplex. Rest of today, mostly cloudy this morning, then becoming mostly sunny. A 40% chance of showers and thunderstorms this morning. Highs in the lower 90s. South winds around 10 miles an hour. Tonight, partly cloudy. A 20% chance of showers and thunderstorms in the evening. Humid with lows in the upper 70s. South winds 5 to 10 miles an hour. Tuesday, partly sunny. A 20% chance of showers and thunderstorms in the morning. Humid with highs in the mid-90s. South winds 5 to 10 miles an hour. Heat index values up to 105. Tuesday night, mostly clear in the evening, then becoming partly cloudy. Humid with lows in the upper 70s. South winds 5 to 10 miles an hour. And now the extended forecast. Wednesday, mostly sunny. Humid with highs in the upper 90s. South winds 5 to 10 miles an hour, increasing to 10 to 15 miles an hour in the afternoon. Heat index values up to 105. Wednesday night, mostly clear in the evening, then becoming partly cloudy. Lows in the upper 70s. Thursday, mostly sunny. Hot with highs in the upper 90s. Thursday night, mostly clear in the evening, then becoming partly cloudy. Lows in the upper 70s. Friday, mostly sunny. Hot with highs in the upper 90s. Heat index values up to 105. Friday night, mostly clear in the evening, then becoming partly cloudy. Lows in the upper 70s. Saturday, mostly sunny. Hot with highs around 100. Heat index values up to 110 in the afternoon. Saturday night, mostly clear. Lows in the upper 70s. Sunday, mostly sunny and breezy, hot with highs around 100. Heat index values up to 110 in the afternoon. The forecast key messages for North and Central Texas. Strong thunderstorms capable of severe wind gusts and heavy rainfall will spread into parts of North Texas this morning. Localized flash flooding is possible near and north of I-20. Scattered showers and thunderstorms may redevelop tonight into Tuesday, with the highest rain chances across North Texas near a stalled front. Seasonably hot and humid conditions will continue through the rest of the work week. The spotter information statement for North and Central Texas. Spotter activation is not expected at this time. The Dallas-Fort Worth climate summary for yesterday, June 21, 2026. Yesterday's high temperature was 92 degrees and the low 75 degrees. No precipitation fell yesterday, which leaves the monthly total at 8.07 inches. The total precipitation for the year still stands at 21.25 inches. There were no heating degree days yesterday and there were 19 cooling degree days yesterday. The normal high temperature for today is 93 degrees, and the normal low is 73. The record high for today is 103, which last occurred in 1936, and the record low is 58, which occurred in 1902. Sunrise today is at 6:21 a.m. and sunset is at 8:40 p.m. The ultraviolet index forecast for June 22nd is 5, or moderate. The current time is 9:55 a.m. Central Daylight Time. 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The following reports of weather temperature and wind were made at 9 a.m. DFW Airport, mostly sunny, 79, dew point 70, relative humidity 74%, wind northeast at 9, pressure 29.96 inches and rising. Dallas Love Field, mostly sunny, 77, northeast at 8. Fort Worth Meacham, mostly sunny, 80, northeast at 10. Arlington, sunny, 80, northeast at 6. McKinney, mostly sunny, 74,

humid with lows in the upper 70s. South winds 5 to 10 miles an hour. Tuesday, partly sunny. A 20% chance of showers and thunderstorms in the morning. Humid with highs in the mid-90s. South winds 5 to 10 miles an hour. Heat index values up to 105. Tuesday night, mostly clear in the evening, then becoming partly cloudy. Humid with lows in the upper 70s. South winds 5 to 10 miles an hour. And now the extended forecast. Wednesday, mostly sunny. Humid with highs in the upper 90s. South winds 5 to 10 miles an hour, increasing to 10 to 15 miles an hour in the afternoon. Heat index values up to 105. Wednesday night, mostly clear in the evening, then becoming partly cloudy. Lows in the upper 70s. Thursday, mostly sunny. Hot with highs in the upper 90s. Thursday night, mostly clear in the evening, then becoming partly cloudy. Lows in the upper 70s. Friday, mostly sunny. Hot with highs in the upper 90s. Heat index values up to 105. Friday night, mostly clear in the evening, then becoming partly cloudy. Lows in the upper 70s. Saturday, mostly sunny. Hot with highs around 100. Heat index values up to 110 in the afternoon. Saturday night, mostly clear. Lows in the upper 70s. Sunday, mostly sunny and breezy, hot with highs around 100. Heat index values up to 110 in the afternoon. The forecast key messages for North and Central Texas. Strong thunderstorms capable of severe wind gusts and heavy rainfall will spread into parts of North Texas this morning. Localized flash flooding is possible near and north of I-20. Scattered showers and thunderstorms may redevelop tonight into Tuesday, with the highest rain chances across North Texas near a stalled front. Seasonably hot and humid conditions will continue through the rest of the work week. The spotter information statement for North and Central Texas. Spotter activation is not expected at this time. The following is a river flood warning. Flood warning in effect from this afternoon to Tuesday morning. What? Minor flooding is forecast. Where? Cowleach Fork Sabine River at Greenville. When? From this afternoon to Tuesday morning. Impacts, at 15.0 feet, caution should be exercised near the river as water begins to flow out of the banks. Additional details, forecast, the river is expected to rise above flood stage this afternoon to a crest of 15.3 feet this afternoon. It will then fall below flood stage this evening. Bankful stage is 14.0 feet. Flood stage is 14.0 feet. Do not drive cars through flooded areas. Caution is urged when walking near riverbanks. Remember, you can hear the summary of all river forecasts in your listening area at the top and bottom of every hour when rivers are in flood. The ultraviolet index forecast for June 22nd is 5, or moderate. The current time is 10 a.m. Central Daylight Time. 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The following reports of weather temperature and wind were made at 9 a.m. DFW Airport, mostly sunny, 79, dew point 70, relative humidity 74%, wind northeast at 9, pressure 29.96 inches and rising. Dallas Love Field, mostly sunny, 77, northeast at 8. Fort Worth Meacham, mostly sunny, 80, northeast at 10. Arlington, sunny, 80, northeast at 6. McKinney, mostly sunny, 74, southeast at 7. Denton, cloudy, 74, calm. Elsewhere around the region, Wichita Falls, mostly sunny, 76, southeast at 17. Abilene, mostly sunny, 84, southeast at 12. Waco, partly sunny, 82, southeast at 10. Once again at 9 a.m., DFW Airport, mostly sunny, 79, northeast at 9. Now let's check on your local forecast for the Dallas-Fort Worth Metroplex. Rest of today, mostly cloudy this morning,

becoming mostly sunny. A 40% chance of showers and thunderstorms this morning. Highs in the lower 90s. South winds around 10 miles an hour. Tonight, partly cloudy. A 20% chance of showers and thunderstorms in the evening. Humid with lows in the upper 70s. South winds 5 to 10 miles an hour. Tuesday, partly sunny. A 20% chance of showers and thunderstorms in the morning. Humid with highs in the mid-90s. South winds 5 to 10 miles an hour. Heat index values up to 105. Tuesday night, mostly clear in the evening, then becoming partly cloudy. Humid with lows in the upper 70s. South winds 5 to 10 miles an hour. And now the extended forecast. Wednesday, mostly sunny. Humid with highs in the upper 90s. South winds 5 to 10 miles an hour, increasing to 10 to 15 miles an hour in the afternoon. Heat index values up to 105. Wednesday night, mostly clear in the evening, then becoming partly cloudy. Lows in the upper 70s. Thursday, mostly sunny. Hot with highs in the upper 90s. Thursday night, mostly clear in the evening, then becoming partly cloudy. Lows in the upper 70s. Friday, mostly sunny. Hot with highs in the upper 90s. Heat index values up to 105. Friday night, mostly clear in the evening, then becoming partly cloudy. Lows in the upper 70s. Saturday, mostly sunny. Hot with highs around 100. Heat index values up to 110 in the afternoon. Saturday night, mostly clear. Lows in the upper 70s. Sunday, mostly sunny and breezy, hot with highs around 100. Heat index values up to 110 in the afternoon. The forecast key messages for North and Central Texas. Strong thunderstorms capable of severe wind gusts and heavy rainfall will spread into parts of North Texas this morning. Localized flash flooding is possible near and north of I-20. Scattered showers and thunderstorms may redevelop tonight into Tuesday, with the highest rain chances across North Texas near a stalled front. Seasonably hot and humid conditions will continue through the rest of the work week. The spotter information statement for North and Central Texas. Spotter activation is not expected at this time. The ultraviolet index forecast for June 22nd is 5, or moderate. The current time is 10:04 a.m. Central Daylight Time. 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The following reports of weather temperature and wind were made at 10 a.m. DFW Airport, partly sunny, 80, dew point 71, relative humidity 74%, wind east at 5, pressure 29.98 inches and rising. Dallas Love Field, mostly sunny, 81, east at 8. Fort Worth Meacham, mostly sunny, 83, northeast at 10. Arlington, mostly sunny, 84, northeast at 10. McKinney, partly sunny, 76, northeast at 10. Denton, partly sunny, 77, southeast at 9. Elsewhere around the region, Wichita Falls, mostly sunny, 78, southeast at 13. Abilene, mostly sunny, 86, southeast at 13. Waco, Hayes, 86, southeast at 15. Tyler, partly sunny, 85, southeast at 8. Once again at 10 a.m., DFW Airport, partly sunny, 80, east at 5. Now let's check on your local forecast for the Dallas-Fort Worth Metroplex. Rest of today, mostly cloudy this morning, then becoming mostly sunny. A 40% chance of showers and thunderstorms this morning. Highs in the lower 90s. South winds around 10 miles an hour. Tonight, partly cloudy. A 20% chance of showers and thunderstorms in the evening. Humid with lows in the upper 70s. South winds 5 to 10 miles an hour. Tuesday, partly sunny. A 20% chance of showers and thunderstorms in the morning. Humid with highs in the mid-90s. South winds 5 to 10 miles

heat index values up to 105. Tuesday night, mostly clear in the evening, then becoming partly cloudy. Humid with lows in the upper 70s. South winds 5 to 10 miles an hour. And now the extended forecast. Wednesday, mostly sunny. Humid with highs in the upper 90s. South winds 5 to 10 miles an hour, increasing to 10 to 15 miles an hour in the afternoon. Heat index values up to 105. Wednesday night, mostly clear in the evening, then becoming partly cloudy. Lows in the upper 70s. Thursday, mostly sunny. Hot with highs in the upper 90s. Thursday night, mostly clear in the evening, then becoming partly cloudy. Lows in the upper 70s. Friday, mostly sunny. Hot with highs in the upper 90s. Heat index values up to 105. Friday night, mostly clear in the evening, then becoming partly cloudy. Lows in the upper 70s. Saturday, mostly sunny. Hot with highs around 100. Heat index values up to 110 in the afternoon. Saturday night, mostly clear. Lows in the upper 70s. Sunday, mostly sunny and breezy, hot with highs around 100. Heat index values up to 110 in the afternoon. The forecast key messages for North and Central Texas. Strong thunderstorms capable of severe wind gusts and heavy rainfall will spread into parts of North Texas this morning. Localized flash flooding is possible near and north of I-20. Scattered showers and thunderstorms may redevelop tonight into Tuesday, with the highest rain chances across North Texas near a stalled front. Seasonably hot and humid conditions will continue through the rest of the work week. The spotter information statement for North and Central Texas. Spotter activation is not expected at this time. The ultraviolet index forecast for June 22nd is 5, or moderate. The current time is 10:09 a.m. Central Daylight Time. 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The following reports of weather temperature and wind were made at 10 a.m. DFW Airport, partly sunny, 80, dew point 71, relative humidity 74%, wind east at 5, pressure 29.98 inches and rising. Dallas Love Field, mostly sunny, 81, east at 8. Fort Worth Meacham, mostly sunny, 83, northeast at 10. Arlington, mostly sunny, 84, northeast at 10. McKinney, partly sunny, 76, northeast at 10. Denton, partly sunny, 77, southeast at 9. Elsewhere around the region, Wichita Falls, mostly sunny, 78, southeast at 13. Abilene, mostly sunny, 86, southeast at 13. Waco, Hayes, 86, southeast at 15. Tyler, partly sunny, 85, southeast at 8. Once again at 10 a.m., DFW Airport, partly sunny, 80, east at 5. Now let's check on your local forecast for the Dallas-Fort Worth Metroplex. Rest of today, mostly cloudy this morning, then becoming mostly sunny. A 40% chance of showers and thunderstorms this morning. Highs in the lower 90s. South winds around 10 miles an hour. Tonight, partly cloudy. A 20% chance of showers and thunderstorms in the evening. Humid with lows in the upper 70s. South winds 5 to 10 miles an hour. Tuesday, partly sunny. A 20% chance of showers and thunderstorms in the morning. Humid with highs in the mid-90s. South winds 5 to 10 miles an hour. Heat index values up to 105. Tuesday night, mostly clear in the evening, then becoming partly cloudy. Humid with lows in the upper 70s. South winds 5 to 10 miles an hour. And now the extended forecast. Wednesday, mostly sunny. Humid with highs in the upper 90s. South winds 5 to 10 miles an hour, increasing to 10 to 15 miles an hour in the afternoon. Heat index values up to 105. Wednesday night.

mostly clear in the evening, then becoming partly cloudy. Lows in the upper 70s. Thursday, mostly sunny. Hot with highs in the upper 90s. Thursday night, mostly clear in the evening, then becoming partly cloudy. Lows in the upper 70s. Friday, mostly sunny. Hot with highs in the upper 90s. Heat index values up to 105. Friday night, mostly clear in the evening, then becoming partly cloudy. Lows in the upper 70s. Saturday, mostly sunny. Hot with highs around 100. Heat index values up to 110 in the afternoon. Saturday night, mostly clear. Lows in the upper 70s. Sunday, mostly sunny and breezy, hot with highs around 100. Heat index values up to 110 in the afternoon. The forecast key messages for North and Central Texas. Strong thunderstorms capable of severe wind gusts and heavy rainfall will spread into parts of North Texas this morning. Localized flash flooding is possible near and north of I-20. Scattered showers and thunderstorms may redevelop tonight into Tuesday, with the highest rain chances across North Texas near a stalled front. Seasonably hot and humid conditions will continue through the rest of the work week. The spotter information statement for North and Central Texas. Spotter activation is not expected at this time. The ultraviolet index forecast for June 22nd is 5, or moderate. The current time is 10:13 a.m. Central Daylight Time. 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The following reports of weather temperature and wind were made at 10 a.m. DFW Airport, partly sunny, 80, dew point 71, relative humidity 74%, wind east at 5, pressure 29.98 inches and rising. Dallas Love Field, mostly sunny, 81, east at 8. Fort Worth Meacham, mostly sunny, 83, northeast at 10. Arlington, mostly sunny, 84, northeast at 10. McKinney, partly sunny, 76, northeast at 10. Denton, partly sunny, 77, southeast at 9. Elsewhere around the region, Wichita Falls, mostly sunny, 78, southeast at 13. Abilene, sunny, 86, southeast at 13. Waco, Hayes, 86, southeast at 15. Tyler, mostly sunny, 85, southeast at 8. Once again at 10 a.m., DFW Airport, partly sunny, 80, east at 5. Now let's check on your local forecast for the Dallas-Fort Worth Metroplex. Rest of today, mostly cloudy this morning, then becoming mostly sunny. A 40% chance of showers and thunderstorms this morning. Highs in the lower 90s. South winds around 10 miles an hour. Tonight, partly cloudy. A 20% chance of showers and thunderstorms in the evening. Humid with lows in the upper 70s. South winds 5 to 10 miles an hour. Tuesday, partly sunny. A 20% chance of showers and thunderstorms in the morning. Humid with highs in the mid-90s. South winds 5 to 10 miles an hour. Heat index values up to 105. Tuesday night, mostly clear in the evening, then becoming partly cloudy. Humid with lows in the upper 70s. South winds 5 to 10 miles an hour. And now the extended forecast. Wednesday, mostly sunny. Humid with highs in the upper 90s. South winds 5 to 10 miles an hour, increasing to 10 to 15 miles an hour in the afternoon. Heat index values up to 105. Wednesday night, mostly clear in the evening, then becoming partly cloudy. Lows in the upper 70s. Thursday, mostly sunny. Hot with highs in the upper 90s. Thursday night, mostly clear in the evening, then becoming partly cloudy. Lows in the upper 70s. Friday, mostly sunny. Hot with highs in the upper 90s. Heat index values up to 105. Friday night, mostly clear in the evening, then becoming partly cloudy. Lows in the upper 70s.

Saturday, mostly sunny. Hot with highs around 100. Heat index values up to 110 in the afternoon. Saturday night, mostly clear. Lows in the upper 70s. Sunday, mostly sunny and breezy, hot with highs around 100. Heat index values up to 110 in the afternoon. The forecast key messages for North and Central Texas. Strong thunderstorms capable of severe wind gusts and heavy rainfall will spread into parts of North Texas this morning. Localized flash flooding is possible near and north of I-20. Scattered showers and thunderstorms may redevelop tonight into Tuesday, with the highest rain chances across North Texas near a stalled front. Seasonably hot and humid conditions will continue through the rest of the work week. The spotter information statement for North and Central Texas. Spotter activation is not expected at this time. The ultraviolet index forecast for June 22nd is 5, or moderate. The current time is 10:17 a.m. Central Daylight Time. 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The following reports of weather temperature and wind were made at 10 a.m. DFW Airport, partly sunny, 80, dew point 71, relative humidity 74%, wind east at 5, pressure 29.98 inches and rising. Dallas Love Field, mostly sunny, 81, east at 8. Fort Worth Meacham, mostly sunny, 83, northeast at 10. Arlington, mostly sunny, 84, northeast at 10. McKinney, partly sunny, 76, northeast at 10. Denton, partly sunny, 77, southeast at 9. Elsewhere around the region, Wichita Falls, mostly sunny, 78, southeast at 13. Abilene, sunny, 86, southeast at 13. Waco, haze, 86, southeast at 15. Tyler, mostly sunny, 85, southeast at 8. Once again at 10 a.m., DFW Airport, partly sunny, 80, east at 5. Now let's check on your local forecast for the Dallas-Fort Worth Metroplex. Rest of today, mostly cloudy this morning, then becoming mostly sunny. A 40% chance of showers and thunderstorms this morning. Highs in the lower 90s. South winds around 10 miles an hour. Tonight, partly cloudy. A 20% chance of showers and thunderstorms in the evening. Humid with lows in the upper 70s. South winds 5 to 10 miles an hour. Tuesday, partly sunny. A 20% chance of showers and thunderstorms in the morning. Humid with highs in the mid-90s. South winds 5 to 10 miles an hour. Heat index values up to 105. Tuesday night, mostly clear in the evening, then becoming partly cloudy. Humid with lows in the upper 70s. South winds 5 to 10 miles an hour. And now the extended forecast. Wednesday, mostly sunny. Humid with highs in the upper 90s. South winds 5 to 10 miles an hour, increasing to 10 to 15 miles an hour in the afternoon. Heat index values up to 105. Wednesday night, mostly clear in the evening, then becoming partly cloudy. Lows in the upper 70s. Thursday, mostly sunny. Hot with highs in the upper 90s. Thursday night, mostly clear in the evening, then becoming partly cloudy. Lows in the upper 70s. Friday, mostly sunny. Hot with highs in the upper 90s. Heat index values up to 105. Friday night, mostly clear in the evening, then becoming partly cloudy. Lows in the upper 70s. Saturday, mostly sunny. Hot with highs around 100. Heat index values up to 110 in the afternoon. Saturday night, mostly clear. Lows in the upper 70s. Sunday, mostly sunny and breezy, hot with highs around 100. Heat index values up to 110 in the afternoon. The forecast key messages for North and Central Texas. Strong thunderstorms capable of severe wind gusts and heavy rainfall will spread into parts of North Texas this morning.

localized flash flooding is possible near and north of I-20. Scattered showers and thunderstorms may redevelop tonight into Tuesday, with the highest rain chances across North Texas near a stalled front. Seasonably hot and humid conditions will continue through the rest of the work week. The spotter information statement for North and Central Texas. Spotter activation is not expected at this time. The ultraviolet index forecast for June 22nd is 5, or moderate. The current time is 10:22 a.m. Central Daylight Time. 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The following reports of weather temperature and wind were made at 10 a.m. DFW Airport, partly sunny, 80, dew point 71, relative humidity 74%, wind east at 5, pressure 29.98 inches and rising. Dallas Love Field, mostly sunny, 81, east at 8. Fort Worth Meacham, mostly sunny, 83, northeast at 10. Arlington, mostly sunny, 84, northeast at 10. McKinney, partly sunny, 76, northeast at 10. Denton, partly sunny, 77, southeast at 9. Elsewhere around the region, Wichita Falls, mostly sunny, 78, southeast at 13. Abilene, sunny, 86, southeast at 13. Waco, Hayes, 86, southeast at 15. Tyler, mostly sunny, 85, southeast at 8. Once again at 10 a.m., DFW Airport, partly sunny, 80, east at 5. Now let's check on your local forecast for the Dallas-Fort Worth Metroplex. Rest of today, mostly cloudy this morning, then becoming mostly sunny. A 40% chance of showers and thunderstorms this morning. Highs in the lower 90s. South winds around 10 miles an hour. Tonight, partly cloudy. A 20% chance of showers and thunderstorms in the evening. Humid with lows in the upper 70s. South winds 5 to 10 miles an hour. Tuesday, partly sunny. A 20% chance of showers and thunderstorms in the morning. Humid with highs in the mid-90s. South winds 5 to 10 miles an hour. Heat index values up to 105. Tuesday night, mostly clear in the evening, then becoming partly cloudy. Humid with lows in the upper 70s. South winds 5 to 10 miles an hour. And now the extended forecast. Wednesday, mostly sunny. Humid with highs in the upper 90s. South winds 5 to 10 miles an hour, increasing to 10 to 15 miles an hour in the afternoon. Heat index values up to 105. Wednesday night, mostly clear in the evening, then becoming partly cloudy. Lows in the upper 70s. Thursday, mostly sunny. Hot with highs in the upper 90s. Thursday night, mostly clear in the evening, then becoming partly cloudy. Lows in the upper 70s. Friday, mostly sunny. Hot with highs in the upper 90s. Heat index values up to 105. Friday night, mostly clear in the evening, then becoming partly cloudy. Lows in the upper 70s. Saturday, mostly sunny. Hot with highs around 100. Heat index values up to 110 in the afternoon. Saturday night, mostly clear. Lows in the upper 70s. Sunday, mostly sunny and breezy, hot with highs around 100. Heat index values up to 110 in the afternoon. The forecast key messages for North and Central Texas. Strong thunderstorms capable of severe wind gusts and heavy rainfall will spread into parts of North Texas this morning. Localized flash flooding is possible near and north of I-20. Scattered showers and thunderstorms may redevelop tonight into Tuesday, with the highest rain chances across North Texas near a stalled front. Seasonably hot and humid conditions will continue through the rest of the work week. The spotter information statement for North and Central Texas. Spotter activation is not expected at this time. The ultraviolet index forecast for June 22nd is 5, or moderate. The current time is 10:26 a.m.

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The following reports of weather temperature and wind were made at 10 a.m. DFW Airport, partly sunny, 80, dew point 71, relative humidity 74%, wind east at 5, pressure 29.98 inches and rising. Dallas Love Field, mostly sunny, 81, east at 8. Fort Worth Meacham, mostly sunny, 83, northeast at 10. Arlington, mostly sunny, 84, northeast at 10. McKinney, partly sunny, 76, northeast at 10. Denton, partly sunny, 77, southeast at 9. Elsewhere around the region, Wichita Falls, mostly sunny, 78, southeast at 13. Abilene, sunny, 86, southeast at 13. Waco, haze, 86, southeast at 15. Tyler, mostly sunny, 85, southeast at 8. Once again at 10 a.m., DFW Airport, partly sunny, 80, east at 5. Now let's check on your local forecast for the Dallas-Fort Worth Metroplex. Rest of today, mostly cloudy this morning, then becoming mostly sunny. A 40% chance of showers and thunderstorms this morning. Highs in the lower 90s. South winds around 10 miles an hour. Tonight, partly cloudy. A 20% chance of showers and thunderstorms in the evening. Humid with lows in the upper 70s. South winds 5 to 10 miles an hour. Tuesday, partly sunny. A 20% chance of showers and thunderstorms in the morning. Humid with highs in the mid-90s. South winds 5 to 10 miles an hour. Heat index values up to 105. Tuesday night, mostly clear in the evening, then becoming partly cloudy. Humid with lows in the upper 70s. South winds 5 to 10 miles an hour. The following is a river flood warning. Flood warning in effect from this afternoon to Tuesday morning. What? Minor flooding is forecast. Where? Cowleach Fork Sabine River at Greenville. When? From this afternoon to Tuesday morning. Impacts, at 15.0 feet, caution should be exercised near the river as water begins to flow out of the banks. Additional details, forecast, the river is expected to rise above flood stage this afternoon to a crest of 15.3 feet this afternoon. It will then fall below flood stage this evening. Bankful stage is 14.0 feet. Flood stage is 14.0 feet. Do not drive cars through flooded areas. Caution is urged when walking near riverbanks. Remember, you can hear the summary of all river forecasts in your listening area at the top and bottom of every hour when rivers are in flood. And now the extended forecast. Wednesday, mostly sunny. Humid with highs in the upper 90s. South winds 5 to 10 miles an hour, increasing to 10 to 15 miles an hour in the afternoon. Heat index values up to 105. Wednesday night, mostly clear in the evening, then becoming partly cloudy. Lows in the upper 70s. Thursday, mostly sunny. Hot with highs in the upper 90s. Thursday night, mostly clear in the evening, then becoming partly cloudy. Lows in the upper 70s. Friday, mostly sunny. Hot with highs in the upper 90s. Heat index values up to 105. Friday night, mostly clear in the evening, then becoming partly cloudy. Lows in the upper 70s. Saturday, mostly sunny. Hot with highs around 100. Heat index values up to 110 in the afternoon. Saturday night, mostly clear. Lows in the upper 70s. Sunday, mostly sunny and breezy, hot with highs around 100. Heat index values up to 110 in the afternoon. The forecast key messages for North and Central Texas. Strong thunderstorms capable of severe wind gusts and heavy rainfall will spread into parts of North Texas this morning. Localized flash flooding is possible near and north of I-20. Scattered showers and thunderstorms may redevelop tonight into Tuesday, with the highest rain chances across North Texas near a stalled front.

unseasonably hot and humid conditions will continue through the rest of the work week. The spotter information statement for North and Central Texas. Spotter activation is not expected at this time. The ultraviolet index forecast for June 22nd is 5, or moderate. The current time is 10:32 a.m. Central Daylight Time. 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The following reports of weather temperature and wind were made at 10 a.m. DFW Airport, partly sunny, 80, dew point 71, relative humidity 74%, wind east at 5, pressure 29.98 inches and rising. Dallas Love Field, mostly sunny, 81, east at 8. Fort Worth Meacham, mostly sunny, 83, northeast at 10. Arlington, mostly sunny, 84, northeast at 10. McKinney, partly sunny, 76, northeast at 10. Denton, partly sunny, 77, southeast at 9. Elsewhere around the region, Wichita Falls, mostly sunny, 78, southeast at 13. Abilene, sunny, 86, southeast. Elsewhere around the region, Wichita Falls, mostly sunny, 78, southeast at 13. Abilene, sunny, 86, southeast at 13. Waco, Hayes, 86, southeast at 15. Tyler, mostly sunny, 85, southeast at 8. Once again at 10 a.m., DFW Airport, partly sunny, 80, east at 5. Now let's check on your local forecast for the Dallas-Fort Worth Metroplex. Rest of today, mostly cloudy this morning, then becoming mostly sunny. A 40% chance of showers and thunderstorms this morning. Highs in the lower 90s. South winds around 10 miles an hour. Tonight, partly cloudy. A 20% chance of showers and thunderstorms in the evening. Humid with lows in the upper 70s. South winds 5 to 10 miles an hour. Tuesday, partly sunny. A 20% chance of showers and thunderstorms in the morning. Humid with highs in the mid-90s. South winds 5 to 10 miles an hour. Heat index values up to 105. Tuesday night, mostly clear in the evening, then becoming partly cloudy. Humid with lows in the upper 70s. South winds 5 to 10 miles an hour. And now the extended forecast. Wednesday, mostly sunny. Humid with highs in the upper 90s. South winds 5 to 10 miles an hour, increasing to 10 to 15 miles an hour in the afternoon. Heat index values up to 105. Wednesday night, mostly clear in the evening, then becoming partly cloudy. Lows in the upper 70s. Thursday, mostly sunny. Hot with highs in the upper 90s. Thursday night, mostly clear in the evening, then becoming partly cloudy. Lows in the upper 70s. Friday, mostly sunny. Hot with highs in the upper 90s. Heat index values up to 105. Friday night, mostly clear in the evening, then becoming partly cloudy. Lows in the upper 70s. Saturday, mostly sunny. Hot with highs around 100. Heat index values up to 110 in the afternoon. Saturday night, mostly clear. Lows in the upper 70s. Sunday, mostly sunny and breezy, hot with highs around 100. Heat index values up to 110 in the afternoon. The forecast key messages for North and Central Texas. Strong thunderstorms capable of severe wind gusts and heavy rainfall will spread into parts of North Texas this morning. Localized flash flooding is possible near and north of I-20. Scattered showers and thunderstorms may redevelop tonight into Tuesday, with the highest rain chances across North Texas near a stalled front. Seasonably hot and humid conditions will continue through the rest of the work week. The spotter information statement for North and Central Texas. Spotter activation is not expected at this time. The ultraviolet index forecast for June 22nd is 5, or moderate. The current time is 10:36 a.m. Central Daylight Time.

Once again at 10 a.m., DFW Airport, partly sunny, 80, east at 5. Now let's check on your local forecast for the Dallas-Fort Worth Metroplex. Rest of today, mostly cloudy this morning, then becoming mostly sunny. A 40% chance of showers and thunderstorms this morning. Highs in the lower 90s. South winds around 10 miles an hour. Tonight, partly cloudy. A 20% chance of showers and thunderstorms in the evening. Humid with lows in the upper 70s. South winds 5 to 10 miles an hour. Tuesday, partly sunny. A 20% chance of showers and thunderstorms in the morning. Humid with highs in the mid-90s. South winds 5 to 10 miles an hour. Heat index values up to 105. Tuesday night, mostly clear in the evening, then becoming partly cloudy. Humid with lows in the upper 70s. South winds 5 to 10 miles an hour. And now the extended forecast. Wednesday, mostly sunny. Humid with highs in the upper 90s. South winds 5 to 10 miles an hour, increasing to 10 to 15 miles an hour in the afternoon. Heat index values up to 105. Wednesday night, mostly clear in the evening, then becoming partly cloudy. Lows in the upper 70s. Thursday, mostly sunny. Hot with highs in the upper 90s. Thursday night, mostly clear in the evening, then becoming partly cloudy. Lows in the upper 70s. Friday, mostly sunny. Hot with highs in the upper 90s. Heat index values up to 105. Friday night, mostly clear in the evening, then becoming partly cloudy. Lows in the upper 70s. Saturday, mostly sunny. Hot with highs around 100. Heat index values up to 110 in the afternoon. Saturday night, mostly clear. Lows in the upper 70s. Sunday, mostly sunny and breezy, hot with highs around 100. Heat index values up to 110 in the afternoon. The forecast key messages for North and Central Texas. Strong thunderstorms capable of severe wind gusts and heavy rainfall will spread into parts of North Texas this morning. Localized flash flooding is possible near and north of I-20. Scattered showers and thunderstorms may redevelop tonight into Tuesday, with the highest rain chances across North Texas near a stalled front. Seasonably hot and humid conditions will continue through the rest of the work week. The spotter information statement for North and Central Texas. Spotter activation is not expected at this time. The ultraviolet index forecast for June 22nd is 5, or moderate. The current time is 10:49 a.m. Central Daylight Time. 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The following reports of weather temperature and wind were made at 10 a.m. DFW Airport, partly sunny, 80, dew point 71, relative humidity 74%, wind east at 5, pressure 29.98 inches and rising. Dallas Love Field, mostly sunny, 81, east at 8. Fort Worth Meacham, mostly sunny, 83, northeast at 10. Arlington, mostly sunny, 84, northeast at 10. McKinney, partly sunny, 76, northeast at 10. Denton, partly sunny, 77, southeast at 9. Elsewhere around the region, Wichita Falls, mostly sunny, 78, southeast at 13. Abilene, sunny, 86, southeast at 13. Waco, Hayes, 86, southeast at 15. Tyler, mostly sunny, 85, southeast at 8. Once again at 10 a.m., DFW Airport, partly sunny, 80, east at 5. Now let's check on your local forecast for the Dallas-Fort Worth Metroplex. Rest of today, mostly cloudy this morning, then becoming mostly sunny. A 40% chance of showers and thunderstorms this morning. Highs in the lower 90s. South winds around 10 miles an hour. Tonight, partly cloudy. A 20% chance of showers and thunderstorms in the evening.

humid with lows in the upper 70s. South winds 5 to 10 miles an hour. Tuesday, partly sunny. A 20% chance of showers and thunderstorms in the morning. Humid with highs in the mid-90s. South winds 5 to 10 miles an hour. Heat index values up to 105. Tuesday night, mostly clear in the evening, then becoming partly cloudy. Humid with lows in the upper 70s. South winds 5 to 10 miles an hour. And now the extended forecast. Wednesday, mostly sunny. Humid with highs in the upper 90s. South winds 5 to 10 miles an hour, increasing to 10 to 15 miles an hour in the afternoon. Heat index values up to 105. Wednesday night, mostly clear in the evening, then becoming partly cloudy. Lows in the upper 70s. Thursday, mostly sunny. Hot with highs in the upper 90s. Thursday night, mostly clear in the evening, then becoming partly cloudy. Lows in the upper 70s. Friday, mostly sunny. Hot with highs in the upper 90s. Heat index values up to 105. Friday night, mostly clear in the evening, then becoming partly cloudy. Lows in the upper 70s. Saturday, mostly sunny. Hot with highs around 100. Heat index values up to 110 in the afternoon. Saturday night, mostly clear. Lows in the upper 70s. Sunday, mostly sunny and breezy, hot with highs around 100. Heat index values up to 110 in the afternoon. The forecast key messages for North and Central Texas. Strong thunderstorms capable of severe wind gusts and heavy rainfall will spread into parts of North Texas this morning. Localized flash flooding is possible near and north of I-20. Scattered showers and thunderstorms may redevelop tonight into Tuesday, with the highest rain chances across North Texas near a stalled front. Seasonably hot and humid conditions will continue through the rest of the work week. The spotter information statement for North and Central Texas. Spotter activation is not expected at this time. The ultraviolet index forecast for June 22nd is 5, or moderate. The current time is 10:54 a.m. Central Daylight Time. 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The following reports of weather temperature and wind were made at 10 a.m. DFW Airport, partly sunny, 80, dew point 71, relative humidity 74%, wind east at 5, pressure 29.98 inches and rising. Dallas Love Field, mostly sunny, 81, east at 8. Fort Worth Meacham, mostly sunny, 83, northeast at 10. Arlington, mostly sunny, 84, northeast at 10. McKinney, partly sunny, 76, northeast at 10. Denton, partly sunny, 77, southeast at 9. Elsewhere around the region, Wichita Falls, mostly sunny, 78, southeast at 13. Abilene, sunny, 86, southeast at 13. Waco, Hayes, 86, southeast at 15. Tyler, mostly sunny, 85, southeast at 8. Once again at 10 a.m., DFW Airport, partly sunny, 80, east at 5. Now let's check on your local forecast for the Dallas-Fort Worth Metroplex. Rest of today, mostly cloudy this morning, then becoming mostly sunny. A 40% chance of showers and thunderstorms this morning. Highs in the lower 90s. South winds around 10 miles an hour. Tonight, partly cloudy. A 20% chance of showers and thunderstorms in the evening. Humid with lows in the upper 70s. South winds 5 to 10 miles an hour. Tuesday, partly sunny. A 20% chance of showers and thunderstorms in the morning. Humid with highs in the mid-90s. South winds 5 to 10 miles an hour. Heat index values up to 105. Tuesday night, mostly clear in the evening, then becoming partly cloudy. Humid with lows in the upper 70s. South winds 5 to 10 miles an hour. And now the extended forecast.

110 in the afternoon. Saturday night, mostly clear. Lows in the upper 70s. Sunday, mostly sunny and breezy, hot with highs around 100. Heat index values up to 110 in the afternoon. The forecast key messages for North and Central Texas. Strong thunderstorms capable of severe wind gusts and heavy rainfall will spread into parts of North Texas this morning. Localized flash flooding is possible near and north of I-20. Scattered showers and thunderstorms may redevelop tonight into Tuesday, with the highest rain chances across North Texas near a stalled front. Seasonably hot and humid conditions will continue through the rest of the work week. The spotter information statement for North and Central Texas. Spotter activation is not expected at this time. The ultraviolet index forecast for June 22nd is 5, or moderate. The current time is 10:58 a.m. Central Daylight Time. 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The following reports of weather, temperature, and wind were made at 10 a.m. DFW Airport, partly sunny, 80, dew point 71, relative humidity 74%, wind east at 5, pressure 29.98 inches and rising. Dallas Love Field, mostly sunny, 81, east at 8. Fort Worth Meacham, mostly sunny, 83, northeast at 10. Arlington, mostly sunny, 84, northeast at 10. McKinney, partly sunny, 76, northeast at 10. Denton, partly sunny, 77, southeast at 9. Elsewhere around the region, Wichita Falls, mostly sunny, 78, southeast at 13. Abilene, sunny, 86, southeast at 13. Waco, haze, 86, southeast at 15. Tyler, mostly sunny, 85, southeast at 8. Once again at 10 a.m., DFW Airport, partly sunny, 80, east at 5. The following is a river flood warning. Flood warning in effect from this afternoon to Tuesday morning. What? Minor flooding is forecast. Where? Cowleach Fork Sabine River at Greenville. When? From this afternoon to Tuesday morning. Impacts, at 15.0 feet, caution should be exercised near the river as water begins to flow out of the banks. Additional details, forecast, the river is expected to rise above flood stage this afternoon to a crest of 15.3 feet this afternoon. It will then fall below flood stage this evening. Bankful stage is 14.0 feet. Flood stage is 14.0 feet. Do not drive cars through flooded areas. Caution is urged when walking near riverbanks. Remember, you can hear the summary of all river forecasts in your listening area at the top and bottom of every hour when rivers are in flood. Now let's check on your local forecast for the Dallas-Fort Worth Metroplex. Rest of today, mostly cloudy this morning, then becoming mostly sunny. A 40% chance of showers and thunderstorms this morning. Highs in the lower 90s. South winds around 10 miles an hour. Tonight, partly cloudy. A 20% chance of showers and thunderstorms in the evening. Humid with lows in the upper 70s. South winds 5 to 10 miles an hour. Tuesday, partly sunny. A 20% chance of showers and thunderstorms in the morning. Humid with highs in the mid-90s. South winds 5 to 10 miles an hour. Heat index values up to 105. Tuesday night, mostly clear in the evening, then becoming partly cloudy. Humid with lows in the upper 70s. South winds 5 to 10 miles an hour. The ultraviolet index forecast for June 22nd is 5, or moderate. The current time is 11:02 a.m. Central Daylight Time. 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The following reports of weather, temperature, and wind were made at 11 a.m. DFW Airport, mostly sunny, 86, dew point 74, relative humidity 67%, wind southeast at 14, pressure 29.

0.95 inches and falling. Dallas Love Field, mostly sunny, 85, southeast at 13. Fort Worth Meacham, sunny, 87, southeast at 14. Arlington, sunny, 87, east at 12. McKinney, partly sunny, 79, southeast at 9. Denton, sunny, 80, southeast at 6. Elsewhere around the region, Wichita Falls, mostly sunny, 85, southeast at 12, gusting to 22. Abilene, mostly sunny, 88, southeast at 12. Waco, mostly sunny, 88, south at 13. Tyler, partly sunny, 86, south at 7. Once again at 11 a.m., DFW Airport, mostly sunny, 86, southeast at 14. Now let's check on your local forecast for the Dallas-Fort Worth Metroplex. Rest of today, mostly cloudy this morning, then becoming mostly sunny. A 40% chance of showers and thunderstorms this morning. Highs in the lower 90s. South winds around 10 miles an hour. Tonight, partly cloudy. A 20% chance of showers and thunderstorms in the evening. Humid with lows in the upper 70s. South winds 5 to 10 miles an hour. Tuesday, partly sunny. A 20% chance of showers and thunderstorms in the morning. Humid with highs in the mid-90s. South winds 5 to 10 miles an hour. Heat index values up to 105. Tuesday night, mostly clear in the evening, then becoming partly cloudy. Humid with lows in the upper 70s. South winds 5 to 10 miles an hour. And now the extended forecast. Wednesday, mostly sunny. Humid with highs in the upper 90s. South winds 5 to 10 miles an hour, increasing to 10 to 15 miles an hour in the afternoon. Heat index values up to 105. Wednesday night, mostly clear in the evening, then becoming partly cloudy. Lows in the upper 70s. Thursday, mostly sunny. Hot with highs in the upper 90s. Thursday night, mostly clear in the evening, then becoming partly cloudy. Lows in the upper 70s. Friday, mostly sunny. Hot with highs in the upper 90s. Heat index values up to 105. Friday night, mostly clear in the evening, then becoming partly cloudy. Lows in the upper 70s. Saturday, mostly sunny. Hot with highs around 100. Heat index values up to 110 in the afternoon. Saturday night, mostly clear. Lows in the upper 70s. Sunday, mostly sunny and breezy, hot with highs around 100. Heat index values up to 110 in the afternoon. The forecast key messages for North and Central Texas. Strong thunderstorms capable of severe wind gusts and heavy rainfall will spread into parts of North Texas this morning. Localized flash flooding is possible near and north of I-20. Scattered showers and thunderstorms may redevelop tonight into Tuesday, with the highest rain chances across North Texas near a stalled front. Seasonably hot and humid conditions will continue through the rest of the work week. The spotter information statement for North and Central Texas. Spotter activation is not expected at this time. The ultraviolet index forecast for June 22nd is 5, or moderate. The current time is 11:06 a.m. Central Daylight Time. 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The following reports of weather temperature and wind were made at 11 a.m. DFW Airport, mostly sunny, 86, dew point 74, relative humidity 67%, wind southeast at 14, pressure 29.95 inches and falling. Dallas Love Field, mostly sunny, 85, southeast at 13. Fort Worth Meacham, sunny, 87, southeast at 14. Arlington, sunny, 87, east at 12. McKinney, partly sunny, 79, southeast at 9. Denton, sunny, 80, southeast at 6. Elsewhere around the region, Wichita Falls, mostly sunny, 85, southeast at 12.

gusting to 22. Abilene, mostly sunny, 88, southeast at 12. Waco, mostly sunny, 88, south at 13. Tyler, partly sunny, 86, south at 7. Once again at 11 a.m., DFW Airport, mostly sunny, 86, southeast at 14. Now let's check on your local forecast for the Dallas-Fort Worth Metroplex. Rest of today, mostly cloudy this morning, then becoming mostly sunny. A 40% chance of showers and thunderstorms this morning. Highs in the lower 90s. South winds around 10 miles an hour. Tonight, partly cloudy. A 20% chance of showers and thunderstorms in the evening. Humid with lows in the upper 70s. South winds 5 to 10 miles an hour. Tuesday, partly sunny. A 20% chance of showers and thunderstorms in the morning. Humid with highs in the mid-90s. South winds 5 to 10 miles an hour. Heat index values up to 105. Tuesday night, mostly clear in the evening, then becoming partly cloudy. Humid with lows in the upper 70s. South winds 5 to 10 miles an hour. And now the extended forecast. Wednesday, mostly sunny. Humid with highs in the upper 90s. South winds 5 to 10 miles an hour, increasing to 10 to 15 miles an hour in the afternoon. Heat index values up to 105. Wednesday night, mostly clear in the evening, then becoming partly cloudy. Lows in the upper 70s. Thursday, mostly sunny. Hot with highs in the upper 90s. Thursday night, mostly clear in the evening, then becoming partly cloudy. Lows in the upper 70s. Friday, mostly sunny. Hot with highs in the upper 90s. Heat index values up to 105. Friday night, mostly clear in the evening, then becoming partly cloudy. Lows in the upper 70s. Saturday, mostly sunny. Hot with highs around 100. Heat index values up to 110 in the afternoon. Saturday night, mostly clear. Lows in the upper 70s. Sunday, mostly sunny and breezy, hot with highs around 100. Heat index values up to 110 in the afternoon. The forecast key messages for North and Central Texas. Strong thunderstorms capable of severe wind gusts and heavy rainfall will spread into parts of North Texas this morning. Localized flash flooding is possible near and north of I-20. Scattered showers and thunderstorms may redevelop tonight into Tuesday, with the highest rain chances across North Texas near a stalled front. Seasonably hot and humid conditions will continue through the rest of the work week. The spotter information statement for North and Central Texas. Spotter activation is not expected at this time. The ultraviolet index forecast for June 22nd is 5, or moderate. The current time is 11:11 a.m. Central Daylight Time. 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The following reports of weather temperature and wind were made at 11 a.m. DFW Airport, mostly sunny, 86, dew point 74, relative humidity 67%, wind southeast at 14, pressure 29.95 inches and falling. Dallas Love Field, mostly sunny, 85, southeast at 13. Fort Worth Meacham, mostly sunny, 87, southeast at 14. Arlington, sunny, 87, east at 12. McKinney, mostly sunny, 79, southeast at 9. Denton, mostly sunny, 80, southeast at 6. Elsewhere around the region, Wichita Falls, sunny, 85, southeast at 12, gusting to 22. Abilene, mostly sunny, 88, southeast at 12. Waco, mostly sunny, 88, south at 13. Tyler, partly sunny, 86, south at 7. Once again at 11 a.m., DFW Airport, mostly sunny, 86, southeast at 14. Now let's check on your local forecast for the Dallas-Fort Worth Metroplex. Rest of today, mostly cloudy this morning, then

becoming mostly sunny. A 40% chance of showers and thunderstorms this morning. Highs in the lower 90s. South winds around 10 miles an hour. Tonight, partly cloudy. A 20% chance of showers and thunderstorms in the evening. Humid with lows in the upper 70s. South winds 5 to 10 miles an hour. Tuesday, partly sunny. A 20% chance of showers and thunderstorms in the morning. Humid with highs in the mid-90s. South winds 5 to 10 miles an hour. Heat index values up to 105. Tuesday night, mostly clear in the evening, then becoming partly cloudy. Humid with lows in the upper 70s. South winds 5 to 10 miles an hour. And now the extended forecast. Wednesday, mostly sunny. Humid with highs in the upper 90s. South winds 5 to 10 miles an hour, increasing to 10 to 15 miles an hour in the afternoon. Heat index values up to 105. Wednesday night, mostly clear in the evening, then becoming partly cloudy. Lows in the upper 70s. Thursday, mostly sunny. Hot with highs in the upper 90s. Thursday night, mostly clear in the evening, then becoming partly cloudy. Lows in the upper 70s. Friday, mostly sunny. Hot with highs in the upper 90s. Heat index values up to 105. Friday night, mostly clear in the evening, then becoming partly cloudy. Lows in the upper 70s. Saturday, mostly sunny. Hot with highs around 100. Heat index values up to 110 in the afternoon. Saturday night, mostly clear. Lows in the upper 70s. Sunday, mostly sunny and breezy, hot with highs around 100. Heat index values up to 110 in the afternoon. The forecast key messages for North and Central Texas. Strong thunderstorms capable of severe wind gusts and heavy rainfall will spread into parts of North Texas this morning. Localized flash flooding is possible near and north of I-20. Scattered showers and thunderstorms may redevelop tonight into Tuesday, with the highest rain chances across North Texas near a stalled front. Seasonably hot and humid conditions will continue through the rest of the work week. The spotter information statement for North and Central Texas. Spotter activation is not expected at this time. The ultraviolet index forecast for June 22nd is 5, or moderate. The current time is 11:15 a.m. Central Daylight Time. 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The following reports of weather temperature and wind were made at 11 a.m. DFW Airport, mostly sunny, 86, dew point 74, relative humidity 67%, wind southeast at 14, pressure 29.95 inches and falling. Dallas Love Field, mostly sunny, 85, southeast at 13. Fort Worth Meacham, mostly sunny, 87, southeast at 14. Arlington, sunny, 87, east at 12. McKinney, mostly sunny, 79, southeast at 9. Denton, mostly sunny, 80, southeast at 6. Elsewhere around the region, Wichita Falls, sunny, 85, southeast at 12, gusting to 22. Abilene, mostly sunny, 88, southeast at 12. Waco, mostly sunny, 88, south at 13. Tyler, partly sunny, 86, south at 7. Once again at 11 a.m., DFW Airport, mostly sunny, 86, southeast at 14. Now let's check on your local forecast for the Dallas-Fort Worth Metroplex. Rest of today, mostly cloudy this morning, then becoming mostly sunny. A 40% chance of showers and thunderstorms this morning. Highs in the lower 90s. South winds around 10 miles an hour. Tonight, partly cloudy. A 20% chance of showers and thunderstorms in the evening. Humid with lows in the upper 70s. South winds 5 to 10 miles an hour. Tuesday, partly sunny. A 20% chance of showers and thunderstorms in the morning. Humid with highs.

In the mid-90s, south winds 5 to 10 miles an hour. Heat index values up to 105. Tuesday night, mostly clear in the evening, then becoming partly cloudy. Humid with lows in the upper 70s. South winds 5 to 10 miles an hour. And now the extended forecast. Wednesday, mostly sunny. Humid with highs in the upper 90s. South winds 5 to 10 miles an hour, increasing to 10 to 15 miles an hour in the afternoon. Heat index values up to 105. Wednesday night, mostly clear in the evening, then becoming partly cloudy. Lows in the upper 70s. Thursday, mostly sunny. Hot with highs in the upper 90s. Thursday night, mostly clear in the evening, then becoming partly cloudy. Lows in the upper 70s. Friday, mostly sunny. Hot with highs in the upper 90s. Heat index values up to 105. Friday night, mostly clear in the evening, then becoming partly cloudy. Lows in the upper 70s. Saturday, mostly sunny. Hot with highs around 100. Heat index values up to 110 in the afternoon. Saturday night, mostly clear. Lows in the upper 70s. Sunday, mostly sunny and breezy, hot with highs around 100. Heat index values up to 110 in the afternoon. The forecast key messages for North and Central Texas. Strong thunderstorms capable of severe wind gusts and heavy rainfall will spread into parts of North Texas this morning. Localized flash flooding is possible near and north of I-20. Scattered showers and thunderstorms may redevelop tonight into Tuesday, with the highest rain chances across North Texas near a stalled front. Seasonably hot and humid conditions will continue through the rest of the work week. The spotter information statement for North and Central Texas. Spotter activation is not expected at this time. The ultraviolet index forecast for June 22nd is 5, or moderate. The current time is 11:19 a.m. Central Daylight Time. 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The following reports of weather temperature and wind were made at 11 a.m. DFW Airport, mostly sunny, 86, dew point 74, relative humidity 67%, wind southeast at 14, pressure 29.95 inches and falling. Dallas Love Field, mostly sunny, 85, southeast at 13. Fort Worth Meacham, mostly sunny, 87, southeast at 14. Arlington, sunny, 87, east at 12. McKinney, mostly sunny, 79, southeast at 9. Denton, mostly sunny, 80, southeast at 6. Elsewhere around the region, Wichita Falls, sunny, 85, southeast at 12, gusting to 22. Abilene, mostly sunny, 88, southeast at 12. Waco, mostly sunny, 88, south at 13. Tyler, partly sunny, 86, south at 7. Once again at 11 a.m., DFW Airport, mostly sunny, 86, southeast at 14. Now let's check on your local forecast for the Dallas-Fort Worth Metroplex. Rest of today, mostly cloudy this morning, then becoming mostly sunny. A 40% chance of showers and thunderstorms this morning. Highs in the lower 90s. South winds around 10 miles an hour. Tonight, partly cloudy. A 20% chance of showers and thunderstorms in the evening. Humid with lows in the upper 70s. South winds 5 to 10 miles an hour. Tuesday, partly sunny. A 20% chance of showers and thunderstorms in the morning. Humid with highs in the mid-90s. South winds 5 to 10 miles an hour. Heat index values up to 105. Tuesday night, mostly clear in the evening, then becoming partly cloudy. Humid with lows in the upper 70s. South winds 5 to 10 miles an hour. And now the extended forecast. Wednesday, mostly sunny. Humid with highs in the upper 90s. South winds 5 to 10 miles an hour, increasing to 10 to 15.

15 miles an hour in the afternoon. Heat index values up to 105. Wednesday night, mostly clear in the evening, then becoming partly cloudy. Lows in the upper 70s. Thursday, mostly sunny. Hot with highs in the upper 90s. Thursday night, mostly clear in the evening, then becoming partly cloudy. Lows in the upper 70s. Friday, mostly sunny. Hot with highs in the upper 90s. Heat index values up to 105. Friday night, mostly clear in the evening, then becoming partly cloudy. Lows in the upper 70s. Saturday, mostly sunny. Hot with highs around 100. Heat index values up to 110 in the afternoon. Saturday night, mostly clear. Lows in the upper 70s. Sunday, mostly sunny and breezy, hot with highs around 100. Heat index values up to 110 in the afternoon. The forecast key messages for North and Central Texas. Strong thunderstorms capable of severe wind gusts and heavy rainfall will spread into parts of North Texas this morning. Localized flash flooding is possible near and north of I-20. Scattered showers and thunderstorms may redevelop tonight into Tuesday, with the highest rain chances across North Texas near a stalled front. Seasonably hot and humid conditions will continue through the rest of the work week. The spotter information statement for North and Central Texas. Spotter activation is not expected at this time. The ultraviolet index forecast for June 22nd is 5, or moderate. The current time is 11:24 a.m. Central Daylight Time. 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The following reports of weather temperature and wind were made at 11 a.m. DFW Airport, mostly sunny, 86, dew point 74, relative humidity 67%, wind southeast at 14, pressure 29.95 inches and falling. Dallas Love Field, mostly sunny, 85, southeast at 13. Fort Worth Meacham, mostly sunny, 87, southeast at 14. Arlington, sunny, 87, east at 12. McKinney, mostly sunny, 79, southeast at 9. Denton, mostly sunny, 80, southeast at 6. Elsewhere around the region, Wichita Falls, sunny, 85, southeast at 12, gusting to 22. Abilene, mostly sunny, 88, southeast at 12. Waco, mostly sunny, 88, south at 13. Tyler, partly sunny, 86, south at 7. Once again at 11 a.m., DFW Airport, mostly sunny, 86, southeast at 14. Now let's check on your local forecast for the Dallas-Fort Worth Metroplex. Rest of today, mostly cloudy this morning, then becoming mostly sunny. A 40% chance of showers and thunderstorms this morning. Highs in the lower 90s. South winds around 10 miles an hour. Tonight, partly cloudy. A 20% chance of showers and thunderstorms in the evening. Humid with lows in the upper 70s. South winds 5 to 10 miles an hour. Tuesday, partly sunny. A 20% chance of showers and thunderstorms in the morning. Humid with highs in the mid-90s. South winds 5 to 10 miles an hour. Heat index values up to 105. Tuesday night, mostly clear in the evening, then becoming partly cloudy. Humid with lows in the upper 70s. South winds 5 to 10 miles an hour. And now the extended forecast. Wednesday, mostly sunny. Humid with highs in the upper 90s. South winds 5 to 10 miles an hour, increasing to 10 to 15 miles an hour in the afternoon. Heat index values up to 105. Wednesday night, mostly clear in the evening, then becoming partly cloudy. Lows in the upper 70s. Thursday, mostly sunny. Hot with highs in the upper 90s. Thursday night, mostly clear in the evening, then becoming partly cloudy. Lows in the upper 70s. Friday, mostly sunny. Hot with highs in the upper 90s.

index values up to 105. Friday night, mostly clear in the evening, then becoming partly cloudy. Lows in the upper 70s. Saturday, mostly sunny. Hot with highs around 100. Heat index values up to 110 in the afternoon. Saturday night, mostly clear. Lows in the upper 70s. Sunday, mostly sunny and breezy, hot with highs around 100. Heat index values up to 110 in the afternoon. The forecast key messages for North and Central Texas. Strong thunderstorms capable of severe wind gusts and heavy rainfall will spread into parts of North Texas this morning. Localized flash flooding is possible near and north of I-20. Scattered showers and thunderstorms may redevelop tonight into Tuesday, with the highest rain chances across North Texas near a stalled front. Seasonably hot and humid conditions will continue through the rest of the work week. The spotter information statement for North and Central Texas. Spotter activation is not expected at this time. The ultraviolet index forecast for June 22nd is 5, or moderate. The current time is 11:28 a.m. Central Daylight Time. 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Serving the Dallas-Fort Worth listening area. The following is a river flood warning. Flood warning in effect from this afternoon to Tuesday morning. What? Minor flooding is forecast. Where? Cowleach Fork Sabine River at Greenville. When? From this afternoon to Tuesday morning. Impacts, at 15.0 feet, caution should be exercised near the river as water begins to flow out of the banks. Additional details, forecast, the river is expected to rise above flood stage this afternoon to a crest of 15.3 feet this afternoon. It will then fall below flood stage this evening. Bankful stage is 14.0 feet. Flood stage is 14.0 feet. Do not drive cars through flooded areas. Caution is urged when walking near riverbanks. Remember, you can hear the summary of all river forecasts in your listening area at the top and bottom of every hour when rivers are in flood. The following reports of weather temperature and wind were made at 11 a.m. DFW Airport, mostly sunny, 86, dew point 74, relative humidity 67%, wind southeast at 14, pressure 29.95 inches and falling. Dallas Love Field, mostly sunny, 85, southeast at 13. Fort Worth Meacham, mostly sunny, 87, southeast at 14. Arlington, sunny, 87, east at 12. McKinney, mostly sunny, 79, southeast at 9. Denton, mostly sunny, 80, southeast at 6. Elsewhere around the region, Wichita Falls, sunny, 85, southeast at 12, gusting to 22. Abilene, mostly sunny, 88, southeast at 12. Waco, mostly sunny, 88, south at 13. Tyler, partly sunny, 86, south at 7. Once again at 11 a.m., DFW Airport, mostly sunny, 86, southeast at 14. Now let's check on your local forecast for the Dallas-Fort Worth Metroplex. Rest of today, mostly cloudy this morning, then becoming mostly sunny. A 40% chance of showers and thunderstorms this morning. Highs in the lower 90s. South winds around 10 miles an hour. Tonight, partly cloudy. A 20% chance of showers and thunderstorms in the evening. Humid with lows in the upper 70s. South winds 5 to 10 miles an hour. Tuesday, partly sunny. A 20% chance of showers and thunderstorms in the morning. Humid with highs in the mid-90s. South winds 5 to 10 miles an hour. Heat index values up to 105. Tuesday night, mostly clear in the evening, then becoming partly cloudy. Humid with lows in the upper 70s. South winds 5 to 10 miles an hour. And now the extended forecast. Wednesday, mostly sunny. Humid with highs in the upper 90s. South winds 5 to 10 miles an hour, increasing to 10 to 15 miles an hour in the afternoon. Heat index values up to 105.

Wednesday night, mostly clear in the evening, then becoming partly cloudy. Lows in the upper 70s. Thursday, mostly sunny. Hot with highs in the upper 90s. Thursday night, mostly clear in the evening, then becoming partly cloudy. Lows in the upper 70s. Friday, mostly sunny. Hot with highs in the upper 90s. Heat index values up to 105. Friday night, mostly clear in the evening, then becoming partly cloudy. Lows in the upper 70s. Saturday, mostly sunny. Hot with highs around 100. Heat index values up to 110 in the afternoon. Saturday night, mostly clear. Lows in the upper 70s. Sunday, mostly sunny and breezy, hot with highs around 100. Heat index values up to 110 in the afternoon. The forecast key messages for North and Central Texas. Strong thunderstorms capable of severe wind gusts and heavy rainfall will spread into parts of North Texas this morning. Localized flash flooding is possible near and north of I-20. Scattered showers and thunderstorms may redevelop tonight into Tuesday, with the highest rain chances across North Texas near a stalled front. Seasonably hot and humid conditions will continue through the rest of the work week. The spotter information statement for North and Central Texas. Spotter activation is not expected at this time. The ultraviolet index forecast for June 22nd is 5, or moderate. The current time is 11:34 a.m. Central Daylight Time. 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The following reports of weather temperature and wind were made at 11 a.m. DFW Airport, mostly sunny, 86, dew point 74, relative humidity 67%, wind southeast at 14, pressure 29.95 inches and falling. Dallas Love Field, mostly sunny, 85, southeast at 13. Fort Worth Meacham, mostly sunny, 87, southeast at 14. Arlington, sunny, 87, east at 12. McKinney, mostly sunny, 79, southeast at 9. Denton, mostly sunny, 80, southeast at 6. Elsewhere around the region, Wichita Falls, sunny, 85, southeast at 12, gusting to 22. Abilene, mostly sunny, 88, southeast at 12. Waco, mostly sunny, 88, south at 13. Tyler, partly sunny, 86, south at 7. Once again at 11 a.m., DFW Airport, mostly sunny, 86, southeast at 14. Now let's check on your local forecast for the Dallas-Fort Worth Metroplex. Rest of today, mostly cloudy this morning, then becoming mostly sunny. A 40% chance of showers and thunderstorms this morning. Highs in the lower 90s. South winds around 10 miles an hour. Tonight, partly cloudy. A 20% chance of showers and thunderstorms in the evening. Humid with lows in the upper 70s. South winds 5 to 10 miles an hour. Tuesday, partly sunny. A 20% chance of showers and thunderstorms in the morning. Humid with highs in the mid-90s. South winds 5 to 10 miles an hour. Heat index values up to 105. Tuesday night, mostly clear in the evening, then becoming partly cloudy. Humid with lows in the upper 70s. South winds 5 to 10 miles an hour. And now the extended forecast. Wednesday, mostly sunny. Humid with highs in the upper 90s. South winds 5 to 10 miles an hour, increasing to 10 to 15 miles an hour in the afternoon. Heat index values up to 105. Wednesday night, mostly clear in the evening, then becoming partly cloudy. Lows in the upper 70s. Thursday, mostly sunny. Hot with highs in the upper 90s. Thursday night, mostly clear in the evening, then becoming partly cloudy. Lows in the upper 70s. Friday, mostly sunny. Hot with highs in the upper 90s. Heat index values up to 105. Friday night, mostly clear.

evening, then becoming partly cloudy. Lows in the upper 70s. Saturday, mostly sunny. Hot with highs around 100. Heat index values up to 110 in the afternoon. Saturday night, mostly clear. Lows in the upper 70s. Sunday, mostly sunny and breezy, hot with highs around 100. Heat index values up to 110 in the afternoon. The forecast key messages for North and Central Texas. Strong thunderstorms capable of severe wind gusts and heavy rainfall will spread into parts of North Texas this morning. Localized flash flooding is possible near and north of I-20. Scattered showers and thunderstorms may redevelop tonight into Tuesday, with the highest rain chances across North Texas near a stalled front. Seasonably hot and humid conditions will continue through the rest of the work week. The spotter information statement for North and Central Texas. Spotter activation is not expected at this time. The ultraviolet index forecast for June 22nd is 5, or moderate. The current time is 11:38 a.m. Central Daylight Time. 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The following reports of weather temperature and wind were made at 11 a.m. DFW Airport, mostly sunny, 86, dew point 74, relative humidity 67%, wind southeast at 14, pressure 29.95 inches and falling. Dallas Love Field, mostly sunny, 85, southeast at 13. Fort Worth Meacham, mostly sunny, 87, southeast at 14. Arlington, sunny, 87, east at 12. McKinney, mostly sunny, 79, southeast at 9. Denton, mostly sunny, 80, southeast at 6. Elsewhere around the region, Wichita Falls, sunny, 85, southeast at 12, gusting to 22. Abilene, mostly sunny, 88, southeast at 12. Waco, mostly sunny, 88, south at 13. Tyler, partly sunny, 86, south at 7. Once again at 11 a.m., DFW Airport, mostly sunny, 86, southeast at 14. Now let's check on your local forecast for the Dallas-Fort Worth Metroplex. Rest of today, mostly cloudy this morning, then becoming mostly sunny. A 40% chance of showers and thunderstorms this morning. Highs in the lower 90s. South winds around 10 miles an hour. Tonight, partly cloudy. A 20% chance of showers and thunderstorms in the evening. Humid with lows in the upper 70s. South winds 5 to 10 miles an hour. Tuesday, partly sunny. A 20% chance of showers and thunderstorms in the morning. Humid with highs in the mid-90s. South winds 5 to 10 miles an hour. Heat index values up to 105. Tuesday night, mostly clear in the evening, then becoming partly cloudy. Humid with lows in the upper 70s. South winds 5 to 10 miles an hour. And now the extended forecast. Wednesday, mostly sunny. Humid with highs in the upper 90s. South winds 5 to 10 miles an hour, increasing to 10 to 15 miles an hour in the afternoon. Heat index values up to 105. Wednesday night, mostly clear in the evening, then becoming partly cloudy. Lows in the upper 70s. Thursday, mostly sunny. Hot with highs in the upper 90s. Thursday night, mostly clear in the evening, then becoming partly cloudy. Lows in the upper 70s. Friday, mostly sunny. Hot with highs in the upper 90s. Heat index values up to 105. Friday night, mostly clear in the evening, then becoming partly cloudy. Lows in the upper 70s. Saturday, mostly sunny. Hot with highs around 100. Heat index values up to 110 in the afternoon. Saturday night, mostly clear. Lows in the upper 70s. Sunday, mostly sunny and breezy, hot with highs around 100. Heat index values up to 110 in the afternoon. The forecast key messages for

DFW Airport, mostly sunny, 86. Dew point 74. Relative humidity 67%. Wind southeast at 14. Pressure 29.95 inches and falling. Dallas Love Field, mostly sunny, 85. Southeast at 13. Fort Worth Meacham, mostly sunny, 87. Southeast at 14. Arlington, sunny, 87. East at 12. McKinney, mostly sunny, 79, southeast at 9. Denton, mostly sunny, 80, southeast at 6. Elsewhere around the region, Wichita Falls, sunny, 85, southeast at 12, gusting to 22. Abilene, mostly sunny, 88, southeast at 12. Waco, mostly sunny, 88, south at 13. Tyler, partly sunny, 86, south at 7. Once again at 11 a.m., DFW Airport, mostly sunny, 86, southeast at 14. Now let's check on your local forecast for the Dallas-Fort Worth Metroplex. Rest of today, mostly cloudy this morning, then becoming mostly sunny. A 40% chance of showers and thunderstorms this morning. Highs in the lower 90s. South winds around 10 miles an hour. Tonight, partly cloudy. A 20% chance of showers and thunderstorms in the evening. Humid with lows in the upper 70s. South winds 5 to 10 miles an hour. Tuesday, partly sunny. A 20% chance of showers and thunderstorms in the morning. Humid with highs in the mid-90s. South winds 5 to 10 miles an hour. Heat index values up to 105. Tuesday night, mostly clear in the evening, then becoming partly cloudy. Humid with lows in the upper 70s. South winds 5 to 10 miles an hour. And now the extended forecast. Wednesday, mostly sunny. Humid with highs in the upper 90s. South winds 5 to 10 miles an hour, increasing to 10 to 15 miles an hour in the afternoon. Heat index values up to 105. Wednesday night, mostly clear in the evening, then becoming partly cloudy. Lows in the upper 70s. Thursday, mostly sunny. Hot with highs in the upper 90s. Thursday night, mostly clear in the evening, then becoming partly cloudy. Lows in the upper 70s. Friday, mostly sunny. Hot with highs in the upper 90s. Heat index values up to 105. Friday night, mostly clear in the evening, then becoming partly cloudy. Lows in the upper 70s. Saturday, mostly sunny. Hot with highs around 100. Heat index values up to 110 in the afternoon. Saturday night, mostly clear. Lows in the upper 70s. Sunday, mostly sunny and breezy, hot with highs around 100. Heat index values up to 110 in the afternoon. The forecast key messages for North and Central Texas. Strong thunderstorms capable of severe wind gusts and heavy rainfall will spread into parts of North Texas this morning. Localized flash flooding is possible near and north of I-20. Scattered showers and thunderstorms may redevelop tonight into Tuesday, with the highest rain chances across North Texas near a stalled front. Seasonably hot and humid conditions will continue through the rest of the work week. The spotter information statement for North and Central Texas. Spotter activation is not expected at this time. The ultraviolet index forecast for June 22nd is 5, or moderate. The current time is 11:56 a.m. Central Daylight Time. 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The following reports of weather temperature and wind were made at 11 a.m. DFW Airport, mostly sunny, 86, dew point 74, relative humidity 67%, wind southeast at 14, pressure 29.95 inches and falling. Dallas Love Field, mostly sunny, 85, southeast at 13. Fort Worth Meacham, mostly sunny, 87, southeast at 14. Arlington, sunny, 87, east at 12. McKinney, mostly sunny, 79.

humid with lows in the upper 70s. South winds 5 to 10 miles an hour. Tuesday, partly sunny. A 20% chance of showers and thunderstorms in the morning. Humid with highs in the mid-90s. South winds 5 to 10 miles an hour. Heat index values up to 105. Tuesday night, mostly clear in the evening, then becoming partly cloudy. Humid with lows in the upper 70s. South winds 5 to 10 miles an hour. The following is a river flood warning. Flood warning in effect from this afternoon to Tuesday morning. What? Minor flooding is forecast. Where? Cowleach Fork Sabine River at Greenville. When? From this afternoon to Tuesday morning. Impacts, at 15.0 feet, caution should be exercised near the river as water begins to flow out of the banks. Additional details, forecast, the river is expected to rise above flood stage this afternoon to a crest of 15.3 feet this afternoon. It will then fall below flood stage this evening. Bankful stage is 14.0 feet. Flood stage is 14.0 feet. Do not drive cars through flooded areas. Caution is urged when walking near riverbanks. Remember, you can hear the summary of all river forecasts in your listening area at the top and bottom of every hour when rivers are in flood. And now the extended forecast. Wednesday, mostly sunny. Humid with highs in the upper 90s. South winds 5 to 10 miles an hour, increasing to 10 to 15 miles an hour in the afternoon. Heat index values up to 105. Wednesday night, mostly clear in the evening, then becoming partly cloudy. Lows in the upper 70s. Thursday, mostly sunny. Hot with highs in the upper 90s. Thursday night, mostly clear in the evening, then becoming partly cloudy. Lows in the upper 70s. Friday, mostly sunny. Hot with highs in the upper 90s. Heat index values up to 105. Friday night, mostly clear in the evening, then becoming partly cloudy. Lows in the upper 70s. Saturday, mostly sunny. Hot with highs around 100. Heat index values up to 110 in the afternoon. Saturday night, mostly clear. Lows in the upper 70s. Sunday, mostly sunny and breezy, hot with highs around 100. Heat index values up to 110 in the afternoon. The ultraviolet index forecast for June 22nd is 5, or moderate. The current time is 12:01 p.m. Central Daylight Time. 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The following reports of weather temperature and wind were made at 11 a.m. DFW Airport, mostly sunny, 86, dew point 74, relative humidity 67%, wind southeast at 14, pressure 29.95 inches and falling. Dallas Love Field, mostly sunny, 85, southeast at 13. Fort Worth Meacham, mostly sunny, 87, southeast at 14. Arlington, sunny, 87, east at 12. McKinney, mostly sunny, 79, southeast at 9. Denton, mostly sunny, 80, southeast at 6. Elsewhere around the region, Wichita Falls, sunny, 85, southeast at 12, gusting to 22. Abilene, mostly sunny, 88, southeast at 12. Waco, mostly sunny, 88, south at 13. Tyler, partly sunny, 86, south at 7. Once again at 11 a.m., DFW Airport, mostly sunny, 86, southeast at 14. The following reports of weather temperature and wind were made at noon. DFW Airport, mostly sunny, 90, dew point 74, relative humidity 59%, wind southeast at 14, pressure 29.94 inches and falling. Dallas Love Field, mostly sunny, 88, south at 13. Fort Worth Meacham, mostly sunny, 90, heat index 101, southeast at 13. Arlington, mostly sunny, 90, heat index 101, southeast at 17, gusting to 23.

Guinea, mostly sunny, 81, south at 15. Denton, mostly sunny, 85, southeast at 13. Elsewhere around the region, Wichita Falls, partly sunny, 86, east at 12. Abilene, partly sunny, 89, south at 12. Waco, mostly sunny, 91, heat index 103, south at 15, gusting to 22. Tyler, mostly sunny, 89, heat index 100, south at 16. Once again at noon, DFW Airport, mostly sunny, 90, southeast at 14. The following reports of weather temperature and wind were made at noon. DFW Airport, mostly sunny, 90, dew point 74, relative humidity 59%, wind southeast at 14, pressure 29.94 inches and falling. Dallas Love Field, mostly sunny, 88, south at 13. Fort Worth Meacham, mostly sunny, 90, heat index 101, southeast at 13. Arlington, mostly sunny, 90, heat index 101, southeast at 17, gusting to 23. McKinney, mostly sunny, 81, south at 15. Denton, mostly sunny, 85, southeast at 13. Elsewhere around the region, Wichita Falls, partly sunny, 86, east at 12. Abilene, partly sunny, 89, south at 12. Waco, mostly sunny, 91, heat index 103, south at 15, gusting to 22. Tyler, mostly sunny, 89, heat index 100, south at 16. Once again at noon, DFW Airport, mostly sunny, 90, southeast at 14. Now let's check on your local forecast for the Dallas-Fort Worth Metroplex. This afternoon, sunny with a 20% chance of showers and thunderstorms. Highs in the lower 90s. South winds around 10 miles an hour. Tonight, a slight chance of thunderstorms in the evening. Partly cloudy with a chance of showers. Humid with lows in the upper 70s. South winds 5 to 10 miles an hour. Chance of rain 40%. Tuesday, mostly sunny. A 20% chance of showers and thunderstorms in the morning. Humid with highs in the mid-90s. South winds 5 to 10 miles an hour. Tuesday night, mostly clear. Humid with lows in the upper 70s. South winds 5 to 10 miles an hour. And now the extended forecast. Wednesday, sunny with highs in the upper 90s. South winds 5 to 10 miles an hour. Wednesday night, mostly clear. Lows in the upper 70s. Thursday, mostly sunny. Hot with highs in the upper 90s. Thursday night, mostly clear in the evening, then becoming partly cloudy. Lows in the upper 70s. Friday, mostly sunny. Hot with highs in the upper 90s. Heat index values up to 105. Friday night, mostly clear in the evening, then becoming partly cloudy. Lows in the upper 70s. Saturday, mostly sunny. Hot with highs around 100. Heat index values up to 110 in the afternoon. Saturday night, mostly clear. Lows in the upper 70s. Sunday, mostly sunny and breezy, hot with highs around 100. Heat index values up to 110 in the afternoon. The forecast key messages for North and Central Texas. Strong thunderstorms capable of severe wind gusts and heavy rainfall will spread into parts of North Texas this morning. Localized flash flooding is possible near and north of I-20. Scattered showers and thunderstorms may redevelop tonight into Tuesday, with the highest rain chances across North Texas near a stalled front. Seasonably hot and humid conditions will continue through the rest of the work week. The spotter information statement for North and Central Texas. Spotter activation is not expected at this time. The ultraviolet index forecast for June 22nd is 5, or moderate. The current time is 12:08 p.m. Central Daylight Time. 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The following reports of weather temperature

DFW Airport, mostly sunny, 90, dew point 74, relative humidity 59%, wind southeast at 14, pressure 29.94 inches and falling. Dallas Love Field, mostly sunny, 88, south at 13. Fort Worth Meacham, mostly sunny, 90, heat index 101, southeast at 13. Arlington, mostly sunny, 90, heat index 101, southeast at 17, gusting to 23. McKinney, mostly sunny, 81, south at 15. Denton, mostly sunny, 85, southeast at 13. Elsewhere around the region, Wichita Falls, partly sunny, 86, east at 12. Abilene, partly sunny, 89, south at 12. Waco, mostly sunny, 91, heat index 103, south at 15, gusting to 22. Tyler, mostly sunny, 89, heat index 100, south at 16. Once again at noon, DFW Airport, mostly sunny, 90, southeast at 14. Now let's check on your local forecast for the Dallas-Fort Worth Metroplex. This afternoon, sunny with a 20% chance of showers and thunderstorms. Highs in the lower 90s. South winds around 10 miles an hour. Tonight, a slight chance of thunderstorms in the evening. Partly cloudy with a chance of showers. Humid with lows in the upper 70s. South winds 5 to 10 miles an hour. Chance of rain 40%. Tuesday, mostly sunny. A 20% chance of showers and thunderstorms in the morning. Humid with highs in the mid-90s. South winds 5 to 10 miles an hour. Tuesday night, mostly clear. Humid with lows in the upper 70s. South winds 5 to 10 miles an hour. And now the extended forecast. Wednesday, sunny with highs in the upper 90s. South winds 5 to 10 miles an hour. Wednesday night, mostly clear. Lows in the upper 70s. Thursday, mostly sunny. Hot with highs in the upper 90s. Thursday night, mostly clear in the evening, then becoming partly cloudy. Lows in the upper 70s. Friday, mostly sunny. Hot with highs in the upper 90s. Heat index values up to 105. Friday night, mostly clear in the evening, then becoming partly cloudy. Lows in the upper 70s. Saturday, mostly sunny. Hot with highs around 100. Heat index values up to 110 in the afternoon. Saturday night, mostly clear. Lows in the upper 70s. Sunday, mostly sunny and breezy, hot with highs around 100. Heat index values up to 110 in the afternoon. The forecast key messages for North and Central Texas. Strong thunderstorms capable of severe wind gusts and heavy rainfall will spread into parts of North Texas this morning. Localized flash flooding is possible near and north of I-20. Scattered showers and thunderstorms may redevelop tonight into Tuesday, with the highest rain chances across North Texas near a stalled front. Seasonably hot and humid conditions will continue through the rest of the work week. The spotter information statement for North and Central Texas. Spotter activation is not expected at this time. The ultraviolet index forecast for June 22nd is 5, or moderate. The current time is 12:12 p.m. Central Daylight Time. 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The following reports of weather temperature and wind were made at noon. DFW Airport, mostly sunny, 90, dew point 74, relative humidity 59%, wind southeast at 14, pressure 29.94 inches and falling. Dallas Love Field, mostly sunny, 88, south at 13. Fort Worth Meacham, mostly sunny, 90, heat index 101, southeast at 13. Arlington, mostly sunny, 90, heat index 101, southeast at 17, gusting to 23. McKinney, mostly sunny, 81, south at 15. Denton, mostly sunny, 85, southeast at 13.

Forecast. Wednesday, sunny with highs in the upper 90s. South winds 5 to 10 miles an hour. Wednesday night, mostly clear. Lows in the upper 70s. Thursday, mostly sunny. Hot with highs in the upper 90s. Thursday night, mostly clear in the evening, then becoming partly cloudy. Lows in the upper 70s. Friday, mostly sunny. Hot with highs in the upper 90s. Heat index values up to 105. Friday night, mostly clear in the evening, then becoming partly cloudy. Lows in the upper 70s. Saturday, mostly sunny. Hot with highs around 100. Heat index values up to 110 in the afternoon. Saturday night, mostly clear. Lows in the upper 70s. Sunday, mostly sunny and breezy, hot with highs around 100. Heat index values up to 110 in the afternoon. The forecast key messages for North and Central Texas. Strong thunderstorms capable of severe wind gusts and heavy rainfall will spread into parts of North Texas this morning. Localized flash flooding is possible near and north of I-20. Scattered showers and thunderstorms may redevelop tonight into Tuesday, with the highest rain chances across North Texas near a stalled front. Seasonably hot and humid conditions will continue through the rest of the work week. The spotter information statement for North and Central Texas. Spotter activation is not expected at this time. The ultraviolet index forecast for June 22nd is 5, or moderate. The current time is 12:25 p.m. Central Daylight Time. 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The following reports of weather temperature and wind were made at noon. DFW Airport, mostly sunny, 90, dew point 74, relative humidity 59%, wind southeast at 14, pressure 29.94 inches and falling. Dallas Love Field, mostly sunny, 88, south at 13. Fort Worth Meacham, mostly sunny, 90, heat index 101, southeast at 13. Arlington, mostly sunny, 90, heat index 101, southeast at 17, gusting to 23. McKinney, mostly sunny, 81, south at 15. Denton, mostly sunny, 85, southeast at 13. Elsewhere around the region, Wichita Falls, partly sunny, 86, east at 12. Abilene, partly sunny, 89, south at 12. Waco, mostly sunny, 91, heat index 103, south at 15, gusting to 22. Tyler, mostly sunny, 89, heat index 100, south at 16. Once again at noon, DFW Airport, mostly sunny, 90, southeast at 14. Now let's check on your local forecast for the Dallas-Fort Worth Metroplex. This afternoon, sunny with a 20% chance of showers and thunderstorms. Highs in the lower 90s. South winds around 10 miles an hour. Tonight, a slight chance of thunderstorms in the evening. Partly cloudy with a chance of showers. Humid with lows in the upper 70s. South winds 5 to 10 miles an hour. Chance of rain 40%. Tuesday, mostly sunny. A 20% chance of showers and thunderstorms in the morning. Humid with highs in the mid-90s. South winds 5 to 10 miles an hour. Tuesday night, mostly clear. Humid with lows in the upper 70s. South winds 5 to 10 miles an hour. And now the extended forecast. Wednesday, sunny with highs in the upper 90s. South winds 5 to 10 miles an hour. Wednesday night, mostly clear. Lows in the upper 70s. Thursday, mostly sunny. Hot with highs in the upper 90s. Thursday night, mostly clear in the evening, then becoming partly cloudy. Lows in the upper 70s. Friday, mostly sunny. Hot with highs in the upper 90s. Heat index values up to 105. Friday night, mostly clear in the evening, then becoming partly cloudy. Lows in the upper 70s.

Saturday, mostly sunny. Hot with highs around 100. Heat index values up to 110 in the afternoon. Saturday night, mostly clear. Lows in the upper 70s. Sunday, mostly sunny and breezy. Hot with highs around 100. Heat index values up to 110 in the afternoon. The following is a river flood warning. Flood warning in effect from this afternoon to Tuesday morning. What? Minor flooding is forecast. Where? Cowleach Fork Sabine River at Greenville. When? From this afternoon to Tuesday morning. Impacts, at 15.0 feet, caution should be exercised near the river as water begins to flow out of the banks. Additional details, forecast, the river is expected to rise above flood stage this afternoon to a crest of 15.3 feet this afternoon. It will then fall below flood stage this evening. Bankful stage is 14.0 feet. Flood stage is 14.0 feet. Do not drive cars through flooded areas. Caution is urged when walking near riverbanks. Remember, you can hear the summary of all river forecasts in your listening area at the top and bottom of every hour when rivers are in flood. The forecast key messages for North and Central Texas. Strong thunderstorms capable of severe wind gusts and heavy rainfall will spread into parts of North Texas this morning. Localized flash flooding is possible near and north of I-20. Scattered showers and thunderstorms may redevelop tonight into Tuesday, with the highest rain chances across North Texas near a stalled front. Seasonably hot and humid conditions will continue through the rest of the work week. The spotter information statement for North and Central Texas. Spotter activation is not expected at this time. The ultraviolet index forecast for June 22nd is 5, or moderate. The current time is 12:30 p.m. Central Daylight Time. 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Serving the Dallas-Fort Worth listening area. The following reports of weather temperature and wind were made at noon. DFW Airport, mostly sunny, 90, dew point 74, relative humidity 59%, wind southeast at 14, pressure 29.94 inches and falling. Dallas Love Field, mostly sunny, 88, south at 13. Fort Worth Meacham, mostly sunny, 90, heat index 101, southeast at 13. Arlington, mostly sunny, 90, heat index 101, southeast at 17, gusting to 23. McKinney, mostly sunny, 81, south at 15. Denton, mostly sunny, 85, southeast at 13. Elsewhere around the region, Wichita Falls, partly sunny, 86, east at 12. Abilene, partly sunny, 89, south at 12. Waco, mostly sunny, 91, heat index 103, south at 15, gusting to 22. Tyler, mostly sunny, 89, heat index 100, south at 16. Once again at noon, DFW Airport, mostly sunny, 90, southeast at 14. Now let's check on your local forecast for the Dallas-Fort Worth Metroplex. This afternoon, sunny with a 20% chance of showers and thunderstorms. Highs in the lower 90s. South winds around 10 miles an hour. Tonight, a slight chance of thunderstorms in the evening. Partly cloudy with a chance of showers. Humid with lows in the upper 70s. South winds 5 to 10 miles an hour. Chance of rain 40%. Tuesday, mostly sunny. A 20% chance of showers and thunderstorms in the morning. Humid with highs in the mid-90s. South winds 5 to 10 miles an hour. Tuesday night, mostly clear. Humid with lows in the upper 70s. South winds 5 to 10 miles an hour. And now the extended forecast. Wednesday, sunny with highs in the upper. And now the extended forecast. Wednesday, sunny with highs in the upper 90s. South winds 5 to 10 miles an hour. Wednesday night, mostly clear. Lows in the upper 70s. Thursday, mostly sunny. Hot with highs in the upper 90s. Thursday night, mostly clear in the evening, then becoming partly clear.

cloudy. Lows in the upper 70s. Friday, mostly sunny. Hot with highs in the upper 90s. Heat index values up to 105. Friday night, mostly clear in the evening, then becoming partly cloudy. Lows in the upper 70s. Saturday, mostly sunny. Hot with highs around 100. Heat index values up to 110 in the afternoon. Saturday night, mostly clear. Lows in the upper 70s. Sunday, mostly sunny and breezy, hot with highs around 100. Heat index values up to 110 in the afternoon. The forecast key messages for North and Central Texas. Strong thunderstorms capable of severe wind gusts and heavy rainfall will spread into parts of North Texas this morning. Localized flash flooding is possible near and north of I-20. Scattered showers and thunderstorms may redevelop tonight into Tuesday, with the highest rain chances across North Texas near a stalled front. Seasonably hot and humid conditions will continue through the rest of the work week. The spotter information statement for North and Central Texas. Spotter activation is not expected at this time. The ultraviolet index forecast for June 22nd is 5, or moderate. The current time is 12:35 p.m. Central Daylight Time. 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The following reports of weather temperature and wind were made at noon. DFW Airport, mostly sunny, 90, dew point 74, relative humidity 59%, wind southeast at 14, pressure 29.94 inches and falling. Dallas Love Field, mostly sunny, 88, south at 13. Fort Worth Meacham, mostly sunny, 90, heat index 101, southeast at 13. Arlington, mostly sunny, 90, heat index 101, southeast at 17, gusting to 23. McKinney, mostly sunny, 81, south at 15. Denton, mostly sunny, 85, southeast at 13. Elsewhere around the region, Wichita Falls, partly sunny, 86, east at 12. Abilene, partly sunny, 89, south at 12. Waco, mostly sunny, 91, heat index 103, south at 15, gusting to 22. Tyler, mostly sunny, 89, heat index 100, south at 16. Once again at noon, DFW Airport, mostly sunny, 90, southeast at 14. Now let's check on your local forecast for the Dallas-Fort Worth Metroplex. This afternoon, sunny with a 20% chance of showers and thunderstorms. Highs in the lower 90s. South winds around 10 miles an hour. Tonight, a slight chance of thunderstorms in the evening. Partly cloudy with a chance of showers. Humid with lows in the upper 70s. South winds 5 to 10 miles an hour. Chance of rain 40%. Tuesday, mostly sunny. A 20% chance of showers and thunderstorms in the morning. Humid with highs in the mid-90s. South winds 5 to 10 miles an hour. Tuesday night, mostly clear. Humid with lows in the upper 70s. South winds 5 to 10 miles an hour. And now the extended forecast. Wednesday, sunny with highs in the upper 90s. South winds 5 to 10 miles an hour. Wednesday night, mostly clear. Lows in the upper 70s. Thursday, mostly sunny. Hot with highs in the upper 90s. Thursday night, mostly clear in the evening, then becoming partly cloudy. Lows in the upper 70s. Friday, mostly sunny. Hot with highs in the upper 90s. Heat index values up to 105. Friday night, mostly clear in the evening, then becoming partly cloudy. Lows in the upper 70s. Saturday, mostly sunny. Hot with highs around 100. Heat index values up to 110 in the afternoon. Saturday night, mostly clear. Lows in the upper 70s. Sunday, mostly sunny and breezy, hot with highs around 100. Heat index values up to 110 in the afternoon.

sunny, 89, heat index 100, south at 16. Once again at noon, DFW Airport, mostly sunny, 90, southeast at 14. Now let's check on your local forecast for the Dallas-Fort Worth Metroplex. This afternoon, sunny with a 20% chance of showers and thunderstorms. Highs in the lower 90s. South winds around 10 miles an hour. Tonight, a slight chance of thunderstorms in the evening. Partly cloudy with a chance of showers. Humid with lows in the upper 70s. South winds 5 to 10 miles an hour. Chance of rain 40%. Tuesday, mostly sunny. A 20% chance of showers and thunderstorms in the morning. Humid with highs in the mid-90s. South winds 5 to 10 miles an hour. Tuesday night, mostly clear. Humid with lows in the upper 70s. South winds 5 to 10 miles an hour. And now the extended forecast. Wednesday, sunny with highs in the upper 90s. South winds 5 to 10 miles an hour. Wednesday night, mostly clear. Lows in the upper 70s. Thursday, mostly sunny. Hot with highs in the upper 90s. Thursday night, mostly clear in the evening, then becoming partly cloudy. Lows in the upper 70s. Friday, mostly sunny. Hot with highs in the upper 90s. Heat index values up to 105. Friday night, mostly clear in the evening, then becoming partly cloudy. Lows in the upper 70s. Saturday, mostly sunny. Hot with highs around 100. Heat index values up to 110 in the afternoon. Saturday night, mostly clear. Lows in the upper 70s. Sunday, mostly sunny and breezy, hot with highs around 100. Heat index values up to 110 in the afternoon. The forecast key messages for North and Central Texas. Strong thunderstorms capable of severe wind gusts and heavy rainfall will spread into parts of North Texas this morning. Localized flash flooding is possible near and north of I-20. Scattered showers and thunderstorms may redevelop tonight into Tuesday, with the highest rain chances across North Texas near a stalled front. Seasonably hot and humid conditions will continue through the rest of the work week. The spotter information statement for North and Central Texas. Spotter activation is not expected at this time. The ultraviolet index forecast for June 22nd is 5, or moderate. The current time is 12:56 p.m. Central Daylight Time. 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The following reports of weather temperature and wind were made at noon. DFW Airport, mostly sunny, 90, dew point 74, relative humidity 59%, wind southeast at 14, pressure 29.94 inches and falling. Dallas Love Field, mostly sunny, 88, south at 13. Fort Worth Meacham, mostly sunny, 90, heat index 101, southeast at 13. Arlington, mostly sunny, 90, heat index 101, southeast at 17, gusting to 23. McKinney, mostly sunny, 81, south at 15. Denton, mostly sunny, 85, southeast at 13. Elsewhere around the region, Wichita Falls, partly sunny, 86, east at 12. Abilene, partly sunny, 89, south at 12. Waco, mostly sunny, 91, heat index 103, south at 15, gusting to 22. Tyler, mostly sunny, 89, heat index 100, south at 16. Once again at noon, DFW Airport, mostly sunny, 90, southeast at 14. Now let's check on your local forecast for the Dallas-Fort Worth Metroplex. This afternoon, sunny with a 20% chance of showers and thunderstorms. Highs in the lower 90s. South winds around 10 miles an hour. Tonight, a slight chance of thunderstorms in the evening. Partly cloudy with a chance of showers. Humid with lows in the upper 70s. South winds 5 to 10 miles an hour. Chance of rain 40%.

mostly sunny. Hot with highs in the upper 90s. Heat index values up to 105. Friday night, mostly clear in the evening, then becoming partly cloudy. Lows in the upper 70s. Saturday, mostly sunny. Hot with highs around 100. Heat index values up to 110 in the afternoon. Saturday night, mostly clear. Lows in the upper 70s. Sunday, mostly sunny and breezy, hot with highs around 100. Heat index values up to 110 in the afternoon. The following is a river flood warning. Flood warning in effect from this afternoon to Tuesday morning. What? Minor flooding is forecast. Where? Cowleach Fork Sabine River at Greenville. When? From this afternoon to Tuesday morning. Impacts, at 15.0 feet, caution should be exercised near the river as water begins to flow out of the banks. Additional details, forecast, the river is expected to rise above flood stage this afternoon to a crest of 15.3 feet this afternoon. It will then fall below flood stage this evening. Bankful stage is 14.0 feet. Flood stage is 14.0 feet. Do not drive cars through flooded areas. Caution is urged when walking near riverbanks. Remember, you can hear the summary of all river forecasts in your listening area at the top and bottom of every hour when rivers are in flood. The forecast key messages for North and Central Texas. Strong thunderstorms capable of severe wind gusts and heavy rainfall will spread into parts of North Texas this morning. Localized flash flooding is possible near and north of I-20. Scattered showers and thunderstorms may redevelop tonight into Tuesday, with the highest rain chances across North Texas near a stalled front. Seasonably hot and humid conditions will continue through the rest of the work week. The spotter information statement for North and Central Texas. Spotter activation is not expected at this time. The ultraviolet index forecast for June 22nd is 5, or moderate. The current time is 1:01 p.m. Central Daylight Time. 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The following reports of weather temperature and wind were made at 1 p.m. DFW Airport, mostly sunny, 90, dew point 75, relative humidity 61%, heat index 100, wind south at 18, gusting to 25, pressure 29.93 inches and falling. Dallas Love Field, mostly sunny, 89, heat index 100, south at 12, gusting to 25. Fort Worth Meacham, partly sunny, 91, heat index 101, southeast at 15, gusting to 23. Arlington, mostly sunny, 92, heat index 103, south at 15, gusting to 23. McKinney, mostly sunny, 88, heat index 100, south at 13, gusting to 24. Denton, mostly sunny, 91, heat index 104, southeast at 17, gusting to 26. Elsewhere around the region, Wichita Falls, partly sunny, 89, south at 9, gusting to 18. Abilene, partly sunny, 92, heat index 100, south at 13, gusting to 21. Waco, mostly sunny, 93, heat index 105, south at 14. Tyler, sunny, 92, heat index 104, south at 16, gusting to 29. Once again at 1 p.m., DFW Airport, mostly sunny, 90, heat index 100, south at 18, gusting to 25. Now let's check on your local forecast for the Dallas-Fort Worth Metroplex. This afternoon, sunny with a 20% chance of showers and thunderstorms. Highs in the lower 90s. South winds around 10 miles an hour. Tonight, a slight chance of thunderstorms in the evening. Partly cloudy with a chance of showers. Humid with lows in the upper 70s. South winds 5 to 10 miles an hour. Chance of rain 40%. Tuesday, mostly sunny. A 20% chance of showers and thunderstorms in the morning. Humid with highs in the mid-90s. South winds 5 to 10 miles an hour.

Tuesday night, mostly clear. Humid with lows in the upper 70s. South winds 5 to 10 miles an hour. And now the extended forecast. Wednesday, sunny with highs in the upper 90s. South winds 5 to 10 miles an hour. Wednesday night, mostly clear. Lows in the upper 70s. Thursday, mostly sunny. Hot with highs in the upper 90s. Thursday night, mostly clear in the evening, then becoming partly cloudy. Lows in the upper 70s. Friday, mostly sunny. Hot with highs in the upper 90s. Heat index values up to 105. Friday night, mostly clear in the evening, then becoming partly cloudy. Lows in the upper 70s. Saturday, mostly sunny. Hot with highs around 100. Heat index values up to 110 in the afternoon. Saturday night, mostly clear. Lows in the upper 70s. Sunday, mostly sunny and breezy, hot with highs around 100. Heat index values up to 110 in the afternoon. The forecast key messages for North and Central Texas. Strong thunderstorms capable of severe wind gusts and heavy rainfall will spread into parts of North Texas this morning. Localized flash flooding is possible near and north of I-20. Scattered showers and thunderstorms may redevelop tonight into Tuesday, with the highest rain chances across North Texas near a stalled front. Seasonably hot and humid conditions will continue through the rest of the work week. The spotter information statement for North and Central Texas. Spotter activation is not expected at this time. The ultraviolet index forecast for June 22nd is 5, or moderate. The current time is 1:06 p.m. Central Daylight Time. 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The following reports of weather temperature and wind were made at 1 p.m. DFW Airport, mostly sunny, 90, dew point 75, relative humidity 61%, heat index 100, wind south at 18, gusting to 25, pressure 29.93 inches and falling. Dallas Love Field, mostly sunny, 89, heat index 100, south at 12, gusting to 25. Fort Worth Meacham, partly sunny, 91, heat index 101, southeast at 15, gusting to 23. Arlington, mostly sunny, 92, heat index 103, south at 15, gusting to 23. McKinney, mostly sunny, 88, heat index 100, south at 13, gusting to 24. Denton, mostly sunny, 91, heat index 104, southeast at 17, gusting to 26. Elsewhere around the region, Wichita Falls, partly sunny, 89, south at 9, gusting to 18. Abilene, partly sunny, 92, heat index 100, south at 13, gusting to 21. Waco, mostly sunny, 93, heat index 105, south at 14. Tyler, sunny, 92, heat index 104, south at 16, gusting to 29. Once again at 1 p.m., DFW Airport, mostly sunny, 90, heat index 100, south at 18, gusting to 25. Now let's check on your local forecast for the Dallas-Fort Worth Metroplex. This afternoon, sunny with a 20% chance of showers and thunderstorms. Highs in the lower 90s. South winds around 10 miles an hour. Tonight, a slight chance of thunderstorms in the evening. Partly cloudy with a chance of showers. Humid with lows in the upper 70s. South winds 5 to 10 miles an hour. Chance of rain 40%. Tuesday, mostly sunny. A 20% chance of showers and thunderstorms in the morning. Humid with highs in the mid-90s. South winds 5 to 10 miles an hour. Tuesday night, mostly clear. Humid with lows in the upper 70s. South winds 5 to 10 miles an hour. And now the extended forecast. Wednesday, sunny with highs in the upper 90s. South winds 5 to 10 miles an hour. Wednesday night.

lows in the upper 70s. Thursday, mostly sunny. Hot with highs in the upper 90s. Thursday night, mostly clear in the evening, then becoming partly cloudy. Lows in the upper 70s. Friday, mostly sunny. Hot with highs in the upper 90s. Heat index values up to 105. Friday night, mostly clear in the evening, then becoming partly cloudy. Lows in the upper 70s. Saturday, mostly sunny. Hot with highs around 100. Heat index values up to 110 in the afternoon. Saturday night, mostly clear. Lows in the upper 70s. Sunday, mostly sunny and breezy, hot with highs around 100. Heat index values up to 110 in the afternoon. The forecast key messages for North and Central Texas. Strong thunderstorms capable of severe wind gusts and heavy rainfall will spread into parts of North Texas this morning. Localized flash flooding is possible near and north of I-20. Scattered showers and thunderstorms may redevelop tonight into Tuesday, with the highest rain chances across North Texas near a stalled front. Seasonably hot and humid conditions will continue through the rest of the work week. The spotter information statement for North and Central Texas. Spotter activation is not expected at this time. The ultraviolet index forecast for June 22nd is 5, or moderate. The current time is 1:11 p.m. Central Daylight Time. 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Serving the Dallas-Fort Worth listening area. The following reports of weather temperature and wind were made at 1 p.m. DFW Airport, mostly sunny, 90, dew point 75, relative humidity 61%, heat index 100, wind south at 18, gusting to 25, pressure 29.93 inches and falling. Dallas Love Field, mostly sunny, 89, heat index 100, south at 12, gusting to 25. Fort Worth Meacham, partly sunny, 91, heat index 101, southeast at 15, gusting to 23. Arlington, mostly sunny, 92, heat index 103, south at 15, gusting to 23. McKinney, mostly sunny, 88, heat index 100, south at 13, gusting to 24. Denton, sunny, 91, heat index 104, southeast at 17, gusting to 26. Elsewhere around the region, Wichita Falls, partly sunny, 89, south at 9, gusting to 18. Abilene, partly sunny, 92, heat index 100, south at 13, gusting to 21. Waco, mostly sunny, 93, heat index 105, south at 14. Tyler, sunny, 92, heat index 104, south at 16, gusting to 29. Once again at 1 p.m., DFW Airport, mostly sunny, 90, heat index 100, south at 18, gusting to 25. Now let's check on your local forecast for the Dallas-Fort Worth Metroplex. This afternoon, sunny with a 20% chance of showers and thunderstorms. Highs in the lower 90s. South winds around 10 miles an hour. Tonight, a slight chance of thunderstorms in the evening. Partly cloudy with a chance of showers. Humid with lows in the upper 70s. South winds 5 to 10 miles an hour. Chance of rain 40%. Tuesday, mostly sunny. A 20% chance of showers and thunderstorms in the morning. Humid with highs in the mid-90s. South winds 5 to 10 miles an hour. Tuesday night, mostly clear. Humid with lows in the upper 70s. South winds 5 to 10 miles an hour. And now the extended forecast. Wednesday, sunny with highs in the upper 90s. South winds 5 to 10 miles an hour. Wednesday night, mostly clear. Lows in the upper 70s. Thursday, mostly sunny. Hot with highs in the upper 90s. Thursday night, mostly clear in the evening, then becoming partly cloudy. Lows in the upper 70s. Friday, mostly sunny. Hot with highs in the upper 90s.

heat index values up to 105. Friday night, mostly clear in the evening, then becoming partly cloudy. Lows in the upper 70s. Saturday, mostly sunny. Hot with highs around 100. Heat index values up to 110 in the afternoon. Saturday night, mostly clear. Lows in the upper 70s. Sunday, mostly sunny and breezy, hot with highs around 100. Heat index values up to 110 in the afternoon. The forecast key messages for North and Central Texas. Strong thunderstorms capable of severe wind gusts and heavy rainfall will spread into parts of North Texas this morning. Localized flash flooding is possible near and north of I-20. Scattered showers and thunderstorms may redevelop tonight into Tuesday, with the highest rain chances across North Texas near a stalled front. Seasonably hot and humid conditions will continue through the rest of the work week. The spotter information statement for North and Central Texas. Spotter activation is not expected at this time. The ultraviolet index forecast for June 22nd is 5, or moderate. The current time is 1:15 p.m. Central Daylight Time. 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The following reports of weather temperature and wind were made at 1 p.m. DFW Airport, mostly sunny, 90, dew point 75, relative humidity 61%, heat index 100, wind south at 18, gusting to 25, pressure 29.93 inches and falling. Dallas Love Field, mostly sunny, 89, heat index 100, south at 12, gusting to 25. Fort Worth Meacham, partly sunny, 91, heat index 101, southeast at 15, gusting to 23. Arlington, mostly sunny, 92, heat index 103, south at 15, gusting to 23. McKinney, mostly sunny, 88, heat index 100, south at 13, gusting to 24. Denton, sunny, 91, heat index 104, southeast at 17, gusting to 26. Elsewhere around the region, Wichita Falls, partly sunny, 89, south at 9, gusting to 18. Abilene, partly sunny, 92, heat index 100, south at 13, gusting to 21. Waco, mostly sunny, 93, heat index 105, south at 14. Tyler, sunny, 92, heat index 104, south at 16, gusting to 29. Once again at 1 p.m., DFW Airport, mostly sunny, 90, heat index 100, south at 18, gusting to 25. Now let's check on your local forecast for the Dallas-Fort Worth Metroplex. This afternoon, sunny with a 20% chance of showers and thunderstorms. Highs in the lower 90s. South winds around 10 miles an hour. Tonight, a slight chance of thunderstorms in the evening. Partly cloudy with a chance of showers. Humid with lows in the upper 70s. South winds 5 to 10 miles an hour. Chance of rain 40%. Tuesday, mostly sunny. A 20% chance of showers and thunderstorms in the morning. Humid with highs in the mid-90s. South winds 5 to 10 miles an hour. Tuesday night, mostly clear. Humid with lows in the upper 70s. South winds 5 to 10 miles an hour. And now the extended forecast. Wednesday, sunny with highs in the upper 90s. South winds 5 to 10 miles an hour. Wednesday night, mostly clear. Lows in the upper 70s. Thursday, mostly sunny. Hot with highs in the upper 90s. Thursday night, mostly clear in the evening, then becoming partly cloudy. Lows in the upper 70s. Friday, mostly sunny. Hot with highs in the upper 90s. Heat index values up to 105. Friday night, mostly clear in the evening, then becoming partly cloudy. Lows in the upper 70s. Saturday, mostly sunny. Hot with highs around 100. Heat index values up to 110 in the afternoon.

Saturday night, mostly clear. Lows in the upper 70s. Sunday, mostly sunny and breezy, hot with highs around 100. Heat index values up to 110 in the afternoon. The forecast key messages for North and Central Texas. Strong thunderstorms capable of severe wind gusts and heavy rainfall will spread into parts of North Texas this morning. Localized flash flooding is possible near and north of I-20. Scattered showers and thunderstorms may redevelop tonight into Tuesday, with the highest rain chances across North Texas near a stalled front. Seasonably hot and humid conditions will continue through the rest of the work week. The spotter information statement for North and Central Texas. Spotter activation is not expected at this time. The ultraviolet index forecast for June 22nd is 5, or moderate. The current time is 1:20 p.m. Central Daylight Time. 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The following reports of weather temperature and wind were made at 1 p.m. DFW Airport, mostly sunny, 90, dew point 75, relative humidity 61%, heat index 100, wind south at 18, gusting to 25, pressure 29.93 inches and falling. Dallas Love Field, mostly sunny, 89, heat index 100, south at 12, gusting to 25. Fort Worth Meacham, partly sunny, 91, heat index 101, southeast at 15, gusting to 23. Arlington, mostly sunny, 92, heat index 103, south at 15, gusting to 23. McKinney, mostly sunny, 88, heat index 100, south at 13, gusting to 24. Denton, sunny, 91, heat index 104, southeast at 17, gusting to 26. Elsewhere around the region, Wichita Falls, partly sunny, 89, south at 9, gusting to 18. Abilene, partly sunny, 92, heat index 100, south at 13, gusting to 21. Waco, mostly sunny, 93, heat index 105, south at 14. Tyler, sunny, 92, heat index 104, south at 16, gusting to 29. Once again at 1 p.m., DFW Airport, mostly sunny, 90, heat index 100, south at 18, gusting to 25. Now let's check on your local forecast for the Dallas-Fort Worth Metroplex. This afternoon, sunny with a 20% chance of showers and thunderstorms. Highs in the lower 90s. South winds around 10 miles an hour. Tonight, a slight chance of thunderstorms in the evening. Partly cloudy with a chance of showers. Humid with lows in the upper 70s. South winds 5 to 10 miles an hour. Chance of rain 40%. Tuesday, mostly sunny. A 20% chance of showers and thunderstorms in the morning. Humid with highs in the mid-90s. South winds 5 to 10 miles an hour. Tuesday night, mostly clear. Humid with lows in the upper 70s. South winds 5 to 10 miles an hour. And now the extended forecast. Wednesday, sunny with highs in the upper 90s. South winds 5 to 10 miles an hour. Wednesday night, mostly clear. Lows in the upper 70s. Thursday, mostly sunny. Hot with highs in the upper 90s. Thursday night, mostly clear in the evening, then becoming partly cloudy. Lows in the upper 70s. Friday, mostly sunny. Hot with highs in the upper 90s. Heat index values up to 105. Friday night, mostly clear in the evening, then becoming partly cloudy. Lows in the upper 70s. Saturday, mostly sunny. Hot with highs around 100. Heat index values up to 110 in the afternoon. Saturday night, mostly clear. Lows in the upper 70s. Sunday, mostly sunny and breezy, hot with highs around 100. Heat index values up to 110 in the afternoon. The forecast key messages for North and Central Texas. Strong thunderstorms.

of severe wind gusts and heavy rainfall will spread into parts of North Texas this morning. Localized flash flooding is possible near and north of I-20. Scattered showers and thunderstorms may redevelop tonight into Tuesday, with the highest rain chances across North Texas near a stalled front. Seasonably hot and humid conditions will continue through the rest of the work week. The spotter information statement for North and Central Texas. Spotter activation is not expected at this time. The ultraviolet index forecast for June 22nd is 5, or moderate. The current time is 1:25 p.m. Central Daylight Time. 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The following reports of weather temperature and wind were made at 1 p.m. DFW Airport, mostly sunny, 90, dew point 75, relative humidity 61%, heat index 100, wind south at 18, gusting to 25, pressure 29.93 inches and falling. Dallas Love Field, mostly sunny, 89, heat index 100, south at 12, gusting to 25. Fort Worth Meacham, partly sunny, 91, heat index 101, southeast at 15, gusting to 23. Arlington, mostly sunny, 92, heat index 103, south at 15, gusting to 23. McKinney, mostly sunny, 88, heat index 100, south at 13, gusting to 24. Denton, sunny, 91, heat index 104, southeast at 17, gusting to 26. Elsewhere around the region, Wichita Falls, partly sunny, 89, south at 9, gusting to 18. Abilene, partly sunny, 92, heat index 100, south at 13, gusting to 21. Waco, mostly sunny, 93, heat index 105, south at 14. Tyler, sunny, 92, heat index 104, south at 16, gusting to 29. Once again at 1 p.m., DFW Airport, mostly sunny, 90, heat index 100, south at 18, gusting to 25. Now let's check on your local forecast for the Dallas-Fort Worth Metroplex. This afternoon, sunny with a 20% chance of showers and thunderstorms. Highs in the lower 90s. South winds around 10 miles an hour. Tonight, a slight chance of thunderstorms in the evening. Partly cloudy with a chance of showers. Humid with lows in the upper 70s. South winds 5 to 10 miles an hour. Chance of rain 40%. Tuesday, mostly sunny. A 20% chance of showers and thunderstorms in the morning. Humid with highs in the mid-90s. South winds 5 to 10 miles an hour. Tuesday night, mostly clear. Humid with lows in the upper 70s. South winds 5 to 10 miles an hour. And now the extended forecast. Wednesday, sunny with highs in the upper 90s. South winds 5 to 10 miles an hour. Wednesday night, mostly clear. Lows in the upper 70s. Thursday, mostly sunny. Hot with highs in the upper 90s. Thursday night, mostly clear in the evening, then becoming partly cloudy. Lows in the upper 70s. Friday, mostly sunny. Hot with highs in the upper 90s. Heat index values up to 105. Friday night, mostly clear in the evening, then becoming partly cloudy. Lows in the upper 70s. Saturday, mostly sunny. Hot with highs around 100. Heat index values up to 110 in the afternoon. Saturday night, mostly clear. Lows in the upper 70s. Sunday, mostly sunny and breezy, hot with highs around 100. Heat index values up to 110 in the afternoon. The forecast key messages for North and Central Texas. Strong thunderstorms capable of severe wind gusts and heavy rainfall will spread into parts of North Texas this morning. Localized flash flooding is possible near and north of I-20. Scattered showers and thunderstorms may redevelop tonight into Tuesday, with the highest rain chances across North Texas near a stalled front. Seasonably hot and humid conditions.

will continue through the rest of the work week. The spotter information statement for North and Central Texas. Spotter activation is not expected at this time. The following is a river flood warning. Flood warning in effect from this afternoon to Tuesday morning. What? Minor flooding is forecast. Where? Cowleach Fork Sabine River at Greenville. When? From this afternoon to Tuesday morning. Impacts, at 15.0 feet, caution should be exercised near the river as water begins to flow out of the banks. Additional details, forecast, the river is expected to rise above flood stage this afternoon to a crest of 15.3 feet this afternoon. It will then fall below flood stage this evening. Bankful stage is 14.0 feet. Flood stage is 14.0 feet. Do not drive cars through flooded areas. Caution is urged when walking near riverbanks. Remember, you can hear the summary of all river forecasts in your listening area at the top and bottom of every hour when rivers are in flood. The ultraviolet index forecast for June 23rd is 11, or extreme. The current time is 1:30 p.m. Central Daylight Time. 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The following reports of weather temperature and wind were made at 1 p.m. DFW Airport, mostly sunny, 90, dew point 75, relative humidity 61%, heat index 100, wind south at 18, gusting to 25, pressure 29.93 inches and falling. Dallas Love Field, mostly sunny, 89, heat index 100, south at 12, gusting to 25. Fort Worth Meacham, partly sunny, 91, heat index 101, southeast at 15, gusting to 23. Arlington, mostly sunny, 92, heat index 103, south at 15, gusting to 23. McKinney, mostly sunny, 88, heat index 100, south at 13, gusting to 24. Denton, sunny, 91, heat index 104, southeast at 17, gusting to 26. Elsewhere around the region, Wichita Falls, partly sunny, 89, south at 9, gusting to 18. Abilene, partly sunny, 92, heat index 100, south at 13, gusting to 21. Waco, mostly sunny, 93, heat index 105, south at 14. Tyler, sunny, 92, heat index 104, south at 16, gusting to 29. Once again at 1 p.m., DFW Airport, mostly sunny, 90, heat index 100, south at 18, gusting to 25. Now let's check on your local forecast for the Dallas-Fort Worth Metroplex. This afternoon, sunny with a 20% chance of showers and thunderstorms. Highs in the lower 90s. South winds around 10 miles an hour. Tonight, a slight chance of thunderstorms in the evening. Partly cloudy with a chance of showers. Humid with lows in the upper 70s. South winds 5 to 10 miles an hour. Chance of rain 40%. Tuesday, mostly sunny. A 20% chance of showers and thunderstorms in the morning. Humid with highs in the mid-90s. Chance of rain 40%. Tuesday, mostly sunny. A 20% chance of showers and thunderstorms in the morning. Humid with highs in the mid-90s. South winds 5 to 10 miles an hour. Tuesday night, mostly clear. Humid with lows in the upper 70s. South winds 5 to 10 miles an hour. And now the extended forecast. Wednesday, sunny with highs in the upper 90s. South winds 5 to 10 miles an hour. Wednesday night, mostly clear. Lows in the upper 70s. Thursday, sunny, hot with highs in the upper 90s. Thursday night, mostly clear in the evening, then becoming partly cloudy. Lows in the upper 70s. Friday, mostly sunny. Hot with highs in the upper 90s. Heat index values up to 105. Friday night, mostly clear in the evening, then becoming partly cloudy. Lows in the upper 70s. Saturday, mostly sunny,

hot with highs around 100. Heat index values up to 105. Saturday night, mostly clear. Lows in the upper 70s. Sunday, mostly sunny and breezy, hot with highs around 100. Heat index values up to 110 in the afternoon. The forecast key messages for North and Central Texas. Strong thunderstorms capable of severe wind gusts and heavy rainfall will spread into parts of North Texas this morning. Localized flash flooding is possible near and north of I-20. Scattered showers and thunderstorms may redevelop tonight into Tuesday, with the highest rain chances across North Texas near a stalled front. Seasonably hot and humid conditions will continue through the rest of the work week. The spotter information statement for North and Central Texas. Spotter activation is not expected at this time. The ultraviolet index forecast for June 23rd is 11, or extreme. The current time is 1:35 p.m. Central Daylight Time. 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Serving the Dallas-Fort Worth listening area. The following reports of weather temperature and wind were made at 1 p.m. DFW Airport, mostly sunny, 90, dew point 75, relative humidity 61%, heat index 100, wind south at 18, gusting to 25, pressure 29.93 inches and falling. Dallas Love Field, mostly sunny, 89, heat index 100, south at 12, gusting to 25. Fort Worth Meacham, partly sunny, 91, heat index 101, southeast at 15, gusting to 23. Arlington, mostly sunny, 92, heat index 103, south at 15, gusting to 23. McKinney, mostly sunny, 88, heat index 100, south at 13, gusting to 24. Denton, sunny, 91, heat index 104, southeast at 17, gusting to 26. Elsewhere around the region, Wichita Falls, partly sunny, 89, south at 9, gusting to 18. Abilene, partly sunny, 92, heat index 100, south at 13, gusting to 21. Waco, mostly sunny, 93, heat index 105, south at 14. Tyler, sunny, 92, heat index 104, south at 16, gusting to 29. Once again at 1 p.m., DFW Airport, mostly sunny, 90, heat index 100, south at 18, gusting to 25. Now let's check on your local forecast for the Dallas-Fort Worth Metroplex. This afternoon, sunny with a 20% chance of showers and thunderstorms. Highs in the lower 90s. South winds around 10 miles an hour. Tonight, a slight chance of thunderstorms in the evening. Partly cloudy with a chance of showers. Humid with lows in the upper 70s. South winds 5 to 10 miles an hour. Chance of rain 40%. Tuesday, mostly sunny. A 20% chance of showers and thunderstorms in the morning. Humid with highs in the mid-90s. South winds 5 to 10 miles an hour. Tuesday night, mostly clear. Humid with lows in the upper 70s. South winds 5 to 10 miles an hour. And now the extended forecast. Wednesday, sunny with highs in the upper 90s. South winds 5 to 10 miles an hour. Wednesday night, mostly clear. Lows in the upper 70s. Thursday, sunny, hot with highs in the upper 90s. Thursday night, mostly clear in the evening, then becoming partly cloudy. Lows in the upper 70s. Friday, mostly sunny. Hot with highs in the upper 90s. Heat index values up to 105. Friday night, mostly clear in the evening, then becoming partly cloudy. Lows in the upper 70s. Saturday, mostly sunny. Hot with highs around 100. Heat index values up to 105. Saturday night, mostly clear. Lows in the upper 70s. Sunday, mostly sunny and breezy, hot with highs around 100. Heat index values up to 110 in the afternoon. The forecast keeps

messages for North and Central Texas. Strong thunderstorms capable of severe wind gusts and heavy rainfall will spread into parts of North Texas this morning. Localized flash flooding is possible near and north of I-20. Scattered showers and thunderstorms may redevelop tonight into Tuesday, with the highest rain chances across North Texas near a stalled front. Seasonably hot and humid conditions will continue through the rest of the work week. The spotter information statement for North and Central Texas. Spotter activation is not expected at this time. The ultraviolet index forecast for June 23rd is 11, or extreme. The current time is 1:39 p.m. Central Daylight Time. 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The following reports of weather temperature and wind were made at 1 p.m. DFW Airport, mostly sunny, 90, dew point 75, relative humidity 61%, heat index 100, wind south at 18, gusting to 25, pressure 29.93 inches and falling. Dallas Love Field, mostly sunny, 89, heat index 100, south at 12, gusting to 25. Fort Worth Meacham, partly sunny, 91, heat index 101, southeast at 15, gusting to 23. Arlington, mostly sunny, 92, heat index 103, south at 15, gusting to 23. McKinney, mostly sunny, 88, heat index 100, south at 13, gusting to 24. Denton, sunny, 91, heat index 104, southeast at 17, gusting to 26. Elsewhere around the region, Wichita Falls, partly sunny, 89, south at 9, gusting to 18. Abilene, partly sunny, 92, heat index 100, south at 13, gusting to 21. Waco, mostly sunny, 93, heat index 105, south at 14. Tyler, sunny, 92, heat index 104, south at 16, gusting to 29. Once again at 1 p.m., DFW Airport, mostly sunny, 90, heat index 100, south at 18, gusting to 25. Now let's check on your local forecast for the Dallas-Fort Worth Metroplex. This afternoon, sunny with a 20% chance of showers and thunderstorms. Highs in the lower 90s. South winds around 10 miles an hour. Tonight, a slight chance of thunderstorms in the evening. Partly cloudy with a chance of showers. Humid with lows in the upper 70s. South winds 5 to 10 miles an hour. Chance of rain 40%. Tuesday, mostly sunny. A 20% chance of showers and thunderstorms in the morning. Humid with highs in the mid-90s. South winds 5 to 10 miles an hour. Tuesday night, mostly clear. Humid with lows in the upper 70s. South winds 5 to 10 miles an hour. And now the extended forecast. Wednesday, sunny with highs in the upper 90s. South winds 5 to 10 miles an hour. Wednesday night, mostly clear. Lows in the upper 70s. Thursday, sunny, hot with highs in the upper 90s. Thursday night, mostly clear in the evening, then becoming partly cloudy. Lows in the upper 70s. Friday, mostly sunny. Hot with highs in the upper 90s. Heat index values up to 105. Friday night, mostly clear in the evening, then becoming partly cloudy. Lows in the upper 70s. Saturday, mostly sunny. Hot with highs around 100. Heat index values up to 105. Saturday night, mostly clear. Lows in the upper 70s. Sunday, mostly sunny and breezy, hot with highs around 100. Heat index values up to 110 in the afternoon. The forecast key messages for North and Central Texas. Strong thunderstorms capable of severe wind gusts and heavy rainfall will spread into parts of North Texas this morning. Localized flash flooding is possible near and north of I-20. Scattered showers and thunderstorms may redevelop tonight into Tuesday, with the highest rain chances across North Texas near a stalled front.

mostly sunny, 90, dew point 75, relative humidity 61%, heat index 100, wind south at 18, gusting to 25, pressure 29.93 inches and falling. Dallas Love Field, mostly sunny, 89, heat index 100, south at 12, gusting to 25. Fort Worth Meacham, partly sunny, 91, heat index 101, southeast at 15, gusting to 23. Arlington, mostly sunny, 92, heat index 103, south at 15, gusting to 23. McKinney, mostly sunny, 88, heat index 100, south at 13, gusting to 24. Denton, sunny, 91, heat index 104, southeast at 17, gusting to 26. Elsewhere around the region, Wichita Falls, partly sunny, 89, south at 9, gusting to 18. Abilene, partly sunny, 92, heat index 100, south at 13, gusting to 21. Waco, mostly sunny, 93, heat index 105, south at 14. Tyler, sunny, 92, heat index 104, south at 16, gusting to 29. Once again at 1 p.m., DFW Airport, mostly sunny, 90, heat index 100, south at 18, gusting to 25. Now let's check on your local forecast for the Dallas-Fort Worth Metroplex. This afternoon, sunny with a 20% chance of showers and thunderstorms. Highs in the lower 90s. South winds around 10 miles an hour. Tonight, a slight chance of thunderstorms in the evening. Partly cloudy with a chance of showers. Humid with lows in the upper 70s. South winds 5 to 10 miles an hour. Chance of rain 40%. Tuesday, mostly sunny. A 20% chance of showers and thunderstorms in the morning. Humid with highs in the mid-90s. South winds 5 to 10 miles an hour. Tuesday night, mostly clear. Humid with lows in the upper 70s. South winds 5 to 10 miles an hour. And now the extended forecast. Wednesday, sunny with highs in the upper 90s. South winds 5 to 10 miles an hour. Wednesday night, mostly clear. Lows in the upper 70s. Thursday, sunny, hot with highs in the upper 90s. Thursday night, mostly clear in the evening, then becoming partly cloudy. Lows in the upper 70s. Friday, mostly sunny. Hot with highs in the upper 90s. Heat index values up to 105. Friday night, mostly clear in the evening, then becoming partly cloudy. Lows in the upper 70s. Saturday, mostly sunny. Hot with highs around 100. Heat index values up to 105. Saturday night, mostly clear. Lows in the upper 70s. Sunday, mostly sunny and breezy, hot with highs around 100. Heat index values up to 110 in the afternoon. The forecast key messages for North and Central Texas. Strong thunderstorms capable of severe wind gusts and heavy rainfall will spread into parts of North Texas this morning. Localized flash flooding is possible near and north of I-20. Scattered showers and thunderstorms may redevelop tonight into Tuesday, with the highest rain chances across North Texas near a stalled front. Seasonably hot and humid conditions will continue through the rest of the work week. The spotter information statement for North and Central Texas. Spotter activation is not expected at this time. The ultraviolet index forecast for June 23rd is 11, or extreme. The current time is 1:58 p.m. Central Daylight Time. 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The following reports of weather temperature and wind were made at 1 p.m. DFW Airport, mostly sunny, 90, dew point 75, relative humidity 61%, heat index 100, wind south at 18, gusting to 25, pressure 29.93 inches and falling. Dallas Love Field, mostly sunny, 89, heat index 100, south at 12, gusting to 25.

Index 105, South at 14. Tyler, sunny, 92, Heat Index 104, South at 16, gusting to 29. Once again at 1 p.m., DFW Airport, mostly sunny, 90, Heat Index 100, South at 18, gusting to 25. The following is a river flood warning. Flood warning in effect from this afternoon to Tuesday morning. What? Minor flooding is forecast. Where? Cowleach Fork Sabine River at Greenville. When? From this afternoon to Tuesday morning. Impacts, at 15.0 feet, caution should be exercised near the river as water begins to flow out of the banks. Additional details, forecast, the river is expected to rise above flood stage this afternoon to a crest of 15.3 feet this afternoon. It will then fall below flood stage this evening. Bankful stage is 14.0 feet. Flood stage is 14.0 feet. Do not drive cars through flooded areas. Caution is urged when walking near riverbanks. Remember, you can hear the summary of all river forecasts in your listening area at the top and bottom of every hour when rivers are in flood. Now let's check on your local forecast for the Dallas-Fort Worth Metroplex. This afternoon, sunny with a 20% chance of showers and thunderstorms. Highs in the lower 90s. South winds around 10 miles an hour. Tonight, a slight chance of thunderstorms in the evening. Partly cloudy with a chance of showers. Humid with lows in the upper 70s. South winds 5 to 10 miles an hour. Chance of rain 40%. Tuesday, mostly sunny. A 20% chance of showers and thunderstorms in the morning. Humid with highs in the mid-90s. South winds 5 to 10 miles an hour. Tuesday night, mostly clear. Humid with lows in the upper 70s. South winds 5 to 10 miles an hour. The ultraviolet index forecast for June 23rd is 11, or extreme. The current time is 2:02 p.m. Central Daylight Time. 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The following reports of weather temperature and wind were made at 2 p.m. DFW Airport, mostly sunny, 93, dew point 74, relative humidity 53%, heat index 103, wind south at 16, gusting to 29, pressure 29.92 inches and falling. Dallas Love Field, partly sunny, 91, heat index 100, south at 10, gusting to 21. Fort Worth Meacham, partly sunny, 90, heat index 100, south at 13, gusting to 22. Arlington, mostly sunny, 92, heat index 101, south at 15, gusting to 26. McKinney, mostly sunny, 90, heat index 103, south at 17. Denton, mostly sunny, 92, heat index 104, southeast at 15, gusting to 22. Elsewhere around the region, Wichita Falls, mostly sunny, 90, southeast at 9. Abilene, light rain, 93, heat index 102, south at 13, gusting to 24. Waco, sunny, 94, heat index 105, south at 20. Tyler, sunny, 93, heat index 102, southwest at 14, gusting to 26. Once again at 2 p.m., DFW Airport, mostly sunny, 93, heat index 103, south at 16, gusting to 29. The following reports of weather temperature and wind were made at 2 p.m. DFW Airport, mostly sunny, 93, dew point 74, relative humidity 53%, heat index 103, wind south at 16, gusting to 29, pressure 29.92 inches and falling. Dallas Love Field, partly sunny, 91, heat index 100, south at 10, gusting to 21. Fort Worth Meacham, partly sunny, 90, heat index 100, south at 13, gusting to 22. Arlington, mostly sunny, 92, heat index 101, south at 15, gusting to 26. McKinney, mostly sunny, 90, heat index 100.

south at 17. Denton, mostly sunny, 92, heat index 104, southeast at 15, gusting to 22. Elsewhere around the region, Wichita Falls, mostly sunny, 90, southeast at 9. Abilene, light rain, 93, heat index 102, south at 13, gusting to 24. Waco, sunny, 94, heat index 105, south at 20. Tyler, sunny, 93, heat index 102, southwest at 14, gusting to 26. Once again at 2 p.m., DFW Airport, mostly sunny, 93, heat index 103, south at 16, gusting to 29. Now let's check on your local forecast for the Dallas-Fort Worth Metroplex. This afternoon, sunny with a 20% chance of showers and thunderstorms. Highs in the lower 90s. South winds around 10 miles an hour. Tonight, a slight chance of thunderstorms in the evening. Partly cloudy with a chance of showers. Humid with lows in the upper 70s. South winds 5 to 10 miles an hour. Chance of rain 40%. Tuesday, mostly sunny. A 20% chance of showers and thunderstorms in the morning. Humid with highs in the mid-90s. South winds 5 to 10 miles an hour. Tuesday night, mostly clear. Humid with lows in the upper 70s. South winds 5 to 10 miles an hour. And now the extended forecast. Wednesday, sunny with highs in the upper 90s. South winds 5 to 10 miles an hour. Wednesday night, mostly clear. Lows in the upper 70s. Thursday, sunny, hot with highs in the upper 90s. Thursday night, mostly clear in the evening, then becoming partly cloudy. Lows in the upper 70s. Friday, mostly sunny. Hot with highs in the upper 90s. Heat index values up to 105. Friday night, mostly clear in the evening, then becoming partly cloudy. Lows in the upper 70s. Saturday, mostly sunny. Hot with highs around 100. Heat index values up to 105. Saturday night, mostly clear. Lows in the upper 70s. Sunday, mostly sunny and breezy, hot with highs around 100. Heat index values up to 110 in the afternoon. The forecast key messages for North and Central Texas. Scattered showers and thunderstorms may redevelop tonight into Tuesday, with the highest rain chances across North Texas near a stalled front. Locally heavy rainfall is the main threat, but strong wind gusts cannot be ruled out. Seasonably hot and humid conditions will continue through the rest of the work week. The spotter information statement for North and Central Texas. Spotter activation is not expected at this time. The ultraviolet index forecast for June 23rd is 11, or extreme. The current time is 2:08 p.m. Central Daylight Time. 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The following reports of weather temperature and wind were made at 2 p.m. DFW Airport, mostly sunny, 93, dew point 74, relative humidity 53%, heat index 103, wind south at 16, gusting to 29, pressure 29.92 inches and falling. Dallas Love Field, partly sunny, 91, heat index 100, south at 10, gusting to 21. Fort Worth Meacham, partly sunny, 90, heat index 100, south at 13, gusting to 22. Arlington, mostly sunny, 92, heat index 101, south at 15, gusting to 26. McKinney, mostly sunny, 90, heat index 103, south at 17. Denton, mostly sunny, 92, heat index 104, southeast at 15, gusting to 22. Elsewhere around the region, Wichita Falls, mostly sunny, 90, southeast at 9. Abilene, light rain, 93, heat index 102, south at 13, gusting to 24. Waco, sunny, 94, heat index 105, south at 20.

sunny, 93, heat index 102, southwest at 14, gusting to 26. Once again at 2 p.m., DFW Airport, mostly sunny, 93, heat index 103, south at 16, gusting to 29. Now let's check on your local forecast for the Dallas-Fort Worth Metroplex. This afternoon, sunny with a 20% chance of showers and thunderstorms. Highs in the lower 90s. South winds around 10 miles an hour. Tonight, a slight chance of thunderstorms in the evening. Partly cloudy with a chance of showers. Humid with lows in the upper 70s. South winds 5 to 10 miles an hour. Chance of rain 40%. Tuesday, mostly sunny. A 20% chance of showers and thunderstorms in the morning. Humid with highs in the mid-90s. South winds 5 to 10 miles an hour. Tuesday night, mostly clear. Humid with lows in the upper 70s. South winds 5 to 10 miles an hour. And now the extended forecast. Wednesday, sunny with highs in the upper 90s. South winds 5 to 10 miles an hour. Wednesday night, mostly clear. Lows in the upper 70s. Thursday, sunny, hot with highs in the upper 90s. Thursday night, mostly clear in the evening, then becoming partly cloudy. Lows in the upper 70s. Friday, mostly sunny. Hot with highs in the upper 90s. Heat index values up to 105. Friday night, mostly clear in the evening, then becoming partly cloudy. Lows in the upper 70s. Saturday, mostly sunny. Hot with highs around 100. Heat index values up to 105. Saturday night, mostly clear. Lows in the upper 70s. Sunday, mostly sunny and breezy, hot with highs around 100. Heat index values up to 110 in the afternoon. The forecast key messages for North and Central Texas. Scattered showers and thunderstorms may redevelop tonight into Tuesday, with the highest rain chances across North Texas near a stalled front. Locally heavy rainfall is the main threat, but strong wind gusts cannot be ruled out. Seasonably hot and humid conditions will continue through the rest of the work week. The spotter information statement for North and Central Texas. Spotter activation is not expected at this time. The ultraviolet index forecast for June 23rd is 11, or extreme. The current time is 2:12 p.m. Central Daylight Time. 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The following reports of weather temperature and wind were made at 2 p.m. DFW Airport, mostly sunny, 93, dew point 74, relative humidity 53%, heat index 103, wind south at 16, gusting to 29, pressure 29.92 inches and falling. Dallas Love Field, partly sunny, 91, heat index 100, south at 10, gusting to 21. Fort Worth Meacham, partly sunny, 90, heat index 100, south at 13, gusting to 22. Arlington, mostly sunny, 92, heat index 101, south at 15, gusting to 26. McKinney, mostly sunny, 90, heat index 103, south at 17. Denton, mostly sunny, 92, heat index 104, southeast at 15, gusting to 22. Elsewhere around the region, Wichita Falls, mostly sunny, 90, southeast at 9. Abilene, light rain, 93, heat index 102, south at 13, gusting to 24. Waco, sunny, 94, heat index 105, south at 20. Tyler, mostly sunny, 93, heat index 102, southwest at 14, gusting to 26. Once again at 2 p.m., DFW Airport, mostly sunny, 93, heat index 103, south at 16, gusting to 29. Now let's check on your local forecast for the Dallas-Fort Worth Metroplex. This afternoon, sunny with a 20% chance of showers and thunderstorms.

the lower 90s. South winds around 10 miles an hour. Tonight, a slight chance of thunderstorms in the evening. Partly cloudy with a chance of showers. Humid with lows in the upper 70s. South winds 5 to 10 miles an hour. Chance of rain 40%. Tuesday, mostly sunny. A 20% chance of showers and thunderstorms in the morning. Humid with highs in the mid-90s. South winds 5 to 10 miles an hour. Tuesday night, mostly clear. Humid with lows in the upper 70s. South winds 5 to 10 miles an hour. And now the extended forecast. Wednesday, sunny with highs in the upper 90s. South winds 5 to 10 miles an hour. Wednesday night, mostly clear. Lows in the upper 70s. Thursday, sunny, hot with highs in the upper 90s. Thursday night, mostly clear in the evening, then becoming partly cloudy. Lows in the upper 70s. Friday, mostly sunny. Hot with highs in the upper 90s. Heat index values up to 105. Friday night, mostly clear in the evening, then becoming partly cloudy. Lows in the upper 70s. Saturday, mostly sunny. Hot with highs around 100. Heat index values up to 105. Saturday night, mostly clear. Lows in the upper 70s. Sunday, mostly sunny and breezy, hot with highs around 100. Heat index values up to 110 in the afternoon. The forecast key messages for North and Central Texas. Scattered showers and thunderstorms may redevelop tonight into Tuesday, with the highest rain chances across North Texas near a stalled front. Locally heavy rainfall is the main threat, but strong wind gusts cannot be ruled out. Seasonably hot and humid conditions will continue through the rest of the work week. The spotter information statement for North and Central Texas. Spotter activation is not expected at this time. The ultraviolet index forecast for June 23rd is 11, or extreme. The current time is 2:17 p.m. Central Daylight Time. 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The following reports of weather temperature and wind were made at 2 p.m. DFW Airport, mostly sunny, 93, dew point 74, relative humidity 53%, heat index 103, wind south at 16, gusting to 29, pressure 29.92 inches and falling. Dallas Love Field, partly sunny, 91, heat index 100, south at 10, gusting to 21. Fort Worth Meacham, partly sunny, 90, heat index 100, south at 13, gusting to 22. Arlington, mostly sunny, 92, heat index 101, south at 15, gusting to 26. McKinney, mostly sunny, 90, heat index 103, south at 17. Denton, mostly sunny, 92, heat index 104, southeast at 15, gusting to 22. Elsewhere around the region, Wichita Falls, mostly sunny, 90, southeast at 9. Abilene, light rain, 93, heat index 102, south at 13, gusting to 24. Waco, sunny, 94, heat index 105, south at 20. Tyler, mostly sunny, 93, heat index 102, southwest at 14, gusting to 26. Once again at 2 p.m., DFW Airport, mostly sunny, 93, heat index 103, south at 16, gusting to 29. Now let's check on your local forecast for the Dallas-Fort Worth Metroplex. This afternoon, sunny with a 20% chance of showers and thunderstorms. Highs in the lower 90s. South winds around 10 miles an hour. Tonight, a slight chance of thunderstorms in the evening. Partly cloudy with a chance of showers. Humid with lows in the upper 70s. South winds 5 to 10 miles an hour. Chance of rain 40%. Tuesday, mostly sunny. A 20% chance of showers and thunderstorms in the morning. Humid with highs in the mid-90s. South

5 to 10 miles an hour. Tuesday night, mostly clear. Humid with lows in the upper 70s. South winds 5 to 10 miles an hour. And now the extended forecast. Wednesday, sunny with highs in the upper 90s. South winds 5 to 10 miles an hour. Wednesday night, mostly clear. Lows in the upper 70s. Thursday, sunny, hot with highs in the upper 90s. Thursday night, mostly clear in the evening, then becoming partly cloudy. Lows in the upper 70s. Friday, mostly sunny. Hot with highs in the upper 90s. Heat index values up to 105. Friday night, mostly clear in the evening, then becoming partly cloudy. Lows in the upper 70s. Saturday, mostly sunny. Hot with highs around 100. Heat index values up to 105. Saturday night, mostly clear. Lows in the upper 70s. Sunday, mostly sunny and breezy, hot with highs around 100. Heat index values up to 110 in the afternoon. The forecast key messages for North and Central Texas. Scattered showers and thunderstorms may redevelop tonight into Tuesday, with the highest rain chances across North Texas near a stalled front. Locally heavy rainfall is the main threat, but strong wind gusts cannot be ruled out. Seasonably hot and humid conditions will continue through the rest of the work week. The spotter information statement for North and Central Texas. Spotter activation is not expected at this time. The ultraviolet index forecast for June 23rd is 11, or extreme. The current time is 2:21 p.m. Central Daylight Time. 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The following reports of weather temperature and wind were made at 2 p.m. DFW Airport, mostly sunny, 93, dew point 74, relative humidity 53%, heat index 103, wind south at 16, gusting to 29, pressure 29.92 inches and falling. Dallas Love Field, partly sunny, 91, heat index 100, south at 10, gusting to 21. Fort Worth Meacham, partly sunny, 90, heat index 100, south at 13, gusting to 22. Arlington, mostly sunny, 92, heat index 101, south at 15, gusting to 26. McKinney, mostly sunny, 90, heat index 103, south at 17. Denton, mostly sunny, 92, heat index 104, southeast at 15, gusting to 22. Elsewhere around the region, Wichita Falls, mostly sunny, 90, southeast at 9. Abilene, light rain, 93, heat index 102, south at 13, gusting to 24. Waco, sunny, 94, heat index 105, south at 20. Tyler, mostly sunny, 93, heat index 102, southwest at 14, gusting to 26. Once again at 2 p.m., DFW Airport, mostly sunny, 93, heat index 103, south at 16, gusting to 29. Now let's check on your local forecast for the Dallas-Fort Worth Metroplex. This afternoon, sunny with a 20% chance of showers and thunderstorms. Highs in the lower 90s. South winds around 10 miles an hour. Tonight, a slight chance of thunderstorms in the evening. Partly cloudy with a chance of showers. Humid with lows in the upper 70s. South winds 5 to 10 miles an hour. Chance of rain 40%. Tuesday, mostly sunny. A 20% chance of showers and thunderstorms in the morning. Humid with highs in the mid-90s. South winds 5 to 10 miles an hour. Tuesday night, mostly clear. Humid with lows in the upper 70s. South winds 5 to 10 miles an hour. And now the extended forecast. Wednesday, sunny with highs in the upper 90s. South winds 5 to 10 miles an hour. Wednesday night, mostly clear. Lows in the upper 70s. Thursday, sunny, hot with highs in the upper 90s.

Thursday night, mostly clear in the evening, then becoming partly cloudy. Lows in the upper 70s. Friday, mostly sunny. Hot with highs in the upper 90s. Heat index values up to 105. Friday night, mostly clear in the evening, then becoming partly cloudy. Lows in the upper 70s. Saturday, mostly sunny. Hot with highs around 100. Heat index values up to 105. Saturday night, mostly clear. Lows in the upper 70s. Sunday, mostly sunny and breezy, hot with highs around 100. Heat index values up to 110 in the afternoon. The forecast key messages for North and Central Texas. Scattered showers and thunderstorms may redevelop tonight into Tuesday, with the highest rain chances across North Texas near a stalled front. Locally heavy rainfall is the main threat, but strong wind gusts cannot be ruled out. Seasonably hot and humid conditions will continue through the rest of the work week. The spotter information statement for North and Central Texas. Spotter activation is not expected at this time. The ultraviolet index forecast for June 23rd is 11, or extreme. The current time is 2:26 p.m. Central Daylight Time. 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The following reports of weather temperature and wind were made at 2 p.m. DFW Airport, mostly sunny, 93, dew point 74, relative humidity 53%, heat index 103, wind south at 16, gusting to 29, pressure 29.92 inches and falling. Dallas Love Field, partly sunny, 91, heat index 100, south at 10, gusting to 21. Fort Worth Meacham, partly sunny, 90, heat index 100, south at 13, gusting to 22. Arlington, mostly sunny, 92, heat index 101, south at 15, gusting to 26. McKinney, mostly sunny, 90, heat index 103, south at 17. Denton, mostly sunny, 92, heat index 104, southeast at 15, gusting to 22. Elsewhere around the region, Wichita Falls, mostly sunny, 90, southeast at 9. Abilene, light rain, 93, heat index 102, south at 13, gusting to 24. Waco, sunny, 94, heat index 105, south at 20. Tyler, mostly sunny, 93, heat index 102, southwest at 14, gusting to 26. Once again at 2 p.m., DFW Airport, mostly sunny, 93, heat index 103, south at 16, gusting to 29. Now let's check on your local forecast for the Dallas-Fort Worth Metroplex. This afternoon, sunny with a 20% chance of showers and thunderstorms. Highs in the lower 90s. South winds around 10 miles an hour. Tonight, a slight chance of thunderstorms in the evening. Partly cloudy with a chance of showers. Humid with lows in the upper 70s. South winds 5 to 10 miles an hour. Chance of rain 40%. Tuesday, mostly sunny. A 20% chance of showers and thunderstorms in the morning. Humid with highs in the mid-90s. South winds 5 to 10 miles an hour. Tuesday night, mostly clear. Humid with lows in the upper 70s. South winds 5 to 10 miles an hour. The following is a river flood warning. Flood warning in effect from this afternoon to Tuesday morning. What? Minor flooding is forecast. Where? Cowleach Fork Sabine River at Greenville. When? From this afternoon to Tuesday morning. Impacts, at 15.0 feet, caution should be exercised near the river as water begins to flow out of the banks. Additional details, forecast, the river is expected to rise above flood stage this afternoon to a crest of 15.3 feet this afternoon. It will then fall below flood stage this evening. Bankful stage is 14.0 feet. Flood stage is 14.0 feet. Do not drive cars through flooded areas. Caution is urged when walking near riverbanks.
Remember, you can hear the summary of all river forecasts in your listening area at the top and bottom of every hour when rivers are in flood. And now the extended forecast. Wednesday, sunny with highs in the upper 90s. South winds 5 to 10 miles an hour. Wednesday night, mostly clear. Lows in the upper 70s. Thursday, sunny, hot with highs in the upper 90s. Thursday night, mostly clear in the evening, then becoming partly cloudy. Lows in the upper 70s. Friday, mostly sunny. Hot with highs in the upper 90s. Heat index values up to 105. Friday night, mostly clear in the evening, then becoming partly cloudy. Lows in the upper 70s. Saturday, mostly sunny. Hot with highs around 100. Heat index values up to 105. Saturday night, mostly clear. Lows in the upper 70s. Sunday, mostly sunny and breezy, hot with highs around 100. Heat index values up to 110 in the afternoon. The forecast key messages for North and Central Texas. Scattered showers and thunderstorms may redevelop tonight into Tuesday, with the highest rain chances across North Texas near a stalled front. Locally heavy rainfall is the main threat, but strong wind gusts cannot be ruled out. Seasonably hot and humid conditions will continue through the rest of the work week. The spotter information statement for North and Central Texas. Spotter activation is not expected at this time. The ultraviolet index forecast for June 23rd is 11, or extreme. The current time is 2:31 p.m. Central Daylight Time. 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Serving the Dallas-Fort Worth listening area. The following reports of weather temperature and wind were made at 2 p.m. DFW Airport, mostly sunny, 93, dew point 74, relative humidity 53%, heat index 103, wind south at 16, gusting to 29, pressure 29.92 inches and falling. Dallas Love Field, partly sunny, 91, heat index 100, south at 10, gusting to 21. Fort Worth Meacham, partly sunny, 90, heat index 100, south at 13, gusting to 22. Arlington, mostly sunny, 92, heat index 101, south at 15, gusting to 26. McKinney, mostly sunny, 90, heat index 103, south at 17. Denton, mostly sunny, 92, heat index 104, southeast at 15, gusting to 22. Elsewhere around the region, Wichita Falls, mostly sunny, 90, southeast at 92, heat index 104, southeast at 15, gusting to 22. Elsewhere around the region, Wichita Falls, mostly sunny, 90, southeast at 9. Abilene, light rain, 93, heat index 102, south at 13, gusting to 24. Waco, sunny, 94, heat index 105, south at 20. Tyler, mostly sunny, 93, heat index 102, southwest at 14, gusting to 26. Once again at 2 p.m., DFW Airport, mostly sunny, 93, heat index 103, south at 16, gusting to 29. Now let's check on your local forecast for the Dallas-Fort Worth Metroplex. This afternoon, sunny with a 20% chance of showers and thunderstorms. Highs in the lower 90s. South winds around 10 miles an hour. Tonight, a slight chance of thunderstorms in the evening. Partly cloudy with a chance of showers. Humid with lows in the upper 70s. South winds 5 to 10 miles an hour. Chance of rain 40%. Tuesday, mostly sunny. A 20% chance of showers and thunderstorms in the morning. Humid with highs in the mid-90s. South winds 5 to 10 miles an hour. Tuesday night, mostly clear. Humid with lows in the upper 70s. South winds 5 to 10 miles an hour. And now the extended forecast. Wednesday, sunny with highs in the upper 90s. South winds 5 to 10 miles an hour.

Are. Wednesday night, mostly clear. Lows in the upper 70s. Thursday, sunny, hot with highs in the upper 90s. Thursday night, mostly clear in the evening, then becoming partly cloudy. Lows in the upper 70s. Friday, mostly sunny. Hot with highs in the upper 90s. Heat index values up to 105. Friday night, mostly clear in the evening, then becoming partly cloudy. Lows in the upper 70s. Saturday, mostly sunny. Hot with highs around 100. Heat index values up to 105. Saturday night, mostly clear. Lows in the upper 70s. Sunday, mostly sunny and breezy, hot with highs around 100. Heat index values up to 110 in the afternoon. The forecast key messages for North and Central Texas. Scattered showers and thunderstorms may redevelop tonight into Tuesday, with the highest rain chances across North Texas near a stalled front. Locally heavy rainfall is the main threat, but strong wind gusts cannot be ruled out. Seasonably hot and humid conditions will continue through the rest of the work week. The spotter information statement for North and Central Texas. Spotter activation is not expected at this time. The ultraviolet index forecast for June 23rd is 11, or extreme. The current time is 2:36 p.m. Central Daylight Time. 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The following reports of weather temperature and wind were made at 2 p.m. DFW Airport, mostly sunny, 93, dew point 74, relative humidity 53%, heat index 103, wind south at 16, gusting to 29, pressure 29.92 inches and falling. Dallas Love Field, partly sunny, 91, heat index 100, south at 10, gusting to 21. Fort Worth Meacham, partly sunny, 90, heat index 100, south at 13, gusting to 22. Arlington, mostly sunny, 92, heat index 101, south at 15, gusting to 26. McKinney, mostly sunny, 90, heat index 103, south at 17. Denton, mostly sunny, 92, heat index 104, southeast at 15, gusting to 22. Elsewhere around the region, Wichita Falls, mostly sunny, 90, southeast at 9. Abilene, light rain, 93, heat index 102, south at 13, gusting to 24. Waco, sunny, 94, heat index 105, south at 20. Tyler, mostly sunny, 93, heat index 102, southwest at 14, gusting to 26. Once again at 2 p.m., DFW Airport, mostly sunny, 93, heat index 103, south at 16, gusting to 29. Now let's check on your local forecast for the Dallas-Fort Worth Metroplex. This afternoon, sunny with a 20% chance of showers and thunderstorms. Highs in the lower 90s. South winds around 10 miles an hour. Tonight, a slight chance of thunderstorms in the evening. Partly cloudy with a chance of showers. Humid with lows in the upper 70s. South winds 5 to 10 miles an hour. Chance of rain 40%. Tuesday, mostly sunny. A 20% chance of showers and thunderstorms in the morning. Humid with highs in the mid-90s. South winds 5 to 10 miles an hour. Tuesday night, mostly clear. Humid with lows in the upper 70s. South winds 5 to 10 miles an hour. And now the extended forecast. Wednesday, sunny with highs in the upper 90s. South winds 5 to 10 miles an hour. Wednesday night, mostly clear. Lows in the upper 70s. Thursday, sunny, hot with highs in the upper 90s. Thursday night, mostly clear in the evening, then becoming partly cloudy. Lows in the upper 70s. Friday, mostly sunny. Hot with highs in the upper 90s. Heat index values up to 105. Friday night, mostly clear in the evening, then becoming

partly cloudy. Lows in the upper 70s. Saturday, mostly sunny. Hot with highs around 100. Heat index values up to 105. Saturday night, mostly clear. Lows in the upper 70s. Sunday, mostly sunny and breezy. Hot with highs around 100. Heat index values up to 110 in the afternoon. The forecast key messages for North and Central Texas. Scattered showers and thunderstorms may redevelop tonight into Tuesday, with the highest rain chances across North Texas near a stalled front. Locally heavy rainfall is the main threat, but strong wind gusts cannot be ruled out. Seasonably hot and humid conditions will continue through the rest of the work week. The spotter information statement for North and Central Texas. Spotter activation is not expected at this time. The ultraviolet index forecast for June 23rd is 11, or extreme. The current time is 2:40 p.m. Central Daylight Time. 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The following reports of weather temperature and wind were made at 2 p.m. DFW Airport, mostly sunny, 93, dew point 74, relative humidity 53%, heat index 103, wind south at 16, gusting to 29, pressure 29.92 inches and falling. Dallas Love Field, partly sunny, 91, heat index 100, south at 10, gusting to 21. Fort Worth Meacham, partly sunny, 90, heat index 100, south at 13, gusting to 22. Arlington, mostly sunny, 92, heat index 101, south at 15, gusting to 26. McKinney, mostly sunny, 90, heat index 103, south at 17. Denton, mostly sunny, 92, heat index 104, southeast at 15, gusting to 22. Elsewhere around the region, Wichita Falls, mostly sunny, 90, southeast at 9. Abilene, light rain, 93, heat index 102, south at 13, gusting to 24. Waco, sunny, 94, heat index 105, south at 20. Tyler, mostly sunny, 93, heat index 102, southwest at 14, gusting to 26. Once again at 2 p.m., DFW Airport, mostly sunny, 93, heat index 103, south at 16, gusting to 29. Now let's check on your local forecast for the Dallas-Fort Worth Metroplex. This afternoon, sunny with a 20% chance of showers and thunderstorms. Highs in the lower 90s. South winds around 10 miles an hour. Tonight, a slight chance of thunderstorms in the evening. Partly cloudy with a chance of showers. Humid with lows in the upper 70s. South winds 5 to 10 miles an hour. Chance of rain 40%. Tuesday, mostly sunny. A 20% chance of showers and thunderstorms in the morning. Humid with highs in the mid-90s. South winds 5 to 10 miles an hour. Tuesday night, mostly clear. Humid with lows in the upper 70s. South winds 5 to 10 miles an hour. And now the extended forecast. Wednesday, sunny with highs in the upper 90s. South winds 5 to 10 miles an hour. Wednesday night, mostly clear. Lows in the upper 70s. Thursday, sunny, hot with highs in the upper 90s. Thursday night, mostly clear in the evening, then becoming partly cloudy. Lows in the upper 70s. Friday, mostly sunny. Hot with highs in the upper 90s. Heat index values up to 105. Friday night, mostly clear in the evening, then becoming partly cloudy. Lows in the upper 70s. Saturday, mostly sunny. Hot with highs around 100. Heat index values up to 105. Saturday night, mostly clear. Lows in the upper 70s. Sunday, mostly sunny and breezy. Hot with highs around 100. Heat index values up to 110 in the afternoon.
the forecast key messages for North and Central Texas. Scattered showers and thunderstorms may redevelop tonight into Tuesday, with the highest rain chances across North Texas near a stalled front. Locally heavy rainfall is the main threat, but strong wind gusts cannot be ruled out. Seasonably hot and humid conditions will continue through the rest of the work week. The spotter information statement for North and Central Texas. Spotter activation is not expected at this time. The ultraviolet index forecast for June 23rd is 11, or extreme. The current time is 2:45 p.m. Central Daylight Time. 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The following reports of weather temperature and wind were made at 2 p.m. DFW Airport, mostly sunny, 93, dew point 74, relative humidity 53%, heat index 103, wind south at 16, gusting to 29, pressure 29.92 inches and falling. Dallas Love Field, partly sunny, 91, heat index 100, south at 10, gusting to 21. Fort Worth Meacham, partly sunny, 90, heat index 100, south at 13, gusting to 22. Arlington, mostly sunny, 92, heat index 101, south at 15, gusting to 26. McKinney, mostly sunny, 90, heat index 103, south at 17. Denton, mostly sunny, 92, heat index 104, southeast at 15, gusting to 22. Elsewhere around the region, Wichita Falls, mostly sunny, 90, southeast at 9. Abilene, light rain, 93, heat index 102, south at 13, gusting to 24. Waco, sunny, 94, heat index 105, south at 20. Tyler, mostly sunny, 93, heat index 102, southwest at 14, gusting to 26. Once again at 2 p.m., DFW Airport, mostly sunny, 93, heat index 103, south at 16, gusting to 29. Now let's check on your local forecast for the Dallas-Fort Worth Metroplex. This afternoon, sunny with a 20% chance of showers and thunderstorms. Highs in the lower 90s. South winds around 10 miles an hour. Tonight, a slight chance of thunderstorms in the evening. Partly cloudy with a chance of showers. Humid with lows in the upper 70s. South winds 5 to 10 miles an hour. Chance of rain 40%. Tuesday, mostly sunny. A 20% chance of showers and thunderstorms in the morning. Humid with highs in the mid-90s. South winds 5 to 10 miles an hour. Tuesday night, mostly clear. Humid with lows in the upper 70s. South winds 5 to 10 miles an hour. And now the extended forecast. Wednesday, sunny with highs in the upper 90s. South winds 5 to 10 miles an hour. Wednesday night, mostly clear. Lows in the upper 70s. Thursday, sunny, hot with highs in the upper 90s. Thursday night, mostly clear in the evening, then becoming partly cloudy. Lows in the upper 70s. Friday, mostly sunny. Hot with highs in the upper 90s. Heat index values up to 105. Friday night, mostly clear in the evening, then becoming partly cloudy. Lows in the upper 70s. Saturday, mostly sunny. Hot with highs around 100. Heat index values up to 105. Saturday night, mostly clear. Lows in the upper 70s. Sunday, mostly sunny and breezy, hot with highs around 100. Heat index values up to 110 in the afternoon. The forecast key messages for North and Central Texas. Scattered showers and thunderstorms may redevelop tonight into Tuesday, with the highest rain chances across North Texas near a stalled front. Locally heavy rainfall is the main threat, but strong wind gusts cannot be ruled out. Seasonably hot and humid conditions will continue through the rest of the work week. The spotter information statement for North and Central Texas.
Spotter activation is not expected at this time. The ultraviolet index forecast for June 23rd is 11, or extreme. The current time is 2:49 p.m. Central Daylight Time. 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The following reports of weather temperature and wind were made at 2 p.m. DFW Airport, mostly sunny, 93, dew point 74, relative humidity 53%, heat index 103, wind south at 16, gusting to 29, pressure 29.92 inches and falling. Dallas Love Field, partly sunny, 91, heat index 100, south at 10, gusting to 21. Fort Worth Meacham, partly sunny, 90, heat index 100, south at 13, gusting to 22. Arlington, mostly sunny, 92, heat index 101, south at 15, gusting to 26. McKinney, mostly sunny, 90, heat index 103, south at 17. Denton, mostly sunny, 92, heat index 104, southeast at 15, gusting to 22. Elsewhere around the region, Wichita Falls, mostly sunny, 90, southeast at 9. Abilene, light rain, 93, heat index 102, south at 13, gusting to 24. Waco, sunny, 94, heat index 105, south at 20. Tyler, mostly sunny, 93, heat index 102, southwest at 14, gusting to 26. Once again at 2 p.m., DFW Airport, mostly sunny, 93, heat index 103, south at 16, gusting to 29. Now let's check on your local forecast for the Dallas-Fort Worth Metroplex. This afternoon, sunny with a 20% chance of showers and thunderstorms. Highs in the lower 90s. South winds around 10 miles an hour. Tonight, a slight chance of thunderstorms in the evening. Partly cloudy with a chance of showers. Humid with lows in the upper 70s. South winds 5 to 10 miles an hour. Chance of rain 40%. Tuesday, mostly sunny. A 20% chance of showers and thunderstorms in the morning. Humid with highs in the mid-90s. South winds 5 to 10 miles an hour. Tuesday night, mostly clear. Humid with lows in the upper 70s. South winds 5 to 10 miles an hour. And now the extended forecast. Wednesday, sunny with highs in the upper 90s. South winds 5 to 10 miles an hour. Wednesday night, mostly clear. Lows in the upper 70s. Thursday, sunny, hot with highs in the upper 90s. Thursday night, mostly clear in the evening, then becoming partly cloudy. Lows in the upper 70s. Friday, mostly sunny. Hot with highs in the upper 90s. Heat index values up to 105. Friday night, mostly clear in the evening, then becoming partly cloudy. Lows in the upper 70s. Saturday, mostly sunny. Hot with highs around 100. Heat index values up to 105. Saturday night, mostly clear. Lows in the upper 70s. Sunday, mostly sunny and breezy, hot with highs around 100. Heat index values up to 110 in the afternoon. The forecast key messages for North and Central Texas. Scattered showers and thunderstorms may redevelop tonight into Tuesday, with the highest rain chances across North Texas near a stalled front. Locally heavy rainfall is the main threat, but strong wind gusts cannot be ruled out. Seasonably hot and humid conditions will continue through the rest of the work week. The spotter information statement for North and Central Texas. Spotter activation is not expected at this time. The ultraviolet index forecast for June 23rd is 11, or extreme. The current time is 2:54 p.m. Central Daylight Time. 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
The following reports of weather, temperature, and wind were made at 2 p.m. DFW Airport.

mostly sunny, 93, dew point 74, relative humidity 53%, heat index 103, wind south at 16, gusting to 29, pressure 29.92 inches and falling. Dallas Love Field, partly sunny, 91, heat index 100, south at 10, gusting to 21. Fort Worth Meacham, partly sunny, 90, heat index 100, south at 13, gusting to 22. Arlington, mostly sunny, 92, heat index 101, south at 15, gusting to 26. McKinney, mostly sunny, 90, heat index 103, south at 17. Denton, mostly sunny, 92, heat index 104, southeast at 15, gusting to 22. Elsewhere around the region, Wichita Falls, mostly sunny, 90, southeast at 9. Abilene, light rain, 93, heat index 102, south at 13, gusting to 24. Waco, sunny, 94, heat index 105, south at 20. Tyler, mostly sunny, 93, heat index 102, southwest at 14, gusting to 26. Once again at 2 p.m., DFW Airport, mostly sunny, 93, heat index 103, south at 16, gusting to 29. Now let's check on your local forecast for the Dallas-Fort Worth Metroplex. This afternoon, sunny with a 20% chance of showers and thunderstorms. Highs in the lower 90s. South winds around 10 miles an hour. Tonight, a slight chance of thunderstorms in the evening. Partly cloudy with a chance of showers. Humid with lows in the upper 70s. South winds 5 to 10 miles an hour. Chance of rain 40%. Tuesday, mostly sunny. A 20% chance of showers and thunderstorms in the morning. Humid with highs in the mid-90s. South winds 5 to 10 miles an hour. Tuesday night, mostly clear. Humid with lows in the upper 70s. South winds 5 to 10 miles an hour. And now the extended forecast. Wednesday, sunny with highs in the upper 90s. South winds 5 to 10 miles an hour. Wednesday night, mostly clear. Lows in the upper 70s. Thursday, sunny, hot with highs in the upper 90s. Thursday night, mostly clear in the evening, then becoming partly cloudy. Lows in the upper 70s. Friday, mostly sunny. Hot with highs in the upper 90s. Heat index values up to 105. Friday night, mostly clear in the evening, then becoming partly cloudy. Lows in the upper 70s. Saturday, mostly sunny. Hot with highs around 100. Heat index values up to 105. Saturday night, mostly clear. Lows in the upper 70s. Sunday, mostly sunny and breezy, hot with highs around 100. Heat index values up to 110 in the afternoon. The forecast key messages for North and Central Texas. Scattered showers and thunderstorms may redevelop tonight into Tuesday, with the highest rain chances across North Texas near a stalled front. Locally heavy rainfall is the main threat, but strong wind gusts cannot be ruled out. Seasonably hot and humid conditions will continue through the rest of the work week. The spotter information statement for North and Central Texas. Spotter activation is not expected at this time. The ultraviolet index forecast for June 23rd is 11, or extreme. The current time is 2:58 p.m. Central Daylight Time. The following is a river flood warning. Flood warning in effect from this afternoon to Tuesday morning. What? Minor flooding is forecast. Where? Cowleach Fork Sabine River at Greenville. When? From this afternoon to Tuesday morning. Impacts? At 15.0 feet, caution should be exercised near the river as water begins to flow out of the banks. Additional details. Forecast. The river is expected to rise above flood stage this afternoon to a crest of 15.3 feet this afternoon. It will then fall below flood stage this evening. Bankful stage is 14.0 feet. Flood stage is 14.0 feet. Do not drive cars through flooded areas. Caution is earned.

21. Fort Worth, Meacham, partly sunny, 90, heat index 100, south at 13, gusting to 22. Arlington, mostly sunny, 92, heat index 101, south at 15, gusting to 26. McKinney, mostly sunny, 90, heat index 103, south at 17. Denton, mostly sunny, 92, heat index 104, southeast at 15, gusting to 22. Elsewhere around the region, Wichita Falls, mostly sunny, 90, southeast at 9. Abilene, light rain, 93, heat index 102, south at 13, gusting to 24. Waco, sunny, 94, heat index 105, south at 20. Tyler, mostly sunny, 93, heat index 102, southwest at 14, gusting to 26. Once again at 2 p.m., DFW Airport, mostly sunny, 93, heat index 103, south at 16, gusting to 29. Now let's check on your local forecast for the Dallas-Fort Worth Metroplex. This afternoon, sunny with a 20% chance of showers and thunderstorms. Highs in the lower 90s. South winds around 10 miles an hour. Tonight, a slight chance of thunderstorms in the evening. Partly cloudy with a chance of showers. Humid with lows in the upper 70s. South winds 5 to 10 miles an hour. Chance of rain 40%. Tuesday, mostly sunny. A 20% chance of showers and thunderstorms in the morning. Humid with highs in the mid-90s. South winds 5 to 10 miles an hour. Tuesday night, mostly clear. Humid with lows in the upper 70s. South winds 5 to 10 miles an hour. The ultraviolet index forecast for June 23rd is 11, or extreme. The current time is 3:02 p.m. Central Daylight Time. 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The following reports of weather temperature and wind were made at 3 p.m. DFW Airport, mostly sunny, 95, dew point 74, relative humidity 50%, heat index 105, wind south at 15, pressure 29.90 inches and falling. Dallas Love Field, mostly sunny, 93, heat index 103, south at 13, gusting to 21. Fort Worth Meacham, mostly sunny, 94, heat index 105, south at 14, gusting to 23. Arlington, mostly sunny, 93, heat index 103, south at 14, gusting to 22. McKinney, sunny, 91, heat index 103, south at 13. Denton, mostly sunny, 93, heat index 105, southeast at 14. Elsewhere around the region, Wichita Falls, mostly sunny, 92, heat index 103, east at 13. Abilene, light rain, 92, heat index 100, southeast at 14. Waco, mostly sunny, 95, heat index 108, south at 16. Tyler, mostly sunny, 93, heat index 102, south at 20, gusting to 25. Once again at 3 p.m., DFW Airport, mostly sunny, 95, heat index 105, south at 15. The following reports of weather temperature and wind were made at 3 p.m. DFW Airport, mostly sunny, 95, dew point 74, relative humidity 50%, heat index 105, wind south at 15, pressure 29.90 inches and falling. Dallas Love Field, mostly sunny, 93, heat index 103, south at 13, gusting to 21. Fort Worth Meacham, mostly sunny, 94, heat index 105, south at 14, gusting to 23. Arlington, mostly sunny, 93, heat index 103, south at 14, gusting to 22. McKinney, sunny, 91, heat index 103, south at 13. Denton, mostly sunny, 93, heat index 105, southeast at 14. Elsewhere around the region.

Wichita Falls, mostly sunny, 92, heat index 103, east at 13. Abilene, light rain, 92, heat index 100, southeast at 14. Waco, mostly sunny, 95, heat index 108, south at 16. Tyler, mostly sunny, 93, heat index 102, south at 20, gusting to 25. Once again at 3 p.m., DFW Airport, mostly sunny, 95, heat index 105, south at 15. Now let's check on your local forecast for the Dallas-Fort Worth Metroplex. This afternoon, sunny with a 20% chance of showers and thunderstorms. Highs in the lower 90s. South winds around 10 miles an hour. Tonight, a slight chance of thunderstorms in the evening. Partly cloudy with a chance of showers. Humid with lows in the upper 70s. South winds 5 to 10 miles an hour. Chance of rain 40%. Tuesday, mostly sunny. A 20% chance of showers and thunderstorms in the morning. Humid with highs in the mid-90s. South winds 5 to 10 miles an hour. Tuesday night, mostly clear. Humid with lows in the upper 70s. South winds 5 to 10 miles an hour. And now the extended forecast. Wednesday, sunny with highs in the upper 90s. South winds 5 to 10 miles an hour. Wednesday night, mostly clear. Lows in the upper 70s. Thursday, sunny, hot with highs in the upper 90s. Thursday night, mostly clear in the evening, then becoming partly cloudy. Lows in the upper 70s. Friday, mostly sunny. Hot with highs in the upper 90s. Heat index values up to 105. Friday night, mostly clear in the evening, then becoming partly cloudy. Lows in the upper 70s. Saturday, mostly sunny. Hot with highs around 100. Heat index values up to 105. Saturday night, mostly clear. Lows in the upper 70s. Sunday, mostly sunny and breezy, hot with highs around 100. Heat index values up to 110 in the afternoon. The forecast key messages for North and Central Texas. Scattered showers and thunderstorms may redevelop tonight into Tuesday, with the highest rain chances across North Texas near a stalled front. Locally heavy rainfall is the main threat, but strong wind gusts cannot be ruled out. Seasonably hot and humid conditions will continue through the rest of the work week. The spotter information statement for North and Central Texas. Spotter activation is not expected at this time. The ultraviolet index forecast for June 23rd is 11, or extreme. The current time is 3:08 p.m. Central Daylight Time. 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The following reports of weather temperature and wind were made at 3 p.m. DFW Airport, mostly sunny, 95, dew point 74, relative humidity 50%, heat index 105, wind south at 15, pressure 29.90 inches and falling. Dallas Love Field, mostly sunny, 93, heat index 103, south at 13, gusting to 21. Fort Worth Meacham, mostly sunny, 94, heat index 105, south at 14, gusting to 23. Arlington, mostly sunny, 93, heat index 103, south at 14, gusting to 22. McKinney, sunny, 91, heat index 103, south at 13. Denton, mostly sunny, 93, heat index 105, southeast at 14. Elsewhere around the region, Wichita Falls, mostly sunny, 92, heat index 103, east at 13. Abilene, light rain, 92, heat index 100, southeast at 14. Waco, mostly sunny, 95, heat index 108, south at 16. Tyler, mostly sunny, 93, heat index 102, south at 20, gusting to 25. Once again at 3 p.m., DFW Airport, mostly sunny.

5, heat index 105, south at 15. Now let's check on your local forecast for the Dallas-Fort Worth Metroplex. This afternoon, sunny with a 20% chance of showers and thunderstorms. Highs in the lower 90s. South winds around 10 miles an hour. Tonight, a slight chance of thunderstorms in the evening. Partly cloudy with a chance of showers. Humid with lows in the upper 70s. South winds 5 to 10 miles an hour. Chance of rain 40%. Tuesday, mostly sunny. A 20% chance of showers and thunderstorms in the morning. Humid with highs in the mid-90s. South winds 5 to 10 miles an hour. Tuesday night, mostly clear. Humid with lows in the upper 70s. South winds 5 to 10 miles an hour. And now the extended forecast. Wednesday, sunny with highs in the upper 90s. South winds 5 to 10 miles an hour. Wednesday night, mostly clear. Lows in the upper 70s. Thursday, sunny, hot with highs in the upper 90s. Thursday night, mostly clear in the evening, then becoming partly cloudy. Lows in the upper 70s. Friday, mostly sunny. Hot with highs in the upper 90s. Heat index values up to 105. Friday night, mostly clear in the evening, then becoming partly cloudy. Lows in the upper 70s. Saturday, mostly sunny. Hot with highs around 100. Heat index values up to 105. Saturday night, mostly clear. Lows in the upper 70s. Sunday, mostly sunny and breezy, hot with highs around 100. Heat index values up to 110 in the afternoon. The forecast key messages for North and Central Texas. Scattered showers and thunderstorms may redevelop tonight into Tuesday, with the highest rain chances across North Texas near a stalled front. Locally heavy rainfall is the main threat, but strong wind gusts cannot be ruled out. Seasonably hot and humid conditions will continue through the rest of the work week. The spotter information statement for North and Central Texas. Spotter activation is not expected at this time. The ultraviolet index forecast for June 23rd is 11, or extreme. The current time is 3:13 p.m. Central Daylight Time. 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The following reports of weather temperature and wind were made at 3 p.m. DFW Airport, mostly sunny, 95, dew point 74, relative humidity 50%, heat index 105, wind south at 15, pressure 29.90 inches and falling. Dallas Love Field, mostly sunny, 93, heat index 103, south at 13, gusting to 21. Fort Worth Meacham, mostly sunny, 94, heat index 105, south at 14, gusting to 23. Arlington, mostly sunny, 93, heat index 103, south at 14, gusting to 22. McKinney, sunny, 91, heat index 103, south at 13. Denton, mostly sunny, 93, heat index 105, southeast at 14. Elsewhere around the region, Wichita Falls, mostly sunny, 92, heat index 103, east at 13. Abilene, light rain, 92, heat index 100, southeast at 14. Waco, mostly sunny, 95, heat index 108, south at 16. Tyler, mostly sunny, 93, heat index 102, south at 20, gusting to 25. Once again at 3 p.m., DFW Airport, mostly sunny, 95, heat index 105, south at 15. Now let's check on your local forecast for the Dallas-Fort Worth Metroplex. This afternoon, sunny with a 20% chance of showers and thunderstorms. Highs in the lower 90s. South winds around 10 miles an hour. Tonight, a slight chance of thunderstorms in the evening. Partly cloudy with a chance of showers. Humid with lows in the upper 70s. South winds 5 to 10 miles an hour.

chance of rain 40%. Tuesday, mostly sunny. A 20% chance of showers and thunderstorms in the morning. Humid with highs in the mid-90s. South winds 5 to 10 miles an hour. Tuesday night, mostly clear. Humid with lows in the upper 70s. South winds 5 to 10 miles an hour. And now the extended forecast. Wednesday, sunny with highs in the upper 90s. South winds 5 to 10 miles an hour. Wednesday night, mostly clear. Lows in the upper 70s. Thursday, sunny, hot with highs in the upper 90s. Thursday night, mostly clear in the evening, then becoming partly cloudy. Lows in the upper 70s. Friday, mostly sunny. Hot with highs in the upper 90s. Heat index values up to 105. Friday night, mostly clear in the evening, then becoming partly cloudy. Lows in the upper 70s. Saturday, mostly sunny. Hot with highs around 100. Heat index values up to 105. Saturday night, mostly clear. Lows in the upper 70s. Sunday, mostly sunny and breezy, hot with highs around 100. Heat index values up to 110 in the afternoon. The forecast key messages for North and Central Texas. Scattered showers and thunderstorms may redevelop tonight into Tuesday, with the highest rain chances across North Texas near a stalled front. Locally heavy rainfall is the main threat, but strong wind gusts cannot be ruled out. Seasonably hot and humid conditions will continue through the rest of the work week. The spotter information statement for North and Central Texas. Spotter activation is not expected at this time. The ultraviolet index forecast for June 23rd is 11, or extreme. The current time is 3:17 p.m. Central Daylight Time. 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The following reports of weather temperature and wind were made at 3 p.m. DFW Airport, mostly sunny, 95, dew point 74, relative humidity 50%, heat index 105, wind south at 15, pressure 29.90 inches and falling. Dallas Love Field, mostly sunny, 93, heat index 103, south at 13, gusting to 21. Fort Worth Meacham, mostly sunny, 94, heat index 105, south at 14, gusting to 23. Arlington, mostly sunny, 93, heat index 103, south at 14, gusting to 22. McKinney, sunny, 91, heat index 103, south at 13. Denton, mostly sunny, 93, heat index 105, southeast at 14. Elsewhere around the region, Wichita Falls, mostly sunny, 92, heat index 103, east at 13. Abilene, light rain, 92, heat index 100, southeast at 14. Waco, mostly sunny, 95, heat index 108, south at 16. Tyler, mostly sunny, 93, heat index 102, south at 20, gusting to 25. Once again at 3 p.m., DFW Airport, mostly sunny, 95, heat index 105, south at 15. Now let's check on your local forecast for the Dallas-Fort Worth Metroplex. This afternoon, sunny with a 20% chance of showers and thunderstorms. Highs in the lower 90s. South winds around 10 miles an hour. Tonight, a slight chance of thunderstorms in the evening. Partly cloudy with a chance of showers. Humid with lows in the upper 70s. South winds 5 to 10 miles an hour. Chance of rain 40%. Tuesday, mostly sunny. A 20% chance of showers and thunderstorms in the morning. Humid with highs in the mid-90s. South winds 5 to 10 miles an hour. Tuesday night, mostly clear. Humid with lows in the upper 70s. South winds 5 to 10 miles an hour. And now the extended forecast. Wednesday, sunny with highs in the upper 90s. South winds 5 to 10.

miles an hour. Wednesday night, mostly clear. Lows in the upper 70s. Thursday, sunny, hot with highs in the upper 90s. Thursday night, mostly clear in the evening, then becoming partly cloudy. Lows in the upper 70s. Friday, mostly sunny. Hot with highs in the upper 90s. Heat index values up to 105. Friday night, mostly clear in the evening, then becoming partly cloudy. Lows in the upper 70s. Saturday, mostly sunny. Hot with highs around 100. Heat index values up to 105. Saturday night, mostly clear. Lows in the upper 70s. Sunday, mostly sunny and breezy, hot with highs around 100. Heat index values up to 110 in the afternoon. The forecast key messages for North and Central Texas. Scattered showers and thunderstorms may redevelop tonight into Tuesday, with the highest rain chances across North Texas near a stalled front. Locally heavy rainfall is the main threat, but strong wind gusts cannot be ruled out. Seasonably hot and humid conditions will continue through the rest of the work week. The spotter information statement for North and Central Texas. Spotter activation is not expected at this time. The ultraviolet index forecast for June 23rd is 11, or extreme. The current time is 3:22 p.m. Central Daylight Time. 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The following reports of weather temperature and wind were made at 3 p.m. DFW Airport, mostly sunny, 95, dew point 74, relative humidity 50%, heat index 105, wind south at 15, pressure 29.90 inches and falling. Dallas Love Field, mostly sunny, 93, heat index 103, south at 13, gusting to 21. Fort Worth Meacham, mostly sunny, 94, heat index 105, south at 14, gusting to 23. Arlington, mostly sunny, 93, heat index 103, south at 14, gusting to 22. McKinney, sunny, 91, heat index 103, south at 13. Denton, mostly sunny, 93, heat index 105, southeast at 14. Elsewhere around the region, Wichita Falls, mostly sunny, 92, heat index 103, east at 13. Abilene, light rain, 92, heat index 100, southeast at 14. Waco, mostly sunny, 95, heat index 108, south at 16. Tyler, mostly sunny, 93, heat index 102, south at 20, gusting to 25. Once again at 3 p.m., DFW Airport, mostly sunny, 95, heat index 105, south at 15. Now let's check on your local forecast for the Dallas-Fort Worth Metroplex. This afternoon, sunny with a 20% chance of showers and thunderstorms. Highs in the lower 90s. South winds around 10 miles an hour. Tonight, a slight chance of thunderstorms in the evening. Partly cloudy with a chance of showers. Humid with lows in the upper 70s. South winds 5 to 10 miles an hour. Chance of rain 40%. Tuesday, mostly sunny. A 20% chance of showers and thunderstorms in the morning. Humid with highs in the mid-90s. South winds 5 to 10 miles an hour. Tuesday night, mostly clear. Humid with lows in the upper 70s. South winds 5 to 10 miles an hour. And now the extended forecast. Wednesday, sunny with highs in the upper 90s. South winds 5 to 10 miles an hour. Wednesday night, mostly clear. Lows in the upper 70s. Thursday, sunny, hot with highs in the upper 90s. Thursday night, mostly clear in the evening, then becoming partly cloudy. Lows in the upper 70s. Friday, mostly sunny. Hot with highs in the upper 90s. Heat index values up to 105. Friday night, mostly clear in the evening, then becoming partly cloudy.

Lows in the upper 70s. Saturday, mostly sunny. Hot with highs around 100. Heat index values up to 105. Saturday night, mostly clear. Lows in the upper 70s. Sunday, mostly sunny and breezy, hot with highs around 100. Heat index values up to 110 in the afternoon. The forecast key messages for North and Central Texas. Scattered showers and thunderstorms may redevelop tonight into Tuesday, with the highest rain chances across North Texas near a stalled front. Locally heavy rainfall is the main threat, but strong wind gusts cannot be ruled out. Seasonably hot and humid conditions will continue through the rest of the work week. The spotter information statement for North and Central Texas. Spotter activation is not expected at this time. The ultraviolet index forecast for June 23rd is 11, or extreme. The current time is 3:26 p.m. Central Daylight Time. 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The following reports of weather temperature and wind were made at 3 p.m. DFW Airport, mostly sunny, 95, dew point 74, relative humidity 50%, heat index 105, wind south at 15, pressure 29.90 inches and falling. Dallas Love Field, mostly sunny, 93, heat index 103, south at 13, gusting to 21. Fort Worth Meacham, mostly sunny, 94, heat index 105, south at 14, gusting to 23. Arlington, mostly sunny, 93, heat index 103, south at 14, gusting to 22. McKinney, sunny, 91, heat index 103, south at 13. Denton, mostly sunny, 93, heat index 105, southeast at 14. Elsewhere around the region, Wichita Falls, mostly sunny, 92, heat index 103, east at 13. Abilene, light rain, 92, heat index 100, southeast at 14. Waco, mostly sunny, 95, heat index 108, south at 16. Tyler, mostly sunny, 93, heat index 102, south at 20, gusting to 25. Once again at 3 p.m., DFW Airport, mostly sunny, 95, heat index 105, south at 15. Now let's check on your local forecast for the Dallas-Fort Worth Metroplex. This afternoon, sunny with a 20% chance of showers and thunderstorms. Highs in the lower 90s. South winds around 10 miles an hour. Tonight, a slight chance of thunderstorms in the evening. Partly cloudy with a chance of showers. Humid with lows in the upper 70s. South winds 5 to 10 miles an hour. Chance of rain 40%. Tuesday, mostly sunny. A 20% chance of showers and thunderstorms in the morning. Humid with highs in the mid-90s. South winds 5 to 10 miles an hour. Tuesday night, mostly clear. Humid with lows in the upper 70s. South winds 5 to 10 miles an hour. The following is a river flood warning. Flood warning in effect from this afternoon to Tuesday morning. What? Minor flooding is forecast. Where? Cowleach Fork Sabine River at Greenville. When? From this afternoon to Tuesday morning. Impacts, at 15.0 feet, caution should be exercised near the river as water begins to flow out of the banks. Additional details, forecast, the river is expected to rise above flood stage this afternoon to a crest of 15.3 feet this afternoon. It will then fall below flood stage this evening. Bankful stage is 14.0 feet. Flood stage is 14.0 feet. Do not drive cars through flooded areas. Caution is urged when walking near riverbanks. Remember, you can hear the summary of all river forecasts in your listening area at the top and bottom of every hour when rivers are in flood. And now the extended forecast. Wednesday, sunny with highs in the upper 90s. South winds 5 to 10 miles an hour. Wednesday night, mostly clear. Lows in the upper 70s.

Thursday, sunny, hot with highs in the upper 90s. Thursday night, mostly clear in the evening, then becoming partly cloudy. Lows in the upper 70s. Friday, mostly sunny. Hot with highs in the upper 90s. Heat index values up to 105. Friday night, mostly clear in the evening, then becoming partly cloudy. Lows in the upper 70s. Saturday, mostly sunny. Hot with highs around 100. Heat index values up to 105. Saturday night, mostly clear. Lows in the upper 70s. Sunday, mostly sunny and breezy, hot with highs around 100. Heat index values up to 110 in the afternoon. The forecast key messages for North and Central Texas. Scattered showers and thunderstorms may redevelop tonight into Tuesday, with the highest rain chances across North Texas near a stalled front. Locally heavy rainfall is the main threat, but strong wind gusts cannot be ruled out. Seasonably hot and humid conditions will continue through the rest of the work week. The spotter information statement for North and Central Texas. Spotter activation is not expected at this time. The ultraviolet index forecast for June 23rd is 11, or extreme. The current time is 3:32 p.m. Central Daylight Time. 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The following reports of weather temperature and wind were made at 3 p.m. DFW Airport, mostly sunny, 95, dew point 74, relative humidity 50%, heat index 105, wind south at 15, pressure 29.90 inches and falling. Dallas Love Field, mostly sunny, 93, heat index 103, south at 13, gusting to 21. Fort Worth Meacham, mostly sunny, 94, heat index 105, south at 14, gusting to 23. Arlington, mostly sunny, 93, heat index 103, south at 14, gusting to 22. McKinney, sunny, 91, mostly sunny, 93, heat index 103, south at 14, gusting to 22. McKinney, sunny, 91, heat index 103, south at 13. Denton, mostly sunny, 93, heat index 105, southeast at 14. Elsewhere around the region, Wichita Falls, mostly sunny, 92, heat index 103, east at 13. Abilene, light rain, 92, heat index 100, southeast at 14. Waco, mostly sunny, 95, heat index 108, south at 16. Tyler, mostly sunny, 93, heat index 102, south at 20, gusting to 25. Once again at 3 p.m., DFW Airport, mostly sunny, 95, heat index 105, south at 15. Now let's check on your local forecast for the Dallas-Fort Worth Metroplex. This afternoon, sunny with a 20% chance of showers and thunderstorms. Highs in the lower 90s. South winds around 10 miles an hour. Tonight, a slight chance of thunderstorms in the evening. Partly cloudy with a chance of showers. Humid with lows in the upper 70s. South winds 5 to 10 miles an hour. Chance of rain 40%. Tuesday, mostly sunny. A 20% chance of showers and thunderstorms in the morning. Humid with highs in the mid-90s. South winds 5 to 10 miles an hour. Tuesday night, mostly clear. Humid with lows in the upper 70s. South winds 5 to 10 miles an hour. And now the extended forecast. Wednesday, sunny with highs in the upper 90s. South winds 5 to 10 miles an hour. Wednesday night, mostly clear. Lows in the upper 70s. Thursday, sunny, hot with highs in the upper 90s. Thursday night, mostly clear in the evening, then becoming partly cloudy. Lows in the upper 70s. Friday, mostly sunny. Hot with highs in the upper 90s. Heat index values up to 105. Friday night, mostly clear.

in the evening, then becoming partly cloudy. Lows in the upper 70s. Saturday, mostly sunny. Hot with highs around 100. Heat index values up to 105. Saturday night, mostly clear. Lows in the upper 70s. Sunday, mostly sunny and breezy, hot with highs around 100. Heat index values up to 110 in the afternoon. The forecast key messages for North and Central Texas. Scattered showers and thunderstorms may redevelop tonight into Tuesday, with the highest rain chances across North Texas near a stalled front. Locally heavy rainfall is the main threat, but strong wind gusts cannot be ruled out. Seasonably hot and humid conditions will continue through the rest of the work week. The spotter information statement for North and Central Texas. Spotter activation is not expected at this time. The ultraviolet index forecast for June 23rd is 11, or extreme. The current time is 3:36 p.m. Central Daylight Time. 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The following reports of weather temperature and wind were made at 3 p.m. DFW Airport, mostly sunny, 95, dew point 74, relative humidity 50%, heat index 105, wind south at 15, pressure 29.90 inches and falling. Dallas Love Field, mostly sunny, 93, heat index 103, south at 13, gusting to 21. Fort Worth Meacham, mostly sunny, 94, heat index 105, south at 14, gusting to 23. Arlington, mostly sunny, 93, heat index 103, south at 14, gusting to 22. McKinney, sunny, 91, heat index 103, south at 13. Denton, mostly sunny, 93, heat index 105, southeast at 14. Elsewhere around the region, Wichita Falls, mostly sunny, 92, heat index 103, east at 13. Abilene, light rain, 92, heat index 100, southeast at 14. Waco, mostly sunny, 95, heat index 108, south at 16. Tyler, mostly sunny, 93, heat index 102, south at 20, gusting to 25. Once again at 3 p.m., DFW Airport, mostly sunny, 95, heat index 105, south at 15. Now let's check on your local forecast for the Dallas-Fort Worth Metroplex. This afternoon, sunny with a 20% chance of showers and thunderstorms. Highs in the lower 90s. South winds around 10 miles an hour. Tonight, a slight chance of thunderstorms in the evening. Partly cloudy with a chance of showers. Humid with lows in the upper 70s. South winds 5 to 10 miles an hour. Chance of rain 40%. Tuesday, mostly sunny. A 20% chance of showers and thunderstorms in the morning. Humid with highs in the mid-90s. South winds 5 to 10 miles an hour. Tuesday night, mostly clear. Humid with lows in the upper 70s. South winds 5 to 10 miles an hour. And now the extended forecast. Wednesday, sunny with highs in the upper 90s. South winds 5 to 10 miles an hour. Wednesday night, mostly clear. Lows in the upper 70s. Thursday, sunny, hot with highs in the upper 90s. Thursday night, mostly clear in the evening, then becoming partly cloudy. Lows in the upper 70s. Friday, mostly sunny. Hot with highs in the upper 90s. Heat index values up to 105. Friday night, mostly clear in the evening, then becoming partly cloudy. Lows in the upper 70s. Saturday, mostly sunny. Hot with highs around 100. Heat index values up to 105. Saturday night, mostly clear. Lows in the upper 70s. Sunday, mostly sunny and breezy, hot with highs around 100. Heat index values up to 110 in the afternoon. The forecast key messages for North and Central Texas.

scattered showers and thunderstorms may redevelop tonight into Tuesday, with the highest rain chances across North Texas near a stalled front. Locally heavy rainfall is the main threat, but strong wind gusts cannot be ruled out. Seasonably hot and humid conditions will continue through the rest of the work week. The spotter information statement for North and Central Texas. Spotter activation is not expected at this time. The ultraviolet index forecast for June 23rd is 11, or extreme. The current time is 3:41 p.m. Central Daylight Time. 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The following reports of weather temperature and wind were made at 3 p.m. DFW Airport, mostly sunny, 95, dew point 74, relative humidity 50%, heat index 105, wind south at 15, pressure 29.90 inches and falling. Dallas Love Field, mostly sunny, 93, heat index 103, south at 13, gusting to 21. Fort Worth Meacham, mostly sunny, 94, heat index 105, south at 14, gusting to 23. Arlington, mostly sunny, 93, heat index 103, south at 14, gusting to 22. McKinney, sunny, 91, heat index 103, south at 13. Denton, mostly sunny, 93, heat index 105, southeast at 14. Elsewhere around the region, Wichita Falls, mostly sunny, 92, heat index 103, east at 13. Abilene, light rain, 92, heat index 100, southeast at 14. Waco, mostly sunny, 95, heat index 108, south at 16. Tyler, mostly sunny, 93, heat index 102, south at 20, gusting to 25. Once again at 3 p.m., DFW Airport, mostly sunny, 95, heat index 105, south at 15. Now let's check on your local forecast for the Dallas-Fort Worth Metroplex. This afternoon, sunny with a 20% chance of showers and thunderstorms. Highs in the lower 90s. South winds around 10 miles an hour. Tonight, a slight chance of thunderstorms in the evening. Partly cloudy with a chance of showers. Humid with lows in the upper 70s. South winds 5 to 10 miles an hour. Chance of rain 40%. Tuesday, mostly sunny. A 20% chance of showers and thunderstorms in the morning. Humid with highs in the mid-90s. South winds 5 to 10 miles an hour. Tuesday night, mostly clear. Humid with lows in the upper 70s. South winds 5 to 10 miles an hour. And now the extended forecast. Wednesday, sunny with highs in the upper 90s. South winds 5 to 10 miles an hour. Wednesday night, mostly clear. Lows in the upper 70s. Thursday, sunny, hot with highs in the upper 90s. Thursday night, mostly clear in the evening, then becoming partly cloudy. Lows in the upper 70s. Friday, mostly sunny. Hot with highs in the upper 90s. Heat index values up to 105. Friday night, mostly clear in the evening, then becoming partly cloudy. Lows in the upper 70s. Saturday, mostly sunny. Hot with highs around 100. Heat index values up to 105. Saturday night, mostly clear. Lows in the upper 70s. Sunday, mostly sunny and breezy, hot with highs around 100. Heat index values up to 110 in the afternoon. The forecast key messages for North and Central Texas. Scattered showers and thunderstorms may redevelop tonight into Tuesday, with the highest rain chances across North Texas near a stalled front. Locally heavy rainfall is the main threat, but strong wind gusts cannot be ruled out. Seasonably hot and humid conditions will continue through the rest of the work week. The spotter information statement for North and Central Texas. Spotter activation is not expected at this time. The ultraviolet index forecast for June 20.

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The current time is 3:45 p.m. Central Daylight Time. 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The following reports of weather temperature and wind were made at 3 p.m. DFW Airport, mostly sunny, 95, dew point 74, relative humidity 50%, heat index 105, wind south at 15, pressure 29.90 inches and falling. Dallas Love Field, mostly sunny, 93, heat index 103, south at 13, gusting to 21. Fort Worth Meacham, mostly sunny, 94, heat index 105, south at 14, gusting to 23. Arlington, mostly sunny, 93, heat index 103, south at 14, gusting to 22. McKinney, sunny, 91, heat index 103, south at 13. Denton, mostly sunny, 93, heat index 105, southeast at 14. Elsewhere around the region, Wichita Falls, mostly sunny, 92, heat index 103, east at 13. Abilene, light rain, 92, heat index 100, southeast at 14. Waco, mostly sunny, 95, heat index 108, south at 16. Tyler, mostly sunny, 93, heat index 102, south at 20, gusting to 25. Once again at 3 p.m., DFW Airport, mostly sunny, 95, heat index 105, south at 15. Now let's check on your local forecast for the Dallas-Fort Worth Metroplex. This afternoon, sunny with a 20% chance of showers and thunderstorms. Highs in the lower 90s. South winds around 10 miles an hour. Tonight, a slight chance of thunderstorms in the evening. Partly cloudy with a chance of showers. Humid with lows in the upper 70s. South winds 5 to 10 miles an hour. Chance of rain 40%. Tuesday, mostly sunny. A 20% chance of showers and thunderstorms in the morning. Humid with highs in the mid-90s. South winds 5 to 10 miles an hour. Tuesday night, mostly clear. Humid with lows in the upper 70s. South winds 5 to 10 miles an hour. And now the extended forecast. Wednesday, sunny with highs in the upper 90s. South winds 5 to 10 miles an hour. Wednesday night, mostly clear. Lows in the upper 70s. Thursday, sunny, hot with highs in the upper 90s. Thursday night, mostly clear in the evening, then becoming partly cloudy. Lows in the upper 70s. Friday, mostly sunny. Hot with highs in the upper 90s. Heat index values up to 105. Friday night, mostly clear in the evening, then becoming partly cloudy. Lows in the upper 70s. Saturday, mostly sunny. Hot with highs around 100. Heat index values up to 105. Saturday night, mostly clear. Lows in the upper 70s. Sunday, mostly sunny and breezy, hot with highs around 100. Heat index values up to 110 in the afternoon. The forecast key messages for North and Central Texas. Scattered showers and thunderstorms may redevelop tonight into Tuesday, with the highest rain chances across North Texas near a stalled front. Locally heavy rainfall is the main threat, but strong wind gusts cannot be ruled out. Seasonably hot and humid conditions will continue through the rest of the work week. The spotter information statement for North and Central Texas. Spotter activation is not expected at this time. The ultraviolet index forecast for June 23rd is 11, or extreme. The current time is 3:50 p.m. Central Daylight Time. 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The following reports of weather temperature and wind were made at 3 p.m. DFW Airport, mostly sunny, 95, dew point 74, relative humidity 50%,

Heat index 105. Wind south at 15. Pressure 29.90 inches and falling. Dallas Love Field. Mostly sunny. 93. Heat index 103. South at 13. Gusting to 21. Fort Worth Meacham. Mostly sunny. 94. Heat index 105. South at 14. Gusting to 23. Arlington. Mostly sunny. 93. Heat index 103. South at 14. Gusting to 22. McKinney, sunny, 91, heat index 103, south at 13. Denton, mostly sunny, 93, heat index 105, southeast at 14. Elsewhere around the region, Wichita Falls, mostly sunny, 92, heat index 103, east at 13. Abilene, light rain, 92, heat index 100, southeast at 14. Waco, mostly sunny, 95, heat index 108, south at 16. Tyler, mostly sunny, 93, heat index 102, south at 20, gusting to 25. Once again at 3 p.m., DFW Airport, mostly sunny, 95, heat index 105, south at 15. Now let's check on your local forecast for the Dallas-Fort Worth Metroplex. This afternoon, sunny with a 20% chance of showers and thunderstorms. Highs in the lower 90s. South winds around 10 miles an hour. Tonight, a slight chance of thunderstorms in the evening. Partly cloudy with a chance of showers. Humid with lows in the upper 70s. South winds 5 to 10 miles an hour. Chance of rain 40%. Tuesday, mostly sunny. A 20% chance of showers and thunderstorms in the morning. Humid with highs in the mid-90s. South winds 5 to 10 miles an hour. Tuesday night, mostly clear. Humid with lows in the upper 70s. South winds 5 to 10 miles an hour. And now the extended forecast. Wednesday, sunny with highs in the upper 90s. South winds 5 to 10 miles an hour. Wednesday night, mostly clear. Lows in the upper 70s. Thursday, sunny, hot with highs in the upper 90s. Thursday night, mostly clear in the evening, then becoming partly cloudy. Lows in the upper 70s. Friday, mostly sunny. Hot with highs in the upper 90s. Heat index values up to 105. Friday night, mostly clear in the evening, then becoming partly cloudy. Lows in the upper 70s. Saturday, mostly sunny. Hot with highs around 100. Heat index values up to 105. Saturday night, mostly clear. Lows in the upper 70s. Sunday, mostly sunny and breezy, hot with highs around 100. Heat index values up to 110 in the afternoon. The forecast key messages for North and Central Texas. Scattered showers and thunderstorms may redevelop tonight into Tuesday, with the highest rain chances across North Texas near a stalled front. Locally heavy rainfall is the main threat, but strong wind gusts cannot be ruled out. Seasonably hot and humid conditions will continue through the rest of the work week. The spotter information statement for North and Central Texas. Spotter activation is not expected at this time. The ultraviolet index forecast for June 23rd is 11, or extreme. The current time is 3:54 p.m. Central Daylight Time. 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The following reports of weather temperature and wind were made at 3 p.m. DFW Airport, mostly sunny, 95, dew point 74, relative humidity 50%, heat index 105, wind south at 15, pressure 29.90 inches and falling. Dallas Love Field, mostly sunny, 93, heat index 103, south at 13, gusting to 21. Fort Worth Meacham, mostly sunny, 94, heat index 105, south at 14, gusting to 23. Arlington, mostly sunny, 93, heat index 103, south at 14, gusting to 22.

McKinney, sunny, 91, heat index 103, south at 13. Denton, mostly sunny, 93, heat index 105, southeast at 14. Elsewhere around the region, Wichita Falls, mostly sunny, 92, heat index 103, east at 13. Abilene, light rain, 92, heat index 100, southeast at 14. Waco, mostly sunny, 95, heat index 108, south at 16. Tyler, mostly sunny, 93, heat index 102, south at 20, gusting to 25. Once again at 3 p.m., DFW Airport, mostly sunny, 95, heat index 105, south at 15. Now let's check on your local forecast for the Dallas-Fort Worth Metroplex. This afternoon, sunny with a 20% chance of showers and thunderstorms. Highs in the lower 90s. South winds around 10 miles an hour. Tonight, a slight chance of thunderstorms in the evening. Partly cloudy with a chance of showers. Humid with lows in the upper 70s. South winds 5 to 10 miles an hour. Chance of rain 40%. Tuesday, mostly sunny. A 20% chance of showers and thunderstorms in the morning. Humid with highs in the mid-90s. South winds 5 to 10 miles an hour. Tuesday night, mostly clear. Humid with lows in the upper 70s. South winds 5 to 10 miles an hour. And now the extended forecast. Wednesday, sunny with highs in the upper 90s. South winds 5 to 10 miles an hour. Wednesday night, mostly clear. Lows in the upper 70s. Thursday, sunny, hot with highs in the upper 90s. Thursday night, mostly clear in the evening, then becoming partly cloudy. Lows in the upper 70s. Friday, mostly sunny. Hot with highs in the upper 90s. Heat index values up to 105. Friday night, mostly clear in the evening, then becoming partly cloudy. Lows in the upper 70s. Saturday, mostly sunny. Hot with highs around 100. Heat index values up to 105. Saturday night, mostly clear. Lows in the upper 70s. Sunday, mostly sunny and breezy, hot with highs around 100. Heat index values up to 110 in the afternoon. The forecast key messages for North and Central Texas. Scattered showers and thunderstorms may redevelop tonight into Tuesday, with the highest rain chances across North Texas near a stalled front. Locally heavy rainfall is the main threat, but strong wind gusts cannot be ruled out. Seasonably hot and humid conditions will continue through the rest of the work week. The spotter information statement for North and Central Texas. Spotter activation is not expected at this time. The ultraviolet index forecast for June 23rd is 11, or extreme. The current time is 3:58 p.m. Central Daylight Time. The following is a river flood warning. Flood warning in effect from this afternoon to Tuesday morning. What? Minor flooding is forecast. Where? Cowleach Fork Sabine River at Greenville. When? From this afternoon to Tuesday morning. Impacts, at 15.0 feet, caution should be exercised near the river as water begins to flow out of the banks. Additional details, forecast, the river is expected to rise above flood stage this afternoon to a crest of 15.3 feet this afternoon. It will then fall below flood stage this evening. Bankful stage is 14.0 feet. Flood stage is 14.0 feet. Do not drive cars through flooded areas. Caution is urged when walking near riverbanks. Remember, you can hear the summary of all river forecasts in your listening area at the top and bottom of every hour when rivers are in flood. 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The following reports of weather temperature and wind were made at 3 p.m. DFW Airport, mostly sunny, 95, dew point 74, relative humidity 50%, heat index 105, wind south at 15, pressure 29.90 inches and falling.

Heat index 100, southeast at 14. Waco, mostly sunny, 95. Heat index 108, south at 16. Tyler, mostly sunny, 93. Heat index 102, south at 20, gusting to 25. Once again at 3 p.m., DFW Airport, mostly sunny, 95, heat index 105, south at 15. Now let's check on your local forecast for the Dallas-Fort Worth Metroplex. This afternoon, sunny with a 20% chance of showers and thunderstorms. Highs in the lower 90s. South winds around 10 miles an hour. Tonight, a slight chance of thunderstorms in the evening. Partly cloudy with a chance of showers. Humid with lows in the upper 70s. South winds 5 to 10 miles an hour. Chance of rain 40%. Tuesday, mostly sunny. A 20% chance of showers and thunderstorms in the morning. Humid with highs in the mid-90s. South winds 5 to 10 miles an hour. Tuesday night, mostly clear. Humid with lows in the upper 70s. South winds 5 to 10 miles an hour. The ultraviolet index forecast for June 23rd is 11, or extreme. The current time is 4:02 p.m. Central Daylight Time. 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The following reports of weather temperature and wind were made at 4 p.m. DFW Airport, mostly sunny, 93, dew point 73, relative humidity 52%, heat index 102, wind south at 10, gusting to 22, pressure 29.91 inches and rising. Dallas Love Field, mostly sunny, 93, heat index 102, south at 13, gusting to 20. Fort Worth Meacham, mostly sunny, 95, heat index 105, south at 9. Arlington, mostly sunny, 95, heat index 105, south at 9, gusting to 23. McKinney, mostly sunny, 93, heat index 104, south at 8. Denton, mostly sunny, 94, heat index 106, south at 13. Elsewhere around the region, Wichita Falls, sunny, 93, heat index 104, east at 10. Abilene, partly sunny, 94, heat index 103, southeast at 16, gusting to 22. Waco, mostly sunny, 94, heat index 105, south at 15. Tyler, mostly sunny, 94, heat index 103, south at 21, gusting to 26. Once again at 4 p.m., DFW Airport, mostly sunny, 93, heat index 102, south at 10, gusting to 22. The following reports of weather temperature and wind were made at 4 p.m. DFW Airport, mostly sunny, 93, dew point 73, relative humidity 52%, heat index 102, wind south at 10, gusting to 22, pressure 29.91 inches and rising. Dallas Love Field, mostly sunny, 93, heat index 102, south at 13, gusting to 20. Fort Worth Meacham, mostly sunny, 95, heat index 105, south at 9. Arlington, mostly sunny, 95, heat index 105, south at 9, gusting to 23. McKinney, mostly sunny, 93, heat index 104, south at 8. Denton, mostly sunny, 94, heat index 106, south at 13. Elsewhere around the region, Wichita Falls, sunny, 93, heat index 104, east at 10. Abilene, partly sunny, 94, heat index 103, southeast at 16, gusting to 22. Waco, mostly sunny, 94, heat index 105, south at 15. Tyler, mostly sunny, 94, heat index 103, south at 21, gusting to 26. Once again at 4 p.m., DFW Airport, mostly sunny, 93, heat index 102, south at 10, gusting to 22. Now let's check on your local forecast for the Dallas

Fort Worth Metroplex. This afternoon, sunny with a 20% chance of showers and thunderstorms. Highs in the lower 90s. South winds around 10 miles an hour. Tonight, a slight chance of thunderstorms in the evening. Partly cloudy with a chance of showers. Humid with lows in the upper 70s. South winds 5 to 10 miles an hour. Chance of rain 40%. Tuesday, mostly sunny. A 20% chance of showers and thunderstorms in the morning. Humid with highs in the mid-90s. South winds 5 to 10 miles an hour. Tuesday night, mostly clear. Humid with lows in the upper 70s. South winds 5 to 10 miles an hour. And now the extended forecast. Wednesday, sunny with highs in the upper 90s. South winds 5 to 10 miles an hour. Wednesday night, mostly clear. Lows in the upper 70s. Thursday, sunny, hot with highs in the upper 90s. Thursday night, mostly clear in the evening, then becoming partly cloudy. Lows in the upper 70s. Friday, mostly sunny. Hot with highs in the upper 90s. Heat index values up to 105. Friday night, mostly clear in the evening, then becoming partly cloudy. Lows in the upper 70s. Saturday, mostly sunny. Hot with highs around 100. Heat index values up to 105. Saturday night, mostly clear. Lows in the upper 70s. Sunday, mostly sunny and breezy, hot with highs around 100. Heat index values up to 110 in the afternoon. The forecast key messages for North and Central Texas. Scattered showers and thunderstorms may redevelop tonight into Tuesday, with the highest rain chances across North Texas near a stalled front. Locally heavy rainfall is the main threat, but strong wind gusts cannot be ruled out. Seasonably hot and humid conditions will continue through the rest of the work week. The spotter information statement for North and Central Texas. Spotter activation is not expected at this time. The ultraviolet index forecast for June 23rd is 11, or extreme. The current time is 4:08 p.m. Central Daylight Time. 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Serving the Dallas-Fort Worth listening area. The following reports of weather temperature and wind were made at 4 p.m. DFW Airport, mostly sunny, 93, dew point 73, relative humidity 52%, heat index 102, wind south at 10, gusting to 22, pressure 29.91 inches and rising. Dallas Love Field, mostly sunny, 93, heat index 102, south at 13, gusting to 20. Fort Worth Meacham, mostly sunny, 95, heat index 105, south at 9. Arlington, mostly sunny, 95, heat index 105, south at 9, gusting to 23. McKinney, mostly sunny, 93, heat index 104, south at 8. Denton, mostly sunny, 94, heat index 106, south at 13. Elsewhere around the region, Wichita Falls, sunny, 93, heat index 104, east at 10. Abilene, partly sunny, 94, heat index 103, southeast at 16, gusting to 22. Waco, mostly sunny, 94, heat index 105, south at 15. Tyler, mostly sunny, 94, heat index 103, south at 21, gusting to 26. Once again at 4 p.m., DFW Airport, mostly sunny, 93, heat index 102, south at 10, gusting to 22. Now let's check on your local forecast for the Dallas-Fort Worth Metroplex. This afternoon, sunny with a 20% chance of showers and thunderstorms. Highs in the lower 90s. South winds around 10 miles an hour. Tonight, a slight chance of thunderstorms in the evening. Partly cloudy with a chance of showers. Humid with lows in the upper 70s. South winds 5 to 10 miles an hour. Chance of rain 40%. Tuesday, mostly sunny. A 20% chance of showers.

showers and thunderstorms in the morning. Humid with highs in the mid-90s. South winds 5 to 10 miles an hour. Tuesday night, mostly clear. Humid with lows in the upper 70s. South winds 5 to 10 miles an hour. And now the extended forecast. Wednesday, sunny with highs in the upper 90s. South winds 5 to 10 miles an hour. Wednesday night, mostly clear. Lows in the upper 70s. Thursday, sunny, hot with highs in the upper 90s. Thursday night, mostly clear in the evening, then becoming partly cloudy. Lows in the upper 70s. Friday, mostly sunny. Hot with highs in the upper 90s. Heat index values up to 105. Friday night, mostly clear in the evening, then becoming partly cloudy. Lows in the upper 70s. Saturday, mostly sunny. Hot with highs around 100. Heat index values up to 105. Saturday night, mostly clear. Lows in the upper 70s. Sunday, mostly sunny and breezy, hot with highs around 100. Heat index values up to 110 in the afternoon. The forecast key messages for North and Central Texas. Scattered showers and thunderstorms may redevelop tonight into Tuesday, with the highest rain chances across North Texas near a stalled front. Locally heavy rainfall is the main threat, but strong wind gusts cannot be ruled out. Seasonably hot and humid conditions will continue through the rest of the work week. The spotter information statement for North and Central Texas. Spotter activation is not expected at this time. The ultraviolet index forecast for June 23rd is 11, or extreme. The current time is 4:13 p.m. Central Daylight Time. 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The following reports of weather temperature and wind were made at 4 p.m. DFW Airport, mostly sunny, 93, dew point 73, relative humidity 52%, heat index 102, wind south at 10, gusting to 22, pressure 29.91 inches and rising. Dallas Love Field, mostly sunny, 93, heat index 102, south at 13, gusting to 20. Fort Worth Meacham, mostly sunny, 95, heat index 105, south at 9. Arlington, mostly sunny, 95, heat index 105, south at 9, gusting to 23. McKinney, mostly sunny, 93, heat index 104, south at 8. Denton, mostly sunny, 94, heat index 106, south at 13. Elsewhere around the region, Wichita Falls, sunny, 93, heat index 104, east at 10. Abilene, partly sunny, 94, heat index 103, southeast at 16, gusting to 22. Waco, mostly sunny, 94, heat index 105, south at 15. Tyler, mostly sunny, 94, heat index 103, south at 21, gusting to 26. Once again at 4 p.m., DFW Airport, mostly sunny, 93, heat index 102, south at 10, gusting to 22. Now let's check on your local forecast for the Dallas-Fort Worth Metroplex. This afternoon, sunny with a 20% chance of showers and thunderstorms. Highs in the lower 90s. South winds around 10 miles an hour. Tonight, a slight chance of thunderstorms in the evening. Partly cloudy with a chance of showers. Humid with lows in the upper 70s. South winds 5 to 10 miles an hour. Chance of rain 40%. Tuesday, mostly sunny. A 20% chance of showers and thunderstorms in the morning. Humid with highs in the mid-90s. South winds 5 to 10 miles an hour. Tuesday night, mostly clear. Humid with lows in the upper 70s. South winds 5 to 10 miles an hour. And now the extended forecast. Wednesday, sunny with highs in the upper 90s. South winds 5 to 10 miles an hour. Wednesday night, mostly clear. Lows in the upper 70s.

Thursday, sunny, hot with highs in the upper 90s. Thursday night, mostly clear in the evening, then becoming partly cloudy. Lows in the upper 70s. Friday, mostly sunny. Hot with highs in the upper 90s. Heat index values up to 105. Friday night, mostly clear in the evening, then becoming partly cloudy. Lows in the upper 70s. Saturday, mostly sunny. Hot with highs around 100. Heat index values up to 105. Saturday night, mostly clear. Lows in the upper 70s. Sunday, mostly sunny and breezy, hot with highs around 100. Heat index values up to 110 in the afternoon. The forecast key messages for North and Central Texas. Scattered showers and thunderstorms may redevelop tonight into Tuesday, with the highest rain chances across North Texas near a stalled front. Locally heavy rainfall is the main threat, but strong wind gusts cannot be ruled out. Seasonably hot and humid conditions will continue through the rest of the work week. The spotter information statement for North and Central Texas. Spotter activation is not expected at this time. The ultraviolet index forecast for June 23rd is 11, or extreme. The current time is 4:17 p.m. Central Daylight Time. 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The following reports of weather temperature and wind were made at 4 p.m. DFW Airport, mostly sunny, 93, dew point 73, relative humidity 52%, heat index 102, wind south at 10, gusting to 22, pressure 29.91 inches and rising. Dallas Love Field, mostly sunny, 93, heat index 102, south at 13, gusting to 20. Fort Worth Meacham, mostly sunny, 95, heat index 105, south at 9. Arlington, mostly sunny, 95, heat index 105, south at 9, gusting to 23. McKinney, mostly sunny, 93, heat index 104, south at 8. Denton, mostly sunny, 94, heat index 106, south at 13. Elsewhere around the region, Wichita Falls, sunny, 93, heat index 104, east at 10. Abilene, partly sunny, 94, heat index 103, southeast at 16, gusting to 22. Waco, mostly sunny, 94, heat index 105, south at 15. Tyler, mostly sunny, 94, heat index 103, south at 21, gusting to 26. Once again at 4 p.m., DFW Airport, mostly sunny, 93, heat index 102, south at 10, gusting to 22. Now let's check on your local forecast for the Dallas-Fort Worth Metroplex. This afternoon, sunny with a 20% chance of showers and thunderstorms. Highs in the lower 90s. South winds around 10 miles an hour. Tonight, a slight chance of thunderstorms in the evening. Partly cloudy with a chance of showers. Humid with lows in the upper 70s. South winds 5 to 10 miles an hour. Chance of rain 40%. Tuesday, mostly sunny. A 20% chance of showers and thunderstorms in the morning. Humid with highs in the mid-90s. South winds 5 to 10 miles an hour. Tuesday night, mostly clear. Humid with lows in the upper 70s. South winds 5 to 10 miles an hour. And now the extended forecast. Wednesday, sunny with highs in the upper 90s. South winds 5 to 10 miles an hour. Wednesday night, mostly clear. Lows in the upper 70s. Thursday, sunny, hot with highs in the upper 90s. Thursday night, mostly clear in the evening, then becoming partly cloudy. Lows in the upper 70s. Friday, mostly sunny. Hot with highs in the upper 90s. Heat index values up to 105. Friday night, mostly clear in the evening, then becoming partly cloudy. Lows in the upper 70s. Saturday, mostly

sunny. Hot with highs around 100. Heat index values up to 105. Saturday night, mostly clear. Lows in the upper 70s. Sunday, mostly sunny and breezy, hot with highs around 100. Heat index values up to 110 in the afternoon. The forecast key messages for North and Central Texas. Scattered showers and thunderstorms may redevelop tonight into Tuesday, with the highest rain chances across North Texas near a stalled front. Locally heavy rainfall is the main threat, but strong wind gusts cannot be ruled out. Seasonably hot and humid conditions will continue through the rest of the work week. The spotter information statement for North and Central Texas. Spotter activation is not expected at this time. The ultraviolet index forecast for June 23rd is 11, or extreme. The current time is 4:22 p.m. Central Daylight Time. 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The following reports of weather temperature and wind were made at 4 p.m. DFW Airport, mostly sunny, 93, dew point 73, relative humidity 52%, heat index 102, wind south at 10, gusting to 22, pressure 29.91 inches and rising. Dallas Love Field, mostly sunny, 93, heat index 102, south at 13, gusting to 20. Fort Worth Meacham, mostly sunny, 95, heat index 105, south at 9. Arlington, mostly sunny, 95, heat index 105, south at 9, gusting to 23. McKinney, mostly sunny, 93, heat index 104, south at 8. Denton, mostly sunny, 94, heat index 106, south at 13. Elsewhere around the region, Wichita Falls, sunny, 93, heat index 104, east at 10. Abilene, partly sunny, 94, heat index 103, southeast at 16, gusting to 22. Waco, mostly sunny, 94, heat index 105, south at 15. Tyler, mostly sunny, 94, heat index 103, south at 21, gusting to 26. Once again at 4 p.m., DFW Airport, mostly sunny, 93, heat index 102, south at 10, gusting to 22. Now let's check on your local forecast for the Dallas-Fort Worth Metroplex. This afternoon, sunny with a 20% chance of showers and thunderstorms. Highs in the lower 90s. South winds around 10 miles an hour. Tonight, a slight chance of thunderstorms in the evening. Partly cloudy with a chance of showers. Humid with lows in the upper 70s. South winds 5 to 10 miles an hour. Chance of rain 40%. Tuesday, mostly sunny. A 20% chance of showers and thunderstorms in the morning. Humid with highs in the mid-90s. South winds 5 to 10 miles an hour. Tuesday night, mostly clear. Humid with lows in the upper 70s. South winds 5 to 10 miles an hour. And now the extended forecast. Wednesday, sunny with highs in the upper 90s. South winds 5 to 10 miles an hour. Wednesday night, mostly clear. Lows in the upper 70s. Thursday, sunny, hot with highs in the upper 90s. Thursday night, mostly clear in the evening, then becoming partly cloudy. Lows in the upper 70s. Friday, mostly sunny. Hot with highs in the upper 90s. Heat index values up to 105. Friday night, mostly clear in the evening, then becoming partly cloudy. Lows in the upper 70s. Saturday, mostly sunny. Hot with highs around 100. Heat index values up to 105. Saturday night, mostly clear. Lows in the upper 70s. Sunday, mostly sunny and breezy, hot with highs around 100. Heat index values up to 110 in the afternoon. The forecast key messages for North and Central Texas. Scattered showers and thunderstorms may redevelop tonight into Tuesday.

highest rain chances across North Texas near a stalled front. Locally heavy rainfall is the main threat, but strong wind gusts cannot be ruled out. Seasonably hot and humid conditions will continue through the rest of the work week. The spotter information statement for North and Central Texas. Spotter activation is not expected at this time. The ultraviolet index forecast for June 23rd is 11, or extreme. The current time is 4:26 p.m. Central Daylight Time. 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The following reports of weather temperature and wind were made at 4 p.m. DFW Airport, mostly sunny, 93, dew point 73, relative humidity 52%, heat index 102, wind south at 10, gusting to 22, pressure 29.91 inches and rising. Dallas Love Field, mostly sunny, 93, heat index 102, south at 13, gusting to 20. Fort Worth Meacham, mostly sunny, 95, heat index 105, south at 9. Arlington, mostly sunny, 95, heat index 105, south at 9, gusting to 23. McKinney, mostly sunny, 93, heat index 104, south at 8. Denton, mostly sunny, 94, heat index 106, south at 13. Elsewhere around the region, Wichita Falls, sunny, 93, heat index 104, east at 10. Abilene, partly sunny, 94, heat index 103, southeast at 16, gusting to 22. Waco, mostly sunny, 94, heat index 105, south at 15. Tyler, mostly sunny, 94, heat index 103, south at 21, gusting to 26. Once again at 4 p.m., DFW Airport, mostly sunny, 93, heat index 102, south at 10, gusting to 22. Now let's check on your local forecast for the Dallas-Fort Worth Metroplex. This afternoon, sunny with a 20% chance of showers and thunderstorms. Highs in the lower 90s. South winds around 10 miles an hour. Tonight, a slight chance of thunderstorms in the evening. Partly cloudy with a chance of showers. Humid with lows in the upper 70s. South winds 5 to 10 miles an hour. Chance of rain 40%. Tuesday, mostly sunny. A 20% chance of showers and thunderstorms in the morning. Humid with highs in the mid-90s. South winds 5 to 10 miles an hour. Tuesday night, mostly clear. Humid with lows in the upper 70s. South winds 5 to 10 miles an hour. The following is a river flood warning. Flood warning in effect from this afternoon to Tuesday morning. What? Minor flooding is forecast. Where? Cowleach Fork Sabine River at Greenville. When? From this afternoon to Tuesday morning. Impacts, at 15.0 feet, caution should be exercised near the river as water begins to flow out of the banks. Additional details, forecast, the river is expected to rise above flood stage this afternoon to a crest of 15.3 feet this afternoon. It will then fall below flood stage this evening. Bankville stage is 14.0 feet. Flood stage is 14.0 feet. Do not drive cars through flooded areas. Caution is urged when walking near riverbanks. Remember, you can hear the summary of all river forecasts in your listening area at the top and bottom of every hour when rivers are in flood. And now the extended forecast. Wednesday, sunny with highs in the upper 90s. South winds 5 to 10 miles an hour. Wednesday night, mostly clear. Lows in the upper 70s. Thursday, sunny, hot with highs in the upper 90s. Thursday night, mostly clear in the evening, then becoming partly cloudy. Lows in the upper 70s. Friday, mostly sunny. Hot with highs in the upper 90s. Heat index values up to 105. Friday night, mostly clear in the evening, then becoming partly cloudy. Lows in the upper 70s. Saturday, mostly sunny. Hot with highs around 100.

heat index values up to 105. Saturday night, mostly clear. Lows in the upper 70s. Sunday, mostly sunny and breezy, hot with highs around 100. Heat index values up to 110 in the afternoon. The forecast key messages for North and Central Texas. Scattered showers and thunderstorms may redevelop tonight into Tuesday, with the highest rain chances across North Texas near a stalled front. Locally heavy rainfall is the main threat, but strong wind gusts cannot be ruled out. Seasonably hot and humid conditions will continue through the rest of the work week. The spotter information statement for North and Central Texas. Spotter activation is not expected at this time. The ultraviolet index forecast for June 23rd is 11, or extreme. The current time is 4:32 p.m. Central Daylight Time. 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Serving the Dallas-Fort Worth listening area. The following reports of weather temperature and wind were made at 4 p.m. DFW Airport, mostly sunny, 93, dew point 73, relative humidity 52%, heat index 102, wind south at 10, gusting to 22, pressure 29.91 inches and rising. Dallas Love Field, mostly sunny, 93, heat index 102, south at 13, gusting to 20. Fort Worth Meacham, mostly sunny, 95, heat index 105, south at 9. Arlington, mostly sunny, 95, heat index 105, south at 9, gusting to 23. Arlington, mostly sunny, 95, heat index 105, south at 9, gusting to 23. McKinney, mostly sunny, 93, heat index 104, south at 8. Denton, mostly sunny, 94, heat index 106, south at 13. Elsewhere around the region, Wichita Falls, sunny, 93, heat index 104, east at 10. Abilene, partly sunny, 94, heat index 103, southeast at 16, gusting to 22. Waco, mostly sunny, 94, heat index 105, south at 15. Tyler, mostly sunny, 94, heat index 103, south at 21, gusting to 26. Once again at 4 p.m., DFW Airport, mostly sunny, 93, heat index 102, south at 10, gusting to 22. Now let's check on your local forecast for the Dallas-Fort Worth Metroplex. This afternoon, sunny with a 20% chance of showers and thunderstorms. Highs in the lower 90s. South winds around 10 miles an hour. Tonight, a slight chance of thunderstorms in the evening. Partly cloudy with a chance of showers. Humid with lows in the upper 70s. South winds 5 to 10 miles an hour. Chance of rain 40%. Tuesday, mostly sunny. A 20% chance of showers and thunderstorms in the morning. Humid with highs in the mid-90s. South winds 5 to 10 miles an hour. Tuesday night, mostly clear. Humid with lows in the upper 70s. South winds 5 to 10 miles an hour. And now the extended forecast. Wednesday, sunny with highs in the upper 90s. South winds 5 to 10 miles an hour. Wednesday night, mostly clear. Lows in the upper 70s. Thursday, sunny, hot with highs in the upper 90s. Thursday night, mostly clear in the evening, then becoming partly cloudy. Lows in the upper 70s. Friday, mostly sunny. Hot with highs in the upper 90s. Heat index values up to 105. Friday night, mostly clear in the evening, then becoming partly cloudy. Lows in the upper 70s. Saturday, mostly sunny. Hot with highs around 100. Heat index values up to 105. Saturday night, mostly clear. Lows in the upper 70s. Sunday, mostly sunny and breezy, hot with highs around 100. Heat index values up to 110 in the afternoon. The forecast key messages for North and Central Texas.

scattered showers and thunderstorms may redevelop tonight into Tuesday, with the highest rain chances across North Texas near a stalled front. Locally heavy rainfall is the main threat, but strong wind gusts cannot be ruled out. Seasonably hot and humid conditions will continue through the rest of the work week. The spotter information statement for North and Central Texas. Spotter activation is not expected at this time. The ultraviolet index forecast for June 23rd is 11, or extreme. The current time is 4:36 p.m. Central Daylight Time. 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The following reports of weather temperature and wind were made at 4 p.m. DFW Airport, mostly sunny, 93, dew point 73, relative humidity 52%, heat index 102, wind south at 10, gusting to 22, pressure 29.91 inches and rising. Dallas Love Field, mostly sunny, 93, heat index 102, south at 13, gusting to 20. Fort Worth Meacham, mostly sunny, 95, heat index 105, south at 9. Arlington, mostly sunny, 95, heat index 105, south at 9, gusting to 23. McKinney, mostly sunny, 93, heat index 104, south at 8. Denton, mostly sunny, 94, heat index 106, south at 13. Elsewhere around the region, Wichita Falls, sunny, 93, heat index 104, east at 10. Abilene, partly sunny, 94, heat index 103, southeast at 16, gusting to 22. Waco, mostly sunny, 94, heat index 105, south at 15. Tyler, mostly sunny, 94, heat index 103, south at 21, gusting to 26. Once again at 4 p.m., DFW Airport, mostly sunny, 93, heat index 102, south at 10, gusting to 22. Now let's check on your local forecast for the Dallas-Fort Worth Metroplex. This afternoon, sunny with a 20% chance of showers and thunderstorms. Highs in the lower 90s. South winds around 10 miles an hour. Tonight, a slight chance of thunderstorms in the evening. Partly cloudy with a chance of showers. Humid with lows in the upper 70s. South winds 5 to 10 miles an hour. Chance of rain 40%. Tuesday, mostly sunny. A 20% chance of showers and thunderstorms in the morning. Humid with highs in the mid-90s. South winds 5 to 10 miles an hour. Tuesday night, mostly clear. Humid with lows in the upper 70s. South winds 5 to 10 miles an hour. And now the extended forecast. Wednesday, sunny with highs in the upper 90s. South winds 5 to 10 miles an hour. Wednesday night, mostly clear. Lows in the upper 70s. Thursday, sunny, hot with highs in the upper 90s. Thursday night, mostly clear in the evening, then becoming partly cloudy. Lows in the upper 70s. Friday, mostly sunny. Hot with highs in the upper 90s. Heat index values up to 105. Friday night, mostly clear in the evening, then becoming partly cloudy. Lows in the upper 70s. Saturday, mostly sunny. Hot with highs around 100. Heat index values up to 105. Saturday night, mostly clear. Lows in the upper 70s. Sunday, mostly sunny and breezy, hot with highs around 100. Heat index values up to 110 in the afternoon. The forecast key messages for North and Central Texas. Scattered showers and thunderstorms may redevelop tonight into Tuesday, with the highest rain chances across North Texas near a stalled front. Locally heavy rainfall is the main threat, but strong wind gusts cannot be ruled out. Seasonably hot and humid conditions will continue through the rest of the work week. The spotter information statement for North and Central Texas. Spotter activation is not expected at this time. The ultraviolet index for

forecast for June 23rd is 11, or extreme. The current time is 4:41 p.m. Central Daylight Time. 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The following reports of weather temperature and wind were made at 4 p.m. DFW Airport, mostly sunny, 93, dew point 73, relative humidity 52%, heat index 102, wind south at 10, gusting to 22, pressure 29.91 inches and rising. Dallas Love Field, mostly sunny, 93, heat index 102, south at 13, gusting to 20. Fort Worth Meacham, mostly sunny, 95, heat index 105, south at 9. Arlington, mostly sunny, 95, heat index 105, south at 9, gusting to 23. McKinney, mostly sunny, 93, heat index 104, south at 8. Denton, mostly sunny, 94, heat index 106, south at 13. Elsewhere around the region, Wichita Falls, sunny, 93, heat index 104, east at 10. Abilene, partly sunny, 94, heat index 103, southeast at 16, gusting to 22. Waco, mostly sunny, 94, heat index 105, south at 15. Tyler, mostly sunny, 94, heat index 103, south at 21, gusting to 26. Once again at 4 p.m., DFW Airport, mostly sunny, 93, heat index 102, south at 10, gusting to 22. Now let's check on your local forecast for the Dallas-Fort Worth Metroplex. This afternoon, sunny with a 20% chance of showers and thunderstorms. Highs in the lower 90s. South winds around 10 miles an hour. Tonight, a slight chance of thunderstorms in the evening. Partly cloudy with a chance of showers. Humid with lows in the upper 70s. South winds 5 to 10 miles an hour. Chance of rain 40%. Tuesday, mostly sunny. A 20% chance of showers and thunderstorms in the morning. Humid with highs in the mid-90s. South winds 5 to 10 miles an hour. Tuesday night, mostly clear. Humid with lows in the upper 70s. South winds 5 to 10 miles an hour. And now the extended forecast. Wednesday, sunny with highs in the upper 90s. South winds 5 to 10 miles an hour. Wednesday night, mostly clear. Lows in the upper 70s. Thursday, sunny, hot with highs in the upper 90s. Thursday night, mostly clear in the evening, then becoming partly cloudy. Lows in the upper 70s. Friday, mostly sunny. Hot with highs in the upper 90s. Heat index values up to 105. Friday night, mostly clear in the evening, then becoming partly cloudy. Lows in the upper 70s. Saturday, mostly sunny. Hot with highs around 100. Heat index values up to 105. Saturday night, mostly clear. Lows in the upper 70s. Sunday, mostly sunny and breezy, hot with highs around 100. Heat index values up to 110 in the afternoon. The forecast key messages for North and Central Texas. Scattered showers and thunderstorms may redevelop tonight into Tuesday, with the highest rain chances across North Texas near a stalled front. Locally heavy rainfall is the main threat, but strong wind gusts cannot be ruled out. Seasonably hot and humid conditions will continue through the rest of the work week. The spotter information statement for North and Central Texas. Spotter activation is not expected at this time. The ultraviolet index forecast for June 23rd is 11, or extreme. The current time is 4:45 p.m. Central Daylight Time. 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Serving the Dallas-Fort Worth listening area. The following reports of weather temperature and wind were made at 4 p.m. DFW Airport, mostly sunny, 93, dew point 7.

73, relative humidity 52%, heat index 102, wind south at 10, gusting to 22, pressure 29.91 inches and rising. Dallas Love Field, mostly sunny, 93, heat index 102, south at 13, gusting to 20. Fort Worth Meacham, mostly sunny, 95, heat index 105, south at 9. Arlington, mostly sunny, 95, heat index 105, south at 9, gusting to 23. McKinney, mostly sunny, 93, heat index 104, south at 8. Denton, mostly sunny, 94, heat index 106, south at 13. Elsewhere around the region, Wichita Falls, sunny, 93, heat index 104, east at 10. Abilene, partly sunny, 94, heat index 103, southeast at 16, gusting to 22. Waco, mostly sunny, 94, heat index 105, south at 15. Tyler, mostly sunny, 94, heat index 103, south at 21, gusting to 26. Once again at 4 p.m., DFW Airport, mostly sunny, 93, heat index 102, south at 10, gusting to 22. Now let's check on your local forecast for the Dallas-Fort Worth Metroplex. This afternoon, sunny with a 20% chance of showers and thunderstorms. Highs in the lower 90s. South winds around 10 miles an hour. Tonight, a slight chance of thunderstorms in the evening. Partly cloudy with a chance of showers. Humid with lows in the upper 70s. South winds 5 to 10 miles an hour. Chance of rain 40%. Tuesday, mostly sunny. A 20% chance of showers and thunderstorms in the morning. Humid with highs in the mid-90s. South winds 5 to 10 miles an hour. Tuesday night, mostly clear. Humid with lows in the upper 70s. South winds 5 to 10 miles an hour. And now the extended forecast. Wednesday, sunny with highs in the upper 90s. South winds 5 to 10 miles an hour. Wednesday night, mostly clear. Lows in the upper 70s. Thursday, sunny, hot with highs in the upper 90s. Thursday night, mostly clear in the evening, then becoming partly cloudy. Lows in the upper 70s. Friday, mostly sunny. Hot with highs in the upper 90s. Heat index values up to 105. Friday night, mostly clear in the evening, then becoming partly cloudy. Lows in the upper 70s. Saturday, mostly sunny. Hot with highs around 100. Heat index values up to 105. Saturday night, mostly clear. Lows in the upper 70s. Sunday, mostly sunny and breezy, hot with highs around 100. Heat index values up to 110 in the afternoon. The forecast key messages for North and Central Texas. Scattered showers and thunderstorms may redevelop tonight into Tuesday, with the highest rain chances across North Texas near a stalled front. Locally heavy rainfall is the main threat, but strong wind gusts cannot be ruled out. Seasonably hot and humid conditions will continue through the rest of the work week. The spotter information statement for North and Central Texas. Spotter activation is not expected at this time. The ultraviolet index forecast for June 23rd is 11, or extreme. The current time is 4:50 p.m. Central Daylight Time. 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The following reports of weather temperature and wind were made at 4 p.m. DFW Airport, mostly sunny, 93, dew point 73, relative humidity 52%, heat index 102, wind south at 10, gusting to 22, pressure 29.91 inches and rising. Dallas Love Field, mostly sunny, 93, heat index 102, south at 13, gusting to 20. Fort Worth Meacham, mostly sunny, 95, heat index 105, south at 9. Arlington, mostly sunny, 95, heat index 105.

south at 9, gusting to 23. McKinney, mostly sunny, 93, heat index 104, south at 8. Denton, mostly sunny, 94, heat index 106, south at 13. Elsewhere around the region, Wichita Falls, sunny, 93, heat index 104, east at 10. Abilene, partly sunny, 94, heat index 103, southeast at 16, gusting to 22. Waco, mostly sunny, 94, heat index 105, south at 15. Tyler, mostly sunny, 94, heat index 103, south at 21, gusting to 26. Once again at 4 p.m., DFW Airport, mostly sunny, 93, heat index 102, south at 10, gusting to 22. Now let's check on your local forecast for the Dallas-Fort Worth Metroplex. This afternoon, sunny with a 20% chance of showers and thunderstorms. Highs in the lower 90s. South winds around 10 miles an hour. Tonight, a slight chance of thunderstorms in the evening. Partly cloudy with a chance of showers. Humid with lows in the upper 70s. South winds 5 to 10 miles an hour. Chance of rain 40%. Tuesday, mostly sunny. A 20% chance of showers and thunderstorms in the morning. Humid with highs in the mid-90s. South winds 5 to 10 miles an hour. Tuesday night, mostly clear. Humid with lows in the upper 70s. South winds 5 to 10 miles an hour. And now the extended forecast. Wednesday, sunny with highs in the upper 90s. South winds 5 to 10 miles an hour. Wednesday night, mostly clear. Lows in the upper 70s. Thursday, sunny, hot with highs in the upper 90s. Thursday night, mostly clear in the evening, then becoming partly cloudy. Lows in the upper 70s. Friday, mostly sunny. Hot with highs in the upper 90s. Heat index values up to 105. Friday night, mostly clear in the evening, then becoming partly cloudy. Lows in the upper 70s. Saturday, mostly sunny. Hot with highs around 100. Heat index values up to 105. Saturday night, mostly clear. Lows in the upper 70s. Sunday, mostly sunny and breezy, hot with highs around 100. Heat index values up to 110 in the afternoon. The forecast key messages for North and Central Texas. Scattered showers and thunderstorms may redevelop tonight into Tuesday, with the highest rain chances across North Texas near a stalled front. Locally heavy rainfall is the main threat, but strong wind gusts cannot be ruled out. Seasonably hot and humid conditions will continue through the rest of the work week. The spotter information statement for North and Central Texas. Spotter activation is not expected at this time. The ultraviolet index forecast for June 23rd is 11, or extreme. The current time is 4:54 p.m. Central Daylight Time. 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Serving the Dallas-Fort Worth listening area. The following reports of weather temperature and wind were made at 4 p.m. DFW Airport, mostly sunny, 93, dew point 73, relative humidity 52%, heat index 102, wind south at 10, gusting to 22, pressure 29.91 inches and rising. Dallas Love Field, mostly sunny, 93, heat index 102, south at 13, gusting to 20. Fort Worth Meacham, mostly sunny, 95, heat index 105, south at 9. Arlington, mostly sunny, 95, heat index 105, south at 9, gusting to 23. McKinney, mostly sunny, 93, heat index 104, south at 8. Denton, mostly sunny, 94, heat index 106, south at 13. Elsewhere around the region, Wichita Falls, sunny, 93, heat index 104, east at 10. Abilene, partly sunny, 94, heat index 103, southeast at 16.

gusting to 22. Waco, mostly sunny, 94, heat index 105, south at 15. Tyler, mostly sunny, 94, heat index 103, south at 21, gusting to 26. Once again at 4 p.m., DFW Airport, mostly sunny, 93, heat index 102, south at 10, gusting to 22. Now let's check on your local forecast for the Dallas-Fort Worth Metroplex. This afternoon, sunny with a 20% chance of showers and thunderstorms. Highs in the lower 90s. South winds around 10 miles an hour. Tonight, a slight chance of thunderstorms in the evening. Partly cloudy with a chance of showers. Humid with lows in the upper 70s. South winds 5 to 10 miles an hour. Chance of rain 40%. Tuesday, mostly sunny. A 20% chance of showers and thunderstorms in the morning. Humid with highs in the mid-90s. South winds 5 to 10 miles an hour. Tuesday night, mostly clear. Humid with lows in the upper 70s. South winds 5 to 10 miles an hour. And now the extended forecast. Wednesday, sunny with highs in the upper 90s. South winds 5 to 10 miles an hour. Wednesday night, mostly clear. Lows in the upper 70s. Thursday, sunny, hot with highs in the upper 90s. Thursday night, mostly clear in the evening, then becoming partly cloudy. Lows in the upper 70s. Friday, mostly sunny. Hot with highs in the upper 90s. Heat index values up to 105. Friday night, mostly clear in the evening, then becoming partly cloudy. Lows in the upper 70s. Saturday, mostly sunny. Hot with highs around 100. Heat index values up to 105. Saturday night, mostly clear. Lows in the upper 70s. Sunday, mostly sunny and breezy, hot with highs around 100. Heat index values up to 110 in the afternoon. The forecast key messages for North and Central Texas. Scattered showers and thunderstorms may redevelop tonight into Tuesday, with the highest rain chances across North Texas near a stalled front. Locally heavy rainfall is the main threat, but strong wind gusts cannot be ruled out. Seasonably hot and humid conditions will continue through the rest of the work week. The spotter information statement for North and Central Texas. Spotter activation is not expected at this time. The following is a river flood warning. Flood warning in effect from this afternoon to Tuesday morning. What? Minor flooding is forecast. Where? Cowleach Fork Sabine River at Greenville. When? From this afternoon to Tuesday morning. Impacts, at 15.0 feet, caution should be exercised near the river as water begins to flow out of the banks. Additional details, forecast, the river is expected to rise above flood stage this afternoon to a crest of 15.3 feet this afternoon. It will then fall below flood stage this evening. Bankful stage is 14.0 feet. Flood stage is 14.0 feet. Do not drive cars through flooded areas. Caution is urged when walking near riverbanks. Remember, you can hear the summary of all river forecasts in your listening area at the top and bottom of every hour when rivers are in flood. The ultraviolet index forecast for June 23rd is 11, or extreme. The current time is 5 p.m. Central Daylight Time. 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The following reports of weather temperature and wind were made at 4 p.m. DFW Airport, mostly sunny, 93, dew point 73, relative humidity 52%, heat index 102, wind south at 10, gusting to 22, pressure 29.91 inches and rising. Dallas Love Field, mostly sunny, 93, heat index 102, south at 13, gusting to 20. Fort Worth Meacham, mostly sunny, 95, heat index 105, south at 9. Arlington, mostly sunny, 95, heat index 105, south at 9, gusting to 23.

DFW Airport. Mostly sunny. 93. Heat index 102. South at 10. Gusting to 22. The following reports of weather temperature and wind were made at 5 p.m. DFW Airport. Partly sunny. 93. Dew point 73. Relative humidity 52%. Heat index 102. Wind south at 13. Pressure 29.90 inches and falling. Dallas Love Field. Partly sunny. 93. Heat index 102. South at 6. Fort Worth Meacham. Mostly sunny. 95. Heat index 105. South at 12. Gusting to 20. Arlington, mostly sunny, 95, heat index 104, south at 14, gusting to 21. McKinney, mostly sunny, 92, heat index 104, south at 9. Denton, partly sunny, 93, heat index 104, southeast at 9, gusting to 21. Elsewhere around the region, Wichita Falls, partly sunny, 91, heat index 101, east at 16. Abilene, mostly sunny, 93, heat index 102, southeast at 13. Waco, sunny, 96, heat index 107, south at 17. Tyler, sunny, 94, heat index 104, south at 17. Once again at 5 p.m., DFW Airport, partly sunny, 93, heat index 102, south at 13. Now let's check on your local forecast for the Dallas-Fort Worth Metroplex. This afternoon, sunny with a 20% chance of showers and thunderstorms. Highs in the lower 90s. South winds around 10 miles an hour. Tonight, a slight chance of thunderstorms in the evening. Partly cloudy with a chance of showers. Humid with lows in the upper 70s. South winds 5 to 10 miles an hour. Chance of rain 40%. Tuesday, mostly sunny. A 20% chance of showers and thunderstorms in the morning. Humid with highs in the mid-90s. South winds 5 to 10 miles an hour. Tuesday night, mostly clear. Humid with lows in the upper 70s. South winds 5 to 10 miles an hour. And now the extended forecast. Wednesday, sunny with highs in the upper 90s. South winds 5 to 10 miles an hour. Wednesday night, mostly clear. Lows in the upper 70s. Thursday, sunny, hot with highs in the upper 90s. Thursday night, mostly clear in the evening, then becoming partly cloudy. Lows in the upper 70s. Friday, mostly sunny. Hot with highs in the upper 90s. Heat index values up to 105. Friday night, mostly clear in the evening, then becoming partly cloudy. Lows in the upper 70s. Saturday, mostly sunny. Hot with highs around 100. Heat index values up to 105. Saturday night, mostly clear. Lows in the upper 70s. Sunday, mostly sunny and breezy, hot with highs around 100. Heat index values up to 110 in the afternoon. The forecast key messages for North and Central Texas. Scattered showers and thunderstorms may redevelop tonight into Tuesday, with the highest rain chances across North Texas near a stalled front. Locally heavy rainfall is the main threat, but strong wind gusts cannot be ruled out. Seasonably hot and humid conditions will continue through the rest of the work week. The spotter information statement for North and Central Texas. Spotter activation is not expected at this time. The ultraviolet index forecast for June 23rd is 11, or extreme. The current time is 5:06 p.m. Central Daylight Time. 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The following reports of weather temperature and wind were made at 5 p.m. DFW Airport, partly sunny, 93, dew point 73, relative humidity 52%, heat index 102, wind south at 13, pressure 29.90 inches and falling. Dallas Love Field, partly sunny, 93, heat index 102, south at 6.

Fort Worth, Meacham, mostly sunny, 95, heat index 105, south at 12, gusting to 20. Arlington, mostly sunny, 95, heat index 104, south at 14, gusting to 21. McKinney, mostly sunny, 92, heat index 104, south at 9. Denton, partly sunny, 93, heat index 104, southeast at 9, gusting to 21. Elsewhere around the region, Wichita Falls, partly sunny, 91, heat index 101, east at 16. Abilene, mostly sunny, 93, heat index 102, southeast at 13. Waco, sunny, 96, heat index 107, south at 17. Tyler, sunny, 94, heat index 104, south at 17. Once again at 5 p.m., DFW Airport, partly sunny, 93, heat index 102, south at 13. Now let's check on your local forecast for the Dallas-Fort Worth Metroplex. Tonight, partly cloudy with a 20% chance of showers and thunderstorms. Lows in the upper 70s. South winds 5 to 10 miles an hour. Tuesday, mostly sunny. A 20% chance of showers and thunderstorms in the morning. Humid with highs in the mid-90s. South winds 5 to 10 miles an hour. Heat index values up to 105. Tuesday night, mostly clear. Humid with lows in the upper 70s. South winds 5 to 10 miles an hour. Wednesday, sunny with highs in the upper 90s. South winds 5 to 10 miles an hour. And now the extended forecast. Wednesday night, mostly clear. Lows in the upper 70s. South winds 5 to 10 miles an hour. Thursday, sunny, hot with highs in the upper 90s. Thursday night, mostly clear in the evening, then becoming partly cloudy. Lows in the upper 70s. Friday, mostly sunny. Hot with highs in the upper 90s. Heat index values up to 105. Friday night, mostly clear in the evening, then becoming partly cloudy. Lows in the upper 70s. Saturday, mostly sunny. Hot with highs around 100. Heat index values up to 105. Saturday night, mostly clear. Lows in the upper 70s. Sunday, mostly sunny and breezy, hot with highs around 100. Heat index values up to 110 in the afternoon. Sunday night, mostly clear. Lows around 80. Monday, mostly sunny. Hot with highs around 100. Heat index values up to 110 in the afternoon. The forecast key messages for North and Central Texas. Scattered showers and thunderstorms may redevelop tonight into Tuesday, with the highest rain chances across North Texas near a stalled front. Locally heavy rainfall is the main threat, but strong wind gusts cannot be ruled out. Seasonably hot and humid conditions will continue through the rest of the work week. The spotter information statement for North and Central Texas. Spotter activation is not expected at this time. The ultraviolet index forecast for June 23rd is 11, or extreme. The current time is 5:10 p.m. Central Daylight Time. 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Serving the Dallas-Fort Worth listening area. The following reports of weather temperature and wind were made at 5 p.m. DFW Airport, partly sunny, 93, dew point 73, relative humidity 52%, heat index 102, wind south at 13, pressure 29.90 inches and falling. Dallas Love Field, partly sunny, 93, heat index 102, south at 6. Fort Worth Meacham, mostly sunny, 95, heat index 105, south at 12, gusting to 20. Arlington, mostly sunny, 95, heat index 104, south at 14, gusting to 21. McKinney, mostly sunny, 92, heat index 104, south at 9. Denton, partly sunny, 93, heat index 104, southeast at 9,

gusting to 21. Elsewhere around the region, Wichita Falls, partly sunny, 91, heat index 101, east at 16. Abilene, mostly sunny, 93, heat index 102, southeast at 13. Waco, sunny, 96, heat index 107, south at 17. Tyler, sunny, 94, heat index 104, south at 17. Once again at 5 p.m., DFW Airport, partly sunny, 93, heat index 102, south at 13. Now let's check on your local forecast for the Dallas-Fort Worth Metroplex. Tonight, partly cloudy with a 20% chance of showers and thunderstorms. Lows in the upper 70s. South winds 5 to 10 miles an hour. Tuesday, mostly sunny. A 20% chance of showers and thunderstorms in the morning. Humid with highs in the mid-90s. South winds 5 to 10 miles an hour. Heat index values up to 105. Tuesday night, mostly clear. Humid with lows in the upper 70s. South winds 5 to 10 miles an hour. Wednesday, sunny with highs in the upper 90s. South winds 5 to 10 miles an hour. And now the extended forecast. Wednesday night, mostly clear. Lows in the upper 70s. South winds 5 to 10 miles an hour. Thursday, sunny, hot with highs in the upper 90s. Thursday night, mostly clear in the evening, then becoming partly cloudy. Lows in the upper 70s. Friday, mostly sunny. Hot with highs in the upper 90s. Heat index values up to 105. Friday night, mostly clear in the evening, then becoming partly cloudy. Lows in the upper 70s. Saturday, mostly sunny. Hot with highs around 100. Heat index values up to 105. Saturday night, mostly clear. Lows in the upper 70s. Sunday, mostly sunny and breezy, hot with highs around 100. Heat index values up to 110 in the afternoon. Sunday night, mostly clear. Lows around 80. Monday, mostly sunny. Hot with highs around 100. Heat index values up to 110 in the afternoon. The forecast key messages for North and Central Texas. Scattered showers and thunderstorms may redevelop tonight into Tuesday, with the highest rain chances across North Texas near a stalled front. Locally heavy rainfall is the main threat, but strong wind gusts cannot be ruled out. Seasonably hot and humid conditions will continue through the rest of the work week. The spotter information statement for North and Central Texas. Spotter activation is not expected at this time. The ultraviolet index forecast for June 23rd is 11, or extreme. The current time is 5:15 p.m. Central Daylight Time. 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Serving the Dallas-Fort Worth listening area. The following reports of weather temperature and wind were made at 5 p.m. DFW Airport, partly sunny, 93, dew point 73, relative humidity 52%, heat index 102, wind south at 13, pressure 29.90 inches and falling. Dallas Love Field, partly sunny, 93, heat index 102, south at 6. Fort Worth Meacham, mostly sunny, 95, heat index 105, south at 12, gusting to 20. Arlington, mostly sunny, 95, heat index 104, south at 14, gusting to 21. McKinney, mostly sunny, 92, heat index 104, south at 9. Denton, partly sunny, 93, heat index 104, southeast at 9, gusting to 21. Elsewhere around the region, Wichita Falls, partly sunny, 91, heat index 101, east at 16. Abilene, mostly sunny, 93, heat index 102, southeast at 13. Waco, sunny, 96, heat index 107, south at 17. Tyler, sunny, 94, heat index 104, south at 17.

once again at 5 p.m. DFW Airport, partly sunny, 93, heat index 102, south at 13. Now let's check on your local forecast for the Dallas-Fort Worth Metroplex. Tonight, partly cloudy with a 20% chance of showers and thunderstorms. Lows in the upper 70s. South winds 5 to 10 miles an hour. Tuesday, mostly sunny. A 20% chance of showers and thunderstorms in the morning. Humid with highs in the mid-90s. South winds 5 to 10 miles an hour. Heat index values up to 105. Tuesday night, mostly clear. Humid with lows in the upper 70s. South winds 5 to 10 miles an hour. Wednesday, sunny with highs in the upper 90s. South winds 5 to 10 miles an hour. And now the extended forecast. Wednesday night, mostly clear. Lows in the upper 70s. South winds 5 to 10 miles an hour. Thursday, sunny, hot with highs in the upper 90s. Thursday night, mostly clear in the evening, then becoming partly cloudy. Lows in the upper 70s. Friday, mostly sunny. Hot with highs in the upper 90s. Heat index values up to 105. Friday night, mostly clear in the evening, then becoming partly cloudy. Lows in the upper 70s. Saturday, mostly sunny. Hot with highs around 100. Heat index values up to 105. Saturday night, mostly clear. Lows in the upper 70s. Sunday, mostly sunny and breezy, hot with highs around 100. Heat index values up to 110 in the afternoon. Sunday night, mostly clear. Lows around 80. Monday, mostly sunny. Hot with highs around 100. Heat index values up to 110 in the afternoon. The forecast key messages for North and Central Texas. Scattered showers and thunderstorms may redevelop tonight into Tuesday, with the highest rain chances across North Texas near a stalled front. Locally heavy rainfall is the main threat, but strong wind gusts cannot be ruled out. Seasonably hot and humid conditions will continue through the rest of the work week. The spotter information statement for North and Central Texas. Spotter activation is not expected at this time. The ultraviolet index forecast for June 23rd is 11, or extreme. The current time is 5:19 p.m. Central Daylight Time. 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The following reports of weather temperature and wind were made at 5 p.m. DFW Airport, partly sunny, 93, dew point 73, relative humidity 52%, heat index 102, wind south at 13, pressure 29.90 inches and falling. Dallas Love Field, partly sunny, 93, heat index 102, south at 6. Fort Worth Meacham, mostly sunny, 95, heat index 105, south at 12, gusting to 20. Arlington, mostly sunny, 95, heat index 104, south at 14, gusting to 21. McKinney, mostly sunny, 92, heat index 104, south at 9. Denton, partly sunny, 93, heat index 104, southeast at 9, gusting to 21. Elsewhere around the region, Wichita Falls, partly sunny, 91, heat index 101, east at 16. Abilene, mostly sunny, 93, heat index 102, southeast at 13. Waco, sunny, 96, heat index 107, south at 17. Tyler, sunny, 94, heat index 104, south at 17. Once again at 5 p.m., DFW Airport, partly sunny, 93, heat index 102, south at 13. Now let's check on your local forecast for the Dallas-Fort Worth Metroplex. Tonight, partly cloudy with a 20% chance of showers and thunderstorms. Lows in the upper 70s. South winds 5 to 10 miles an hour. Tuesday, mostly sunny. A 20% chance of showers.

and thunderstorms in the morning. Humid with highs in the mid-90s. South winds 5 to 10 miles an hour. Heat index values up to 105. Tuesday night, mostly clear. Humid with lows in the upper 70s. South winds 5 to 10 miles an hour. Wednesday, sunny with highs in the upper 90s. South winds 5 to 10 miles an hour. And now the extended forecast. Wednesday night, mostly clear. Lows in the upper 70s. South winds 5 to 10 miles an hour. Thursday, sunny, hot with highs in the upper 90s. Thursday night, mostly clear in the evening, then becoming partly cloudy. Lows in the upper 70s. Friday, mostly sunny. Hot with highs in the upper 90s. Heat index values up to 105. Friday night, mostly clear in the evening, then becoming partly cloudy. Lows in the upper 70s. Saturday, mostly sunny. Hot with highs around 100. Heat index values up to 105. Saturday night, mostly clear. Lows in the upper 70s. Sunday, mostly sunny and breezy, hot with highs around 100. Heat index values up to 110 in the afternoon. Sunday night, mostly clear. Lows around 80. Monday, mostly sunny. Hot with highs around 100. Heat index values up to 110 in the afternoon. The forecast key messages for North and Central Texas. Scattered showers and thunderstorms may redevelop tonight into Tuesday, with the highest rain chances across North Texas near a stalled front. Locally heavy rainfall is the main threat, but strong wind gusts cannot be ruled out. Seasonably hot and humid conditions will continue through the rest of the work week. The spotter information statement for North and Central Texas. Spotter activation is not expected at this time. The ultraviolet index forecast for June 23rd is 11, or extreme. The current time is 5:24 p.m. Central Daylight Time. 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The following reports of weather temperature and wind were made at 5 p.m. DFW Airport, partly sunny, 93, dew point 73, relative humidity 52%, heat index 102, wind south at 13, pressure 29.90 inches and falling. Dallas Love Field, partly sunny, 93, heat index 102, south at 6. Fort Worth Meacham, mostly sunny, 95, heat index 105, south at 12, gusting to 20. Arlington, mostly sunny, 95, heat index 104, south at 14, gusting to 21. McKinney, mostly sunny, 92, heat index 104, south at 9. Denton, partly sunny, 93, heat index 104, southeast at 9, gusting to 21. Elsewhere around the region, Wichita Falls, partly sunny, 91, heat index 101, east at 16. Abilene, mostly sunny, 93, heat index 102, southeast at 13. Waco, sunny, 96, heat index 107, south at 17. Tyler, sunny, 94, heat index 104, south at 17. Once again at 5 p.m., DFW Airport, partly sunny, 93, heat index 102, south at 13. Now let's check on your local forecast for the Dallas-Fort Worth Metroplex. Tonight, partly cloudy with a 20% chance of showers and thunderstorms. Lows in the upper 70s. South winds 5 to 10 miles an hour. Tuesday, mostly sunny. A 20% chance of showers and thunderstorms in the morning. Humid with highs in the mid-90s. South winds 5 to 10 miles an hour. Heat index values up to 105. Tuesday night, mostly clear. Humid with lows in the upper 70s. South winds 5 to 10 miles an hour. Wednesday, sunny with highs in the upper 90s. South winds 5 to 10 miles an hour. And now the extended forecast.

West. Wednesday night, mostly clear. Lows in the upper 70s. South winds 5 to 10 miles an hour. Thursday, sunny, hot with highs in the upper 90s. Thursday night, mostly clear in the evening, then becoming partly cloudy. Lows in the upper 70s. Friday, mostly sunny. Hot with highs in the upper 90s. Heat index values up to 105. Friday night, mostly clear in the evening, then becoming partly cloudy. Lows in the upper 70s. Saturday, mostly sunny. Hot with highs around 100. Heat index values up to 105. Saturday night, mostly clear. Lows in the upper 70s. Sunday, mostly sunny and breezy, hot with highs around 100. Heat index values up to 110 in the afternoon. Sunday night, mostly clear. Lows around 80. Monday, mostly sunny. Hot with highs around 100. Heat index values up to 110 in the afternoon. The forecast key messages for North and Central Texas. Scattered showers and thunderstorms may redevelop tonight into Tuesday, with the highest rain chances across North Texas near a stalled front. Locally heavy rainfall is the main threat, but strong wind gusts cannot be ruled out. Seasonably hot and humid conditions will continue through the rest of the work week. The spotter information statement for North and Central Texas. Spotter activation is not expected at this time. The ultraviolet index forecast for June 23rd is 11, or extreme. The current time is 5:28 p.m. Central Daylight Time. 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Serving the Dallas-Fort Worth listening area. The following is a river flood warning. Flood warning in effect from this afternoon to Tuesday morning. What? Minor flooding is forecast. Where? Cowleach Fork Sabine River at Greenville. When? From this afternoon to Tuesday morning. Impacts, at 15.0 feet, caution should be exercised near the river as water begins to flow out of the banks. Additional details, forecast, the river is expected to rise above flood stage this afternoon to a crest of 15.3 feet this afternoon. It will then fall below flood stage this evening. Bankful stage is 14.0 feet. Flood stage is 14.0 feet. Do not drive cars through flooded areas. Caution is urged when walking near riverbanks. Remember, you can hear the summary of all river forecasts in your listening area at the top and bottom of every hour when rivers are in flood. The following reports of weather temperature and wind were made at 5 p.m. DFW Airport, partly sunny, 93, dew point 73, relative humidity 52%, heat index 102, wind south at 13, pressure 29.90 inches and falling. Dallas Love Field, partly sunny, 93, heat index 102, south at 6. Fort Worth Meacham, mostly sunny, 95, heat index 105, south at 12, gusting to 20. Arlington, mostly sunny, 95, heat index 104, south at 14, gusting to 21. McKinney, mostly sunny, 92, heat index 104, south at 9. Denton, partly sunny, 93, heat index 104, southeast at 9, gusting to 21. Elsewhere around the region, Wichita Falls, partly sunny, 91, heat index 101, east at 16. Abilene, mostly sunny, 93, heat index 102, southeast at 13. Waco, sunny, 96, heat index 107, south at 17. Tyler, sunny, 94, heat index 104, south at 17. Once again at 5 p.m., DFW Airport, partly sunny, 93, heat index 102, south at 13. Now let's check on your local forecast for the Dallas-Fort Worth Metroplex. Tonight, partly cloudy with a 20% chance of showers and thunderstorms. Lows in the upper 70s. South winds 5 to 10 miles an hour. Tuesday, mostly sunny. A 20% chance of showers.

thunderstorms in the morning. Humid with highs in the mid-90s. South winds 5 to 10 miles an hour. Heat index values up to 105. Tuesday night, mostly clear. Humid with lows in the upper 70s. South winds 5 to 10 miles an hour. Wednesday, sunny with highs in the upper 90s. South winds 5 to 10 miles an hour. And now the extended forecast. Wednesday night, mostly clear. Lows in the upper 70s. South winds 5 to 10 miles an hour. Thursday, sunny, hot with highs in the upper 90s. Thursday night, mostly clear in the evening, then becoming partly cloudy. Lows in the upper 70s. Friday, mostly sunny. Hot with highs in the upper 90s. Heat index values up to 105. Friday night, mostly clear in the evening, then becoming partly cloudy. Lows in the upper 70s. Saturday, mostly sunny. Hot with highs around 100. Heat index values up to 105. Saturday night, mostly Saturday, mostly sunny. Hot with highs around 100. Heat index values up to 105. Saturday night, mostly clear. Lows in the upper 70s. Sunday, mostly sunny and breezy, hot with highs around 100. Heat index values up to 110 in the afternoon. Sunday night, mostly clear. Lows around 80. Monday, mostly sunny. Hot with highs around 100. Heat index values up to 110 in the afternoon. The forecast key messages for North and Central Texas. Scattered showers and thunderstorms may redevelop tonight into Tuesday, with the highest rain chances across North Texas near a stalled front. Locally heavy rainfall is the main threat, but strong wind gusts cannot be ruled out. Seasonably hot and humid conditions will continue through the rest of the work week. The spotter information statement for North and Central Texas. Spotter activation is not expected at this time. The ultraviolet index forecast for June 23rd is 11, or extreme. The current time is 5:34 p.m. Central Daylight Time. 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Serving the Dallas-Fort Worth listening area. The following reports of weather temperature and wind were made at 5 p.m. DFW Airport, partly sunny, 93, dew point 73, relative humidity 52%, heat index 102, wind south at 13, pressure 29.90 inches and falling. Dallas Love Field, partly sunny, 93, heat index 102, south at 6. Fort Worth Meacham, mostly sunny, 95, heat index 105, south at 12, gusting to 20. Arlington, mostly sunny, 95, heat index 104, south at 14, gusting to 21. McKinney, mostly sunny, 92, heat index 104, south at 9. Denton, partly sunny, 93, heat index 104, southeast at 9, gusting to 21. Elsewhere around the region, Wichita Falls, partly sunny, 91, heat index 101, east at 16. Abilene, mostly sunny, 93, heat index 102, southeast at 13. Waco, sunny, 96, heat index 107, south at 17. Tyler, sunny, 94, heat index 104, south at 17. Once again at 5 p.m., DFW Airport, partly sunny, 93, heat index 102, south at 13. Now let's check on your local forecast for the Dallas-Fort Worth Metroplex. Tonight, partly cloudy with a 20% chance of showers and thunderstorms. Lows in the upper 70s. South winds 5 to 10 miles an hour. Tuesday, mostly sunny. A 20% chance of showers and thunderstorms in the morning. Humid with highs in the mid-90s. South winds 5 to 10 miles an hour. Heat index values up to 105. Tuesday night, mostly clear. Humid with lows in the upper 70s. South winds

5 to 10 miles an hour. Wednesday, sunny with highs in the upper 90s. South winds 5 to 10 miles an hour. And now the extended forecast. Wednesday night, mostly clear. Lows in the upper 70s. South winds 5 to 10 miles an hour. Thursday, sunny, hot with highs in the upper 90s. Thursday night, mostly clear in the evening, then becoming partly cloudy. Lows in the upper 70s. Friday, mostly sunny. Hot with highs in the upper 90s. Heat index values up to 105. Friday night, mostly clear in the evening, then becoming partly cloudy. Lows in the upper 70s. Saturday, mostly sunny. Hot with highs around 100. Heat index values up to 105. Saturday night, mostly clear. Lows in the upper 70s. Sunday, mostly sunny and breezy, hot with highs around 100. Heat index values up to 110 in the afternoon. Sunday night, mostly clear. Lows around 80. Monday, mostly sunny. Hot with highs around 100. Heat index values up to 110 in the afternoon. The forecast key messages for North and Central Texas. Scattered showers and thunderstorms may redevelop tonight into Tuesday, with the highest rain chances across North Texas near a stalled front. Locally heavy rainfall is the main threat, but strong wind gusts cannot be ruled out. Seasonably hot and humid conditions will continue through the rest of the work week. The spotter information statement for North and Central Texas. Spotter activation is not expected at this time. The ultraviolet index forecast for June 23rd is 11, or extreme. The current time is 5:38 p.m. Central Daylight Time. 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Serving the Dallas-Fort Worth listening area. The following reports of weather temperature and wind were made at 5 p.m. DFW Airport, partly sunny, 93, dew point 73, relative humidity 52%, heat index 102, wind south at 13, pressure 29.90 inches and falling. Dallas Love Field, partly sunny, 93, heat index 102, south at 6. Fort Worth Meacham, mostly sunny, 95, heat index 105, south at 12, gusting to 20. Arlington, mostly sunny, 95, heat index 104, south at 14, gusting to 21. McKinney, mostly sunny, 92, heat index 104, south at 9. Denton, partly sunny, 93, heat index 104, southeast at 9, gusting to 21. Elsewhere around the region, Wichita Falls, partly sunny, 91, heat index 101, east at 16. Abilene, mostly sunny, 93, heat index 102, southeast at 13. Waco, sunny, 96, heat index 107, south at 17. Tyler, sunny, 94, heat index 104, south at 17. Once again at 5 p.m., DFW Airport, partly sunny, 93, heat index 102, south at 13. Now let's check on your local forecast for the Dallas-Fort Worth Metroplex. Tonight, partly cloudy with a 20% chance of showers and thunderstorms. Lows in the upper 70s. South winds 5 to 10 miles an hour. Tuesday, mostly sunny. A 20% chance of showers and thunderstorms in the morning. Humid with highs in the mid-90s. South winds 5 to 10 miles an hour. Heat index values up to 105. Tuesday night, mostly clear. Humid with lows in the upper 70s. South winds 5 to 10 miles an hour. Wednesday, sunny with highs in the upper 90s. South winds 5 to 10 miles an hour. And now the extended forecast. Wednesday night, mostly clear. Lows in the upper 70s. South winds 5 to 10 miles an hour. Thursday, sunny, hot with highs in the upper 90s. Thursday night, mostly clear in the evening, then becoming partly cloudy.

scattered showers and thunderstorms may redevelop tonight into Tuesday, with the highest rain chances across North Texas near a stalled front. Locally heavy rainfall is the main threat, but strong wind gusts cannot be ruled out. Seasonably hot and humid conditions will continue through the rest of the work week. The spotter information statement for North and Central Texas. Spotter activation is not expected at this time. The ultraviolet index forecast for June 23rd is 11, or extreme. The current time is 5:52 p.m. Central Daylight Time. 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The following reports of weather temperature and wind were made at 5 p.m. DFW Airport, partly sunny, 93, dew point 73, relative humidity 52%, heat index 102, wind south at 13, pressure 29.90 inches and falling. Dallas Love Field, partly sunny, 93, heat index 102, south at 6. Fort Worth Meacham, mostly sunny, 95, heat index 105, south at 12, gusting to 20. Arlington, mostly sunny, 95, heat index 104, south at 14, gusting to 21. McKinney, mostly sunny, 92, heat index 104, south at 9. Denton, partly sunny, 93, heat index 104, southeast at 9, gusting to 21. Elsewhere around the region, Wichita Falls, partly sunny, 91, heat index 101, east at 16. Abilene, mostly sunny, 93, heat index 102, southeast at 13. Waco, sunny, 96, heat index 107, south at 17. Tyler, sunny, 94, heat index 104, south at 17. Once again at 5 p.m., DFW Airport, partly sunny, 93, heat index 102, south at 13. Now let's check on your local forecast for the Dallas-Fort Worth Metroplex. Tonight, partly cloudy with a 20% chance of showers and thunderstorms. Lows in the upper 70s. South winds 5 to 10 miles an hour. Tuesday, mostly sunny. A 20% chance of showers and thunderstorms in the morning. Humid with highs in the mid-90s. South winds 5 to 10 miles an hour. Heat index values up to 105. Tuesday night, mostly clear. Humid with lows in the upper 70s. South winds 5 to 10 miles an hour. Wednesday, sunny with highs in the upper 90s. South winds 5 to 10 miles an hour. And now the extended forecast. Wednesday night, mostly clear. Lows in the upper 70s. South winds 5 to 10 miles an hour. Thursday, sunny, hot with highs in the upper 90s. Thursday night, mostly clear in the evening, then becoming partly cloudy. Lows in the upper 70s. Friday, mostly sunny. Hot with highs in the upper 90s. Heat index values up to 105. Friday night, mostly clear in the evening, then becoming partly cloudy. Lows in the upper 70s. Saturday, mostly sunny. Hot with highs around 100. Heat index values up to 105. Saturday night, mostly clear. Lows in the upper 70s. Sunday, mostly sunny and breezy, hot with highs around 100. Heat index values up to 110 in the afternoon. Sunday night, mostly clear. Lows around 80. Monday, mostly sunny. Hot with highs around 100. Heat index values up to 110 in the afternoon. The forecast key messages for North and Central Texas. Scattered showers and thunderstorms may redevelop tonight into Tuesday, with the highest rain chances across North Texas near a stalled front. Locally heavy rainfall is the main threat, but strong wind gusts cannot be ruled out. Seasonably hot and humid conditions will continue through the rest of the work week. The spotter information statement for North and Central Texas. Spotter activation is not expected at this time.

The ultraviolet index forecast for June 23rd is 11, or extreme. The current time is 5:56 p.m. Central Daylight Time. 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The following reports of weather temperature and wind were made at 5 p.m. DFW Airport, partly sunny, 93, dew point 73, relative humidity 52%, heat index 102, wind south at 13, pressure 29.90 inches and falling. Dallas Love Field, partly sunny, 93, heat index 102, south at 6. Fort Worth Meacham, mostly sunny, 95, heat index 105, south at 12, gusting to 20. Arlington, mostly sunny, 95, heat index 104, south at 14, gusting to 21. McKinney, mostly sunny, 92, heat index 104, south at 9. Denton, partly sunny, 93, heat index 104, southeast at 9, gusting to 21. Elsewhere around the region, Wichita Falls, partly sunny, 91, heat index 101, east at 16. Abilene, mostly sunny, 93, heat index 102, southeast at 13. Waco, sunny, 96, heat index 107, south at 17. Tyler, sunny, 94, heat index 104, south at 17. Once again at 5 p.m., DFW Airport, partly sunny, 93, heat index 102, south at 13. Now let's check on your local forecast for the Dallas-Fort Worth Metroplex. Tonight, partly cloudy with a 20% chance of showers and thunderstorms. Lows in the upper 70s. South winds 5 to 10 miles an hour. Tuesday, mostly sunny. A 20% chance of showers and thunderstorms in the morning. Humid with highs in the mid-90s. South winds 5 to 10 miles an hour. Heat index values up to 105. Tuesday night, mostly clear. Humid with lows in the upper 70s. South winds 5 to 10 miles an hour. Wednesday, sunny with highs in the upper 90s. South winds 5 to 10 miles an hour. The following is a river flood warning. Flood warning in effect from this afternoon to Tuesday morning. What? Minor flooding is forecast. Where? Cowleach Fork Sabine River at Greenville. When? From this afternoon to Tuesday morning. Impacts, at 15.0 feet, caution should be exercised near the river as water begins to flow out of the banks. Additional details, forecast, the river is expected to rise above flood stage this afternoon to a crest of 15.3 feet this afternoon. It will then fall below flood stage this evening. Bankful stage is 14.0 feet. Flood stage is 14.0 feet. Do not drive cars through flooded areas. Caution is urged when walking near riverbanks. Remember, you can hear the summary of all river forecasts in your listening area at the top and bottom of every hour when rivers are in flood. And now the extended forecast. Wednesday night, mostly clear. Lows in the upper 70s. South winds 5 to 10 miles an hour. Thursday, sunny, hot with highs in the upper 90s. Thursday night, mostly clear in the evening, then becoming partly cloudy. Lows in the upper 70s. Friday, mostly sunny. Hot with highs in the upper 90s. Heat index values up to 105. Friday night, mostly clear in the evening, then becoming partly cloudy. Lows in the upper 70s. Saturday, mostly sunny. Hot with highs around 100. Heat index values up to 105. Saturday night, mostly clear. Lows in the upper 70s. Sunday, mostly sunny and breezy, hot with highs around 100. Heat index values up to 110 in the afternoon. Sunday night, mostly clear. Lows around 80. Monday, mostly sunny. Hot with highs around 100. Heat index values up to 110 in the afternoon. The forecast key messages for

serving the Dallas-Fort Worth listening area. The following reports of weather, temperature, and wind were made at 6 p.m. DFW Airport, partly sunny, 95, dew point 72, relative humidity 47%, heat index 103, wind south at 10, pressure 29.90 inches and steady. Dallas Love Field, partly sunny, 94, heat index 102, south at 10, gusting to 17. Fort Worth Meacham, sunny, 94, heat index 104, south at 12, gusting to 20. Arlington, mostly sunny, 93, heat index 101, south at 12, gusting to 20. McKinney, partly sunny, 91, heat index 101, south at 10. Denton, mostly sunny, 94, heat index 105, southeast at 8, gusting to 20. Elsewhere around the region, Wichita Falls, mostly sunny, 90, heat index 100, east at 20. Abilene, mostly sunny, 93, heat index 103, southeast at 12. Waco, sunny, 94, heat index 103, south at 18. Tyler, mostly sunny, 93, heat index 103, south at 14. Once again at 6 p.m., DFW Airport, partly sunny, 95, heat index 103, south at 10. The following reports of weather, temperature, and wind were made at 6 p.m. DFW Airport, partly sunny, 95, dew point 72, relative humidity 47%, heat index 103, wind south at 10, pressure 29.90 inches and steady. Dallas Love Field, partly sunny, 94, heat index 102, south at 10, gusting to 17. Fort Worth Meacham, sunny, 94, heat index 104, south at 12, gusting to 20. Arlington, mostly sunny, 93, heat index 101, south at 12, gusting to 20. McKinney, partly sunny, 91, heat index 101, south at 10. Denton, mostly sunny, 94, heat index 105, southeast at 8, gusting to 20. Elsewhere around the region, Wichita Falls, mostly sunny, 90, heat index 100, east at 20. Abilene, mostly sunny, 93, heat index 103, southeast at 12. Waco, sunny, 94, heat index 103, south at 18. Tyler, mostly sunny, 93, heat index 103, south at 14. Once again at 6 p.m., DFW Airport, partly sunny, 95, heat index 103, south at 10. Now let's check on your local forecast for the Dallas-Fort Worth Metroplex. Tonight, partly cloudy with a 20% chance of showers and thunderstorms. Lows in the upper 70s. South winds 5 to 10 miles an hour. Tuesday, mostly sunny. A 20% chance of showers and thunderstorms in the morning. Humid with highs in the mid-90s. South winds 5 to 10 miles an hour. Heat index values up to 105. Tuesday night, mostly clear. Humid with lows in the upper 70s. South winds 5 to 10 miles an hour. Wednesday, sunny with highs in the upper 90s. South winds 5 to 10 miles an hour. And now the extended forecast. Wednesday night, mostly clear. Lows in the upper 70s. South winds 5 to 10 miles an hour. Thursday, sunny, hot with highs in the upper 90s. Thursday night, mostly clear in the evening, then becoming partly cloudy. Lows in the upper 70s. Friday, mostly sunny. Hot with highs in the upper 90s. Heat index values up to 105. Friday night, mostly clear in the evening, then becoming partly cloudy. Lows in the upper 70s. Saturday, mostly sunny. Hot with highs around 100. Heat index values up to 105. Saturday night, mostly clear. Lows in the upper 70s. Sunday, mostly sunny and breezy, hot with highs around 100. Heat index values up to 110 in the afternoon. Sunday night, mostly clear. Lows around 80.

Monday, mostly sunny. Hot with highs around 100. Heat index values up to 110 in the afternoon. The forecast key messages for North and Central Texas. Scattered showers and thunderstorms may redevelop tonight into Tuesday, with the highest rain chances across North Texas near a stalled front. Locally heavy rainfall is the main threat, but strong wind gusts cannot be ruled out. Seasonably hot and humid conditions will continue through the rest of the work week. The spotter information statement for North and Central Texas. Spotter activation is not expected at this time. The ultraviolet index forecast for June 23rd is 11, or extreme. The current time is 6:08 p.m. Central Daylight Time. 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The following reports of weather temperature and wind were made at 6 p.m. DFW Airport, partly sunny, 95, dew point 72, relative humidity 47%, heat index 103, wind south at 10, pressure 29.90 inches and steady. Dallas Love Field, partly sunny, 94, heat index 102, south at 10, gusting to 17. Fort Worth Meacham, sunny, 94, heat index 104, south at 12, gusting to 20. Arlington, mostly sunny, 93, heat index 101, south at 12, gusting to 20. McKinney, partly sunny, 91, heat index 101, south at 10. Denton, mostly sunny, 94, heat index 105, southeast at 8, gusting to 20. Elsewhere around the region, Wichita Falls, mostly sunny, 90, heat index 100, east at 20. Abilene, mostly sunny, 93, heat index 103, southeast at 12. Waco, sunny, 94, heat index 103, south at 18. Tyler, mostly sunny, 93, heat index 103, south at 14. Once again at 6 p.m., DFW Airport, partly sunny, 95, heat index 103, south at 10. Now let's check on your local forecast for the Dallas-Fort Worth Metroplex. Tonight, partly cloudy with a 20% chance of showers and thunderstorms. Lows in the upper 70s. South winds 5 to 10 miles an hour. Tuesday, mostly sunny. A 20% chance of showers and thunderstorms in the morning. Humid with highs in the mid-90s. South winds 5 to 10 miles an hour. Heat index values up to 105. Tuesday night, mostly clear. Humid with lows in the upper 70s. South winds 5 to 10 miles an hour. Wednesday, sunny with highs in the upper 90s. South winds 5 to 10 miles an hour. The following reports of weather temperature and wind were made at 6 p.m. DFW Airport, partly sunny, 95, dew point 72, relative humidity 47%, heat index 103, wind south at 10, pressure 29.90 inches and steady. Dallas Love Field, partly sunny, 94, heat index 102, south at 10, gusting to 17. Fort Worth Meacham, sunny, 94, heat index 104, south at 12, gusting to 20. Arlington, mostly sunny, 93, heat index 101, south at 12, gusting to 20. McKinney, partly sunny, 91, heat index 101, south at 10. Denton, mostly sunny, 94, heat index 105, southeast at 8, gusting to 20. Elsewhere around the region, Wichita Falls, mostly sunny, 90, heat index 100, east at 20. Abilene, mostly sunny, 93, heat index 103, southeast at 12. Waco, sunny, 94, heat index 103, south at 18. Tyler, mostly sunny, 93, heat index 103, south at 14. Once again at 6 p.m., DFW Airport, partly sunny, 95, heat index 103, south at 10. Now let's check on your local forecast for the Dallas-Fort Worth

Metroplex. Tonight, partly cloudy with a 20% chance of showers and thunderstorms. Lows in the upper 70s. South winds 5 to 10 miles an hour. Tuesday, mostly sunny. A 20% chance of showers and thunderstorms in the morning. Humid with highs in the mid-90s. South winds 5 to 10 miles an hour. Heat index values up to 105. Tuesday night, mostly clear. Humid with lows in the upper 70s. South winds 5 to 10 miles an hour. Wednesday, sunny with highs in the upper 90s. South winds 5 to 10 miles an hour. And now the extended forecast. Wednesday night, mostly clear. Lows in the upper 70s. South winds 5 to 10 miles an hour. Thursday, sunny, hot with highs in the upper 90s. Thursday night, mostly clear in the evening, then becoming partly cloudy. Lows in the upper 70s. Friday, mostly sunny. Hot with highs in the upper 90s. Heat index values up to 105. Friday night, mostly clear in the evening, then becoming partly cloudy. Lows in the upper 70s. Saturday, mostly sunny. Hot with highs around 100. Heat index values up to 105. Saturday night, mostly clear. Lows in the upper 70s. Sunday, mostly sunny and breezy, hot with highs around 100. Heat index values up to 110 in the afternoon. Sunday night, mostly clear. Lows around 80. Monday, mostly sunny. Hot with highs around 100. Heat index values up to 110 in the afternoon. The forecast key messages for North and Central Texas. Scattered showers and thunderstorms may redevelop tonight into Tuesday, with the highest rain chances across North Texas near a stalled front. Locally heavy rainfall is the main threat, but strong wind gusts cannot be ruled out. Seasonably hot and humid conditions will continue through the rest of the work week. The spotter information statement for North and Central Texas. Spotter activation is not expected at this time. The ultraviolet index forecast for June 23rd is 11, or extreme. The current time is 6:15 p.m. Central Daylight Time. 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The following reports of weather temperature and wind were made at 6 p.m. DFW Airport, partly sunny, 95, dew point 72, relative humidity 47%, heat index 103, wind south at 10, pressure 29.90 inches and steady. Dallas Love Field, partly sunny, 94, heat index 102, south at 10, gusting to 17. Fort Worth Meacham, sunny, 94, heat index 104, south at 12, gusting to 20. Arlington, mostly sunny, 93, heat index 101, south at 12, gusting to 20. McKinney, partly sunny, 91, heat index 101, south at 10. Denton, mostly sunny, 94, heat index 105, southeast at 8, gusting to 20. Elsewhere around the region, Wichita Falls, mostly sunny, 90, heat index 100, east at 20. Abilene, mostly sunny, 93, heat index 103, southeast at 12. Waco, sunny, 94, heat index 103, south at 18. Tyler, mostly sunny, 93, heat index 103, south at 14. Once again at 6 p.m., DFW Airport, partly sunny, 95, heat index 103, south at 10. Now let's check on your local forecast for the Dallas-Fort Worth Metroplex. Tonight, partly cloudy with a 20% chance of showers and thunderstorms. Lows in the upper 70s. South winds 5 to 10 miles an hour. Tuesday, mostly sunny. A 20% chance of showers and thunderstorms in the morning. Humid with highs in the mid-90s. South winds 5 to 10 miles an hour. Heat index values up to 105. Tuesday night, mostly clear.

humid with lows in the upper 70s. South winds 5 to 10 miles an hour. Wednesday, sunny with highs in the upper 90s. South winds 5 to 10 miles an hour. And now the extended forecast. Wednesday night, mostly clear. Lows in the upper 70s. South winds 5 to 10 miles an hour. Thursday, sunny, hot with highs in the upper 90s. Thursday night, mostly clear in the evening, then becoming partly cloudy. Lows in the upper 70s. Friday, mostly sunny. Hot with highs in the upper 90s. Heat index values up to 105. Friday night, mostly clear in the evening, then becoming partly cloudy. Lows in the upper 70s. Saturday, mostly sunny. Hot with highs around 100. Heat index values up to 105. Saturday night, mostly clear. Lows in the upper 70s. Sunday, mostly sunny and breezy, hot with highs around 100. Heat index values up to 110 in the afternoon. Sunday night, mostly clear. Lows around 80. Monday, mostly sunny. Hot with highs around 100. Heat index values up to 110 in the afternoon. The forecast key messages for North and Central Texas. Scattered showers and thunderstorms may redevelop tonight into Tuesday, with the highest rain chances across North Texas near a stalled front. Locally heavy rainfall is the main threat, but strong wind gusts cannot be ruled out. Seasonably hot and humid conditions will continue through the rest of the work week. The spotter information statement for North and Central Texas. Spotter activation is not expected at this time. The ultraviolet index forecast for June 23rd is 11, or extreme. The current time is 6:19 p.m. Central Daylight Time. 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The following reports of weather temperature and wind were made at 6 p.m. DFW Airport, partly sunny, 95, dew point 72, relative humidity 47%, heat index 103, wind south at 10, pressure 29.90 inches and steady. Dallas Love Field, partly sunny, 94, heat index 102, south at 10, gusting to 17. Fort Worth Meacham, sunny, 94, heat index 104, south at 12, gusting to 20. Arlington, mostly sunny, 93, heat index 101, south at 12, gusting to 20. McKinney, partly sunny, 91, heat index 101, south at 10. Denton, mostly sunny, 94, heat index 105, southeast at 8, gusting to 20. Elsewhere around the region, Wichita Falls, mostly sunny, 90, heat index 100, east at 20. Abilene, mostly sunny, 93, heat index 103, southeast at 12. Waco, sunny, 94, heat index 103, south at 18. Tyler, mostly sunny, 93, heat index 103, south at 14. Once again at 6 p.m., DFW Airport, partly sunny, 95, heat index 103, south at 10. Now let's check on your local forecast for the Dallas-Fort Worth Metroplex. Tonight, partly cloudy with a 20% chance of showers and thunderstorms. Lows in the upper 70s. South winds 5 to 10 miles an hour. Tuesday, mostly sunny. A 20% chance of showers and thunderstorms in the morning. Humid with highs in the mid-90s. South winds 5 to 10 miles an hour. Heat index values up to 105. Tuesday night, mostly clear. Humid with lows in the upper 70s. South winds 5 to 10 miles an hour. Wednesday, sunny with highs in the upper 90s. South winds 5 to 10 miles an hour. And now the extended forecast. Wednesday night, mostly clear. Lows in the upper 70s. South winds 5 to 10 miles an hour. Thursday, sunny, hot with highs in the upper 90s. Thursday night, mostly clear.

evening, then becoming partly cloudy. Lows in the upper 70s. Friday, mostly sunny. Hot with highs in the upper 90s. Heat index values up to 105. Friday night, mostly clear in the evening, then becoming partly cloudy. Lows in the upper 70s. Saturday, mostly sunny. Hot with highs around 100. Heat index values up to 105. Saturday night, mostly clear. Lows in the upper 70s. Sunday, mostly sunny and breezy, hot with highs around 100. Heat index values up to 110 in the afternoon. Sunday night, mostly clear. Lows around 80. Monday, mostly sunny. Hot with highs around 100. Heat index values up to 110 in the afternoon. The forecast key messages for North and Central Texas. Scattered showers and thunderstorms may redevelop tonight into Tuesday, with the highest rain chances across North Texas near a stalled front. Locally heavy rainfall is the main threat, but strong wind gusts cannot be ruled out. Seasonably hot and humid conditions will continue through the rest of the work week. The spotter information statement for North and Central Texas. Spotter activation is not expected at this time. The ultraviolet index forecast for June 23rd is 11, or extreme. The current time is 6:24 p.m. Central Daylight Time. 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The following reports of weather temperature and wind were made at 6 p.m. DFW Airport, partly sunny, 95, dew point 72, relative humidity 47%, heat index 103, wind south at 10, pressure 29.90 inches and steady. Dallas Love Field, partly sunny, 94, heat index 102, south at 10, gusting to 17. Fort Worth Meacham, sunny, 94, heat index 104, south at 12, gusting to 20. Arlington, mostly sunny, 93, heat index 101, south at 12, gusting to 20. McKinney, partly sunny, 91, heat index 101, south at 10. Denton, mostly sunny, 94, heat index 105, southeast at 8, gusting to 20. Elsewhere around the region, Wichita Falls, mostly sunny, 90, heat index 100, east at 20. Abilene, mostly sunny, 93, heat index 103, southeast at 12. Waco, sunny, 94, heat index 103, south at 18. Tyler, mostly sunny, 93, heat index 103, south at 14. Once again at 6 p.m., DFW Airport, partly sunny, 95, heat index 103, south at 10. Now let's check on your local forecast for the Dallas-Fort Worth Metroplex. Tonight, partly cloudy with a 20% chance of showers and thunderstorms. Lows in the upper 70s. South winds 5 to 10 miles an hour. Tuesday, mostly sunny. A 20% chance of showers and thunderstorms in the morning. Humid with highs in the mid-90s. South winds 5 to 10 miles an hour. Heat index values up to 105. Tuesday night, mostly clear. Humid with lows in the upper 70s. South winds 5 to 10 miles an hour. Wednesday, sunny with highs in the upper 90s. South winds 5 to 10 miles an hour. And now the extended forecast. Wednesday night, mostly clear. Lows in the upper 70s. South winds 5 to 10 miles an hour. Thursday, sunny, hot with highs in the upper 90s. Thursday night, mostly clear in the evening, then becoming partly cloudy. Lows in the upper 70s. Friday, mostly sunny. Hot with highs in the upper 90s. Heat index values up to 105. Friday night, mostly clear in the evening, then becoming partly cloudy. Lows in the upper 70s. Saturday, mostly sunny. Hot with highs around 100. Heat index values up to 105.

Saturday night, mostly clear. Lows in the upper 70s. Sunday, mostly sunny and breezy, hot with highs around 100. Heat index values up to 110 in the afternoon. Sunday night, mostly clear. Lows around 80. Monday, mostly sunny. Hot with highs around 100. Heat index values up to 110 in the afternoon. The forecast key messages for North and Central Texas. Scattered showers and thunderstorms may redevelop tonight into Tuesday, with the highest rain chances across North Texas near a stalled front. Locally heavy rainfall is the main threat, but strong wind gusts cannot be ruled out. Seasonably hot and humid conditions will continue through the rest of the work week. The spotter information statement for North and Central Texas. Spotter activation is not expected at this time. The ultraviolet index forecast for June 23rd is 11, or extreme. The current time is 6:28 p.m. Central Daylight Time. 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The following reports of weather temperature and wind were made at 6 p.m. DFW Airport, partly sunny, 95, dew point 72, relative humidity 47%, heat index 103, wind south at 10, pressure 29.90 inches and steady. Dallas Love Field, partly sunny, 94, heat index 102, south at 10, gusting to 17. Fort Worth Meacham, sunny, 94, heat index 104, south at 12, gusting to 20. Arlington, mostly sunny, 93, heat index 101, south at 12, gusting to 20. McKinney, partly sunny, 91, heat index 101, south at 10. Denton, mostly sunny, 94, heat index 105, southeast at 8, gusting to 20. Elsewhere around the region, Wichita Falls, mostly sunny, 90, heat index 100, east at 20. Abilene, mostly sunny, 93, heat index 103, southeast at 12. Waco, sunny, 94, heat index 103, south at 18. Tyler, mostly sunny, 93, heat index 103, south at 14. Once again at 6 p.m., DFW Airport, partly sunny, 95, heat index 103, south at 10. The following is a river flood warning. Flood warning in effect from this afternoon to Tuesday morning. What? Minor flooding is forecast. Where? Cowleach Fork Sabine River at Greenville. When? From this afternoon to Tuesday morning. Impacts, at 15.0 feet, caution should be exercised near the river as water begins to flow out of the banks. Additional details, forecast, the river is expected to rise above flood stage this afternoon to a crest of 15.3 feet this afternoon. It will then fall below flood stage this evening. Bankful stage is 14.0 feet. Flood stage is 14.0 feet. Do not drive cars through flooded areas. Caution is urged when walking near riverbanks. Remember, you can hear the summary of all river forecasts in your listening area at the top and bottom of every hour when rivers are in flood. Now let's check on your local forecast for the Dallas-Fort Worth Metroplex. Tonight, partly cloudy with a 20% chance of showers and thunderstorms. Lows in the upper 70s. South winds 5 to 10 miles an hour. Tuesday, mostly sunny. A 20% chance of showers and thunderstorms in the morning. Humid with highs in the mid-90s. South winds 5 to 10 miles an hour. Heat index values up to 105. Tuesday night, mostly clear. Humid with lows in the upper 70s. South winds 5 to 10 miles an hour. Wednesday, sunny with highs in the upper 90s. South winds 5 to 10 miles an hour. And now the extended forecast. Wednesday night, mostly clear. Lows in the upper 70s. South winds 5 to 10 miles an hour. Thursday, sunny, hot with highs in the upper 90s. Thursday night, mostly clear in the evening, then becoming partly cloudy

lows in the upper 70s. Friday, mostly sunny. Hot with highs in the upper 90s. Heat index values up to 105. Friday night, mostly clear in the evening, then becoming partly cloudy. Lows in the upper 70s. Saturday, mostly sunny. Hot with highs around 100. Heat index values up to 105. Saturday night, mostly clear. Lows in the upper 70s. Sunday, mostly sunny and breezy, hot with highs around 100. Heat index values up to 110 in the afternoon. Sunday night, mostly lows in the upper 70s. Sunday, mostly sunny and breezy, hot with highs around 100. Heat index values up to 110 in the afternoon. Sunday night, mostly clear. Lows around 80. Monday, mostly sunny. Hot with highs around 100. Heat index values up to 110 in the afternoon. The forecast key messages for North and Central Texas. Scattered showers and thunderstorms may redevelop tonight into Tuesday, with the highest rain chances across North Texas near a stalled front. Locally heavy rainfall is the main threat, but strong wind gusts cannot be ruled out. Seasonably hot and humid conditions will continue through the rest of the work week. The spotter information statement for North and Central Texas. Spotter activation is not expected at this time. The ultraviolet index forecast for June 23rd is 11, or extreme. The current time is 6:34 p.m. Central Daylight Time. 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The following reports of weather temperature and wind were made at 6 p.m. DFW Airport, partly sunny, 95, dew point 72, relative humidity 47%, heat index 103, wind south at 10, pressure 29.90 inches and steady. Dallas Love Field, partly sunny, 94, heat index 102, south at 10, gusting to 17. Fort Worth Meacham, sunny, 94, heat index 104, south at 12, gusting to 20. Arlington, mostly sunny, 93, heat index 101, south at 12, gusting to 20. McKinney, partly sunny, 91, heat index 101, south at 10. Denton, mostly sunny, 94, heat index 105, southeast at 8, gusting to 20. Elsewhere around the region, Wichita Falls, mostly sunny, 90, heat index 100, east at 20. Abilene, mostly sunny, 93, heat index 103, southeast at 12. Waco, sunny, 94, heat index 103, south at 18. Tyler, mostly sunny, 93, heat index 103, south at 14. Once again at 6 p.m., DFW Airport, partly sunny, 95, heat index 103, south at 10. Now let's check on your local forecast for the Dallas-Fort Worth Metroplex. Tonight, partly cloudy with a 20% chance of showers and thunderstorms. Lows in the upper 70s. South winds 5 to 10 miles an hour. Tuesday, mostly sunny. A 20% chance of showers and thunderstorms in the morning. Humid with highs in the mid-90s. South winds 5 to 10 miles an hour. Heat index values up to 105. Tuesday night, mostly clear. Humid with lows in the upper 70s. South winds 5 to 10 miles an hour. Wednesday, sunny with highs in the upper 90s. South winds 5 to 10 miles an hour. And now the extended forecast. Wednesday night, mostly clear. Lows in the upper 70s. South winds 5 to 10 miles an hour. Thursday, sunny, hot with highs in the upper 90s. Thursday night, mostly clear in the evening, then becoming partly cloudy. Lows in the upper 70s. Friday, mostly sunny. Hot with highs in the upper 90s. Heat index values up to 105. Friday night, mostly clear in the evening, then becoming partly cloudy.

Saturday, mostly sunny. Hot with highs around 100. Heat index values up to 105. Saturday night, mostly clear. Lows in the upper 70s. Sunday, mostly sunny and breezy, hot with highs around 100. Heat index values up to 110 in the afternoon. Sunday night, mostly clear. Lows around 80. Monday, mostly sunny. Hot with highs around 100. Heat index values up to 110 in the afternoon. The forecast key messages for North and Central Texas. Scattered showers and thunderstorms may redevelop tonight into Tuesday, with the highest rain chances across North Texas near a stalled front. Locally heavy rainfall is the main threat, but strong wind gusts cannot be ruled out. Seasonably hot and humid conditions will continue through the rest of the work week. The spotter information statement for North and Central Texas. Spotter activation is not expected at this time. The ultraviolet index forecast for June 23rd is 11, or extreme. The current time is 6:38 p.m. Central Daylight Time. 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The following reports of weather temperature and wind were made at 6 p.m. DFW Airport, partly sunny, 95, dew point 72, relative humidity 47%, heat index 103, wind south at 10, pressure 29.90 inches and steady. Dallas Love Field, partly sunny, 94, heat index 102, south at 10, gusting to 17. Fort Worth Meacham, sunny, 94, heat index 104, south at 12, gusting to 20. Arlington, mostly sunny, 93, heat index 101, south at 12, gusting to 20. McKinney, partly sunny, 91, heat index 101, south at 10. Denton, mostly sunny, 94, heat index 105, southeast at 8, gusting to 20. Elsewhere around the region, Wichita Falls, mostly sunny, 90, heat index 100, east at 20. Abilene, mostly sunny, 93, heat index 103, southeast at 12. Waco, sunny, 94, heat index 103, south at 18. Tyler, mostly sunny, 93, heat index 103, south at 14. Once again at 6 p.m., DFW Airport, partly sunny, 95, heat index 103, south at 10. Now let's check on your local forecast for the Dallas-Fort Worth Metroplex. Tonight, partly cloudy with a 20% chance of showers and thunderstorms. Lows in the upper 70s. South winds 5 to 10 miles an hour. Tuesday, mostly sunny. A 20% chance of showers and thunderstorms in the morning. Humid with highs in the mid-90s. South winds 5 to 10 miles an hour. Heat index values up to 105. Tuesday night, mostly clear. Humid with lows in the upper 70s. South winds 5 to 10 miles an hour. Wednesday, sunny with highs in the upper 90s. South winds 5 to 10 miles an hour. And now the extended forecast. Wednesday night, mostly clear. Lows in the upper 70s. South winds 5 to 10 miles an hour. Thursday, sunny, hot with highs in the upper 90s. Thursday night, mostly clear in the evening, then becoming partly cloudy. Lows in the upper 70s. Friday, mostly sunny. Hot with highs in the upper 90s. Heat index values up to 105. Friday night, mostly clear in the evening, then becoming partly cloudy. Lows in the upper 70s. Saturday, mostly sunny. Hot with highs around 100. Heat index values up to 105. Saturday night, mostly clear. Lows in the upper 70s. Sunday, mostly sunny and breezy, hot with highs around 100. Heat index values up to 110 in the afternoon. Sunday night, mostly clear. Lows around 80.

serving the Dallas-Fort Worth listening area. The following reports of weather, temperature, and wind were made at 6 p.m. DFW Airport, partly sunny, 95, dew point 72, relative humidity 47%, heat index 103, wind south at 10, pressure 29.90 inches and steady. Dallas Love Field, partly sunny, 94, heat index 102, south at 10, gusting to 17. Fort Worth Meacham, sunny, 94, heat index 104, south at 12, gusting to 20. Arlington, mostly sunny, 93, heat index 101, south at 12, gusting to 20. McKinney, partly sunny, 91, heat index 101, south at 10. Denton, mostly sunny, 94, heat index 105, southeast at 8, gusting to 20. Elsewhere around the region, Wichita Falls, mostly sunny, 90, heat index 100, east at 20. Abilene, mostly sunny, 93, heat index 103, southeast at 12. Waco, sunny, 94, heat index 103, south at 18. Tyler, mostly sunny, 93, heat index 103, south at 14. Once again at 6 p.m., DFW Airport, partly sunny, 95, heat index 103, south at 10. Now let's check on your local forecast for the Dallas-Fort Worth Metroplex. Tonight, partly cloudy with a 20% chance of showers and thunderstorms. Lows in the upper 70s. South winds 5 to 10 miles an hour. Tuesday, mostly sunny. A 20% chance of showers and thunderstorms in the morning. Humid with highs in the mid-90s. South winds 5 to 10 miles an hour. Heat index values up to 105. Tuesday night, mostly clear. Humid with lows in the upper 70s. South winds 5 to 10 miles an hour. Wednesday, sunny with highs in the upper 90s. South winds 5 to 10 miles an hour. And now the extended forecast. Wednesday night, mostly clear. Lows in the upper 70s. South winds 5 to 10 miles an hour. Thursday, sunny, hot with highs in the upper 90s. Thursday night, mostly clear in the evening, then becoming partly cloudy. Lows in the upper 70s. Friday, mostly sunny. Hot with highs in the upper 90s. Heat index values up to 105. Friday night, mostly clear in the evening, then becoming partly cloudy. Lows in the upper 70s. Saturday, mostly sunny. Hot with highs around 100. Heat index values up to 105. Saturday night, mostly clear. Lows in the upper 70s. Sunday, mostly sunny and breezy, hot with highs around 100. Heat index values up to 110 in the afternoon. Sunday night, mostly clear. Lows around 80. Monday, mostly sunny. Hot with highs around 100. Heat index values up to 110 in the afternoon. The forecast key messages for North and Central Texas. Scattered showers and thunderstorms may redevelop tonight into Tuesday, with the highest rain chances across North Texas near a stalled front. Locally heavy rainfall is the main threat, but strong wind gusts cannot be ruled out. Seasonably hot and humid conditions will continue through the rest of the work week. The spotter information statement for North and Central Texas. Spotter activation is not expected at this time. The ultraviolet index forecast for June 23rd is 11, or extreme. The current time is 6:56 p.m. Central Daylight Time. 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The following reports of weather, temperature, and wind were made at 6 p.m. DFW Airport, partly sunny, 95, dew point 72, relative humidity 47%, heat index 103, wind south at 10, pressure 29.90 inches and steady. Dallas Love Field, partly sunny, 94, heat index 102, south at 10, gusting

Fort Worth, Meacham. Sunny, 94. Heat index 104. South at 12. Gusting to 20. Arlington, mostly sunny. 93. Heat index 101. South at 12. Gusting to 20. McKinney, partly sunny. 91. Heat index 101. South at 10. Denton, mostly sunny. 94. Heat index 105. Southeast at 8. Gusting to 20. Elsewhere around the region, Wichita Falls, mostly sunny, 90, heat index 100, east at 20. Abilene, mostly sunny, 93, heat index 103, southeast at 12. Waco, sunny, 94, heat index 103, south at 18. Tyler, mostly sunny, 93, heat index 103, south at 14. Once again at 6 p.m., DFW Airport, partly sunny, 95, heat index 103, south at 10. Now let's check on your local forecast for the Dallas-Fort Worth Metroplex. Tonight, partly cloudy with a 20% chance of showers and thunderstorms. Lows in the upper 70s. South winds 5 to 10 miles an hour. Tuesday, mostly sunny. A 20% chance of showers and thunderstorms in the morning. Humid with highs in the mid-90s. South winds 5 to 10 miles an hour. Heat index values up to 105. Tuesday night, mostly clear. Humid with lows in the upper 70s. South winds 5 to 10 miles an hour. Wednesday, sunny with highs in the upper 90s. South winds 5 to 10 miles an hour. The following is a river flood warning. Flood warning in effect from this afternoon to Tuesday morning. What? Minor flooding is forecast. Where? Cowleach Fork Sabine River at Greenville. When? From this afternoon to Tuesday morning. Impacts, at 15.0 feet, caution should be exercised near the river as water begins to flow out of the banks. Additional details, forecast, the river is expected to rise above flood stage this afternoon to a crest of 15.3 feet this afternoon. It will then fall below flood stage this evening. Bankful stage is 14.0 feet. Flood stage is 14.0 feet. Do not drive cars through flooded areas. Caution is urged when walking near riverbanks. Remember, you can hear the summary of all river forecasts in your listening area at the top and bottom of every hour when rivers are in flood. And now the extended forecast. Wednesday night, mostly clear. Lows in the upper 70s. South winds 5 to 10 miles an hour. Thursday, sunny, hot with highs in the upper 90s. Thursday night, mostly clear in the evening, then becoming partly cloudy. Lows in the upper 70s. Friday, mostly sunny. Hot with highs in the upper 90s. Heat index values up to 105. Friday night, mostly clear in the evening, then becoming partly cloudy. Lows in the upper 70s. Saturday, mostly sunny. Hot with highs around 100. Heat index values up to 105. Saturday night, mostly clear. Lows in the upper 70s. Sunday, mostly sunny and breezy, hot with highs around 100. Heat index values up to 110 in the afternoon. Sunday night, mostly clear. Lows around 80. Monday, mostly sunny. Hot with highs around 100. Heat index values up to 110 in the afternoon. The forecast key messages for North and Central Texas. Scattered showers and thunderstorms may redevelop tonight into Tuesday, with the highest rain chances across North Texas near a stalled front. Locally heavy rainfall is the main threat, but strong wind gusts cannot be ruled out. Seasonably hot and humid conditions will continue through the rest of the work week. The spotter information statement for North and Central Texas. Spotter activation is not expected at this time. The ultraviolet index forecast for June 23rd is 11, or extreme. The current time is 7:02 p.m. Central Daylight Time. You're listening to NOAA, All Hazards Radio, the voice of the National Weather Service, station KEC 56. Serving the Dallas-Fort Worth